a slight chance of showers and thunderstorms until midnight, then a chance of showers and thunderstorms after midnight. Lows in the upper 60s. Southwest winds 15 to 20 miles an hour, diminishing to around 10 miles an hour after midnight. Chance of rain 50%. Saturday, partly sunny with a chance of showers and thunderstorms. Highs in the upper 80s. Southwest winds 10 to 15 miles an hour. Chance of rain 50%. Saturday night, mostly cloudy. A chance of showers and thunderstorms until midnight. Lows in the upper 60s. Southwest winds 5 to 10 miles an hour. Chance of rain 50%. Sunday and Sunday night, mostly cloudy with a chance of showers and thunderstorms. Highs in the upper 80s. Lows in the upper 60s. Chance of rain 50%. Monday, mostly cloudy. A chance of showers in the morning, then showers likely with a chance of thunderstorms in the afternoon. Highs in the mid-80s. Chance of rain 70%. Monday night and Tuesday, mostly cloudy. A chance of showers and thunderstorms. Lows in the upper 60s. Highs in the upper 80s. Chance of rain 50%. Tuesday night, mostly cloudy until midnight, then becoming partly cloudy. A chance of thunderstorms until midnight. A chance of showers. Lows in the upper 60s. Chance of rain 50%. Wednesday, mostly sunny. A chance of showers and thunderstorms in the afternoon. Highs around 90. Chance of rain 30%. Wednesday night and Thursday, partly cloudy. Lows around 70. Highs in the lower 90s. Again, the forecast for Champaign, Urbana and surrounding areas of East Central Illinois for the rest of tonight, partly cloudy. Lows in the mid-60s. South winds 10 to 15 miles an hour with gusts up to 25 miles an hour. At 7 p.m. at the Champaign Airport, skies were mostly sunny. The temperature was 81 degrees, the dew point was 56, and the relative humidity was 42%. The heat index was 81. The wind was south at 16 miles an hour. The pressure was 30.02 inches and falling. Elsewhere around the area, it was mostly sunny, with a temperature of 82 at Peoria, 81 at Bloomington, 79 at Terre Haute, 80 at Decatur, and 81 at Springfield. It was partly sunny, with a temperature of 80 at Paris, and 79 at Mattoon. And once again at 7 p.m. at the Champaign Airport, under mostly sunny skies, the temperature was 81, and the heat index was 81. 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Now for the official National Weather Service forecast for Champaign, Urbana and surrounding areas of East Central Illinois. Rest of tonight, partly cloudy. Lows in the mid-60s. South winds 10 to 15 miles an hour with gusts up to 25 miles an hour. Friday, mostly sunny. A slight chance of showers and thunderstorms in the afternoon. Highs in the mid-80s. Southwest winds 15 to 20 miles an hour with gusts up to 30 miles an hour. Chance of rain 20%. Friday night, mostly cloudy. A slight chance of showers and thunderstorms until midnight, then a chance of showers and thunderstorms after midnight. Lows in the upper 60s. Southwest winds 15 to 20 miles an hour, diminishing to around 10 miles an hour after midnight. Chance of rain 50%. Saturday, partly sunny with a chance of showers and thunderstorms. Highs in the upper 80s. Southwest winds 10 to 15 miles an hour. Chance of rain 50%. Saturday night, mostly cloudy. A chance of showers and thunderstorms until midnight. Lows in the upper 60s. Southwest winds 5 to 10 miles an hour.

Rain 50%. Sunday and Sunday night, mostly cloudy with a chance of showers and thunderstorms. Highs in the upper 80s. Lows in the upper 60s. Chance of rain 50%. Monday, mostly cloudy. A chance of showers in the morning, then showers likely with a chance of thunderstorms in the afternoon. Highs in the mid-80s. Chance of rain 70%. Monday night and Tuesday, mostly cloudy. A chance of showers and thunderstorms. Lows in the upper 60s. Highs in the upper 80s. Chance of rain 50%. Tuesday night, mostly cloudy until midnight, then becoming partly cloudy. A chance of thunderstorms until midnight. A chance of showers. Lows in the upper 60s. Chance of rain 50%. Wednesday, mostly sunny. A chance of showers and thunderstorms in the afternoon. Highs around 90. Chance of rain 30%. Wednesday night and Thursday, partly cloudy. Lows around 70. Highs in the lower 90s. Again, the forecast for Champaign, Urbana and surrounding areas of East Central Illinois for the rest of tonight, partly cloudy. Lows in the mid-60s. South winds 10 to 15 miles an hour with gusts up to 25 miles an hour. At 7 p.m. at the Champaign Airport, skies were mostly sunny. The temperature was 81 degrees, the dew point was 56, and the relative humidity was 42%. The heat index was 81. The wind was south at 16 miles an hour. The pressure was 30.02 inches and falling. Elsewhere around the area, it was mostly sunny, with a temperature of 82 at Peoria, 81 at Bloomington, 79 at Terre Haute, 80 at Decatur, and 81 at Springfield. It was partly sunny, with a temperature of 80 at Paris, and 79 at Mattoon. And once again at 7 p.m. at the Champaign Airport, under mostly sunny skies, the temperature was 81, and the heat index was 81. Looking elsewhere around the Midwest at 7 p.m., Chicago was partly sunny, and 85. Indianapolis was partly sunny, and 78. St. Louis was mostly sunny, and 82. Kansas City was partly sunny, and 79. Des Moines reported a thunderstorm, and 69. Milwaukee was mostly sunny, and 82. The time is currently 7:11 p.m. Central Daylight Time. 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Now for the official National Weather Service forecast for Champaign, Urbana and surrounding areas of East Central Illinois. Rest of tonight, partly cloudy. Lows in the mid-60s. South winds 10 to 15 miles an hour with gusts up to 25 miles an hour. Friday, mostly sunny. A slight chance of showers and thunderstorms in the afternoon. Highs in the mid-80s. Southwest winds 15 to 20 miles an hour with gusts up to 30 miles an hour. Chance of rain 20%. Friday night, mostly cloudy. A slight chance of showers and thunderstorms until midnight, then a chance of showers and thunderstorms after midnight. Lows in the upper 60s. Southwest winds 15 to 20 miles an hour, diminishing to around 10 miles an hour after midnight. Chance of rain 50%. Saturday, partly sunny with a chance of showers and thunderstorms. Highs in the upper 80s. Southwest winds 10 to 15 miles an hour. Chance of rain 50%. Saturday night, mostly cloudy. A chance of showers and thunderstorms until midnight. Lows in the upper 60s. Southwest winds 5 to 10 miles an hour. Chance of rain 50%. Sunday and Sunday night, mostly cloudy with a chance of showers and thunderstorms. Highs in the upper 80s. Lows in the upper 60s. Chance of rain 50%. Monday, mostly cloudy. A chance of showers in the morning, then showers likely with a chance of thunderstorms in the afternoon. Highs in the mid-80s. Chance of rain 70%. Monday night and Tuesday, mostly cloudy. A chance of showers and thunderstorms. Lows in the upper 60s. Highs in the upper 80s. Chance of rain 50%. Tuesday night, mostly cloudy until midnight, then becoming partly cloudy. A chance of thunderstorms until midnight. A chance of showers. Lows in the upper 60s. Chance of rain 50%.
Wednesday, mostly sunny. A chance of showers and thunderstorms in the afternoon. Highs around 90. Chance of rain 30%. Wednesday night and Thursday, partly cloudy. Lows around 70. Highs in the lower 90s. Again, the forecast for Champaign, Urbana and surrounding areas of East Central Illinois for the rest of tonight, partly cloudy. Lows in the mid-60s. South winds 10 to 15 miles an hour with gusts up to 25 miles an hour. At 7 p.m. at the Champaign Airport, skies were mostly sunny. The temperature was 81 degrees, the dew point was 56, and the relative humidity was 42%. The heat index was 81. The wind was south at 16 miles an hour. The pressure was 30.02 inches and falling. Elsewhere around the area, skies ranged from mostly sunny to partly sunny, and temperatures were around 80 degrees. And once again at 7 p.m. at the Champaign Airport, under mostly sunny skies, the temperature was 81, and the heat index was 81. Looking elsewhere around the Midwest at 7 p.m., Chicago was partly sunny, and 85. Indianapolis was partly sunny, and 78. St. Louis was mostly sunny, and 82. Kansas City was partly sunny, and 79. Des Moines reported a thunderstorm, and 69. Milwaukee was mostly sunny, and 82. The Champaign, Illinois Airport Climate Summary for this evening, as of 4 p.m., June 4, 2026. Today's high temperature was 86 degrees. The normal high is 81. Today's low temperature was 56 degrees. The normal low is 59. No precipitation fell today. Sunset tonight is at 8:18 p.m. Sunrise tomorrow is at 5:25 a.m. The Mattoon, Illinois Airport Climate Summary for this evening, as of 4 p.m., June 4, 2026. Today's high temperature was 82 degrees. The normal high is 80. Today's low temperature was 57 degrees. The normal low is 60. No precipitation fell today. Sunset tonight is at 8:16 p.m. Sunrise tomorrow is at 5:27 a.m. The time is currently 7:15 p.m. Central Daylight Time. 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Now for the official National Weather Service forecast for Champaign, Urbana and surrounding areas of East Central Illinois. Rest of tonight, partly cloudy. Lows in the mid-60s. South winds 10 to 15 miles an hour with gusts up to 25 miles an hour. Friday, mostly sunny. A slight chance of showers and thunderstorms in the afternoon. Highs in the mid-80s. Southwest winds 15 to 20 miles an hour with gusts up to 30 miles an hour. Chance of rain 20%. Friday night, mostly cloudy. A slight chance of showers and thunderstorms until midnight, then a chance of showers and thunderstorms after midnight. Lows in the upper 60s. Southwest winds 15 to 20 miles an hour, diminishing to around 10 miles an hour after midnight. Chance of rain 50%. Saturday, partly sunny with a chance of showers and thunderstorms. Highs in the upper 80s. Southwest winds 10 to 15 miles an hour. Chance of rain 50%. Saturday night, mostly cloudy. A chance of showers and thunderstorms until midnight. Lows in the upper 60s. Southwest winds 5 to 10 miles an hour. Chance of rain 50%. Sunday and Sunday night, mostly cloudy with a chance of showers and thunderstorms. Highs in the upper 80s. Lows in the upper 60s. Chance of rain 50%. Monday, mostly cloudy. A chance of showers in the morning, then showers likely with a chance of thunderstorms in the afternoon. Highs in the mid-80s. Chance of rain 70%. Monday night and Tuesday, mostly cloudy. A chance of showers and thunderstorms. Lows in the upper 60s. Highs in the upper 80s. Chance of rain 50%. Tuesday night, mostly cloudy until midnight, then becoming partly cloudy. A chance of thunderstorms until midnight. A chance of showers. Lows in the upper 60s. Chance of rain 50%. Wednesday, mostly sunny. A chance of showers and thunderstorms in the afternoon. Highs around 90. Chance of rain 30.

20%. Wednesday night and Thursday, partly cloudy. Lows around 70. Highs in the lower 90s. Again, the forecast for Champaign, Urbana and surrounding areas of East Central Illinois for the rest of tonight, partly cloudy. Lows in the mid-60s. South winds 10 to 15 miles an hour with gusts up to 25 miles an hour. At 7 p.m. at the Champaign Airport, skies were mostly sunny. The temperature was 81 degrees, the dew point was 56, and the relative humidity was 42%. The heat index was 81. The wind was south at 16 miles an hour. The pressure was 30.02 inches and falling. Elsewhere around the area, skies ranged from mostly sunny to partly sunny, and temperatures were around 80 degrees. And once again at 7 p.m. at the Champaign Airport, under mostly sunny skies, the temperature was 81, and the heat index was 81. Looking elsewhere around the Midwest at 7 p.m., Chicago was partly sunny, and 85. Indianapolis was partly sunny, and 78. St. Louis was mostly sunny, and 82. Kansas City was cloudy, and 79. Des Moines reported a thunderstorm, and 69. Milwaukee was mostly sunny, and 82. The time is currently 7:19 p.m. Central Daylight Time. 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Now for the official National Weather Service forecast for Champaign, Urbana and surrounding areas of East Central Illinois. Rest of tonight, partly cloudy. Lows in the mid-60s. South winds 10 to 15 miles an hour with gusts up to 25 miles an hour. Friday, mostly sunny. A slight chance of showers and thunderstorms in the afternoon. Highs in the mid-80s. Southwest winds 15 to 20 miles an hour with gusts up to 30 miles an hour. Chance of rain 20%. Friday night, mostly cloudy. A slight chance of showers and thunderstorms until midnight, then a chance of showers and thunderstorms after midnight. Lows in the upper 60s. Southwest winds 15 to 20 miles an hour, diminishing to around 10 miles an hour after midnight. Chance of rain 50%. Saturday, partly sunny with a chance of showers and thunderstorms. Highs in the upper 80s. Southwest winds 10 to 15 miles an hour. Chance of rain 50%. Saturday night, mostly cloudy. A chance of showers and thunderstorms until midnight. Lows in the upper 60s. Southwest winds 5 to 10 miles an hour. Chance of rain 50%. Sunday and Sunday night, mostly cloudy with a chance of showers and thunderstorms. Highs in the upper 80s. Lows in the upper 60s. Chance of rain 50%. Monday, mostly cloudy. A chance of showers in the morning, then showers likely with a chance of thunderstorms in the afternoon. Highs in the mid-80s. Chance of rain 70%. Monday night and Tuesday, mostly cloudy. A chance of showers and thunderstorms. Lows in the upper 60s. Highs in the upper 80s. Chance of rain 50%. Tuesday night, mostly cloudy until midnight, then becoming partly cloudy. A chance of thunderstorms until midnight. A chance of showers. Lows in the upper 60s. Chance of rain 50%. Wednesday, mostly sunny. A chance of showers and thunderstorms in the afternoon. Highs around 90. Chance of rain 30%. Wednesday night and Thursday, partly cloudy. Lows around 70. Highs in the lower 90s. Again, the forecast for Champaign, Urbana and surrounding areas of East Central Illinois for the rest of tonight, partly cloudy. Lows in the mid-60s. South winds 10 to 15 miles an hour with gusts up to 25 miles an hour. At 7 p.m. at the Champaign Airport, skies were mostly sunny. The temperature was 81 degrees, the dew point was 56, and the relative humidity was 42%. The heat index was 81. The wind was south at 16 miles an hour. The pressure was 30.02 inches and falling. Elsewhere around the area, skies ranged from mostly sunny to partly sunny, and temperatures were around 80 degrees. And once again at 7 p.m. at the Champaign Airport, under mostly sunny skies, the temperature was 81, and the heat index was 81. Looking elsewhere around the Midwest at

p.m., Chicago was partly sunny, and 85. Indianapolis was partly sunny, and 78. St. Louis was mostly sunny, and 82. Kansas City was cloudy, and 79. Des Moines reported a thunderstorm, and 69. Milwaukee was mostly sunny, and 82. The time is currently 7:23 p.m. Central Daylight Time. 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Now for the official National Weather Service forecast for Champaign, Urbana, and surrounding areas of East Central Illinois. Rest of tonight, partly cloudy. Lows in the mid-60s. South winds 10 to 15 miles an hour with gusts up to 25 miles an hour. Friday, mostly sunny. A slight chance of showers and thunderstorms in the afternoon. Highs in the mid-80s. Southwest winds 15 to 20 miles an hour with gusts up to 30 miles an hour. Chance of rain 20%. Friday night, mostly cloudy. A slight chance of showers and thunderstorms until midnight, then a chance of showers and thunderstorms after midnight. Lows in the upper 60s. Southwest winds 15 to 20 miles an hour, diminishing to around 10 miles an hour after midnight. Chance of rain 50%. Saturday, partly sunny with a chance of showers and thunderstorms. Highs in the upper 80s. Southwest winds 10 to 15 miles an hour. Chance of rain 50%. Saturday night, mostly cloudy. A chance of showers and thunderstorms until midnight. Lows in the upper 60s. Southwest winds 5 to 10 miles an hour. Chance of rain 50%. Sunday and Sunday night, mostly cloudy with a chance of showers and thunderstorms. Highs in the upper 80s. Lows in the upper 60s. Chance of rain 50%. Monday, mostly cloudy. A chance of showers in the morning, then showers likely with a chance of thunderstorms in the afternoon. Highs in the mid-80s. Chance of rain 70%. Monday night and Tuesday, mostly cloudy. A chance of showers and thunderstorms. Lows in the upper 60s. Highs in the upper 80s. Chance of rain 50%. Tuesday night, mostly cloudy until midnight, then becoming partly cloudy. A chance of thunderstorms until midnight. A chance of showers. Lows in the upper 60s. Chance of rain 50%. Wednesday, mostly sunny. A chance of showers and thunderstorms in the afternoon. Highs around 90. Chance of rain 30%. Wednesday night and Thursday, partly cloudy. Lows around 70. Highs in the lower 90s. Again, the forecast for Champaign, Urbana, and surrounding areas of East Central Illinois for the rest of tonight, partly cloudy. Lows in the mid-60s. South winds 10 to 15 miles an hour with gusts up to 25 miles an hour. At 7 p.m. at the Champaign Airport, skies were mostly sunny. The temperature was 81 degrees, the dew point was 56, and the relative humidity was 42%. The heat index was 81. The wind was south at 16 miles an hour. The pressure was 30.02 inches and falling. Elsewhere around the area, skies ranged from mostly sunny to partly sunny, and temperatures were around 80 degrees. And once again at 7 p.m. at the Champaign Airport, under mostly sunny skies, the temperature was 81, and the heat index was 81. Looking elsewhere around the Midwest at 7 p.m., Chicago was partly sunny, and 85. Indianapolis was partly sunny, and 78. St. Louis was mostly sunny, and 82. Kansas City was cloudy, and 79. Des Moines reported a thunderstorm, and 68. Milwaukee was mostly sunny, and 82. The time is currently 7:27 p.m. Central Daylight Time. 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Now for the official National Weather Service forecast for Champaign, Urbana, and surrounding areas of East Central Illinois. Rest of tonight, partly cloudy. Lows in the mid-60s. South winds 10 to 15 miles an hour with gusts up to 25 miles an hour. Friday, mostly sunny. A slight chance of showers and thunderstorms in the afternoon. Highs in the mid-80s. Southwest winds 15 to 20 miles an hour with gusts up
30 miles an hour. Chance of rain 20%. Friday night, mostly cloudy. A slight chance of showers and thunderstorms until midnight, then a chance of showers and thunderstorms after midnight. Lows in the upper 60s. Southwest winds 15 to 20 miles an hour, diminishing to around 10 miles an hour after midnight. Chance of rain 50%. Saturday, partly sunny with a chance of showers and thunderstorms. Highs in the upper 80s. Southwest winds 10 to 15 miles an hour. Chance of rain 50%. Saturday night, mostly cloudy. A chance of showers and thunderstorms until midnight. Lows in the upper 60s. Southwest winds 5 to 10 miles an hour. Chance of rain 50%. Sunday and Sunday night, mostly cloudy with a chance of showers and thunderstorms. Highs in the upper 80s. Lows in the upper 60s. Chance of rain 50%. Monday, mostly cloudy. A chance of showers in the morning, then showers likely with a chance of thunderstorms in the afternoon. Highs in the mid-80s. Chance of rain 70%. Monday night and Tuesday, mostly cloudy. A chance of showers and thunderstorms. Lows in the upper 60s. Highs in the upper 80s. Chance of rain 50%. Tuesday night, mostly cloudy until midnight, then becoming partly cloudy. A chance of thunderstorms until midnight. A chance of showers. Lows in the upper 60s. Chance of rain 50%. Wednesday, mostly sunny. A chance of showers and thunderstorms in the afternoon. Highs around 90. Chance of rain 30%. Wednesday night and Thursday, partly cloudy. Lows around 70. Highs in the lower 90s. Again, the forecast for Champaign, Urbana and surrounding areas of East Central Illinois for the rest of tonight, partly cloudy. Lows in the mid-60s. South winds 10 to 15 miles an hour with gusts up to 25 miles an hour. The Champaign, Illinois Airport Climate Summary for this evening, as of 4 p.m., June 4, 2026. Today's high temperature was 86 degrees. The normal high is 81. Today's low temperature was 56 degrees. The normal low is 59. No precipitation fell today. Sunset tonight is at 8:18 p.m. Sunrise tomorrow is at 5:25 a.m. The Mattoon, Illinois Airport Climate Summary for this evening, as of 4 p.m., June 4, 2026. Today's high temperature was 82 degrees. The normal high is 80. Today's low temperature was 57 degrees. The normal low is 60. No precipitation fell today. Sunset tonight is at 8:16 p.m. Sunrise tomorrow is at 5:27 a.m. At 7 p.m. at the Champaign Airport, skies were mostly sunny. The temperature was 81 degrees, the dew point was 56, and the relative humidity was 42%. The heat index was 81. The wind was south at 16 miles an hour. The pressure was 30.02 inches and falling. Elsewhere around the area, skies ranged from mostly sunny to partly sunny, and temperatures were around 80 degrees. And once again at 7 p.m. at the Champaign Airport, under mostly sunny skies, the temperature was 81, and the heat index was 81. Looking elsewhere around the Midwest at 7 p.m., Chicago was partly sunny, and 85. Indianapolis was partly sunny, and 78. St. Louis was mostly sunny, and 82. Kansas City was cloudy, and 79. Des Moines reported a thunderstorm, and 68. Milwaukee was mostly sunny, and 82. The time is currently 7:32 p.m. Central Daylight Time. 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Now for the official National Weather Service forecast for Champaign, Urbana and surrounding areas of East Central Illinois. Rest of tonight, partly cloudy. Lows in the mid-60s. South wind to NOAA Weather Radio All Hazards, station WXJ76 in Champaign. Now for the official National Weather Service forecast for Champaign, Urbana and surrounding areas of East Central Illinois. Rest of tonight, partly cloudy. Lows in the mid-60s. South winds 10 to 15 miles an hour with gusts up to 25 miles an hour. Friday, mostly sunny,

a slight chance of showers and thunderstorms in the afternoon. Highs in the mid-80s. Southwest winds 15 to 20 miles an hour with gusts up to 30 miles an hour. Chance of rain 20%. Friday night, mostly cloudy. A slight chance of showers and thunderstorms until midnight, then a chance of showers and thunderstorms after midnight. Lows in the upper 60s. Southwest winds 15 to 20 miles an hour, diminishing to around 10 miles an hour after midnight. Chance of rain 50%. Saturday, partly sunny with a chance of showers and thunderstorms. Highs in the upper 80s. Southwest winds 10 to 15 miles an hour. Chance of rain 50%. Saturday night, mostly cloudy. A chance of showers and thunderstorms until midnight. Lows in the upper 60s. Southwest winds 5 to 10 miles an hour. Chance of rain 50%. Sunday and Sunday night, mostly cloudy with a chance of showers and thunderstorms. Highs in the upper 80s. Lows in the upper 60s. Chance of rain 50%. Monday, mostly cloudy. A chance of showers in the morning, then showers likely with a chance of thunderstorms in the afternoon. Highs in the mid-80s. Chance of rain 70%. Monday night and Tuesday, mostly cloudy. A chance of showers and thunderstorms. Lows in the upper 60s. Highs in the upper 80s. Chance of rain 50%. Tuesday night, mostly cloudy until midnight, then becoming partly cloudy. A chance of thunderstorms until midnight. A chance of showers. Lows in the upper 60s. Chance of rain 50%. Wednesday, mostly sunny. A chance of showers and thunderstorms in the afternoon. Highs around 90. Chance of rain 30%. Wednesday night and Thursday, partly cloudy. Lows around 70. Highs in the lower 90s. Again, the forecast for Champaign, Urbana and surrounding areas of East Central Illinois for the rest of tonight, partly cloudy. Lows in the mid-60s. South winds 10 to 15 miles an hour with gusts up to 25 miles an hour. At 7 p.m. at the Champaign Airport, skies were mostly sunny. The temperature was 81 degrees, the dew point was 56, and the relative humidity was 42%. The heat index was 81. The wind was south at 16 miles an hour. The pressure was 30.02 inches and falling. Elsewhere around the area, skies ranged from mostly sunny to partly sunny, and temperatures were around 80 degrees. And once again at 7 p.m. at the Champaign Airport, under mostly sunny skies, the temperature was 81, and the heat index was 81. Looking elsewhere around the Midwest at 7 p.m., Chicago was partly sunny, and 85. Indianapolis was partly sunny, and 78. St. Louis was mostly sunny, and 82. Kansas City was cloudy, and 79. Des Moines reported a thunderstorm, and 68. Milwaukee was mostly sunny, and 82. The time is currently 7:36 p.m. Central Daylight Time. 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Now for the official National Weather Service forecast for Champaign, Urbana and surrounding areas of East Central Illinois. Rest of tonight, partly cloudy. Lows in the mid-60s. South winds 10 to 15 miles an hour with gusts up to 25 miles an hour. Friday, mostly sunny. A slight chance of showers and thunderstorms in the afternoon. Highs in the mid-80s. Southwest winds 15 to 20 miles an hour with gusts up to 30 miles an hour. Chance of rain 20%. Friday night, mostly cloudy. A slight chance of showers and thunderstorms until midnight, then a chance of showers and thunderstorms after midnight. Lows in the upper 60s. Southwest winds 15 to 20 miles an hour, diminishing to around 10 miles an hour after midnight. Chance of rain 50%. Saturday, partly sunny with a chance of showers and thunderstorms. Highs in the upper 80s. Southwest winds 10 to 15 miles an hour. Chance of rain 50%. Saturday night, mostly cloudy. A chance of showers and thunderstorms until midnight. Lows in the upper 60s. Southwest winds 5 to 10 miles an hour. Chance of rain 50%. Sunday and Sunday night, mostly cloudy.

with a chance of showers and thunderstorms. Highs in the upper 80s. Lows in the upper 60s. Chance of rain 50%. Monday, mostly cloudy. A chance of showers in the morning, then showers likely with a chance of thunderstorms in the afternoon. Highs in the mid-80s. Chance of rain 70%. Monday night and Tuesday, mostly cloudy. A chance of showers and thunderstorms. Lows in the upper 60s. Highs in the upper 80s. Chance of rain 50%. Tuesday night, mostly cloudy until midnight, then becoming partly cloudy. A chance of thunderstorms until midnight. A chance of showers. Lows in the upper 60s. Chance of rain 50%. Wednesday, mostly sunny. A chance of showers and thunderstorms in the afternoon. Highs around 90. Chance of rain 30%. Wednesday night and Thursday, partly cloudy. Lows around 70. Highs in the lower 90s. Again, the forecast for Champaign, Urbana and surrounding areas of East Central Illinois for the rest of tonight, partly cloudy. Lows in the mid-60s. South winds 10 to 15 miles an hour with gusts up to 25 miles an hour. Now for the official National Weather Service forecast for Champaign, Urbana and surrounding areas of East Central Illinois. Rest of tonight, partly cloudy. Lows in the mid-60s. South winds 5 to 10 miles an hour with gusts up to 25 miles an hour. Friday, mostly sunny. A slight chance of showers and thunderstorms in the afternoon. Highs in the mid-80s. Southwest winds 15 to 20 miles an hour with gusts up to 30 miles an hour. Chance of rain 20%. Friday night, mostly cloudy. A slight chance of showers and thunderstorms until midnight, then a chance of showers and thunderstorms after midnight. Lows in the upper 60s. Southwest winds 15 to 20 miles an hour, diminishing to around 10 miles an hour after midnight. Chance of rain 50%. Saturday, partly sunny with a chance of showers and thunderstorms. Highs in the upper 80s. Southwest winds 10 to 15 miles an hour. Chance of rain 50%. Saturday night, mostly cloudy. A chance of showers and thunderstorms until midnight. Lows in the upper 60s. Southwest winds 5 to 10 miles an hour. Chance of rain 50%. Sunday and Sunday night, mostly cloudy with a chance of showers and thunderstorms. Highs in the upper 80s. Lows in the upper 60s. Chance of rain 50%. Monday, mostly cloudy. A chance of showers in the morning, then showers likely with a chance of thunderstorms in the afternoon. Highs in the mid-80s. Chance of rain 70%. Monday night and Tuesday, mostly cloudy. A chance of showers and thunderstorms. Lows in the upper 60s. Highs in the upper 80s. Chance of rain 50%. Tuesday night, mostly cloudy until midnight, then becoming partly cloudy. A chance of thunderstorms until midnight. A chance of showers. Lows in the upper 60s. Chance of rain 50%. Wednesday, mostly sunny. A chance of showers and thunderstorms in the afternoon. Highs around 90. Chance of rain 30%. Wednesday night and Thursday, partly cloudy. Lows around 70. Highs in the lower 90s. Again, the forecast for Champaign, Urbana and surrounding areas of East Central Illinois for the rest of tonight, partly cloudy. Lows in the mid-60s. South winds 5 to 10 miles an hour with gusts up to 25 miles an hour. At 7 p.m. at the Champaign Airport, skies were mostly sunny. The temperature was 81 degrees, the dew point was 56, and the relative humidity was 42%. The heat index was 81. The wind was south at 16 miles an hour. The pressure was 30.02 inches and falling. Elsewhere around the area, skies ranged from mostly sunny to partly sunny, and temperatures were around 80 degrees. And once again at 7 p.m. at the Champaign Airport, under mostly sunny skies, the temperature was 81, and the heat index was 81. Looking elsewhere around the Midwest at 7 p.m., Chicago was partly sunny, and 85. Indianapolis was partly sunny, and 78. St. Louis was mostly sunny, and 82. Kansas City was cloudy, and 79. Des Moines.

reported a thunderstorm and 68. Milwaukee was mostly sunny and 82. The time is currently 7:43 p.m. Central Daylight Time. 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Now for the official National Weather Service forecast for Champaign, Urbana, and surrounding areas of East Central Illinois. Rest of tonight, partly cloudy. Lows in the mid-60s. South winds 5 to 10 miles an hour with gusts up to 25 miles an hour. Friday, mostly sunny. A slight chance of showers and thunderstorms in the afternoon. Highs in the mid-80s. Southwest winds 15 to 20 miles an hour with gusts up to 30 miles an hour. Chance of rain 20%. Friday night, mostly cloudy. A slight chance of showers and thunderstorms until midnight, then a chance of showers and thunderstorms after midnight. Lows in the upper 60s. Southwest winds 15 to 20 miles an hour, diminishing to around 10 miles an hour after midnight. Chance of rain 50%. Saturday, partly sunny with a chance of showers and thunderstorms. Highs in the upper 80s. Southwest winds 10 to 15 miles an hour. Chance of rain 50%. Saturday night, mostly cloudy. A chance of showers and thunderstorms until midnight. Lows in the upper 60s. Southwest winds 5 to 10 miles an hour. Chance of rain 50%. Sunday and Sunday night, mostly cloudy with a chance of showers and thunderstorms. Highs in the upper 80s. Lows in the upper 60s. Chance of rain 50%. Monday, mostly cloudy. A chance of showers in the morning, then showers likely with a chance of thunderstorms in the afternoon. Highs in the mid-80s. Chance of rain 70%. Monday night and Tuesday, mostly cloudy. A chance of showers and thunderstorms. Lows in the upper 60s. Highs in the upper 80s. Chance of rain 50%. Tuesday night, mostly cloudy until midnight, then becoming partly cloudy. A chance of thunderstorms until midnight. A chance of showers. Lows in the upper 60s. Chance of rain 50%. Wednesday, mostly sunny. A chance of showers and thunderstorms in the afternoon. Highs around 90. Chance of rain 30%. Wednesday night and Thursday, partly cloudy. Lows around 70. Highs in the lower 90s. Again, the forecast for Champaign, Urbana, and surrounding areas of East Central Illinois for the rest of tonight, partly cloudy. Lows in the mid-60s. South winds 5 to 10 miles an hour with gusts up to 25 miles an hour. The Champaign, Illinois Airport Climate Summary for this evening, as of 4 p.m., June 4, 2026. Today's high temperature was 86 degrees. The normal high is 81. Today's low temperature was 56 degrees. The normal low is 59. No precipitation fell today. Sunset tonight is at 8:18 p.m. Sunrise tomorrow is at 5:25 a.m. The Mattoon, Illinois Airport Climate Summary for this evening, as of 4 p.m., June 4, 2026. Today's high temperature was 82 degrees. The normal high is 80. Today's low temperature was 57 degrees. The normal low is 60. No precipitation fell today. Sunset tonight is at 8:16 p.m. Sunrise tomorrow is at 5:27 a.m. At 7 p.m. at the Champaign Airport, skies were mostly sunny. The temperature was 81 degrees, the dew point was 56, and the relative humidity was 42%. The heat index was 81. The wind was south at 16 miles an hour. The pressure was 30.02 inches and falling. Elsewhere around the area, skies ranged from mostly sunny to partly sunny, and temperatures were around 80 degrees. And once again at 7 p.m. at the Champaign Airport, under mostly sunny skies, the temperature was 81, and the heat index was 81. Looking elsewhere around the Midwest at 7 p.m., Chicago was partly sunny, and 85. Indianapolis was partly sunny, and 78. St. Louis was mostly sunny, and 82. Kansas City was cloudy, and 79. Des Moines reported a thunderstorm, and 68. Milwaukee was mostly sunny, and 82. The time is currently 7:48.

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Now for the official National Weather Service forecast for Champaign, Urbana, and surrounding areas of East Central Illinois. Rest of tonight, partly cloudy. Lows in the mid-60s. South winds 5 to 10 miles an hour with gusts up to 25 miles an hour. Friday, mostly sunny. A slight chance of showers and thunderstorms in the afternoon. Highs in the mid-80s. Southwest winds 15 to 20 miles an hour with gusts up to 30 miles an hour. Chance of rain 20%. Friday night, mostly cloudy. A slight chance of showers and thunderstorms until midnight, then a chance of showers and thunderstorms after midnight. Lows in the upper 60s. Southwest winds 15 to 20 miles an hour, diminishing to around 10 miles an hour after midnight. Chance of rain 50%. Saturday, partly sunny with a chance of showers and thunderstorms. Highs in the upper 80s. Southwest winds 10 to 15 miles an hour. Chance of rain 50%. Saturday night, mostly cloudy. A chance of showers and thunderstorms until midnight. Lows in the upper 60s. Southwest winds 5 to 10 miles an hour. Chance of rain 50%. Sunday and Sunday night, mostly cloudy with a chance of showers and thunderstorms. Highs in the upper 80s. Lows in the upper 60s. Chance of rain 50%. Monday, mostly cloudy. A chance of showers in the morning, then showers likely with a chance of thunderstorms in the afternoon. Highs in the mid-80s. Chance of rain 70%. Monday night and Tuesday, mostly cloudy. A chance of showers and thunderstorms. Lows in the upper 60s. Highs in the upper 80s. Chance of rain 50%. Tuesday night, mostly cloudy until midnight, then becoming partly cloudy. A chance of thunderstorms until midnight. A chance of showers. Lows in the upper 60s. Chance of rain 50%. Wednesday, mostly sunny. A chance of showers and thunderstorms in the afternoon. Highs around 90. Chance of rain 30%. Wednesday night and Thursday, partly cloudy. Lows around 70. Highs in the lower 90s. Again, the forecast for Champaign, Urbana, and surrounding areas of East Central Illinois for the rest of tonight, partly cloudy. Lows in the mid-60s. South winds 5 to 10 miles an hour with gusts up to 25 miles an hour. At 7 p.m. at the Champaign Airport, skies were mostly sunny. The temperature was 81 degrees, the dew point was 56, and the relative humidity was 42%. The heat index was 81. The wind was south at 16 miles an hour. The pressure was 30.02 inches and falling. Elsewhere around the area, skies ranged from mostly sunny to partly sunny, and temperatures were around 80 degrees. And once again at 7 p.m. at the Champaign Airport, under mostly sunny skies, the temperature was 81, and the heat index was 81. Looking elsewhere around the Midwest at 7 p.m., Chicago was partly sunny, and 85. Indianapolis was partly sunny, and 78. St. Louis was mostly sunny, and 82. Kansas City was cloudy, and 79. Des Moines reported a thunderstorm, and 68. Milwaukee was mostly sunny, and 82. The time is currently 7:52 p.m. Central Daylight Time. 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Now for the official National Weather Service forecast for Champaign, Urbana, and surrounding areas of East Central Illinois. Rest of tonight, partly cloudy. Lows in the mid-60s. South winds 5 to 10 miles an hour with gusts up to 25 miles an hour. Friday, mostly sunny. A slight chance of showers and thunderstorms in the afternoon. Highs in the mid-80s. Southwest winds 15 to 20 miles an hour with gusts up to 30 miles an hour. Chance of rain 20%. Friday night, mostly cloudy. A slight chance of showers and thunderstorms until midnight, then a chance of showers and thunderstorms after midnight. Lows in the upper 60s. Southwest winds 15 to 20 miles an hour, diminishing to around 10 miles an hour after midnight. Chance of rain 50%.

Saturday, partly sunny with a chance of showers and thunderstorms. Highs in the upper 80s. Southwest winds 10 to 15 miles an hour. Chance of rain 50%. Saturday night, mostly cloudy. A chance of showers and thunderstorms until midnight. Lows in the upper 60s. Southwest winds 5 to 10 miles an hour. Chance of rain 50%. Sunday and Sunday night, mostly cloudy with a chance of showers and thunderstorms. Highs in the upper 80s. Lows in the upper 60s. Chance of rain 50%. Monday, mostly cloudy. A chance of showers in the morning, then showers likely with a chance of thunderstorms in the afternoon. Highs in the mid-80s. Chance of rain 70%. Monday night and Tuesday, mostly cloudy. A chance of showers and thunderstorms. Lows in the upper 60s. Highs in the upper 80s. Chance of rain 50%. Tuesday night, mostly cloudy until midnight, then becoming partly cloudy. A chance of thunderstorms until midnight. A chance of showers. Lows in the upper 60s. Chance of rain 50%. Wednesday, mostly sunny. A chance of showers and thunderstorms in the afternoon. Highs around 90. Chance of rain 30%. Wednesday night and Thursday, partly cloudy. Lows around 70. Highs in the lower 90s. Again, the forecast for Champaign, Urbana and surrounding areas of East Central Illinois for the rest of tonight, partly cloudy. Lows in the mid-60s. South winds 5 to 10 miles an hour with gusts up to 25 miles an hour. At 7 p.m. at the Champaign Airport, skies were mostly sunny. The temperature was 81 degrees, the dew point was 56, and the relative humidity was 42%. The heat index was 81. The wind was south at 16 miles an hour. The pressure was 30.02 inches and falling. Elsewhere around the area, skies ranged from mostly sunny to partly sunny, and temperatures were around 80 degrees. And once again at 7 p.m. at the Champaign Airport, under mostly sunny skies, the temperature was 81, and the heat index was 81. Looking elsewhere around the Midwest at 7 p.m., Chicago was partly sunny, and 85. Indianapolis was partly sunny, and 78. St. Louis was mostly sunny, and 82. Kansas City was cloudy, and 79. Des Moines reported a thunderstorm, and 68. Milwaukee was mostly sunny, and 82. The time is currently 7:56 p.m. Central Daylight Time. 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Now for the official National Weather Service forecast for Champaign, Urbana and surrounding areas of East Central Illinois. Rest of tonight, partly cloudy. Lows in the mid-60s. South winds 5 to 10 miles an hour with gusts up to 25 miles an hour. Friday, mostly sunny. A slight chance of showers and thunderstorms in the afternoon. Highs in the mid-80s. Southwest winds 15 to 20 miles an hour with gusts up to 30 miles an hour. Chance of rain 20%. Friday night, mostly cloudy. A slight chance of showers and thunderstorms until midnight, then a chance of showers and thunderstorms after midnight. Lows in the upper 60s. Southwest winds 15 to 20 miles an hour, diminishing to around 10 miles an hour after midnight. Chance of rain 50%. Saturday, partly sunny with a chance of showers and thunderstorms. Highs in the upper 80s. Southwest winds 10 to 15 miles an hour. Chance of rain 50%. Saturday night, mostly cloudy. A chance of showers and thunderstorms until midnight. Lows in the upper 60s. Southwest winds 5 to 10 miles an hour. Chance of rain 50%. Sunday and Sunday night, mostly cloudy with a chance of showers and thunderstorms. Highs in the upper 80s. Lows in the upper 60s. Chance of rain 50%. Monday, mostly cloudy. A chance of showers in the morning, then showers likely with a chance of thunderstorms in the afternoon. Highs in the mid-80s. Chance of rain 70%. Monday night and Tuesday, mostly cloudy. A chance of showers and thunderstorms. Lows in the upper 60s. Highs in the upper 80s. Chance of rain 50%.
Tuesday night, mostly cloudy until midnight, then becoming partly cloudy. A chance of thunderstorms until midnight. A chance of showers. Lows in the upper 60s. Chance of rain 50%. Wednesday, mostly sunny. A chance of showers and thunderstorms in the afternoon. Highs around 90. Chance of rain 30%. Wednesday night and Thursday, partly cloudy. Lows around 70. Highs in the lower 90s. Again, the forecast for Champaign, Urbana and surrounding areas of East Central Illinois for the rest of tonight, partly cloudy. Lows in the mid-60s. South winds 5 to 10 miles an hour with gusts up to 25 miles an hour. At 7 p.m. at the Champaign Airport, skies were mostly sunny. The temperature was 81 degrees, the dew point was 56, and the relative humidity was 42%. The heat index was 81. The wind was south at 16 miles an hour. The pressure was 30.02 inches and falling. Elsewhere around the area, skies ranged from mostly sunny to partly sunny, and temperatures were around 80 degrees. And once again at 7 p.m. at the Champaign Airport, under mostly sunny skies, the temperature was 81, and the heat index was 81. Looking elsewhere around the Midwest at 7 p.m., Chicago was partly sunny, and 85. Indianapolis was partly sunny, and 78. St. Louis was mostly sunny, and 82. Kansas City was cloudy, and 79. Des Moines reported a thunderstorm, and 68. Milwaukee was mostly sunny, and 82. The time is currently 8 p.m. Central Daylight Time. 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Now for the official National Weather Service forecast for Champaign, Urbana and surrounding areas of East Central Illinois. Rest of tonight, partly cloudy. Lows in the mid-60s. South winds 5 to 10 miles an hour with gusts up to 25 miles an hour. Friday, mostly sunny. A slight chance of showers and thunderstorms in the afternoon. Highs in the mid-80s. Southwest winds 15 to 20 miles an hour with gusts up to 30 miles an hour. Chance of rain 20%. Friday night, mostly cloudy. A slight chance of showers and thunderstorms until midnight, then a chance of showers and thunderstorms after midnight. Lows in the upper 60s. Southwest winds 15 to 20 miles an hour, diminishing to around 10 miles an hour after midnight. Chance of rain 50%. Saturday, partly sunny with a chance of showers and thunderstorms. Highs in the upper 80s. Southwest winds 10 to 15 miles an hour. Chance of rain 50%. Saturday night, mostly cloudy. A chance of showers and thunderstorms until midnight. Lows in the upper 60s. Southwest winds 5 to 10 miles an hour. Chance of rain 50%. Sunday and Sunday night, mostly cloudy with a chance of showers and thunderstorms. Highs in the upper 80s. Lows in the upper 60s. Chance of rain 50%. Monday, mostly cloudy. A chance of showers in the morning, then showers likely with a chance of thunderstorms in the afternoon. Highs in the mid-80s. Chance of rain 70%. Monday night and Tuesday, mostly cloudy. A chance of showers and thunderstorms. Lows in the upper 60s. Highs in the upper 80s. Chance of rain 50%. Tuesday night, mostly cloudy until midnight, then becoming partly cloudy. A chance of thunderstorms until midnight. A chance of showers. Lows in the upper 60s. Chance of rain 50%. Wednesday, mostly sunny. A chance of showers and thunderstorms in the afternoon. Highs around 90. Chance of rain 30%. Wednesday night and Thursday, partly cloudy. Lows around 70. Highs in the lower 90s. Again, the forecast for Champaign, Urbana and surrounding areas of East Central Illinois for the rest of tonight, partly cloudy. Lows in the mid-60s. South winds 5 to 10 miles an hour with gusts up to 25 miles an hour. At 8 p.m. at the Champaign Airport, skies were partly cloudy. The temperature was 79 degrees, the dew point was 56, and the relative humidity was 45%. The wind was south at 13 miles an hour. The pressure was 30.04 inches.

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Now for the official National Weather Service forecast for Champaign, Urbana, and surrounding areas of East Central Illinois. Rest of tonight, partly cloudy. Lows in the mid-60s. South winds 5 to 10 miles an hour with gusts up to 25 miles an hour. Friday, mostly sunny. A slight chance of showers and thunderstorms in the afternoon. Highs in the mid-80s. Southwest winds 15 to 20 miles an hour with gusts up to 30 miles an hour. Chance of rain 20%. Friday night, mostly cloudy. A slight chance of showers and thunderstorms until midnight, then a chance of showers and thunderstorms after midnight. Lows in the upper 60s. Southwest winds 15 to 20 miles an hour, diminishing to around 10 miles an hour after midnight. Chance of rain 50%. Saturday, partly sunny with a chance of showers and thunderstorms. Highs in the upper 80s. Southwest winds 10 to 15 miles an hour. Chance of rain 50%. Saturday night, mostly cloudy. A chance of showers and thunderstorms until midnight. Lows in the upper 60s. Southwest winds 5 to 10 miles an hour. Chance of rain 50%. Sunday and Sunday night, mostly cloudy with a chance of showers and thunderstorms. Highs in the upper 80s. Lows in the upper 60s. Chance of rain 50%. Monday, mostly cloudy. A chance of showers in the morning, then showers likely with a chance of thunderstorms in the afternoon. Highs in the mid-80s. Chance of rain 70%. Monday night and Tuesday, mostly cloudy. A chance of showers and thunderstorms. Lows in the upper 60s. Highs in the upper 80s. Chance of rain 50%. Tuesday night, mostly cloudy until midnight, then becoming partly cloudy. A chance of thunderstorms until midnight. A chance of showers. Lows in the upper 60s. Chance of rain 50%. Wednesday, mostly sunny. A chance of showers and thunderstorms in the afternoon. Highs around 90. Chance of rain 30%. Wednesday night and Thursday, partly cloudy. Lows around 70. Highs in the lower 90s. Again, the forecast for Champaign, Urbana, and surrounding areas of East Central Illinois for the rest of tonight, partly cloudy. Lows in the mid-60s. South winds 5 to 10 miles an hour with gusts up to 25 miles an hour. 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Programming originates from NOAA's National Weather Service office in Lincoln and transmits from the WCIA television tower near Seymour. 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At 8 p.m. at the Champaign Airport, skies were partly cloudy. The temperature was 79 degrees, the dew point was 56, and the relative humidity was 45%. The wind was south at 13 miles an hour. The pressure was 30.04 inches and rising. Elsewhere around the area, temperatures were around 80 degrees. It was clear at Peoria and Springfield. It was partly cloudy at Bloomington, Mattoon, and Decatur. It was mostly cloudy at Red Hill, Paris, and Terre Haute. And once again at 8 p.m. at the Champaign Airport, under partly cloudy skies, the temperature was 79. Looking elsewhere around the Midwest at 8 p.m., Chicago was mostly cloudy, and 83. Indianapolis was mostly cloudy, and 76. St. Louis was partly cloudy, and 80. Kansas City was cloudy, and 80. Des Moines reported a thunderstorm, and 67. Milwaukee was mostly cloudy, and 77. The time is currently 8:08 p.m. Central Daylight Time. 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Now for the official National Weather Service forecast for Champaign, Urbana, and surrounding areas of East Central Illinois. Rest of tonight, partly cloudy. Lows in the mid-60s. South winds 5 to 10 miles.

hour with gusts up to 25 miles an hour. Friday, mostly sunny. A slight chance of showers and thunderstorms in the afternoon. Highs in the mid-80s. Southwest winds 15 to 20 miles an hour with gusts up to 30 miles an hour. Chance of rain 20%. Friday night, mostly cloudy. A slight chance of showers and thunderstorms until midnight, then a chance of showers and thunderstorms after midnight. Lows in the upper 60s. Southwest winds 15 to 20 miles an hour, diminishing to around 10 miles an hour after midnight. Chance of rain 50%. Saturday, partly sunny with a chance of showers and thunderstorms. Highs in the upper 80s. Southwest winds 10 to 15 miles an hour. Chance of rain 50%. Saturday night, mostly cloudy. A chance of showers and thunderstorms until midnight. Lows in the upper 60s. Southwest winds 5 to 10 miles an hour. Chance of rain 50%. Sunday and Sunday night, mostly cloudy with a chance of showers and thunderstorms. Highs in the upper 80s. Lows in the upper 60s. Chance of rain 50%. Monday, mostly cloudy. A chance of showers in the morning, then showers likely with a chance of thunderstorms in the afternoon. Highs in the mid-80s. Chance of rain 70%. Monday night and Tuesday, mostly cloudy. A chance of showers and thunderstorms. Lows in the upper 60s. Highs in the upper 80s. Chance of rain 50%. Tuesday night, mostly cloudy until midnight, then becoming partly cloudy. A chance of thunderstorms until midnight. A chance of showers. Lows in the upper 60s. Chance of rain 50%. Wednesday, mostly sunny. A chance of showers and thunderstorms in the afternoon. Highs around 90. Chance of rain 30%. Wednesday night and Thursday, partly cloudy. Lows around 70. Highs in the lower 90s. Again, the forecast for Champaign, Urbana and surrounding areas of East Central Illinois for the rest of tonight, partly cloudy. Lows in the mid-60s. South winds 5 to 10 miles an hour with gusts up to 25 miles an hour. At 8 p.m. at the Champaign Airport, skies were partly cloudy. The temperature was 79 degrees, the dew point was 56, and the relative humidity was 45%. The wind was south at 13 miles an hour. The pressure was 30.04 inches and rising. Elsewhere around the area, temperatures were around 80 degrees. It was clear at Peoria, Mattoon, Decatur, and Springfield. It was partly cloudy at Bloomington and Terre Haute. It was mostly cloudy at Rantoul and Paris. And once again at 8 p.m. at the Champaign Airport, under partly cloudy skies, the temperature was 79. Looking elsewhere around the Midwest at 8 p.m., Chicago was mostly cloudy, and 83. Indianapolis was mostly cloudy, and 76. St. Louis was partly cloudy, and 80. Kansas City was cloudy, and 80. Des Moines reported a thunderstorm, and 67. Milwaukee was mostly cloudy, and 77. The time is currently 8:12 p.m. Central Daylight Time. 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Now for the official National Weather Service forecast for Champaign, Urbana and surrounding areas of East Central Illinois. Rest of tonight, partly cloudy. Lows in the mid-60s. South winds 5 to 10 miles an hour with gusts up to 25 miles an hour. Friday, mostly sunny. A slight chance of showers and thunderstorms in the afternoon. Highs in the mid-80s. Southwest winds 15 to 20 miles an hour with gusts up to 30 miles an hour. Chance of rain 20%. Friday night, mostly cloudy. A slight chance of showers and thunderstorms until midnight, then a chance of showers and thunderstorms after midnight. Lows in the upper 60s. Southwest winds 15 to 20 miles an hour, diminishing to around 10 miles an hour after midnight. Chance of rain 50%. Saturday, partly sunny with a chance of showers and thunderstorms. Highs in the upper 80s. Southwest winds 10 to 15 miles an hour. Chance of rain 50%. Saturday night, mostly cloudy. A chance of showers and thunderstorms until midnight. Lows in

upper 60s. Southwest winds 5 to 10 miles an hour. Chance of rain 50%. Sunday and Sunday night, mostly cloudy with a chance of showers and thunderstorms. Highs in the upper 80s. Lows in the upper 60s. Chance of rain 50%. Monday, mostly cloudy. A chance of showers in the morning, then showers likely with a chance of thunderstorms in the afternoon. Highs in the mid-80s. Chance of rain 70%. Monday night and Tuesday, mostly cloudy. A chance of showers and thunderstorms. Lows in the upper 60s. Highs in the upper 80s. Chance of rain 50%. Tuesday night, mostly cloudy until midnight, then becoming partly cloudy. A chance of thunderstorms until midnight. A chance of showers. Lows in the upper 60s. Chance of rain 50%. Wednesday, mostly sunny. A chance of showers and thunderstorms in the afternoon. Highs around 90. Chance of rain 30%. Wednesday night and Thursday, partly cloudy. Lows around 70. Highs in the lower 90s. Again, the forecast for Champaign, Urbana and surrounding areas of East Central Illinois for the rest of tonight, partly cloudy. Lows in the mid-60s. South winds 5 to 10 miles an hour with gusts up to 25 miles an hour. At 8 p.m. at the Champaign Airport, skies were partly cloudy. The temperature was 79 degrees, the dew point was 56, and the relative humidity was 45%. The wind was south at 13 miles an hour. The pressure was 30.04 inches and rising. Elsewhere around the area, temperatures were around 80 degrees. It was clear at Peoria, Mattoon, Decatur, and Springfield. It was partly cloudy at Bloomington and Terre Haute. It was mostly cloudy at Rantoul and Paris. And once again at 8 p.m. at the Champaign Airport, under partly cloudy skies, the temperature was 79. Looking elsewhere around the Midwest at 8 p.m., Chicago was mostly cloudy, and 83. Indianapolis was mostly cloudy, and 76. St. Louis was partly cloudy, and 80. Kansas City was cloudy, and 80. Des Moines reported a thunderstorm, and 67. Milwaukee was mostly cloudy, and 77. The time is currently 8:16 p.m. Central Daylight Time. 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Now for the official National Weather Service forecast for Champaign, Urbana and surrounding areas of East Central Illinois. Rest of tonight, partly cloudy. Lows in the mid-60s. South winds 5 to 10 miles an hour with gusts up to 25 miles an hour. Friday, mostly sunny. A slight chance of showers and thunderstorms in the afternoon. Highs in the mid-80s. Southwest winds 15 to 20 miles an hour with gusts up to 30 miles an hour. Chance of rain 20%. Friday night, mostly cloudy. A slight chance of showers and thunderstorms until midnight, then a chance of showers and thunderstorms after midnight. Lows in the upper 60s. Southwest winds 15 to 20 miles an hour, diminishing to around 10 miles an hour after midnight. Chance of rain 50%. Saturday, partly sunny with a chance of showers and thunderstorms. Highs in the upper 80s. Southwest winds 10 to 15 miles an hour. Chance of rain 50%. Saturday night, mostly cloudy. A chance of showers and thunderstorms until midnight. Lows in the upper 60s. Southwest winds 5 to 10 miles an hour. Chance of rain 50%. Sunday and Sunday night, mostly cloudy with a chance of showers and thunderstorms. Highs in the upper 80s. Lows in the upper 60s. Chance of rain 50%. Monday, mostly cloudy. A chance of showers in the morning, then showers likely with a chance of thunderstorms in the afternoon. Highs in the mid-80s. Chance of rain 70%. Monday night and Tuesday, mostly cloudy. A chance of showers and thunderstorms. Lows in the upper 60s. Highs in the upper 80s. Chance of rain 50%. Tuesday night, mostly cloudy until midnight, then becoming partly cloudy. A chance of thunderstorms until midnight. A chance of showers. Lows in the upper 60s. Chance of rain 50%.

Wednesday, mostly sunny. A chance of showers and thunderstorms in the afternoon. Highs around 90. Chance of rain 30%. Wednesday night and Thursday, partly cloudy. Lows around 70. Highs in the lower 90s. Again, the forecast for Champaign, Urbana and surrounding areas of East Central Illinois for the rest of tonight, partly cloudy. Lows in the mid-60s. South winds 5 to 10 miles an hour with gusts up to 25 miles an hour. At 8 p.m. at the Champaign Airport, skies were partly cloudy. The temperature was 79 degrees, the dew point was 56, and the relative humidity was 45%. The wind was south at 13 miles an hour. The pressure was 30.04 inches and rising. Elsewhere around the area, temperatures were around 80 degrees. It was clear at Peoria, Mattoon, Decatur, and Springfield. It was partly cloudy at Bloomington and Terre Haute. It was mostly cloudy at Rantoul and Paris. And once again at 8 p.m. at the Champaign Airport, under partly cloudy skies, the temperature was 79. Looking elsewhere around the Midwest at 8 p.m., Chicago was mostly cloudy, and 83. Indianapolis was mostly cloudy, and 76. St. Louis was partly cloudy, and 80. Kansas City was cloudy, and 80. Des Moines reported a thunderstorm, and 67. Milwaukee was mostly cloudy, and 77. The time is currently 8:20 p.m. Central Daylight Time. 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Now for the official National Weather Service forecast for Champaign, Urbana and surrounding areas of East Central Illinois. Rest of tonight, partly cloudy. Lows in the mid-60s. South winds 5 to 10 miles an hour with gusts up to 25 miles an hour. Friday, mostly sunny. A slight chance of showers and thunderstorms in the afternoon. Highs in the mid-80s. Southwest winds 15 to 20 miles an hour with gusts up to 30 miles an hour. Chance of rain 20%. Friday night, mostly cloudy. A slight chance of showers and thunderstorms until midnight, then a chance of showers and thunderstorms after midnight. Lows in the upper 60s. Southwest winds 15 to 20 miles an hour, diminishing to around 10 miles an hour after midnight. Chance of rain 50%. Saturday, partly sunny with a chance of showers and thunderstorms. Highs in the upper 80s. Southwest winds 10 to 15 miles an hour. Chance of rain 50%. Saturday night, mostly cloudy. A chance of showers and thunderstorms until midnight. Lows in the upper 60s. Southwest winds 5 to 10 miles an hour. Chance of rain 50%. Sunday and Sunday night, mostly cloudy with a chance of showers and thunderstorms. Highs in the upper 80s. Lows in the upper 60s. Chance of rain 50%. Monday, mostly cloudy. A chance of showers in the morning, then showers likely with a chance of thunderstorms in the afternoon. Highs in the mid-80s. Chance of rain 70%. Monday night and Tuesday, mostly cloudy. A chance of showers and thunderstorms. Lows in the upper 60s. Highs in the upper 80s. Chance of rain 50%. Tuesday night, mostly cloudy until midnight, then becoming partly cloudy. A chance of thunderstorms until midnight. A chance of showers. Lows in the upper 60s. Chance of rain 50%. Wednesday, mostly sunny. A chance of showers and thunderstorms in the afternoon. Highs around 90. Chance of rain 30%. Wednesday night and Thursday, partly cloudy. Lows around 70. Highs in the lower 90s. Again, the forecast for Champaign, Urbana and surrounding areas of East Central Illinois for the rest of tonight, partly cloudy. Lows in the mid-60s. South winds 5 to 10 miles an hour with gusts up to 25 miles an hour. At 8 p.m. at the Champaign Airport, skies were partly cloudy. The temperature was 79 degrees, the dew point was 56, and the relative humidity was 45%. The wind was south at 13 miles an hour. The pressure was 30.04 inches and rising. Elsewhere around the area, temperatures were around 80 degrees. It was clear at Peoria, Mattoon, Decatur, and Springfield,

It was partly cloudy at Bloomington and Terre Haute. It was mostly cloudy at Rantoul and Paris. And once again at 8 p.m. at the Champaign Airport, under partly cloudy skies, the temperature was 79. Looking elsewhere around the Midwest at 8 p.m., Chicago was mostly cloudy and 83. Indianapolis was mostly cloudy and 76. St. Louis was partly cloudy and 80. Kansas City was cloudy and 80. Des Moines reported a thunderstorm and 67. Milwaukee was mostly cloudy and 77. The time is currently 8:24 p.m. Central Daylight Time. 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Now for the official National Weather Service forecast for Champaign, Urbana, and surrounding areas of East Central Illinois. Rest of tonight, partly cloudy. Lows in the mid-60s. South winds 5 to 10 miles an hour with gusts up to 25 miles an hour. Friday, mostly sunny. A slight chance of showers and thunderstorms in the afternoon. Highs in the mid-80s. Southwest winds 15 to 20 miles an hour with gusts up to 30 miles an hour. Chance of rain 20%. Friday night, mostly cloudy. A slight chance of showers and thunderstorms until midnight, then a chance of showers and thunderstorms after midnight. Lows in the upper 60s. Southwest winds 15 to 20 miles an hour, diminishing to around 10 miles an hour after midnight. Chance of rain 50%. Saturday, partly sunny with a chance of showers and thunderstorms. Highs in the upper 80s. Southwest winds 10 to 15 miles an hour. Chance of rain 50%. Saturday night, mostly cloudy. A chance of showers and thunderstorms until midnight. Lows in the upper 60s. Southwest winds 5 to 10 miles an hour. Chance of rain 50%. Sunday and Sunday night, mostly cloudy with a chance of showers and thunderstorms. Highs in the upper 80s. Lows in the upper 60s. Chance of rain 50%. Monday, mostly cloudy. A chance of showers in the morning, then showers likely with a chance of thunderstorms in the afternoon. Highs in the mid-80s. Chance of rain 70%. Monday night and Tuesday, mostly cloudy. A chance of showers and thunderstorms. Lows in the upper 60s. Highs in the upper 80s. Chance of rain 50%. Tuesday night, mostly cloudy until midnight, then becoming partly cloudy. A chance of thunderstorms until midnight. A chance of showers. Lows in the upper 60s. Chance of rain 50%. Wednesday, mostly sunny. A chance of showers and thunderstorms in the afternoon. Highs around 90. Chance of rain 30%. Wednesday night and Thursday, partly cloudy. Lows around 70. Highs in the lower 90s. Again, the forecast for Champaign, Urbana, and surrounding areas of East Central Illinois for the rest of tonight, partly cloudy. Lows in the mid-60s. South winds 5 to 10 miles an hour with gusts up to 25 miles an hour. At 8 p.m. at the Champaign Airport, skies were partly cloudy. The temperature was 79 degrees, the dew point was 56, and the relative humidity was 45%. The wind was south at 13 miles an hour. The pressure was 30.04 inches and rising. Elsewhere around the area, temperatures were around 80 degrees. It was clear at Peoria, Mattoon, Decatur, and Springfield. It was partly cloudy at Bloomington and Terre Haute. It was mostly cloudy at Rantoul and Paris. And once again at 8 p.m. at the Champaign Airport, under partly cloudy skies, the temperature was 79. Looking elsewhere around the Midwest at 8 p.m., Chicago was mostly cloudy and 83. Indianapolis was mostly cloudy and 76. St. Louis was partly cloudy and 80. Kansas City was cloudy and 80. Des Moines had light rain and 67. Milwaukee was mostly cloudy and 77. The time is currently 8:28 p.m. Central Daylight Time. 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Now for the official National Weather Service forecast for Champaign, Urbana, and surrounding areas of East Central Illinois. Rest of tonight,

partly cloudy. Lows in the mid-60s. South winds 5 to 10 miles an hour with gusts up to 25 miles an hour. Friday, mostly sunny. A slight chance of showers and thunderstorms in the afternoon. Highs in the mid-80s. Southwest winds 15 to 20 miles an hour with gusts up to 30 miles an hour. Chance of rain 20%. Friday night, mostly cloudy. A slight chance of showers and thunderstorms until midnight, then a chance of showers and thunderstorms after midnight. Lows in the upper 60s. Southwest winds 15 to 20 miles an hour, diminishing to around 10 miles an hour after midnight. Chance of rain 50%. Saturday, partly sunny with a chance of showers and thunderstorms. Highs in the upper 80s. Southwest winds 10 to 15 miles an hour. Chance of rain 50%. Saturday night, mostly cloudy. A chance of showers and thunderstorms until midnight. Lows in the upper 60s. Southwest winds 5 to 10 miles an hour. Chance of rain 50%. Sunday and Sunday night, mostly cloudy with a chance of showers and thunderstorms. Highs in the upper 80s. Lows in the upper 60s. Chance of rain 50%. Monday, mostly cloudy. A chance of showers in the morning, then showers likely with a chance of thunderstorms in the afternoon. Highs in the mid-80s. Chance of rain 70%. Monday night and Tuesday, mostly cloudy. A chance of showers and thunderstorms. Lows in the upper 60s. Highs in the upper 80s. Chance of rain 50%. Tuesday night, mostly cloudy until midnight, then becoming partly cloudy. A chance of thunderstorms until midnight. A chance of showers. Lows in the upper 60s. Chance of rain 50%. Wednesday, mostly sunny. A chance of showers and thunderstorms in the afternoon. Highs around 90. Chance of rain 30%. Wednesday night and Thursday, partly cloudy. Lows around 70. Highs in the lower 90s. Again, the forecast for Champaign, Urbana and surrounding areas of East Central Illinois for the rest of tonight, partly cloudy. Lows in the mid-60s. South winds 5 to 10 miles an hour with gusts up to 25 miles an hour. At 8 p.m. at the Champaign Airport, skies were partly cloudy. The temperature was 79 degrees, the dew point was 56, and the relative humidity was 45%. The wind was south at 13 miles an hour. The pressure was 30.04 inches and rising. Elsewhere around the area, temperatures were around 80 degrees. It was clear at Peoria, Mattoon, Decatur, and Springfield. It was partly cloudy at Bloomington and Terre Haute. It was mostly cloudy at Rantoul and Paris. And once again at 8 p.m. at the Champaign Airport, under partly cloudy skies, the temperature was 79. Looking elsewhere around the Midwest at 8 p.m., Chicago was mostly cloudy, and 83. Indianapolis was mostly cloudy, and 76. St. Louis was partly cloudy, and 80. Kansas City was cloudy, and 80. Des Moines had light rain, and 67. Milwaukee was mostly cloudy, and 77. The time is currently 8:32 p.m. Central Daylight Time. 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Now for the official National Weather Service forecast for Champaign, Urbana and surrounding areas of East Central Illinois. Rep and 77. The time is currently 8:32 p.m. Central Daylight Time. 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Now for the official National Weather Service forecast for Champaign, Urbana and surrounding areas of East Central Illinois. Rest of tonight, partly cloudy. Lows in the mid-60s. South winds 5 to 10 miles an hour with gusts up to 25 miles an hour. Friday, mostly sunny. A slight chance of showers and thunderstorms in the afternoon. Highs in the mid-80s. Southwest winds 15 to 20 miles an hour with gusts up to 30 miles an hour. Chance of rain 20%. Friday night, mostly cloudy. A slight chance of showers and thunderstorms until midnight, then a chance of showers and thunderstorms after midnight. Lows in the upper 60s. Southwest

Winds 15 to 20 miles an hour, diminishing to around 10 miles an hour after midnight. Chance of rain 50%. Saturday, partly sunny with a chance of showers and thunderstorms. Highs in the upper 80s. Southwest winds 10 to 15 miles an hour. Chance of rain 50%. Saturday night, mostly cloudy. A chance of showers and thunderstorms until midnight. Lows in the upper 60s. Southwest winds 5 to 10 miles an hour. Chance of rain 50%. Sunday and Sunday night, mostly cloudy with a chance of showers and thunderstorms. Highs in the upper 80s. Lows in the upper 60s. Chance of rain 50%. Monday, mostly cloudy. A chance of showers in the morning, then showers likely with a chance of thunderstorms in the afternoon. Highs in the mid-80s. Chance of rain 70%. Monday night and Tuesday, mostly cloudy. A chance of showers and thunderstorms. Lows in the upper 60s. Highs in the upper 80s. Chance of rain 50%. Tuesday night, mostly cloudy until midnight, then becoming partly cloudy. A chance of thunderstorms until midnight. A chance of showers. Lows in the upper 60s. Chance of rain 50%. Wednesday, mostly sunny. A chance of showers and thunderstorms in the afternoon. Highs around 90. Chance of rain 30%. Wednesday night and Thursday, partly cloudy. Lows around 70. Highs in the lower 90s. Again, the forecast for Champaign, Urbana and surrounding areas of East Central Illinois for the rest of tonight, partly cloudy. Lows in the mid-60s. South winds 5 to 10 miles an hour with gusts up to 25 miles an hour. At 8 p.m. at the Champaign Airport, skies were partly cloudy. The temperature was 79 degrees, the dew point was 56, and the relative humidity was 45%. The wind was south at 13 miles an hour. The pressure was 30.04 inches and rising. Elsewhere around the area, temperatures were around 80 degrees. It was clear at Peoria, Mattoon, Decatur, and Springfield. It was partly cloudy at Bloomington and Terre Haute. It was mostly cloudy at Rantoul and Paris. And once again at 8 p.m. at the Champaign Airport, under partly cloudy skies, the temperature was 79. Looking elsewhere around the Midwest at 8 p.m., Chicago was mostly cloudy, and 83. Indianapolis was mostly cloudy, and 76. St. Louis was partly cloudy, and 80. Kansas City was cloudy, and 80. Des Moines had light rain, and 67. Milwaukee was mostly cloudy, and 77. The time is currently 8:36 p.m. Central Daylight Time. 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Now for the official National Weather Service forecast for Champaign, Urbana and surrounding areas of East Central Illinois. Rest of tonight, partly cloudy. Lows in the mid-60s. South winds 5 to 10 miles an hour with gusts up to 25 miles an hour. Friday, mostly sunny. A slight chance of showers and thunderstorms in the afternoon. Highs in the mid-80s. Southwest winds 15 to 20 miles an hour with gusts up to 30 miles an hour. Chance of rain 20%. Friday night, mostly cloudy. A slight chance of showers and thunderstorms until midnight, then a chance of showers and thunderstorms after midnight. Lows in the upper 60s. Southwest winds 15 to 20 miles an hour, diminishing to around 10 miles an hour after midnight. Chance of rain 50%. Saturday, partly sunny with a chance of showers and thunderstorms. Highs in the upper 80s. Southwest winds 10 to 15 miles an hour. Chance of rain 50%. Saturday night, mostly cloudy. A chance of showers and thunderstorms until midnight. Lows in the upper 60s. Southwest winds 5 to 10 miles an hour. Chance of rain 50%. Sunday and Sunday night, mostly cloudy with a chance of showers and thunderstorms. Highs in the upper 80s. Lows in the upper 60s. Chance of rain 50%. Monday, mostly cloudy. A chance of showers in the morning, then showers likely with a chance of thunderstorms in the afternoon. Highs in the mid-80s. Chance of rain 70%. Monday night and

Tuesday, mostly cloudy. A chance of showers and thunderstorms. Lows in the upper 60s. Highs in the upper 80s. Chance of rain 50%. Tuesday night, mostly cloudy until midnight, then becoming partly cloudy. A chance of thunderstorms until midnight. A chance of showers. Lows in the upper 60s. Chance of rain 50%. Wednesday, mostly sunny. A chance of showers and thunderstorms in the afternoon. Highs around 90. Chance of rain 30%. Wednesday night and Thursday, partly cloudy. Lows around 70. Highs in the lower 90s. Again, the forecast for Champaign, Urbana and surrounding areas of East Central Illinois for the rest of tonight, partly cloudy. Lows in the mid-60s. South winds 5 to 10 miles an hour with gusts up to 25 miles an hour. At 8 p.m. at the Champaign Airport, skies were partly cloudy. The temperature was 79 degrees, the dew point was 56, and the relative humidity was 45%. The wind was south at 13 miles an hour. The pressure was 30.04 inches and rising. Elsewhere around the area, temperatures were around 80 degrees. It was clear at Peoria, Mattoon, Decatur, and Springfield. It was partly cloudy at Bloomington and Terre Haute. It was mostly cloudy at Rantoul and Paris. And once again at 8 p.m. at the Champaign Airport, under partly cloudy skies, the temperature was 79. Looking elsewhere around the Midwest at 8 p.m., Chicago was mostly cloudy, and 83. Indianapolis was mostly cloudy, and 76. St. Louis was partly cloudy, and 80. Kansas City was cloudy, and 80. Des Moines had light rain, and 67. Milwaukee was mostly cloudy, and 77. The time is currently 8:40 p.m. Central Daylight Time. 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Now for the official National Weather Service forecast for Champaign, Urbana and surrounding areas of East Central Illinois. Rest of tonight, partly cloudy. Lows in the mid-60s. South winds 5 to 10 miles an hour with gusts up to 25 miles an hour. Friday, mostly sunny. A slight chance of showers and thunderstorms in the afternoon. Highs in the mid-80s. Southwest winds 15 to 20 miles an hour with gusts up to 30 miles an hour. Chance of rain 20%. Friday night, mostly cloudy. A slight chance of showers and thunderstorms until midnight, then a chance of showers and thunderstorms after midnight. Lows in the upper 60s. Southwest winds 15 to 20 miles an hour, diminishing to around 10 miles an hour after midnight. Chance of rain 50%. Saturday, partly sunny with a chance of showers and thunderstorms. Highs in the upper 80s. Southwest winds 10 to 15 miles an hour. Chance of rain 50%. Saturday night, mostly cloudy. A chance of showers and thunderstorms until midnight. Lows in the upper 60s. Southwest winds 5 to 10 miles an hour. Chance of rain 50%. Sunday and Sunday night, mostly cloudy with a chance of showers and thunderstorms. Highs in the upper 80s. Lows in the upper 60s. Chance of rain 50%. Monday, mostly cloudy. A chance of showers in the morning, then showers likely with a chance of thunderstorms in the afternoon. Highs in the mid-80s. Chance of rain 70%. Monday night and Tuesday, mostly cloudy. A chance of showers and thunderstorms. Lows in the upper 60s. Highs in the upper 80s. Chance of rain 50%. Tuesday night, mostly cloudy until midnight, then becoming partly cloudy. A chance of thunderstorms until midnight. A chance of showers. Lows in the upper 60s. Chance of rain 50%. Wednesday, mostly sunny. A chance of showers and thunderstorms in the afternoon. Highs around 90. Chance of rain 30%. Wednesday night and Thursday, partly cloudy. Lows around 70. Highs in the lower 90s. Again, the forecast for Champaign, Urbana and surrounding areas of East Central Illinois for the rest of tonight, partly cloudy. Lows in the mid-60s. South winds 5 to 10 miles an hour with gusts up to 25 miles an hour.
At 8 a.m. at the Champaign Airport, skies were partly cloudy. The temperature was 79 degrees, the dew point was 56, and the relative humidity was 45%. The wind was south at 13 miles an hour. The pressure was 30.04 inches and rising. Elsewhere around the area, temperatures were around 80 degrees. It was clear at Peoria, Mattoon, Decatur, and Springfield. It was partly cloudy at Bloomington and Terre Haute. It was mostly cloudy at Rantoul and Paris. And once again at 8 p.m. at the Champaign Airport, under partly cloudy skies, the temperature was 79. Looking elsewhere around the Midwest at 8 p.m., Chicago was mostly cloudy and 83. Indianapolis was mostly cloudy and 76. St. Louis was partly cloudy and 80. Kansas City was cloudy and 80. Des Moines had light rain and 67. Milwaukee was mostly cloudy and 77. The time is currently 8:45 p.m. Central Daylight Time. 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Now for the official National Weather Service forecast for Champaign, Urbana, and surrounding areas of East Central Illinois. Rest of tonight, partly cloudy. Lows in the mid-60s. South winds 5 to 10 miles an hour with gusts up to 25 miles an hour. Friday, mostly sunny. A slight chance of showers and thunderstorms in the afternoon. Highs in the mid-80s. Southwest winds 15 to 20 miles an hour with gusts up to 30 miles an hour. Chance of rain 20%. Friday night, mostly cloudy. A slight chance of showers and thunderstorms until midnight, then a chance of showers and thunderstorms after midnight. Lows in the upper 60s. Southwest winds 15 to 20 miles an hour, diminishing to around 10 miles an hour after midnight. Chance of rain 50%. Saturday, partly sunny with a chance of showers and thunderstorms. Highs in the upper 80s. Southwest winds 10 to 15 miles an hour. Chance of rain 50%. Saturday night, mostly cloudy. A chance of showers and thunderstorms until midnight. Lows in the upper 60s. Southwest winds 5 to 10 miles an hour. Chance of rain 50%. Sunday and Sunday night, mostly cloudy with a chance of showers and thunderstorms. Highs in the upper 80s. Lows in the upper 60s. Chance of rain 50%. Monday, mostly cloudy. A chance of showers in the morning, then showers likely with a chance of thunderstorms in the afternoon. Highs in the mid-80s. Chance of rain 70%. Monday night and Tuesday, mostly cloudy. A chance of showers and thunderstorms. Lows in the upper 60s. Highs in the upper 80s. Chance of rain 50%. Tuesday night, mostly cloudy until midnight, then becoming partly cloudy. A chance of thunderstorms until midnight. A chance of showers. Lows in the upper 60s. Chance of rain 50%. Wednesday, mostly sunny. A chance of showers and thunderstorms in the afternoon. Highs around 90. Chance of rain 30%. Wednesday night and Thursday, partly cloudy. Lows around 70. Highs in the lower 90s. Again, the forecast for Champaign, Urbana, and surrounding areas of East Central Illinois for the rest of tonight, partly cloudy. Lows in the mid-60s. South winds 5 to 10 miles an hour with gusts up to 25 miles an hour. At 8 p.m. at the Champaign Airport, skies were partly cloudy. The temperature was 79 degrees, the dew point was 56, and the relative humidity was 45%. The wind was south at 13 miles an hour. The pressure was 30.04 inches and rising. Elsewhere around the area, temperatures were around 80 degrees. It was clear at Peoria, Mattoon, Decatur, and Springfield. It was partly cloudy at Bloomington and Terre Haute. It was mostly cloudy at Rantoul and Paris. And once again at 8 p.m. at the Champaign Airport, under partly cloudy skies, the temperature was 79. Looking elsewhere around the Midwest at 8 p.m., Chicago was mostly cloudy and 83. Indianapolis was mostly cloudy and 76. St. Louis was partly cloudy and 80. Kansas City was cloudy and 80.
Des Moines had light rain and 6.

7. Milwaukee was mostly cloudy and 77. The time is currently 8:49 p.m. Central Daylight Time. 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Now for the official National Weather Service forecast for Champaign, Urbana and surrounding areas of East Central Illinois. Rest of tonight, partly cloudy. Lows in the mid-60s. South winds 5 to 10 miles an hour with gusts up to 25 miles an hour. Friday, mostly sunny. A slight chance of showers and thunderstorms in the afternoon. Highs in the mid-80s. Southwest winds 15 to 20 miles an hour with gusts up to 30 miles an hour. Chance of rain 20%. Friday night, mostly cloudy. A slight chance of showers and thunderstorms until midnight, then a chance of showers and thunderstorms after midnight. Lows in the upper 60s. Southwest winds 15 to 20 miles an hour, diminishing to around 10 miles an hour after midnight. Chance of rain 50%. Saturday, partly sunny with a chance of showers and thunderstorms. Highs in the upper 80s. Southwest winds 10 to 15 miles an hour. Chance of rain 50%. Saturday night, mostly cloudy. A chance of showers and thunderstorms until midnight. Lows in the upper 60s. Southwest winds 5 to 10 miles an hour. Chance of rain 50%. Sunday and Sunday night, mostly cloudy with a chance of showers and thunderstorms. Highs in the upper 80s. Lows in the upper 60s. Chance of rain 50%. Monday, mostly cloudy. A chance of showers in the morning, then showers likely with a chance of thunderstorms in the afternoon. Highs in the mid-80s. Chance of rain 70%. Monday night and Tuesday, mostly cloudy. A chance of showers and thunderstorms. Lows in the upper 60s. Highs in the upper 80s. Chance of rain 50%. Tuesday night, mostly cloudy until midnight, then becoming partly cloudy. A chance of thunderstorms until midnight. A chance of showers. Lows in the upper 60s. Chance of rain 50%. Wednesday, mostly sunny. A chance of showers and thunderstorms in the afternoon. Highs around 90. Chance of rain 30%. Wednesday night and Thursday, partly cloudy. Lows around 70. Highs in the lower 90s. Again, the forecast for Champaign, Urbana and surrounding areas of East Central Illinois for the rest of tonight, partly cloudy. Lows in the mid-60s. South winds 5 to 10 miles an hour with gusts up to 25 miles an hour. At 8 p.m. at the Champaign Airport, skies were partly cloudy. The temperature was 79 degrees, the dew point was 56, and the relative humidity was 45%. The wind was south at 13 miles an hour. The pressure was 30.04 inches and rising. Elsewhere around the area, temperatures were around 80 degrees. It was clear at Peoria, Mattoon, Decatur, and Springfield. It was partly cloudy at Bloomington and Terre Haute. It was mostly cloudy at Rantoul and Paris. And once again at 8 p.m. at the Champaign Airport, under partly cloudy skies, the temperature was 79. Looking elsewhere around the Midwest at 8 p.m., Chicago was mostly cloudy, and 83. Indianapolis was mostly cloudy, and 76. St. Louis was partly cloudy, and 80. Kansas City was cloudy, and 80. Des Moines had light rain, and 67. Milwaukee was mostly cloudy, and 77. The time is currently 8:53 p.m. Central Daylight Time. 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Now for the official National Weather Service forecast for Champaign, Urbana and surrounding areas of East Central Illinois. Rest of tonight, partly cloudy. Lows in the mid-60s. South winds 5 to 10 miles an hour with gusts up to 25 miles an hour. Friday, mostly sunny. A slight chance of showers and thunderstorms in the afternoon. Highs in the mid-80s. Southwest winds 15 to 20 miles an hour with gusts up to 30 miles an hour. Chance of rain 20%. Friday night, mostly cloudy. A slight chance of showers and thunderstorms until midnight, then a chance of showers and thunderstorms after midnight.

Lows in the upper 60s. Southwest winds 15 to 20 miles an hour, diminishing to around 10 miles an hour after midnight. Chance of rain 50%. Saturday, partly sunny with a chance of showers and thunderstorms. Highs in the upper 80s. Southwest winds 10 to 15 miles an hour. Chance of rain 50%. Saturday night, mostly cloudy. A chance of showers and thunderstorms until midnight. Lows in the upper 60s. Southwest winds 5 to 10 miles an hour. Chance of rain 50%. Sunday and Sunday night, mostly cloudy with a chance of showers and thunderstorms. Highs in the upper 80s. Lows in the upper 60s. Chance of rain 50%. Monday, mostly cloudy. A chance of showers in the morning, then showers likely with a chance of thunderstorms in the afternoon. Highs in the mid-80s. Chance of rain 70%. Monday night and Tuesday, mostly cloudy. A chance of showers and thunderstorms. Lows in the upper 60s. Highs in the upper 80s. Chance of rain 50%. Tuesday night, mostly cloudy until midnight, then becoming partly cloudy. A chance of thunderstorms until midnight. A chance of showers. Lows in the upper 60s. Chance of rain 50%. Wednesday, mostly sunny. A chance of showers and thunderstorms in the afternoon. Highs around 90. Chance of rain 30%. Wednesday night and Thursday, partly cloudy. Lows around 70. Highs in the lower 90s. Again, the forecast for Champaign, Urbana and surrounding areas of East Central Illinois for the rest of tonight, partly cloudy. Lows in the mid-60s. South winds 5 to 10 miles an hour with gusts up to 25 miles an hour. At 8 p.m. at the Champaign Airport, skies were partly cloudy. The temperature was 79 degrees, the dew point was 56, and the relative humidity was 45%. The wind was south at 13 miles an hour. The pressure was 30.04 inches and rising. Elsewhere around the area, temperatures were around 80 degrees. It was clear at Peoria, Mattoon, Decatur, and Springfield. It was partly cloudy at Bloomington and Terre Haute. It was mostly cloudy at Rantoul and Paris. And once again at 8 p.m. at the Champaign Airport, under partly cloudy skies, the temperature was 79. Looking elsewhere around the Midwest at 8 p.m., Chicago was mostly cloudy, and 83. Indianapolis was mostly cloudy, and 76. St. Louis was partly cloudy, and 80. Kansas City was cloudy, and 80. Des Moines had light rain, and 67. Milwaukee was mostly cloudy, and 77. The time is currently 8:57 p.m. Central Daylight Time. 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Now for the official National Weather Service forecast for Champaign, Urbana and surrounding areas of East Central Illinois. Rest of tonight, partly cloudy. Lows in the mid-60s. South winds 5 to 10 miles an hour with gusts up to 25 miles an hour. Friday, mostly sunny. A slight chance of showers and thunderstorms in the afternoon. Highs in the mid-80s. Southwest winds 15 to 20 miles an hour with gusts up to 30 miles an hour. Chance of rain 20%. Friday night, mostly cloudy. A slight chance of showers and thunderstorms until midnight, then a chance of showers and thunderstorms after midnight. Lows in the upper 60s. Southwest winds 15 to 20 miles an hour, diminishing to around 10 miles an hour after midnight. Chance of rain 50%. Saturday, partly sunny with a chance of showers and thunderstorms. Highs in the upper 80s. Southwest winds 10 to 15 miles an hour. Chance of rain 50%. Saturday night, mostly cloudy. A chance of showers and thunderstorms until midnight. Lows in the upper 60s. Southwest winds 5 to 10 miles an hour. Chance of rain 50%. Sunday and Sunday night, mostly cloudy with a chance of showers and thunderstorms. Highs in the upper 80s. Lows in the upper 60s. Chance of rain 50%. Monday, mostly cloudy. A chance of showers in the morning, then showers likely with a chance of thunderstorms in the afternoon. Highs in the mid-80s.
Chance of rain 70%. Monday night and Tuesday, mostly cloudy. A chance of showers and thunderstorms. Lows in the upper 60s. Highs in the upper 80s. Chance of rain 50%. Tuesday night, mostly cloudy until midnight, then becoming partly cloudy. A chance of thunderstorms until midnight. A chance of showers. Lows in the upper 60s. Chance of rain 50%. Wednesday, mostly sunny. A chance of showers and thunderstorms in the afternoon. Highs around 90. Chance of rain 30%. Wednesday night and Thursday, partly cloudy. Lows around 70. Highs in the lower 90s. Again, the forecast for Champaign, Urbana and surrounding areas of East Central Illinois for the rest of tonight, partly cloudy. Lows in the mid-60s. South winds 5 to 10 miles an hour with gusts up to 25 miles an hour. The time is currently 9 p.m. Central Daylight Time. 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Now for the official National Weather Service forecast for Champaign, Urbana and surrounding areas of East Central Illinois. Rest of tonight, partly cloudy. Lows in the mid-60s. South winds 5 to 10 miles an hour with gusts up to 25 miles an hour. Friday, mostly sunny. A slight chance of showers and thunderstorms in the afternoon. Highs in the mid-80s. Southwest winds 15 to 20 miles an hour with gusts up to 30 miles an hour. Chance of rain 20%. Friday night, mostly cloudy. A slight chance of showers and thunderstorms until midnight, then a chance of showers and thunderstorms after midnight. Lows in the upper 60s. Southwest winds 15 to 20 miles an hour, diminishing to around 10 miles an hour after midnight. Chance of rain 50%. Saturday, partly sunny with a chance of showers and thunderstorms. Highs in the upper 80s. Southwest winds 10 to 15 miles an hour. Chance of rain 50%. Saturday night, mostly cloudy. A chance of showers and thunderstorms until midnight. Lows in the upper 60s. Southwest winds 5 to 10 miles an hour. Chance of rain 50%. Sunday and Sunday night, mostly cloudy with a chance of showers and thunderstorms. Highs in the upper 80s. Lows in the upper 60s. Chance of rain 50%. Monday, mostly cloudy. A chance of showers in the morning, then showers likely with a chance of thunderstorms in the afternoon. Highs in the mid-80s. Chance of rain 70%. Monday night and Tuesday, mostly cloudy. A chance of showers and thunderstorms. Lows in the upper 60s. Highs in the upper 80s. Chance of rain 50%. Tuesday night, mostly cloudy until midnight, then becoming partly cloudy. A chance of thunderstorms until midnight. A chance of showers. Lows in the upper 60s. Chance of rain 50%. Wednesday, mostly sunny. A chance of showers and thunderstorms in the afternoon. Highs around 90. Chance of rain 30%. Wednesday night and Thursday, partly cloudy. Lows around 70. Highs in the lower 90s. Again, the forecast for Champaign, Urbana and surrounding areas of East Central Illinois for the rest of tonight, partly cloudy. Lows in the mid-60s. South winds 5 to 10 miles an hour with gusts up to 25 miles an hour. The time is currently 9:03 p.m. Central Daylight Time. 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Now for the official National Weather Service forecast for Champaign, Urbana and surrounding areas of East Central Illinois. Rest of tonight, partly cloudy. Lows in the mid-60s. South winds 5 to 10 miles an hour with gusts up to 25 miles an hour. Friday, mostly sunny. A slight chance of showers and thunderstorms in the afternoon. Highs in the mid-80s. Southwest winds 15 to 20 miles an hour with gusts up to 30 miles an hour. Chance of rain 20%. Friday night, mostly cloudy. A slight chance of showers and thunderstorms until midnight, then a chance of showers and thunderstorms after midnight. Lows in the upper 60s. Southwest winds 15 to 20 miles an hour, diminishing to around 10 miles an hour after

Thunderstorms. Highs in the upper 80s. Lows in the upper 60s. Chance of rain 50%. Monday, mostly cloudy. A chance of showers in the morning, then showers likely with a chance of thunderstorms in the afternoon. Highs in the mid-80s. Chance of rain 70%. Monday night and Tuesday, mostly cloudy. A chance of showers and thunderstorms. Lows in the upper 60s. Highs in the upper 80s. Chance of rain 50%. Tuesday night, mostly cloudy until midnight, then becoming partly cloudy. A chance of thunderstorms until midnight. A chance of showers. Lows in the upper 60s. Chance of rain 50%. Wednesday, mostly sunny. A chance of showers and thunderstorms in the afternoon. Highs around 90. Chance of rain 30%. Wednesday night and Thursday, partly cloudy. Lows around 70. Highs in the lower 90s. Again, the forecast for Champaign, Urbana and surrounding areas of East Central Illinois for the rest of tonight, partly cloudy. Lows in the mid-60s. South winds 5 to 10 miles an hour with gusts up to 25 miles an hour. 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Programming originates from NOAA's National Weather Service office in Lincoln and transmits from the WCIA television tower near Seymour. 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At 9 p.m. at the Champaign Airport, skies were partly cloudy. The temperature was 74 degrees, the dew point was 55, and the relative humidity was 51%. The wind was south at 8 miles an hour. The pressure was 30.05 inches and rising. Elsewhere around the area, it was clear, with a temperature of 75 at Bloomington, 74 at Mattoon, 74 at Decatur, and 78 at Springfield. It was partly cloudy, with a temperature of 76 at Peoria, 76 at Rantoul, and 72 at Terre Haute. At Paris, it was mostly cloudy, with a temperature of 71. And once again at 9 p.m. at the Champaign Airport, under partly cloudy skies, the temperature was 74. Looking elsewhere around the Midwest at 9 p.m., Chicago was mostly cloudy, and 81. Indianapolis was mostly cloudy, and 74. St. Louis was mostly cloudy, and 79. Kansas City was cloudy, and 78. Des Moines had light rain, and 68. Milwaukee was mostly cloudy, and 74. The time is currently 9:07 p.m. Central Daylight Time. 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Now for the official National Weather Service forecast for Champaign, Urbana and surrounding areas of East Central Illinois. Rest of tonight, partly cloudy. Lows in the mid-60s. South winds 5 to 10 miles an hour with gusts up to 25 miles an hour. Friday, mostly sunny. A slight chance of showers and thunderstorms in the afternoon. Highs in the mid-80s. Southwest winds 15 to 20 miles an hour with gusts up to 30 miles an hour. Chance of rain 20%. Friday night, mostly cloudy. A slight chance of showers and thunderstorms until midnight, then a chance of showers and thunderstorms after midnight. Lows in the upper 60s. Southwest winds 15 to 20 miles an hour, diminishing to around 10 miles an hour after midnight. Chance of rain 50%. Saturday, partly sunny with a chance of showers and thunderstorms. Highs in the upper 80s. Southwest winds 10 to 15 miles an hour. Chance of rain 50%. Saturday night, mostly cloudy. A chance of showers and thunderstorms until midnight. Lows in the upper 60s. Southwest winds 5 to 10 miles an hour. Chance of rain 50%. Sunday and Sunday night, mostly cloudy with a chance of showers and thunderstorms. Highs in the upper 80s. Lows in the upper 60s. Chance of rain 50%. Monday, mostly cloudy. A chance of showers in the morning, then showers likely with a chance of thunderstorms in the afternoon.

highs in the mid-80s. Chance of rain 70%. Monday night and Tuesday, mostly cloudy. A chance of showers and thunderstorms. Lows in the upper 60s. Highs in the upper 80s. Chance of rain 50%. Tuesday night, mostly cloudy until midnight, then becoming partly cloudy. A chance of thunderstorms until midnight. A chance of showers. Lows in the upper 60s. Chance of rain 50%. Wednesday, mostly sunny. A chance of showers and thunderstorms in the afternoon. Highs around 90. Chance of rain 30%. Wednesday night and Thursday, partly cloudy. Lows around 70. Highs in the lower 90s. Again, the forecast for Champaign, Urbana and surrounding areas of East Central Illinois for the rest of tonight, partly cloudy. Lows in the mid-60s. South winds 5 to 10 miles an hour with gusts up to 25 miles an hour. At 9 p.m. at the Champaign Airport, skies were partly cloudy. The temperature was 74 degrees, the dew point was 55, and the relative humidity was 51%. The wind was south at 8 miles an hour. The pressure was 30.05 inches and rising. Elsewhere around the area, it was clear, with a temperature of 75 at Bloomington, 74 at Mattoon, 74 at Decatur, and 78 at Springfield. It was partly cloudy, with a temperature of 76 at Peoria, 76 at Rantoul, and 72 at Terre Haute. At Paris, it was mostly cloudy, with a temperature of 71. And once again at 9 p.m. at the Champaign Airport, under partly cloudy skies, the temperature was 74. At 9 p.m. at the Champaign Airport, skies were clear. The temperature was 74 degrees, the dew point was 55, and the relative humidity was 51%. The wind was south at 8 miles an hour. The pressure was 30.05 inches and rising. Elsewhere around the area, skies ranged from clear to partly cloudy. It was 76 at Peoria, 75 at Bloomington, 76 at Rantoul, and 71 at Paris. Terre Haute reported 72, Mattoon reported 74, Decatur reported 74, and Springfield reported 78. And once again at 9 p.m. at the Champaign Airport, under clear skies, the temperature was 74. Looking elsewhere around the Midwest at 9 p.m., Chicago was mostly cloudy, and 81. Indianapolis was mostly cloudy, and 74. St. Louis was mostly cloudy, and 79. Kansas City was cloudy, and 78. Des Moines had light rain, and 68. Milwaukee was mostly cloudy, and 74. The time is currently 9:12 p.m. Central Daylight Time. 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Now for the official National Weather Service forecast for Champaign, Urbana, and surrounding areas of East Central Illinois. Rest of tonight, partly cloudy. Lows in the mid-60s. South winds 5 to 10 miles an hour with gusts up to 25 miles an hour. Friday, mostly sunny. A slight chance of showers and thunderstorms in the afternoon. Highs in the mid-80s. Southwest winds 15 to 20 miles an hour with gusts up to 30 miles an hour. Chance of rain 20%. Friday night, mostly cloudy. A slight chance of showers and thunderstorms until midnight, then a chance of showers and thunderstorms after midnight. Lows in the upper 60s. Southwest winds 15 to 20 miles an hour, diminishing to around 10 miles an hour after midnight. Chance of rain 50%. Saturday, partly sunny with a chance of showers and thunderstorms. Highs in the upper 80s. Southwest winds 10 to 15 miles an hour. Chance of rain 50%. Saturday night, mostly cloudy. A chance of showers and thunderstorms until midnight. Lows in the upper 60s. Southwest winds 5 to 10 miles an hour. Chance of rain 50%. Sunday and Sunday night, mostly cloudy with a chance of showers and thunderstorms. Highs in the upper 80s. Lows in the upper 60s. Chance of rain 50%. Monday, mostly cloudy. A chance of showers in the morning, then showers likely with a chance of thunderstorms in the afternoon. Highs in the mid-80s. Chance of rain 70%. Monday night and Tuesday.

partly cloudy. A chance of showers and thunderstorms. Lows in the upper 60s. Highs in the upper 80s. Chance of rain 50%. Tuesday night, mostly cloudy until midnight, then becoming partly cloudy. A chance of thunderstorms until midnight. A chance of showers. Lows in the upper 60s. Chance of rain 50%. Wednesday, mostly sunny. A chance of showers and thunderstorms in the afternoon. Highs around 90. Chance of rain 30%. Wednesday night and Thursday, partly cloudy. Lows around 70. Highs in the lower 90s. Again, the forecast for Champaign, Urbana and surrounding areas of East Central Illinois for the rest of tonight, partly cloudy. Lows in the mid-60s. South winds 5 to 10 miles an hour with gusts up to 25 miles an hour. At 9 p.m. at the Champaign Airport, skies were clear. The temperature was 74 degrees, the dew point was 55, and the relative humidity was 51%. The wind was south at 8 miles an hour. The pressure was 30.05 inches and rising. Elsewhere around the area, skies ranged from clear to partly cloudy. It was 76 at Peoria, 75 at Bloomington, 76 at Rantoul, and 71 at Paris. Terre Haute reported 72, Mattoon reported 74, Decatur reported 74, and Springfield reported 78. And once again at 9 p.m. at the Champaign Airport, under clear skies, the temperature was 74. Looking elsewhere around the Midwest at 9 p.m., Chicago was mostly cloudy, and 81. Indianapolis was mostly cloudy, and 74. St. Louis was mostly cloudy, and 79. Kansas City was cloudy, and 78. Des Moines had light rain, and 68. Milwaukee was mostly cloudy, and 74. The time is currently 9:16 p.m. Central Daylight Time. 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Now for the official National Weather Service forecast for Champaign, Urbana and surrounding areas of East Central Illinois. Rest of tonight, partly cloudy. Lows in the mid-60s. South winds 5 to 10 miles an hour with gusts up to 25 miles an hour. Friday, mostly sunny. A slight chance of showers and thunderstorms in the afternoon. Highs in the mid-80s. Southwest winds 15 to 20 miles an hour with gusts up to 30 miles an hour. Chance of rain 20%. Friday night, mostly cloudy. A slight chance of showers and thunderstorms until midnight, then a chance of showers and thunderstorms after midnight. Lows in the upper 60s. Southwest winds 15 to 20 miles an hour, diminishing to around 10 miles an hour after midnight. Chance of rain 50%. Saturday, partly sunny with a chance of showers and thunderstorms. Highs in the upper 80s. Southwest winds 10 to 15 miles an hour. Chance of rain 50%. Saturday night, mostly cloudy. A chance of showers and thunderstorms until midnight. Lows in the upper 60s. Southwest winds 5 to 10 miles an hour. Chance of rain 50%. Sunday and Sunday night, mostly cloudy with a chance of showers and thunderstorms. Highs in the upper 80s. Lows in the upper 60s. Chance of rain 50%. Monday, mostly cloudy. A chance of showers in the morning, then showers likely with a chance of thunderstorms in the afternoon. Highs in the mid-80s. Chance of rain 70%. Monday night and Tuesday, mostly cloudy. A chance of showers and thunderstorms. Lows in the upper 60s. Highs in the upper 80s. Chance of rain 50%. Tuesday night, mostly cloudy until midnight, then becoming partly cloudy. A chance of thunderstorms until midnight. A chance of showers. Lows in the upper 60s. Chance of rain 50%. Wednesday, mostly sunny. A chance of showers and thunderstorms in the afternoon. Highs around 90. Chance of rain 30%. Wednesday night and Thursday, partly cloudy. Lows around 70. Highs in the lower 90s. Again, the forecast for Champaign, Urbana and surrounding areas of East Central Illinois for the rest of tonight, partly cloudy. Lows in the mid-60s. South winds 5 to 10 miles an hour.

southwest winds 15 to 20 miles an hour with gusts up to 30 miles an hour. Chance of rain 20%. Friday night, mostly cloudy. A slight chance of showers and thunderstorms until midnight, then a chance of showers and thunderstorms after midnight. Lows in the upper 60s. Southwest winds 15 to 20 miles an hour, diminishing to around 10 miles an hour after midnight. Chance of rain 50%. Saturday, partly sunny with a chance of showers and thunderstorms. Highs in the upper 80s. Southwest winds 10 to 15 miles an hour. Chance of rain 50%. Saturday night, mostly cloudy. A chance of showers and thunderstorms until midnight. Lows in the upper 60s. Southwest winds 5 to 10 miles an hour. Chance of rain 50%. Sunday and Sunday night, mostly cloudy with a chance of showers and thunderstorms. Highs in the upper 80s. Lows in the upper 60s. Chance of rain 50%. Monday, mostly cloudy. A chance of showers in the morning, then showers likely with a chance of thunderstorms in the afternoon. Highs in the mid-80s. Chance of rain 70%. Monday night and Tuesday, mostly cloudy. A chance of showers and thunderstorms. Lows in the upper 60s. Highs in the upper 80s. Chance of rain 50%. Tuesday night, mostly cloudy until midnight, then becoming partly cloudy. A chance of thunderstorms until midnight. A chance of showers. Lows in the upper 60s. Chance of rain 50%. Wednesday, mostly sunny. A chance of showers and thunderstorms in the afternoon. Highs around 90. Chance of rain 30%. Wednesday night and Thursday, partly cloudy. Lows around 70. Highs in the lower 90s. Again, the forecast for Champaign, Urbana and surrounding areas of East Central Illinois for the rest of tonight, partly cloudy. Lows in the mid-60s. South winds 5 to 10 miles an hour with gusts up to 25 miles an hour. At 9 p.m. at the Champaign Airport, skies were clear. The temperature was 74 degrees, the dew point was 55, and the relative humidity was 51%. The wind was south at 8 miles an hour. The pressure was 30.05 inches and rising. Elsewhere around the area, skies ranged from clear to partly cloudy. It was 76 at Peoria, 75 at Bloomington, 76 at Rantoul, and 71 at Paris. Terre Haute reported 72, Mattoon reported 74, Decatur reported 74, and Springfield reported 78. And once again at 9 p.m. at the Champaign Airport, under clear skies, the temperature was 74. Looking elsewhere around the Midwest at 9 p.m., Chicago was mostly cloudy, and 81. Indianapolis was mostly cloudy, and 74 p.m. at the Champaign Airport, under clear skies, the temperature was 74. Looking elsewhere around the Midwest at 9 p.m., Chicago was mostly cloudy, and 81. Indianapolis was mostly cloudy, and 74. St. Louis was mostly cloudy, and 79. Kansas City was cloudy, and 78. Des Moines had light rain, and 68. Milwaukee was mostly cloudy, and 74. The time is currently 9:33 p.m. Central Daylight Time. 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Now for the official National Weather Service forecast for Champaign, Urbana and surrounding areas of East Central Illinois. Rest of tonight, partly cloudy. Lows in the mid-60s. South winds 5 to 10 miles an hour with gusts up to 25 miles an hour. Friday, mostly sunny. A slight chance of showers and thunderstorms in the afternoon. Highs in the mid-80s. Southwest winds 15 to 20 miles an hour with gusts up to 30 miles an hour. Chance of rain 20%. Friday night, mostly cloudy. A slight chance of showers and thunderstorms until midnight, then a chance of showers and thunderstorms after midnight. Lows in the upper 60s. Southwest winds 15 to 20 miles an hour, diminishing to around 10 miles an hour after midnight. Chance of rain 50%. Saturday, partly sunny with a chance of showers and thunderstorms. Highs in the upper 80s. Southwest winds 10 to 15 miles an hour.

of rain 50%. Saturday night, mostly cloudy. A chance of showers and thunderstorms until midnight. Lows in the upper 60s. Southwest winds 5 to 10 miles an hour. Chance of rain 50%. Sunday and Sunday night, mostly cloudy with a chance of showers and thunderstorms. Highs in the upper 80s. Lows in the upper 60s. Chance of rain 50%. Monday, mostly cloudy. A chance of showers in the morning, then showers likely with a chance of thunderstorms in the afternoon. Highs in the mid-80s. Chance of rain 70%. Monday night and Tuesday, mostly cloudy. A chance of showers and thunderstorms. Lows in the upper 60s. Highs in the upper 80s. Chance of rain 50%. Tuesday night, mostly cloudy until midnight, then becoming partly cloudy. A chance of thunderstorms until midnight. A chance of showers. Lows in the upper 60s. Chance of rain 50%. Wednesday, mostly sunny. A chance of showers and thunderstorms in the afternoon. Highs around 90. Chance of rain 30%. Wednesday night and Thursday, partly cloudy. Lows around 70. Highs in the lower 90s. Again, the forecast for Champaign, Urbana and surrounding areas of East Central Illinois for the rest of tonight, partly cloudy. Lows in the mid-60s. South winds 5 to 10 miles an hour with gusts up to 25 miles an hour. At 9 p.m. at the Champaign Airport, skies were clear. The temperature was 74 degrees, the dew point was 55, and the relative humidity was 51%. The wind was south at 8 miles an hour. The pressure was 30.05 inches and rising. Elsewhere around the area, skies ranged from clear to partly cloudy. It was 76 at Peoria, 75 at Bloomington, 76 at Rantoul, and 71 at Paris. Terre Haute reported 72, Mattoon reported 74, Decatur reported 74, and Springfield reported 78. And once again at 9 p.m. at the Champaign Airport, under clear skies, the temperature was 74. Looking elsewhere around the Midwest at 9 p.m., Chicago was mostly cloudy, and 81. Indianapolis was mostly cloudy, and 74. St. Louis was mostly cloudy, and 79. Kansas City was cloudy, and 78. Des Moines had light rain, and 68. Milwaukee was mostly cloudy, and 74. The time is currently 9:37 p.m. Central Daylight Time. 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Now for the official National Weather Service forecast for Champaign, Urbana and surrounding areas of East Central Illinois. Rest of tonight, partly cloudy. Lows in the mid-60s. South winds 5 to 10 miles an hour with gusts up to 25 miles an hour. Friday, mostly sunny. A slight chance of showers and thunderstorms in the afternoon. Highs in the mid-80s. Southwest winds 15 to 20 miles an hour with gusts up to 30 miles an hour. Chance of rain 20%. Friday night, mostly cloudy. A slight chance of showers and thunderstorms until midnight, then a chance of showers and thunderstorms after midnight. Lows in the upper 60s. Southwest winds 15 to 20 miles an hour, diminishing to around 10 miles an hour after midnight. Chance of rain 50%. Saturday, partly sunny with a chance of showers and thunderstorms. Highs in the upper 80s. Southwest winds 10 to 15 miles an hour. Chance of rain 50%. Saturday night, mostly cloudy. A chance of showers and thunderstorms until midnight. Lows in the upper 60s. Southwest winds 5 to 10 miles an hour. Chance of rain 50%. Sunday and Sunday night, mostly cloudy with a chance of showers and thunderstorms. Highs in the upper 80s. Lows in the upper 60s. Chance of rain 50%. Monday, mostly cloudy. A chance of showers in the morning, then showers likely with a chance of thunderstorms in the afternoon. Highs in the mid-80s. Chance of rain 70%. Monday night and Tuesday, mostly cloudy. A chance of showers and thunderstorms. Lows in the upper 60s. Highs in the upper 80s. Chance of rain 50%. Tuesday night, mostly cloudy.

Thunderstorms. Highs in the upper 80s. Southwest winds 10 to 15 miles an hour. Chance of rain 50%. Saturday night, mostly cloudy. A chance of showers and thunderstorms until midnight. Lows in the upper 60s. Southwest winds 5 to 10 miles an hour. Chance of rain 50%. Sunday and Sunday night, mostly cloudy with a chance of showers and thunderstorms. Highs in the upper 80s. Lows in the upper 60s. Chance of rain 50%. Monday, mostly cloudy. A chance of showers in the morning, then showers likely with a chance of thunderstorms in the afternoon. Highs in the mid-80s. Chance of rain 70%. Monday night and Tuesday, mostly cloudy. A chance of showers and thunderstorms. Lows in the upper 60s. Highs in the upper 80s. Chance of rain 50%. Tuesday night, mostly cloudy until midnight, then becoming partly cloudy. A chance of thunderstorms until midnight. A chance of showers. Lows in the upper 60s. Chance of rain 50%. Wednesday, mostly sunny. A chance of showers and thunderstorms in the afternoon. Highs around 90. Chance of rain 30%. Wednesday night and Thursday, partly cloudy. Lows around 70. Highs in the lower 90s. Again, the forecast for Champaign, Urbana and surrounding areas of East Central Illinois for the rest of tonight, partly cloudy. Lows in the mid-60s. South winds 5 to 10 miles an hour. Gusts up to 25 miles an hour after midnight. At 9 p.m. at the Champaign Airport, skies were clear. The temperature was 74 degrees, the dew point was 55, and the relative humidity was 51%. The wind was south at 8 miles an hour. The pressure was 30.05 inches and rising. Elsewhere around the area, skies ranged from clear to partly cloudy. It was 76 at Peoria, 75 at Bloomington, 76 at Rantoul, and 71 at Paris. Terre Haute reported 72, Mattoon reported 74, Decatur reported 74, and Springfield reported 78. And once again at 9 p.m. at the Champaign Airport, under clear skies, the temperature was 74. Looking elsewhere around the Midwest at 9 p.m., Chicago was mostly cloudy, and 81. Indianapolis was mostly cloudy, and 74. St. Louis was mostly cloudy, and 79. Kansas City was cloudy, and 78. Des Moines had light rain, and 68. Milwaukee was mostly cloudy, and 74. The time is currently 9:52 p.m. Central Daylight Time. 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Now for the official National Weather Service forecast for Champaign, Urbana and surrounding areas of East Central Illinois. Rest of tonight, partly cloudy. Lows in the mid-60s. South winds 5 to 10 miles an hour. Gusts up to 25 miles an hour after midnight. Friday, mostly sunny. A slight Champaign, Urbana and surrounding areas of East Central Illinois. Rest of tonight, partly cloudy. Lows in the mid-60s. South winds 5 to 10 miles an hour. Gusts up to 25 miles an hour after midnight. Friday, mostly sunny. A slight chance of showers and thunderstorms in the afternoon. Highs in the mid-80s. Southwest winds 15 to 20 miles an hour with gusts up to 30 miles an hour. Chance of rain 20%. Friday night, mostly cloudy. A slight chance of showers and thunderstorms until midnight, then a chance of showers and thunderstorms after midnight. Lows in the upper 60s. Southwest winds 15 to 20 miles an hour, diminishing to around 10 miles an hour after midnight. Chance of rain 50%. Saturday, partly sunny with a chance of showers and thunderstorms. Highs in the upper 80s. Southwest winds 10 to 15 miles an hour. Chance of rain 50%. Saturday night, mostly cloudy. A chance of showers and thunderstorms until midnight. Lows in the upper 60s. Southwest winds 5 to 10 miles an hour. Chance of rain 50%. Sunday and Sunday night, mostly cloudy with a chance of showers and thunderstorms. Highs in the upper 80s. Lows in the upper 60s.

of rain 50%. Monday, mostly cloudy. A chance of showers in the morning, then showers likely with a chance of thunderstorms in the afternoon. Highs in the mid-80s. Chance of rain 70%. Monday night and Tuesday, mostly cloudy. A chance of showers and thunderstorms. Lows in the upper 60s. Highs in the upper 80s. Chance of rain 50%. Tuesday night, mostly cloudy until midnight, then becoming partly cloudy. A chance of thunderstorms until midnight. A chance of showers. Lows in the upper 60s. Chance of rain 50%. Wednesday, mostly sunny. A chance of showers and thunderstorms in the afternoon. Highs around 90. Chance of rain 30%. Wednesday night and Thursday, partly cloudy. Lows around 70. Highs in the lower 90s. Again, the forecast for Champaign, Urbana and surrounding areas of East Central Illinois for the rest of tonight, partly cloudy. Lows in the mid-60s. South winds 5 to 10 miles an hour. Gusts up to 25 miles an hour after midnight. At 9 p.m. at the Champaign Airport, skies were clear. The temperature was 74 degrees, the dew point was 55, and the relative humidity was 51%. The wind was south at 8 miles an hour. The pressure was 30.05 inches and rising. Elsewhere around the area, skies ranged from clear to partly cloudy. It was 76 at Peoria, 75 at Bloomington, 76 at Rantoul, and 71 at Paris. Terre Haute reported 72, Mattoon reported 74, Decatur reported 74, and Springfield reported 78. And once again at 9 p.m. at the Champaign Airport, under clear skies, the temperature was 74. Looking elsewhere around the Midwest at 9 p.m., Chicago was mostly cloudy, and 81. Indianapolis was mostly cloudy, and 74. St. Louis was mostly cloudy, and 79. Kansas City was cloudy, and 78. Des Moines had light rain, and 68. Milwaukee was mostly cloudy, and 74. The time is currently 9:56 p.m. Central Daylight Time. 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Now for the official National Weather Service forecast for Champaign, Urbana and surrounding areas of East Central Illinois. Rest of tonight, partly cloudy. Lows in the mid-60s. South winds 5 to 10 miles an hour. Gusts up to 25 miles an hour after midnight. Friday, mostly sunny. A slight chance of showers and thunderstorms in the afternoon. Highs in the mid-80s. Southwest winds 15 to 20 miles an hour with gusts up to 30 miles an hour. Chance of rain 20%. Friday night, mostly cloudy. A slight chance of showers and thunderstorms until midnight, then a chance of showers and thunderstorms after midnight. Lows in the upper 60s. Southwest winds 15 to 20 miles an hour, diminishing to around 10 miles an hour after midnight. Chance of rain 50%. Saturday, partly sunny with a chance of showers and thunderstorms. Highs in the upper 80s. Southwest winds 10 to 15 miles an hour. Chance of rain 50%. Saturday night, mostly cloudy. A chance of showers and thunderstorms until midnight. Lows in the upper 60s. Southwest winds 5 to 10 miles an hour. Chance of rain 50%. Sunday and Sunday night, mostly cloudy with a chance of showers and thunderstorms. Highs in the upper 80s. Lows in the upper 60s. Chance of rain 50%. Monday, mostly cloudy. A chance of showers in the morning, then showers likely with a chance of thunderstorms in the afternoon. Highs in the mid-80s. Chance of rain 70%. Monday night and Tuesday, mostly cloudy. A chance of showers and thunderstorms. Lows in the upper 60s. Highs in the upper 80s. Chance of rain 50%. Tuesday night, mostly cloudy until midnight, then becoming partly cloudy. A chance of thunderstorms until midnight. A chance of showers. Lows in the upper 60s. Chance of rain 50%. Wednesday, mostly sunny. A chance of showers and thunderstorms in the afternoon. Highs around 90. Chance of rain 30%.

Wednesday night and Thursday, partly cloudy. Lows around 70. Highs in the lower 90s. Again, the forecast for Champaign, Urbana and surrounding areas of East Central Illinois for the rest of tonight, partly cloudy. Lows in the mid-60s. South winds 5 to 10 miles an hour. Gusts up to 25 miles an hour after midnight. At 9 p.m. at the Champaign Airport, skies were clear. The temperature was 74 degrees, the dew point was 55, and the relative humidity was 51%. The wind was south at 8 miles an hour. The pressure was 30.05 inches and rising. Elsewhere around the area, skies ranged from clear to partly cloudy. It was 76 at Peoria, 75 at Bloomington, 76 at Rantoul, and 71 at Paris. Terre Haute reported 72, Mattoon reported 74, Decatur reported 74, and Springfield reported 78. And once again at 9 p.m. at the Champaign Airport, under clear skies, the temperature was 74. The time is currently 10 p.m. Central Daylight Time. 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Now for the official National Weather Service forecast for Champaign, Urbana and surrounding areas of East Central Illinois. Rest of tonight, partly cloudy. Lows in the mid-60s. South winds 5 to 10 miles an hour. Gusts up to 25 miles an hour after midnight. Friday, mostly sunny. A slight chance of showers and thunderstorms in the afternoon. Highs in the mid-80s. Southwest winds 15 to 20 miles an hour with gusts up to 30 miles an hour. Chance of rain 20%. Friday night, mostly cloudy. A slight chance of showers and thunderstorms until midnight, then a chance of showers and thunderstorms after midnight. Lows in the upper 60s. Southwest winds 15 to 20 miles an hour, diminishing to around 10 miles an hour after midnight. Chance of rain 50%. Saturday, partly sunny with a chance of showers and thunderstorms. Highs in the upper 80s. Southwest winds 10 to 15 miles an hour. Chance of rain 50%. Saturday night, mostly cloudy. A chance of showers and thunderstorms until midnight. Lows in the upper 60s. Southwest winds 5 to 10 miles an hour. Chance of rain 50%. Sunday and Sunday night, mostly cloudy with a chance of showers and thunderstorms. Highs in the upper 80s. Lows in the upper 60s. Chance of rain 50%. Monday, mostly cloudy. A chance of showers in the morning, then showers likely with a chance of thunderstorms in the afternoon. Highs in the mid-80s. Chance of rain 70%. Monday night and Tuesday, mostly cloudy. A chance of showers and thunderstorms. Lows in the upper 60s. Highs in the upper 80s. Chance of rain 50%. Tuesday night, mostly cloudy until midnight, then becoming partly cloudy. A chance of thunderstorms until midnight. A chance of showers. Lows in the upper 60s. Chance of rain 50%. Wednesday, mostly sunny. A chance of showers and thunderstorms in the afternoon. Highs around 90. Chance of rain 30%. Wednesday night and Thursday, partly cloudy. Lows around 70. Highs in the lower 90s. Again, the forecast for Champaign, Urbana and surrounding areas of East Central Illinois for the rest of tonight, partly cloudy. Lows in the mid-60s. South winds 5 to 10 miles an hour. Gusts up to 25 miles an hour after midnight. At 10 p.m. at the Champaign Airport, skies were clear. The temperature was 72 degrees, the dew point was 56, and the relative humidity was 57%. The wind was south at 7 miles an hour. The pressure was 30.06 inches and rising. Elsewhere around the area, it was clear, with a temperature of 73 at Rantoul and 72 at Mattoon. It was partly cloudy, with a temperature of 73 at Bloomington, 68 at Paris, and 71 at Terre Haute. It was mostly cloudy, with a temperature of 75 at Peoria, and 77 at Springfield. At Decatur, it was cloudy, with a temperature of 74. And once again at 10 p.m. at the Champaign Airport, under clear skies, the temperature was 72. The time is currently 10:04.

20%. Friday night, mostly cloudy. A slight chance of showers and thunderstorms until midnight, then a chance of showers and thunderstorms after midnight. Lows in the upper 60s. Southwest winds 15 to 20 miles an hour, diminishing to around 10 miles an hour after midnight. Chance of rain 50%. Saturday, partly sunny with a chance of showers and thunderstorms. Highs in the upper 80s. Southwest winds 10 to 15 miles an hour. Chance of rain 50%. Saturday night, mostly cloudy. A chance of showers and thunderstorms until midnight. Lows in the upper 60s. Southwest winds 5 to 10 miles an hour. Chance of rain 50%. Sunday and Sunday night, mostly cloudy with a chance of showers and thunderstorms. Highs in the upper 80s. Lows in the upper 60s. Chance of rain 50%. Monday, mostly cloudy. A chance of showers in the morning, then showers likely with a chance of thunderstorms in the afternoon. Highs in the mid-80s. Chance of rain 70%. Monday night and Tuesday, mostly cloudy. A chance of showers and thunderstorms. Lows in the upper 60s. Highs in the upper 80s. Chance of rain 50%. Tuesday night, mostly cloudy until midnight, then becoming partly cloudy. A chance of thunderstorms until midnight. A chance of showers. Lows in the upper 60s. Chance of rain 50%. Wednesday, mostly sunny. A chance of showers and thunderstorms in the afternoon. Highs around 90. Chance of rain 30%. Wednesday night and Thursday, partly cloudy. Lows around 70. Highs in the lower 90s. Again, the forecast for Champaign, Urbana and surrounding areas of East Central Illinois for the rest of tonight, partly cloudy. Lows in the mid-60s. South winds 5 to 10 miles an hour. Gusts up to 25 miles an hour after midnight. 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Programming originates from NOAA's National Weather Service office in Lincoln and transmits from the WCIA television tower near Seymour. 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At 10 p.m. at the Champaign Airport, skies were clear. The temperature was 72 degrees, the dew point was 56, and the relative humidity was 57%. The wind was south at 7 miles an hour. The pressure was 30.06 inches and rising. Elsewhere around the area, it was clear, with a temperature of 73 at Red Tool and 72 at Mattoon. It was partly cloudy, with a temperature of 73 at Bloomington, 68 at Paris, and 71 at Terre Haute. It was mostly cloudy, with a temperature of 75 at Peoria and 77 at Springfield. At Decatur, it was cloudy, with a temperature of 74. And once again at 10 p.m. at the Champaign Airport, under clear skies, the temperature was 72. Looking elsewhere around the Midwest at 10 p.m., Chicago was mostly cloudy, and 79. Indianapolis was mostly cloudy, and 72. St. Louis was mostly cloudy, and 78. Kansas City was cloudy, and 78. Des Moines had light rain, and 68. Milwaukee was mostly cloudy, and 74. The time is currently 10:09 p.m. Central Daylight Time. 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Now for the official National Weather Service forecast for Champaign, Urbana and surrounding areas of East Central Illinois. Rest of tonight, partly cloudy. Lows in the mid-60s. South winds 5 to 10 miles an hour. Gusts up to 25 miles an hour after midnight. Friday, mostly sunny. A slight chance of showers and thunderstorms in the afternoon. Highs in the mid-80s. Southwest winds 15 to 20 miles an hour with gusts up to 30 miles an hour. Chance of rain 20%. Friday night, mostly cloudy. A slight chance of showers and thunderstorms until midnight, then a chance of showers and thunderstorms after midnight. Lows in the upper

60s. Southwest winds 15 to 20 miles an hour, diminishing to around 10 miles an hour after midnight. Chance of rain 50%. Saturday, partly sunny with a chance of showers and thunderstorms. Highs in the upper 80s. Southwest winds 10 to 15 miles an hour. Chance of rain 50%. Saturday night, mostly cloudy. A chance of showers and thunderstorms until midnight. Lows in the upper 60s. Southwest winds 5 to 10 miles an hour. Chance of rain 50%. Sunday and Sunday night, mostly cloudy with a chance of showers and thunderstorms. Highs in the upper 80s. Lows in the upper 60s. Chance of rain 50%. Monday, mostly cloudy. A chance of showers in the morning, then showers likely with a chance of thunderstorms in the afternoon. Highs in the mid-80s. Chance of rain 70%. Monday night and Tuesday, mostly cloudy. A chance of showers and thunderstorms. Lows in the upper 60s. Highs in the upper 80s. Chance of rain 50%. Tuesday night, mostly cloudy until midnight, then becoming partly cloudy. A chance of thunderstorms until midnight. A chance of showers. Lows in the upper 60s. Chance of rain 50%. Wednesday, mostly sunny. A chance of showers and thunderstorms in the afternoon. Highs around 90. Chance of rain 30%. Wednesday night and Thursday, partly cloudy. Lows around 70. Highs in the lower 90s. Again, the forecast for Champaign, Urbana and surrounding areas of East Central Illinois for the rest of tonight, partly cloudy. Lows in the mid-60s. South winds 5 to 10 miles an hour. Gusts up to 25 miles an hour after midnight. At 10 p.m. at the Champaign Airport, skies were clear. The temperature was 72 degrees, the dew point was 56, and the relative humidity was 57%. The wind was south at 7 miles an hour. The pressure was 30.06 inches and rising. Elsewhere around the area, it was clear, with a temperature of 73 at Rantoul, 68 at Paris, and 72 at Mattoon. It was partly cloudy, with a temperature of 73 at Bloomington, and 71 at Terre Haute. It was mostly cloudy, with a temperature of 75 at Peoria, and 77 at Springfield. At Decatur, it was cloudy, with a temperature of 74. And once again at 10 p.m. at the Champaign Airport, under clear skies, the temperature was 72. Looking elsewhere around the Midwest at 10 p.m., Chicago was mostly cloudy, and 79. Indianapolis was mostly cloudy, and 72. St. Louis was mostly cloudy, and 78. Kansas City was cloudy, and 78. Des Moines had light rain, and 68. Milwaukee was mostly cloudy, and 74. The time is currently 10:13 p.m. Central Daylight Time. 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Now for the official National Weather Service forecast for Champaign, Urbana and surrounding areas of East Central Illinois. Rest of tonight, partly cloudy. Lows in the mid-60s. South winds 5 to 10 miles an hour. Gusts up to 25 miles an hour after midnight. Friday, mostly sunny. A slight chance of showers and thunderstorms in the afternoon. Highs in the mid-80s. Southwest winds 15 to 20 miles an hour with gusts up to 30 miles an hour. Chance of rain 20%. Friday night, mostly cloudy. A slight chance of showers and thunderstorms until midnight, then a chance of showers and thunderstorms after midnight. Lows in the upper 60s. Southwest winds 15 to 20 miles an hour, diminishing to around 10 miles an hour after midnight. Chance of rain 50%. Saturday, partly sunny with a chance of showers and thunderstorms. Highs in the upper 80s. Southwest winds 10 to 15 miles an hour. Chance of rain 50%. Saturday night, mostly cloudy. A chance of showers and thunderstorms until midnight. Lows in the upper 60s. Southwest winds 5 to 10 miles an hour. Chance of rain 50%. Sunday and Sunday night, mostly cloudy with a chance of showers and thunderstorms. Highs in the upper 80s. Lows in the upper 60s. Chance of rain 50%.

Monday, mostly cloudy. A chance of showers in the morning, then showers likely with a chance of thunderstorms in the afternoon. Highs in the mid-80s. Chance of rain 70%. Monday night and Tuesday, mostly cloudy. A chance of showers and thunderstorms. Lows in the upper 60s. Highs in the upper 80s. Chance of rain 50%. Tuesday night, mostly cloudy until midnight, then becoming partly cloudy. A chance of thunderstorms until midnight. A chance of showers. Lows in the upper 60s. Chance of rain 50%. Wednesday, mostly sunny. A chance of showers and thunderstorms in the afternoon. Highs around 90. Chance of rain 30%. Wednesday night and Thursday, partly cloudy. Lows around 70. Highs in the lower 90s. Again, the forecast for Champaign, Urbana and surrounding areas of East Central Illinois for the rest of tonight, partly cloudy. Lows in the mid-60s. South winds 5 to 10 miles an hour. Gusts up to 25 miles an hour after midnight. At 10 p.m. at the Champaign Airport, skies were clear. The temperature was 72 degrees, the dew point was 56, and the relative humidity was 57%. The wind was south at 7 miles an hour. The pressure was 30.06 inches and rising. Elsewhere around the area, it was clear, with a temperature of 73 at Rantoul, 68 at Paris, and 72 at Mattoon. It was partly cloudy, with a temperature of 73 at Bloomington, and 71 at Terre Haute. It was mostly cloudy, with a temperature of 75 at Peoria, and 77 at Springfield. At Decatur, it was cloudy, with a temperature of 74. And once again at 10 p.m. at the Champaign Airport, under clear skies, the temperature was 72. Looking elsewhere around the Midwest at 10 p.m., Chicago was mostly cloudy, and 79. Indianapolis was mostly cloudy, and 72. St. Louis was mostly cloudy, and 78. Kansas City was cloudy, and 78. Des Moines had light rain, and 68. Milwaukee was mostly cloudy, and 74. The time is currently 10:17 p.m. Central Daylight Time. 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Now for the official National Weather Service forecast for Champaign, Urbana and surrounding areas of East Central Illinois. Rest of tonight, partly cloudy. Lows in the mid-60s. South winds 5 to 10 miles an hour. Gusts up to 25 miles an hour after midnight. Friday, mostly sunny. A slight chance of showers and thunderstorms in the afternoon. Highs in the mid-80s. Southwest winds 15 to 20 miles an hour with gusts up to 30 miles an hour. Chance of rain 20%. Friday night, mostly cloudy. A slight chance of showers and thunderstorms until midnight, then a chance of showers and thunderstorms after midnight. Lows in the upper 60s. Southwest winds 15 to 20 miles an hour, diminishing to around 10 miles an hour after midnight. Chance of rain 50%. Saturday, partly sunny with a chance of showers and thunderstorms. Highs in the upper 80s. Southwest winds 10 to 15 miles an hour. Chance of rain 50%. Saturday night, mostly cloudy. A chance of showers and thunderstorms until midnight. Lows in the upper 60s. Southwest winds 5 to 10 miles an hour. Chance of rain 50%. Sunday and Sunday night, mostly cloudy with a chance of showers and thunderstorms. Highs in the upper 80s. Lows in the upper 60s. Chance of rain 50%. Monday, mostly cloudy. A chance of showers in the morning, then showers likely with a chance of thunderstorms in the afternoon. Highs in the mid-80s. Chance of rain 70%. Monday night and Tuesday, mostly cloudy. A chance of showers and thunderstorms. Lows in the upper 60s. Highs in the upper 80s. Chance of rain 50%. Tuesday night, mostly cloudy until midnight, then becoming partly cloudy. A chance of thunderstorms until midnight. A chance of showers. Lows in the upper 60s. Chance of rain 50%. Wednesday, mostly sunny. A chance of showers and thunderstorms in the afternoon. Highs around 90.

Chance of rain 30%. Wednesday night and Thursday, partly cloudy. Lows around 70. Highs in the lower 90s. Again, the forecast for Champaign, Urbana and surrounding areas of East Central Illinois for the rest of tonight, partly cloudy. Lows in the mid-60s. South winds 5 to 10 miles an hour. Gusts up to 25 miles an hour after midnight. At 10 p.m. at the Champaign Airport, skies were clear. The temperature was 72 degrees, the dew point was 56, and the relative humidity was 57%. The wind was south at 7 miles an hour. The pressure was 30.06 inches and rising. Elsewhere around the area, it was clear, with a temperature of 73 at Rantoul, 68 at Paris, and 72 at Mattoon. It was partly cloudy, with a temperature of 73 at Bloomington, and 71 at Terre Haute. It was mostly cloudy, with a temperature of 75 at Peoria, and 77 at Springfield. At Decatur, it was cloudy, with a temperature of 74. And once again at 10 p.m. at the Champaign Airport, under clear skies, the temperature was 72. Looking elsewhere around the Midwest at 10 p.m., Chicago was mostly cloudy, and 79. Indianapolis was mostly cloudy, and 72. St. Louis was mostly cloudy, and 78. Kansas City was cloudy, and 78. Des Moines had light rain, and 68. Milwaukee was mostly cloudy, and 74. The time is currently 10:22 p.m. Central Daylight Time. 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Now for the official National Weather Service forecast for Champaign, Urbana and surrounding areas of East Central Illinois. Rest of tonight, partly cloudy. Lows in the mid-60s. South winds 5 to 10 miles an hour. Gusts up to 25 miles an hour after midnight. Friday, mostly sunny. A slight chance of showers and thunderstorms in the afternoon. Highs in the mid-80s. Southwest winds 15 to 20 miles an hour with gusts up to 30 miles an hour. Chance of rain 20%. Friday night, mostly cloudy. A slight chance of showers and thunderstorms until midnight, then a chance of showers and thunderstorms after midnight. Lows in the upper 60s. Southwest winds 15 to 20 miles an hour, diminishing to around 10 miles an hour after midnight. Chance of rain 50%. Saturday, partly sunny with a chance of showers and thunderstorms. Highs in the upper 80s. Southwest winds 10 to 15 miles an hour. Chance of rain 50%. Saturday night, mostly cloudy. A chance of showers and thunderstorms until midnight. Lows in the upper 60s. Southwest winds 5 to 10 miles an hour. Chance of rain 50%. Sunday and Sunday night, mostly cloudy with a chance of showers and thunderstorms. Highs in the upper 80s. Lows in the upper 60s. Chance of rain 50%. Monday, mostly cloudy. A chance of showers in the morning, then showers likely with a chance of thunderstorms in the afternoon. Highs in the mid-80s. Chance of rain 70%. Monday night and Tuesday, mostly cloudy. A chance of showers and thunderstorms. Lows in the upper 60s. Highs in the upper 80s. Chance of rain 50%. Tuesday night, mostly cloudy until midnight, then becoming partly cloudy. A chance of thunderstorms until midnight. A chance of showers. Lows in the upper 60s. Chance of rain 50%. Wednesday, mostly sunny. A chance of showers and thunderstorms in the afternoon. Highs around 90. Chance of rain 30%. Wednesday night and Thursday, partly cloudy. Lows around 70. Highs in the lower 90s. Again, the forecast for Champaign, Urbana and surrounding areas of East Central Illinois for the rest of tonight, partly cloudy. Lows in the mid-60s. South winds 5 to 10 miles an hour. Gusts up to 25 miles an hour after midnight. At 10 p.m. at the Champaign Airport, skies were clear. The temperature was 72 degrees, the dew point was 56, and the relative humidity was 57%. The wind was south at 7 miles an hour. The pressure was 30.06 inches and rising. Elsewhere around the area, it was clear.

with a temperature of 73 at Rantoul, 68 at Paris, and 72 at Mattoon. It was partly cloudy, with a temperature of 73 at Bloomington, and 71 at Terre Haute. It was mostly cloudy, with a temperature of 75 at Peoria, and 77 at Springfield. At Decatur, it was cloudy, with a temperature of 74. And once again at 10 p.m. at the Champaign Airport, under clear skies, the temperature was 72. Looking elsewhere around the Midwest at 10 p.m., Chicago was mostly cloudy, and 79. Indianapolis was mostly cloudy, and 72. St. Louis was mostly cloudy, and 78. Kansas City was cloudy, and 78. Des Moines had light rain, and 68. Milwaukee was mostly cloudy, and 74. The time is currently 10:26 p.m. Central Daylight Time. 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Now for the official National Weather Service forecast for Champaign, Urbana, and surrounding areas of East Central Illinois. Rest of tonight, partly cloudy. Lows in the mid-60s. South winds 5 to 10 miles an hour. Gusts up to 25 miles an hour after midnight. Friday, mostly sunny. A slight chance of showers and thunderstorms in the afternoon. Highs in the mid-80s. Southwest winds 15 to 20 miles an hour with gusts up to 30 miles an hour. Chance of rain 20%. Friday night, mostly cloudy. A slight chance of showers and thunderstorms until midnight, then a chance of showers and thunderstorms after midnight. Lows in the upper 60s. Southwest winds 15 to 20 miles an hour, diminishing to around 10 miles an hour after midnight. Chance of rain 50%. Saturday, partly sunny with a chance of showers and thunderstorms. Highs in the upper 80s. Southwest winds 10 to 15 miles an hour. Chance of rain 50%. Saturday night, mostly cloudy. A chance of showers and thunderstorms until midnight. Lows in the upper 60s. Southwest winds 5 to 10 miles an hour. Chance of rain 50%. Sunday and Sunday night, mostly cloudy with a chance of showers and thunderstorms. Highs in the upper 80s. Lows in the upper 60s. Chance of rain 50%. Monday, mostly cloudy. A chance of showers in the morning, then showers likely with a chance of thunderstorms in the afternoon. Highs in the mid-80s. Chance of rain 70%. Monday night and Tuesday, mostly cloudy. A chance of showers and thunderstorms. Lows in the upper 60s. Highs in the upper 80s. Chance of rain 50%. Tuesday night, mostly cloudy until midnight, then becoming partly cloudy. A chance of thunderstorms until midnight. A chance of showers. Lows in the upper 60s. Chance of rain 50%. Wednesday, mostly sunny. A chance of showers and thunderstorms in the afternoon. Highs around 90. Chance of rain 30%. Wednesday night and Thursday, partly cloudy. Lows around 70. Highs in the lower 90s. Again, the forecast for Champaign, Urbana, and surrounding areas of East Central Illinois for the rest of tonight, partly cloudy. Lows in the mid-60s. South winds 5 to 10 miles an hour. Gusts up to 25 miles an hour after midnight. At 10 p.m. at the Champaign Airport, skies were clear. The temperature was 72 degrees, the dew point was 56, and the relative humidity was 57%. The wind was south at 7 miles an hour. The pressure was 30.06 inches and rising. Elsewhere around the area, it was clear, with a temperature of 73 at Rantoul, 68 at Paris, and 72 at Mattoon. It was partly cloudy, with a temperature of 73 at Bloomington, and 71 at Terre Haute. It was mostly cloudy, with a temperature of 75 at Peoria, and 77 at Springfield. At Decatur, it was cloudy, with a temperature of 74. And once again at 10 p.m. at the Champaign Airport, under clear skies, the temperature was 72. Looking elsewhere around the Midwest at 10 p.m., Chicago was mostly cloudy, and 79. Indianapolis was mostly cloudy, and 72. St. Louis was mostly cloudy, and 78. Kansas City was cloudy, and 78.

Des Moines had light rain and 68. Milwaukee was mostly cloudy and 74. The time is currently 10:30 p.m. Central Daylight Time. 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Now for the official National Weather Service forecast for Champaign, Urbana, and surrounding areas of East Central Illinois. Rest of tonight, partly cloudy. Lows in the mid-60s. South winds 5 to 10 miles an hour. Gusts up to 25 miles an hour after midnight. Friday, mostly sunny. A slight chance of showers and thunderstorms in the afternoon. Highs in the mid-80s. Southwest winds 15 to 20 miles an hour with gusts up to 30 miles an hour. Chance of rain 20%. Friday night, mostly cloudy. A slight chance of showers and thunderstorms until midnight, then a chance of showers and thunderstorms after midnight. Lows in the upper 60s. Southwest winds 15 to 20 miles an hour, diminishing to around 10 miles an hour after midnight. Chance of rain 50%. Saturday, partly sunny with a chance of showers and thunderstorms. Highs in the upper 80s. Southwest winds 10 to 15 miles an hour. Chance of rain 50%. Saturday night, mostly cloudy. A chance of showers and thunderstorms until midnight. Lows in the upper 60s. Southwest winds 5 to 10 miles an hour. Chance of rain 50%. Sunday and Sunday night, mostly cloudy with a chance of showers and thunderstorms. Highs in the upper 80s. Lows in the upper 60s. Chance of rain 50%. Monday, mostly cloudy. A chance of showers in the morning, then showers likely with a chance of thunderstorms in the afternoon. Highs in the mid-80s. Chance of rain 70%. Monday night and Tuesday, mostly cloudy. A chance of showers and thunderstorms. Lows in the upper 60s. Highs in the upper 80s. Chance of rain 50%. Tuesday night, mostly cloudy until midnight, then becoming partly cloudy. A chance of thunderstorms until midnight. A chance of showers. Lows in the upper 60s. Chance of rain 50%. Wednesday, mostly sunny. A chance of showers and thunderstorms in the afternoon. Highs around 90. Chance of rain 30s until midnight. A chance of showers. Lows in the upper 60s. Chance of rain 50%. Wednesday, mostly sunny. A chance of showers and thunderstorms in the afternoon. Highs around 90. Chance of rain 30%. Wednesday night and Thursday, partly cloudy. Lows around 70. Highs in the lower 90s. Again, the forecast for Champaign, Urbana, and surrounding areas of East Central Illinois for the rest of tonight, partly cloudy. Lows in the mid-60s. South winds 5 to 10 miles an hour. Gusts up to 25 miles an hour after midnight. At 10 p.m. at the Champaign Airport, skies were clear. The temperature was 72 degrees, the dew point was 56, and the relative humidity was 57%. The wind was south at 7 miles an hour. The pressure was 30.06 inches and rising. Elsewhere around the area, it was clear, with a temperature of 73 at Rantoul, 68 at Paris, and 72 at Mattoon. It was partly cloudy, with a temperature of 73 at Bloomington, and 71 at Terre Haute. It was mostly cloudy, with a temperature of 75 at Peoria, and 77 at Springfield. At Decatur, it was cloudy, with a temperature of 74. And once again at 10 p.m. at the Champaign Airport, under clear skies, the temperature was 72. Looking elsewhere around the Midwest at 10 p.m., Chicago was mostly cloudy, and 79. Indianapolis was mostly cloudy, and 72. St. Louis was mostly cloudy, and 78. Kansas City was cloudy, and 78. Des Moines had light rain, and 68. Milwaukee was mostly cloudy, and 74. The time is currently 10:34 p.m. Central Daylight Time. 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Now for the official National Weather Service forecast for Champaign, Urbana, and surrounding areas of East Central Illinois. Rest of tonight, partly cloudy. Lows in the mid-60s.

south-south winds 5 to 10 miles an hour. Gusts up to 25 miles an hour after midnight. Friday, mostly sunny. A slight chance of showers and thunderstorms in the afternoon. Highs in the mid-80s. Southwest winds 15 to 20 miles an hour with gusts up to 30 miles an hour. Chance of rain 20%. Friday night, mostly cloudy. A slight chance of showers and thunderstorms until midnight, then a chance of showers and thunderstorms after midnight. Lows in the upper 60s. Southwest winds 15 to 20 miles an hour, diminishing to around 10 miles an hour after midnight. Chance of rain 50%. Saturday, partly sunny with a chance of showers and thunderstorms. Highs in the upper 80s. Southwest winds 10 to 15 miles an hour. Chance of rain 50%. Saturday night, mostly cloudy. A chance of showers and thunderstorms until midnight. Lows in the upper 60s. Southwest winds 5 to 10 miles an hour. Chance of rain 50%. Sunday and Sunday night, mostly cloudy with a chance of showers and thunderstorms. Highs in the upper 80s. Lows in the upper 60s. Chance of rain 50%. Monday, mostly cloudy. A chance of showers in the morning, then showers likely with a chance of thunderstorms in the afternoon. Highs in the mid-80s. Chance of rain 70%. Monday night and Tuesday, mostly cloudy. A chance of showers and thunderstorms. Lows in the upper 60s. Highs in the upper 80s. Chance of rain 50%. Tuesday night, mostly cloudy until midnight, then becoming partly cloudy. A chance of thunderstorms until midnight. A chance of showers. Lows in the upper 60s. Chance of rain 50%. Wednesday, mostly sunny. A chance of showers and thunderstorms in the afternoon. Highs around 90. Chance of rain 30%. Wednesday night and Thursday, partly cloudy. Lows around 70. Highs in the lower 90s. Again, the forecast for Champaign, Urbana and surrounding areas of East Central Illinois for the rest of tonight, partly cloudy. Lows in the mid-60s. South winds 5 to 10 miles an hour. Gusts up to 25 miles an hour after midnight. At 10 p.m. at the Champaign Airport, skies were clear. The temperature was 72 degrees, the dew point was 56, and the relative humidity was 57%. The wind was south at 7 miles an hour. The pressure was 30.06 inches and rising. Elsewhere around the area, it was clear, with a temperature of 73 at Rantoul, 68 at Paris, and 72 at Mattoon. It was partly cloudy, with a temperature of 73 at Bloomington, and 71 at Terre Haute. It was mostly cloudy, with a temperature of 75 at Peoria, and 77 at Springfield. At Decatur, it was cloudy, with a temperature of 74. And once again at 10 p.m. at the Champaign Airport, under clear skies, the temperature was 72. Looking elsewhere around the Midwest at 10 p.m., Chicago was mostly cloudy, and 79. Indianapolis was mostly cloudy, and 72. St. Louis was mostly cloudy, and 78. Kansas City was cloudy, and 78. Des Moines had light rain, and 68. Milwaukee was mostly cloudy, and 74. The time is currently 10:39 p.m. Central Daylight Time. 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Now for the official National Weather Service forecast for Champaign, Urbana and surrounding areas of East Central Illinois. Rest of tonight, partly cloudy. Lows in the mid-60s. South winds 5 to 10 miles an hour. Gusts up to 25 miles an hour after midnight. Friday, mostly sunny. A slight chance of showers and thunderstorms in the afternoon. Highs in the mid-80s. Southwest winds 15 to 20 miles an hour with gusts up to 30 miles an hour. Chance of rain 20%. Friday night, mostly cloudy. A slight chance of showers and thunderstorms until midnight, then a chance of showers and thunderstorms after midnight. Lows in the upper 60s. Southwest winds 15 to 20 miles an hour, diminishing to around 10 miles an hour after midnight. Chance of rain 50%. Saturday, partly sunny with a chance of showers and thunderstorms.

Highs in the upper 80s. Southwest winds 10 to 15 miles an hour. Chance of rain 50%. Saturday night, mostly cloudy. A chance of showers and thunderstorms until midnight. Lows in the upper 60s. Southwest winds 5 to 10 miles an hour. Chance of rain 50%. Sunday and Sunday night, mostly cloudy with a chance of showers and thunderstorms. Highs in the upper 80s. Lows in the upper 60s. Chance of rain 50%. Monday, mostly cloudy. A chance of showers in the morning, then showers likely with a chance of thunderstorms in the afternoon. Highs in the mid-80s. Chance of rain 70%. Monday night and Tuesday, mostly cloudy. A chance of showers and thunderstorms. Lows in the upper 60s. Highs in the upper 80s. Chance of rain 50%. Tuesday night, mostly cloudy until midnight, then becoming partly cloudy. A chance of thunderstorms until midnight. A chance of showers. Lows in the upper 60s. Chance of rain 50%. Wednesday, mostly sunny. A chance of showers and thunderstorms in the afternoon. Highs around 90. Chance of rain 30%. Wednesday night and Thursday, partly cloudy. Lows around 70. Highs in the lower 90s. Again, the forecast for Champaign, Urbana and surrounding areas of East Central Illinois for the rest of tonight, partly cloudy. Lows in the mid-60s. South winds 5 to 10 miles an hour. Gusts up to 25 miles an hour after midnight. At 10 p.m. at the Champaign Airport, skies were clear. The temperature was 72 degrees, the dew point was 56, and the relative humidity was 57%. The wind was south at 7 miles an hour. The pressure was 30.06 inches and rising. Elsewhere around the area, it was clear, with a temperature of 73 at Rantoul, 68 at Paris, and 72 at Mattoon. It was partly cloudy, with a temperature of 73 at Bloomington, and 71 at Terre Haute. It was mostly cloudy, with a temperature of 75 at Peoria, and 77 at Springfield. At Decatur, it was cloudy, with a temperature of 74. And once again at 10 p.m. at the Champaign Airport, under clear skies, the temperature was 72. Looking elsewhere around the Midwest at 10 p.m., Chicago was mostly cloudy, and 79. Indianapolis was mostly cloudy, and 72. St. Louis was mostly cloudy, and 78. Kansas City was cloudy, and 78. Des Moines had light rain, and 68. Milwaukee was mostly cloudy, and 74. The time is currently 10:43 p.m. Central Daylight Time. 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Now for the official National Weather Service forecast for Champaign, Urbana and surrounding areas of East Central Illinois. Rest of tonight, partly cloudy. Lows in the mid-60s. South winds 5 to 10 miles an hour. Gusts up to 25 miles an hour after midnight. Friday, mostly sunny. A slight chance of showers and thunderstorms in the afternoon. Highs in the mid-80s. Southwest winds 15 to 20 miles an hour with gusts up to 30 miles an hour. Chance of rain 20%. Friday night, mostly cloudy. A slight chance of showers and thunderstorms until midnight, then a chance of showers and thunderstorms after midnight. Lows in the upper 60s. Southwest winds 15 to 20 miles an hour, diminishing to around 10 miles an hour after midnight. Chance of rain 50%. Saturday, partly sunny with a chance of showers and thunderstorms. Highs in the upper 80s. Southwest winds 10 to 15 miles an hour. Chance of rain 50%. Saturday night, mostly cloudy. A chance of showers and thunderstorms until midnight. Lows in the upper 60s. Southwest winds 5 to 10 miles an hour. Chance of rain 50%. Sunday and Sunday night, mostly cloudy with a chance of showers and thunderstorms. Highs in the upper 80s. Lows in the upper 60s. Chance of rain 50%. Monday, mostly cloudy. A chance of showers in the morning, then showers likely with a chance of thunderstorms in the afternoon. Highs in the mid-80s. Chance of rain 70%.

Monday night and Tuesday, mostly cloudy. A chance of showers and thunderstorms. Lows in the upper 60s. Highs in the upper 80s. Chance of rain 50%. Tuesday night, mostly cloudy until midnight, then becoming partly cloudy. A chance of thunderstorms until midnight. A chance of showers. Lows in the upper 60s. Chance of rain 50%. Wednesday, mostly sunny. A chance of showers and thunderstorms in the afternoon. Highs around 90. Chance of rain 30%. Wednesday night and Thursday, partly cloudy. Lows around 70. Highs in the lower 90s. Again, the forecast for Champaign, Urbana and surrounding areas of East Central Illinois for the rest of tonight, partly cloudy. Lows in the mid-60s. South winds 5 to 10 miles an hour. Gusts up to 25 miles an hour after midnight. At 10 p.m. at the Champaign Airport, skies were clear. The temperature was 72 degrees, the dew point was 56, and the relative humidity was 57%. The wind was south at 7 miles an hour. The pressure was 30.06 inches and rising. Elsewhere around the area, it was clear, with a temperature of 73 at Rantoul, 68 at Paris, and 72 at Mattoon. It was partly cloudy, with a temperature of 73 at Bloomington, and 71 at Terre Haute. It was mostly cloudy, with a temperature of 75 at Peoria, and 77 at Springfield. At Decatur, it was cloudy, with a temperature of 74. And once again at 10 p.m. at the Champaign Airport, under clear skies, the temperature was 72. Looking elsewhere around the Midwest at 10 p.m., Chicago was mostly cloudy, and 79. Indianapolis was mostly cloudy, and 72. St. Louis was mostly cloudy, and 78. Kansas City was cloudy, and 78. Des Moines had light rain, and 68. Milwaukee was mostly cloudy, and 74. The time is currently 10:47 p.m. Central Daylight Time. 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Now for the official National Weather Service forecast for Champaign, Urbana and surrounding areas of East Central Illinois. Rest of tonight, partly cloudy. Lows in the mid-60s. South winds 5 to 10 miles an hour. Gusts up to 25 miles an hour after midnight. Friday, mostly sunny. A slight chance of showers and thunderstorms in the afternoon. Highs in the mid-80s. Southwest winds 15 to 20 miles an hour with gusts up to 30 miles an hour. Chance of rain 20%. Friday night, mostly cloudy. A slight chance of showers and thunderstorms until midnight, then a chance of showers and thunderstorms after midnight. Lows in the upper 60s. Southwest winds 15 to 20 miles an hour, diminishing to around 10 miles an hour after midnight. Chance of rain 50%. Saturday, partly sunny with a chance of showers and thunderstorms. Highs in the upper 80s. Southwest winds 10 to 15 miles an hour. Chance of rain 50%. Saturday night, mostly cloudy. A chance of showers and thunderstorms until midnight. Lows in the upper 60s. Southwest winds 5 to 10 miles an hour. Chance of rain 50%. Sunday and Sunday night, mostly cloudy with a chance of showers and thunderstorms. Highs in the upper 80s. Lows in the upper 60s. Chance of rain 50%. Monday, mostly cloudy. A chance of showers in the morning, then showers likely with a chance of thunderstorms in the afternoon. Highs in the mid-80s. Chance of rain 70%. Monday night and Tuesday, mostly cloudy. A chance of showers and thunderstorms. Lows in the upper 60s. Highs in the upper 80s. Chance of rain 50%. Tuesday night, mostly cloudy until midnight, then becoming partly cloudy. A chance of thunderstorms until midnight. A chance of showers. Lows in the upper 60s. Chance of rain 50%. Wednesday, mostly sunny. A chance of showers and thunderstorms in the afternoon. Highs around 90. Chance of rain 30%. Wednesday night and Thursday, partly cloudy. Lows around 70. Highs in the lower 90s. Again, the forecast for Champaign, Urbana and

surrounding areas of east central Illinois for the rest of tonight, partly cloudy. Lows in the mid-60s. South winds 5 to 10 miles an hour. Gusts up to 25 miles an hour after midnight. At 10 p.m. at the Champaign Airport, skies were clear. The temperature was 72 degrees, the dew point was 56, and the relative humidity was 57%. The wind was south at 7 miles an hour. The pressure was 30.06 inches and rising. Elsewhere around the area, it was clear, with a temperature of 73 at Rantoul, 68 at Paris, and 72 at Mattoon. It was partly cloudy, with a temperature of 73 at Bloomington, and 71 at Terre Haute. It was mostly cloudy, with a temperature of 75 at Peoria, and 77 at Springfield. At Decatur, it was cloudy, with a temperature of 74. And once again at 10 p.m. at the Champaign Airport, under clear skies, the temperature was 72. Looking elsewhere around the Midwest at 10 p.m., Chicago was mostly cloudy, and 79. Indianapolis was mostly cloudy, and 72. St. Louis was mostly cloudy, and 78. Kansas City was cloudy, and 78. Des Moines had light rain, and 68. Milwaukee was mostly cloudy, and 74. The time is currently 10:51 p.m. Central Daylight Time. 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Now for the official National Weather Service forecast for Champaign, Urbana, and surrounding areas of east central Illinois. Rest of tonight, partly cloudy. Lows in the mid-60s. South winds 5 to 10 miles an hour. Gusts up to 25 miles an hour after midnight. Friday, mostly sunny. A slight chance of showers and thunderstorms in the afternoon. Highs in the mid-80s. Southwest winds 15 to 20 miles an hour with gusts up to 30 miles an hour. Chance of rain 20%. Friday night, mostly cloudy. A slight chance of showers and thunderstorms until midnight, then a chance of showers and thunderstorms after midnight. Lows in the upper 60s. Southwest winds 15 to 20 miles an hour, diminishing to around 10 miles an hour after midnight. Chance of rain 50%. Saturday, partly sunny with a chance of showers and thunderstorms. Highs in the upper 80s. Southwest winds 10 to 15 miles an hour. Chance of rain 50%. Saturday night, mostly cloudy. A chance of showers and thunderstorms until midnight. Lows in the upper 60s. Southwest winds 5 to 10 miles an hour. Chance of rain 50%. Sunday and Sunday night, mostly cloudy with a chance of showers and thunderstorms. Highs in the upper 80s. Lows in the upper 60s. Chance of rain 50%. Monday, mostly cloudy. A chance of showers in the morning, then showers likely with a chance of thunderstorms in the afternoon. Highs in the mid-80s. Chance of rain 70%. Monday night and Tuesday, mostly cloudy. A chance of showers and thunderstorms. Lows in the upper 60s. Highs in the upper 80s. Chance of rain 50%. Tuesday night, mostly cloudy until midnight, then becoming partly cloudy. A chance of thunderstorms until midnight. A chance of showers. Lows in the upper 60s. Chance of rain 50%. Wednesday, mostly sunny. A chance of showers and thunderstorms in the afternoon. Highs around 90. Chance of rain 30%. Wednesday night and Thursday, partly cloudy. Lows around 70. Highs in the lower 90s. Again, the forecast for Champaign, Urbana, and surrounding areas of east central Illinois for the rest of tonight, partly cloudy. Lows in the mid-60s. South winds 5 to 10 miles an hour. Gusts up to 25 miles an hour after midnight. At 10 p.m. at the Champaign Airport, skies were clear. The temperature was 72 degrees, the dew point was 56, and the relative humidity was 57%. The wind was south at 7 miles an hour. The pressure was 30.06 inches and rising. Elsewhere around the area, it was clear, with a temperature of 73 at Rantoul, 68 at Paris, and 72 at Mattoon. It was partly cloudy, with a temperature of 73 at Bloomington, and 71 at Terre Haute. It was more

partly cloudy, with a temperature of 75 at Peoria and 77 at Springfield. At Decatur, it was cloudy, with a temperature of 74. And once again at 10 p.m. at the Champaign Airport, under clear skies, the temperature was 72. Looking elsewhere around the Midwest at 10 p.m., Chicago was mostly cloudy, and 79. Indianapolis was mostly cloudy, and 72. St. Louis was mostly cloudy, and 78. Kansas City was cloudy, and 78. Des Moines had light rain, and 68. Milwaukee was mostly cloudy, and 74. The time is currently 10:56 p.m. Central Daylight Time. 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Now for the official National Weather Service forecast for Champaign, Urbana, and surrounding areas of East Central Illinois. Rest of tonight, partly cloudy. Lows in the mid-60s. South winds 5 to 10 miles an hour. Gusts up to 25 miles an hour after midnight. Friday, mostly sunny. A slight chance of showers and thunderstorms in the afternoon. Highs in the mid-80s. Southwest winds 15 to 20 miles an hour with gusts up to 30 miles an hour. Chance of rain 20%. Friday night, mostly cloudy. A slight chance of showers and thunderstorms until midnight, then a chance of showers and thunderstorms after midnight. Lows in the upper 60s. Southwest winds 15 to 20 miles an hour, diminishing to around 10 miles an hour after midnight. Chance of rain 50%. Saturday, partly sunny with a chance of showers and thunderstorms. Highs in the upper 80s. Southwest winds 10 to 15 miles an hour. Chance of rain 50%. Saturday night, mostly cloudy. A chance of showers and thunderstorms until midnight. Lows in the upper 60s. Southwest winds 5 to 10 miles an hour. Chance of rain 50%. Sunday and Sunday night, mostly cloudy with a chance of showers and thunderstorms. Highs in the upper 80s. Lows in the upper 60s. Chance of rain 50%. Monday, mostly cloudy. A chance of showers in the morning, then showers likely with a chance of thunderstorms in the afternoon. Highs in the mid-80s. Chance of rain 70%. Monday night and Tuesday, mostly cloudy. A chance of showers and thunderstorms. Lows in the upper 60s. Highs in the upper 80s. Chance of rain 50%. Tuesday night, mostly cloudy until midnight, then becoming partly cloudy. A chance of thunderstorms until midnight. A chance of showers. Lows in the upper 60s. Chance of rain 50%. Wednesday, mostly sunny. A chance of showers and thunderstorms in the afternoon. Highs around 90. Chance of rain 30%. Wednesday night and Thursday, partly cloudy. Lows around 70. Highs in the lower 90s. Again, the forecast for Champaign, Urbana, and surrounding areas of East Central Illinois for the rest of tonight, partly cloudy. Lows in the mid-60s. South winds 5 to 10 miles an hour. Gusts up to 25 miles an hour after midnight. At 10 p.m. at the Champaign Airport, skies were clear. The temperature was 72 degrees, the dew point was 56, and the relative humidity was 57%. The wind was south at 7 miles an hour. The pressure was 30.06 inches and rising. Elsewhere around the area, it was clear, with a temperature of 73 at Rantoul, 68 at Paris, and 72 at Mattoon. It was partly cloudy, with a temperature of 73 at Bloomington, and 71 at Terre Haute. It was mostly cloudy, with a temperature of 75 at Peoria, and 77 at Springfield. At Decatur, it was cloudy, with a temperature of 74. And once again at 10 p.m. at the Champaign Airport, under clear skies, the temperature was 72. Looking elsewhere around the Midwest at 10 p.m., Chicago was mostly cloudy, and 79. Indianapolis was mostly cloudy, and 72. St. Louis was mostly cloudy, and 78. Kansas City was cloudy, and 78. Des Moines had light rain, and 68. Milwaukee was mostly cloudy, and 74. The time is currently 11 p.m. Central Daylight Time. 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

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Station WXJ76 in Champaign. Now for the official National Weather Service forecast for Champaign, Urbana, and surrounding areas of East Central Illinois. Rest of tonight, partly cloudy. Lows in the mid-60s. South winds 5 to 10 miles an hour. Gusts up to 25 miles an hour after midnight. Friday, mostly sunny. A slight chance of showers and thunderstorms in the afternoon. Highs in the mid-80s. Southwest winds 15 to 20 miles an hour with gusts up to 30 miles an hour. Chance of rain 20%. Friday night, mostly cloudy. A slight chance of showers and thunderstorms until midnight, then a chance of showers and thunderstorms after midnight. Lows in the upper 60s. Southwest winds 15 to 20 miles an hour, diminishing to around 10 miles an hour after midnight. Chance of rain 50%. Saturday, partly sunny with a chance of showers and thunderstorms. Highs in the upper 80s. Southwest winds 10 to 15 miles an hour. Chance of rain 50%. Saturday night, mostly cloudy. A chance of showers and thunderstorms until midnight. Lows in the upper 60s. Southwest winds 5 to 10 miles an hour. Chance of rain 50%. Sunday and Sunday night, mostly cloudy with a chance of showers and thunderstorms. Highs in the upper 80s. Lows in the upper 60s. Chance of rain 50%. Monday, mostly cloudy. A chance of showers in the morning, then showers likely with a chance of thunderstorms in the afternoon. Highs in the mid-80s. Chance of rain 70%. Monday night and Tuesday, mostly cloudy. A chance of showers and thunderstorms. Lows in the upper 60s. Highs in the upper 80s. Chance of rain 50%. Tuesday night, mostly cloudy until midnight, then becoming partly cloudy. A chance of thunderstorms until midnight. A chance of showers. Lows in the upper 60s. Chance of rain 50%. Wednesday, mostly sunny. A chance of showers and thunderstorms in the afternoon. Highs around 90. Chance of rain 30%. Wednesday night and Thursday, partly cloudy. Lows around 70. Highs in the lower 90s. Again, the forecast for Champaign, Urbana, and surrounding areas of East Central Illinois for the rest of tonight, partly cloudy. Lows in the mid-60s. South winds 5 to 10 miles an hour. Gusts up to 25 miles an hour after midnight. At 11 p.m. at the Champaign Airport, skies were partly cloudy. The temperature was 72 degrees, the dew point was 57, and the relative humidity was 59%. The wind was south at 9 miles an hour. The pressure was 30.06 inches and steady. Elsewhere around the area, it was clear, with a temperature of 64 at Paris, and 71 at Mattoon. It was partly cloudy, with a temperature of 75 at Peoria, 71 at Bloomington, 69 at Terre Haute, 71 at Decatur, and 76 at Springfield. And once again at 11 p.m. at the Champaign Airport, under partly cloudy skies, the temperature was 72. The time is currently 11:04 p.m. Central Daylight Time. 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Now for the official National Weather Service forecast for Champaign, Urbana, and surrounding areas of East Central Illinois. Rest of tonight, partly cloudy. Lows in the mid-60s. South winds 5 to 10 miles an hour. Gusts up to 25 miles an hour after midnight. Friday, mostly sunny. A slight chance of showers and thunderstorms in the afternoon. Highs in the mid-80s. Southwest winds 15 to 20 miles an hour with gusts up to 30 miles an hour. Chance of rain 20%. Friday night, mostly cloudy. A slight chance of showers and thunderstorms until midnight, then a chance of showers and thunderstorms after midnight. Lows in the upper 60s. Southwest winds 15 to 20 miles an hour, diminishing to around 10 miles an hour after midnight. Chance of rain 50%. Saturday, partly sunny with a chance of showers and thunderstorms. Highs in the upper 80s. Southwest winds 10 to 15 miles an hour. Chance of rain 50%. Saturday night, mostly cloudy. A chance of showers and thunderstorms until

showers in the morning, then showers likely with a chance of thunderstorms in the afternoon. Highs in the mid-80s. Chance of rain 70%. Monday night and Tuesday, mostly cloudy. A chance of showers and thunderstorms. Lows in the upper 60s. Highs in the upper 80s. Chance of rain 50%. Tuesday night, mostly cloudy until midnight, then becoming partly cloudy. A chance of thunderstorms until midnight. A chance of showers. Lows in the upper 60s. Chance of rain 50%. Wednesday, mostly sunny. A chance of showers and thunderstorms in the afternoon. Highs around 90. Chance of rain 30%. Wednesday night and Thursday, partly cloudy. Lows around 70. Highs in the lower 90s. Again, the forecast for Champaign, Urbana and surrounding areas of East Central Illinois for the rest of tonight, partly cloudy. Lows in the mid-60s. South winds 5 to 10 miles an hour. Gusts up to 25 miles an hour after midnight. 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Programming originates from NOAA's National Weather Service office in Lincoln and transmits from the WCIA television tower near Seymour. The station serves the following counties: Champaign, DeWitt, Coles, Douglas, Edgar, Ford, Moultrie, Piatt, and Vermilion. 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At 11 p.m. at the Champaign Airport, skies were partly cloudy. The temperature was 72 degrees, the dew point was 57, and the relative humidity was 59%. The wind was south at 9 miles an hour. The pressure was 30.06 inches and steady. Elsewhere around the area, it was clear, with a temperature of 64 at Paris and 71 at Mattoon. It was partly cloudy, with a temperature of 75 at Peoria, 71 at Bloomington, 69 at Terre Haute, 71 at Decatur, and 76 at Springfield. And once again at 11 p.m. at the Champaign Airport, under partly cloudy skies, the temperature was 72. Looking elsewhere around the Midwest at 11 p.m., Chicago was mostly cloudy, and 78. Indianapolis was partly cloudy, and 72. St. Louis was mostly cloudy, and 76. Kansas City was cloudy, and 78. Des Moines had light rain, and 68. Milwaukee was partly cloudy, and 73. The time is currently 11:08 p.m. Central Daylight Time. 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Now for the official National Weather Service forecast for Champaign, Urbana and surrounding areas of East Central Illinois. Rest of tonight, partly cloudy. Lows in the mid-60s. South winds 5 to 10 miles an hour. Gusts up to 25 miles an hour after midnight. Friday, mostly sunny. A slight chance of showers and thunderstorms in the afternoon. Highs in the mid-80s. Southwest winds 15 to 20 miles an hour with gusts up to 30 miles an hour. Chance of rain 20%. Friday night, mostly cloudy. A slight chance of showers and thunderstorms until midnight, then a chance of showers and thunderstorms after midnight. Lows in the upper 60s. Southwest winds 15 to 20 miles an hour, diminishing to around 10 miles an hour after midnight. Chance of rain 50%. Saturday, partly sunny with a chance of showers and thunderstorms. Highs in the upper 80s. Southwest winds 10 to 15 miles an hour. Chance of rain 50%. Saturday night, mostly cloudy. A chance of showers and thunderstorms until midnight. Lows in the upper 60s. Southwest winds 5 to 10 miles an hour. Chance of rain 50%. Sunday and Sunday night, mostly cloudy with a chance of showers and thunderstorms. Highs in the upper 80s. Lows in the upper 60s. Chance of rain 50%. Monday, mostly cloudy. A chance of showers in the morning, then showers likely with a chance of thunderstorms in the afternoon. Highs in the mid-80s. Chance of rain 70%. Monday night and Tuesday, mostly cloudy. A chance of showers and thunderstorms. Lows in the upper 60s.

in the upper 80s. Chance of rain 50%. Tuesday night, mostly cloudy until midnight, then becoming partly cloudy. A chance of thunderstorms until midnight. A chance of showers. Lows in the upper 60s. Chance of rain 50%. Wednesday, mostly sunny. A chance of showers and thunderstorms in the afternoon. Highs around 90. Chance of rain 30%. Wednesday night and Thursday, partly cloudy. Lows around 70. Highs in the lower 90s. Again, the forecast for Champaign, Urbana and surrounding areas of East Central Illinois for the rest of tonight, partly cloudy. Lows in the mid-60s. South winds 5 to 10 miles an hour. Gusts up to 25 miles an hour after midnight. At 11 p.m. at the Champaign Airport, skies were partly cloudy. The temperature was 72 degrees, the dew point was 57, and the relative humidity was 59%. The wind was south at 9 miles an hour. The pressure was 30.06 inches and steady. Elsewhere around the area, skies ranged from clear to partly cloudy. It was 75 at Peoria, 71 at Bloomington, 71 at Rantoul, and 64 at Paris. Terre Haute reported 69, Mattoon reported 71, Decatur reported 71, and Springfield reported 76. And once again at 11 p.m. at the Champaign Airport, under partly cloudy skies, the temperature was 72. Looking elsewhere around the Midwest at 11 p.m., Chicago was mostly cloudy, and 78. Indianapolis was partly cloudy, and 72. St. Louis was mostly cloudy, and 76. Kansas City was cloudy, and 78. Des Moines had light rain, and 68. Milwaukee was partly cloudy, and 73. The time is currently 11:13 p.m. Central Daylight Time. 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Now for the official National Weather Service forecast for Champaign, Urbana and surrounding areas of East Central Illinois. Rest of tonight, partly cloudy. Lows in the mid-60s. South winds 5 to 10 miles an hour. Gusts up to 25 miles an hour after midnight. Friday, mostly sunny. A slight chance of showers and thunderstorms in the afternoon. Highs in the mid-80s. Southwest winds 15 to 20 miles an hour with gusts up to 30 miles an hour. Chance of rain 20%. Friday night, mostly cloudy. A slight chance of showers and thunderstorms until midnight, then a chance of showers and thunderstorms after midnight. Lows in the upper 60s. Southwest winds 15 to 20 miles an hour, diminishing to around 10 miles an hour after midnight. Chance of rain 50%. Saturday, partly sunny with a chance of showers and thunderstorms. Highs in the upper 80s. Southwest winds 10 to 15 miles an hour. Chance of rain 50%. Saturday night, mostly cloudy. A chance of showers and thunderstorms until midnight. Lows in the upper 60s. Southwest winds 5 to 10 miles an hour. Chance of rain 50%. Sunday and Sunday night, mostly cloudy with a chance of showers and thunderstorms. Highs in the upper 80s. Lows in the upper 60s. Chance of rain 50%. Monday, mostly cloudy. A chance of showers in the morning, then showers likely with a chance of thunderstorms in the afternoon. Highs in the mid-80s. Chance of rain 70%. Monday night and Tuesday, mostly cloudy. A chance of showers and thunderstorms. Lows in the upper 60s. Highs in the upper 80s. Chance of rain 50%. Tuesday night, mostly cloudy until midnight, then becoming partly cloudy. A chance of thunderstorms until midnight. A chance of showers. Lows in the upper 60s. Chance of rain 50%. Wednesday, mostly sunny. A chance of showers and thunderstorms in the afternoon. Highs around 90. Chance of rain 30%. Wednesday night and Thursday, partly cloudy. Lows around 70. Highs in the lower 90s. Again, the forecast for Champaign, Urbana and surrounding areas of East Central Illinois for the rest of tonight, partly cloudy. Lows in the mid-60s. South winds 5 to 10 miles an hour. Gusts up to 25 miles.

hour after midnight. At 11 p.m. at the Champaign Airport, skies were partly cloudy. The temperature was 72 degrees, the dew point was 57, and the relative humidity was 59%. The wind was south at 9 miles an hour. The pressure was 30.06 inches and steady. Elsewhere around the area, skies ranged from clear to partly cloudy. It was 75 at Peoria, 71 at Bloomington, 71 at Rantoul, and 64 at Paris. Terre Haute reported 69, Mattoon reported 71, Decatur reported 71, and Springfield reported 76. And once again at 11 p.m. at the Champaign Airport, under partly cloudy skies, the temperature was 72. Looking elsewhere around the Midwest at 11 p.m., Chicago was mostly cloudy, and 78. Indianapolis was partly cloudy, and 72. St. Louis was mostly cloudy, and 76. Kansas City was cloudy, and 78. Des Moines had light rain, and 68. Milwaukee was partly cloudy, and 73. The time is currently 11:17 p.m. Central Daylight Time. 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Now for the official National Weather Service forecast for Champaign, Urbana, and surrounding areas of East Central Illinois. Rest of tonight, partly cloudy. Lows in the mid-60s. South winds 5 to 10 miles an hour. Gusts up to 25 miles an hour after midnight. Friday, mostly sunny. A slight chance of showers and thunderstorms in the afternoon. Highs in the mid-80s. Southwest winds 15 to 20 miles an hour with gusts up to 30 miles an hour. Chance of rain 20%. Friday night, mostly cloudy. A slight chance of showers and thunderstorms until midnight, then a chance of showers and thunderstorms after midnight. Lows in the upper 60s. Southwest winds 15 to 20 miles an hour, diminishing to around 10 miles an hour after midnight. Chance of rain 50%. Saturday, partly sunny with a chance of showers and thunderstorms. Highs in the upper 80s. Southwest winds 10 to 15 miles an hour. Chance of rain 50%. Saturday night, mostly cloudy. A chance of showers and thunderstorms until midnight. Lows in the upper 60s. Southwest winds 5 to 10 miles an hour. Chance of rain 50%. Sunday and Sunday night, mostly cloudy with a chance of showers and thunderstorms. Highs in the upper 80s. Lows in the upper 60s. Chance of rain 50%. Monday, mostly cloudy. A chance of showers in the morning, then showers likely with a chance of thunderstorms in the afternoon. Highs in the mid-80s. Chance of rain 70%. Monday night and Tuesday, mostly cloudy. A chance of showers and thunderstorms. Lows in the upper 60s. Highs in the upper 80s. Chance of rain 50%. Tuesday night, mostly cloudy until midnight, then becoming partly cloudy. A chance of thunderstorms until midnight. A chance of showers. Lows in the upper 60s. Chance of rain 50%. Wednesday, mostly sunny. A chance of showers and thunderstorms in the afternoon. Highs around 90. Chance of rain 30%. Wednesday night and Thursday, partly cloudy. Lows around 70. Highs in the lower 90s. Again, the forecast for Champaign, Urbana, and surrounding areas of East Central Illinois for the rest of tonight, partly cloudy. Lows in the mid-60s. South winds 5 to 10 miles an hour. Gusts up to 25 miles an hour after midnight. At 11 p.m. at the Champaign Airport, skies were partly cloudy. The temperature was 72 degrees, the dew point was 57, and the relative humidity was 59%. The wind was south at 9 miles an hour. The pressure was 30.06 inches and steady. Elsewhere around the area, skies ranged from clear to partly cloudy. It was 75 at Peoria, 71 at Bloomington, 71 at Rantoul, and 64 at Paris. Terre Haute reported 69, Mattoon reported 71, Decatur reported 71, and Springfield reported 76. And once again at 11 p.m. at the Champaign Airport, under partly cloudy skies, the temperature was 72. At 11

AM at the Champaign Airport, skies were partly cloudy. The temperature was 72 degrees, the dew point was 57, and the relative humidity was 59%. The wind was south at 9 miles an hour. The pressure was 30.06 inches and steady. Elsewhere around the area, skies ranged from clear to partly cloudy. It was 75 at Peoria, 71 at Bloomington, 71 at Rantoul, and 64 at Paris. Terre Haute reported 69, Mattoon reported 71, Decatur reported 71, and Springfield reported 76. And once again at 11 p.m. at the Champaign Airport, under partly cloudy skies, the temperature was 72. Looking elsewhere around the Midwest at 11 p.m., Chicago was mostly cloudy, and 78. Indianapolis was partly cloudy, and 72. St. Louis was mostly cloudy, and 76. Kansas City was cloudy, and 78. Des Moines had light rain, and 68. Milwaukee was partly cloudy, and 73. The time is currently 11:22 p.m. Central Daylight Time. 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Now for the official National Weather Service forecast for Champaign, Urbana, and surrounding areas of East Central Illinois. Rest of tonight, partly cloudy. Lows in the mid-60s. South winds 5 to 10 miles an hour. Gusts up to 25 miles an hour after midnight. Friday, mostly sunny. A slight chance of showers and thunderstorms in the afternoon. Highs in the mid-80s. Southwest winds 15 to 20 miles an hour with gusts up to 30 miles an hour. Chance of rain 20%. Friday night, mostly cloudy. A slight chance of showers and thunderstorms until midnight, then a chance of showers and thunderstorms after midnight. Lows in the upper 60s. Southwest winds 15 to 20 miles an hour, diminishing to around 10 miles an hour after midnight. Chance of rain 50%. Saturday, partly sunny with a chance of showers and thunderstorms. Highs in the upper 80s. Southwest winds 10 to 15 miles an hour. Chance of rain 50%. Saturday night, mostly cloudy. A chance of showers and thunderstorms until midnight. Lows in the upper 60s. Southwest winds 5 to 10 miles an hour. Chance of rain 50%. Sunday and Sunday night, mostly cloudy with a chance of showers and thunderstorms. Highs in the upper 80s. Lows in the upper 60s. Chance of rain 50%. Monday, mostly cloudy. A chance of showers in the morning, then showers likely with a chance of thunderstorms in the afternoon. Highs in the mid-80s. Chance of rain 70%. Monday night and Tuesday, mostly cloudy. A chance of showers and thunderstorms. Lows in the upper 60s. Highs in the upper 80s. Chance of rain 50%. Tuesday night, mostly cloudy until midnight, then becoming partly cloudy. A chance of thunderstorms until midnight. A chance of showers. Lows in the upper 60s. Chance of rain 50%. Wednesday, mostly sunny. A chance of showers and thunderstorms in the afternoon. Highs around 90. Chance of rain 30%. Wednesday night and Thursday, partly cloudy. Lows around 70. Highs in the lower 90s. Again, the forecast for Champaign, Urbana, and surrounding areas of East Central Illinois for the rest of tonight, partly cloudy. Lows in the mid-60s. South winds 5 to 10 miles an hour. Gusts up to 25 miles an hour after midnight. At 11 p.m. at the Champaign Airport, skies were partly cloudy. The temperature was 72 degrees, the dew point was 57, and the relative humidity was 59%. The wind was south at 9 miles an hour. The pressure was 30.06 inches and steady. Elsewhere around the area, skies ranged from clear to partly cloudy. It was 75 at Peoria, 71 at Bloomington, 71 at Rantoul, and 64 at Paris. Terre Haute reported 69, Mattoon reported 71, Decatur reported 71, and Springfield reported 76. And once again at 11 p.m. at the Champaign Airport, under partly cloudy skies, the temperature was 72. Looking elsewhere around the Midwest at 11 p.m., Chicago was mostly

cloudy and 78. Indianapolis was partly cloudy and 72. St. Louis was mostly cloudy and 76. Kansas City was cloudy and 78. Des Moines had light rain and 68. Milwaukee was partly cloudy and 73. The time is currently 11:26 p.m. Central Daylight Time. 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Now for the official National Weather Service forecast for Champaign, Urbana and surrounding areas of East Central Illinois. Rest of tonight, partly cloudy. Lows in the mid-60s. South winds 5 to 10 miles an hour. Gusts up to 25 miles an hour after midnight. Friday, mostly sunny. A slight chance of showers and thunderstorms in the afternoon. Highs in the mid-80s. Southwest winds 15 to 20 miles an hour with gusts up to 30 miles an hour. Chance of rain 20%. Friday night, mostly cloudy. A slight chance of showers and thunderstorms until midnight, then a chance of showers and thunderstorms after midnight. Lows in the upper 60s. Southwest winds 15 to 20 miles an hour, diminishing to around 10 miles an hour after midnight. Chance of rain 50%. Saturday, partly sunny with a chance of showers and thunderstorms. Highs in the upper 80s. Southwest winds 10 to 15 miles an hour. Chance of rain 50%. Saturday night, mostly cloudy. A chance of showers and thunderstorms until midnight. Lows in the upper 60s. Southwest winds 5 to 10 miles an hour. Chance of rain 50%. Sunday and Sunday night, mostly cloudy with a chance of showers and thunderstorms. Highs in the upper 80s. Lows in the upper 60s. Chance of rain 50%. Monday, mostly cloudy. A chance of showers in the morning, then showers likely with a chance of thunderstorms in the afternoon. Highs in the mid-80s. Chance of rain 70%. Monday night and Tuesday, mostly cloudy. A chance of showers and thunderstorms. Lows in the upper 60s. Highs in the upper 80s. Chance of rain 50%. Tuesday night, mostly cloudy until midnight, then becoming partly cloudy. A chance of thunderstorms until midnight. A chance of showers. Lows in the upper 60s. Chance of rain 50%. Wednesday, mostly sunny. A chance of showers and thunderstorms in the afternoon. Highs around 90. Chance of rain 30%. Wednesday night and Thursday, partly cloudy. Lows around 70. Highs in the lower 90s. Again, the forecast for Champaign, Urbana and surrounding areas of East Central Illinois for the rest of tonight, partly cloudy. Lows in the mid-60s. South winds 5 to 10 miles an hour. Gusts up to 25 miles an hour after midnight. At 11 p.m. at the Champaign Airport, skies were partly cloudy. The temperature was 72 degrees, the dew point was 57, and the relative humidity was 59%. The wind was south at 9 miles an hour. The pressure was 30.06 inches and steady. Elsewhere around the area, skies ranged from clear to partly cloudy. It was 75 at Peoria, 71 at Bloomington, 71 at Rantoul, and 64 at Paris. Terre Haute reported 69, Mattoon reported 71, Decatur reported 71, and Springfield reported 76. And once again at 11 p.m. at the Champaign Airport, under partly cloudy skies, the temperature was 72. Looking elsewhere around the Midwest at 11 p.m., Chicago was mostly cloudy, and 78. Indianapolis was partly cloudy, and 72. St. Louis was mostly cloudy, and 76. Kansas City was cloudy, and 78. Des Moines had light rain, and 68. Milwaukee was partly cloudy, and 73. The time is currently 11:30 p.m. Central Daylight Time. 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Now for the official National Weather Service forecast for Champaign, Urbana and surrounding areas of East Central Illinois. Rest of tonight, partly cloudy. Lows in the mid-60s. South winds 5 to 10 miles an hour. Gusts up to 25 miles an hour after midnight,

Friday, mostly sunny. A slight chance of showers and thunderstorms in the afternoon. Highs in the mid-80s. Southwest winds 15 to 20 miles an hour with gusts up to 30 miles an hour. Chance of rain 20%. Friday night, mostly cloudy. A slight chance of showers and thunderstorms until midnight, then a chance of showers and thunderstorms after midnight. Lows in the upper 60s. Southwest winds 15 to 20 miles an hour, diminishing to around 10 miles an hour after midnight. Chance of rain 50%. Saturday, partly sunny with a chance of showers and thunderstorms. Highs in the upper 80s. Southwest winds 10 to 15 miles an hour. Chance of rain 50%. Saturday night, mostly cloudy. A chance of showers and thunderstorms until midnight. Lows in the upper 60s. Southwest winds 5 to 10 miles an hour. Chance of rain 50%. Sunday and Sunday night, mostly cloudy with a chance of showers and thunderstorms. Highs in the upper 80s. Lows in the upper 60s. Chance of rain 50%. Monday, mostly cloudy. A chance of showers in the morning, then showers likely with a chance of thunderstorms in the afternoon. Highs in the mid-80s. Chance of rain 70%. Monday night and Tuesday, mostly cloudy. A chance of showers and thunderstorms. Lows in the upper 60s. Highs in the upper 80s. Chance of rain 50%. Tuesday night, mostly cloudy until midnight, then becoming partly cloudy. A chance of thunderstorms until midnight. A chance of showers. Lows in the upper 60s. Chance of rain 50%. Wednesday, mostly sunny. A chance of showers and thunderstorms in the afternoon. Highs around 90. Chance of rain 30%. Wednesday night and Thursday. Lows in the upper 60s. Chance of rain 50%. Wednesday, mostly sunny. A chance of showers and thunderstorms in the afternoon. Highs around 90. Chance of rain 30%. Wednesday night and Thursday, partly cloudy. Lows around 70. Highs in the lower 90s. Again, the forecast for Champaign, Urbana and surrounding areas of East Central Illinois for the rest of tonight, partly cloudy. Lows in the mid-60s. South winds 5 to 10 miles an hour. Gusts up to 25 miles an hour after midnight. At 11 p.m. at the Champaign Airport, skies were partly cloudy. The temperature was 72 degrees, the dew point was 57, and the relative humidity was 59%. The wind was south at 9 miles an hour. The pressure was 30.06 inches and steady. Elsewhere around the area, skies ranged from clear to partly cloudy. It was 75 at Peoria, 71 at Bloomington, 71 at Rantoul, and 64 at Paris. Terre Haute reported 69, Mattoon reported 71, Decatur reported 71, and Springfield reported 76. And once again at 11 p.m. at the Champaign Airport, under partly cloudy skies, the temperature was 72. Looking elsewhere around the Midwest at 11 p.m., Chicago was mostly cloudy, and 78. Indianapolis was partly cloudy, and 72. St. Louis was mostly cloudy, and 76. Kansas City was cloudy, and 78. Des Moines had light rain, and 68. Milwaukee was partly cloudy, and 73. The time is currently 11:34 p.m. Central Daylight Time. 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Now for the official National Weather Service forecast for Champaign, Urbana and surrounding areas of East Central Illinois. Rest of tonight, partly cloudy. Lows in the mid-60s. South winds 5 to 10 miles an hour. Gusts up to 25 miles an hour after midnight. Friday, mostly sunny. A slight chance of showers and thunderstorms in the afternoon. Highs in the mid-80s. Southwest winds 15 to 20 miles an hour with gusts up to 30 miles an hour. Chance of rain 20%. Friday night, mostly cloudy. A slight chance of showers and thunderstorms until midnight, then a chance of showers and thunderstorms after midnight. Lows in the upper 60s. Southwest winds 15 to 20 miles an hour, diminishing to around 10 miles an

or after midnight. Chance of rain 50%. Saturday, partly sunny with a chance of showers and thunderstorms. Highs in the upper 80s. Southwest winds 10 to 15 miles an hour. Chance of rain 50%. Saturday night, mostly cloudy. A chance of showers and thunderstorms until midnight. Lows in the upper 60s. Southwest winds 5 to 10 miles an hour. Chance of rain 50%. Sunday and Sunday night, mostly cloudy with a chance of showers and thunderstorms. Highs in the upper 80s. Lows in the upper 60s. Chance of rain 50%. Monday, mostly cloudy. A chance of showers in the morning, then showers likely with a chance of thunderstorms in the afternoon. Highs in the mid-80s. Chance of rain 70%. Monday night and Tuesday, mostly cloudy. A chance of showers and thunderstorms. Lows in the upper 60s. Highs in the upper 80s. Chance of rain 50%. Tuesday night, mostly cloudy until midnight, then becoming partly cloudy. A chance of thunderstorms until midnight. A chance of showers. Lows in the upper 60s. Chance of rain 50%. Wednesday, mostly sunny. A chance of showers and thunderstorms in the afternoon. Highs around 90. Chance of rain 30%. Wednesday night and Thursday, partly cloudy. Lows around 70. Highs in the lower 90s. Again, the forecast for Champaign, Urbana and surrounding areas of East Central Illinois for the rest of tonight, partly cloudy. Lows in the mid-60s. South winds 5 to 10 miles an hour. Gusts up to 25 miles an hour after midnight. At 11 p.m. at the Champaign Airport, skies were partly cloudy. The temperature was 72 degrees, the dew point was 57, and the relative humidity was 59%. The wind was south at 9 miles an hour. The pressure was 30.06 inches and steady. Elsewhere around the area, skies ranged from clear to partly cloudy. It was 75 at Peoria, 71 at Bloomington, 71 at Rantoul, and 64 at Paris. Terre Haute reported 69, Mattoon reported 71, Decatur reported 71, and Springfield reported 76. And once again at 11 p.m. at the Champaign Airport, under partly cloudy skies, the temperature was 72. Looking elsewhere around the Midwest at 11 p.m., Chicago was mostly cloudy, and 78. Indianapolis was partly cloudy, and 72. St. Louis was mostly cloudy, and 76. Kansas City was cloudy, and 78. Des Moines had light rain, and 68. Milwaukee was partly cloudy, and 73. The time is currently 11:38 p.m. Central Daylight Time. 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Now for the official National Weather Service forecast for Champaign, Urbana, and surrounding areas of East Central Illinois. Rest of tonight, partly cloudy. Lows in the mid-60s. South winds 5 to 10 miles an hour. Gusts up to 25 miles an hour after midnight. Friday, mostly sunny. A slight chance of showers and thunderstorms in the afternoon. Highs in the mid-80s. Southwest winds 15 to 20 miles an hour with gusts up to 30 miles an hour. Chance of rain 20%. Friday night, mostly cloudy. A slight chance of showers and thunderstorms until midnight, then a chance of showers and thunderstorms after midnight. Lows in the upper 60s. Southwest winds 15 to 20 miles an hour, diminishing to around 10 miles an hour after midnight. Chance of rain 50%. Saturday, partly sunny with a chance of showers and thunderstorms. Highs in the upper 80s. Southwest winds 10 to 15 miles an hour. Chance of rain 50%. Saturday night, mostly cloudy. A chance of showers and thunderstorms until midnight. Lows in the upper 60s. Southwest winds 5 to 10 miles an hour. Chance of rain 50%. Sunday and Sunday night, mostly cloudy with a chance of showers and thunderstorms. Highs in the upper 80s. Lows in the upper 60s. Chance of rain 50%. Monday, mostly cloudy. A chance of showers in the morning, then showers likely with a chance of thunderstorms in the afternoon.

highs in the mid-80s. Chance of rain 70%. Monday night and Tuesday, mostly cloudy. A chance of showers and thunderstorms. Lows in the upper 60s. Highs in the upper 80s. Chance of rain 50%. Tuesday night, mostly cloudy until midnight, then becoming partly cloudy. A chance of thunderstorms until midnight. A chance of showers. Lows in the upper 60s. Chance of rain 50%. Wednesday, mostly sunny. A chance of showers and thunderstorms in the afternoon. Highs around 90. Chance of rain 30%. Wednesday night and Thursday, partly cloudy. Lows around 70. Highs in the lower 90s. Again, the forecast for Champaign, Urbana and surrounding areas of East Central Illinois for the rest of tonight, partly cloudy. Lows in the mid-60s. South winds 5 to 10 miles an hour. Gusts up to 25 miles an hour after midnight. At 11 p.m. at the Champaign Airport, skies were partly cloudy. The temperature was 72 degrees, the dew point was 57, and the relative humidity was 59%. The wind was south at 9 miles an hour. The pressure was 30.06 inches and steady. Elsewhere around the area, skies ranged from clear to partly cloudy. It was 75 at Peoria, 71 at Bloomington, 71 at Rantoul, and 64 at Paris. Terre Haute reported 69, Mattoon reported 71, Decatur reported 71, and Springfield reported 76. And once again at 11 p.m. at the Champaign Airport, under partly cloudy skies, the temperature was 72. Looking elsewhere around the Midwest at 11 p.m., Chicago was mostly cloudy, and 78. Indianapolis was partly cloudy, and 72. St. Louis was mostly cloudy, and 76. Kansas City was cloudy, and 78. Des Moines had light rain, and 68. Milwaukee was partly cloudy, and 73. The time is currently 11:43 p.m. Central Daylight Time. 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Now for the official National Weather Service forecast for Champaign, Urbana and surrounding areas of East Central Illinois. Rest of tonight, partly cloudy. Lows in the mid-60s. South winds 5 to 10 miles an hour. Gusts up to 25 miles an hour after midnight. Friday, mostly sunny. A slight chance of showers and thunderstorms in the afternoon. Highs in the mid-80s. Southwest winds 15 to 20 miles an hour with gusts up to 30 miles an hour. Chance of rain 20%. Friday night, mostly cloudy. A slight chance of showers and thunderstorms until midnight, then a chance of showers and thunderstorms after midnight. Lows in the upper 60s. Southwest winds 15 to 20 miles an hour, diminishing to around 10 miles an hour after midnight. Chance of rain 50%. Saturday, partly sunny with a chance of showers and thunderstorms. Highs in the upper 80s. Southwest winds 10 to 15 miles an hour. Chance of rain 50%. Saturday night, mostly cloudy. A chance of showers and thunderstorms until midnight. Lows in the upper 60s. Southwest winds 5 to 10 miles an hour. Chance of rain 50%. Sunday and Sunday night, mostly cloudy with a chance of showers and thunderstorms. Highs in the upper 80s. Lows in the upper 60s. Chance of rain 50%. Monday, mostly cloudy. A chance of showers in the morning, then showers likely with a chance of thunderstorms in the afternoon. Highs in the mid-80s. Chance of rain 70%. Monday night and Tuesday, mostly cloudy. A chance of showers and thunderstorms. Lows in the upper 60s. Highs in the upper 80s. Chance of rain 50%. Tuesday night, mostly cloudy until midnight, then becoming partly cloudy. A chance of thunderstorms until midnight. A chance of showers. Lows in the upper 60s. Chance of rain 50%. Wednesday, mostly sunny. A chance of showers and thunderstorms in the afternoon. Highs around 90. Chance of rain 30%. Wednesday night and Thursday, partly cloudy. Lows around 70. Highs in the lower 90s. Again, the forecast.
for Champaign, Urbana, and surrounding areas of East Central Illinois for the rest of tonight, partly cloudy. Lows in the mid-60s. South winds 5 to 10 miles an hour. Gusts up to 25 miles an hour after midnight. At 11 p.m. at the Champaign Airport, skies were partly cloudy. The temperature was 72 degrees, the dew point was 57, and the relative humidity was 59%. The wind was south at 9 miles an hour. The pressure was 30.06 inches and steady. Elsewhere around the area, skies ranged from clear to partly cloudy. It was 75 at Peoria, 71 at Bloomington, 71 at Rantoul, and 64 at Paris. Terre Haute reported 69, Mattoon reported 71, Decatur reported 71, and Springfield reported 76. And once again at 11 p.m. at the Champaign Airport, under partly cloudy skies, the temperature was 72. Looking elsewhere around the Midwest at 11 p.m., Chicago was mostly cloudy, and 78. Indianapolis was partly cloudy, and 72. St. Louis was mostly cloudy, and 76. Kansas City was cloudy, and 78. Des Moines had light rain, and 68. Milwaukee was partly cloudy, and 73. The time is currently 11:47 p.m. Central Daylight Time. 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Now for the official National Weather Service forecast for Champaign, Urbana, and surrounding areas of East Central Illinois. Rest of tonight, partly cloudy. Lows in the mid-60s. South winds 5 to 10 miles an hour. Gusts up to 25 miles an hour after midnight. Friday, mostly sunny. A slight chance of showers and thunderstorms in the afternoon. Highs in the mid-80s. Southwest winds 15 to 20 miles an hour with gusts up to 30 miles an hour. Chance of rain 20%. Friday night, mostly cloudy. A slight chance of showers and thunderstorms until midnight, then a chance of showers and thunderstorms after midnight. Lows in the upper 60s. Southwest winds 15 to 20 miles an hour, diminishing to around 10 miles an hour after midnight. Chance of rain 50%. Saturday, partly sunny with a chance of showers and thunderstorms. Highs in the upper 80s. Southwest winds 10 to 15 miles an hour. Chance of rain 50%. Saturday night, mostly cloudy. A chance of showers and thunderstorms until midnight. Lows in the upper 60s. Southwest winds 5 to 10 miles an hour. Chance of rain 50%. Sunday and Sunday night, mostly cloudy with a chance of showers and thunderstorms. Highs in the upper 80s. Lows in the upper 60s. Chance of rain 50%. Monday, mostly cloudy. A chance of showers in the morning, then showers likely with a chance of thunderstorms in the afternoon. Highs in the mid-80s. Chance of rain 70%. Monday night and Tuesday, mostly cloudy. A chance of showers and thunderstorms. Lows in the upper 60s. Highs in the upper 80s. Chance of rain 50%. Tuesday night, mostly cloudy until midnight, then becoming partly cloudy. A chance of thunderstorms until midnight. A chance of showers. Lows in the upper 60s. Chance of rain 50%. Wednesday, mostly sunny. A chance of showers and thunderstorms in the afternoon. Highs around 90. Chance of rain 30%. Wednesday night and Thursday, partly cloudy. Lows around 70. Highs in the lower 90s. Again, the forecast for Champaign, Urbana, and surrounding areas of East Central Illinois for the rest of tonight, partly cloudy. Lows in the mid-60s. South winds 5 to 10 miles an hour. Gusts up to 25 miles an hour after midnight. Now for the official National Weather Service forecast for Champaign, Urbana, and surrounding areas of East Central Illinois. Rest of tonight, mostly clear. Lows in the mid-60s. South winds 10 to 15 miles an hour. Friday, partly sunny. A chance of showers with a slight chance of thunderstorms in the afternoon. Breezy with highs in the mid-80s. Southwest winds 15 to 25 miles an hour. Chance of rain 50%. Friday night, mostly cloudy with a chance of showers and thunderstorms.
lows in the upper 60s. Southwest winds 15 to 20 miles an hour. Chance of rain 50%. Saturday, partly sunny with a chance of showers and thunderstorms. Highs in the upper 80s. Southwest winds 10 to 15 miles an hour. Chance of rain 50%. Saturday night, mostly cloudy. A chance of showers and thunderstorms until midnight. Lows in the upper 60s. Southwest winds 5 to 10 miles an hour. Chance of rain 50%. Sunday and Sunday night, mostly cloudy with a chance of showers and thunderstorms. Highs in the upper 80s. Lows in the upper 60s. Chance of rain 50%. Monday, mostly cloudy. A chance of showers in the morning, then showers likely with a chance of thunderstorms in the afternoon. Highs in the mid-80s. Chance of rain 70%. Monday night and Tuesday, mostly cloudy. A chance of showers and thunderstorms. Lows in the upper 60s. Highs in the upper 80s. Chance of rain 50%. Tuesday night, mostly cloudy until midnight, then becoming partly cloudy. A chance of thunderstorms until midnight. A chance of showers. Lows in the upper 60s. Chance of rain 50%. Wednesday, mostly sunny. A chance of showers and thunderstorms in the afternoon. Highs around 90. Chance of rain 30%. Wednesday night and Thursday, partly cloudy. Lows around 70. Highs in the lower 90s. Again, the forecast for Champaign, Urbana and surrounding areas of East Central Illinois for the rest of tonight, mostly clear. Lows in the mid-60s. South winds 10 to 15 miles an hour. At 11 p.m. at the Champaign Airport, skies were partly cloudy. The temperature was 72 degrees, the dew point was 57, and the relative humidity was 59%. The wind was south at 9 miles an hour. The pressure was 30.06 inches and steady. Elsewhere around the area, skies ranged from clear to partly cloudy. It was 75 at Peoria, 71 at Bloomington, 71 at Rantoul, and 64 at Paris. Terre Haute reported 69, Mattoon reported 71, Decatur reported 71, and Springfield reported 76. And once again at 11 p.m. at the Champaign Airport, under partly cloudy skies, the temperature was 72. Looking elsewhere around the Midwest at 11 p.m., Chicago was mostly cloudy, and 78. Indianapolis was partly cloudy, and 72. St. Louis was mostly cloudy, and 76. Kansas City was cloudy, and 78. Des Moines had light rain, and 68. Milwaukee was partly cloudy, and 73. The time is currently 11:54 p.m. Central Daylight Time. 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Now for the official National Weather Service forecast for Champaign, Urbana, and surrounding areas of East Central Illinois. Rest of tonight, mostly clear. Lows in the mid-60s. South winds 10 to 15 miles an hour. Friday, partly sunny. A chance of showers with a slight chance of thunderstorms in the afternoon. Breezy with highs in the mid-80s. Southwest winds 15 to 25 miles an hour. Chance of rain 50%. Friday night, mostly cloudy with a chance of showers and thunderstorms. Lows in the upper 60s. Southwest winds 15 to 20 miles an hour. Chance of rain 50%. Saturday, partly sunny with a chance of showers and thunderstorms. Highs in the upper 80s. Southwest winds 10 to 15 miles an hour. Chance of rain 50%. Saturday night, mostly cloudy. A chance of showers and thunderstorms until midnight. Lows in the upper 60s. Southwest winds 5 to 10 miles an hour. Chance of rain 50%. Sunday and Sunday night, mostly cloudy with a chance of showers and thunderstorms. Highs in the upper 80s. Lows in the upper 60s. Chance of rain 50%. Monday, mostly cloudy. A chance of showers in the morning, then showers likely with a chance of thunderstorms in the afternoon. Highs in the mid-80s. Chance of rain 70%. Monday night and Tuesday, mostly cloudy. A chance of showers and thunderstorms. Lows in the upper 60s.

highs in the upper 80s. Chance of rain 50%. Tuesday night, mostly cloudy until midnight, then becoming partly cloudy. A chance of thunderstorms until midnight. A chance of showers. Lows in the upper 60s. Chance of rain 50%. Wednesday, mostly sunny. A chance of showers and thunderstorms in the afternoon. Highs around 90. Chance of rain 30%. Wednesday night and Thursday, partly cloudy. Lows around 70. Highs in the lower 90s. Again, the forecast for Champaign, Urbana and surrounding areas of East Central Illinois for the rest of tonight, mostly clear. Lows in the mid-60s. South winds 10 to 15 miles an hour. At 11 p.m. at the Champaign Airport, skies were partly cloudy. The temperature was 72 degrees, the dew point was 57, and the relative humidity was 59%. The wind was south at 9 miles an hour. The pressure was 30.06 inches and steady. Elsewhere around the area, skies ranged from clear to partly cloudy. It was 75 at Peoria, 71 at Bloomington, 71 at Red Hill, and 64 at Paris. Terre Haute reported 69, Mattoon reported 71, Decatur reported 71, and Springfield reported 76. And once again at 11 p.m. at the Champaign Airport, under partly cloudy skies, the temperature was 72. Looking elsewhere around the Midwest at 11 p.m., Chicago was mostly cloudy, and 78. Indianapolis was partly cloudy, and 72. St. Louis was mostly cloudy, and 76. Kansas City was cloudy, and 78. Des Moines had light rain, and 68. Milwaukee was partly cloudy, and 73. The time is currently 11:58 p.m. Central Daylight Time. 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Now for the official National Weather Service forecast for Champaign, Urbana, and surrounding areas of East Central Illinois. Rest of tonight, mostly clear. Lows in the mid-60s. South winds 10 to 15 miles an hour. Friday, partly sunny. A chance of showers with a slight chance of thunderstorms in the afternoon. Breezy with highs in the mid-80s. Southwest winds 15 to 25 miles an hour. Chance of rain 50%. Friday night, mostly cloudy with a chance of showers and thunderstorms. Lows in the upper 60s. Southwest winds 15 to 20 miles an hour. Chance of rain 50%. Saturday, partly sunny with a chance of showers and thunderstorms. Highs in the upper 80s. Southwest winds 10 to 15 miles an hour. Chance of rain 50%. Saturday night, mostly cloudy. A chance of showers and thunderstorms until midnight. Lows in the upper 60s. Southwest winds 5 to 10 miles an hour. Chance of rain 50%. Sunday and Sunday night, mostly cloudy with a chance of showers and thunderstorms. Highs in the upper 80s. Lows in the upper 60s. Chance of rain 50%. Monday, mostly cloudy. A chance of showers in the morning, then showers likely with a chance of thunderstorms in the afternoon. Highs in the mid-80s. Chance of rain 70%. Monday night and Tuesday, mostly cloudy. A chance of showers and thunderstorms. Lows in the upper 60s. Highs in the upper 80s. Chance of rain 50%. Tuesday night, mostly cloudy until midnight, then becoming partly cloudy. A chance of thunderstorms until midnight. A chance of showers. Lows in the upper 60s. Chance of rain 50%. Wednesday, mostly sunny. A chance of showers and thunderstorms in the afternoon. Highs around 90. Chance of rain 30%. Wednesday night and Thursday, partly cloudy. Lows around 70. Highs in the lower 90s. Again, the forecast for Champaign, Urbana, and surrounding areas of East Central Illinois for the rest of tonight, mostly clear. Lows in the mid-60s. South winds 10 to 15 miles an hour. The time is currently 12 a.m. Central Daylight Time. 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Now for the official National Weather Service forecast for Champaign, Urbana, and surrounding areas of

East Central Illinois. Rest of tonight, mostly clear. Lows in the mid-60s. South winds 10 to 15 miles an hour. Friday, partly sunny. A chance of showers with a slight chance of thunderstorms in the afternoon. Breezy with highs in the mid-80s. Southwest winds 15 to 25 miles an hour. Chance of rain 50%. Friday night, mostly cloudy with a chance of showers and thunderstorms. Lows in the upper 60s. Southwest winds 15 to 20 miles an hour. Chance of rain 50%. Saturday, partly sunny with a chance of showers and thunderstorms. Highs in the upper 80s. Southwest winds 10 to 15 miles an hour. Chance of rain 50%. Saturday night, mostly cloudy. A chance of showers and thunderstorms until midnight. Lows in the upper 60s. Southwest winds 5 to 10 miles an hour. Chance of rain 50%. Sunday and Sunday night, mostly cloudy with a chance of showers and thunderstorms. Highs in the upper 80s. Lows in the upper 60s. Chance of rain 50%. Monday, mostly cloudy. A chance of showers in the morning, then showers likely with a chance of thunderstorms in the afternoon. Highs in the mid-80s. Chance of rain 70%. Monday night and Tuesday, mostly cloudy. A chance of showers and thunderstorms. Lows in the upper 60s. Highs in the upper 80s. Chance of rain 50%. Tuesday night, mostly cloudy until midnight, then becoming partly cloudy. A chance of thunderstorms until midnight. A chance of showers. Lows in the upper 60s. Chance of rain 50%. Wednesday, mostly sunny. A chance of showers and thunderstorms in the afternoon. Highs around 90. Chance of rain 30%. Wednesday night and Thursday, partly cloudy. Lows around 70. Highs in the lower 90s. Again, the forecast for Champaign, Urbana and surrounding areas of East Central Illinois for the rest of tonight, mostly clear. Lows in the mid-60s. South winds 10 to 15 miles an hour. At midnight at the Champaign Airport, skies were clear. The temperature was 71 degrees, the dew point was 57, and the relative humidity was 61%. The wind was south at 12 miles an hour. The pressure was 30.04 inches and falling. Elsewhere around the area, it was clear, with a temperature of 66 at Paris, 70 at Mattoon, and 74 at Springfield. It was partly cloudy, with a temperature of 74 at Peoria, 71 at Bloomington, and 67 at Terre Haute. At Decatur, it was cloudy, with a temperature of 71. And once again at midnight at the Champaign Airport, under clear skies, the temperature was 71. The time is currently 12.04 a.m. Central Daylight Time. 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Now for the official National Weather Service forecast for Champaign, Urbana and surrounding areas of East Central Illinois. Rest of tonight, mostly clear. Lows in the mid-60s. South winds 10 to 15 miles an hour. Friday, partly sunny. A chance of showers with a slight chance of thunderstorms in the afternoon. Breezy with highs in the mid-80s. Southwest winds 15 to 25 miles an hour. Chance of rain 50%. Friday night, mostly cloudy with a chance of showers and thunderstorms. Lows in the upper 60s. Southwest winds 15 to 20 miles an hour. Chance of rain 50%. Saturday, partly sunny with a chance of showers and thunderstorms. Highs in the upper 80s. Southwest winds 10 to 15 miles an hour. Chance of rain 50%. Saturday night, mostly cloudy. A chance of showers and thunderstorms until midnight. Lows in the upper 60s. Southwest winds 5 to 10 miles an hour. Chance of rain 50%. Sunday and Sunday night, mostly cloudy with a chance of showers and thunderstorms. Highs in the upper 80s. Lows in the upper 60s. Chance of rain 50%. Monday, mostly cloudy. A chance of showers in the morning, then showers likely with a chance of thunderstorms in the afternoon. Highs in the mid-80s. Chance of rain 70%. Monday night and Tuesday, mostly cloudy. A chance of showers and thunderstorms.

Chance of showers and thunderstorms in the afternoon. Highs around 90. Chance of rain 30%. Wednesday night and Thursday, partly cloudy. Lows around 70. Highs in the lower 90s. Again, the forecast for Champaign, Urbana and surrounding areas of East Central Illinois for the rest of tonight, mostly clear. Lows in the mid-60s. South winds 10 to 15 miles an hour. 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Programming originates from NOAA's National Weather Service office in Lincoln and transmits from the WCIA television tower near Seymour. 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At midnight at the Champaign Airport, skies were clear. The temperature was 71 degrees, the dew point was 57, and the relative humidity was 61%. The wind was south at 12 miles an hour. The pressure was 30.04 inches and falling. Elsewhere around the area, it was clear, with a temperature of 66 at Paris, 70 at Mattoon, and 74 at Springfield. It was partly cloudy, with a temperature of 74 at Peoria, 71 at Bloomington, and 67 at Terre Haute. At Decatur, it was cloudy, with a temperature of 71. And once again at midnight at the Champaign Airport, under clear skies, the temperature was 71. Looking elsewhere around the Midwest at midnight, Chicago was mostly cloudy, and 77. Indianapolis was partly cloudy, and 70. St. Louis was mostly cloudy, and 76. Kansas City had light rain, and 74. Des Moines had light rain, and 67. Milwaukee was partly cloudy, and 72. The time is currently 12:08 a.m. Central Daylight Time. 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Now for the official National Weather Service forecast for Champaign, Urbana and surrounding areas of East Central Illinois. Rest of tonight, mostly clear. Lows in the mid-60s. South winds 10 to 15 miles an hour. Friday, partly sunny. A chance of showers with a slight chance of thunderstorms in the afternoon. Breezy with highs in the mid-80s. Southwest winds 15 to 25 miles an hour. Chance of rain 50%. Friday night, mostly cloudy with a chance of showers and thunderstorms. Lows in the upper 60s. Southwest winds 15 to 20 miles an hour. Chance of rain 50%. Saturday, partly sunny with a chance of showers and thunderstorms. Highs in the upper 80s. Southwest winds 10 to 15 miles an hour. Chance of rain 50%. Saturday night, mostly cloudy. A chance of showers and thunderstorms until midnight. Lows in the upper 60s. Southwest winds 5 to 10 miles an hour. Chance of rain 50%. Sunday and Sunday night, mostly cloudy with a chance of showers and thunderstorms. Highs in the upper 80s. Lows in the upper 60s. Chance of rain 50%. Monday, mostly cloudy. A chance of showers in the morning, then showers likely with a chance of thunderstorms in the afternoon. Highs in the mid-80s. Chance of rain 70%. Monday night and Tuesday, mostly cloudy. A chance of showers and thunderstorms. Lows in the upper 60s. Highs in the upper 80s. Chance of rain 50%. Tuesday night, mostly cloudy until midnight, then becoming partly cloudy. A chance of thunderstorms until midnight. A chance of showers. Lows in the upper 60s. Chance of rain 50%. Wednesday, mostly sunny. A chance of showers and thunderstorms in the afternoon. Highs around 90. Chance of rain 30%. Wednesday night and Thursday, partly cloudy. Lows around 70. Highs in the lower 90s. Again, the forecast for Champaign, Urbana and surrounding areas of East Central Illinois for the rest of tonight, mostly clear. Lows in the mid-60s. South winds 10 to 15 miles an hour. At midnight at the Champaign Airport, skies were clear. The temperature was 71 degrees,

The dew point was 57, and the relative humidity was 61%. The wind was south at 12 miles an hour. The pressure was 30.04 inches and falling. Elsewhere around the area, it was clear, with a temperature of 66 at Paris, 67 at Terre Haute, and 70 at Matun. It was partly cloudy, with a temperature of 74 at Peoria, 71 at Bloomington, 70 at Rantoul, and 74 at Springfield. At Decatur, it was cloudy, with a temperature of 71. And once again at midnight at the Champagne Airport, under clear skies, the temperature was 71. Looking elsewhere around the Midwest at midnight, Chicago was mostly cloudy, and 77. Indianapolis was partly cloudy, and 70. St. Louis was mostly cloudy, and 76. Kansas City had light rain, and 74. Des Moines had light rain, and 67. Milwaukee was partly cloudy, and 72. The time is currently 12:12 a.m. Central Daylight Time. 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Now for the official National Weather Service forecast for Champaign, Urbana, and surrounding areas of East Central Illinois. West of tonight, mostly clear. Lows in the mid-60s. South winds 10 to 15 miles an hour. Friday, partly sunny. A chance of showers with a slight chance of thunderstorms in the afternoon. Breezy with highs in the mid-80s. Southwest winds 15 to 25 miles an hour. Chance of rain 50%. Friday night, mostly cloudy with a chance of showers and thunderstorms. Lows in the upper 60s. Southwest winds 15 to 20 miles an hour. Chance of rain 50%. Saturday, partly sunny with a chance of showers and thunderstorms. Highs in the upper 80s. Southwest winds 10 to 15 miles an hour. Chance of rain 50%. Saturday night, mostly cloudy. A chance of showers and thunderstorms until midnight. Lows in the upper 60s. Southwest winds 5 to 10 miles an hour. Chance of rain 50%. Sunday and Sunday night, mostly cloudy with a chance of showers and thunderstorms. Highs in the upper 80s. Lows in the upper 60s. Chance of rain 50%. Monday, mostly cloudy. A chance of showers in the morning, then showers likely with a chance of thunderstorms in the afternoon. Highs in the mid-80s. Chance of rain 70%. Monday night and Tuesday, mostly cloudy. A chance of showers and thunderstorms. Lows in the upper 60s. Highs in the upper 80s. Chance of rain 50%. Tuesday night, mostly cloudy until midnight, then becoming partly cloudy. A chance of thunderstorms until midnight. A chance of showers. Lows in the upper 60s. Chance of rain 50%. Wednesday, mostly sunny. A chance of showers and thunderstorms in the afternoon. Highs around 90. Chance of rain 30%. Wednesday night and Thursday, partly cloudy. Lows around 70. Highs in the lower 90s. Again, the forecast for Champaign, Urbana, and surrounding areas of East Central Illinois for the rest of tonight, mostly clear. Lows in the mid-60s. South winds 10 to 15 miles an hour. At midnight at the Champaign Airport, skies were clear. The temperature was 71 degrees, the dew point was 57, and the relative humidity was 61%. The wind was south at 12 miles an hour. The pressure was 30.04 inches and falling. Elsewhere around the area, it was clear, with a temperature of 66 at Paris, 67 at Terre Haute, and 70 at Matun. It was partly cloudy, with a temperature of 74 at Peoria, 71 at Bloomington, 70 at Rantoul, and 74 at Springfield. At Decatur, it was cloudy, with a temperature of 71. And once again at midnight at the Champaign Airport, under clear skies, the temperature was 71. Looking elsewhere around the Midwest at midnight, Chicago was mostly cloudy, and 77. Indianapolis was partly cloudy, and 70. St. Louis was partly cloudy, and 76. Kansas City had light rain, and 74. Des Moines had light rain, and 67. Milwaukee was partly cloudy, and 72. The time is currently 12:16 a.m. Central Daylight Time.

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Now for the official National Weather Service forecast for Champaign, Urbana, and surrounding areas of East Central Illinois. Rest of tonight, mostly clear. Lows in the mid-60s. South winds 10 to 15 miles an hour. Friday, partly sunny. A chance of showers with a slight chance of thunderstorms in the afternoon. Breezy with highs in the mid-80s. Southwest winds 15 to 25 miles an hour. Chance of rain 50%. Friday night, mostly cloudy with a chance of showers and thunderstorms. Lows in the upper 60s. Southwest winds 15 to 20 miles an hour. Chance of rain 50%. Saturday, partly sunny with a chance of showers and thunderstorms. Highs in the upper 80s. Southwest winds 10 to 15 miles an hour. Chance of rain 50%. Saturday night, mostly cloudy. A chance of showers and thunderstorms until midnight. Lows in the upper 60s. Southwest winds 5 to 10 miles an hour. Chance of rain 50%. Sunday and Sunday night, mostly cloudy with a chance of showers and thunderstorms. Highs in the upper 80s. Lows in the upper 60s. Chance of rain 50%. Monday, mostly cloudy. A chance of showers in the morning, then showers likely with a chance of thunderstorms in the afternoon. Highs in the mid-80s. Chance of rain 70%. Monday night and Tuesday, mostly cloudy. A chance of showers and thunderstorms. Lows in the upper 60s. Highs in the upper 80s. Chance of rain 50%. Tuesday night, mostly cloudy until midnight, then becoming partly cloudy. A chance of thunderstorms until midnight. A chance of showers. Lows in the upper 60s. Chance of rain 50%. Wednesday, mostly sunny. A chance of showers and thunderstorms in the afternoon. Highs around 90. Chance of rain 30%. Wednesday night and Thursday, partly cloudy. Lows around 70. Highs in the lower 90s. Again, the forecast for Champaign, Urbana, and surrounding areas of East Central Illinois for the rest of tonight, mostly clear. Lows in the mid-60s. South winds 10 to 15 miles an hour. At midnight at the Champaign Airport, skies were clear. The temperature was 71 degrees, the dew point was 57, and the relative humidity was 61%. The wind was south at 12 miles an hour. The pressure was 30.04 inches and falling. Elsewhere around the area, it was clear, with a temperature of 66 at Paris, 67 at Terre Haute, and 70 at Mattoon. It was partly cloudy, with a temperature of 74 at Peoria, 71 at Bloomington, 70 at Rantoul, and 74 at Springfield. At Decatur, it was cloudy, with a temperature of 71. And once again at midnight at the Champaign Airport, under clear skies, the temperature was 71. Looking elsewhere around the Midwest at midnight, Chicago was mostly cloudy, and 77. Indianapolis was partly cloudy, and 70. St. Louis was partly cloudy, and 76. Kansas City had light rain, and 74. Des Moines had light rain, and 67. Milwaukee was partly cloudy, and 72. The time is currently 12:20 a.m. Central Daylight Time. 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Now for the official National Weather Service forecast for Champaign, Urbana, and surrounding areas of East Central Illinois. Rest of tonight, mostly clear. Lows in the mid-60s. South winds 10 to 15 miles an hour. Friday, partly sunny. A chance of showers with a slight chance of thunderstorms in the afternoon. Breezy with highs in the mid-80s. Southwest winds 15 to 25 miles an hour. Chance of rain 50%. Friday night, mostly cloudy with a chance of showers and thunderstorms. Lows in the upper 60s. Southwest winds 15 to 20 miles an hour. Chance of rain 50%. Saturday, partly sunny with a chance of showers and thunderstorms. Highs in the upper 80s. Southwest winds 10 to 15 miles an hour. Chance of rain 50%. Saturday night, mostly cloudy. A chance of showers and thunderstorms until midnight.
lows in the upper 60s. Southwest winds 5 to 10 miles an hour. Chance of rain 50%. Sunday and Sunday night, mostly cloudy with a chance of showers and thunderstorms. Highs in the upper 80s. Lows in the upper 60s. Chance of rain 50%. Monday, mostly cloudy. A chance of showers in the morning, then showers likely with a chance of thunderstorms in the afternoon. Highs in the mid-80s. Chance of rain 70%. Monday night and Tuesday, mostly cloudy. A chance of showers and thunderstorms. Lows in the upper 60s. Highs in the upper 80s. Chance of rain 50%. Tuesday night, mostly cloudy until midnight, then becoming partly cloudy. A chance of thunderstorms until midnight. A chance of showers. Lows in the upper 60s. Chance of rain 50%. Wednesday, mostly sunny. A chance of showers and thunderstorms in the afternoon. Highs around 90. Chance of rain 30%. Wednesday night and Thursday, partly cloudy. Lows around 70. Highs in the lower 90s. Again, the forecast for Champaign, Urbana and surrounding areas of East Central Illinois for the rest of tonight, mostly clear. Lows in the mid-60s. South winds 10 to 15 miles an hour. At midnight at the Champaign Airport, skies were clear. The temperature was 71 degrees, the dew point was 57, and the relative humidity was 61%. The wind was south at 12 miles an hour. The pressure was 30.04 inches and falling. Elsewhere around the area, it was clear, with a temperature of 66 at Paris, 67 at Terre Haute, and 70 at Mattoon. It was partly cloudy, with a temperature of 74 at Peoria, 71 at Bloomington, 70 at Rantoul, and 74 at Springfield. At Decatur, it was cloudy, with a temperature of 71. And once again at midnight at the Champaign Airport, under clear skies, the temperature was 71. Looking elsewhere around the Midwest at midnight, Chicago was mostly cloudy, and 77. Indianapolis was partly cloudy, and 70. St. Louis was partly cloudy, and 76. Kansas City had light rain, and 74. Des Moines had light rain, and 67. Milwaukee was partly cloudy, and 72. The time is currently 12:24 a.m. Central Daylight Time. 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Now for the official National Weather Service forecast for Champaign, Urbana and surrounding areas of East Central Illinois. Rest of tonight, mostly clear. Lows in the mid-60s. South winds 10 to 15 miles an hour. Friday, partly sunny. A chance of showers with a slight chance of thunderstorms in the afternoon. Breezy with highs in the mid-80s. Southwest winds 15 to 25 miles an hour. Chance of rain 50%. Friday night, mostly cloudy with a chance of showers and thunderstorms. Lows in the upper 60s. Southwest winds 15 to 20 miles an hour. Chance of rain 50%. Saturday, partly sunny with a chance of showers and thunderstorms. Highs in the upper 80s. Southwest winds 10 to 15 miles an hour. Chance of rain 50%. Saturday night, mostly cloudy. A chance of showers and thunderstorms until midnight. Lows in the upper 60s. Southwest winds 5 to 10 miles an hour. Chance of rain 50%. Sunday and Sunday night, mostly cloudy with a chance of showers and thunderstorms. Highs in the upper 80s. Lows in the upper 60s. Chance of rain 50%. Monday, mostly cloudy. A chance of showers in the morning, then showers likely with a chance of thunderstorms in the afternoon. Highs in the mid-80s. Chance of rain 70%. Monday night and Tuesday, mostly cloudy. A chance of showers and thunderstorms. Lows in the upper 60s. Highs in the upper 80s. Chance of rain 50%. Tuesday night, mostly cloudy until midnight, then becoming partly cloudy. A chance of thunderstorms until midnight. A chance of showers. Lows in the upper 60s. Chance of rain 50%. Wednesday, mostly sunny. A chance of showers and thunderstorms in the afternoon. Highs around 90.
rain 30%. Wednesday night and Thursday, partly cloudy. Lows around 70. Highs in the lower 90s. Again, the forecast for Champaign, Urbana and surrounding areas of East Central Illinois for the rest of tonight, mostly clear. Lows in the mid-60s. South winds 10 to 15 miles an hour. At midnight at the Champaign Airport, skies were clear. The temperature was 71 degrees, the dew point was 57, and the relative humidity was 61%. The wind was south at 12 miles an hour. The pressure was 30.04 inches and falling. Elsewhere around the area, it was clear, with a temperature of 66 at Paris, 67 at Terre Haute, and 70 at Mattoon. It was partly cloudy, with a temperature of 74 at Peoria, 71 at Bloomington, 70 at Rantoul, and 74 at Springfield. At Decatur, it was cloudy, with a temperature of 71. And once again at midnight at the Champaign Airport, under clear skies, the temperature was 71. Looking elsewhere around the Midwest at midnight, Chicago was mostly cloudy, and 77. Indianapolis was partly cloudy, and 70. St. Louis was partly cloudy, and 76. Kansas City had light rain, and 74. Des Moines had light rain, and 67. Milwaukee was partly cloudy, and 72. The time is currently 12:28 a.m. Central Daylight Time. 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Now for the official National Weather Service forecast for Champaign, Urbana and surrounding areas of East Central Illinois. Rest of tonight, mostly clear. Lows in the mid-60s. South winds 10 to 15 miles an hour. Friday, partly sunny. A chance of showers with a slight chance of thunderstorms in the afternoon. Breezy with highs in the mid-80s. Southwest winds 15 to 25 miles an hour. Chance of rain 50%. Friday night, mostly cloudy with a chance of showers and thunderstorms. Lows in the upper 60s. Southwest winds 15 to 20 miles an hour. Chance of rain 50%. Saturday, partly sunny with a chance of showers and thunderstorms. Highs in the upper 80s. Southwest winds 10 to 15 miles an hour. Chance of rain 50%. Saturday night, mostly cloudy. A chance of showers and thunderstorms until midnight. Lows in the upper 60s. Southwest winds 5 to 10 miles an hour. Chance of rain 50%. Sunday and Sunday night, mostly cloudy with a chance of showers and thunderstorms. Highs in the upper 80s. Lows in the upper 60s. Chance of rain 50%. Monday, mostly cloudy. A chance of showers in the morning, then showers likely with a chance of thunderstorms in the afternoon. Highs in the mid-80s. Chance of rain 70%. Monday night and Tuesday, mostly cloudy. A chance of showers and thunderstorms. Lows in the upper 60s. Highs in the upper 80s. Chance of rain 50%. Tuesday night, mostly cloudy until midnight, then becoming partly cloudy. A chance of thunderstorms until midnight. A chance of showers. Lows in the upper 60s. Chance of rain 50%. Wednesday, mostly sunny. A chance of showers and thunderstorms in the afternoon. Highs around 90. Chance of rain 30%. Wednesday night and Thursday, partly cloudy. Lows around 70. Highs in the lower 90s. Again, the forecast for Champaign, Urbana and surrounding areas of East Central Illinois for the rest of tonight, mostly clear. Lows in the mid-60s. South winds 10 to 15 miles an hour. At midnight at the Champaign Airport, skies were clear. The temperature was 71 degrees, the dew point was 57, and the relative humidity was 61%. The wind was south at 12 miles an hour. The pressure was 30.04 inches and falling. Elsewhere around the area, it was clear, with a temperature of 66 at Paris, 67 at Terre Haute, and 70 at Mattoon. It was partly cloudy, with a temperature of 74 at Peoria, 71 at Bloomington, 70 at Rantoul, and 74 at Springfield. At Decatur, it was cloudy, with a temperature of 71. And once again at midnight at the Champaign Airport, under clear skies, the temperature was 71.
Looking elsewhere around the Midwest at midnight, Chicago was mostly cloudy, and 77. Indianapolis was partly cloudy, and 70. St. Louis was partly cloudy, and 76. Kansas City had light rain, and 74. Des Moines had light rain, and 67. Milwaukee was partly cloudy, and 72. The time is currently 12:32 a.m. Central Daylight Time. 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Now for the official National Weather Service forecast for Champaign, Urbana, and surrounding areas of East Central Illinois. Rest of tonight, mostly clear. Lows in the mid-60s. South winds 10 to 15 miles an hour. Friday, partly sunny. A chance of showers with a slight chance of thunderstorms in the afternoon. Breezy with highs in the mid-80s. Southwest winds 15 to 25 miles an hour. Chance of rain 50%. Friday night, mostly cloudy with a chance of showers and thunderstorms. Lows in the upper 60s. Southwest winds 15 to 20 miles an hour. Chance of rain 50%. Saturday, partly sunny with a chance of showers and thunderstorms. Highs in the upper 80s. Southwest winds 10 to 15 miles an hour. Chance of rain 50% in the upper 60s. Southwest winds 15 to 20 miles an hour. Chance of rain 50%. Saturday, partly sunny with a chance of showers and thunderstorms. Highs in the upper 80s. Southwest winds 10 to 15 miles an hour. Chance of rain 50%. Saturday night, mostly cloudy. A chance of showers and thunderstorms until midnight. Lows in the upper 60s. Southwest winds 5 to 10 miles an hour. Chance of rain 50%. Sunday and Sunday night, mostly cloudy with a chance of showers and thunderstorms. Highs in the upper 80s. Lows in the upper 60s. Chance of rain 50%. Monday, mostly cloudy. A chance of showers in the morning, then showers likely with a chance of thunderstorms in the afternoon. Highs in the mid-80s. Chance of rain 70%. Monday night and Tuesday, mostly cloudy. A chance of showers and thunderstorms. Lows in the upper 60s. Highs in the upper 80s. Chance of rain 50%. Tuesday night, mostly cloudy until midnight, then becoming partly cloudy. A chance of thunderstorms until midnight. A chance of showers. Lows in the upper 60s. Chance of rain 50%. Wednesday, mostly sunny. A chance of showers and thunderstorms in the afternoon. Highs around 90. Chance of rain 30%. Wednesday night and Thursday, partly cloudy. Lows around 70. Highs in the lower 90s. Again, the forecast for Champaign, Urbana, and surrounding areas of East Central Illinois for the rest of tonight, mostly clear. Lows in the mid-60s. South winds 10 to 15 miles an hour. At midnight at the Champaign Airport, skies were clear. The temperature was 71 degrees, the dew point was 57, and the relative humidity was 61%. The wind was south at 12 miles an hour. The pressure was 30.04 inches and falling. Elsewhere around the area, it was clear, with a temperature of 66 at Paris, 67 at Terre Haute, and 70 at Mattoon. It was partly cloudy, with a temperature of 74 at Peoria, 71 at Bloomington, 70 at Rantoul, and 74 at Springfield. At Decatur, it was cloudy, with a temperature of 71. And once again at midnight at the Champaign Airport, under clear skies, the temperature was 71. Looking elsewhere around the Midwest at midnight, Chicago was mostly cloudy, and 77. Indianapolis was partly cloudy, and 70. St. Louis was partly cloudy, and 76. Kansas City had light rain, and 74. Des Moines had light rain, and 67. Milwaukee was partly cloudy, and 72. The time is currently 12:36 a.m. Central Daylight Time. 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Now for the official National Weather Service forecast for Champaign, Urbana, and surrounding areas of East Central Illinois. Rest of tonight, mostly clear. Lows in the mid-60s.

south winds 10 to 15 miles an hour. Friday, partly sunny. A chance of showers with a slight chance of thunderstorms in the afternoon. Breezy with highs in the mid-80s. Southwest winds 15 to 25 miles an hour. Chance of rain 50%. Friday night, mostly cloudy with a chance of showers and thunderstorms. Lows in the upper 60s. Southwest winds 15 to 20 miles an hour. Chance of rain 50%. Saturday, partly sunny with a chance of showers and thunderstorms. Highs in the upper 80s. Southwest winds 10 to 15 miles an hour. Chance of rain 50%. Saturday night, mostly cloudy. A chance of showers and thunderstorms until midnight. Lows in the upper 60s. Southwest winds 5 to 10 miles an hour. Chance of rain 50%. Sunday and Sunday night, mostly cloudy with a chance of showers and thunderstorms. Highs in the upper 80s. Lows in the upper 60s. Chance of rain 50%. Monday, mostly cloudy. A chance of showers in the morning, then showers likely with a chance of thunderstorms in the afternoon. Highs in the mid-80s. Chance of rain 70%. Monday night and Tuesday, mostly cloudy. A chance of showers and thunderstorms. Lows in the upper 60s. Highs in the upper 80s. Chance of rain 50%. Tuesday night, mostly cloudy until midnight, then becoming partly cloudy. A chance of thunderstorms until midnight. A chance of showers. Lows in the upper 60s. Chance of rain 50%. Wednesday, mostly sunny. A chance of showers and thunderstorms in the afternoon. Highs around 90. Chance of rain 30%. Wednesday night and Thursday, partly cloudy. Lows around 70. Highs in the lower 90s. Again, the forecast for Champaign, Urbana and surrounding areas of East Central Illinois for the rest of tonight, mostly clear. Lows in the mid-60s. South winds 10 to 15 miles an hour. At midnight at the Champaign Airport, skies were clear. The temperature was 71 degrees, the dew point was 57, and the relative humidity was 61%. The wind was south at 12 miles an hour. The pressure was 30.04 inches and falling. Elsewhere around the area, it was clear, with a temperature of 66 at Paris, 67 at Terre Haute, and 70 at Mattoon. It was partly cloudy, with a temperature of 74 at Peoria, 71 at Bloomington, 70 at Rantoul, and 74 at Springfield. At Decatur, it was cloudy, with a temperature of 71. And once again at midnight at the Champaign Airport, under clear skies, the temperature was 71. Looking elsewhere around the Midwest at midnight, Chicago was mostly cloudy, and 77. Indianapolis was partly cloudy, and 70. St. Louis was partly cloudy, and 76. Kansas City had light rain, and 74. Des Moines had light rain, and 67. Milwaukee was partly cloudy, and 72. The time is currently 12:39 a.m. Central Daylight Time. 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Now for the official National Weather Service forecast for Champaign, Urbana and surrounding areas of East Central Illinois. Rest of tonight, mostly clear. Lows in the mid-60s. South winds 10 to 15 miles an hour. Friday, partly sunny. A chance of showers with a slight chance of thunderstorms in the afternoon. Breezy with highs in the mid-80s. Southwest winds 15 to 25 miles an hour. Chance of rain 50%. Friday night, mostly cloudy with a chance of showers and thunderstorms. Lows in the upper 60s. Southwest winds 15 to 20 miles an hour. Chance of rain 50%. Saturday, partly sunny with a chance of showers and thunderstorms. Highs in the upper 80s. Southwest winds 10 to 15 miles an hour. Chance of rain 50%. Saturday night, mostly cloudy. A chance of showers and thunderstorms until midnight. Lows in the upper 60s. Southwest winds 5 to 10 miles an hour. Chance of rain 50%. Sunday and Sunday night, mostly cloudy with a chance of showers and thunderstorms. Highs in the upper 80s. Lows in the upper 60s. Chance of rain 50%.

Monday, mostly cloudy. A chance of showers in the morning, then showers likely with a chance of thunderstorms in the afternoon. Highs in the mid-80s. Chance of rain 70%. Monday night and Tuesday, mostly cloudy. A chance of showers and thunderstorms. Lows in the upper 60s. Highs in the upper 80s. Chance of rain 50%. Tuesday night, mostly cloudy until midnight, then becoming partly cloudy. A chance of thunderstorms until midnight. A chance of showers. Lows in the upper 60s. Chance of rain 50%. Wednesday, mostly sunny. A chance of showers and thunderstorms in the afternoon. Highs around 90. Chance of rain 30%. Wednesday night and Thursday, partly cloudy. Lows around 70. Highs in the lower 90s. Again, the forecast for Champaign, Urbana and surrounding areas of East Central Illinois for the rest of tonight, mostly clear. Lows in the mid-60s. South winds 10 to 15 miles an hour. At midnight at the Champaign Airport, skies were clear. The temperature was 71 degrees, the dew point was 57, and the relative humidity was 61%. The wind was south at 12 miles an hour. The pressure was 30.04 inches and falling. Elsewhere around the area, it was clear, with a temperature of 66 at Paris, 67 at Terre Haute, and 70 at Mattoon. It was partly cloudy, with a temperature of 74 at Peoria, 71 at Bloomington, 70 at Rantoul, and 74 at Springfield. At Decatur, it was cloudy, with a temperature of 71. And once again at midnight at the Champaign Airport, under clear skies, the temperature was 71. Looking elsewhere around the Midwest at midnight, Chicago was mostly cloudy, and 77. Indianapolis was partly cloudy, and 70. St. Louis was partly cloudy, and 76. Kansas City had light rain, and 74. Des Moines had light rain, and 67. Milwaukee was partly cloudy, and 72. The time is currently 12:43 a.m. Central Daylight Time. 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Now for the official National Weather Service forecast for Champaign, Urbana and surrounding areas of East Central Illinois. Rest of tonight, mostly clear. Lows in the mid-60s. South winds 10 to 15 miles an hour. Friday, partly sunny. A chance of showers with a slight chance of thunderstorms in the afternoon. Breezy with highs in the mid-80s. Southwest winds 15 to 25 miles an hour. Chance of rain 50%. Friday night, mostly cloudy with a chance of showers and thunderstorms. Lows in the upper 60s. Southwest winds 15 to 20 miles an hour. Chance of rain 50%. Saturday, partly sunny with a chance of showers and thunderstorms. Highs in the upper 80s. Southwest winds 10 to 15 miles an hour. Chance of rain 50%. Saturday night, mostly cloudy. A chance of showers and thunderstorms until midnight. Lows in the upper 60s. Southwest winds 5 to 10 miles an hour. Chance of rain 50%. Sunday and Sunday night, mostly cloudy with a chance of showers and thunderstorms. Highs in the upper 80s. Lows in the upper 60s. Chance of rain 50%. Monday, mostly cloudy. A chance of showers in the morning, then showers likely with a chance of thunderstorms in the afternoon. Highs in the mid-80s. Chance of rain 70%. Monday night and Tuesday, mostly cloudy. A chance of showers and thunderstorms. Lows in the upper 60s. Highs in the upper 80s. Chance of rain 50%. Tuesday night, mostly cloudy until midnight, then becoming partly cloudy. A chance of thunderstorms until midnight. A chance of showers. Lows in the upper 60s. Chance of rain 50%. Wednesday, mostly sunny. A chance of showers and thunderstorms in the afternoon. Highs around 90. Chance of rain 30%. Wednesday night and Thursday, partly cloudy. Lows around 70. Highs in the lower 90s. Again, the forecast for Champaign, Urbana and surrounding areas of East Central Illinois for the rest of tonight, mostly clear. Lows in the mid-60s.

15 miles an hour. Chance of rain 50%. Saturday night, mostly cloudy. A chance of showers and thunderstorms until midnight. Lows in the upper 60s. Southwest winds 5 to 10 miles an hour. Chance of rain 50%. Sunday and Sunday night, mostly cloudy with a chance of showers and thunderstorms. Highs in the upper 80s. Lows in the upper 60s. Chance of rain 50%. Monday, mostly cloudy. A chance of showers in the morning, then showers likely with a chance of thunderstorms in the afternoon. Highs in the mid-80s. Chance of rain 70%. Monday night and Tuesday, mostly cloudy. A chance of showers and thunderstorms. Lows in the upper 60s. Highs in the upper 80s. Chance of rain 50%. Tuesday night, mostly cloudy until midnight, then becoming partly cloudy. A chance of thunderstorms until midnight. A chance of showers. Lows in the upper 60s. Chance of rain 50%. Wednesday, mostly sunny. A chance of showers and thunderstorms in the afternoon. Highs around 90. Chance of rain 30%. Wednesday night and Thursday, partly cloudy. Lows around 70. Highs in the lower 90s. Again, the forecast for Champaign, Urbana and surrounding areas of East Central Illinois for the rest of tonight, mostly clear. Lows in the mid-60s. South winds 10 to 15 miles an hour. At midnight at the Champaign Airport, skies were clear. The temperature was 71 degrees, the dew point was 57, and the relative humidity was 61%. The wind was south at 12 miles an hour. The pressure was 30.04 inches and falling. Elsewhere around the area, it was clear, with a temperature of 66 at Paris, 67 at Terre Haute, and 70 at Mattoon. It was partly cloudy, with a temperature of 74 at Peoria, 71 at Bloomington, 70 at Red Tool, and 74 at Springfield. At Decatur, it was cloudy, with a temperature of 71. And once again at midnight at the Champaign Airport, under clear skies, the temperature was 71. Looking elsewhere around the Midwest at midnight, Chicago was mostly cloudy, and 77. Indianapolis was partly cloudy, and 70. St. Louis was partly cloudy, and 76. Kansas City had light rain, and 74. Des Moines had light rain, and 67. Milwaukee was partly cloudy, and 72. The time is currently 12:59 a.m. Central Daylight Time. 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Now for the official National Weather Service forecast for Champaign, Urbana and surrounding areas of East Central Illinois. Rest of tonight, mostly clear. Lows in the mid-60s. South winds 10 to 15 miles an hour. Friday, partly sunny. A chance of showers with a slight chance of thunderstorms in the afternoon. Breezy with highs in the mid-80s. Southwest winds 15 to 25 miles an hour. Chance of rain 50%. Friday night, mostly cloudy with a chance of showers and thunderstorms. Lows in the upper 60s. Southwest winds 15 to 20 miles an hour. Chance of rain 50%. Saturday, partly sunny with a chance of showers and thunderstorms. Highs in the upper 80s. Southwest winds 10 to 15 miles an hour. Chance of rain 50%. Saturday night, mostly cloudy. A chance of showers and thunderstorms until midnight. Lows in the upper 60s. Southwest winds 5 to 10 miles an hour. Chance of rain 50%. Sunday and Sunday night, mostly cloudy with a chance of showers and thunderstorms. Highs in the upper 80s. Lows in the upper 60s. Chance of rain 50%. Monday, mostly cloudy. A chance of showers in the morning, then showers likely with a chance of thunderstorms in the afternoon. Highs in the mid-80s. Chance of rain 70%. Monday night and Tuesday, mostly cloudy. A chance of showers and thunderstorms. Lows in the upper 60s. Highs in the upper 80s. Chance of rain 50%. Tuesday night, mostly cloudy until midnight, then becoming partly cloudy. A chance of thunderstorms until midnight. A chance of showers. Lows in the upper 60s.

rain 50%. Wednesday, mostly sunny. A chance of showers and thunderstorms in the afternoon. Highs around 90. Chance of rain 30%. Wednesday night and Thursday, partly cloudy. Lows around 70. Highs in the lower 90s. Again, the forecast for Champaign, Urbana and surrounding areas of East Central Illinois for the rest of tonight, mostly clear. Lows in the mid-60s. South winds 10 to 15 miles an hour. The time is currently 1:02 a.m. Central Daylight Time. 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Now for the official National Weather Service forecast for Champaign, Urbana and surrounding areas of East Central Illinois. Rest of tonight, mostly clear. Lows in the mid-60s. South winds 10 to 15 miles an hour. Friday, partly sunny. A chance of showers with a slight chance of thunderstorms in the afternoon. Breezy with highs in the mid-80s. Southwest winds 15 to 25 miles an hour. Chance of rain 50%. Friday night, mostly cloudy with a chance of showers and thunderstorms. Lows in the upper 60s. Southwest winds 15 to 20 miles an hour. Chance of rain 50%. Saturday, partly sunny with a chance of showers and thunderstorms. Highs in the upper 80s. Southwest winds 10 to 15 miles an hour. Chance of rain 50%. Saturday night, mostly cloudy. A chance of showers and thunderstorms until midnight. Lows in the upper 60s. Southwest winds 5 to 10 miles an hour. Chance of rain 50%. Sunday and Sunday night, mostly cloudy with a chance of showers and thunderstorms. Highs in the upper 80s. Lows in the upper 60s. Chance of rain 50%. Monday, mostly cloudy. A chance of showers in the morning, then showers likely with a chance of thunderstorms in the afternoon. Highs in the mid-80s. Chance of rain 70%. Monday night and Tuesday, mostly cloudy. A chance of showers and thunderstorms. Lows in the upper 60s. Highs in the upper 80s. Chance of rain 50%. Tuesday night, mostly cloudy until midnight, then becoming partly cloudy. A chance of thunderstorms until midnight. A chance of showers. Lows in the upper 60s. Chance of rain 50%. Wednesday, mostly sunny. A chance of showers and thunderstorms in the afternoon. Highs around 90. Chance of rain 30%. Wednesday night and Thursday, partly cloudy. Lows around 70. Highs in the lower 90s. Again, the forecast for Champaign, Urbana and surrounding areas of East Central Illinois for the rest of tonight, mostly clear. Lows in the mid-60s. South winds 10 to 15 miles an hour. Now for the official National Weather Service forecast for Champaign, Urbana and surrounding areas of East Central Illinois. Rest of tonight, mostly clear. Near steady temperature in the mid-60s. South winds 5 to 10 miles an hour with gusts up to 25 miles an hour. Friday, mostly sunny in the morning, then mostly cloudy with a chance of showers and thunderstorms in the afternoon. Highs in the mid-80s. Southwest winds 15 to 20 miles an hour with gusts up to 30 miles an hour. Chance of rain 50%. Friday night, mostly cloudy with a slight chance of thunderstorms. A slight chance of showers until midnight, then a chance of showers after midnight. Lows in the upper 60s. Southwest winds 10 to 15 miles an hour with gusts up to 30 miles an hour. Chance of rain 50%. Saturday, partly sunny. A chance of showers and thunderstorms in the afternoon. Highs in the upper 80s. Southwest winds 10 to 15 miles an hour with gusts up to 25 miles an hour. Chance of rain 50%. Saturday night, a chance of thunderstorms until midnight. Mostly cloudy with a chance of showers. Lows in the upper 60s. Southwest winds 5 to 10 miles an hour. Chance of rain 50%. Sunday, partly sunny in the morning, then mostly cloudy with a chance of showers and thunderstorms in the afternoon. Highs in the mid-80s. Chance of rain 50%. Sunday night, mostly cloudy with a chance of thunderstorms. A chance of showers until midnight, then showers likely after midnight. Lows in the upper 60s.

chance of rain 50%. Tuesday night, a chance of thunderstorms until midnight. Partly cloudy with a chance of showers. Lows around 70. Chance of rain 50%. Wednesday, a chance of showers in the morning. Mostly sunny. Highs in the lower 90s. Chance of rain 50%. Heat index values up to 100. Wednesday night and Thursday, mostly clear. Lows in the lower 70s. Highs in the mid-90s. Again, the forecast for Champaign, Urbana and surrounding areas of East Central Illinois for the rest of tonight, mostly clear. Near steady temperature in the mid-60s. South winds 5 to 10 miles an hour with gusts up to 25 miles an hour. 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Programming originates from NOAA's National Weather Service office in Lincoln and transmits from the WCIA television tower near Seymour. The station serves the following counties: Champaign, DeWitt, Coles, Douglas, Edgar, Ford, Moultrie, Hyatt, and Vermilion. 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At 1 a.m. at the Champaign Airport, skies were clear. The temperature was 70 degrees, the dew point was 58, and the relative humidity was 65%. The wind was south at 13 miles an hour. The pressure was 30.03 inches and falling. Elsewhere around the area, it was clear, with a temperature of 67 at Paris, 67 at Terre Haute, 69 at Mattoon, and 71 at Decatur. It was partly cloudy, with a temperature of 71 at Rantoul, and 73 at Springfield. It was mostly cloudy, with a temperature of 74 at Peoria, and 70 at Bloomington. And once again at 1 a.m. at the Champaign Airport, under clear skies, the temperature was 70. Looking elsewhere around the Midwest at 1 a.m., Chicago was mostly cloudy, and 75. Indianapolis was partly cloudy, and 68. St. Louis was partly cloudy, and 74. Kansas City had light rain, and 72. Des Moines was cloudy, and 67. Milwaukee was partly cloudy, and 72. The time is currently 1:09 a.m. Central Daylight Time. 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Now for the official National Weather Service forecast for Champaign, Urbana and surrounding areas of East Central Illinois. Rest of tonight, mostly clear. Near steady temperature in the mid-60s. South winds 5 to 10 miles an hour with gusts up to 25 miles an hour. Friday, mostly sunny in the morning, then mostly cloudy with a chance of showers and thunderstorms in the afternoon. Highs in the mid-80s. Southwest winds 15 to 20 miles an hour with gusts up to 30 miles an hour. Chance of rain 50%. Friday night, mostly cloudy with a slight chance of thunderstorms. A slight chance of showers until midnight, then a chance of showers after midnight. Lows in the upper 60s. Southwest winds 10 to 15 miles an hour with gusts up to 30 miles an hour. Chance of rain 50%. Saturday, partly sunny. A chance of showers and thunderstorms in the afternoon. Highs in the upper 80s. Southwest winds 10 to 15 miles an hour with gusts up to 25 miles an hour. Chance of rain 50%. Saturday night, a chance of thunderstorms until midnight. Mostly cloudy with a chance of showers. Lows in the upper 60s. Southwest winds 5 to 10 miles an hour. Chance of rain 50%. Sunday, partly sunny in the morning, then mostly cloudy with a chance of showers and thunderstorms in the afternoon. Highs in the mid-80s. Chance of rain 50%. Sunday night, mostly cloudy with a chance of thunderstorms. A chance of showers until midnight, then showers likely after midnight. Lows in the upper 60s. Chance of rain 70%. Monday, a chance of thunderstorms. Showers. Highs in the lower 80s. Chance of rain 80%. Monday night, a chance of thunderstorms until midnight. Showers likely. Lows in the upper 60s. Chance of rain 70%. Tuesday, partly sunny with a chance of showers and thunderstorms. Highs in the upper 80s.

chance of rain 50%. Tuesday night, a chance of thunderstorms until midnight. Partly cloudy with a chance of showers. Lows around 70. Chance of rain 50%. Wednesday, a chance of showers in the morning. Mostly sunny. Highs in the lower 90s. Chance of rain 50%. Heat index values up to 100. Wednesday night and Thursday, mostly clear. Lows in the lower 70s. Highs in the mid-90s. Again, the forecast for Champaign, Urbana and surrounding areas of East Central Illinois for the rest of tonight, mostly clear. Near steady temperature in the mid-60s. South winds 5 to 10 miles an hour with gusts up to 25 miles an hour. At 1 a.m. at the Champaign Airport, skies were partly cloudy. The temperature was 70 degrees, the dew point was 58, and the relative humidity was 65%. The wind was south at 13 miles an hour. The pressure was 30.03 inches and falling. Elsewhere around the area, it was clear, with a temperature of 67 at Paris, 67 at Terre Haute, and 69 at Mattoon. It was partly cloudy, with a temperature of 71 at Rantoul, 71 at Decatur, and 73 at Springfield. It was mostly cloudy, with a temperature of 74 at Peoria, and 70 at Bloomington. And once again at 1 a.m. at the Champaign Airport, under partly cloudy skies, the temperature was 70. Looking elsewhere around the Midwest at 1 a.m., Chicago was mostly cloudy, and 75. Indianapolis was partly cloudy, and 68. St. Louis was partly cloudy, and 74. Kansas City had light rain, and 72. Des Moines was cloudy, and 67. Milwaukee was partly cloudy, and 72. The time is currently 1:14 a.m. Central Daylight Time. 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Now for the official National Weather Service forecast for Champaign, Urbana and surrounding areas of East Central Illinois. Rest of tonight, mostly clear. Near steady temperature in the mid-60s. South winds 5 to 10 miles an hour with gusts up to 25 miles an hour. Friday, mostly sunny in the morning, then mostly cloudy with a chance of showers and thunderstorms in the afternoon. Highs in the mid-80s. Southwest winds 15 to 20 miles an hour with gusts up to 30 miles an hour. Chance of rain 50%. Friday night, mostly cloudy with a slight chance of thunderstorms. A slight chance of showers until midnight, then a chance of showers after midnight. Lows in the upper 60s. Southwest winds 10 to 15 miles an hour with gusts up to 30 miles an hour. Chance of rain 50%. Saturday, partly sunny. A chance of showers and thunderstorms in the afternoon. Highs in the upper 80s. Southwest winds 10 to 15 miles an hour with gusts up to 25 miles an hour. Chance of rain 50%. Saturday night, a chance of thunderstorms until midnight. Mostly cloudy with a chance of showers. Lows in the upper 60s. Southwest winds 5 to 10 miles an hour. Chance of rain 50%. Sunday, partly sunny in the morning, then mostly cloudy with a chance of showers and thunderstorms in the afternoon. Highs in the mid-80s. Chance of rain 50%. Sunday night, mostly cloudy with a chance of thunderstorms. A chance of showers until midnight, then showers likely after midnight. Lows in the upper 60s. Chance of rain 70%. Monday, a chance of thunderstorms. Showers. Highs in the lower 80s. Chance of rain 80%. Monday night, a chance of thunderstorms until midnight. Showers likely. Lows in the upper 60s. Chance of rain 70%. Tuesday, partly sunny with a chance of showers and thunderstorms. Highs in the upper 80s. Chance of rain 50%. Tuesday night, a chance of thunderstorms until midnight. Partly cloudy with a chance of showers. Lows around 70. Chance of rain 50%. Wednesday, a chance of showers in the morning. Mostly sunny. Highs in the lower 90s. Chance of rain 50%. Heat index values up to 100. Wednesday night and Thursday, mostly clear. Lows in the lower 70s. Highs in the mid-90s. Again, the forecast for Champaign or

and 68. St. Louis was partly cloudy and 74. Kansas City had light rain and 72. Des Moines was cloudy and 67. Milwaukee was partly cloudy and 72. The time is currently 1:27 a.m. Central Daylight Time. 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Now for the official National Weather Service forecast for Champaign, Urbana, and surrounding areas of East Central Illinois. Rest of tonight, mostly clear. Near steady temperature in the mid-60s. South winds 5 to 10 miles an hour with gusts up to 25 miles an hour. Friday, mostly sunny in the morning, then mostly cloudy with a chance of showers and thunderstorms in the afternoon. Highs in the mid-80s. Southwest winds 15 to 20 miles an hour with gusts up to 30 miles an hour. Chance of rain 50%. Friday night, mostly cloudy with a slight chance of thunderstorms. A slight chance of showers until midnight, then a chance of showers after midnight. Lows in the upper 60s. Southwest winds 10 to 15 miles an hour with gusts up to 30 miles an hour. Chance of rain 50%. Saturday, partly sunny. A chance of showers and thunderstorms in the afternoon. Highs in the upper 80s. Southwest winds 10 to 15 miles an hour with gusts up to 25 miles an hour. Chance of rain 50%. Saturday night, a chance of thunderstorms until midnight. Mostly cloudy with a chance of showers. Lows in the upper 60s. Southwest winds 5 to 10 miles an hour. Chance of rain 50%. Sunday, partly sunny in the morning, then mostly cloudy with a chance of showers and thunderstorms in the afternoon. Highs in the mid-80s. Chance of rain 50%. Sunday night, mostly cloudy with a chance of thunderstorms. A chance of showers until midnight, then showers likely after midnight. Lows in the upper 60s. Chance of rain 70%. Monday, a chance of thunderstorms. Showers. Highs in the lower 80s. Chance of rain 80%. Monday night, a chance of thunderstorms until midnight. Showers likely. Lows in the upper 60s. Chance of rain 70%. Tuesday, partly sunny with a chance of showers and thunderstorms. Highs in the upper 80s. Chance of rain 50%. Tuesday night, a chance of thunderstorms until midnight. Partly cloudy with a chance of showers. Lows around 70. Chance of rain 50%. Wednesday, a chance of showers in the morning. Mostly sunny. Highs in the lower 90s. Chance of rain 50%. Heat index values up to 100. Wednesday night and Thursday, mostly clear. Lows in the lower 70s. Highs in the mid-90s. Again, the forecast for Champaign, Urbana, and surrounding areas of East Central Illinois for the rest of tonight, mostly clear. Near steady temperature in the mid-60s. South winds 5 to 10 miles an hour with gusts up to 25 miles an hour. Now for the official National Weather Service forecast for Champaign, Urbana, and surrounding areas of East Central Illinois. Rest of tonight, mostly clear. Near steady temperature in the mid-60s. South winds 5 to 10 miles an hour with gusts up to 25 miles an hour. Friday, mostly sunny in the morning, then mostly cloudy with a chance of showers and thunderstorms in the afternoon. Highs in the mid-80s. Southwest winds 15 to 20 miles an hour with gusts up to 30 miles an hour. Chance of rain 50%. Friday night, mostly cloudy with a slight chance of thunderstorms. A slight chance of showers until midnight, then a chance of showers after midnight. Lows in the upper 60s. Southwest winds 10 to 15 miles an hour with gusts up to 30 miles an hour. Chance of rain 50%. Saturday, partly sunny. A chance of showers and thunderstorms in the afternoon. Highs in the upper 80s. Southwest winds 10 to 15 miles an hour with gusts up to 25 miles an hour. Chance of rain 50%. Saturday night, a chance of thunderstorms until midnight. Mostly cloudy with a chance of showers. Lows in the upper 60s. Southwest winds 5 to 10 miles an hour. Chance of rain 50%. Sunday, partly sunny in the morning, then mostly cloudy with a chance of showers and thunderstorms in the afternoon.
Highs in the mid-80s. Chance of rain 50%. Sunday night, mostly cloudy with a chance of thunderstorms. A chance of showers until midnight, then showers likely after midnight. Lows in the upper 60s. Chance of rain 70%. Monday, a chance of thunderstorms. Showers. Highs in the lower 80s. Chance of rain 80%. Monday night, showers likely with a chance of thunderstorms until midnight, then showers likely after midnight. Lows in the upper 60s. Chance of rain 70%. Tuesday, mostly cloudy in the morning, then becoming partly sunny. A chance of showers and thunderstorms. Highs in the upper 80s. Chance of rain 50%. Tuesday night, a chance of chance of rain 70%. Tuesday, mostly cloudy in the morning, then becoming partly sunny. A chance of showers and thunderstorms. Highs in the upper 80s. Chance of rain 50%. Tuesday night, a chance of thunderstorms until midnight. Partly cloudy with a chance of showers. Lows around 70. Chance of rain 50%. Wednesday, a chance of showers in the morning. Mostly sunny. Highs in the lower 90s. Chance of rain 50%. Heat index values up to 100. Wednesday night and Thursday, mostly clear. Lows in the lower 70s. Highs in the mid-90s. Again, the forecast for Champaign, Urbana and surrounding areas of East Central Illinois for the rest of tonight, mostly clear. Near steady temperature in the mid-60s. South winds 5 to 10 miles an hour with gusts up to 25 miles an hour. At 1 a.m. at the Champaign Airport, skies were partly cloudy. The temperature was 70 degrees, the dew point was 58, and the relative humidity was 65%. The wind was south at 13 miles an hour. The pressure was 30.03 inches and falling. Elsewhere around the area, it was clear, with a temperature of 67 at Paris, 67 at Terre Haute, and 69 at Mattoon. It was partly cloudy, with a temperature of 71 at Rantoul, 71 at Decatur, and 73 at Springfield. It was mostly cloudy, with a temperature of 74 at Peoria, and 70 at Bloomington. And once again at 1 a.m. at the Champaign Airport, under partly cloudy skies, the temperature was 70. Looking elsewhere around the Midwest at 1 a.m., Chicago was mostly cloudy, and 75. Indianapolis was partly cloudy, and 68. St. Louis was partly cloudy, and 74. Kansas City had light rain, and 72. Des Moines was cloudy, and 67. Milwaukee was partly cloudy, and 72. The time is currently 1:35 a.m. Central Daylight Time. 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Now for the official National Weather Service forecast for Champaign, Urbana and surrounding areas of East Central Illinois. Rest of tonight, mostly clear. Near steady temperature in the mid-60s. South winds 5 to 10 miles an hour with gusts up to 25 miles an hour. Friday, mostly sunny in the morning, then mostly cloudy with a chance of showers and thunderstorms in the afternoon. Highs in the mid-80s. Southwest winds 15 to 20 miles an hour with gusts up to 30 miles an hour. Chance of rain 50%. Friday night, mostly cloudy with a slight chance of thunderstorms. A slight chance of showers until midnight, then a chance of showers after midnight. Lows in the upper 60s. Southwest winds 10 to 15 miles an hour with gusts up to 30 miles an hour. Chance of rain 50%. Saturday, partly sunny. A chance of showers and thunderstorms in the afternoon. Highs in the upper 80s. Southwest winds 10 to 15 miles an hour with gusts up to 25 miles an hour. Chance of rain 50%. Saturday night, a chance of thunderstorms until midnight. Mostly cloudy with a chance of showers. Lows in the upper 60s. Southwest winds 5 to 10 miles an hour. Chance of rain 50%. Sunday, partly sunny in the morning, then mostly cloudy with a chance of showers and thunderstorms in the afternoon. Highs in the mid-80s. Chance of rain 50%. Sunday night, mostly cloudy with a chance of thunderstorms. A chance of showers until midnight, then showers likely after midnight. Lows in the upper 60s.

chance of rain 70%. Monday, a chance of thunderstorms. Showers. Highs in the lower 80s. Chance of rain 80%. Monday night, showers likely with a chance of thunderstorms until midnight, then showers likely after midnight. Lows in the upper 60s. Chance of rain 70%. Tuesday, mostly cloudy in the morning, then becoming partly sunny. A chance of showers and thunderstorms. Highs in the upper 80s. Chance of rain 50%. Tuesday night, a chance of thunderstorms until midnight. Partly cloudy with a chance of showers. Lows around 70. Chance of rain 50%. Wednesday, a chance of showers in the morning. Mostly sunny. Highs in the lower 90s. Chance of rain 50%. Heat index values up to 100. Wednesday night and Thursday, mostly clear. Lows in the lower 70s. Highs in the mid-90s. Again, the forecast for Champaign, Urbana and surrounding areas of East Central Illinois for the rest of tonight, mostly clear. Near steady temperature in the mid-60s. South winds 5 to 10 miles an hour with gusts up to 25 miles an hour. At 1 a.m. at the Champaign Airport, skies were partly cloudy. The temperature was 70 degrees, the dew point was 58, and the relative humidity was 65%. The wind was south at 13 miles an hour. The pressure was 30.03 inches and falling. Elsewhere around the area, it was clear, with a temperature of 67 at Paris, 67 at Terre Haute, and 69 at Mattoon. It was partly cloudy, with a temperature of 71 at Rantoul, 71 at Decatur, and 73 at Springfield. It was mostly cloudy, with a temperature of 74 at Peoria, and 70 at Bloomington. And once again at 1 a.m. at the Champaign Airport, under partly cloudy skies, the temperature was 70. Looking elsewhere around the Midwest at 1 a.m., Chicago was mostly cloudy, and 75. Indianapolis was partly cloudy, and 68. St. Louis was partly cloudy, and 74. Kansas City had light rain, and 72. Des Moines was cloudy, and 67. Milwaukee was partly cloudy, and 72. The time is currently 1:39 a.m. Central Daylight Time. 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Now for the official National Weather Service forecast for Champaign, Urbana and surrounding areas of East Central Illinois. Rest of tonight, mostly clear. Near steady temperature in the mid-60s. South winds 5 to 10 miles an hour with gusts up to 25 miles an hour. Friday, mostly sunny in the morning, then mostly cloudy with a chance of showers and thunderstorms in the afternoon. Highs in the mid-80s. Southwest winds 15 to 20 miles an hour with gusts up to 30 miles an hour. Chance of rain 50%. Friday night, mostly cloudy with a slight chance of thunderstorms. A slight chance of showers until midnight, then a chance of showers after midnight. Lows in the upper 60s. Southwest winds 10 to 15 miles an hour with gusts up to 30 miles an hour. Chance of rain 50%. Saturday, partly sunny. A chance of showers and thunderstorms in the afternoon. Highs in the upper 80s. Southwest winds 10 to 15 miles an hour with gusts up to 25 miles an hour. Chance of rain 50%. Saturday night, a chance of thunderstorms until midnight. Mostly cloudy with a chance of showers. Lows in the upper 60s. Southwest winds 5 to 10 miles an hour. Chance of rain 50%. Sunday, partly sunny in the morning, then mostly cloudy with a chance of showers and thunderstorms in the afternoon. Highs in the mid-80s. Chance of rain 50%. Sunday night, mostly cloudy with a chance of thunderstorms. A chance of showers until midnight, then showers likely after midnight. Lows in the upper 60s. Chance of rain 70%. Monday, a chance of thunderstorms. Showers. Highs in the lower 80s. Chance of rain 80%. Monday night, showers likely with a chance of thunderstorms until midnight, then showers likely after midnight. Lows in the upper 60s. Chance of rain 70%. Tuesday, mostly cloudy in the morning, then becoming partly sunny. A chance of showers and thunderstorms.

highs in the upper 80s. Chance of rain 50%. Tuesday night, a chance of thunderstorms until midnight. Partly cloudy with a chance of showers. Lows around 70. Chance of rain 50%. Wednesday, a chance of showers in the morning. Mostly sunny. Highs in the lower 90s. Chance of rain 50%. Heat index values up to 100. Wednesday night and Thursday, mostly clear. Lows in the lower 70s. Highs in the mid-90s. Again, the forecast for Champaign, Urbana and surrounding areas of East Central Illinois for the rest of tonight, mostly clear. Near steady temperature in the mid-60s. South winds 5 to 10 miles an hour with gusts up to 25 miles an hour. At 1 a.m. at the Champaign Airport, skies were partly cloudy. The temperature was 70 degrees, the dew point was 58, and the relative humidity was 65%. The wind was south at 13 miles an hour. The pressure was 30.03 inches and falling. Elsewhere around the area, it was clear, with a temperature of 67 at Paris, 67 at Terre Haute, and 69 at Mattoon. It was partly cloudy, with a temperature of 71 at Rantoul, 71 at Decatur, and 73 at Springfield. It was mostly cloudy, with a temperature of 74 at Peoria, and 70 at Bloomington. And once again at 1 a.m. at the Champaign Airport, under partly cloudy skies, the temperature was 70. Looking elsewhere around the Midwest at 1 a.m., Chicago was mostly cloudy, and 75. Indianapolis was partly cloudy, and 68. St. Louis was partly cloudy, and 74. Kansas City had light rain, and 72. Des Moines was cloudy, and 67. Milwaukee was partly cloudy, and 72. The time is currently 1:44 a.m. Central Daylight Time. 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Now for the official National Weather Service forecast for Champaign, Urbana and surrounding areas of East Central Illinois. Rest of tonight, mostly clear. Near steady temperature in the mid-60s. South winds 5 to 10 miles an hour with gusts up to 25 miles an hour. Friday, mostly sunny in the morning, then mostly cloudy with a chance of showers and thunderstorms in the afternoon. Highs in the mid-80s. Southwest winds 15 to 20 miles an hour with gusts up to 30 miles an hour. Chance of rain 50%. Friday night, mostly cloudy with a slight chance of thunderstorms. A slight chance of showers until midnight, then a chance of showers after midnight. Lows in the upper 60s. Southwest winds 10 to 15 miles an hour with gusts up to 30 miles an hour. Chance of rain 50%. Saturday, partly sunny. A chance of showers and thunderstorms in the afternoon. Highs in the upper 80s. Southwest winds 10 to 15 miles an hour with gusts up to 25 miles an hour. Chance of rain 50%. Saturday night, a chance of thunderstorms until midnight. Mostly cloudy with a chance of showers. Lows in the upper 60s. Southwest winds 5 to 10 miles an hour. Chance of rain 50%. Sunday, partly sunny in the morning, then mostly cloudy with a chance of showers and thunderstorms in the afternoon. Highs in the mid-80s. Chance of rain 50%. Sunday night, mostly cloudy with a chance of thunderstorms. A chance of showers until midnight, then showers likely after midnight. Lows in the upper 60s. Chance of rain 70%. Monday, a chance of thunderstorms. Showers. Highs in the lower 80s. Chance of rain 80%. Monday night, showers likely with a chance of thunderstorms until midnight, then showers likely after midnight. Lows in the upper 60s. Chance of rain 70%. Tuesday, mostly cloudy in the morning, then becoming partly sunny. A chance of showers and thunderstorms. Highs in the upper 80s. Chance of rain 50%. Tuesday night, a chance of thunderstorms until midnight. Partly cloudy with a chance of showers. Lows around 70. Chance of rain 50%. Wednesday, a chance of showers in the morning. Mostly sunny. Highs in the lower 90s. Chance of rain 50%. Heat index values up to 100. Wednesday night and Thursday, mostly clear.

lows in the lower 70s, highs in the mid-90s. Again, the forecast for Champaign, Urbana, and surrounding areas of east central Illinois for the rest of tonight, mostly clear. Near steady temperature in the mid-60s. South winds 5 to 10 miles an hour with gusts up to 25 miles an hour. At 1 a.m. at the Champaign Airport, skies were partly cloudy. The temperature was 70 degrees, the dew point was 58, and the relative humidity was 65%. The wind was south at 13 miles an hour. The pressure was 30.03 inches and falling. Elsewhere around the area, it was clear, with a temperature of 67 at Paris, 67 at Terre Haute, and 69 at Mattoon. It was partly cloudy, with a temperature of 71 at Rantoul, 71 at Decatur, and 73 at Springfield. It was mostly cloudy, with a temperature of 74 at Peoria, and 70 at Bloomington. And once again at 1 a.m. at the Champaign Airport, under partly cloudy skies, the temperature was 70. Looking elsewhere around the Midwest at 1 a.m., Chicago was mostly cloudy, and 75. Indianapolis was partly cloudy, and 68. St. Louis was partly cloudy, and 74. Kansas City had light rain, and 72. Des Moines was cloudy, and 67. Milwaukee was partly cloudy, and 72. The time is currently 1:48 a.m. Central Daylight Time. 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Now for the official National Weather Service forecast for Champaign, Urbana, and surrounding areas of east central Illinois. Rest of tonight, mostly clear. Near steady temperature in the mid-60s. South winds 5 to 10 miles an hour with gusts up to 25 miles an hour. Friday, mostly sunny in the morning, then mostly cloudy with a chance of showers and thunderstorms in the afternoon. Highs in the mid-80s. Southwest winds 15 to 20 miles an hour with gusts up to 30 miles an hour. Chance of rain 50%. Friday night, mostly cloudy with a slight chance of thunderstorms. A slight chance of showers until midnight, then a chance of showers after midnight. Lows in the upper 60s. Southwest winds 10 to 15 miles an hour with gusts up to 30 miles an hour. Chance of rain 50%. Saturday, partly sunny. A chance of showers and thunderstorms in the afternoon. Highs in the upper 80s. Southwest winds 10 to 15 miles an hour with gusts up to 25 miles an hour. Chance of rain 50%. Saturday night, a chance of thunderstorms until midnight. Mostly cloudy with a chance of showers. Lows in the upper 60s. Southwest winds 5 to 10 miles an hour. Chance of rain 50%. Sunday, partly sunny in the morning, then mostly cloudy with a chance of showers and thunderstorms in the afternoon. Highs in the mid-80s. Chance of rain 50%. Sunday night, mostly cloudy with a chance of thunderstorms. A chance of showers until midnight, then showers likely after midnight. Lows in the upper 60s. Chance of rain 70%. Monday, a chance of thunderstorms. Showers. Highs in the lower 80s. Chance of rain 80%. Monday night, showers likely with a chance of thunderstorms until midnight, then showers likely after midnight. Lows in the upper 60s. Chance of rain 70%. Tuesday, mostly cloudy in the morning, then becoming partly sunny. A chance of showers and thunderstorms. Highs in the upper 80s. Chance of rain 50%. Tuesday night, a chance of thunderstorms until midnight. Partly cloudy with a chance of showers. Lows around 70. Chance of rain 50%. Wednesday, a chance of showers in the morning. Mostly sunny. Highs in the lower 90s. Chance of rain 50%. Heat index values up to 100. Wednesday night and Thursday, mostly clear. Lows in the lower 70s. Highs in the mid-90s. Again, the forecast for Champaign, Urbana, and surrounding areas of east central Illinois for the rest of tonight, mostly clear. Near steady temperature in the mid-60s. South winds 5 to 10 miles an hour with gusts up to 25 miles an hour. At 1 a.m. at the Champaign Airport, skies were partly cloudy. The temperature was 70 degrees, the dew point was 58, and the relative humidity was

5%. The wind was south at 13 miles an hour. The pressure was 30.03 inches and falling. Elsewhere around the area, it was clear, with a temperature of 67 at Paris, 67 at Terre Haute, and 69 at Matoun. It was partly cloudy, with a temperature of 71 at Rantoul, 71 at Decatur, and 73 at Springfield. It was mostly cloudy, with a temperature of 74 at Peoria, and 70 at Bloomington. And once again at 1 a.m. at the Champaign Airport, under partly cloudy skies, the temperature was 70. Looking elsewhere around the Midwest at 1 a.m., Chicago was mostly cloudy, and 75. Indianapolis was partly cloudy, and 68. St. Louis was partly cloudy, and 74. Kansas City had light rain, and 72. Des Moines was cloudy, and 67. Milwaukee was partly cloudy, and 72. The time is currently 1:53 a.m. Central Daylight Time. 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Now for the official National Weather Service forecast for Champaign, Urbana, and surrounding areas of East Central Illinois. Rest of tonight, mostly clear. Near steady temperature in the mid-60s. South winds 5 to 10 miles an hour with gusts up to 25 miles an hour. Friday, mostly sunny in the morning, then mostly cloudy with a chance of showers and thunderstorms in the afternoon. Highs in the mid-80s. Southwest winds 15 to 20 miles an hour with gusts up to 30 miles an hour. Chance of rain 50%. Friday night, mostly cloudy with a slight chance of thunderstorms. A slight chance of showers until midnight, then a chance of showers after midnight. Lows in the upper 60s. Southwest winds 10 to 15 miles an hour with gusts up to 30 miles an hour. Chance of rain 50%. Saturday, partly sunny. A chance of showers and thunderstorms in the afternoon. Highs in the upper 80s. Southwest winds 10 to 15 miles an hour with gusts up to 25 miles an hour. Chance of rain 50%. Saturday night, a chance of thunderstorms until midnight. Mostly cloudy with a chance of showers. Lows in the upper 60s. Southwest winds 5 to 10 miles an hour. Chance of rain 50%. Sunday, partly sunny in the morning, then mostly cloudy with a chance of showers and thunderstorms in the afternoon. Highs in the mid-80s. Chance of rain 50%. Sunday night, mostly cloudy with a chance of thunderstorms. A chance of showers until midnight, then showers likely after midnight. Lows in the upper 60s. Chance of rain 70%. Monday, a chance of thunderstorms. Showers. Highs in the lower 80s. Chance of rain 80%. Monday night, showers likely with a chance of thunderstorms until midnight, then showers likely after midnight. Lows in the upper 60s. Chance of rain 70%. Tuesday, mostly cloudy in the morning, then becoming partly sunny. A chance of showers and thunderstorms. Highs in the upper 80s. Chance of rain 50%. Tuesday night, a chance of thunderstorms until midnight. Partly cloudy with a chance of showers. Lows around 70. Chance of rain 50%. Wednesday, a chance of showers in the morning. Mostly sunny. Highs in the lower 90s. Chance of rain 50%. Heat index values up to 100. Wednesday night and Thursday, mostly clear. Lows in the lower 70s. Highs in the mid-90s. Again, the forecast for Champaign, Urbana, and surrounding areas of East Central Illinois for the rest of tonight, mostly clear. Near steady temperature in the mid-60s. South winds 5 to 10 miles an hour with gusts up to 25 miles an hour. At 1 a.m. at the Champaign Airport, skies were partly cloudy. The temperature was 70 degrees, the dew point was 58, and the relative humidity was 65%. The wind was south at 13 miles an hour. The pressure was 30.03 inches and falling. Elsewhere around the area, it was clear, with a temperature of 67 at Paris, 67 at Terre Haute, and 69 at Matoun. It was partly cloudy, with a temperature of 71 at Rantoul, 71 at Decatur, and 73 at Springfield. It was mostly cloudy, with a temperature of 74 at Peoria, and 70 at Bloomington.

And once again at 1 a.m. at the Champaign Airport, under partly cloudy skies, the temperature was 70. Looking elsewhere around the Midwest at 1 a.m., Chicago was mostly cloudy, and 75. Indianapolis was partly cloudy, and 68. St. Louis was partly cloudy, and 74. Kansas City had light rain, and 72. Des Moines was cloudy, and 67. Milwaukee was partly cloudy, and 72. The time is currently 1:57 a.m. Central Daylight Time. 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Now for the official National Weather Service forecast for Champaign, Urbana, and surrounding areas of East Central Illinois. Rest of tonight, mostly clear. Near steady temperature in the mid-60s. South winds 5 to 10 miles an hour with gusts up to 25 miles an hour. Friday, mostly sunny in the morning, then mostly cloudy with a chance of showers and thunderstorms in the afternoon. Highs in the mid-80s. Southwest winds 15 to 20 miles an hour with gusts up to 30 miles an hour. Chance of rain 50%. Friday night, mostly cloudy with a slight chance of thunderstorms. A slight chance of showers until midnight, then a chance of showers after midnight. Lows in the upper 60s. Southwest winds 10 to 15 miles an hour with gusts up to 30 miles an hour. Chance of rain 50%. Saturday, partly sunny. A chance of showers and thunderstorms in the afternoon. Highs in the upper 80s. Southwest winds 10 to 15 miles an hour with gusts up to 25 miles an hour. Chance of rain 50%. Saturday night, a chance of thunderstorms until midnight. Mostly cloudy with a chance of showers. Lows in the upper 60s. Southwest winds 5 to 10 miles an hour. Chance of rain 50%. Sunday, partly sunny in the morning, then mostly cloudy with a chance of showers and thunderstorms in the afternoon. Highs in the mid-80s. Chance of rain 50%. Sunday night, mostly cloudy with a chance of thunderstorms. A chance of showers until midnight, then showers likely after midnight. Lows in the upper 60s. Chance of rain 70%. Monday, a chance of thunderstorms. Showers. Highs in the lower 80s. Chance of rain 80%. Monday night, showers likely with a chance of thunderstorms until midnight, then showers likely after midnight. Lows in the upper 60s. Chance of rain 70%. Tuesday, mostly cloudy in the morning, then becoming partly sunny. A chance of showers and thunderstorms. Highs in the upper 80s. Chance of rain 50%. Tuesday night, a chance of thunderstorms until midnight. Partly cloudy with a chance of showers. Lows around 70. Chance of rain 50%. Wednesday, a chance of showers in the morning. Mostly sunny. Highs in the lower 90s. Chance of rain 50%. Heat index values up to 100. Wednesday night and Thursday, mostly clear. Lows in the lower 70s. Highs in the mid-90s. Again, the forecast for Champaign, Urbana, and surrounding areas of East Central Illinois for the rest of tonight, mostly clear. Near steady temperature in the mid-60s. South winds 5 to 10 miles an hour with gusts up to 25 miles an hour. The time is currently 2:01 a.m. Central Daylight Time. 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Now for the official National Weather Service forecast for Champaign, Urbana, and surrounding areas of East Central Illinois. Rest of tonight, mostly clear. Near steady temperature in the mid-60s. South winds 5 to 10 miles an hour with gusts up to 25 miles an hour. Friday, mostly sunny in the morning, then mostly cloudy with a chance of showers and thunderstorms in the afternoon. Highs in the mid-80s. Southwest winds 15 to 20 miles an hour with gusts up to 30 miles an hour. Chance of rain 50%. Friday night, mostly cloudy with a slight chance of thunderstorms. A slight chance of showers until midnight, then a chance of showers after midnight. Lows in the upper 60s. Southwest winds 10 to 15 miles an hour with gusts up to 30 miles an hour. Chance of rain 50%. Saturday, partly sunny. A chance of showers and thunderstorms in the afternoon.

highs in the upper 80s. Southwest winds 10 to 15 miles an hour with gusts up to 25 miles an hour. Chance of rain 50%. Saturday night, a chance of thunderstorms until midnight. Mostly cloudy with a chance of showers. Lows in the upper 60s. Southwest winds 5 to 10 miles an hour. Chance of rain 50%. Sunday, partly sunny in the morning, then mostly cloudy with a chance of showers and thunderstorms in the afternoon. Highs in the mid-80s. Chance of rain 50%. Sunday night, mostly cloudy with a chance of thunderstorms. A chance of showers until midnight, then showers likely after midnight. Lows in the upper 60s. Chance of rain 70%. Monday, a chance of thunderstorms. Showers. Highs in the lower 80s. Chance of rain 80%. Monday night, showers likely with a chance of thunderstorms until midnight, then showers likely after midnight. Lows in the upper 60s. Chance of rain 70%. Tuesday, mostly cloudy in the morning, then becoming partly sunny. A chance of showers and thunderstorms. Highs in the upper 80s. Chance of rain 50%. Tuesday night, a chance of thunderstorms until midnight. Partly cloudy with a chance of showers. Lows around 70. Chance of rain 50%. Wednesday, a chance of showers in the morning. Mostly sunny. Highs in the lower 90s. Chance of rain 50%. Heat index values up to 100. Wednesday night and Thursday, mostly clear. Lows in the lower 70s. Highs in the mid-90s. Again, the forecast for Champaign, Urbana and surrounding areas of East Central Illinois for the rest of tonight, mostly clear. Near steady temperature in the mid-60s. South winds 5 to 10 miles an hour with gusts up to 25 miles an hour. At 2 a.m. at the Champaign Airport, skies were partly cloudy. The temperature was 69 degrees, the dew point was 58, and the relative humidity was 67%. The wind was south at 9 miles an hour. The pressure was 30.03 inches and steady. Elsewhere around the area, it was clear, with a temperature of 67 at Paris, 67 at Terre Haute, and 68 at Mattoon. It was partly cloudy, with a temperature of 71 at Rantoul, 71 at Decatur, and 73 at Springfield. It was mostly cloudy, with a temperature of 73 at Peoria, and 72 at Bloomington. And once again at 2 a.m. at the Champaign Airport, under partly cloudy skies, the temperature was 69. The time is currently 2:05 a.m. Central Daylight Time. 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Now for the official National Weather Service forecast for Champaign, Urbana and surrounding areas of East Central Illinois. Rest of tonight, mostly clear. Near steady temperature in the mid-60s. South winds 5 to 10 miles an hour with gusts up to 25 miles an hour. Friday, mostly sunny in the morning, then mostly cloudy with a chance of showers and thunderstorms in the afternoon. Highs in the mid-80s. Southwest winds 15 to 20 miles an hour with gusts up to 30 miles an hour. Chance of rain 50%. Friday night, mostly cloudy with a slight chance of thunderstorms. A slight chance of showers until midnight, then a chance of showers after midnight. Lows in the upper 60s. Southwest winds 10 to 15 miles an hour with gusts up to 30 miles an hour. Chance of rain 50%. Saturday, partly sunny. A chance of showers and thunderstorms in the afternoon. Highs in the upper 80s. Southwest winds 10 to 15 miles an hour with gusts up to 25 miles an hour. Chance of rain 50%. Saturday night, a chance of thunderstorms until midnight. Mostly cloudy with a chance of showers. Lows in the upper 60s. Southwest winds 5 to 10 miles an hour. Chance of rain 50%. Sunday, partly sunny in the morning, then mostly cloudy with a chance of showers and thunderstorms in the afternoon. Highs in the mid-80s. Chance of rain 50%. Sunday night, mostly cloudy with a chance of thunderstorms. A chance of showers until midnight, then showers likely after midnight. Lows in the upper 60s. Chance of rain 70%. Monday, a chance of thunderstorms. Showers. Highs in

in the upper 80s. Chance of rain 50%. Tuesday night, a chance of thunderstorms until midnight. Partly cloudy with a chance of showers. Lows around 70. Chance of rain 50%. Wednesday, a chance of showers in the morning. Mostly sunny. Highs in the lower 90s. Chance of rain 50%. Heat index values up to 100. Wednesday night and Thursday, mostly clear. Lows in the lower 70s. Highs in the mid-90s. Again, the forecast for Champaign, Urbana and surrounding areas of East Central Illinois for the rest of tonight, mostly clear. Near steady temperature in the mid-60s. South winds 5 to 10 miles an hour with gusts up to 25 miles an hour. 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Programming originates from NOAA's National Weather Service office in Lincoln and transmits from the WCIA television tower near Seymour. The station serves the following counties: Champaign, DeWitt, Coles, Douglas, Edgar, Ford, Moultrie, Piatt, and Vermilion. WXJ76 is part of the All Hazards Network of NOAA Weather Radio. At 2 a.m. at the Champaign Airport, skies were partly cloudy. The temperature was 69 degrees, the dew point was 58, and the relative humidity was 67%. The wind was south at 9 miles an hour. The pressure was 30.03 inches and steady. Elsewhere around the area, it was clear, with a temperature of 67 at Paris, 67 at Terre Haute, and 68 at Mattoon. It was partly cloudy, with a temperature of 71 at Rantoul, 71 at Decatur, and 73 at Springfield. It was mostly cloudy, with a temperature of 73 at Peoria, and 72 at Bloomington. And once again at 2 a.m. at the Champaign Airport, under partly cloudy skies, the temperature was 69. Looking elsewhere around the Midwest at 2 a.m., Chicago was mostly cloudy, and 74. Indianapolis was partly cloudy, and 66. St. Louis was partly cloudy, and 73. Kansas City was cloudy, and 72. Des Moines was cloudy, and 67. Milwaukee was partly cloudy, and 71. The time is currently 2:10 a.m. Central Daylight Time. 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Now for the official National Weather Service forecast for Champaign, Urbana and surrounding areas of East Central Illinois. Rest of tonight, mostly clear. Near steady temperature in the mid-60s. South winds 5 to 10 miles an hour with gusts up to 25 miles an hour. Friday, mostly sunny in the morning, then mostly cloudy with a chance of showers and thunderstorms in the afternoon. Highs in the mid-80s. Southwest winds 15 to 20 miles an hour with gusts up to 30 miles an hour. Chance of rain 50%. Friday night, mostly cloudy with a slight chance of thunderstorms. A slight chance of showers until midnight, then a chance of showers after midnight. Lows in the upper 60s. Southwest winds 10 to 15 miles an hour with gusts up to 30 miles an hour. Chance of rain 50%. Saturday, partly sunny. A chance of showers and thunderstorms in the afternoon. Highs in the upper 80s. Southwest winds 10 to 15 miles an hour with gusts up to 25 miles an hour. Chance of rain 50%. Saturday night, a chance of thunderstorms until midnight. Mostly cloudy with a chance of showers. Lows in the upper 60s. Southwest winds 5 to 10 miles an hour. Chance of rain 50%. Sunday, partly sunny in the morning, then mostly cloudy with a chance of showers and thunderstorms in the afternoon. Highs in the mid-80s. Chance of rain 50%. Sunday night, mostly cloudy with a chance of thunderstorms. A chance of showers until midnight, then showers likely after midnight. Lows in the upper 60s. Chance of rain 70%. Monday, a chance of thunderstorms. Showers. Highs in the lower 80s. Chance of rain 80%. Monday night, showers likely with a chance of thunderstorms until midnight, then showers likely after midnight. Lows in the upper 60s. Chance of rain 70%. Tuesday, mostly cloudy in the morning, then becomes

partly sunny. A chance of showers and thunderstorms. Highs in the upper 80s. Chance of rain 50%. Tuesday night, a chance of thunderstorms until midnight. Partly cloudy with a chance of showers. Lows around 70. Chance of rain 50%. Wednesday, a chance of showers in the morning. Mostly sunny. Highs in the lower 90s. Chance of rain 50%. Heat index values up to 100. Wednesday night and Thursday, mostly clear. Lows in the lower 70s. Highs in the mid-90s. Again, the forecast for Champaign, Urbana and surrounding areas of East Central Illinois for the rest of tonight, mostly clear. Near steady temperature in the mid-60s. South winds 5 to 10 miles an hour with gusts up to 25 miles an hour. At 2 a.m. at the Champaign Airport, skies were partly cloudy. The temperature was 69 degrees, the dew point was 58, and the relative humidity was 67%. The wind was south at 9 miles an hour. The pressure was 30.03 inches and steady. Elsewhere around the area, it was clear, with a temperature of 67 at Paris, and 68 at Mattoon. It was partly cloudy, with a temperature of 73 at Peoria, 71 at Rantoul, 67 at Terre Haute, 71 at Decatur, and 73 at Springfield. At Bloomington, it was mostly cloudy, with a temperature of 72. And once again at 2 a.m. at the Champaign Airport, under partly cloudy skies, the temperature was 69. Looking elsewhere around the Midwest at 2 a.m., Chicago was mostly cloudy, and 74. Indianapolis was partly cloudy, and 66. St. Louis was partly cloudy, and 73. Kansas City was cloudy, and 72. Des Moines was cloudy, and 67. Milwaukee was partly cloudy, and 71. The time is currently 2:14 a.m. Central Daylight Time. 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Now for the official National Weather Service forecast for Champaign, Urbana and surrounding areas of East Central Illinois. Rest of tonight, mostly clear. Near steady temperature in the mid-60s. South winds 5 to 10 miles an hour with gusts up to 25 miles an hour. Friday, mostly sunny in the morning, then mostly cloudy with a chance of showers and thunderstorms in the afternoon. Highs in the mid-80s. Southwest winds 15 to 20 miles an hour with gusts up to 30 miles an hour. Chance of rain 50%. Friday night, mostly cloudy with a slight chance of thunderstorms. A slight chance of showers until midnight, then a chance of showers after midnight. Lows in the upper 60s. Southwest winds 10 to 15 miles an hour with gusts up to 30 miles an hour. Chance of rain 50%. Saturday, partly sunny. A chance of showers and thunderstorms in the afternoon. Highs in the upper 80s. Southwest winds 10 to 15 miles an hour with gusts up to 25 miles an hour. Chance of rain 50%. Saturday night, a chance of thunderstorms until midnight. Mostly cloudy with a chance of showers. Lows in the upper 60s. Southwest winds 5 to 10 miles an hour. Chance of rain 50%. Sunday, partly sunny in the morning, then mostly cloudy with a chance of showers and thunderstorms in the afternoon. Highs in the mid-80s. Chance of rain 50%. Sunday night, mostly cloudy with a chance of thunderstorms. A chance of showers until midnight, then showers likely after midnight. Lows in the upper 60s. Chance of rain 70%. Monday, a chance of thunderstorms. Showers. Highs in the lower 80s. Chance of rain 80%. Monday night, showers likely with a chance of thunderstorms until midnight, then showers likely after midnight. Lows in the upper 60s. Chance of rain 70%. Tuesday, mostly cloudy in the morning, then becoming partly sunny. A chance of showers and thunderstorms. Highs in the upper 80s. Chance of rain 50%. Tuesday night, a chance of thunderstorms until midnight. Partly cloudy with a chance of showers. Lows around 70. Chance of rain 50%. Wednesday, a chance of showers in the morning. Mostly sunny. Highs in the lower 90s. Chance of rain 50%. Heat index values up to

100. Wednesday night and Thursday, mostly clear. Lows in the lower 70s. Highs in the mid-90s. Again, the forecast for Champaign, Urbana and surrounding areas of East Central Illinois for the rest of tonight, mostly clear. Near steady temperature in the mid-60s. South winds 5 to 10 miles an hour with gusts up to 25 miles an hour. At 2 a.m. at the Champaign Airport, skies were partly cloudy. The temperature was 69 degrees, the dew point was 58, and the relative humidity was 67%. The wind was south at 9 miles an hour. The pressure was 30.03 inches and steady. Elsewhere around the area, it was clear, with a temperature of 67 at Paris, and 68 at Mattoon. It was partly cloudy, with a temperature of 73 at Peoria, 71 at Rantoul, 67 at Terre Haute, 71 at Decatur, and 73 at Springfield. At Bloomington, it was mostly cloudy, with a temperature of 72. And once again at 2 a.m. at the Champaign Airport, under partly cloudy skies, the temperature was 69. Looking elsewhere around the Midwest at 2 a.m., Chicago was mostly cloudy, and 74. Indianapolis was partly cloudy, and 66. St. Louis was partly cloudy, and 73. Kansas City was cloudy, and 72. Des Moines was cloudy, and 67. Milwaukee was partly cloudy, and 71. The time is currently 2:19 a.m. Central Daylight Time. 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Now for the official National Weather Service forecast for Champaign, Urbana and surrounding areas of East Central Illinois. Rest of tonight, mostly clear. Near steady temperature in the mid-60s. South winds 5 to 10 miles an hour with gusts up to 25 miles an hour. Friday, mostly sunny in the morning, then mostly cloudy with a chance of showers and thunderstorms in the afternoon. Highs in the mid-80s. Southwest winds 15 to 20 miles an hour with gusts up to 30 miles an hour. Chance of rain 50%. Friday night, mostly cloudy with a slight chance of thunderstorms. A slight chance of showers until midnight, then a chance of showers after midnight. Lows in the upper 60s. Southwest winds 10 to 15 miles an hour with gusts up to 30 miles an hour. Chance of rain 50%. Saturday, partly sunny. A chance of showers and thunderstorms in the afternoon. Highs in the upper 80s. Southwest winds 10 to 15 miles an hour with gusts up to 25 miles an hour. Chance of rain 50%. Saturday night, a chance of thunderstorms until midnight. Mostly cloudy with a chance of showers. Lows in the upper 60s. Southwest winds 5 to 10 miles an hour. Chance of rain 50%. Sunday, partly sunny in the morning, then mostly cloudy with a chance of showers and thunderstorms in the afternoon. Highs in the mid-80s. Chance of rain 50%. Sunday night, mostly cloudy with a chance of thunderstorms. A chance of showers until midnight, then showers likely after midnight. Lows in the upper 60s. Chance of rain 70%. Monday, a chance of thunderstorms. Showers. Highs in the lower 80s. Chance of rain 80%. Monday night, showers likely with a chance of thunderstorms until midnight, then showers likely after midnight. Lows in the upper 60s. Chance of rain 70%. Tuesday, mostly cloudy in the morning, then becoming partly sunny. A chance of showers and thunderstorms. Highs in the upper 80s. Chance of rain 50%. Tuesday night, a chance of thunderstorms until midnight. Partly cloudy with a chance of showers. Lows around 70. Chance of rain 50%. Wednesday, a chance of showers in the morning. Mostly sunny. Highs in the lower 90s. Chance of rain 50%. Heat index values up to 100. Wednesday night and Thursday, mostly clear. Lows in the lower 70s. Highs in the mid-90s. Again, the forecast for Champaign, Urbana and surrounding areas of East Central Illinois for the rest of tonight, mostly clear. Near steady temperature in the mid-60s. South winds 5 to 10 miles an hour with gusts up to 25 miles an hour. At 2 a.m. at the Champaign Airport, skies were partly cloudy.

The temperature was 69 degrees, the dew point was 58, and the relative humidity was 67%. The wind was south at 9 miles an hour. The pressure was 30.03 inches and steady. Elsewhere around the area, it was clear, with a temperature of 67 at Paris, and 68 at Mattoon. It was partly cloudy, with a temperature of 73 at Peoria, 71 at Rantoul, 67 at Terre Haute, 71 at Decatur, and 73 at Springfield. At Bloomington, it was mostly cloudy, with a temperature of 72. And once again at 2 a.m. at the Champagne Airport, under partly cloudy skies, the temperature was 69. Looking elsewhere around the Midwest at 2 a.m., Chicago was mostly cloudy, and 74. Indianapolis was partly cloudy, and 66. St. Louis was partly cloudy, and 73. Kansas City was cloudy, and 72. Des Moines was cloudy, and 67. Milwaukee was partly cloudy, and 71. The time is currently 2:23 a.m. Central Daylight Time. 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Now for the official National Weather Service forecast for Champaign, Urbana, and surrounding areas of East Central Illinois. Rest of tonight, mostly clear. Near steady temperature in the mid-60s. South winds 5 to 10 miles an hour with gusts up to 25 miles an hour. Friday, mostly sunny in the morning, then mostly cloudy with a chance of showers and thunderstorms in the afternoon. Highs in the mid-80s. Southwest winds 15 to 20 miles an hour with gusts up to 30 miles an hour. Chance of rain 50%. Friday night, mostly cloudy with a slight chance of thunderstorms. A slight chance of showers until midnight, then a chance of showers after midnight. Lows in the upper 60s. Southwest winds 10 to 15 miles an hour with gusts up to 30 miles an hour. Chance of rain 50%. Saturday, partly sunny. A chance of showers and thunderstorms in the afternoon. Highs in the upper 80s. Southwest winds 10 to 15 miles an hour with gusts up to 25 miles an hour. Chance of rain 50%. Saturday night, a chance of thunderstorms until midnight. Mostly cloudy with a chance of showers. Lows in the upper 60s. Southwest winds 5 to 10 miles an hour. Chance of rain 50%. Sunday, partly sunny in the morning, then mostly cloudy with a chance of showers and thunderstorms in the afternoon. Highs in the mid-80s. Chance of rain 50%. Sunday night, mostly cloudy with a chance of thunderstorms. A chance of showers until midnight, then showers likely after midnight. Lows in the upper 60s. Chance of rain 70%. Monday, a chance of thunderstorms. Showers. Highs in the lower 80s. Chance of rain 80%. Monday night, showers likely with a chance of thunderstorms until midnight, then showers likely after midnight. Lows in the upper 60s. Chance of rain 70%. Tuesday, mostly cloudy in the morning, then becoming partly sunny. A chance of showers and thunderstorms. Highs in the upper 80s. Chance of rain 50%. Tuesday night, a chance of thunderstorms until midnight. Partly cloudy with a chance of showers. Lows around 70. Chance of rain 50%. Wednesday, a chance of showers in the morning. Mostly sunny. Highs in the lower 90s. Chance of rain 50%. Heat index values up to 100. Wednesday night and Thursday, mostly clear. Lows in the lower 70s. Highs in the mid-90s. Again, the forecast for Champaign, Urbana, and surrounding areas of East Central Illinois for the rest of tonight, mostly clear. Near steady temperature in the mid-60s. South winds 5 to 10 miles an hour with gusts up to 25 miles an hour. At 2 a.m. at the Champaign Airport, skies were partly cloudy. The temperature was 69 degrees, the dew point was 58, and the relative humidity was 67%. The wind was south at 9 miles an hour. The pressure was 30.03 inches and steady. Elsewhere around the area, it was clear, with a temperature of 67 at Paris, and 68 at Mattoon. It was partly cloudy, with a temperature of 73 at Peoria, 71 at Rantoul, 67 at Terre Haute, 71 at Decatur, and 73 at

Springfield. At Bloomington, it was mostly cloudy, with a temperature of 72. And once again at 2 a.m. at the Champaign Airport, under partly cloudy skies, the temperature was 69. Looking elsewhere around the Midwest at 2 a.m., Chicago was mostly cloudy, and 74. Indianapolis was partly cloudy, and 66. St. Louis was partly cloudy, and 73. Kansas City was cloudy, and 72. Des Moines had light rain, and 67. Milwaukee was partly cloudy, and 71. The time is currently 2:28 a.m. Central Daylight Time. 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Now for the official National Weather Service forecast for Champaign, Urbana, and surrounding areas of East Central Illinois. Rest of tonight, mostly clear. Near steady temperature in the mid-60s. South winds 5 to 10 miles an hour with gusts up to 25 miles an hour. Friday, mostly sunny in the morning, then mostly cloudy with a chance of showers and thunderstorms in the afternoon. Highs in the mid-80s. Southwest winds 15 to 20 miles an hour with gusts up to 30 miles an hour. Chance of rain 50%. Friday night, mostly cloudy with a slight chance of thunderstorms. A slight chance of showers until midnight, then a chance of showers after midnight. Lows in the upper 60s. Southwest winds 10 to 15 miles an hour with gusts up to 30 miles an hour. Chance of rain 50%. Saturday, partly sunny. A chance of showers and thunderstorms in the afternoon. Highs in the upper 80s. Southwest winds 10 to 15 miles an hour with gusts up to 25 miles an hour. Chance of rain 50%. Saturday night, a chance of thunderstorms until midnight. Mostly cloudy with a chance of showers. Lows in the upper 60s. Southwest winds 5 to 10 miles an hour. Chance of rain 50%. Sunday, partly sunny in the morning, then mostly cloudy with a chance of showers and thunderstorms in the afternoon. Highs in the mid-80s. Chance of rain 50%. Sunday night, mostly cloudy with a chance of thunderstorms. A chance of showers until midnight, then showers likely after midnight. Lows in the upper 60s. Chance of rain 70%. Monday, a chance of thunderstorms. Showers. Highs in the lower 80s. Chance of rain 80%. Monday night, showers likely with a chance of thunderstorms until midnight, then showers likely after midnight. Lows in the upper 60s. Chance of rain 70%. Tuesday, mostly cloudy in the morning, then becoming partly sunny. A chance of showers and thunderstorms. Highs in the upper 80s. Chance of rain 50%. Tuesday night, a chance of thunderstorms until midnight. Partly cloudy with a chance of showers. Lows around 70. Chance of rain 50%. Wednesday, a chance of showers in the morning. Mostly sunny. Highs in the lower 90s. Chance of rain 50%. Heat index values up to 100. Wednesday night and Thursday, mostly clear. Lows in the lower 70s. Highs in the mid-90s. Again, the forecast for Champaign, Urbana, and surrounding areas of East Central Illinois for the rest of tonight, mostly clear. Near steady temperature in the mid-60s. South winds 5 to 10 miles an hour with gusts up to 25 miles an hour. Now for the official National Weather Service forecast for Champaign, Urbana, and surrounding areas of East Central Illinois. Rest of tonight, mostly clear. Near steady temperature in the upper 60s. South winds 5 to 10 miles an hour with gusts up to 25 miles an hour. Friday, mostly sunny in the morning, then mostly cloudy with a chance of showers and thunderstorms in the afternoon. Highs in the mid-80s. Southwest winds 15 to 20 miles an hour with gusts up to 30 miles an hour. Chance of rain 50%. Friday night, mostly cloudy with a slight chance of thunderstorms. A slight chance of showers until midnight, then a chance of showers after midnight. Lows in the upper 60s. Southwest winds 10 to 15 miles an hour with gusts up to 30 miles an hour. Chance of rain 50%. Saturday, partly sunny with a chance of showers. A chance of thunderstorms in the afternoon. Highs in the upper 80s. Southwest winds 10 to 15.

miles an hour with gusts up to 25 miles an hour. Chance of rain 50%. Saturday night, a chance of thunderstorms until midnight. Mostly cloudy with a chance of showers. Lows in the upper 60s. Southwest winds 10 to 15 miles an hour with gusts up to 25 miles an hour. Chance of rain 50%. Saturday night, a chance of thunderstorms until midnight. Mostly cloudy with a chance of showers. Lows in the upper 60s. Southwest winds 5 to 10 miles an hour. Chance of rain 50%. Sunday, partly sunny in the morning, then mostly cloudy with a chance of showers and thunderstorms in the afternoon. Highs in the mid-80s. Chance of rain 50%. Sunday night, mostly cloudy with a chance of thunderstorms. A chance of showers until midnight, then showers likely after midnight. Lows in the upper 60s. Chance of rain 70%. Monday, a chance of thunderstorms. Showers. Highs in the lower 80s. Chance of rain 80%. Monday night, showers likely with a chance of thunderstorms until midnight, then showers likely after midnight. Lows in the upper 60s. Chance of rain 70%. Tuesday, mostly cloudy in the morning, then becoming partly sunny. A chance of showers and thunderstorms. Highs in the upper 80s. Chance of rain 50%. Tuesday night, a chance of thunderstorms until midnight. Partly cloudy with a chance of showers. Lows around 70. Chance of rain 50%. Wednesday, a chance of showers in the morning. Mostly sunny. Highs in the lower 90s. Chance of rain 50%. Heat index values up to 100. Wednesday night and Thursday, mostly clear. Lows in the lower 70s. Highs in the mid-90s. Again, the forecast for Champaign, Urbana and surrounding areas of East Central Illinois for the rest of tonight, mostly clear. Near steady temperature in the upper 60s. South winds 5 to 10 miles an hour with gusts up to 25 miles an hour. At 2 a.m. at the Champaign Airport, skies were partly cloudy. The temperature was 69 degrees, the dew point was 58, and the relative humidity was 67%. The wind was south at 9 miles an hour. The pressure was 30.03 inches and steady. Elsewhere around the area, it was clear, with a temperature of 67 at Paris, and 68 at Mattoon. It was partly cloudy, with a temperature of 73 at Peoria, 71 at Rantoul, 67 at Terre Haute, 71 at Decatur, and 73 at Springfield. At Bloomington, it was mostly cloudy, with a temperature of 72. And once again at 2 a.m. at the Champaign Airport, under partly cloudy skies, the temperature was 69. Looking elsewhere around the Midwest at 2 a.m., Chicago was mostly cloudy, and 74. Indianapolis was partly cloudy, and 66. St. Louis was partly cloudy, and 73. Kansas City was cloudy, and 72. Des Moines had light rain, and 67. Milwaukee was partly cloudy, and 71. The time is currently 2:36 a.m. Central Daylight Time. 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Now for the official National Weather Service forecast for Champaign, Urbana and surrounding areas of East Central Illinois. Rest of tonight, mostly clear. Near steady temperature in the upper 60s. South winds 5 to 10 miles an hour with gusts up to 25 miles an hour. Friday, mostly sunny in the morning, then mostly cloudy with a chance of showers and thunderstorms in the afternoon. Highs in the mid-80s. Southwest winds 15 to 20 miles an hour with gusts up to 30 miles an hour. Chance of rain 50%. Friday night, mostly cloudy with a slight chance of thunderstorms. A slight chance of showers until midnight, then a chance of showers after midnight. Lows in the upper 60s. Southwest winds 10 to 15 miles an hour with gusts up to 30 miles an hour. Chance of rain 50%. Saturday, partly sunny with a chance of showers. A chance of thunderstorms in the afternoon. Highs in the upper 80s. Southwest winds 10 to 15 miles an hour with gusts up to 25 miles an hour. Chance of rain 50%. Saturday night, a chance of thunderstorms until midnight. Mostly

cloudy with a chance of showers. Lows in the upper 60s. Southwest winds 5 to 10 miles an hour. Chance of rain 50%. Sunday, partly sunny in the morning, then mostly cloudy with a chance of showers and thunderstorms in the afternoon. Highs in the mid-80s. Chance of rain 50%. Sunday night, mostly cloudy with a chance of thunderstorms. A chance of showers until midnight, then showers likely after midnight. Lows in the upper 60s. Chance of rain 70%. Monday, a chance of thunderstorms. Showers. Highs in the lower 80s. Chance of rain 80%. Monday night, showers likely with a chance of thunderstorms until midnight, then showers likely after midnight. Lows in the upper 60s. Chance of rain 70%. Tuesday, mostly cloudy in the morning, then becoming partly sunny. A chance of showers and thunderstorms. Highs in the upper 80s. Chance of rain 50%. Tuesday night, a chance of thunderstorms until midnight. Partly cloudy with a chance of showers. Lows around 70. Chance of rain 50%. Wednesday, a chance of showers in the morning. Mostly sunny. Highs in the lower 90s. Chance of rain 50%. Heat index values up to 100. Wednesday night and Thursday, mostly clear. Lows in the lower 70s. Highs in the mid-90s. Again, the forecast for Champaign, Urbana and surrounding areas of East Central Illinois for the rest of tonight, mostly clear. Near steady temperature in the upper 60s. South winds 5 to 10 miles an hour with gusts up to 25 miles an hour. At 2 a.m. at the Champaign Airport, skies were partly cloudy. The temperature was 69 degrees, the dew point was 58, and the relative humidity was 67%. The wind was south at 9 miles an hour. The pressure was 30.03 inches and steady. Elsewhere around the area, it was clear, with a temperature of 67 at Paris, and 68 at Mattoon. It was partly cloudy, with a temperature of 73 at Peoria, 71 at Rantoul, 67 at Terre Haute, 71 at Decatur, and 73 at Springfield. At Bloomington, it was mostly cloudy, with a temperature of 72. And once again at 2 a.m. at the Champaign Airport, under partly cloudy skies, the temperature was 69. Looking elsewhere around the Midwest at 2 a.m., Chicago was mostly cloudy, and 74. Indianapolis was partly cloudy, and 66. St. Louis was partly cloudy, and 73. Kansas City was cloudy, and 72. Des Moines had light rain, and 67. Milwaukee was partly cloudy, and 71. The time is currently 2:40 a.m. Central Daylight Time. 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Now for the official National Weather Service forecast for Champaign, Urbana and surrounding areas of East Central Illinois. Rest of tonight, mostly clear. Near steady temperature in the upper 60s. South winds 5 to 10 miles an hour with gusts up to 25 miles an hour. Friday, mostly sunny in the morning, then mostly cloudy with a chance of showers and thunderstorms in the afternoon. Highs in the mid-80s. Southwest winds 15 to 20 miles an hour with gusts up to 30 miles an hour. Chance of rain 50%. Friday night, mostly cloudy with a slight chance of thunderstorms. A slight chance of showers until midnight, then a chance of showers after midnight. Lows in the upper 60s. Southwest winds 10 to 15 miles an hour with gusts up to 30 miles an hour. Chance of rain 50%. Saturday, partly sunny with a chance of showers. A chance of thunderstorms in the afternoon. Highs in the upper 80s. Southwest winds 10 to 15 miles an hour with gusts up to 25 miles an hour. Chance of rain 50%. Saturday night, a chance of thunderstorms until midnight. Mostly cloudy with a chance of showers. Lows in the upper 60s. Southwest winds 5 to 10 miles an hour. Chance of rain 50%. Sunday, partly sunny in the morning, then mostly cloudy with a chance of showers and thunderstorms in the afternoon. Highs in the mid-80s. Chance of rain 50%. Sunday night, mostly cloudy with a chance of thunderstorms. A chance of showers until midnight, then showers likely after midnight.

lows in the upper 60s. Chance of rain 70%. Monday, a chance of thunderstorms. Showers. Highs in the lower 80s. Chance of rain 80%. Monday night, showers likely with a chance of thunderstorms until midnight, then showers likely after midnight. Lows in the upper 60s. Chance of rain 70%. Tuesday, mostly cloudy in the morning, then becoming partly sunny. A chance of showers and thunderstorms. Highs in the upper 80s. Chance of rain 50%. Tuesday night, a chance of thunderstorms until midnight. Partly cloudy with a chance of showers. Lows around 70. Chance of rain 50%. Wednesday, a chance of showers in the morning. Mostly sunny. Highs in the lower 90s. Chance of rain 50%. Heat index values up to 100. Wednesday night and Thursday, mostly clear. Lows in the lower 70s. Highs in the mid-90s. Again, the forecast for Champaign, Urbana and surrounding areas of East Central Illinois for the rest of tonight, mostly clear. Near steady temperature in the upper 60s. South winds 5 to 10 miles an hour with gusts up to 25 miles an hour. At 2 a.m. at the Champaign Airport, skies were partly cloudy. The temperature was 69 degrees, the dew point was 58, and the relative humidity was 67%. The wind was south at 9 miles an hour. The pressure was 30.03 inches and steady. Elsewhere around the area, it was clear, with a temperature of 67 at Paris, and 68 at Mattoon. It was partly cloudy, with a temperature of 73 at Peoria, 71 at Rantoul, 67 at Terre Haute, 71 at Decatur, and 73 at Springfield. At Bloomington, it was mostly cloudy, with a temperature of 72. And once again at 2 a.m. at the Champaign Airport, under partly cloudy skies, the temperature was 69. Looking elsewhere around the Midwest at 2 a.m., Chicago was mostly cloudy, and 74. Indianapolis was partly cloudy, and 66. St. Louis was partly cloudy, and 73. Kansas City was cloudy, and 72. Des Moines had light rain, and 67. Milwaukee was partly cloudy, and 71. The time is currently 2:45 a.m. Central Daylight Time. 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Now for the official National Weather Service forecast for Champaign, Urbana and surrounding areas of East Central Illinois. Rest of tonight, mostly clear. Near steady temperature in the upper 60s. South winds 5 to 10 miles an hour with gusts up to 25 miles an hour. Friday, mostly sunny in the morning, then mostly cloudy with a chance of showers and thunderstorms in the afternoon. Highs in the mid-80s. Southwest winds 15 to 20 miles an hour with gusts up to 30 miles an hour. Chance of rain 50%. Friday night, mostly cloudy with a slight chance of thunderstorms. A slight chance of showers until midnight, then a chance of showers after midnight. Lows in the upper 60s. Southwest winds 10 to 15 miles an hour with gusts up to 30 miles an hour. Chance of rain 50%. Saturday, partly sunny with a chance of showers. A chance of thunderstorms in the afternoon. Highs in the upper 80s. Southwest winds 10 to 15 miles an hour with gusts up to 25 miles an hour. Chance of rain 50%. Saturday night, a chance of thunderstorms until midnight. Mostly cloudy with a chance of showers. Lows in the upper 60s. Southwest winds 5 to 10 miles an hour. Chance of rain 50%. Sunday, partly sunny in the morning, then mostly cloudy with a chance of showers and thunderstorms in the afternoon. Highs in the mid-80s. Chance of rain 50%. Sunday night, mostly cloudy with a chance of thunderstorms. A chance of showers until midnight, then showers likely after midnight. Lows in the upper 60s. Chance of rain 70%. Monday, a chance of thunderstorms. Showers. Highs in the lower 80s. Chance of rain 80%. Monday night, showers likely with a chance of thunderstorms until midnight, then showers likely after midnight. Lows in the upper 60s. Chance of rain 70%. Tuesday, mostly cloudy in the morning, then becoming partly sunny.

A chance of showers and thunderstorms. Highs in the upper 80s. Chance of rain 50%. Tuesday night, a chance of thunderstorms until midnight. Partly cloudy with a chance of showers. Lows around 70. Chance of rain 50%. Wednesday, a chance of showers in the morning. Mostly sunny. Highs in the lower 90s. Chance of rain 50%. Heat index values up to 100. Wednesday night and Thursday, mostly clear. Lows in the lower 70s. Highs in the mid-90s. Again, the forecast for Champaign, Urbana and surrounding areas of East Central Illinois for the rest of tonight, mostly clear. Near steady temperature in the upper 60s. South winds 5 to 10 miles an hour with gusts up to 25 miles an hour. At 2 a.m. at the Champaign Airport, skies were partly cloudy. The temperature was 69 degrees, the dew point was 58, and the relative humidity was 67%. The wind was south at 9 miles an hour. The pressure was 30.03 inches and steady. Elsewhere around the area, it was clear, with a temperature of 67 at Paris, and 68 at Mattoon. It was partly cloudy, with a temperature of 73 at Peoria, 71 at Rantoul, 67 at Terre Haute, 71 at Decatur, and 73 at Springfield. At Bloomington, it was mostly cloudy, with a temperature of 72. And once again at 2 a.m. at the Champaign Airport, under partly cloudy skies, the temperature was 69. Looking elsewhere around the Midwest at 2 a.m., Chicago was mostly cloudy, and 74. Indianapolis was partly cloudy, and 66. St. Louis was partly cloudy, and 73. Kansas City was cloudy, and 72. Des Moines had light rain, and 67. Milwaukee was partly cloudy, and 71. The time is currently 2:49 a.m. Central Daylight Time. 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Now for the official National Weather Service forecast for Champaign, Urbana and surrounding areas of East Central Illinois. Rest of tonight, mostly clear. Near steady temperature in the upper 60s. South winds 5 to 10 miles an hour with gusts up to 25 miles an hour. Friday, mostly sunny in the morning, then mostly cloudy with a chance of showers and thunderstorms in the afternoon. Highs in the mid-80s. Southwest winds 15 to 20 miles an hour with gusts up to 30 miles an hour. Chance of rain 50%. Friday night, mostly cloudy with a slight chance of thunderstorms. A slight chance of showers until midnight, then a chance of showers after midnight. Lows in the upper 60s. Southwest winds 10 to 15 miles an hour with gusts up to 30 miles an hour. Chance of rain 50%. Saturday, partly sunny with a chance of showers. A chance of thunderstorms in the afternoon. Highs in the upper 80s. Southwest winds 10 to 15 miles an hour with gusts up to 25 miles an hour. Chance of rain 50%. Saturday night, a chance of thunderstorms until midnight. Mostly cloudy with a chance of showers. Lows in the upper 60s. Southwest winds 5 to 10 miles an hour. Chance of rain 50%. Sunday, partly sunny in the morning, then mostly cloudy with a chance of showers and thunderstorms in the afternoon. Highs in the mid-80s. Chance of rain 50%. Sunday night, mostly cloudy with a chance of thunderstorms. A chance of showers until midnight, then showers likely after midnight. Lows in the upper 60s. Chance of rain 70%. Monday, a chance of thunderstorms. Showers. Highs in the lower 80s. Chance of rain 80%. Monday night, showers likely with a chance of thunderstorms until midnight, then showers likely after midnight. Lows in the upper 60s. Chance of rain 70%. Tuesday, mostly cloudy in the morning, then becoming partly sunny. A chance of showers and thunderstorms. Highs in the upper 80s. Chance of rain 50%. Tuesday night, a chance of thunderstorms until midnight. Partly cloudy with a chance of showers. Lows around 70. Chance of rain 50%. Wednesday, a chance of showers in the morning. Mostly sunny. Highs in the lower 90s. Chance of rain 50%. Heat index values up to 100.

Wednesday night and Thursday, mostly clear. Lows in the lower 70s. Highs in the mid-90s. Again, the forecast for Champaign, Urbana and surrounding areas of East Central Illinois for the rest of tonight, mostly clear. Near steady temperature in the upper 60s. South winds 5 to 10 miles an hour with gusts up to 25 miles an hour. At 2 a.m. at the Champaign Airport, skies were partly cloudy. The temperature was 69 degrees, the dew point was 58, and the relative humidity was 67%. The wind was south at 9 miles an hour. The pressure was 30.03 inches and steady. Elsewhere around the area, it was clear, with a temperature of 67 at Paris, and 68 at Mattoon. It was partly cloudy, with a temperature of 73 at Peoria, 71 at Rantoul, 67 at Terre Haute, 71 at Decatur, and 73 at Springfield. At Bloomington, it was mostly cloudy, with a temperature of 72. And once again at 2 a.m. at the Champaign Airport, under partly cloudy skies, the temperature was 69. Looking elsewhere around the Midwest at 2 a.m., Chicago was mostly cloudy, and 74. Indianapolis was partly cloudy, and 66. St. Louis was partly cloudy, and 73. Kansas City was cloudy, and 72. Des Moines had light rain, and 67. Milwaukee was partly cloudy, and 71. The time is currently 2:54 a.m. Central Daylight Time. 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Now for the official National Weather Service forecast for Champaign, Urbana and surrounding areas of East Central Illinois. Rest of tonight, mostly clear. Near steady temperature in the upper 60s. South winds 5 to 10 miles an hour with gusts up to 25 miles an hour. Friday, mostly sunny in the morning, then mostly cloudy with a chance of showers and thunderstorms in the afternoon. Highs in the mid-80s. Southwest winds 15 to 20 miles an hour with gusts up to 30 miles an hour. Chance of rain 50%. Friday night, mostly cloudy with a slight chance of thunderstorms. A slight chance of showers until midnight, then a chance of showers after midnight. Lows in the upper 60s. Southwest winds 10 to 15 miles an hour with gusts up to 30 miles an hour. Chance of rain 50%. Saturday, partly sunny with a chance of showers. A chance of thunderstorms in the afternoon. Highs in the upper 80s. Southwest winds 10 to 15 miles an hour with gusts up to 25 miles an hour. Chance of rain 50%. Saturday night, a chance of thunderstorms until midnight. Mostly cloudy with a chance of showers. Lows in the upper 60s. Southwest winds 5 to 10 miles an hour. Chance of rain 50%. Sunday, partly sunny in the morning, then mostly cloudy with a chance of showers and thunderstorms in the afternoon. Highs in the mid-80s. Chance of rain 50%. Sunday night, mostly cloudy with a chance of thunderstorms. A chance of showers until midnight, then showers likely after midnight. Lows in the upper 60s. Chance of rain 70%. Monday, a chance of thunderstorms. Showers. Highs in the lower 80s. Chance of rain 80%. Monday night, showers likely with a chance of thunderstorms until midnight, then showers likely after midnight. Lows in the upper 60s. Chance of rain 70%. Tuesday, mostly cloudy in the morning, then becoming partly sunny. A chance of showers and thunderstorms. Highs in the upper 80s. Chance of rain 50%. Tuesday night, a chance of thunderstorms until midnight. Partly cloudy with a chance of showers. Lows around 70. Chance of rain 50%. Wednesday, a chance of showers in the morning. Mostly sunny. Highs in the lower 90s. Chance of rain 50%. Heat index values up to 100. Wednesday night and Thursday, mostly clear. Lows in the lower 70s. Highs in the mid-90s. Again, the forecast for Champaign, Urbana and surrounding areas of East Central Illinois for the rest of tonight, mostly clear. Near steady temperature in the upper 60s. South winds 5 to 10 miles an hour with gusts up to 25 miles an hour. At 2 a.m. at the Champaign Airport, skies were partly cloudy,

Temperature was 69 degrees, the dew point was 58, and the relative humidity was 67%. The wind was south at 9 miles an hour. The pressure was 30.03 inches and steady. Elsewhere around the area, it was clear, with a temperature of 67 at Paris, and 68 at Mattoon. It was partly cloudy, with a temperature of 73 at Peoria, 71 at Rantoul, 67 at Terre Haute, 71 at Decatur, and 73 at Springfield. At Bloomington, it was mostly cloudy, with a temperature of 72. And once again at 2 a.m. at the Champagne Airport, under partly cloudy skies, the temperature was 69. Looking elsewhere around the Midwest at 2 a.m., Chicago was mostly cloudy, and 74. Indianapolis was partly cloudy, and 66. St. Louis was partly cloudy, and 73. Kansas City was cloudy, and 72. Des Moines had light rain, and 67. Milwaukee was partly cloudy, and 71. The time is currently 2:58 a.m. Central Daylight Time. 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Now for the official National Weather Service forecast for Champaign, Urbana, and surrounding areas of East Central Illinois. Rest of tonight, mostly clear. Near steady temperature in the upper 60s. South winds 5 to 10 miles an hour with gusts up to 25 miles an hour. Friday, mostly sunny in the morning, then mostly cloudy with a chance of showers and thunderstorms in the afternoon. Highs in the mid-80s. Southwest winds 15 to 20 miles an hour with gusts up to 30 miles an hour. Chance of rain 50%. Friday night, mostly cloudy with a slight chance of thunderstorms. A slight chance of showers until midnight, then a chance of showers after midnight. Lows in the upper 60s. Southwest winds 10 to 15 miles an hour with gusts up to 30 miles an hour. Chance of rain 50%. Saturday, partly sunny with a chance of showers. A chance of thunderstorms in the afternoon. Highs in the upper 80s. Southwest winds 10 to 15 miles an hour with gusts up to 25 miles an hour. Chance of rain 50%. Saturday night, a chance of thunderstorms until midnight. Mostly cloudy with a chance of showers. Lows in the upper 60s. Southwest winds 5 to 10 miles an hour. Chance of rain 50%. Sunday, partly sunny in the morning, then mostly cloudy with a chance of showers and thunderstorms in the afternoon. Highs in the mid-80s. Chance of rain 50%. Sunday night, mostly cloudy with a chance of thunderstorms. A chance of showers until midnight, then showers likely after midnight. Lows in the upper 60s. Chance of rain 70%. Monday, a chance of thunderstorms. Showers. Highs in the lower 80s. Chance of rain 80%. Monday night, showers likely with a chance of thunderstorms until midnight, then showers likely after midnight. Lows in the upper 60s. Chance of rain 70%. Tuesday, mostly cloudy in the morning, then becoming partly sunny. A chance of showers and thunderstorms. Highs in the upper 80s. Chance of rain 50%. Tuesday night, a chance of thunderstorms until midnight. Partly cloudy with a chance of showers. Lows around 70. Chance of rain 50%. Wednesday, a chance of showers in the morning. Mostly sunny. Highs in the lower 90s. Chance of rain 50%. Heat index values up to 100. Wednesday night and Thursday, mostly clear. Lows in the lower 70s. Highs in the mid-90s. Again, the forecast for Champaign, Urbana, and surrounding areas of East Central Illinois for the rest of tonight, mostly clear. Near steady temperature in the upper 60s. South winds 5 to 10 miles an hour with gusts up to 25 miles an hour. The time is currently 3:02 a.m. Central Daylight Time. 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Now for the official National Weather Service forecast for Champaign, Urbana, and surrounding areas of East Central Illinois. Rest of tonight, mostly clear. Near steady temperature in the upper 60s. South winds 5 to 10 miles an hour with gusts up to 25 miles an hour.
Friday, mostly sunny in the morning, then mostly cloudy with a chance of showers and thunderstorms in the afternoon. Highs in the mid-80s. Southwest winds 15 to 20 miles an hour with gusts up to 30 miles an hour. Chance of rain 50%. Friday night, mostly cloudy with a slight chance of thunderstorms. A slight chance of showers until midnight, then a chance of showers after midnight. Lows in the upper 60s. Southwest winds 10 to 15 miles an hour with gusts up to 30 miles an hour. Chance of rain 50%. Saturday, partly sunny with a chance of showers. A chance of thunderstorms in the afternoon. Highs in the upper 80s. Southwest winds 10 to 15 miles an hour with gusts up to 25 miles an hour. Chance of rain 50%. Saturday night, a chance of thunderstorms until midnight. Mostly cloudy with a chance of showers. Lows in the upper 60s. Southwest winds 5 to 10 miles an hour. Chance of rain 50%. Sunday, partly sunny in the morning, then mostly cloudy with a chance of showers and thunderstorms in the afternoon. Highs in the mid-80s. Chance of rain 50%. Sunday night, mostly cloudy with a chance of thunderstorms. A chance of showers until midnight, then showers likely after midnight. Lows in the upper 60s. Chance of rain 70%. Monday, a chance of thunderstorms. Showers. Highs in the lower 80s. Chance of rain 80%. Monday night, showers likely with a chance of thunderstorms until midnight, then showers likely after midnight. Lows in the upper 60s. Chance of rain 70%. Tuesday, mostly cloudy in the morning, then becoming partly sunny. A chance of showers and thunderstorms. Highs in the upper 80s. Chance of rain 50%. Tuesday night, a chance of thunderstorms until midnight. Partly cloudy with a chance of showers. Lows around 70. Chance of rain 50%. Wednesday, a chance of showers in the morning. Mostly sunny. Highs in the lower 90s. Chance of rain 50%. Heat index values up to 100. Wednesday night and Thursday, mostly clear. Lows in the lower 70s. Highs in the mid-90s. Again, the forecast for Champaign, Urbana and surrounding areas of East Central Illinois for the rest of tonight, mostly clear. Near steady temperature in the upper 60s. South winds 5 to 10 miles an hour with gusts up to 25 miles an hour. At 3 a.m. at the Champaign Airport, skies were cloudy. The temperature was 70 degrees, the dew point was 58, and the relative humidity was 65%. The wind was south at 9 miles an hour. The pressure was 30.02 inches and falling. Elsewhere around the area, it was partly cloudy, with a temperature of 71 at Red Hill, 65 at Terre Haute, 68 at Mattoon, 70 at Decatur, and 71 at Springfield. At Peoria, it was mostly cloudy, with a temperature of 72. It was cloudy, with a temperature of 72 at Bloomington, and 69 at Paris. And once again at 3 a.m. at the Champaign Airport, under cloudy skies, the temperature was 70. 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Programming originates from NOAA's National Weather Service office in Lincoln, and transmits from the WCIA television tower near Seymour. 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Looking elsewhere around the Midwest at 3 a.m., Chicago was mostly cloudy, and 73. Indianapolis was partly cloudy, and 64. St. Louis was partly cloudy, and 72. Kansas City had light rain, and 72. Des Moines was cloudy, and 67. Milwaukee was partly cloudy, and 70. The time is currently 3:07 a.m. Central Daylight Time. 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Now for the official National Weather Service forecast for Champaign, Urbana and surrounding areas of East Central Illinois. Rest of tonight, mostly clear. Near steady temperature in the upper 60s.
South winds 5 to 10 miles an hour with gusts up to 25 miles an hour.

60s. Southwest winds 10 to 15 miles an hour with gusts up to 30 miles an hour. Chance of rain 50%. Saturday, partly sunny with a chance of showers. A chance of thunderstorms in the afternoon. Highs in the upper 80s. Southwest winds 10 to 15 miles an hour with gusts up to 25 miles an hour. Chance of rain 50%. Saturday night, a chance of thunderstorms until midnight. Mostly cloudy with a chance of showers. Lows in the upper 60s. Southwest winds 5 to 10 miles an hour. Chance of rain 50%. Sunday, partly sunny in the morning, then mostly cloudy with a chance of showers and thunderstorms in the afternoon. Highs in the mid-80s. Chance of rain 50%. Sunday night, mostly cloudy with a chance of thunderstorms. A chance of showers until midnight, then showers likely after midnight. Lows in the upper 60s. Chance of rain 70%. Monday, a chance of thunderstorms. Showers. Highs in the lower 80s. Chance of rain 80%. Monday night, showers likely with a chance of thunderstorms until midnight, then showers likely after midnight. Lows in the upper 60s. Chance of rain 70%. Tuesday, mostly cloudy in the morning, then becoming partly sunny. A chance of showers and thunderstorms. Highs in the upper 80s. Chance of rain 50%. Tuesday night, a chance of thunderstorms until midnight. Partly cloudy with a chance of showers. Lows around 70. Chance of rain 50%. Wednesday, a chance of showers in the morning. Mostly sunny. Highs in the lower 90s. Chance of rain 50%. Heat index values up to 100. Wednesday night and Thursday, mostly clear. Lows in the lower 70s. Highs in the mid-90s. Again, the forecast for Champaign, Urbana and surrounding areas of East Central Illinois for the rest of tonight, mostly clear. Near steady temperature in the upper 60s. South winds 5 to 10 miles an hour with gusts up to 25 miles an hour. At 3 a.m. at the Champaign Airport, skies were cloudy. The temperature was 70 degrees, the dew point was 58, and the relative humidity was 65%. The wind was south at 9 miles an hour. The pressure was 30.02 inches and falling. Elsewhere around the area, it was partly cloudy, with a temperature of 71 at Red Hill, 65 at Terre Haute, 68 at Mattoon, 70 at Decatur, and 71 at Springfield. At Peoria, it was mostly cloudy, with a temperature of 72. It was cloudy, with a temperature of 72 at Bloomington, and 69 at Paris. And once again at 3 a.m. at the Champaign Airport, under cloudy skies, the temperature was 70. At 3 a.m. at the Champaign Airport, skies were cloudy. The temperature was 70 degrees, the dew point was 58, and the relative humidity was 65%. The wind was south at 9 miles an hour. The pressure was 30.02 inches and falling. Elsewhere around the area, at Terre Haute, it was clear, with a temperature of 65. It was partly cloudy, with a temperature of 71 at Red Hill, 68 at Mattoon, 70 at Decatur, and 71 at Springfield. At Peoria, it was mostly cloudy, with a temperature of 72. It was cloudy, with a temperature of 72 at Bloomington, and 69 at Paris. And once again at 3 a.m. at the Champaign Airport, under cloudy skies, the temperature was 70. Looking elsewhere around the Midwest at 3 a.m., Chicago was mostly cloudy, and 73. Indianapolis was partly cloudy, and 64. St. Louis was partly cloudy, and 72. Kansas City had light rain, and 72. Des Moines was cloudy, and 67. Milwaukee was partly cloudy, and 70. The time is currently 3:12 a.m. Central Daylight Time. 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Now for the official National Weather Service forecast for Champaign, Urbana and surrounding areas of East Central Illinois. Rest of tonight, mostly clear. Near steady temperature in the upper 60s. South winds 5 to 10 miles an hour with gusts up to 25 miles an hour. Friday, mostly sunny in the morning, then mostly cloudy with a chance of showers and thunderstorms in the afternoon. Highs in the mid-80s.

southwest winds 15 to 20 miles an hour with gusts up to 30 miles an hour. Chance of rain 50%. Friday night, mostly cloudy with a slight chance of thunderstorms. A slight chance of showers until midnight, then a chance of showers after midnight. Lows in the upper 60s. Southwest winds 10 to 15 miles an hour with gusts up to 30 miles an hour. Chance of rain 50%. Saturday, partly sunny with a chance of showers. A chance of thunderstorms in the afternoon. Highs in the upper 80s. Southwest winds 10 to 15 miles an hour with gusts up to 25 miles an hour. Chance of rain 50%. Saturday night, a chance of thunderstorms until midnight. Mostly cloudy with a chance of showers. Lows in the upper 60s. Southwest winds 5 to 10 miles an hour. Chance of rain 50%. Sunday, partly sunny in the morning, then mostly cloudy with a chance of showers and thunderstorms in the afternoon. Highs in the mid-80s. Chance of rain 50%. Sunday night, mostly cloudy with a chance of thunderstorms. A chance of showers until midnight, then showers likely after midnight. Lows in the upper 60s. Chance of rain 70%. Monday, a chance of thunderstorms. Showers. Highs in the lower 80s. Chance of rain 80%. Monday night, showers likely with a chance of thunderstorms until midnight, then showers likely after midnight. Lows in the upper 60s. Chance of rain 70%. Tuesday, mostly cloudy in the morning, then becoming partly sunny. A chance of showers and thunderstorms. Highs in the upper 80s. Chance of rain 50%. Tuesday night, a chance of thunderstorms until midnight. Partly cloudy with a chance of showers. Lows around 70. Chance of rain 50%. Wednesday, a chance of showers in the morning. Mostly sunny. Highs in the lower 90s. Chance of rain 50%. Heat index values up to 100. Wednesday night and Thursday, mostly clear. Lows in the lower 70s. Highs in the mid-90s. Again, the forecast for Champaign, Urbana and surrounding areas of East Central Illinois for the rest of tonight, mostly clear. Near steady temperature in the upper 60s. South winds 5 to 10 miles an hour with gusts up to 25 miles an hour. At 3 a.m. at the Champaign Airport, skies were cloudy. The temperature was 70 degrees, the dew point was 58, and the relative humidity was 65%. The wind was south at 9 miles an hour. The pressure was 30.02 inches and falling. Elsewhere around the area, at Terre Haute, it was clear, with a temperature of 65. It was partly cloudy, with a temperature of 71 at Red Tool, 68 at Mattoon, 70 at Decatur, and 71 at Springfield. At Peoria, it was mostly cloudy, with a temperature of 72. It was cloudy, with a temperature of 72 at Bloomington, and 69 at Paris. And once again at 3 a.m. at the Champaign Airport, under cloudy skies, the temperature was 70. Looking elsewhere around the Midwest at 3 a.m., Chicago was mostly cloudy, and 73. Indianapolis was partly cloudy, and 64. St. Louis was partly cloudy, and 72. Kansas City was cloudy, and 72. Des Moines was cloudy, and 67. Milwaukee was partly cloudy, and 70. The time is currently 3:17 a.m. Central Daylight Time. 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Now for the official National Weather Service forecast for Champaign, Urbana and surrounding areas of East Central Illinois. Rest of tonight, mostly clear. Near steady temperature in the upper 60s. South winds 5 to 10 miles an hour with gusts up to 25 miles an hour. Friday, mostly sunny in the morning, then mostly cloudy with a chance of showers and thunderstorms in the afternoon. Highs in the mid-80s. Southwest winds 15 to 20 miles an hour with gusts up to 30 miles an hour. Chance of rain 50%. Friday night, mostly cloudy with a slight chance of thunderstorms. A slight chance of showers until midnight, then a chance of showers after midnight. Lows in the upper 60s. Southwest winds 10 to 15 miles an hour with gusts up to 30 miles an hour. Chance of rain 50%. Saturday.

Partly sunny with a chance of showers. A chance of thunderstorms in the afternoon. Highs in the upper 80s. Southwest winds 10 to 15 miles an hour with gusts up to 25 miles an hour. Chance of rain 50%. Saturday night, a chance of thunderstorms until midnight. Mostly cloudy with a chance of showers. Lows in the upper 60s. Southwest winds 5 to 10 miles an hour. Chance of rain 50%. Sunday, partly sunny in the morning, then mostly cloudy with a chance of showers and thunderstorms in the afternoon. Highs in the mid-80s. Chance of rain 50%. Sunday night, mostly cloudy with a chance of thunderstorms. A chance of showers until midnight, then showers likely after midnight. Lows in the upper 60s. Chance of rain 70%. Monday, a chance of thunderstorms. Showers. Highs in the lower 80s. Chance of rain 80%. Monday night, showers likely with a chance of thunderstorms until midnight, then showers likely after midnight. Lows in the upper 60s. Chance of rain 70%. Tuesday, mostly cloudy in the morning, then becoming partly sunny. A chance of showers and thunderstorms. Highs in the upper 80s. Chance of rain 50%. Tuesday night, a chance of thunderstorms until midnight. Partly cloudy with a chance of showers. Lows around 70. Chance of rain 50%. Wednesday, a chance of showers in the morning. Mostly sunny. Highs in the lower 90s. Chance of rain 50%. Heat index values up to 100. Wednesday night and Thursday, mostly clear. Lows in the lower 70s. Highs in the mid-90s. Again, the forecast for Champaign, Urbana and surrounding areas of East Central Illinois for the rest of tonight, mostly clear. Near steady temperature in the upper 60s. South winds 5 to 10 miles an hour with gusts up to 25 miles an hour. At 3 a.m. at the Champaign Airport, skies were cloudy. The temperature was 70 degrees, the dew point was 58, and the relative humidity was 65%. The wind was south at 9 miles an hour. The pressure was 30.02 inches and falling. Elsewhere around the area, at Terre Haute, it was clear, with a temperature of 65. It was partly cloudy, with a temperature of 71 at Rantoul, 68 at Mattoon, 70 at Decatur, and 71 at Springfield. At Peoria, it was mostly cloudy, with a temperature of 72. It was cloudy, with a temperature of 72 at Bloomington, and 69 at Paris. And once again at 3 a.m. at the Champaign Airport, under cloudy skies, the temperature was 70. At 3 a.m. at the Champaign Airport, skies were cloudy. The temperature was 70 degrees, the dew point was 58, and the relative humidity was 65%. The wind was south at 9 miles an hour. The pressure was 30.02 inches and falling. Elsewhere around the area, at Terre Haute, it was clear, with a temperature of 65. It was partly cloudy, with a temperature of 71 at Rantoul, 68 at Mattoon, 70 at Decatur, and 71 at Springfield. At Peoria, it was mostly cloudy, with a temperature of 72. It was cloudy, with a temperature of 72 at Bloomington, and 69 at Paris. And once again at 3 a.m. at the Champaign Airport, under cloudy skies, the temperature was 70. Looking elsewhere around the Midwest at 3 a.m., Chicago was mostly cloudy, and 73. Indianapolis was partly cloudy, and 64. St. Louis was partly cloudy, and 72. Kansas City was cloudy, and 72. Des Moines was cloudy, and 67. Milwaukee was partly cloudy, and 70. The time is currently 3:22 a.m. Central Daylight Time. 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Now for the official National Weather Service forecast for Champaign, Urbana and surrounding areas of East Central Illinois. Rest of tonight, mostly clear. Near steady temperature in the upper 60s. South winds 5 to 10 miles an hour with gusts up to 25 miles an hour. Friday, mostly sunny in the morning, then mostly cloudy with a chance of showers and thunderstorms in the afternoon. Highs in the mid-80s. Southwest winds 15 to 20 miles an hour with gusts up to 30 miles an hour. Chance of rain 50%.

Friday night, mostly cloudy with a slight chance of thunderstorms. A slight chance of showers until midnight, then a chance of showers after midnight. Lows in the upper 60s. Southwest winds 10 to 15 miles an hour with gusts up to 30 miles an hour. Chance of rain 50%. Saturday, partly sunny with a chance of showers. A chance of thunderstorms in the afternoon. Highs in the upper 80s. Southwest winds 10 to 15 miles an hour with gusts up to 25 miles an hour. Chance of rain 50%. Saturday night, a chance of thunderstorms until midnight. Mostly cloudy with a chance of showers. Lows in the upper 60s. Southwest winds 5 to 10 miles an hour. Chance of rain 50%. Sunday, partly sunny in the morning, then mostly cloudy with a chance of showers and thunderstorms in the afternoon. Highs in the mid-80s. Chance of rain 50%. Sunday night, mostly cloudy with a chance of thunderstorms. A chance of showers until midnight, then showers likely after midnight. Lows in the upper 60s. Chance of rain 70%. Monday, a chance of thunderstorms. Showers. Highs in the lower 80s. Chance of rain 80%. Monday night, showers likely with a chance of thunderstorms until midnight, then showers likely after midnight. Lows in the upper 60s. Chance of rain 70%. Tuesday, mostly cloudy in the morning, then becoming partly sunny. A chance of showers and thunderstorms. Highs in the upper 80s. Chance of rain 50%. Tuesday night, a chance of thunderstorms until midnight. Partly cloudy with a chance of showers. Lows around 70. Chance of rain 50%. Wednesday, a chance of showers in the morning. Mostly sunny. Highs in the lower 90s. Chance of rain 50%. Heat index values up to 100. Wednesday night and Thursday, mostly clear. Lows in the lower 70s. Highs in the mid-90s. Again, the forecast for Champaign, Urbana and surrounding areas of East Central Illinois for the rest of tonight, mostly clear. Near steady temperature in the upper 60s. South winds 5 to 10 miles an hour with gusts up to 25 miles an hour. At 3 a.m. at the Champaign Airport, skies were cloudy. The temperature was 70 degrees, the dew point was 58, and the relative humidity was 65%. The wind was south at 9 miles an hour. The pressure was 30.02 inches and falling. Elsewhere around the area, at Terre Haute, it was clear, with a temperature of 65. It was partly cloudy, with a temperature of 71 at Rantoul, 68 at Mattoon, 70 at Decatur, and 71 at Springfield. At Peoria, it was mostly cloudy, with a temperature of 72. It was cloudy, with a temperature of 72 at Bloomington, and 69 at Paris. And once again at 3 a.m. at the Champaign Airport, under cloudy skies, the temperature was 70. Looking elsewhere around the Midwest at 3 a.m., Chicago was mostly cloudy, and 73. Indianapolis was partly cloudy, and 64. St. Louis was partly cloudy, and 72. Kansas City was cloudy, and 72. Des Moines was cloudy, and 67. Milwaukee was partly cloudy, and 70. The time is currently 3:27 a.m. Central Daylight Time. 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Now for the official National Weather Service forecast for Champaign, Urbana and surrounding areas of East Central Illinois. Rest of tonight, mostly clear. Near steady temperature in the upper 60s. South winds 5 to 10 miles an hour with gusts up to 25 miles an hour. Friday, mostly sunny in the morning, then mostly cloudy with a chance of showers and thunderstorms in the afternoon. Highs in the mid-80s. Southwest winds 15 to 20 miles an hour with gusts up to 30 miles an hour. Chance of rain 50%. Friday night, mostly cloudy with a slight chance of thunderstorms. A slight chance of showers until midnight, then a chance of showers after midnight. Lows in the upper 60s. Southwest winds 10 to 15 miles an hour with gusts up to 30 miles an hour. Chance of rain 50%. Saturday, partly sunny with a chance of showers. A chance of thunderstorms in the afternoon. Highs in the upper 80s.

southwest winds 10 to 15 miles an hour with gusts up to 25 miles an hour. Chance of rain 50%. Saturday night, a chance of thunderstorms until midnight. Mostly cloudy with a chance of showers. Lows in the upper 60s. Southwest winds 5 to 10 miles an hour. Chance of rain 50%. Sunday, partly sunny in the morning, then mostly cloudy with a chance of showers and thunderstorms in the afternoon. Highs in the mid-80s. Chance of rain 50%. Sunday night, mostly cloudy with a chance of thunderstorms. A chance of showers until midnight, then showers likely after midnight. Lows in the upper 60s. Chance of rain 70%. Monday, a chance of thunderstorms. Showers. Highs in the lower 80s. Chance of rain 80%. Monday night, showers likely with a chance of thunderstorms until midnight, then showers likely after midnight. Lows in the upper 60s. Chance of rain 70%. Tuesday, mostly cloudy in the morning, then becoming partly sunny. A chance of showers and thunderstorms. Highs in the upper 80s. Chance of rain 50%. Tuesday night, a chance of thunderstorms until midnight. Partly cloudy with a chance of showers. Lows around 70. Chance of rain 50%. Wednesday, a chance of showers in the morning. Mostly sunny. Highs in the lower 90s. Chance of rain 50%. Heat index values up to 100. Wednesday night and Thursday, mostly clear. Lows in the lower 70s. Highs in the mid-90s. Again, the forecast for Champaign, Urbana and surrounding areas of East Central Illinois for the rest of tonight, mostly clear. Near steady temperature in the upper 60s. South winds 5 to 10 miles an hour with gusts up to 25 miles an hour. At 3 a.m. at the Champaign Airport, skies were cloudy. The temperature was 70 degrees, the dew point was 58, and the relative humidity was 65%. The wind was south at 9 miles an hour. The pressure was 30.02 inches and falling. Elsewhere around the area, at Terre Haute, it was clear, with a temperature of 65. It was partly cloudy, with a temperature of 71 at Rantoul, 68 at Mattoon, 70 at Decatur, and 71 at Springfield. At Peoria, it was mostly cloudy, with a temperature of 72. It was cloudy, with a temperature of 72 at Bloomington, and 69 at Paris. And once again at 3 a.m. at the Champaign Airport, under cloudy skies, the temperature was 70. Looking elsewhere around the Midwest at 3 a.m., Chicago was mostly cloudy, and 73. Indianapolis was partly cloudy, and 64. St. Louis was partly cloudy, and 72. Kansas City was cloudy, and 72. Des Moines was cloudy, and 67. Milwaukee was partly cloudy, and 70. The time is currently 3:31 a.m. Central Daylight Time. 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Now for the official National Weather Service forecast for Champaign, Urbana and surrounding areas of East Central Illinois. Rest of tonight, mostly clear. Near steady temperature in the upper 60s. South winds 5 to 10 miles an hour with gusts up to 25 miles an hour. Friday, mostly sunny in the morning, then mostly cloudy with a chance of showers and thunderstorms in the afternoon. Highs in the mid-80s. Southwest winds 15 to 20 miles an hour with gusts up to 30 miles an hour. Chance of rain 50%. Friday night, mostly cloudy with a slight chance of thunderstorms. A slight chance of showers until midnight, then a chance of showers after midnight. Lows in the upper 60s. Southwest winds 10 to 15 miles an hour with gusts up to 30 miles an hour. Chance of rain 50%. Saturday, partly sunny with a chance of showers. A chance of thunderstorms in the afternoon. Highs in the upper 80s. Southwest winds 10 to 15 miles an hour with gusts up to 25. Chance of rain 50%. Saturday, partly sunny with a chance of showers. A chance of thunderstorms in the afternoon. Highs in the upper 80s. Southwest winds 10 to 15 miles an hour with gusts up to 25 miles an hour. Chance of rain 50%. Saturday night, a chance of thunderstorms until midnight. Mostly cloudy with a chance of showers.

Lows in the upper 60s. Southwest winds 5 to 10 miles an hour. Chance of rain 50%. Sunday, partly sunny in the morning, then mostly cloudy with a chance of showers and thunderstorms in the afternoon. Highs in the mid-80s. Chance of rain 50%. Sunday night, mostly cloudy with a chance of thunderstorms. A chance of showers until midnight, then showers likely after midnight. Lows in the upper 60s. Chance of rain 70%. Monday, a chance of thunderstorms. Showers. Highs in the lower 80s. Chance of rain 80%. Monday night, showers likely with a chance of thunderstorms until midnight, then showers likely after midnight. Lows in the upper 60s. Chance of rain 70%. Tuesday, mostly cloudy in the morning, then becoming partly sunny. A chance of showers and thunderstorms. Highs in the upper 80s. Chance of rain 50%. Tuesday night, a chance of thunderstorms until midnight. Partly cloudy with a chance of showers. Lows around 70. Chance of rain 50%. Wednesday, a chance of showers in the morning. Mostly sunny. Highs in the lower 90s. Chance of rain 50%. Heat index values up to 100. Wednesday night and Thursday, mostly clear. Lows in the lower 70s. Highs in the mid-90s. Again, the forecast for Champaign, Urbana and surrounding areas of East Central Illinois for the rest of tonight, mostly clear. Near steady temperature in the upper 60s. South winds 5 to 10 miles an hour with gusts up to 25 miles an hour. At 3 a.m. at the Champaign Airport, skies were cloudy. The temperature was 70 degrees, the dew point was 58, and the relative humidity was 65%. The wind was south at 9 miles an hour. The pressure was 30.02 inches and falling. Elsewhere around the area, at Terre Haute, it was clear, with a temperature of 65. It was partly cloudy, with a temperature of 71 at Rantoul, 68 at Mattoon, 70 at Decatur, and 71 at Springfield. At Peoria, it was mostly cloudy, with a temperature of 72. It was cloudy, with a temperature of 72 at Bloomington, and 69 at Paris. And once again at 3 a.m. at the Champaign Airport, under cloudy skies, the temperature was 70. Looking elsewhere around the Midwest at 3 a.m., Chicago was mostly cloudy, and 73. Indianapolis was partly cloudy, and 64. St. Louis was partly cloudy, and 72. Kansas City was cloudy, and 72. Des Moines was cloudy, and 67. Milwaukee was partly cloudy, and 70. The time is currently 3:36 a.m. Central Daylight Time. 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Now for the official National Weather Service forecast for Champaign, Urbana and surrounding areas of East Central Illinois. Rest of tonight, mostly clear. Near steady temperature in the upper 60s. South winds 5 to 10 miles an hour with gusts up to 25 miles an hour. Friday, mostly sunny in the morning, then mostly cloudy with a chance of showers and thunderstorms in the afternoon. Highs in the mid-80s. Southwest winds 15 to 20 miles an hour with gusts up to 30 miles an hour. Chance of rain 50%. Friday night, mostly cloudy with a slight chance of thunderstorms. A slight chance of showers until midnight, then a chance of showers after midnight. Lows in the upper 60s. Southwest winds 10 to 15 miles an hour with gusts up to 30 miles an hour. Chance of rain 50%. Saturday, partly sunny with a chance of showers. A chance of thunderstorms in the afternoon. Highs in the upper 80s. Southwest winds 10 to 15 miles an hour with gusts up to 25 miles an hour. Chance of rain 50%. Saturday night, a chance of thunderstorms until midnight. Mostly cloudy with a chance of showers. Lows in the upper 60s. Southwest winds 5 to 10 miles an hour. Chance of rain 50%. Sunday, partly sunny in the morning, then mostly cloudy with a chance of showers and thunderstorms in the afternoon. Highs in the mid-80s. Chance of rain 50%. Sunday night, mostly cloudy with a chance of thunderstorms. A chance of showers until midnight, then showers likely after midnight.

Lows in the upper 60s. Chance of rain 70%. Monday, a chance of thunderstorms. Showers. Highs in the lower 80s. Chance of rain 80%. Monday night, showers likely with a chance of thunderstorms until midnight, then showers likely after midnight. Lows in the upper 60s. Chance of rain 70%. Tuesday, mostly cloudy in the morning, then becoming partly sunny. A chance of showers and thunderstorms. Highs in the upper 80s. Chance of rain 50%. Tuesday night, a chance of thunderstorms until midnight. Partly cloudy with a chance of showers. Lows around 70. Chance of rain 50%. Wednesday, a chance of showers in the morning. Mostly sunny. Highs in the lower 90s. Chance of rain 50%. Heat index values up to 100. Wednesday night and Thursday, mostly clear. Lows in the lower 70s. Highs in the mid-90s. Again, the forecast for Champaign, Urbana and surrounding areas of East Central Illinois for the rest of tonight, mostly clear. Near steady temperature in the upper 60s. South winds 5 to 10 miles an hour with gusts up to 25 miles an hour. Now for the official National Weather Service forecast for Champaign, Urbana and surrounding areas of East Central Illinois. Today, mostly sunny this morning, then mostly cloudy with a chance of showers and thunderstorms this afternoon. Highs in the mid-80s. Southwest winds 15 to 20 miles an hour with gusts up to 30 miles an hour. Chance of rain 50%. Tonight, mostly cloudy with a slight chance of thunderstorms. A slight chance of showers until midnight, then a chance of showers after midnight. Not as cool with lows in the upper 60s. Southwest winds 10 to 15 miles an hour with gusts up to 30 miles an hour. Chance of rain 50%. Saturday, partly sunny with a chance of showers. A slight chance of thunderstorms in the morning, then a chance of thunderstorms in the afternoon. Highs in the upper 80s. Southwest winds 10 to 15 miles an hour with gusts up to 25 miles an hour. Chance of rain 50%. Saturday night, a chance of thunderstorms until midnight. Mostly cloudy with a chance of showers. Lows in the upper 60s. Southwest winds 5 to 10 miles an hour. Chance of rain 50%. Sunday, partly sunny in the morning, then mostly cloudy with a chance of showers and thunderstorms in the afternoon. Highs in the mid-80s. South winds 5 to 10 miles an hour. Chance of rain 50%. Sunday night, mostly cloudy with a chance of thunderstorms. A chance of showers until midnight, then showers likely after midnight. Lows in the upper 60s. Chance of rain 70%. Monday, a chance of thunderstorms. Showers. Highs in the lower 80s. Chance of rain 80%. Monday night, showers likely with a chance of thunderstorms until midnight, then showers likely after midnight. Lows in the upper 60s. Chance of rain 70%. Tuesday, mostly cloudy in the morning, then becoming partly sunny. A chance of showers and thunderstorms. Highs in the upper 80s. Chance of rain 50%. Tuesday night, a chance of thunderstorms until midnight. Partly cloudy with a chance of showers. Lows around 70. Chance of rain 50%. Wednesday, a chance of showers in the morning. Mostly sunny. Highs in the lower 90s. Chance of rain 50%. Heat index values up to 100. Wednesday night and Thursday, mostly clear. Lows in the lower 70s. Highs in the mid-90s. Again, the forecast for Champaign, Urbana and surrounding areas of East Central Illinois for today, mostly sunny this morning, then mostly cloudy with a chance of showers and thunderstorms this afternoon. Highs in the mid-80s. Southwest winds 15 to 20 miles an hour with gusts up to 30 miles an hour. Chance of rain 50%. At 3 a.m. at the Champaign Airport, skies were cloudy. The temperature was 70 degrees, the dew point was 58, and the relative humidity was 65%. The wind was south at 9 miles an hour. The pressure was 30.02 inches and falling. Elsewhere around the area, at Terre Haute, it was clear, with a temperature of 65. It was partly cloudy, with a temperature of 71 at Red Tool, 68 at Mattoon, 70 at Decatur,

71 at Springfield. At Peoria, it was mostly cloudy, with a temperature of 72. It was cloudy, with a temperature of 72 at Bloomington, and 69 at Paris. And once again at 3 a.m. at the Champaign Airport, under cloudy skies, the temperature was 70. Looking elsewhere around the Midwest at 3 a.m., Chicago was mostly cloudy, and 73. Indianapolis was partly cloudy, and 64. St. Louis was partly cloudy, and 72. Kansas City was cloudy, and 72. Des Moines was cloudy, and 67. Milwaukee was partly cloudy, and 70. The time is currently 3:44 a.m. Central Daylight Time. 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Now for the official National Weather Service forecast for Champaign, Urbana, and surrounding areas of East Central Illinois. Today, mostly sunny this morning, then mostly cloudy with a chance of showers and thunderstorms this afternoon. Highs in the mid-80s. Southwest winds 15 to 20 miles an hour with gusts up to 30 miles an hour. Chance of rain 50%. Tonight, mostly cloudy with a slight chance of thunderstorms. A slight chance of showers until midnight, then a chance of showers after midnight. Not as cool with lows in the upper 60s. Southwest winds 10 to 15 miles an hour with gusts up to 30 miles an hour. Chance of rain 50%. Saturday, partly sunny with a chance of showers. A slight chance of thunderstorms in the morning, then a chance of thunderstorms in the afternoon. Highs in the upper 80s. Southwest winds 10 to 15 miles an hour with gusts up to 25 miles an hour. Chance of rain 50%. Saturday night, a chance of thunderstorms until midnight. Mostly cloudy with a chance of showers. Lows in the upper 60s. Southwest winds 5 to 10 miles an hour. Chance of rain 50%. Sunday, partly sunny in the morning, then mostly cloudy with a chance of showers and thunderstorms in the afternoon. Highs in the mid-80s. South winds 5 to 10 miles an hour. Chance of rain 50%. Sunday night, mostly cloudy with a chance of thunderstorms. A chance of showers until midnight, then showers likely after midnight. Lows in the upper 60s. Chance of rain 70%. Monday, a chance of thunderstorms. Showers. Highs in the lower 80s. Chance of rain 80%. Monday night, showers likely with a chance of thunderstorms until midnight, then showers likely after midnight. Lows in the upper 60s. Chance of rain 70%. Tuesday, mostly cloudy in the morning, then becoming partly sunny. A chance of showers and thunderstorms. Highs in the upper 80s. Chance of rain 50%. Tuesday night, a chance of thunderstorms until midnight. Partly cloudy with a chance of showers. Lows around 70. Chance of rain 50%. Wednesday, a chance of showers in the morning. Mostly sunny. Highs in the lower 90s. Chance of rain 50%. Heat index values up to 100. Wednesday night and Thursday, mostly clear. Lows in the lower 70s. Highs in the mid-90s. Again, the forecast for Champaign, Urbana, and surrounding areas of East Central Illinois for today, mostly sunny this morning, then mostly cloudy with a chance of showers and thunderstorms this afternoon. Highs in the mid-80s. Southwest winds 15 to 20 miles an hour with gusts up to 30 miles an hour. Chance of rain 50%. At 3 a.m. at the Champaign Airport, skies were cloudy. The temperature was 70 degrees, the dew point was 58, and the relative humidity was 65%. The wind was south at 9 miles an hour. The pressure was 30.02 inches and falling. Elsewhere around the area, at Terre Haute, it was clear, with a temperature of 65. It was partly cloudy, with a temperature of 71 at Rantoul, 68 at Mattoon, 70 at Decatur, and 71 at Springfield. At Peoria, it was mostly cloudy, with a temperature of 72. It was cloudy, with a temperature of 72 at Bloomington, and 69 at Paris. And once again at 3 a.m. at the Champaign Airport, under cloudy skies, the temperature was 70. Looking elsewhere around the Midwest at 3 a.m., Chicago was mostly cloudy, and 73. Indianapolis was partly

cloudy, and 64. St. Louis was partly cloudy, and 72. Kansas City was cloudy, and 72. Des Moines was cloudy, and 67. Milwaukee was partly cloudy, and 70. The time is currently 3:48 a.m. Central Daylight Time. 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Now for the official National Weather Service forecast for Champaign, Urbana, and surrounding areas of East Central Illinois. Today, mostly sunny this morning, then mostly cloudy with a chance of showers and thunderstorms this afternoon. Highs in the mid-80s. Southwest winds 15 to 20 miles an hour with gusts up to 30 miles an hour. Chance of rain 50%. Tonight, mostly cloudy with a slight chance of thunderstorms. A slight chance of showers until midnight, then a chance of showers after midnight. Not as cool with lows in the upper 60s. Southwest winds 10 to 15 miles an hour with gusts up to 30 miles an hour. Chance of rain 50%. Saturday, partly sunny with a chance of showers. A slight chance of thunderstorms in the morning, then a chance of thunderstorms in the afternoon. Highs in the upper 80s. Southwest winds 10 to 15 miles an hour with gusts up to 25 miles an hour. Chance of rain 50%. Saturday night, a chance of thunderstorms until midnight. Mostly cloudy with a chance of showers. Lows in the upper 60s. Southwest winds 5 to 10 miles an hour. Chance of rain 50%. Sunday, partly sunny in the morning, then mostly cloudy with a chance of showers and thunderstorms in the afternoon. Highs in the mid-80s. South winds 5 to 10 miles an hour. Chance of rain 50%. Sunday night, mostly cloudy with a chance of thunderstorms. A chance of showers until midnight, then showers likely after midnight. Lows in the upper 60s. Chance of rain 70%. Monday, a chance of thunderstorms. Showers. Highs in the lower 80s. Chance of rain 80%. Monday night, showers likely with a chance of thunderstorms until midnight, then showers likely after midnight. Lows in the upper 60s. Chance of rain 70%. Tuesday, mostly cloudy in the morning, then becoming partly sunny. A chance of showers and thunderstorms. Highs in the upper 80s. Chance of rain 50%. Tuesday night, a chance of thunderstorms until midnight. Partly cloudy with a chance of showers. Lows around 70. Chance of rain 50%. Wednesday, a chance of showers in the morning. Mostly sunny. Highs in the lower 90s. Chance of rain 50%. Heat index values up to 100. Wednesday night and Thursday, mostly clear. Lows in the lower 70s. Highs in the mid-90s. Again, the forecast for Champaign, Urbana, and surrounding areas of East Central Illinois for today, mostly sunny this morning, then mostly cloudy with a chance of showers and thunderstorms this afternoon. Highs in the mid-80s. Southwest winds 15 to 20 miles an hour with gusts up to 30 miles an hour. Chance of rain 50%. At 3 a.m. at the Champaign Airport, skies were cloudy. The temperature was 70 degrees, the dew point was 58, and the relative humidity was 65%. The wind was south at 9 miles an hour. The pressure was 30.02 inches and falling. Elsewhere around the area, at Terre Haute, it was clear, with a temperature of 65. It was partly cloudy, with a temperature of 71 at Rantoul, 68 at Mattoon, 70 at Decatur, and 71 at Springfield. At Peoria, it was mostly cloudy, with a temperature of 72. It was cloudy, with a temperature of 72 at Bloomington, and 69 at Paris. And once again at 3 a.m. at the Champaign Airport, under cloudy skies, the temperature was 70. Looking elsewhere around the Midwest at 3 a.m., Chicago was mostly cloudy, and 73. Indianapolis was partly cloudy, and 64. St. Louis was partly cloudy, and 72. Kansas City was cloudy, and 72. Des Moines was cloudy, and 67. Milwaukee was partly cloudy, and 70. The time is currently 3:53 a.m. Central Daylight Time. 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

Now for the official National Weather Service forecast for Champaign, Urbana, and surrounding areas of East Central Illinois. Today, mostly sunny this morning, then mostly cloudy with a chance of showers and thunderstorms this afternoon. Highs in the mid-80s. Southwest winds 15 to 20 miles an hour with gusts up to 30 miles an hour. Chance of rain 50%. Tonight, mostly cloudy with a slight chance of thunderstorms. A slight chance of showers until midnight, then a chance of showers after midnight. Not as cool with lows in the upper 60s. Southwest winds 10 to 15 miles an hour with gusts up to 30 miles an hour. Chance of rain 50%. Saturday, partly sunny with a chance of showers. A slight chance of thunderstorms in the morning, then a chance of thunderstorms in the afternoon. Highs in the upper 80s. Southwest winds 10 to 15 miles an hour with gusts up to 25 miles an hour. Chance of rain 50%. Saturday night, a chance of thunderstorms until midnight. Mostly cloudy with a chance of showers. Lows in the upper 60s. Southwest winds 5 to 10 miles an hour. Chance of rain 50%. Sunday, partly sunny in the morning, then mostly cloudy with a chance of showers and thunderstorms in the afternoon. Highs in the mid-80s. South winds 5 to 10 miles an hour. Chance of rain 50%. Sunday night, mostly cloudy with a chance of thunderstorms. A chance of showers until midnight, then showers likely after midnight. Lows in the upper 60s. Chance of rain 70%. Monday, a chance of thunderstorms. Showers. Highs in the lower 80s. Chance of rain 80%. Monday night, showers likely with a chance of thunderstorms until midnight, then showers likely after midnight. Lows in the upper 60s. Chance of rain 70%. Tuesday, mostly cloudy in the morning, then becoming partly sunny. A chance of showers and thunderstorms. Highs in the upper 80s. Chance of rain 50%. Tuesday night, a chance of thunderstorms until midnight. Partly cloudy with a chance of showers. Lows around 70. Chance of rain 50%. Wednesday, a chance of showers in the morning. Mostly sunny. Highs in the lower 90s. Chance of rain 50%. Heat index values up to 100. Wednesday night and Thursday, mostly clear. Lows in the lower 70s. Highs in the mid-90s. Again, the forecast for Champaign, Urbana, and surrounding areas of East Central Illinois for today, mostly sunny this morning, then mostly cloudy with a chance of showers and thunderstorms this afternoon. Highs in the mid-80s. Southwest winds 15 to 20 miles an hour with gusts up to 30 miles an hour. Chance of rain 50%. At 3 a.m. at the Champaign Airport, skies were cloudy. The temperature was 70 degrees, the dew point was 58, and the relative humidity was 65%. The wind was south at 9 miles an hour. The pressure was 30.02 inches and falling. Elsewhere around the area, at Terre Haute, it was clear, with a temperature of 65. It was partly cloudy, with a temperature of 71 at Red Hill, 68 at Mattoon, 70 at Decatur, and 71 at Springfield. At Peoria, it was mostly cloudy, with a temperature of 72. It was cloudy, with a temperature of 72 at Bloomington, and 69 at Paris. And once again at 3 a.m. at the Champaign Airport, under cloudy skies, the temperature was 70. Looking elsewhere around the Midwest at 3 a.m., Chicago was mostly cloudy, and 73. Indianapolis was partly cloudy, and 64. St. Louis was partly cloudy, and 72. Kansas City was cloudy, and 72. Des Moines was cloudy, and 67. Milwaukee was partly cloudy, and 70. The time is currently 3:57 a.m. Central Daylight Time. 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Now for the official National Weather Service forecast for Champaign, Urbana, and surrounding areas of East Central Illinois. Today, mostly sunny this morning, then mostly cloudy with a chance of showers and thunderstorms this afternoon. Highs in the mid-80s. Southwest winds 15 to 20 miles an hour with gusts up to 30 miles an hour. Chance of rain 50%. Tonight, mostly cloudy with a slight chance of thunderstorms.

a slight chance of showers until midnight, then a chance of showers after midnight. Not as cool with lows in the upper 60s. Southwest winds 10 to 15 miles an hour with gusts up to 30 miles an hour. Chance of rain 50%. Saturday, partly sunny with a chance of showers. A slight chance of thunderstorms in the morning, then a chance of thunderstorms in the afternoon. Highs in the upper 80s. Southwest winds 10 to 15 miles an hour with gusts up to 25 miles an hour. Chance of rain 50%. Saturday night, a chance of thunderstorms until midnight. Mostly cloudy with a chance of showers. Lows in the upper 60s. Southwest winds 5 to 10 miles an hour. Chance of rain 50%. Sunday, partly sunny in the morning, then mostly cloudy with a chance of showers and thunderstorms in the afternoon. Highs in the mid-80s. South winds 5 to 10 miles an hour. Chance of rain 50%. Sunday night, mostly cloudy with a chance of thunderstorms. A chance of showers until midnight, then showers likely after midnight. Lows in the upper 60s. Chance of rain 70%. Monday, a chance of thunderstorms. Showers. Highs in the lower 80s. Chance of rain 80%. Monday night, showers likely with a chance of thunderstorms until midnight, then showers likely after midnight. Lows in the upper 60s. Chance of rain 70%. Tuesday, mostly cloudy in the morning, then becoming partly sunny. A chance of showers and thunderstorms. Highs in the upper 80s. Chance of rain 50%. Tuesday night, a chance of thunderstorms until midnight. Partly cloudy with a chance of showers. Lows around 70. Chance of rain 50%. Wednesday, a chance of showers in the morning. Mostly sunny. Highs in the lower 90s. Chance of rain 50%. Heat index values up to 100. Wednesday night and Thursday, mostly clear. Lows in the lower 70s. Highs in the mid-90s. Again, the forecast for Champaign, Urbana and surrounding areas of East Central Illinois for today, mostly sunny this morning, then mostly cloudy with a chance of showers and thunderstorms this afternoon. Highs in the mid-80s. Southwest winds 15 to 20 miles an hour with gusts up to 30 miles an hour. Chance of rain 50%. The time is currently 4:01 a.m. Central Daylight Time. 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Now for the official National Weather Service forecast for Champaign, Urbana and surrounding areas of East Central Illinois. Today, mostly sunny this morning, then mostly cloudy with a chance of showers and thunderstorms this afternoon. Highs in the mid-80s. Southwest winds 15 to 20 miles an hour with gusts up to 30 miles an hour. Chance of rain 50%. Tonight, mostly cloudy with a slight chance of thunderstorms. A slight chance of showers until midnight, then a chance of showers after midnight. Not as cool with lows in the upper 60s. Southwest winds 10 to 15 miles an hour with gusts up to 30 miles an hour. Chance of rain 50%. Saturday, partly sunny with a chance of showers. A slight chance of thunderstorms in the morning, then a chance of thunderstorms in the afternoon. Highs in the upper 80s. Southwest winds 10 to 15 miles an hour with gusts up to 25 miles an hour. Chance of rain 50%. Saturday night, a chance of thunderstorms until midnight. Mostly cloudy with a chance of showers. Lows in the upper 60s. Southwest winds 5 to 10 miles an hour. Chance of rain 50%. Sunday, partly sunny in the morning, then mostly cloudy with a chance of showers and thunderstorms in the afternoon. Highs in the mid-80s. South winds 5 to 10 miles an hour. Chance of rain 50%. Sunday night, mostly cloudy with a chance of thunderstorms. A chance of showers until midnight, then showers likely after midnight. Lows in the upper 60s. Chance of rain 70%. Monday, a chance of thunderstorms. Showers. Highs in the lower 80s. Chance of rain 80%. Monday night, showers likely with a chance of thunderstorms until midnight, then showers likely after midnight. Lows in the upper 60s. Chance of rain 70%. Tuesday, mostly cloudy in the morning, then becoming partly sunny.

a chance of showers and thunderstorms. Highs in the upper 80s. Chance of rain 50%. Tuesday night, a chance of thunderstorms until midnight. Partly cloudy with a chance of showers. Lows around 70. Chance of rain 50%. Wednesday, a chance of showers in the morning. Mostly sunny. Highs in the lower 90s. Chance of rain 50%. Heat index values up to 100. Wednesday night and Thursday, mostly clear. Lows in the lower 70s. Highs in the mid-90s. Again, the forecast for Champaign, Urbana and surrounding areas of East Central Illinois for today, mostly sunny this morning, then mostly cloudy with a chance of showers and thunderstorms this afternoon. Highs in the mid-80s. Southwest winds 15 to 20 miles an hour with gusts up to 30 miles an hour. Chance of rain 50%. At 4 a.m. at the Champaign Airport, skies were cloudy. The temperature was 70 degrees, the dew point was 58, and the relative humidity was 65%. The wind was south at 12 miles an hour. The pressure was 30.01 inches and falling. Elsewhere around the area, at Mattoon, it was clear, with a temperature of 67. It was partly cloudy, with a temperature of 70 at Bloomington, and 72 at Springfield. It was mostly cloudy, with a temperature of 71 at Peoria, 69 at Paris, and 69 at Decatur. At Terre Haute, the weather conditions were not available. And once again at 4 a.m. at the Champaign Airport, under cloudy skies, the temperature was 70. The time is currently 4:05 a.m. Central Daylight Time. 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Now for the official National Weather Service forecast for Champaign, Urbana and surrounding areas of East Central Illinois. Today, mostly sunny this morning, then mostly cloudy with a chance of showers and thunderstorms this afternoon. Highs in the mid-80s. Southwest winds 15 to 20 miles an hour with gusts up to 30 miles an hour. Chance of rain 50%. Tonight, mostly cloudy with a slight chance of thunderstorms. A slight chance of showers until midnight, then a chance of showers after midnight. Not as cool with lows in the upper 60s. Southwest winds 10 to 15 miles an hour with gusts up to 30 miles an hour. Chance of rain 50%. Saturday, partly sunny with a chance of showers. A slight chance of thunderstorms in the morning, then a chance of thunderstorms in the afternoon. Highs in the upper 80s. Southwest winds 10 to 15 miles an hour with gusts up to 25 miles an hour. Chance of rain 50%. Saturday night, a chance of thunderstorms until midnight. Mostly cloudy with a chance of showers. Lows in the upper 60s. Southwest winds 5 to 10 miles an hour. Chance of rain 50%. Sunday, partly sunny in the morning, then mostly cloudy with a chance of showers and thunderstorms in the afternoon. Highs in the mid-80s. South winds 5 to 10 miles an hour. Chance of rain 50%. Sunday night, mostly cloudy with a chance of thunderstorms. A chance of showers until midnight, then showers likely after midnight. Lows in the upper 60s. Chance of rain 70%. Monday, a chance of thunderstorms. Showers. Highs in the lower 80s. Chance of rain 80%. Monday night, showers likely with a chance of thunderstorms until midnight, then showers likely after midnight. Lows in the upper 60s. Chance of rain 70%. Tuesday, mostly cloudy in the morning, then becoming partly sunny. A chance of showers and thunderstorms. Highs in the upper 80s. Chance of rain 50%. Tuesday night, a chance of thunderstorms until midnight. Partly cloudy with a chance of showers. Lows around 70. Chance of rain 50%. Wednesday, a chance of showers in the morning. Mostly sunny. Highs in the lower 90s. Chance of rain 50%. Heat index values up to 100. Wednesday night and Thursday, mostly clear. Lows in the lower 70s. Highs in the mid-90s. Again, the forecast for Champaign, Urbana and surrounding areas of East Central Illinois for today, mostly sunny this morning, then mostly cloudy with a chance of showers and thunderstorms this afternoon. Highs in the mid-80s. Southwest winds 15 to 20.

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The station serves the following counties: Champaign, DeWitt, Coles, Douglas, Edgar, Ford, Moultrie, Piatt, and Vermilion. WXJ76 is part of the All Hazards Network of NOAA Weather Radio. At 4 a.m. at the Champaign Airport, skies were cloudy. The temperature was 70 degrees, the dew point was 58, and the relative humidity was 65%. The wind was south at 12 miles an hour. The pressure was 30.01 inches and falling. Elsewhere around the area, at Mattoon, it was clear, with a temperature of 67. It was partly cloudy, with a temperature of 70 at Bloomington, and 72 at Springfield. It was mostly cloudy, with a temperature of 71 at Peoria, 69 at Paris, and 69 at Decatur. At Terre Haute, the weather conditions were not available. And once again at 4 a.m. at the Champaign Airport, under cloudy skies, the temperature was 70. Looking elsewhere around the Midwest at 4 a.m., Chicago was cloudy, and 72. Indianapolis was mostly cloudy, and 66. St. Louis was partly cloudy, and 71. Kansas City was mostly cloudy, and 72. Des Moines had light rain and fog, and 68. Milwaukee was partly cloudy, and 69. The time is currently 4:10 a.m. Central Daylight Time. 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Now for the official National Weather Service forecast for Champaign, Urbana, and surrounding areas of East Central Illinois. Today, mostly sunny this morning, then mostly cloudy with a chance of showers and thunderstorms this afternoon. Highs in the mid-80s. Southwest winds 15 to 20 miles an hour with gusts up to 30 miles an hour. Chance of rain 50%. Tonight, mostly cloudy with a slight chance of thunderstorms. A slight chance of showers until midnight, then a chance of showers after midnight. Not as cool with lows in the upper 60s. Southwest winds 10 to 15 miles an hour with gusts up to 30 miles an hour. Chance of rain 50%. Saturday, partly sunny with a chance of showers. A slight chance of thunderstorms in the morning, then a chance of thunderstorms in the afternoon. Highs in the upper 80s. Southwest winds 10 to 15 miles an hour with gusts up to 25 miles an hour. Chance of rain 50%. Saturday night, a chance of thunderstorms until midnight. Mostly cloudy with a chance of showers. Lows in the upper 60s. Southwest winds 5 to 10 miles an hour. Chance of rain 50%. Sunday, partly sunny in the morning, then mostly cloudy with a chance of showers and thunderstorms in the afternoon. Highs in the mid-80s. South winds 5 to 10 miles an hour. Chance of rain 50%. Sunday night, mostly cloudy with a chance of thunderstorms. A chance of showers until midnight, then showers likely after midnight. Lows in the upper 60s. Chance of rain 70%. Monday, a chance of thunderstorms. Showers. Highs in the lower 80s. Chance of rain 80%. Monday night, showers likely with a chance of thunderstorms until midnight, then showers likely after midnight. Lows in the upper 60s. Chance of rain 70%. Tuesday, mostly cloudy in the morning, then becoming partly sunny. A chance of showers and thunderstorms. Highs in the upper 80s. Chance of rain 50%. Tuesday night, a chance of thunderstorms until midnight. Partly cloudy with a chance of showers. Lows around 70. Chance of rain 50%. Wednesday, a chance of showers in the morning. Mostly sunny. Highs in the lower 90s. Chance of rain 50%. Heat index values up to 100. Wednesday night and Thursday, mostly clear. Lows in the lower 70s. Highs in the mid-90s. Again, the forecast for Champaign, Urbana, and surrounding areas of East Central Illinois for today, mostly sunny this morning, then mostly cloudy with a chance of showers and thunderstorms this afternoon. Highs in the mid-80s. Southwest winds 15 to 20 miles an hour with gusts up to 30 miles an hour. Chance of rain 50%. At 4 a.m. at the Champaign Airport, skies were cloudy. The temperature was 70 degrees, the dew point was 58, and the relative humidity was 65%.

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Now for the official National Weather Service forecast for Champaign, Urbana, and surrounding areas of East Central Illinois. Today, mostly sunny this morning, then mostly cloudy with a chance of showers and thunderstorms this afternoon. Highs in the mid-80s. Southwest winds 15 to 20 miles an hour with gusts up to 30 miles an hour. Chance of rain 50%. Tonight, mostly cloudy with a slight chance of thunderstorms. A slight chance of showers until midnight, then a chance of showers after midnight. Not as cool with lows in the upper 60s. Southwest winds 10 to 15 miles an hour with gusts up to 30 miles an hour. Chance of rain 50%. Saturday, partly sunny with a chance of showers. A slight chance of thunderstorms in the morning, then a chance of thunderstorms in the afternoon. Highs in the upper 80s. Southwest winds 10 to 15 miles an hour with gusts up to 25 miles an hour. Chance of rain 50%. Saturday night, a chance of thunderstorms until midnight. Mostly cloudy with a chance of showers. Lows in the upper 60s. Southwest winds 5 to 10 miles an hour. Chance of rain 50%. Sunday, partly sunny in the morning, then mostly cloudy with a chance of showers and thunderstorms in the afternoon. Highs in the mid-80s. South winds 5 to 10 miles an hour. Chance of rain 50%. Sunday night, mostly cloudy with a chance of thunderstorms. A chance of showers until midnight, then showers likely after midnight. Lows in the upper 60s. Chance of rain 70%. Monday, a chance of thunderstorms. Showers. Highs in the lower 80s. Chance of rain 80%. Monday night, showers likely with a chance of thunderstorms until midnight, then showers likely after midnight. Lows in the upper 60s. Chance of rain 70%. Tuesday, mostly cloudy in the morning, then becoming partly sunny. A chance of showers and thunderstorms. Highs in the upper 80s. Chance of rain 50%. Tuesday night, a chance of thunderstorms until midnight. Partly cloudy with a chance of showers. Lows around 70. Chance of rain 50%. Wednesday, a chance of showers in the morning. Mostly sunny. Highs in the lower 90s. Chance of rain 50%. Heat index values up to 100. Wednesday night and Thursday, mostly clear. Lows in the lower 70s. Highs in the mid-90s. Again, the forecast for Champaign, Urbana, and surrounding areas of East Central Illinois for today, mostly sunny this morning, then mostly cloudy with a chance of showers and thunderstorms this afternoon. Highs in the mid-80s. Southwest winds 15 to 20 miles an hour with gusts up to 30 miles an hour. Chance of rain 50%. At 4 a.m. at the Champaign Airport, skies were cloudy. The temperature was 70 degrees, the dew point was 58, and the relative humidity was 65%. The wind was south at 12 miles an hour. The pressure was 30.01 inches and falling. Elsewhere around the area, it was partly cloudy, with a temperature of 70 at Bloomington, 69 at Red Hill, 67 at Mattoon, and 72 at Springfield. It was mostly cloudy, with a temperature of 71 at Peoria, 69 at Paris, and 69 at Decatur. At Terre Haute, the weather conditions were not available. And once again at 4 a.m. at the Champaign Airport, under cloudy skies, the temperature was 70. Looking elsewhere around the Midwest at 4 a.m., Chicago was cloudy, and 72. Indianapolis was mostly cloudy, and 66. St. Louis was partly cloudy, and 71. Kansas City was mostly cloudy, and 72. Des Moines had light rain and fog, and 68. Milwaukee was partly cloudy, and 69. The time is currently 4:28 a.m. Central Daylight Time. 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Now for the official National Weather Service forecast for Champaign, Urbana, and surrounding areas of East Central Illinois. Today, mostly sunny this morning, then mostly cloudy with a chance of showers and thunderstorms this afternoon. Highs in the mid-80s. Southwest winds 15 to 20 miles an hour with

gusts up to 30 miles an hour. Chance of rain 50%. Tonight, mostly cloudy with a slight chance of thunderstorms. A slight chance of showers until midnight, then a chance of showers after midnight. Not as cool with lows in the upper 60s. Southwest winds 10 to 15 miles an hour with gusts up to 30 miles an hour. Chance of rain 50%. Saturday, partly sunny with a chance of showers. A slight chance of thunderstorms in the morning, then a chance of thunderstorms in the afternoon. Highs in the upper 80s. Southwest winds 10 to 15 miles an hour with gusts up to 25 miles an hour. Chance of rain 50%. Saturday night, a chance of thunderstorms until midnight. Mostly cloudy with a chance of showers. Lows in the upper 60s. Southwest winds 5 to 10 miles an hour. Chance of rain 50%. Sunday, partly sunny in the morning, then mostly cloudy with a chance of showers and thunderstorms in the afternoon. Highs in the mid-80s. South winds 5 to 10 miles an hour. Chance of rain 50%. Sunday night, mostly cloudy with a chance of thunderstorms. A chance of showers until midnight, then showers likely after midnight. Lows in the upper 60s. Chance of rain 70%. Monday, a chance of thunderstorms. Showers. Highs in the lower 80s. Chance of rain 80%. Monday night, showers likely with a chance of thunderstorms until midnight, then showers likely after midnight. Lows in the upper 60s. Chance of rain 70%. Tuesday, mostly cloudy in the morning, then becoming partly sunny. A chance of showers and thunderstorms. Highs in the upper 80s. Chance of rain 50%. Tuesday night, a chance of thunderstorms until midnight. Partly cloudy with a chance of showers. Lows around 70. Chance of rain 50%. Wednesday, a chance of showers in the morning. Mostly sunny. Highs in the lower 90s. Chance of rain 50%. Heat index values up to 100. Wednesday night and Thursday, mostly clear. Lows in the lower 70s. Highs in the mid-90s. Again, the forecast for Champaign, Urbana and surrounding areas of East Central Illinois for today, mostly sunny this morning, then mostly cloudy with a chance of showers and thunderstorms this afternoon. Highs in the mid-80s. Southwest winds 15 to 20 miles an hour with gusts up to 30 miles an hour. Chance of rain 50%. At 4 a.m. at the Champaign Airport, skies were cloudy. The temperature was 70 degrees, the dew point was 58, and the relative humidity was 65%. The wind was south at 12 miles an hour. The pressure was 30.01 inches and falling. Elsewhere around the area, it was partly cloudy, with a temperature of 70 at Bloomington, 69 at Rantoul, 67 at Mattoon, and 72 at Springfield. It was mostly cloudy, with a temperature of 71 at Peoria, 69 at Paris, and 69 at Decatur. At Terre Haute, the weather conditions were not available. And once again at 4 a.m. at the Champaign Airport, under cloudy skies, the temperature was 70. Looking elsewhere around the Midwest at 4 a.m., Chicago was cloudy, and 72. Indianapolis was mostly cloudy, and 66. St. Louis was partly cloudy, and 71. Kansas City was mostly cloudy, and 72. Des Moines had light rain and fog and 68. Milwaukee was partly cloudy and 69. Phoenix was partly cloudy and 71. Kansas City was mostly cloudy and 72. Des Moines had light rain and fog and 68. Milwaukee was partly cloudy and 69. The time is currently 4:33 a.m. Central Daylight Time. 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Now for the official National Weather Service forecast for Champaign, Urbana and surrounding areas of East Central Illinois. Today, mostly sunny this morning, then mostly cloudy with a chance of showers and thunderstorms this afternoon. Highs in the mid-80s. Southwest winds 15 to 20 miles an hour with gusts up to 30 miles an hour. Chance of rain 50%. Tonight, mostly cloudy with a slight chance of thunderstorms. A slight chance of showers until midnight, then a chance of showers after midnight. Not as cool with lows in the upper

degrees. Southwest winds 10 to 15 miles an hour with gusts up to 30 miles an hour. Chance of rain 50%. Saturday, partly sunny with a chance of showers. A slight chance of thunderstorms in the morning, then a chance of thunderstorms in the afternoon. Highs in the upper 80s. Southwest winds 10 to 15 miles an hour with gusts up to 25 miles an hour. Chance of rain 50%. Saturday night, a chance of thunderstorms until midnight. Mostly cloudy with a chance of showers. Lows in the upper 60s. Southwest winds 5 to 10 miles an hour. Chance of rain 50%. Sunday, partly sunny in the morning, then mostly cloudy with a chance of showers and thunderstorms in the afternoon. Highs in the mid-80s. South winds 5 to 10 miles an hour. Chance of rain 50%. Sunday night, mostly cloudy with a chance of thunderstorms. A chance of showers until midnight, then showers likely after midnight. Lows in the upper 60s. Chance of rain 70%. Monday, a chance of thunderstorms. Showers. Highs in the lower 80s. Chance of rain 80%. Monday night, showers likely with a chance of thunderstorms until midnight, then showers likely after midnight. Lows in the upper 60s. Chance of rain 70%. Tuesday, mostly cloudy in the morning, then becoming partly sunny. A chance of showers and thunderstorms. Highs in the upper 80s. Chance of rain 50%. Tuesday night, a chance of thunderstorms until midnight. Partly cloudy with a chance of showers. Lows around 70. Chance of rain 50%. Wednesday, a chance of showers in the morning. Mostly sunny. Highs in the lower 90s. Chance of rain 50%. Heat index values up to 100. Wednesday night and Thursday, mostly clear. Lows in the lower 70s. Highs in the mid-90s. Again, the forecast for Champaign, Urbana and surrounding areas of East Central Illinois for today, mostly sunny this morning, then mostly cloudy with a chance of showers and thunderstorms this afternoon. Highs in the mid-80s. Southwest winds 15 to 20 miles an hour with gusts up to 30 miles an hour. Chance of rain 50%. At 4 a.m. at the Champaign Airport, skies were cloudy. The temperature was 70 degrees, the dew point was 58, and the relative humidity was 65%. The wind was south at 12 miles an hour. The pressure was 30.01 inches and falling. Elsewhere around the area, it was partly cloudy, with a temperature of 70 at Bloomington, 69 at Rantoul, 67 at Mattoon, and 72 at Springfield. It was mostly cloudy, with a temperature of 71 at Peoria, 69 at Paris, and 69 at Decatur. At Terre Haute, the weather conditions were not available. And once again at 4 a.m. at the Champaign Airport, under cloudy skies, the temperature was 70. Looking elsewhere around the Midwest at 4 a.m., Chicago was cloudy, and 72. Indianapolis was mostly cloudy, and 66. St. Louis was partly cloudy, and 71. Kansas City was mostly cloudy, and 72. Des Moines had light rain and fog, and 68. Milwaukee was partly cloudy, and 69. The time is currently 4:37 a.m. Central Daylight Time. 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Now for the official National Weather Service forecast for Champaign, Urbana and surrounding areas of East Central Illinois. Today, mostly sunny this morning, then mostly cloudy with a chance of showers and thunderstorms this afternoon. Highs in the mid-80s. Southwest winds 15 to 20 miles an hour with gusts up to 30 miles an hour. Chance of rain 50%. Tonight, mostly cloudy with a slight chance of thunderstorms. A slight chance of showers until midnight, then a chance of showers after midnight. Not as cool with lows in the upper 60s. Southwest winds 10 to 15 miles an hour with gusts up to 30 miles an hour. Chance of rain 50%. Saturday, partly sunny with a chance of showers. A slight chance of thunderstorms in the morning, then a chance of thunderstorms in the afternoon. Highs in the upper 80s. Southwest winds 10 to 15 miles an hour with gusts up to 25 miles an hour. Chance of rain 50%. Saturday night, a chance of thunderstorms.

until midnight. Mostly cloudy with a chance of showers. Lows in the upper 60s. Southwest winds 5 to 10 miles an hour. Chance of rain 50%. Sunday, partly sunny in the morning, then mostly cloudy with a chance of showers and thunderstorms in the afternoon. Highs in the mid-80s. South winds 5 to 10 miles an hour. Chance of rain 50%. Sunday night, mostly cloudy with a chance of thunderstorms. A chance of showers until midnight, then showers likely after midnight. Lows in the upper 60s. Chance of rain 70%. Monday, a chance of thunderstorms. Showers. Highs in the lower 80s. Chance of rain 80%. Monday night, showers likely with a chance of thunderstorms until midnight, then showers likely after midnight. Lows in the upper 60s. Chance of rain 70%. Tuesday, mostly cloudy in the morning, then becoming partly sunny. A chance of showers and thunderstorms. Highs in the upper 80s. Chance of rain 50%. Tuesday night, a chance of thunderstorms until midnight. Partly cloudy with a chance of showers. Lows around 70. Chance of rain 50%. Wednesday, a chance of showers in the morning. Mostly sunny. Highs in the lower 90s. Chance of rain 50%. Heat index values up to 100. Wednesday night and Thursday, mostly clear. Lows in the lower 70s. Highs in the mid-90s. Again, the forecast for Champaign, Urbana and surrounding areas of East Central Illinois for today, mostly sunny this morning, then mostly cloudy with a chance of showers and thunderstorms this afternoon. Highs in the mid-80s. Southwest winds 15 to 20 miles an hour with gusts up to 30 miles an hour. Chance of rain 50%. Now for the official National Weather Service forecast for Champaign, Urbana and surrounding areas of East Central Illinois. Today, mostly sunny this morning, then mostly cloudy with a chance of showers and thunderstorms this afternoon. Highs in the mid-80s. Southwest winds 15 to 20 miles an hour with gusts up to 30 miles an hour. Chance of rain 50%. Tonight, mostly cloudy with a slight chance of thunderstorms. A slight chance of showers until midnight, then a chance of showers after midnight. Not as cool with lows in the upper 60s. Southwest winds 10 to 15 miles an hour with gusts up to 30 miles an hour. Chance of rain 50%. Saturday, partly sunny with a chance of showers. A slight chance of thunderstorms in the morning, then a chance of thunderstorms in the afternoon. Highs in the upper 80s. Southwest winds 10 to 15 miles an hour with gusts up to 25 miles an hour. Chance of rain 50%. Saturday night, a chance of thunderstorms until midnight. Mostly cloudy with a chance of showers. Lows in the upper 60s. Southwest winds 5 to 10 miles an hour. Chance of rain 50%. Sunday, partly sunny in the morning, then mostly cloudy with a chance of showers and thunderstorms in the afternoon. Highs in the mid-80s. South winds 5 to 10 miles an hour. Chance of rain 50%. Sunday night, mostly cloudy with a chance of thunderstorms. A chance of showers until midnight, then showers likely after midnight. Lows in the upper 60s. Chance of rain 70%. Monday, a chance of thunderstorms. Showers. Highs in the lower 80s. Chance of rain 80%. Monday night, showers likely with a chance of thunderstorms until midnight, then showers likely after midnight. Lows in the upper 60s. Chance of rain 70%. Tuesday, mostly cloudy in the morning, then becoming partly sunny. A chance of showers and thunderstorms. Highs in the upper 80s. Chance of rain 50%. Tuesday night, a chance of thunderstorms until midnight. Partly cloudy with a chance of showers. Lows around 70. Chance of rain 50%. Wednesday, a chance of showers in the morning. Mostly sunny. Highs in the lower 90s. Chance of rain 50%. Heat index values up to 100. Wednesday night and Thursday, mostly clear. Lows in the lower 70s. Highs in the mid-90s. Again, the forecast for Champaign, Urbana and surrounding areas of East Central Illinois for today, mostly sunny this morning, then mostly cloudy with a chance of showers and thunderstorms this afternoon.

cloudy, and 72. Indianapolis was mostly cloudy, and 66. St. Louis was partly cloudy, and 71. Kansas City was mostly cloudy, and 72. Des Moines had light rain and fog, and 68. Milwaukee was partly cloudy, and 69. The time is currently 4:54 a.m. Central Daylight Time. 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Now for the official National Weather Service forecast for Champaign, Urbana, and surrounding areas of East Central Illinois. Today, mostly sunny this morning, then mostly cloudy with a chance of showers and thunderstorms this afternoon. Highs in the mid-80s. Southwest winds 15 to 20 miles an hour with gusts up to 30 miles an hour. Chance of rain 50%. Tonight, mostly cloudy with a slight chance of thunderstorms. A slight chance of showers until midnight, then a chance of showers after midnight. Not as cool with lows in the upper 60s. Southwest winds 10 to 15 miles an hour with gusts up to 30 miles an hour. Chance of rain 50%. Saturday, partly sunny with a chance of showers. A slight chance of thunderstorms in the morning, then a chance of thunderstorms in the afternoon. Highs in the upper 80s. Southwest winds 10 to 15 miles an hour with gusts up to 25 miles an hour. Chance of rain 50%. Saturday night, a chance of thunderstorms until midnight. Mostly cloudy with a chance of showers. Lows in the upper 60s. Southwest winds 5 to 10 miles an hour. Chance of rain 50%. Sunday, partly sunny in the morning, then mostly cloudy with a chance of showers and thunderstorms in the afternoon. Highs in the mid-80s. South winds 5 to 10 miles an hour. Chance of rain 50%. Sunday night, mostly cloudy with a chance of thunderstorms. A chance of showers until midnight, then showers likely after midnight. Lows in the upper 60s. Chance of rain 70%. Monday, a chance of thunderstorms. Showers. Highs in the lower 80s. Chance of rain 80%. Monday night, showers likely with a chance of thunderstorms until midnight, then showers likely after midnight. Lows in the upper 60s. Chance of rain 70%. Tuesday, mostly cloudy in the morning, then becoming partly sunny. A chance of showers and thunderstorms. Highs in the upper 80s. Chance of rain 50%. Tuesday night, a chance of thunderstorms until midnight. Partly cloudy with a chance of showers. Lows around 70. Chance of rain 50%. Wednesday, a chance of showers in the morning. Mostly sunny. Highs in the lower 90s. Chance of rain 50%. Heat index values up to 100. Wednesday night and Thursday, mostly clear. Lows in the lower 70s. Highs in the mid-90s. Again, the forecast for Champaign, Urbana, and surrounding areas of East Central Illinois for today, mostly sunny this morning, then mostly cloudy with a chance of showers and thunderstorms this afternoon. Highs in the mid-80s. Southwest winds 15 to 20 miles an hour with gusts up to 30 miles an hour. Chance of rain 50%. At 4 a.m. at the Champaign Airport, skies were cloudy. The temperature was 70 degrees, the dew point was 58, and the relative humidity was 65%. The wind was south at 12 miles an hour. The pressure was 30.01 inches and falling. Elsewhere around the area, it was partly cloudy, with a temperature of 70 at Bloomington, 69 at Rantoul, 67 at Mattoon, and 72 at Springfield. It was mostly cloudy, with a temperature of 71 at Peoria, 69 at Paris, and 69 at Decatur. At Terre Haute, the weather conditions were not available. And once again at 4 a.m. at the Champaign Airport, under cloudy skies, the temperature was 70. Looking elsewhere around the Midwest at 4 a.m., Chicago was cloudy, and 72. Indianapolis was mostly cloudy, and 66. St. Louis was partly cloudy, and 71. Kansas City was mostly cloudy, and 72. Des Moines had light rain and fog, and 68. Milwaukee was partly cloudy, and 69. The time is currently 4:58 a.m. Central Daylight Time. 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

76 in Champaign. Now for the official National Weather Service forecast for Champaign, Urbana, and surrounding areas of East Central Illinois. Today, mostly sunny this morning, then mostly cloudy with a chance of showers and thunderstorms this afternoon. Highs in the mid-80s. Southwest winds 15 to 20 miles an hour with gusts up to 30 miles an hour. Chance of rain 50%. Tonight, mostly cloudy with a slight chance of thunderstorms. A slight chance of showers until midnight, then a chance of showers after midnight. Not as cool with lows in the upper 60s. Southwest winds 10 to 15 miles an hour with gusts up to 30 miles an hour. Chance of rain 50%. Saturday, partly sunny with a chance of showers. A slight chance of thunderstorms in the morning, then a chance of thunderstorms in the afternoon. Highs in the upper 80s. Southwest winds 10 to 15 miles an hour with gusts up to 25 miles an hour. Chance of rain 50%. Saturday night, a chance of thunderstorms until midnight. Mostly cloudy with a chance of showers. Lows in the upper 60s. Southwest winds 5 to 10 miles an hour. Chance of rain 50%. Sunday, partly sunny in the morning, then mostly cloudy with a chance of showers and thunderstorms in the afternoon. Highs in the mid-80s. South winds 5 to 10 miles an hour. Chance of rain 50%. Sunday night, mostly cloudy with a chance of thunderstorms. A chance of showers until midnight, then showers likely after midnight. Lows in the upper 60s. Chance of rain 70%. Monday, a chance of thunderstorms. Showers. Highs in the lower 80s. Chance of rain 80%. Monday night, showers likely with a chance of thunderstorms until midnight, then showers likely after midnight. Lows in the upper 60s. Chance of rain 70%. Tuesday, mostly cloudy in the morning, then becoming partly sunny. A chance of showers and thunderstorms. Highs in the upper 80s. Chance of rain 50%. Tuesday night, a chance of thunderstorms until midnight. Partly cloudy with a chance of showers. Lows around 70. Chance of rain 50%. Wednesday, a chance of showers in the morning. Mostly sunny. Highs in the lower 90s. Chance of rain 50%. Heat index values up to 100. Wednesday night and Thursday, mostly clear. Lows in the lower 70s. Highs in the mid-90s. Again, the forecast for Champaign, Urbana, and surrounding areas of East Central Illinois for today, mostly sunny this morning, then mostly cloudy with a chance of showers and thunderstorms this afternoon. Highs in the mid-80s. Southwest winds 15 to 20 miles an hour with gusts up to 30 miles an hour. Chance of rain 50%. The Champaign, Illinois Airport Climate Summary for yesterday, June 4, 2026. Yesterday's high temperature of 86 degrees occurred at 1:09 p.m. The normal high is 81. Yesterday's low temperature of 56 degrees occurred at 4:15 a.m. The normal low is 59. No precipitation fell yesterday. The highest wind gust observed was 30 miles per hour from the south, which occurred at 4 p.m. Yesterday the average wind speed was 10 miles per hour. Sunrise today is at 5:25 a.m. and sunset is at 8:19 p.m. The Mattoon, Illinois Airport Climate Summary for yesterday, June 4, 2026. Yesterday's high temperature of 82 degrees occurred at 12:59 p.m. The normal high is 80. Yesterday's low temperature of 57 degrees occurred at 4:22 a.m. The normal low is 60. No precipitation fell yesterday. The highest wind gust observed was 25 miles per hour from the southeast, which occurred at 1:38 p.m. Yesterday the average wind speed was 7 miles per hour. Sunrise today is at 5:27 a.m. and sunset is at 8:17 p.m. The time is currently 5:03 a.m. Central Daylight Time. 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Now for the official National Weather Service forecast for Champaign, Urbana, and surrounding areas of East Central Illinois. Today, mostly sunny this morning, then mostly cloudy with a chance of showers and thunderstorms this afternoon. Highs in the mid-80s. Southwest winds 15 to 20 miles an hour with gusts up to 30 miles an hour. Chance

and 50%. Tonight, mostly cloudy with a slight chance of thunderstorms. A slight chance of showers until midnight, then a chance of showers after midnight. Not as cool with lows in the upper 60s. Southwest winds 10 to 15 miles an hour with gusts up to 30 miles an hour. Chance of rain 50%. Saturday, partly sunny with a chance of showers. A slight chance of thunderstorms in the morning, then a chance of thunderstorms in the afternoon. Highs in the upper 80s. Southwest winds 10 to 15 miles an hour with gusts up to 25 miles an hour. Chance of rain 50%. Saturday night, a chance of thunderstorms until midnight. Mostly cloudy with a chance of showers. Lows in the upper 60s. Southwest winds 5 to 10 miles an hour. Chance of rain 50%. Sunday, partly sunny in the morning, then mostly cloudy with a chance of showers and thunderstorms in the afternoon. Highs in the mid-80s. South winds 5 to 10 miles an hour. Chance of rain 50%. Sunday night, mostly cloudy with a chance of thunderstorms. A chance of showers until midnight, then showers likely after midnight. Lows in the upper 60s. Chance of rain 70%. Monday, a chance of thunderstorms. Showers. Highs in the lower 80s. Chance of rain 80%. Monday night, showers likely with a chance of thunderstorms until midnight, then showers likely after midnight. Lows in the upper 60s. Chance of rain 70%. Tuesday, mostly cloudy in the morning, then becoming partly sunny. A chance of showers and thunderstorms. Highs in the upper 80s. Chance of rain 50%. Tuesday night, a chance of thunderstorms until midnight. Partly cloudy with a chance of showers. Lows around 70. Chance of rain 50%. Wednesday, a chance of showers in the morning. Mostly sunny. Highs in the lower 90s. Chance of rain 50%. Heat index values up to 100. Wednesday night and Thursday, mostly clear. Lows in the lower 70s. Highs in the mid-90s. Again, the forecast for Champaign, Urbana and surrounding areas of East Central Illinois for today, mostly sunny this morning, then mostly cloudy with a chance of showers and thunderstorms this afternoon. Highs in the mid-80s. Southwest winds 15 to 20 miles an hour with gusts up to 30 miles an hour. Chance of rain 50%. 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Programming originates from NOAA's National Weather Service office in Lincoln and transmits from the WCIA television tower near Seymour. The station serves the following counties: Champaign, DeWitt, Coles, Douglas, Edgar, Ford, Moultrie, Piatt, and Vermilion. 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At 5 a.m. at the Champaign Airport, skies were cloudy. The temperature was 70 degrees, the dew point was 57, and the relative humidity was 63%. The wind was south at 12 miles an hour. The pressure was 30.00 inches and falling. Elsewhere around the area, at Terre Haute, it was clear, with a temperature of 63. At Mattoon, it was partly cloudy, with a temperature of 67. It was mostly cloudy, with a temperature of 71 at Peoria, 70 at Rantoul, 69 at Paris, and 69 at Decatur. It was cloudy, with a temperature of 70 at Bloomington, and 71 at Springfield. And once again at 5 a.m. at the Champaign Airport, under cloudy skies, the temperature was 70. Looking elsewhere around the Midwest at 5 a.m., Chicago was mostly cloudy, and 73. Indianapolis was mostly cloudy, and 64. St. Louis was partly cloudy, and 70. Kansas City was partly cloudy, and 71. Des Moines reported a thunderstorm, and 67. Milwaukee was mostly cloudy, and 67. The time is currently 5:08 a.m. Central Daylight Time. 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Now for the official National Weather Service forecast for Champaign, Urbana and surrounding areas of East Central Illinois. Today, mostly sunny this morning, then mostly cloudy with a chance of showers and thunderstorms this afternoon.

80 miles an hour. Chance of rain 50%. Saturday, partly sunny with a chance of showers. A slight chance of thunderstorms in the morning, then a chance of thunderstorms in the afternoon. Highs in the upper 80s. Southwest winds 10 to 15 miles an hour with gusts up to 25 miles an hour. Chance of rain 50%. Saturday night, a chance of thunderstorms until midnight. Mostly cloudy with a chance of showers. Lows in the upper 60s. Southwest winds 5 to 10 miles an hour. Chance of rain 50%. Sunday, partly sunny in the morning, then mostly cloudy with a chance of showers and thunderstorms in the afternoon. Highs in the mid-80s. South winds 5 to 10 miles an hour. Chance of rain 50%. Sunday night, mostly cloudy with a chance of thunderstorms. A chance of showers until midnight, then showers likely after midnight. Lows in the upper 60s. Chance of rain 70%. Monday, a chance of thunderstorms. Showers. Highs in the lower 80s. Chance of rain 80%. Monday night, showers likely with a chance of thunderstorms until midnight, then showers likely after midnight. Lows in the upper 60s. Chance of rain 70%. Tuesday, mostly cloudy in the morning, then becoming partly sunny. A chance of showers and thunderstorms. Highs in the upper 80s. Chance of rain 50%. Tuesday night, a chance of thunderstorms until midnight. Partly cloudy with a chance of showers. Lows around 70. Chance of rain 50%. Wednesday, a chance of showers in the morning. Mostly sunny. Highs in the lower 90s. Chance of rain 50%. Heat index values up to 100. Wednesday night and Thursday, mostly clear. Lows in the lower 70s. Highs in the mid-90s. Again, the forecast for Champaign, Urbana and surrounding areas of East Central Illinois for today, mostly sunny this morning, then mostly cloudy with a chance of showers and thunderstorms this afternoon. Highs in the mid-80s. Southwest winds 15 to 20 miles an hour with gusts up to 30 miles an hour. Chance of rain 50%. At 5 a.m. at the Champaign Airport, skies were cloudy. The temperature was 70 degrees, the dew point was 57, and the relative humidity was 63%. The wind was south at 12 miles an hour. The pressure was 30.00 inches and falling. Elsewhere around the area, at Terre Haute, it was clear, with a temperature of 63. It was partly cloudy, with a temperature of 71 at Peoria, and 67 at Mattoon. It was mostly cloudy, with a temperature of 70 at Rantoul, 69 at Paris, and 69 at Decatur. It was cloudy, with a temperature of 70 at Bloomington, and 71 at Springfield. And once again at 5 a.m. at the Champaign Airport, under cloudy skies, the temperature was 70. Looking elsewhere around the Midwest at 5 a.m., Chicago was mostly cloudy, and 73. Indianapolis was mostly cloudy, and 64. St. Louis was partly cloudy, and 70. Kansas City was partly cloudy, and 71. Des Moines reported a thunderstorm, and 67. Milwaukee was mostly cloudy, and 67. The time is currently 5:13 a.m. Central Daylight Time. 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Now for the official National Weather Service forecast for Champaign, Urbana and surrounding areas of East Central Illinois. Today, mostly sunny this morning, then mostly cloudy with a chance of showers and thunderstorms this afternoon. Highs in the mid-80s. Southwest winds 15 to 20 miles an hour with gusts up to 30 miles an hour. Chance of rain 50%. Tonight, mostly cloudy with a slight chance of thunderstorms. A slight chance of showers until midnight, then a chance of showers after midnight. Not as cool with lows in the upper 60s. Southwest winds 10 to 15 miles an hour with gusts up to 30 miles an hour. Chance of rain 50%. Saturday, partly sunny with a chance of showers. A slight chance of thunderstorms in the morning, then a chance of thunderstorms in the afternoon. Highs in the upper 80s. Southwest winds 10 to 15 miles an hour with gusts up to 25 miles an hour. Chance of rain 50%. Saturday night, a chance of thunderstorms until midnight.

mostly cloudy with a chance of showers. Lows in the upper 60s. Southwest winds 5 to 10 miles an hour. Chance of rain 50%. Sunday, partly sunny in the morning, then mostly cloudy with a chance of showers and thunderstorms in the afternoon. Highs in the mid-80s. South winds 5 to 10 miles an hour. Chance of rain 50%. Sunday night, mostly cloudy with a chance of thunderstorms. A chance of showers until midnight, then showers likely after midnight. Lows in the upper 60s. Chance of rain 70%. Monday, a chance of thunderstorms. Showers. Highs in the lower 80s. Chance of rain 80%. Monday night, showers likely with a chance of thunderstorms until midnight, then showers likely after midnight. Lows in the upper 60s. Chance of rain 70%. Tuesday, mostly cloudy in the morning, then becoming partly sunny. A chance of showers and thunderstorms. Highs in the upper 80s. Chance of rain 50%. Tuesday night, a chance of thunderstorms until midnight. Partly cloudy with a chance of showers. Lows around 70. Chance of rain 50%. Wednesday, a chance of showers in the morning. Mostly sunny. Highs in the lower 90s. Chance of rain 50%. Heat index values up to 100. Wednesday night and Thursday, mostly clear. Lows in the lower 70s. Highs in the mid-90s. Again, the forecast for Champaign, Urbana and surrounding areas of East Central Illinois for today, mostly sunny this morning, then mostly cloudy with a chance of showers and thunderstorms this afternoon. Highs in the mid-80s. Southwest winds 15 to 20 miles an hour with gusts up to 30 miles an hour. Chance of rain 50%. The Champaign, Illinois Airport Climate Summary for yesterday, June 4, 2026. Yesterday's high temperature of 86 degrees occurred at 1:09 p.m. The normal high is 81. Yesterday's low temperature of 56 degrees occurred at 4:15 a.m. The normal low is 59. No precipitation fell yesterday. The highest wind gust observed was 30 miles per hour from the south, which occurred at 4 p.m. Yesterday the average wind speed was 10 miles per hour. Sunrise today is at 5:25 a.m. and sunset is at 8:19 p.m. The Mattoon, Illinois Airport Climate Summary for yesterday, June 4, 2026. Yesterday's high temperature of 82 degrees occurred at 12:59 p.m. The normal high is 80. Yesterday's low temperature of 57 degrees occurred at 4:22 a.m. The normal low is 60. No precipitation fell yesterday. The highest wind gust observed was 25 miles per hour from the southeast, which occurred at 1:38 p.m. Yesterday the average wind speed was 7 miles per hour. Sunrise today is at 5:27 a.m. and sunset is at 8:17 p.m. At 5 a.m. at the Champaign Airport, skies were cloudy. The temperature was 70 degrees, the dew point was 57, and the relative humidity was 63%. The wind was south at 12 miles an hour. The pressure was 30.00 inches and falling. Elsewhere around the area, at Terre Haute, it was clear, with a temperature of 63. It was partly cloudy, with a temperature of 71 at Peoria, and 67 at Mattoon. It was mostly cloudy, with a temperature of 70 at Rantoul, 69 at Paris, and 69 at Decatur. It was cloudy, with a temperature of 70 at Bloomington, and 71 at Springfield. And once again at 5 a.m. at the Champaign Airport, under cloudy skies, the temperature was 70. Looking elsewhere around the Midwest at 5 a.m., Chicago was mostly cloudy, and 73. Indianapolis was mostly cloudy, and 64. St. Louis was partly cloudy, and 70. Kansas City was partly cloudy, and 71. Des Moines reported a thunderstorm, and 67. Milwaukee was mostly cloudy, and 67. The time is currently 5:19 a.m. Central Daylight Time. 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Now for the official National Weather Service forecast for Champaign, Urbana and surrounding areas of East Central Illinois. Today, mostly sunny this morning, then mostly cloudy with a chance of showers and thunderstorms this afternoon. Highs in the mid-80s.

gust winds 15 to 20 miles an hour with gusts up to 30 miles an hour. Chance of rain 50%. Tonight, mostly cloudy with a slight chance of thunderstorms. A slight chance of showers until midnight, then a chance of showers after midnight. Not as cool with lows in the upper 60s. Southwest winds 10 to 15 miles an hour with gusts up to 30 miles an hour. Chance of rain 50%. Saturday, partly sunny with a chance of showers. A slight chance of thunderstorms in the morning, then a chance of thunderstorms in the afternoon. Highs in the upper 80s. Southwest winds 10 to 15 miles an hour with gusts up to 25 miles an hour. Chance of rain 50%. Saturday night, a chance of thunderstorms until midnight. Mostly cloudy with a chance of showers. Lows in the upper 60s. Southwest winds 5 to 10 miles an hour. Chance of rain 50%. Sunday, partly sunny in the morning, then mostly cloudy with a chance of showers and thunderstorms in the afternoon. Highs in the mid-80s. South winds 5 to 10 miles an hour. Chance of rain 50%. Sunday night, mostly cloudy with a chance of thunderstorms. A chance of showers until midnight, then showers likely after midnight. Lows in the upper 60s. Chance of rain 70%. Monday, a chance of thunderstorms. Showers. Highs in the lower 80s. Chance of rain 80%. Monday night, showers likely with a chance of thunderstorms until midnight, then showers likely after midnight. Lows in the upper 60s. Chance of rain 70%. Tuesday, mostly cloudy in the morning, then becoming partly sunny. A chance of showers and thunderstorms. Highs in the upper 80s. Chance of rain 50%. Tuesday night, a chance of thunderstorms until midnight. Partly cloudy with a chance of showers. Lows around 70. Chance of rain 50%. Wednesday, a chance of showers in the morning. Mostly sunny. Highs in the lower 90s. Chance of rain 50%. Heat index values up to 100. Wednesday night and Thursday, mostly clear. Lows in the lower 70s. Highs in the mid-90s. Again, the forecast for Champaign, Urbana and surrounding areas of East Central Illinois for today, mostly sunny this morning, then mostly cloudy with a chance of showers and thunderstorms this afternoon. Highs in the mid-80s. Southwest winds 15 to 20 miles an hour with gusts up to 30 miles an hour. Chance of rain 50%. At 5 a.m. at the Champaign Airport, skies were cloudy. The temperature was 70 degrees, the dew point was 57, and the relative humidity was 63%. The wind was south at 12 miles an hour. The pressure was 30.00 inches and falling. Elsewhere around the area, at Terre Haute, it was clear, with a temperature of 63. It was partly cloudy, with a temperature of 71 at Peoria, 68 at Paris, and 67 at Mattoon. It was mostly cloudy, with a temperature of 70 at Rantoul, and 69 at Decatur. It was cloudy, with a temperature of 70 at Bloomington, and 71 at Springfield. And once again at 5 a.m. at the Champaign Airport, under cloudy skies, the temperature was 70. Looking elsewhere around the Midwest at 5 a.m., Chicago was mostly cloudy, and 73. Indianapolis was mostly cloudy, and 64. St. Louis was partly cloudy, and 70. Kansas City was partly cloudy, and 71. Des Moines reported a thunderstorm, and 67. Milwaukee was mostly cloudy, and 67. The time is currently 5:23 a.m. Central Daylight Time. 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Now for the official National Weather Service forecast for Champaign, Urbana and surrounding areas of East Central Illinois. Today, mostly sunny this morning, then mostly cloudy with a chance of showers and thunderstorms this afternoon. Highs in the mid-80s. Southwest winds 15 to 20 miles an hour with gusts up to 30 miles an hour. Chance of rain 50%. Tonight, mostly cloudy with a slight chance of thunderstorms. A slight chance of showers until midnight, then a chance of showers after midnight. Not as cool with lows in the upper 60s. Southwest winds 10 to 15 miles an hour with gusts up to 30 miles an hour. Chance of rain

10%. Saturday, partly sunny with a chance of showers. A slight chance of thunderstorms in the morning, then a chance of thunderstorms in the afternoon. Highs in the upper 80s. Southwest winds 10 to 15 miles an hour with gusts up to 25 miles an hour. Chance of rain 50%. Saturday night, a chance of thunderstorms until midnight. Mostly cloudy with a chance of showers. Lows in the upper 60s. Southwest winds 5 to 10 miles an hour. Chance of rain 50%. Sunday, partly sunny in the morning, then mostly cloudy with a chance of showers and thunderstorms in the afternoon. Highs in the mid-80s. South winds 5 to 10 miles an hour. Chance of rain 50%. Sunday night, mostly cloudy with a chance of thunderstorms. A chance of showers until midnight, then showers likely after midnight. Lows in the upper 60s. Chance of rain 70%. Monday, a chance of thunderstorms. Showers. Highs in the lower 80s. Chance of rain 80%. Monday night, showers likely with a chance of thunderstorms until midnight, then showers likely after midnight. Lows in the upper 60s. Chance of rain 70%. Tuesday, mostly cloudy in the morning, then becoming partly sunny. A chance of showers and thunderstorms. Highs in the upper 80s. Chance of rain 50%. Tuesday night, a chance of thunderstorms until midnight. Partly cloudy with a chance of showers. Lows around 70. Chance of rain 50%. Wednesday, a chance of showers in the morning. Mostly sunny. Highs in the lower 90s. Chance of rain 50%. Heat index values up to 100. Wednesday night and Thursday, mostly clear. Lows in the lower 70s. Highs in the mid-90s. Again, the forecast for Champaign, Urbana and surrounding areas of East Central Illinois for today, mostly sunny this morning, then mostly cloudy with a chance of showers and thunderstorms this afternoon. Highs in the mid-80s. Southwest winds 15 to 20 miles an hour with gusts up to 30 miles an hour. Chance of rain 50%. At 5 a.m. at the Champaign Airport, skies were cloudy. The temperature was 70 degrees, the dew point was 57, and the relative humidity was 63%. The wind was south at 12 miles an hour. The pressure was 30.00 inches and falling. Elsewhere around the area, at Terre Haute, it was clear, with a temperature of 63. It was partly cloudy, with a temperature of 71 at Peoria, 68 at Paris, and 67 at Mattoon. It was mostly cloudy, with a temperature of 70 at Rantoul, and 69 at Decatur. It was cloudy, with a temperature of 70 at Bloomington, and 71 at Springfield. And once again at 5 a.m. at the Champaign Airport, under cloudy skies, the temperature was 70. Looking elsewhere around the Midwest at 5 a.m., Chicago was mostly cloudy, and 73. Indianapolis was mostly cloudy, and 64. St. Louis was partly cloudy, and 70. Kansas City was partly cloudy, and 71. Des Moines reported a thunderstorm, and 67. Milwaukee was mostly cloudy, and 67. The time is currently 5:28 a.m. Central Daylight Time. 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Now for the official National Weather Service forecast for Champaign, Urbana and surrounding areas of East Central Illinois. Today, mostly sunny this morning, then mostly cloudy with a chance of showers and thunderstorms this afternoon. Highs in the mid-80s. Southwest winds 15 to 20 miles an hour with gusts up to 30 miles an hour. Chance of rain 50%. Tonight, mostly cloudy with a slight chance of thunderstorms. A slight chance of showers until midnight, then a chance of showers after midnight. Not as cool with lows in the upper 60s. Southwest winds 10 to 15 miles an hour with gusts up to 30 miles an hour. Chance of rain 50%. Saturday, partly sunny with a chance of showers. A slight chance of thunderstorms in the morning, then a chance of thunderstorms in the afternoon. Highs in the upper 80s. Southwest winds 10 to 15 miles an hour with gusts up to 25 miles an hour. Chance of rain 50%. Saturday night, a chance of thunderstorms until midnight. Mostly cloudy with a chance of showers.

Lows in the upper 60s. Southwest winds 5 to 10 miles an hour. Chance of rain 50%. Sunday, partly sunny in the morning, then mostly cloudy with a chance of showers and thunderstorms in the afternoon. Highs in the mid-80s. South winds 5 to 10 miles an hour. Chance of rain 50%. Sunday night, mostly cloudy with a chance of thunderstorms. A chance of showers until midnight, then showers likely after midnight. Lows in the upper 60s. Chance of rain 70%. Monday, a chance of thunderstorms. Showers. Highs in the lower 80s. Chance of rain 80%. Monday night, showers likely with a chance of thunderstorms until midnight, then showers likely after midnight. Lows in the upper 60s. Chance of rain 70%. Tuesday, mostly cloudy in the morning, then becoming partly sunny. A chance of showers and thunderstorms. Highs in the upper 80s. Chance of rain 50%. Tuesday night, a chance of thunderstorms until midnight. Partly cloudy with a chance of showers. Lows around 70. Chance of rain 50%. Wednesday, a chance of showers in the morning. Mostly sunny. Highs in the lower 90s. Chance of rain 50%. Heat index values up to 100. Wednesday night and Thursday, mostly clear. Lows in the lower 70s. Highs in the mid-90s. Again, the forecast for Champaign, Urbana and surrounding areas of East Central Illinois for today, mostly sunny this morning, then mostly cloudy with a chance of showers and thunderstorms this afternoon. Highs in the mid-80s. Southwest winds 15 to 20 miles an hour with gusts up to 30 miles an hour. Chance of rain 50%. The Champaign, Illinois Airport Climate Summary for yesterday, June 4, 2026. Yesterday's high temperature of 86 degrees occurred at 1:09 p.m. The normal high is 81. Yesterday's low temperature of 56 degrees occurred at 4:15 a.m. The normal low is 59. No precipitation fell yesterday. The highest wind gust observed was 30 miles per hour from the south, which occurred at 4 p.m. Yesterday the average wind speed was 10 miles per hour. Sunrise today is at 5:25 a.m. and sunset is at 8:19 p.m. The Mattoon, Illinois Airport Climate Summary for yesterday, June 4, 2026. Yesterday's high temperature of 82 degrees occurred at 12:59 p.m. The normal high is 80. Yesterday's low temperature of 57 degrees occurred at 4:22 a.m. The normal low is 60. No precipitation fell yesterday. The highest wind gust observed was 25 miles per hour from the southeast, which occurred at 1:38 p.m. Yesterday the average wind speed was 7 miles per hour. Sunrise today is at 5:27 a.m. and sunset is at 8:17 p.m. At 5 a.m. at the Champaign Airport, skies were cloudy. The temperature was 1 p.m. Yesterday the average wind speed was 7 miles per hour. Sunrise today is at 5:27 a.m. and sunset is at 8:17 p.m. At 5 a.m. at the Champaign Airport, skies were cloudy. The temperature was 70 degrees, the dew point was 57, and the relative humidity was 63%. The wind was south at 12 miles an hour. The pressure was 30.00 inches and falling. Elsewhere around the area, at Terre Haute, it was clear, with a temperature of 63. It was partly cloudy, with a temperature of 71 at Peoria, 68 at Paris, and 67 at Mattoon. It was mostly cloudy, with a temperature of 70 at Rantoul, and 69 at Decatur. It was cloudy, with a temperature of 70 at Bloomington, and 71 at Springfield. And once again at 5 a.m. at the Champaign Airport, under cloudy skies, the temperature was 70. Looking elsewhere around the Midwest at 5 a.m., Chicago was mostly cloudy, and 73. Indianapolis was mostly cloudy, and 64. St. Louis was partly cloudy, and 70. Kansas City was partly cloudy, and 71. Des Moines reported a thunderstorm, and 67. Milwaukee was mostly cloudy, and 67. The time is currently 5:34 a.m. Central Daylight Time. 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

for Champaign, Urbana, and surrounding areas of East Central Illinois. Today, mostly sunny this morning, then mostly cloudy with a chance of showers and thunderstorms this afternoon. Highs in the mid-80s. Southwest winds 15 to 20 miles an hour with gusts up to 30 miles an hour. Chance of rain 50%. Tonight, mostly cloudy with a slight chance of thunderstorms. A slight chance of showers until midnight, then a chance of showers after midnight. Not as cool with lows in the upper 60s. Southwest winds 10 to 15 miles an hour with gusts up to 30 miles an hour. Chance of rain 50%. Saturday, partly sunny with a chance of showers. A slight chance of thunderstorms in the morning, then a chance of thunderstorms in the afternoon. Highs in the upper 80s. Southwest winds 10 to 15 miles an hour with gusts up to 25 miles an hour. Chance of rain 50%. Saturday night, a chance of thunderstorms until midnight. Mostly cloudy with a chance of showers. Lows in the upper 60s. Southwest winds 5 to 10 miles an hour. Chance of rain 50%. Sunday, partly sunny in the morning, then mostly cloudy with a chance of showers and thunderstorms in the afternoon. Highs in the mid-80s. South winds 5 to 10 miles an hour. Chance of rain 50%. Sunday night, mostly cloudy with a chance of thunderstorms. A chance of showers until midnight, then showers likely after midnight. Lows in the upper 60s. Chance of rain 70%. Monday, a chance of thunderstorms. Showers. Highs in the lower 80s. Chance of rain 80%. Monday night, showers likely with a chance of thunderstorms until midnight, then showers likely after midnight. Lows in the upper 60s. Chance of rain 70%. Tuesday, mostly cloudy in the morning, then becoming partly sunny. A chance of showers and thunderstorms. Highs in the upper 80s. Chance of rain 50%. Tuesday night, a chance of thunderstorms until midnight. Partly cloudy with a chance of showers. Lows around 70. Chance of rain 50%. Wednesday, a chance of showers in the morning. Mostly sunny. Highs in the lower 90s. Chance of rain 50%. Heat index values up to 100. Wednesday night and Thursday, mostly clear. Lows in the lower 70s. Highs in the mid-90s. Again, the forecast for Champaign, Urbana, and surrounding areas of East Central Illinois for today, mostly sunny this morning, then mostly cloudy with a chance of showers and thunderstorms this afternoon. Highs in the mid-80s. Southwest winds 15 to 20 miles an hour with gusts up to 30 miles an hour. Chance of rain 50%. At 5 a.m. at the Champaign Airport, skies were cloudy. The temperature was 70 degrees, the dew point was 57, and the relative humidity was 63%. The wind was south at 12 miles an hour. The pressure was 30.00 inches and falling. Elsewhere around the area, at Terre Haute, it was clear, with a temperature of 63. It was partly cloudy, with a temperature of 71 at Peoria, 68 at Paris, and 67 at Mattoon. It was mostly cloudy, with a temperature of 70 at Rantoul, and 69 at Decatur. It was cloudy, with a temperature of 70 at Bloomington, and 71 at Springfield. And once again at 5 a.m. at the Champaign Airport, under cloudy skies, the temperature was 70. Looking elsewhere around the Midwest at 5 a.m., Chicago was mostly cloudy, and 73. Indianapolis was mostly cloudy, and 64. St. Louis was partly cloudy, and 70. Kansas City was partly cloudy, and 71. Des Moines reported a thunderstorm, and 67. Milwaukee was mostly cloudy, and 67. And now a discussion of hazardous weather conditions for the following counties in Illinois, Champaign, DeWitt, Piatt, and Vermilion. This hazardous weather outlook is for Central Illinois and East Central Illinois, mainly near and north of Interstate 72 and Danville. For today and tonight, a few thunderstorms this morning may produce some gusty winds west of Interstate 55. However, the primary threat for any severe weather will be late evening through the night. Damaging winds and isolated hail are the main threats. For Saturday through Thursday, additional thunderstorms are possible Saturday afternoon and evening, primarily near and north of Interstate 74.

of these may contain strong winds or hail. Rain and thunderstorms are more likely Sunday afternoon into Monday, though the severe weather threat appears low at this time. Hot and humid conditions will spread across the region next week. Heat index values over 100 degrees are possible as early as Tuesday west of Interstate 55, and will be widespread Wednesday and Thursday. Spotter information statement, spotter activation may be needed after 10 p.m. The time is currently 5:40 a.m. Central Daylight Time. 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Now for the official National Weather Service forecast for Champaign, Urbana, and surrounding areas of East Central Illinois. Today, mostly sunny this morning, then mostly cloudy with a chance of showers and thunderstorms this afternoon. Highs in the mid-80s. Southwest winds 15 to 20 miles an hour with gusts up to 30 miles an hour. Chance of rain 50%. Tonight, mostly cloudy with a slight chance of thunderstorms. A slight chance of showers until midnight, then a chance of showers after midnight. Not as cool with lows in the upper 60s. Southwest winds 10 to 15 miles an hour with gusts up to 30 miles an hour. Chance of rain 50%. Saturday, partly sunny with a chance of showers. A slight chance of thunderstorms in the morning, then a chance of thunderstorms in the afternoon. Highs in the upper 80s. Southwest winds 10 to 15 miles an hour with gusts up to 25 miles an hour. Chance of rain 50%. Saturday night, a chance of thunderstorms until midnight. Mostly cloudy with a chance of showers. Lows in the upper 60s. Southwest winds 5 to 10 miles an hour. Chance of rain 50%. Sunday, partly sunny in the morning, then mostly cloudy with a chance of showers and thunderstorms in the afternoon. Highs in the mid-80s. South winds 5 to 10 miles an hour. Chance of rain 50%. Sunday night, mostly cloudy with a chance of thunderstorms. A chance of showers until midnight, then showers likely after midnight. Lows in the upper 60s. Chance of rain 70%. Monday, a chance of thunderstorms. Showers. Highs in the lower 80s. Chance of rain 80%. Monday night, showers likely with a chance of thunderstorms until midnight, then showers likely after midnight. Lows in the upper 60s. Chance of rain 70%. Tuesday, mostly cloudy in the morning, then becoming partly sunny. A chance of showers and thunderstorms. Highs in the upper 80s. Chance of rain 50%. Tuesday night, a chance of thunderstorms until midnight. Partly cloudy with a chance of showers. Lows around 70. Chance of rain 50%. Wednesday, a chance of showers in the morning. Mostly sunny. Highs in the lower 90s. Chance of rain 50%. Heat index values up to 100. Wednesday night and Thursday, mostly clear. Lows in the lower 70s. Highs in the mid-90s. Again, the forecast for Champaign, Urbana, and surrounding areas of East Central Illinois for today, mostly sunny this morning, then mostly cloudy with a chance of showers and thunderstorms this afternoon. Highs in the mid-80s. Southwest winds 15 to 20 miles an hour with gusts up to 30 miles an hour. Chance of rain 50%. At 5 a.m. at the Champaign Airport, skies were cloudy. The temperature was 70 degrees, the dew point was 57, and the relative humidity was 63%. The wind was south at 12 miles an hour. The pressure was 30.00 inches and falling. Elsewhere around the area, at Terre Haute, it was clear, with a temperature of 63. It was partly cloudy, with a temperature of 71 at Peoria, 68 at Paris, and 67 at Mattoon. It was mostly cloudy, with a temperature of 70 at Rantoul, and 69 at Decatur. It was cloudy, with a temperature of 70 at Bloomington, and 71 at Springfield. And once again at 5 a.m. at the Champaign Airport, under cloudy skies, the temperature was 70. Looking elsewhere around the Midwest at 5 a.m., Chicago was mostly cloudy, and 73. Indianapolis was mostly cloudy, and 64. St. Louis was partly cloudy, and 70. Kansas City was partly cloudy, and 71. Des Moines reported a thunderstorm, and 67. Milwaukee was mostly cloudy,

67. And now a discussion of hazardous weather conditions for the following counties in Illinois, Champaign, DeWitt, Piatt, and Vermilion. This hazardous weather outlook is for central Illinois and east central Illinois, mainly near and north of Interstate 72 and Danville. For today and tonight, a few thunderstorms this morning may produce some gusty winds west of Interstate 55. However, the primary threat for any severe weather will be late evening through the night. Damaging winds and isolated hail are the main threats. For Saturday through Thursday, additional thunderstorms are possible Saturday afternoon and evening, primarily near and north of Interstate 74. A few of these may contain strong winds or hail. Rain and thunderstorms are more likely Sunday afternoon into Monday, though the severe weather threat appears low at this time. Hot and humid conditions will spread across the region next week. Heat index values over 100 degrees are possible as early as Tuesday west of Interstate 55, and will be widespread Wednesday and Thursday. Spotter information statement, spotter activation may be needed after 10 p.m. The Champaign, Illinois Airport Climate Summary for yesterday, June 4, 2026. Yesterday's high temperature of 86 degrees occurred at 1:09 p.m. The normal high is 81. Yesterday's low temperature of 56 degrees occurred at 4:15 a.m. The normal low is 59. No precipitation fell yesterday. The highest wind gust observed was 30 miles per hour from the south, which occurred at 4 p.m. Yesterday the average wind speed was 10 miles per hour. Sunrise today is at 5:25 a.m. and sunset is at 8:19 p.m. The Mattoon, Illinois Airport Climate Summary for yesterday, June 4, 2026. Yesterday's high temperature of 82 degrees occurred at 12:59 p.m. The normal high is 80. Yesterday's low temperature of 57 degrees occurred at 4:22 a.m. The normal low is 60. No precipitation fell yesterday. The highest wind gust observed was 25 miles per hour from the southeast, which occurred at 1:38 p.m. Yesterday the average wind speed was 7 miles per hour. Sunrise today is at 5:27 a.m. and sunset is at 8:17 p.m. The time is currently 5:47 a.m. Central Daylight Time. 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Now for the official National Weather Service forecast for Champaign, Urbana, and surrounding areas of east central Illinois. Today, mostly sunny this morning, then mostly cloudy with a chance of showers and thunderstorms this afternoon. Highs in the mid-80s. Southwest winds 15 to 20 miles an hour with gusts up to 30 miles an hour. Chance of rain 50%. Tonight, mostly cloudy with a slight chance of thunderstorms. A slight chance of showers until midnight, then a chance of showers after midnight. Not as cool with lows in the upper 60s. Southwest winds 10 to 15 miles an hour with gusts up to 30 miles an hour. Chance of rain 50%. Saturday, partly sunny with a chance of showers. A slight chance of thunderstorms in the morning, then a chance of thunderstorms in the afternoon. Highs in the upper 80s. Southwest winds 10 to 15 miles an hour with gusts up to 25 miles an hour. Chance of rain 50%. Saturday night, a chance of thunderstorms until midnight. Mostly cloudy with a chance of showers. Lows in the upper 60s. Southwest winds 5 to 10 miles an hour. Chance of rain 50%. Sunday, partly sunny in the morning, then mostly cloudy with a chance of showers and thunderstorms in the afternoon. Highs in the mid-80s. South winds 5 to 10 miles an hour. Chance of rain 50%. Sunday night, mostly cloudy with a chance of thunderstorms. A chance of showers until midnight, then showers likely after midnight. Lows in the upper 60s. Chance of rain 70%. Monday, a chance of thunderstorms. Showers. Highs in the lower 80s. Chance of rain 80%. Monday night, showers likely with a chance of thunderstorms until midnight, then showers likely after midnight. Lows in the upper 60s. Chance of rain 70%. Tuesday, mostly cloudy in the morning, then becoming partly sunny. A chance of showers and thunderstorms. Highs in the upper 80s. Chance of rain 50%. Tuesday night, a chance of thunderstorms until midnight.
partly cloudy with a chance of showers. Lows around 70. Chance of rain 50%. Wednesday, a chance of showers in the morning. Mostly sunny. Highs in the lower 90s. Chance of rain 50%. Heat index values up to 100. Wednesday night and Thursday, mostly clear. Lows in the lower 70s. Highs in the mid-90s. Again, the forecast for Champaign, Urbana and surrounding areas of East Central Illinois for today, mostly sunny this morning, then mostly cloudy with a chance of showers and thunderstorms this afternoon. Highs in the mid-80s. Southwest winds 15 to 20 miles an hour with gusts up to 30 miles an hour. Chance of rain 50%. At 5 a.m. at the Champaign Airport, skies were cloudy. The temperature was 70 degrees, the dew point was 57, and the relative humidity was 63%. The wind was south at 12 miles an hour. The pressure was 30.00 inches and falling. Elsewhere around the area, at Terre Haute, it was clear, with a temperature of 63. It was partly cloudy, with a temperature of 71 at Peoria, 68 at Paris, and 67 at Mattoon. It was mostly cloudy, with a temperature of 70 at Rantoul, and 69 at Decatur. It was cloudy, with a temperature of 70 at Bloomington, and 71 at Springfield. And once again at 5 a.m. at the Champaign Airport, under cloudy skies, the temperature was 70. Looking elsewhere around the Midwest at 5 a.m., Chicago was mostly cloudy, and 73. Indianapolis was mostly cloudy, and 64. St. Louis was partly cloudy, and 70. Kansas City was partly cloudy, and 71. Des Moines reported a thunderstorm, and 67. Milwaukee was mostly cloudy, and 67. And now a discussion of hazardous weather conditions for the following counties in Illinois, Champaign, DeWitt, Piatt, and Vermilion. This hazardous weather outlook is for central Illinois and east central Illinois, mainly near and north of Interstate 72 and Danville. For today and tonight, a few thunderstorms this morning may produce some gusty winds west of Interstate 55. However, the primary threat for any severe weather will be late evening through the night. Damaging winds and isolated hail are the main threats. For Saturday through Thursday, additional thunderstorms are possible Saturday afternoon and evening, primarily near and north of Interstate 74. A few of these may contain strong winds or hail. Rain and thunderstorms are more likely Sunday afternoon into Monday, though the severe weather threat appears low at this time. Hot and humid conditions will spread across the region next week. Heat index values over 100 degrees are possible as early as Tuesday west of Interstate 55, and will be widespread Wednesday and Thursday. Spotter information statement, spotter activation may be needed after 10 p.m. The time is currently 5:52 a.m. Central Daylight Time. 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Now for the official National Weather Service forecast for Champaign, Urbana and surrounding areas of East Central Illinois. Today, mostly sunny this morning, then mostly cloudy with a chance of showers and thunderstorms this afternoon. Highs in the mid-80s. Southwest winds 15 to 20 miles an hour with gusts up to 30 miles an hour. Chance of rain 50%. Tonight, mostly cloudy with a slight chance of thunderstorms. A slight chance of showers until midnight, then a chance of showers after midnight. Not as cool with lows in the upper 60s. Southwest winds 10 to 15 miles an hour with gusts up to 30 miles an hour. Chance of rain 50%. Saturday, partly sunny with a chance of showers. A slight chance of thunderstorms in the morning, then a chance of thunderstorms in the afternoon. Highs in the upper 80s. Southwest winds 10 to 15 miles an hour with gusts up to 25 miles an hour. Chance of rain 50%. Saturday night, a chance of thunderstorms until midnight. Mostly cloudy with a chance of showers. Lows in the upper 60s. Southwest winds 5 to 10 miles an hour. Chance of rain 50%. Sunday, partly sunny in the morning, then mostly cloudy with a chance of showers and thunderstorms in the afternoon. Highs in the mid-80s. South winds 5 to 10 miles an hour. Chance of rain 50%. Sunday night, mostly cloudy with a chance of thunderstorms.
a chance of showers until midnight, then showers likely after midnight. Lows in the upper 60s. Chance of rain 70%. Monday, a chance of thunderstorms. Showers. Highs in the lower 80s. Chance of rain 80%. Monday night, showers likely with a chance of thunderstorms until midnight, then showers likely after midnight. Lows in the upper 60s. Chance of rain 70%. Tuesday, mostly cloudy in the morning, then becoming partly sunny. A chance of showers and thunderstorms. Highs in the upper 80s. Chance of rain 50%. Tuesday night, a chance of thunderstorms until midnight. Partly cloudy with a chance of showers. Lows around 70. Chance of rain 50%. Wednesday, a chance of showers in the morning. Mostly sunny. Highs in the lower 90s. Chance of rain 50%. Heat index values up to 100. Wednesday night and Thursday, mostly clear. Lows in the lower 70s. Highs in the mid-90s. Again, the forecast for Champaign, Urbana and surrounding areas of East Central Illinois for today, mostly sunny this morning, then mostly cloudy with a chance of showers and thunderstorms this afternoon. Highs in the mid-80s. Southwest winds 15 to 20 miles an hour with gusts up to 30 miles an hour. Chance of rain 50%. At 5 a.m. at the Champaign Airport, skies were cloudy. The temperature was 70 degrees, the dew point was 57, and the relative humidity was 63%. The wind was south at 12 miles an hour. The pressure was 30.00 inches and falling. Elsewhere around the area, at Terre Haute, it was clear, with a temperature of 63. It was partly cloudy, with a temperature of 71 at Peoria, 68 at Paris, and 67 at Mattoon. It was mostly cloudy, with a temperature of 70 at Rantoul, and 69 at Decatur. It was cloudy, with a temperature of 70 at Bloomington, and 71 at Springfield. And once again at 5 a.m. at the Champaign Airport, under cloudy skies, the temperature was 70. Looking elsewhere around the Midwest at 5 a.m., Chicago was mostly cloudy, and 73. Indianapolis was mostly cloudy, and 64. St. Louis was partly cloudy, and 70. Kansas City was partly cloudy, and 71. Des Moines reported a thunderstorm, and 67. Milwaukee was mostly cloudy, and 67. And now a discussion of hazardous weather conditions for the following counties in Illinois, Champaign, DeWitt, Piatt, and Vermilion. This hazardous weather outlook is for central Illinois and east central Illinois, mainly near and north of Interstate 72 and Danville. For today and tonight, a few thunderstorms this morning may produce some gusty winds west of Interstate 55. However, the primary threat for any severe weather will be late evening through the night. Damaging winds and isolated hail are the main threats. For Saturday through Thursday, additional thunderstorms are possible Saturday afternoon and evening, primarily near and north of Interstate 74. A few of these may contain strong winds or hail. Rain and thunderstorms are more likely Sunday afternoon into Monday, though the severe weather threat appears low at this time. Hot and humid conditions will spread across the region next week. Heat index values over 100 degrees are possible as early as Tuesday west of Interstate 55, and will be widespread Wednesday and Thursday. Spotter information statement, spotter activation may be needed after 10 p.m. The time is currently 5:58 a.m. Central Daylight Time. 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Now for the official National Weather Service forecast for Champaign, Urbana and surrounding areas of East Central Illinois. Today, mostly sunny this morning, then mostly cloudy with a chance of showers and thunderstorms this afternoon. Highs in the mid-80s. Southwest winds 15 to 20 miles an hour with gusts up to 30 miles an hour. Chance of rain 50%. Tonight, mostly cloudy with a slight chance of thunderstorms. A slight chance of showers until midnight, then a chance of showers after midnight. Not as cool with lows in the upper 60s. Southwest winds 10 to 15 miles an hour with gusts up to 30 miles an hour. Chance of rain 50%. Saturday, partly sunny with a chance of showers.
a slight chance of thunderstorms in the morning, then a chance of thunderstorms in the afternoon. Highs in the upper 80s. Southwest winds 10 to 15 miles an hour with gusts up to 25 miles an hour. Chance of rain 50%. Saturday night, a chance of thunderstorms until midnight. Mostly cloudy with a chance of showers. Lows in the upper 60s. Southwest winds 5 to 10 miles an hour. Chance of rain 50%. Sunday, partly sunny in the morning, then mostly cloudy with a chance of showers and thunderstorms in the afternoon. Highs in the mid-80s. South winds 5 to 10 miles an hour. Chance of rain 50%. Sunday night, mostly cloudy with a chance of thunderstorms. A chance of showers until midnight, then showers likely after midnight. Lows in the upper 60s. Chance of rain 70%. Monday, a chance of thunderstorms. Showers. Highs in the lower 80s. Chance of rain 80%. Monday night, showers likely with a chance of thunderstorms until midnight, then showers likely after midnight. Lows in the upper 60s. Chance of rain 70%. Tuesday, mostly cloudy in the morning, then becoming partly sunny. A chance of showers and thunderstorms. Highs in the upper 80s. Chance of rain 50%. Tuesday night, a chance of thunderstorms until midnight. Partly cloudy with a chance of showers. Lows around 70. Chance of rain 50%. Wednesday, a chance of showers in the morning. Mostly sunny. Highs in the lower 90s. Chance of rain 50%. Heat index values up to 100. Wednesday night and Thursday, mostly clear. Lows in the lower 70s. Highs in the mid-90s. Again, the forecast for Champaign, Urbana and surrounding areas of East Central Illinois for today, mostly sunny this morning, then mostly cloudy with a chance of showers and thunderstorms this afternoon. Highs in the mid-80s. Southwest winds 15 to 20 miles an hour with gusts up to 30 miles an hour. Chance of rain 50%. The Champaign, Illinois Airport Climate Summary for yesterday, June 4, 2026. Yesterday's high temperature of 86 degrees occurred at 1:09 p.m. The normal high is 81. Yesterday's low temperature of 56 degrees occurred at 4:15 a.m. The normal low is 59. No precipitation fell yesterday. The highest wind gust observed was 30 miles per hour from the south, which occurred at 4 p.m. Yesterday the average wind speed was 10 miles per hour. Sunrise today is at 5:25 a.m. and sunset is at 8:19 p.m. The Mattoon, Illinois Airport Climate Summary for yesterday, June 4, 2026. Yesterday's high temperature of 82 degrees occurred at 12:59 p.m. The normal high is 80. Yesterday's low temperature of 57 degrees occurred at 4:22 a.m. The normal low is 60. No precipitation fell yesterday. The highest wind gust observed was 25 miles per hour from the southeast, which occurred at 1:38 p.m. Yesterday the average wind speed was 7 miles per hour. Sunrise today is at 5:27 a.m. and sunset is at 8:17 p.m. And now a discussion of hazardous weather conditions for the following counties in Illinois, Champaign, DeWitt, Piatt, and Vermilion. This hazardous weather outlook is for central Illinois and east central Illinois, mainly near and north of Interstate 72 and Danville. For today and tonight, a few thunderstorms this morning may produce some gusty winds west of Interstate 55. However, the primary threat for any severe weather will be late evening through the night. Damaging winds and isolated hail are the main threats. For Saturday through Thursday, additional thunderstorms are possible Saturday afternoon and evening, primarily near and north of Interstate 74. A few of these may contain strong winds or hail. Rain and thunderstorms are more likely Sunday afternoon into Monday, though the severe weather threat appears low at this time. Hot and humid conditions will spread across the region next week. Heat index values over 100 degrees are possible as early as Tuesday west of Interstate 55, and will be widespread Wednesday and Thursday. Spotter information statement, spotter activation may be needed after 10 p.m. The time is currently 6:04 a.m. Central Daylight Time. 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
Now for the official National Weather Service forecast for Champaign, Urbana, and surrounding areas of east central Illinois. Today, mostly sunny this morning, then mostly

cloudy with a chance of showers and thunderstorms this afternoon. Highs in the mid-80s. Southwest winds 15 to 20 miles an hour with gusts up to 30 miles an hour. Chance of rain 50%. Tonight, mostly cloudy with a slight chance of thunderstorms. A slight chance of showers until midnight, then a chance of showers after midnight. Not as cool with lows in the upper 60s. Southwest winds 10 to 15 miles an hour with gusts up to 30 miles an hour. Chance of rain 50%. Saturday, partly sunny with a chance of showers. A slight chance of thunderstorms in the morning, then a chance of thunderstorms in the afternoon. Highs in the upper 80s. Southwest winds 10 to 15 miles an hour with gusts up to 25 miles an hour. Chance of rain 50%. Saturday night, a chance of thunderstorms until midnight. Mostly cloudy with a chance of showers. Lows in the upper 60s. Southwest winds 5 to 10 miles an hour. Chance of rain 50%. Sunday, partly sunny in the morning, then mostly cloudy with a chance of showers and thunderstorms in the afternoon. Highs in the mid-80s. South winds 5 to 10 miles an hour. Chance of rain 50%. Sunday night, mostly cloudy with a chance of thunderstorms. A chance of showers until midnight, then showers likely after midnight. Lows in the upper 60s. Chance of rain 70%. Monday, a chance of thunderstorms. Showers. Highs in the lower 80s. Chance of rain 80%. Monday night, showers likely with a chance of thunderstorms until midnight, then showers likely after midnight. Lows in the upper 60s. Chance of rain 70%. Tuesday, mostly cloudy in the morning, then becoming partly sunny. A chance of showers and thunderstorms. Highs in the upper 80s. Chance of rain 50%. Tuesday night, a chance of thunderstorms until midnight. Partly cloudy with a chance of showers. Lows around 70. Chance of rain 50%. Wednesday, a chance of showers in the morning. Mostly sunny. Highs in the lower 90s. Chance of rain 50%. Heat index values up to 100. Wednesday night and Thursday, mostly clear. Lows in the lower 70s. Highs in the mid-90s. Again, the forecast for Champaign, Urbana and surrounding areas of East Central Illinois for today, mostly sunny this morning, then mostly cloudy with a chance of showers and thunderstorms this afternoon. Highs in the mid-80s. Southwest winds 15 to 20 miles an hour with gusts up to 30 miles an hour. Chance of rain 50%. 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Programming originates from NOAA's National Weather Service office in Lincoln and transmits from the WCIA television tower near Seymour. 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At 6 a.m. at the Champaign Airport, skies were cloudy. The temperature was 70 degrees, the dew point was 57, and the relative humidity was 63%. The wind was south at 13 miles an hour. The pressure was 30.01 inches and rising. Elsewhere around the area, at Terre Haute, it was clear, with a temperature of 62. At Peoria, it was partly cloudy, with a temperature of 71. At Mattoon, it was mostly cloudy, with a temperature of 66. It was cloudy, with a temperature of 71 at Bloomington, 71 at Rantoul, 69 at Paris, 70 at Decatur, and 71 at Springfield. And once again at 6 a.m. at the Champaign Airport, under cloudy skies, the temperature was 70. Looking elsewhere around the Midwest at 6 a.m., Chicago was mostly cloudy, and 72. Indianapolis was mostly cloudy, and 63. St. Louis was mostly cloudy, and 70. Kansas City was cloudy, and 72. Des Moines was cloudy, and 68. Milwaukee was mostly cloudy, and 69. And now a discussion of hazardous weather conditions for the following counties in Illinois: Champaign, DeWitt, Piatt, and Vermilion. This hazardous weather outlook is for Central Illinois and East Central Illinois, mainly near and north of

near and north of Interstate 74. A few of these may contain strong winds or hail. Rain and thunderstorms are more likely Sunday afternoon into Monday, though the severe weather threat appears low at this time. Hot and humid conditions will spread across the region next week. Heat index values over 100 degrees are possible as early as Tuesday west of Interstate 55, and will be widespread Wednesday and Thursday. Spotter information statement. Spotter activation may be needed after 10 p.m. The time is currently 6:10 a.m. Central Daylight Time. 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Now for the official National Weather Service forecast for Champaign, Urbana, and surrounding areas of East Central Illinois. Today, mostly sunny this morning, then mostly cloudy with a chance of showers and thunderstorms this afternoon. Highs in the mid-80s. Southwest winds 15 to 20 miles an hour with gusts up to 30 miles an hour. Chance of rain 50%. Tonight, mostly cloudy with a slight chance of thunderstorms. A slight chance of showers until midnight, then a chance of showers after midnight. Not as cool with lows in the upper 60s. Southwest winds 10 to 15 miles an hour with gusts up to 30 miles an hour. Chance of rain 50%. Saturday, partly sunny with a chance of showers. A slight chance of thunderstorms in the morning, then a chance of thunderstorms in the afternoon. Highs in the upper 80s. Southwest winds 10 to 15 miles an hour with gusts up to 25 miles an hour. Chance of rain 50%. Saturday night, a chance of thunderstorms until midnight. Mostly cloudy with a chance of showers. Lows in the upper 60s. Southwest winds 5 to 10 miles an hour. Chance of rain 50%. Sunday, partly sunny in the morning, then mostly cloudy with a chance of showers and thunderstorms in the afternoon. Highs in the mid-80s. South winds 5 to 10 miles an hour. Chance of rain 50%. Sunday night, mostly cloudy with a chance of thunderstorms. A chance of showers until midnight, then showers likely after midnight. Lows in the upper 60s. Chance of rain 70%. Monday, a chance of thunderstorms. Showers. Highs in the lower 80s. Chance of rain 80%. Monday night, showers likely with a chance of thunderstorms until midnight, then showers likely after midnight. Lows in the upper 60s. Chance of rain 70%. Tuesday, mostly cloudy in the morning, then becoming partly sunny. A chance of showers and thunderstorms. Highs in the upper 80s. Chance of rain 50%. Tuesday night, a chance of thunderstorms until midnight. Partly cloudy with a chance of showers. Lows around 70. Chance of rain 50%. Wednesday, a chance of showers in the morning. Mostly sunny. Highs in the lower 90s. Chance of rain 50%. Heat index values up to 100. Wednesday night and Thursday, mostly clear. Lows in the lower 70s. Highs in the mid-90s. Again, the forecast for Champaign, Urbana, and surrounding areas of East Central Illinois for today, mostly sunny this morning, then mostly cloudy with a chance of showers and thunderstorms this afternoon. Highs in the mid-80s. Southwest winds 15 to 20 miles an hour with gusts up to 30 miles an hour. Chance of rain 50%. At 6 a.m. at the Champaign Airport, skies were cloudy. The temperature was 70 degrees, the dew point was 57, and the relative humidity was 63%. The wind was south at 13 miles an hour. The pressure was 30.01 inches and rising. Elsewhere around the area, at Terre Haute, it was clear, with a temperature of 62. It was mostly cloudy, with a temperature of 71 at Peoria, and 66 at Mattoon. It was cloudy, with a temperature of 71 at Bloomington, 71 at Rantoul, 69 at Paris, 70 at Decatur, and 71 at Springfield. And once again at 6 a.m. at the Champaign Airport, under cloudy skies, the temperature was 70. Looking elsewhere around the Midwest at 6 a.m., Chicago was mostly cloudy, and 72. Indianapolis was mostly cloudy, and 63. St. Louis was mostly cloudy, and 70. Kansas City was cloudy, and 72. Des Moines was cloudy, and 68. Milwaukee was mostly cloudy, and 69.

The Champaign, Illinois Airport Climate Summary for yesterday, June 4, 2026. Yesterday's high temperature of 86 degrees occurred at 1:09 p.m. The normal high is 81. Yesterday's low temperature of 56 degrees occurred at 4:15 a.m. The normal low is 59. No precipitation fell yesterday. The highest wind gust observed was 30 miles per hour from the south, which occurred at 4 p.m. Yesterday the average wind speed was 10 miles per hour. Sunrise today is at 5:25 a.m. and sunset is at 8:19 p.m. The Mattoon, Illinois Airport Climate Summary for yesterday, June 4, 2026. Yesterday's high temperature of 82 degrees occurred at 12:59 p.m. The normal high is 80. Yesterday's low temperature of 57 degrees occurred at 4:22 a.m. The normal low is 60. No precipitation fell yesterday. The highest wind gust observed was 25 miles per hour from the southeast, which occurred at 1:38 p.m. Yesterday the average wind speed was 7 miles per hour. Sunrise today is at 5:27 a.m. and sunset is at 8:17 p.m. And now a discussion of hazardous weather conditions for the following counties in Illinois: Champaign, DeWitt, Piatt, and Vermilion. This hazardous weather outlook is for central Illinois and east central Illinois, mainly near and north of Interstate 72 and Danville. For today and tonight, a few thunderstorms this morning may produce some gusty winds west of Interstate 55. However, the primary threat for any severe weather will be late evening through the night. Damaging winds and isolated hail are the main threats. For Saturday through Thursday, additional thunderstorms are possible Saturday afternoon and evening, primarily near and north of Interstate 74. A few of these may contain strong winds or hail. Rain and thunderstorms are more likely Sunday afternoon into Monday, though the severe weather threat appears low at this time. Hot and humid conditions will spread across the region next week. Heat index values over 100 degrees are possible as early as Tuesday west of Interstate 55, and will be widespread Wednesday and Thursday. Spotter information statement: spotter activation may be needed after 10 p.m. The time is currently 6:17 a.m. Central Daylight Time. 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Now for the official National Weather Service forecast for Champaign, Urbana, and surrounding areas of east central Illinois. Today, mostly sunny this morning, then mostly cloudy with a chance of showers and thunderstorms this afternoon. Highs in the mid-80s. Southwest winds 15 to 20 miles an hour with gusts up to 30 miles an hour. Chance of rain 50%. Tonight, mostly cloudy with a slight chance of thunderstorms. A slight chance of showers until midnight, then a chance of showers after midnight. Not as cool with lows in the upper 60s. Southwest winds 10 to 15 miles an hour with gusts up to 30 miles an hour. Chance of rain 50%. Saturday, partly sunny with a chance of showers. A slight chance of thunderstorms in the morning, then a chance of thunderstorms in the afternoon. Highs in the upper 80s. Southwest winds 10 to 15 miles an hour with gusts up to 25 miles an hour. Chance of rain 50%. Saturday night, a chance of thunderstorms until midnight. Mostly cloudy with a chance of showers. Lows in the upper 60s. Southwest winds 5 to 10 miles an hour. Chance of rain 50%. Sunday, partly sunny in the morning, then mostly cloudy with a chance of showers and thunderstorms in the afternoon. Highs in the mid-80s. South winds 5 to 10 miles an hour. Chance of rain 50%. Sunday night, mostly cloudy with a chance of thunderstorms. A chance of showers until midnight, then showers likely after midnight. Lows in the upper 60s. Chance of rain 70%. Monday, a chance of thunderstorms. Showers. Highs in the lower 80s. Chance of rain 80%. Monday night, showers likely with a chance of thunderstorms until midnight, then showers likely after midnight. Lows in the upper 60s. Chance of rain 70%. Tuesday, mostly cloudy in the morning, then becoming partly sunny. A chance of showers and thunderstorms. Highs in the upper 80s. Chance of rain 50%. Tuesday night, a chance of thunderstorms until midnight. Partly cloudy with a chance of showers.

lows around 70. Chance of rain 50%. Wednesday, a chance of showers in the morning. Mostly sunny. Highs in the lower 90s. Chance of rain 50%. Heat index values up to 100. Wednesday night and Thursday, mostly clear. Lows in the lower 70s. Highs in the mid-90s. Again, the forecast for Champaign, Urbana and surrounding areas of East Central Illinois for today, mostly sunny this morning, then mostly cloudy with a chance of showers and thunderstorms this afternoon. Highs in the mid-80s. Southwest winds 15 to 20 miles an hour with gusts up to 30 miles an hour. Chance of rain 50%. At 6 a.m. at the Champaign Airport, skies were cloudy. The temperature was 70 degrees, the dew point was 57, and the relative humidity was 63%. The wind was south at 13 miles an hour. The pressure was 30.01 inches and rising. Elsewhere around the area, at Terre Haute, it was clear, with a temperature of 62. It was mostly cloudy, with a temperature of 71 at Peoria, and 66 at Mattoon. It was cloudy, with a temperature of 71 at Bloomington, 71 at Rantoul, 69 at Paris, 70 at Decatur, and 71 at Springfield. And once again at 6 a.m. at the Champaign Airport, under cloudy skies, the temperature was 70. Looking elsewhere around the Midwest at 6 a.m., Chicago was mostly cloudy, and 72. Indianapolis was mostly cloudy, and 63. St. Louis was mostly cloudy, and 70. Kansas City was cloudy, and 72. Des Moines was cloudy, and 68. Milwaukee was mostly cloudy, and 69. And now a discussion of hazardous weather conditions for the following counties in Illinois, Champaign, DeWitt, Piatt, and Vermilion. This hazardous weather outlook is for Central Illinois and East Central Illinois, mainly near and north of Interstate 72 and Danville. For today and tonight, a few thunderstorms this morning may produce some gusty winds west of Interstate 55. However, the primary threat for any severe weather will be late evening through the night. Damaging winds and isolated hail are the main threats. For Saturday through Thursday, additional thunderstorms are possible Saturday afternoon and evening, primarily near and north of Interstate 74. A few of these may contain strong winds or hail. Rain and thunderstorms are more likely Sunday afternoon into Monday, though the severe weather threat appears low at this time. Hot and humid conditions will spread across the region next week. Heat index values over 100 degrees are possible as early as Tuesday west of Interstate 55, and will be widespread Wednesday and Thursday. Spotter information statement, spotter activation may be needed after 10 p.m. The time is currently 6:23 a.m. Central Daylight Time. 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Now for the official National Weather Service forecast for Champaign, Urbana and surrounding areas of East Central Illinois. Today, mostly sunny this morning, then mostly cloudy with a chance of showers and thunderstorms this afternoon. Highs in the mid-80s. Southwest winds 15 to 20 miles an hour with gusts up to 30 miles an hour. Chance of rain 50%. Tonight, mostly cloudy with a slight chance of thunderstorms. A slight chance of showers until midnight, then a chance of showers after midnight. Not as cool with lows in the upper 60s. Southwest winds 10 to 15 miles an hour with gusts up to 30 miles an hour. Chance of rain 50%. Saturday, partly sunny with a chance of showers. A slight chance of thunderstorms in the morning, then a chance of thunderstorms in the afternoon. Highs in the upper 80s. Southwest winds 10 to 15 miles an hour with gusts up to 25 miles an hour. Chance of rain 50%. Saturday night, a chance of thunderstorms until midnight. Mostly cloudy with a chance of showers. Lows in the upper 60s. Southwest winds 5 to 10 miles an hour. Chance of rain 50%. Sunday, partly sunny in the morning, then mostly cloudy with a chance of showers and thunderstorms in the afternoon. Highs in the mid-80s. South winds 5 to 10 miles an hour. Chance of rain 50%. Sunday night, mostly cloudy with a chance of thunderstorms. A chance of showers until midnight, then showers likely after midnight. Lows in the upper 60s. Chance of rain 70%.
Monday, a chance of thunderstorms. Showers. Highs in the lower 80s. Chance of rain 80%. Monday night, showers likely with a chance of thunderstorms until midnight, then showers likely after midnight. Lows in the upper 60s. Chance of rain 70%. Tuesday, mostly cloudy in the morning, then becoming partly sunny. A chance of showers and thunderstorms. Highs in the upper 80s. Chance of rain 50%. Tuesday night, a chance of thunderstorms until midnight. Partly cloudy with a chance of showers. Lows around 70. Chance of rain 50%. Wednesday, a chance of showers in the morning. Mostly sunny. Highs in the lower 90s. Chance of rain 50%. Heat index values up to 100. Wednesday night and Thursday, mostly clear. Lows in the lower 70s. Highs in the mid-90s. Again, the forecast for Champaign, Urbana and surrounding areas of East Central Illinois for today, mostly sunny this morning, then mostly cloudy with a chance of showers and thunderstorms this afternoon. Highs in the mid-80s. Southwest winds 15 to 20 miles an hour with gusts up to 30 miles an hour. Chance of rain 50%. At 6 a.m. at the Champaign Airport, skies were cloudy. The temperature was 70 degrees, the dew point was 57, and the relative humidity was 63%. The wind was south at 13 miles an hour. The pressure was 30.01 inches and rising. Elsewhere around the area, at Terre Haute, it was clear, with a temperature of 62. It was mostly cloudy, with a temperature of 71 at Peoria, and 66 at Mattoon. It was cloudy, with a temperature of 71 at Bloomington, 71 at Rantoul, 69 at Paris, 70 at Decatur, and 71 at Springfield. And once again at 6 a.m. at the Champaign Airport, under cloudy skies, the temperature was 70. Looking elsewhere around the Midwest at 6 a.m., Chicago was mostly cloudy, and 72. Indianapolis was mostly cloudy, and 63. St. Louis was mostly cloudy, and 70. Kansas City was cloudy, and 72. Des Moines was cloudy, and 68. Milwaukee was mostly cloudy, and 69. And now a discussion of hazardous weather conditions for the following counties in Illinois, Champaign, DeWitt, Piatt, and Vermilion. This hazardous weather outlook is for central Illinois and east central Illinois, mainly near and north of Interstate 72 and Danville. For today and tonight, a few thunderstorms this morning may produce some gusty winds west of Interstate 55. However, the primary threat for any severe weather will be late evening through the night. Damaging winds and isolated hail are the main threats. For Saturday through Thursday, additional thunderstorms are possible Saturday afternoon and evening, primarily near and north of Interstate 74. A few of these may contain strong winds or hail. Rain and thunderstorms are more likely Sunday afternoon into Monday, though the severe weather threat appears low at this time. Hot and humid conditions will spread across the region next week. Heat index values over 100 degrees are possible as early as Tuesday west of Interstate 55, and will be widespread Wednesday and Thursday. Spotter information statement, spotter activation may be needed after 10 p.m. The time is currently 6:29 a.m. Central Daylight Time. 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Now for the official National Weather Service forecast for Champaign, Urbana and surrounding areas of East Central Illinois. Today, mostly sunny this morning, then mostly cloudy with a chance of showers and thunderstorms this afternoon. Highs in the mid-80s. Southwest winds 15 to 20 miles an hour with gusts up to 30 miles an hour. Chance of rain 50%. Tonight, mostly cloudy with a slight chance of thunderstorms. A slight chance of showers until midnight, then a chance of showers after midnight. Not as cool with lows in the upper 60s. Southwest winds 10 to 15 miles an hour with gusts up to 30 miles an hour. Chance of rain 50%. Saturday, partly sunny with a chance of showers. A slight chance of thunderstorms in the morning, then a chance of thunderstorms in the afternoon. Highs in the upper 80s. Southwest winds 10 to 15 miles an hour with gusts up to 25 miles an hour. Chance of rain 50%. Saturday night, a chance of thunderstorms.

until midnight. Mostly cloudy with a chance of showers. Lows in the upper 60s. Southwest winds 5 to 10 miles an hour. Chance of rain 50%. Sunday, partly sunny in the morning, then mostly cloudy with a chance of showers and thunderstorms in the afternoon. Highs in the mid-80s. South winds 5 to 10 miles an hour. Chance of rain 50%. Sunday night, mostly cloudy with a chance of thunderstorms. A chance of showers until midnight, then showers likely after midnight. Lows in the upper 60s. Chance of rain 70%. Monday, a chance of thunderstorms. Showers. Highs in the lower 80s. Chance of rain 80%. Monday night, showers likely with a chance of thunderstorms until midnight, then showers likely after midnight. Lows in the upper 60s. Chance of rain 70%. Tuesday, mostly cloudy in the morning, then becoming partly sunny. A chance of showers and thunderstorms. Highs in the upper 80s. Chance of rain 50%. Tuesday night, a chance of thunderstorms until midnight. Partly cloudy with a chance of showers. Lows around 70. Chance of rain 50%. Wednesday, a chance of showers in the morning. Mostly sunny. Highs in the lower 90s. Chance of rain 50%. Heat index values up to 100. Wednesday night and Thursday, mostly clear. Lows in the lower 70s. Highs in the mid-90s. Again, the forecast for Champaign, Urbana and surrounding areas of East Central Illinois for today, mostly sunny this morning, then mostly cloudy with a chance of showers and thunderstorms this afternoon. Highs in the mid-80s. Southwest winds 15 to 20 miles an hour with gusts up to 30 miles an hour. Chance of rain 50%. The Champaign, Illinois Airport Climate Summary for yesterday, June 4, 2026. Yesterday's high temperature of 86 degrees occurred at 1:09 p.m. The normal high is 81. Yesterday's low temperature of 56 degrees occurred at 4:15 a.m. The normal low is 59. No precipitation fell yesterday. The highest wind gust observed was 30 miles per hour from the south, which occurred at 4 p.m. Yesterday the average wind speed was 10 miles per hour. Sunrise today is at 5:25 a.m. and sunset is at 8:19 p.m. The Mattoon, Illinois Airport Climate Summary for yesterday, June 4, south, which occurred at 4 p.m. Yesterday the average wind speed was 10 miles per hour. Sunrise today is at 5:25 a.m. and sunset is at 8:19 p.m. The Mattoon, Illinois Airport Climate Summary for yesterday, June 4, 2026. Yesterday's high temperature of 82 degrees occurred at 12:59 p.m. The normal high is 80. Yesterday's low temperature of 57 degrees occurred at 4:22 a.m. The normal low is 60. No precipitation fell yesterday. The highest wind gust observed was 25 miles per hour from the southeast, which occurred at 1:38 p.m. Yesterday the average wind speed was 7 miles per hour. Sunrise today is at 5:27 a.m. and sunset is at 8:17 p.m. At 6 a.m. at the Champaign Airport, skies were cloudy. The temperature was 70 degrees, the dew point was 57, and the relative humidity was 63%. The wind was south at 13 miles an hour. The pressure was 30.01 inches and rising. Elsewhere around the area, at Terre Haute, it was clear, with a temperature of 62. It was mostly cloudy, with a temperature of 71 at Peoria, and 66 at Mattoon. It was cloudy, with a temperature of 71 at Bloomington, 71 at Rantoul, 69 at Paris, 70 at Decatur, and 71 at Springfield. And once again at 6 a.m. at the Champaign Airport, under cloudy skies, the temperature was 70. Looking elsewhere around the Midwest at 6 a.m., Chicago was mostly cloudy, and 72. Indianapolis was mostly cloudy, and 63. St. Louis was mostly cloudy, and 70. Kansas City was cloudy, and 72. Des Moines was cloudy, and 68. Milwaukee was mostly cloudy, and 69. And now a discussion of hazardous weather conditions for the following counties in Illinois: Champaign, DeWitt, Piatt, and Vermilion. This hazardous weather outlook is for Central Illinois and East Central Illinois, mainly near and north of Interstate 72 and Danville.

For today and tonight, a few thunderstorms this morning may produce some gusty winds west of Interstate 55. However, the primary threat for any severe weather will be late evening through the night. Damaging winds and isolated hail are the main threats. For Saturday through Thursday, additional thunderstorms are possible Saturday afternoon and evening, primarily near and north of Interstate 74. A few of these may contain strong winds or hail. Rain and thunderstorms are more likely Sunday afternoon into Monday, though the severe weather threat appears low at this time. Hot and humid conditions will spread across the region next week. Heat index values over 100 degrees are possible as early as Tuesday west of Interstate 55, and will be widespread Wednesday and Thursday. Spotter information statement, spotter activation may be needed after 10 p.m. The time is currently 6:36 a.m. Central Daylight Time. 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Now for the official National Weather Service forecast for Champaign, Urbana and surrounding areas of East Central Illinois. Today, mostly sunny this morning, then mostly cloudy with a chance of showers and thunderstorms this afternoon. Highs in the mid-80s. Southwest winds 15 to 20 miles an hour with gusts up to 30 miles an hour. Chance of rain 50%. Tonight, mostly cloudy with a slight chance of thunderstorms. A slight chance of showers until midnight, then a chance of showers after midnight. Not as cool with lows in the upper 60s. Southwest winds 10 to 15 miles an hour with gusts up to 30 miles an hour. Chance of rain 50%. Saturday, partly sunny with a chance of showers. A slight chance of thunderstorms in the morning, then a chance of thunderstorms in the afternoon. Highs in the upper 80s. Southwest winds 10 to 15 miles an hour with gusts up to 25 miles an hour. Chance of rain 50%. Saturday night, a chance of thunderstorms until midnight. Mostly cloudy with a chance of showers. Lows in the upper 60s. Southwest winds 5 to 10 miles an hour. Chance of rain 50%. Sunday, partly sunny in the morning, then mostly cloudy with a chance of showers and thunderstorms in the afternoon. Highs in the mid-80s. South winds 5 to 10 miles an hour. Chance of rain 50%. Sunday night, mostly cloudy with a chance of thunderstorms. A chance of showers until midnight, then showers likely after midnight. Lows in the upper 60s. Chance of rain 70%. Monday, a chance of thunderstorms. Showers. Highs in the lower 80s. Chance of rain 80%. Monday night, showers likely with a chance of thunderstorms until midnight, then showers likely after midnight. Lows in the upper 60s. Chance of rain 70%. Tuesday, mostly cloudy in the morning, then becoming partly sunny. A chance of showers and thunderstorms. Highs in the upper 80s. Chance of rain 50%. Tuesday night, a chance of thunderstorms until midnight. Partly cloudy with a chance of showers. Lows around 70. Chance of rain 50%. Wednesday, a chance of showers in the morning. Mostly sunny. Highs in the lower 90s. Chance of rain 50%. Heat index values up to 100. Wednesday night and Thursday, mostly clear. Lows in the lower 70s. Highs in the mid-90s. Again, the forecast for Champaign, Urbana and surrounding areas of East Central Illinois for today, mostly sunny this morning, then mostly cloudy with a chance of showers and thunderstorms this afternoon. Highs in the mid-80s. Southwest winds 15 to 20 miles an hour with gusts up to 30 miles an hour. Chance of rain 50%. Now for the official National Weather Service forecast for Champaign, Urbana and surrounding areas of East Central Illinois. Today, mostly sunny this morning, then mostly cloudy with a chance of showers with a slight chance of thunderstorms this afternoon. Highs in the mid-80s. Southwest winds 15 to 20 miles an hour with gusts up to 30 miles an hour. Chance of rain 50%. Tonight, mostly cloudy with a slight chance of thunderstorms. A slight chance of showers until midnight, then a chance of showers after midnight. Not as cool with lows in the upper 60s. Southwest winds 10 to 15 miles an hour with gusts up to 30 miles an hour. Chance of rain 50%. Saturday, partly sunny with a chance of showers.
a slight chance of thunderstorms in the morning, then a chance of thunderstorms in the afternoon. Highs in the upper 80s. Southwest winds 10 to 15 miles an hour with gusts up to 25 miles an hour. Chance of rain 50%. Saturday night, a chance of thunderstorms until midnight. Mostly cloudy with a chance of showers. Lows in the upper 60s. Southwest winds 5 to 10 miles an hour. Chance of rain 50%. Sunday, partly sunny in the morning, then mostly cloudy with a chance of showers and thunderstorms in the afternoon. Highs in the mid-80s. South winds 5 to 10 miles an hour. Chance of rain 50%. Sunday night, mostly cloudy with a chance of thunderstorms. A chance of showers until midnight, then showers likely after midnight. Lows in the upper 60s. Chance of rain 70%. Monday, a chance of thunderstorms. Showers. Highs in the lower 80s. Chance of rain 80%. Monday night, showers likely with a chance of thunderstorms until midnight, then showers likely after midnight. Lows in the upper 60s. Chance of rain 70%. Tuesday, mostly cloudy in the morning, then becoming partly sunny. A chance of showers and thunderstorms. Highs in the upper 80s. Chance of rain 50%. Tuesday night, a chance of thunderstorms until midnight. Partly cloudy with a chance of showers. Lows around 70. Chance of rain 50%. Wednesday, a chance of showers in the morning. Mostly sunny. Highs in the lower 90s. Chance of rain 50%. Heat index values up to 100. Wednesday night and Thursday, mostly clear. Lows in the lower 70s. Highs in the mid-90s. Again, the forecast for Champaign, Urbana and surrounding areas of East Central Illinois for today, mostly sunny this morning, then mostly cloudy with a chance of showers and a slight chance of thunderstorms this afternoon. Highs in the mid-80s. Southwest winds 15 to 20 miles an hour with gusts up to 30 miles an hour. Chance of rain 50%. At 6 a.m. at the Champaign Airport, skies were cloudy. The temperature was 70 degrees, the dew point was 57, and the relative humidity was 63%. The wind was south at 13 miles an hour. The pressure was 30.01 inches and rising. Elsewhere around the area, at Terre Haute, it was clear, with a temperature of 62. It was mostly cloudy, with a temperature of 71 at Peoria, and 66 at Mattoon. It was cloudy, with a temperature of 71 at Bloomington, 71 at Rantoul, 69 at Paris, 70 at Decatur, and 71 at Springfield. And once again at 6 a.m. at the Champaign Airport, under cloudy skies, the temperature was 70. Looking elsewhere around the Midwest at 6 a.m., Chicago was mostly cloudy, and 72. Indianapolis was mostly cloudy, and 63. St. Louis was mostly cloudy, and 70. Kansas City was cloudy, and 72. Des Moines was cloudy, and 68. Milwaukee was mostly cloudy, and 69. And now a discussion of hazardous weather conditions for the following counties in Illinois, Champaign, DeWitt, Piatt, and Vermilion. This hazardous weather outlook is for Central Illinois and East Central Illinois, mainly near and north of Interstate 72 and Danville. For today and tonight, a few thunderstorms this morning may produce some gusty winds west of Interstate 55. However, the primary threat for any severe weather will be late evening through the night. Damaging winds and isolated hail are the main threats. For Saturday through Thursday, additional thunderstorms are possible Saturday afternoon and evening, primarily near and north of Interstate 74. A few of these may contain strong winds or hail. Rain and thunderstorms are more likely Sunday afternoon into Monday, though the severe weather threat appears low at this time. Hot and humid conditions will spread across the region next week. Heat index values over 100 degrees are possible as early as Tuesday west of Interstate 55, and will be widespread Wednesday and Thursday. Spotter information statement, spotter activation may be needed after 10 p.m. The time is currently 6:44 a.m. Central Daylight Time. The Champaign, Illinois Airport Climate Summary for yesterday, June 4, 2026. Yesterday's high temperature of 86 degrees occurred at 1:09 p.m. The normal high is 81. Yesterday's low temperature

of 56 degrees occurred at 4:15 a.m. The normal low is 59. No precipitation fell yesterday. The highest wind gust observed was 30 miles per hour from the south, which occurred at 4 p.m. Yesterday the average wind speed was 10 miles per hour. Sunrise today is at 5:25 a.m. and sunset is at 8:19 p.m. The Mattoon, Illinois Airport Climate Summary for yesterday, June 4, 2026. Yesterday's high temperature of 82 degrees occurred at 12:59 p.m. The normal high is 80. Yesterday's low temperature of 57 degrees occurred at 4:22 a.m. The normal low is 60. No precipitation fell yesterday. The highest wind gust observed was 25 miles per hour from the southeast, which occurred at 1:38 p.m. Yesterday the average wind speed was 7 miles per hour. Sunrise today is at 5:27 a.m. and sunset is at 8:17 p.m. You're listening to NOAA Weather Radio All Hazards, station WXJ76 in Champaign. Now for the official National Weather Service forecast for Champaign, Urbana and surrounding areas of East Central Illinois. Today, mostly sunny this morning, then mostly cloudy with a chance of showers with a slight chance of thunderstorms this afternoon. Highs in the mid-80s. Southwest winds 15 to 20 miles an hour with gusts up to 30 miles an hour. Chance of rain 50%. Tonight, mostly cloudy with a slight chance of thunderstorms. A slight chance of showers until midnight, then a chance of showers after midnight. Not as cool with lows in the upper 60s. Southwest winds 10 to 15 miles an hour with gusts up to 30 miles an hour. Chance of rain 50%. Saturday, partly sunny with a chance of showers. A slight chance of thunderstorms in the morning, then a chance of thunderstorms in the afternoon. Highs in the upper 80s. Southwest winds 10 to 15 miles an hour with gusts up to 25 miles an hour. Chance of rain 50%. Saturday night, a chance of thunderstorms until midnight. Mostly cloudy with a chance of showers. Lows in the upper 60s. Southwest winds 5 to 10 miles an hour. Chance of rain 50%. Sunday, partly sunny in the morning, then mostly cloudy with a chance of showers and thunderstorms in the afternoon. Highs in the mid-80s. South winds 5 to 10 miles an hour. Chance of rain 50%. Sunday night, mostly cloudy with a chance of thunderstorms. A chance of showers until midnight, then showers likely after midnight. Lows in the upper 60s. Chance of rain 70%. Monday, a chance of thunderstorms. Showers. Highs in the lower 80s. Chance of rain 80%. Monday night, showers likely with a chance of thunderstorms until midnight, then showers likely after midnight. Lows in the upper 60s. Chance of rain 70%. Tuesday, mostly cloudy in the morning, then becoming partly sunny. A chance of showers and thunderstorms. Highs in the upper 80s. Chance of rain 50%. Tuesday night, a chance of thunderstorms until midnight. Partly cloudy with a chance of showers. Lows around 70. Chance of rain 50%. Wednesday, a chance of showers in the morning. Mostly sunny. Highs in the lower 90s. Chance of rain 50%. Heat index values up to 100. Wednesday night and Thursday, mostly clear. Lows in the lower 70s. Highs in the mid-90s. Again, the forecast for Champaign, Urbana and surrounding areas of East Central Illinois for today, mostly sunny this morning, then mostly cloudy with a chance of showers and a slight chance of thunderstorms this afternoon. Highs in the mid-80s. Southwest winds 15 to 20 miles an hour with gusts up to 30 miles an hour. Chance of rain 50%. At 6 a.m. at the Champaign Airport, skies were cloudy. The temperature was 70 degrees, the dew point was 57, and the relative humidity was 63%. The wind was south at 13 miles an hour. The pressure was 30.01 inches and rising. Elsewhere around the area, at Terre Haute, it was clear, with a temperature of 62. It was mostly cloudy, with a temperature of 71 at Peoria, and 66 at Mattoon. It was cloudy, with a temperature of 71 at Bloomington, 71 at Rantoul, 69 at Paris, 70 at Decatur, and 71 at Springfield.
and once again at 6 a.m. at the Champaign Airport, under cloudy skies, the temperature was 70. Looking elsewhere around the Midwest at 6 a.m., Chicago was mostly cloudy, and 72. Indianapolis was mostly cloudy, and 63. St. Louis was mostly cloudy, and 70. Kansas City was cloudy, and 72. Des Moines was cloudy, and 68. Milwaukee was mostly cloudy, and 69. And now a discussion of hazardous weather conditions for the following counties in Illinois, Champaign, DeWitt, Piatt, and Vermilion. This hazardous weather outlook is for central Illinois and east central Illinois, mainly near and north of Interstate 72 and Danville. For today and tonight, a few thunderstorms this morning may produce some gusty winds west of Interstate 55. However, the primary threat for any severe weather will be late evening through the night. Damaging winds and isolated hail are the main threats. For Saturday through Thursday, additional thunderstorms are possible Saturday afternoon and evening, primarily near and north of Interstate 74. A few of these may contain strong winds or hail. Rain and thunderstorms are more likely Sunday afternoon into Monday, though the severe weather threat appears low at this time. Hot and humid conditions will spread across the region next week. Heat index values over 100 degrees are possible as early as Tuesday west of Interstate 55, and will be widespread Wednesday and Thursday. Spotter information statement, spotter activation may be needed after 10 p.m. The time is currently 6:51 a.m. Central Daylight Time. 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Now for the official National Weather Service forecast for Champaign, Urbana, and surrounding areas of East Central Illinois. Today, mostly sunny this morning, then mostly cloudy with a chance of showers with a slight chance of thunderstorms this afternoon. Highs in the mid-80s. Southwest winds 15 to 20 miles an hour with gusts up to 30 miles an hour. Chance of rain 50%. Tonight, mostly cloudy with a slight chance of thunderstorms. A slight chance of showers until midnight, then a chance of showers after midnight. Not as cool with lows in the upper 60s. Southwest winds 10 to 15 miles an hour with gusts up to 30 miles an hour. Chance of rain 50%. Saturday, partly sunny with a chance of showers. A slight chance of thunderstorms in the morning, then a chance of thunderstorms in the afternoon. Highs in the upper 80s. Southwest winds 10 to 15 miles an hour with gusts up to 25 miles an hour. Chance of rain 50%. Saturday night, a chance of thunderstorms until midnight. Mostly cloudy with a chance of showers. Lows in the upper 60s. Southwest winds 5 to 10 miles an hour. Chance of rain 50%. Sunday, partly sunny in the morning, then mostly cloudy with a chance of showers and thunderstorms in the afternoon. Highs in the mid-80s. South winds 5 to 10 miles an hour. Chance of rain 50%. Sunday night, mostly cloudy with a chance of thunderstorms. A chance of showers until midnight, then showers likely after midnight. Lows in the upper 60s. Chance of rain 70%. Monday, a chance of thunderstorms. Showers. Highs in the lower 80s. Chance of rain 80%. Monday night, showers likely with a chance of thunderstorms until midnight, then showers likely after midnight. Lows in the upper 60s. Chance of rain 70%. Tuesday, mostly cloudy in the morning, then becoming partly sunny. A chance of showers and thunderstorms. Highs in the upper 80s. Chance of rain 50%. Tuesday night, a chance of thunderstorms until midnight. Partly cloudy with a chance of showers. Lows around 70. Chance of rain 50%. Wednesday, a chance of showers in the morning. Mostly sunny. Highs in the lower 90s. Chance of rain 50%. Heat index values up to 100. Wednesday night and Thursday, mostly clear. Lows in the lower 70s. Highs in the mid-90s. Again, the forecast for Champaign, Urbana, and surrounding areas of East Central Illinois for today, mostly sunny this morning, then mostly cloudy with a chance of showers and a slight chance of thunderstorms this afternoon. Highs in the mid-80s. Southwest winds 15 to 20 miles an hour with gusts up to 30 miles an hour. Chance of rain 50%.
at 6 a.m. at the Champagne

Airport, skies were cloudy. The temperature was 70 degrees, the dew point was 57, and the relative humidity was 63%. The wind was south at 13 miles an hour. The pressure was 30.01 inches and rising. Elsewhere around the area, at Terre Haute, it was clear, with a temperature of 62. It was mostly cloudy, with a temperature of 71 at Peoria, and 66 at Mattoon. It was cloudy, with a temperature of 71 at Bloomington, 71 at Rantoul, 69 at Paris, 70 at Decatur, and 71 at Springfield. And once again at 6 a.m. at the Champaign Airport, under cloudy skies, the temperature was 70. Looking elsewhere around the Midwest at 6 a.m., Chicago was mostly cloudy, and 72. Indianapolis was mostly cloudy, and 63. St. Louis was mostly cloudy, and 70. Kansas City was cloudy, and 72. Des Moines was cloudy, and 68. Milwaukee was mostly cloudy, and 69. And now a discussion of hazardous weather conditions for the following counties in Illinois, Champaign, DeWitt, Piatt, and Vermilion. This hazardous weather outlook is for central Illinois and east central Illinois, mainly near and north of Interstate 72 and Danville. For today and tonight, a few thunderstorms this morning may produce some gusty winds west of Interstate 55. However, the primary threat for any severe weather will be late evening through the night. Damaging winds and isolated hail are the main threats. For Saturday through Thursday, additional thunderstorms are possible Saturday afternoon and evening, primarily near and north of Interstate 74. A few of these may contain strong winds or hail. Rain and thunderstorms are more likely Sunday afternoon into Monday, though the severe weather threat appears low at this time. Hot and humid conditions will spread across the region next week. Heat index values over 100 degrees are possible as early as Tuesday west of Interstate 55, and will be widespread Wednesday and Thursday. Spotter information statement, spotter activation may be needed after 10 p.m. The time is currently 6:57 a.m. Central Daylight Time. 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Now for the official National Weather Service forecast for Champaign, Urbana, and surrounding areas of East Central Illinois. Today, mostly sunny this morning, then mostly cloudy with a chance of showers with a slight chance of thunderstorms this afternoon. Highs in the mid-80s. Southwest winds 15 to 20 miles an hour with gusts up to 30 miles an hour. Chance of rain 50%. Tonight, mostly cloudy with a slight chance of thunderstorms. A slight chance of showers until midnight, then a chance of showers after midnight. Not as cool with lows in the upper 60s. Southwest winds 10 to 15 miles an hour with gusts up to 30 miles an hour. Chance of rain 50%. Saturday, partly sunny with a chance of showers. A slight chance of thunderstorms in the morning, then a chance of thunderstorms in the afternoon. Highs in the upper 80s. Southwest winds 10 to 15 miles an hour with gusts up to 25 miles an hour. Chance of rain 50%. Saturday night, a chance of thunderstorms until midnight. Mostly cloudy with a chance of showers. Lows in the upper 60s. Southwest winds 5 to 10 miles an hour. Chance of rain 50%. Sunday, partly sunny in the morning, then mostly cloudy with a chance of showers and thunderstorms in the afternoon. Highs in the mid-80s. South winds 5 to 10 miles an hour. Chance of rain 50%. Sunday night, mostly cloudy with a chance of thunderstorms. A chance of showers until midnight, then showers likely after midnight. Lows in the upper 60s. Chance of rain 70%. Monday, a chance of thunderstorms. Showers. Highs in the lower 80s. Chance of rain 80%. Monday night, showers likely with a chance of thunderstorms until midnight, then showers likely after midnight. Lows in the upper 60s. Chance of rain 70%. Tuesday, mostly cloudy in the morning, then becoming partly sunny. A chance of showers and thunderstorms. Highs in the upper 80s. Chance of rain 50%. Tuesday night, a chance of thunderstorms until midnight. Partly cloudy with a chance of showers. Lows around 70. Chance of rain 50%. Wednesday, a chance of showers in the morning.
mostly sunny. Highs in the lower 90s. Chance of rain 50%. Heat index values up to 100. Wednesday night and Thursday, mostly clear. Lows in the lower 70s. Highs in the mid-90s. Again, the forecast for Champaign, Urbana and surrounding areas of East Central Illinois for today, mostly sunny this morning, then mostly cloudy with a chance of showers and a slight chance of thunderstorms this afternoon. Highs in the mid-80s. Southwest winds 15 to 20 miles an hour with gusts up to 30 miles an hour. Chance of rain 50%. The Champaign, Illinois Airport Climate Summary for yesterday, June 4, 2026. Yesterday's high temperature of 86 degrees occurred at 1:09 p.m. The normal high is 81. Yesterday's low temperature of 56 degrees occurred at 4:15 a.m. The normal low is 59. No precipitation fell yesterday. The highest wind gust observed was 30 miles per hour from the south, which occurred at 4 p.m. Yesterday the average wind speed was 10 miles per hour. Sunrise today is at 5:25 a.m. and sunset is at 8:19 p.m. The Mattoon, Illinois Airport Climate Summary for yesterday, June 4, 2026. Yesterday's high temperature of 82 degrees occurred at 12:59 p.m. The normal high is 80. Yesterday's low temperature of 57 degrees occurred at 4:22 a.m. The normal low is 60. No precipitation fell yesterday. The highest wind gust observed was 25 miles per hour from the southeast, which occurred at 1:38 p.m. Yesterday the average wind speed was 7 miles per hour. Sunrise today is at 5:27 a.m. and sunset is at 8:17 p.m. And now a discussion of hazardous weather conditions for the following counties in Illinois: Champaign, DeWitt, Piatt, and Vermilion. This hazardous weather outlook is for central Illinois and east central Illinois, mainly near and north of Interstate 72 and Danville. For today and tonight, a few thunderstorms this morning may produce some gusty winds west of Interstate 55. However, the primary threat for any severe weather will be late evening through the night. Damaging winds and isolated hail are the main threats. For Saturday through Thursday, additional thunderstorms are possible Saturday afternoon and evening, primarily near and north of Interstate 74. A few of these may contain strong winds or hail. Rain and thunderstorms are more likely Sunday afternoon into Monday, though the severe weather threat appears low at this time. Hot and humid conditions will spread across the region next week. Heat index values over 100 degrees are possible as early as Tuesday west of Interstate 55, and will be widespread Wednesday and Thursday. Spotter information statement: spotter activation may be needed after 10 p.m. The time is currently 7:03 a.m. Central Daylight Time. 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Now for the official National Weather Service forecast for Champaign, Urbana and surrounding areas of East Central Illinois. Today, mostly sunny this morning, then mostly cloudy with a chance of showers with a slight chance of thunderstorms this afternoon. Highs in the mid-80s. Southwest winds 15 to 20 miles an hour with gusts up to 30 miles an hour. Chance of rain 50%. Tonight, mostly cloudy with a slight chance of thunderstorms. A slight chance of showers until midnight, then a chance of showers after midnight. Not as cool with lows in the upper 60s. Southwest winds 10 to 15 miles an hour with gusts up to 30 miles an hour. Chance of rain 50%. Saturday, partly sunny with a chance of showers. A slight chance of thunderstorms in the morning, then a chance of thunderstorms in the afternoon. Highs in the upper 80s. Southwest winds 10 to 15 miles an hour with gusts up to 25 miles an hour. Chance of rain 50%. Saturday night, a chance of thunderstorms until midnight. Mostly cloudy with a chance of showers. Lows in the upper 60s. Southwest winds 5 to 10 miles an hour. Chance of rain 50%. Sunday, partly sunny in the morning, then mostly cloudy with a chance of showers and thunderstorms in the afternoon. Highs in the mid-80s. South winds 5 to 10 miles an hour. Chance of rain 50%. Sunday night, mostly cloudy with a chance of thunderstorms. A chance of showers until midnight, then showers likely after midnight. Lows in the upper 60s. Chance of rain 70%.

Monday, a chance of thunderstorms. Showers. Highs in the lower 80s. Chance of rain 80%. Monday night, showers likely with a chance of thunderstorms until midnight, then showers likely after midnight. Lows in the upper 60s. Chance of rain 70%. Tuesday, mostly cloudy in the morning, then becoming partly sunny. A chance of showers and thunderstorms. Highs in the upper 80s. Chance of rain 50%. Tuesday night, a chance of thunderstorms until midnight. Partly cloudy with a chance of showers. Lows around 70. Chance of rain 50%. Wednesday, a chance of showers in the morning. Mostly sunny. Highs in the lower 90s. Chance of rain 50%. Heat index values up to 100. Wednesday night and Thursday, mostly clear. Lows in the lower 70s. Highs in the mid-90s. Again, the forecast for Champaign, Urbana and surrounding areas of East Central Illinois for today, mostly sunny this morning, then mostly cloudy with a chance of showers and a slight chance of thunderstorms this afternoon. Highs in the mid-80s. Southwest winds 15 to 20 miles an hour with gusts up to 30 miles an hour. Chance of rain 50%. 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Programming originates from NOAA's National Weather Service office in Lincoln and transmits from the WCIA television tower near Seymour. 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At 7 a.m. at the Champaign Airport, skies were cloudy. The temperature was 71 degrees, the dew point was 57, and the relative humidity was 61%. The wind was south at 12 miles an hour. The pressure was 30.01 inches and steady. Elsewhere around the area, at Terre Haute, it was sunny, with a temperature of 67. It was partly sunny, with a temperature of 72 at Peoria, 67 at Mattoon, 71 at Decatur, and 71 at Springfield. At Bloomington, the weather conditions were not available. And once again at 7 a.m. at the Champaign Airport, under cloudy skies, the temperature was 71. Looking elsewhere around the Midwest at 7 a.m., Chicago was partly sunny, and 74. Indianapolis was mostly sunny, and 67. St. Louis was partly sunny, and 71. Kansas City was cloudy, and 72. Des Moines was cloudy, and 68. Milwaukee had heavy rain and fog, and 66. And now a discussion of hazardous weather conditions for the following counties in Illinois: Champaign, DeWitt, Piatt, and Vermilion. This hazardous weather outlook is for central Illinois and east central Illinois, mainly near and north of Interstate 72 and Danville. For today and tonight, a few thunderstorms this morning may produce some gusty winds west of Interstate 55. However, the primary threat for any severe weather will be late evening through the night. Damaging winds and isolated hail are the main threats. For Saturday through Thursday, additional thunderstorms are possible Saturday afternoon and evening, primarily near and north of Interstate 74. A few of these may contain strong winds or hail. Rain and thunderstorms are more likely Sunday afternoon into Monday, though the severe weather threat appears low at this time. Hot and humid conditions will spread across the region next week. Heat index values over 100 degrees are possible as early as Tuesday west of Interstate 55, and will be widespread Wednesday and Thursday. Spotter information statement: spotter activation may be needed after 10 p.m. The time is currently 7:09 a.m. Central Daylight Time. 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Now for the official National Weather Service forecast for Champaign, Urbana and surrounding areas of East Central Illinois. Today, mostly sunny this morning, then mostly cloudy with a chance of showers with a slight chance of thunderstorms this afternoon. Highs in the mid-80s. Southwest winds 15 to 20 miles an hour with gusts up to 30 miles an hour. Chance of rain 50%. Tonight, mostly cloudy with a slight chance of thunderstorms. A slight chance of showers until midnight, then a chance of showers after midnight.

West winds 10 to 15 miles an hour with gusts up to 25 miles an hour. Chance of rain 50%. Saturday night, a chance of thunderstorms until midnight. Mostly cloudy with a chance of showers. Lows in the upper 60s. Southwest winds 5 to 10 miles an hour. Chance of rain 50%. Sunday, partly sunny in the morning, then mostly cloudy with a chance of showers and thunderstorms in the afternoon. Highs in the mid-80s. South winds 5 to 10 miles an hour. Chance of rain 50%. Sunday night, mostly cloudy with a chance of thunderstorms. A chance of showers until midnight, then showers likely after midnight. Lows in the upper 60s. Chance of rain 70%. Monday, a chance of thunderstorms. Showers. Highs in the lower 80s. Chance of rain 80%. Monday night, showers likely with a chance of thunderstorms until midnight, then showers likely after midnight. Lows in the upper 60s. Chance of rain 70%. Tuesday, mostly cloudy in the morning, then becoming partly sunny. A chance of showers and thunderstorms. Highs in the upper 80s. Chance of rain 50%. Tuesday night, a chance of thunderstorms until midnight. Partly cloudy with a chance of showers. Lows around 70. Chance of rain 50%. Wednesday, a chance of showers in the morning. Mostly sunny. Highs in the lower 90s. Chance of rain 50%. Heat index values up to 100. Wednesday night and Thursday, mostly clear. Lows in the lower 70s. Highs in the mid-90s. Again, the forecast for Champaign, Urbana and surrounding areas of East Central Illinois for today, mostly sunny this morning, then mostly cloudy with a chance of showers and a slight chance of thunderstorms this afternoon. Highs in the mid-80s. Southwest winds 15 to 20 miles an hour with gusts up to 30 miles an hour. Chance of rain 50%. At 7 a.m. at the Champaign Airport, skies were cloudy. The temperature was 71 degrees, the dew point was 57, and the relative humidity was 61%. The wind was south at 12 miles an hour. The pressure was 30.01 inches and steady. Elsewhere around the area, temperatures were around 70 degrees. At Terre Haute, it was mostly sunny. It was partly sunny at Peoria, Mattoon, and Springfield. It was cloudy at Bloomington, Rantoul, Paris, and Decatur. And once again at 7 a.m. at the Champaign Airport, under cloudy skies, the temperature was 71. Looking elsewhere around the Midwest at 7 a.m., Chicago was partly sunny, and 74. Indianapolis was mostly sunny, and 67. St. Louis was partly sunny, and 71. Kansas City was cloudy, and 72. Des Moines was cloudy, and 68. Milwaukee had heavy rain and fog, and 66. And now a discussion of hazardous weather conditions for the following counties in Illinois, Champaign, DeWitt, Piatt, and Vermilion. This hazardous weather outlook is for central Illinois and east central Illinois, mainly near and north of Interstate 72 and Danville. For today and tonight, a few thunderstorms this morning may produce some gusty winds west of Interstate 55. However, the primary threat for any severe weather will be late evening through the night. Damaging winds and isolated hail are the main threats. For Saturday through Thursday, additional thunderstorms are possible Saturday afternoon and evening, primarily near and north of Interstate 74. A few of these may contain strong winds or hail. Rain and thunderstorms are more likely Sunday afternoon into Monday, though the severe weather threat appears low at this time. Hot and humid conditions will spread across the region next week. Heat index values over 100 degrees are possible as early as Tuesday west of Interstate 55, and will be widespread Wednesday and Thursday. Spotter information statement, spotter activation may be needed after 10 p.m. The Champaign, Illinois Airport climate summary for yesterday, June 4, 2026. Yesterday's high temperature of 86 degrees occurred at 1:09 p.m. The normal high is 81. Yesterday's low temperature of 56 degrees occurred at 4:15 a.m. The normal low is 59. No precipitation fell yesterday. The highest wind gust observed was 30 miles per hour from the south, which occurred at 4 p.m. Yesterday the average wind speed was 10 miles per hour. Sunrise.

Day is at 5:25 a.m. and sunset is at 8:19 p.m. The Mattoon, Illinois Airport Climate Summary for yesterday, June 4, 2026. Yesterday's high temperature of 82 degrees occurred at 12:59 p.m. The normal high is 80. Yesterday's low temperature of 57 degrees occurred at 4:22 a.m. The normal low is 60. No precipitation fell yesterday. The highest wind gust observed was 25 miles per hour from the southeast, which occurred at 1:38 p.m. Yesterday the average wind speed was 7 miles per hour. Sunrise today is at 5:27 a.m. and sunset is at 8:17 p.m. And now a discussion of hazardous weather conditions for the following counties in Illinois: Champaign, DeWitt, Piatt, and Vermilion. This hazardous weather outlook is for central Illinois and east central Illinois, mainly near and north of Interstate 72 and Danville. For today and tonight, a few thunderstorms this morning may produce some gusty winds west of Interstate 55. However, the primary threat for any severe weather will be late evening through the night. Damaging winds and isolated hail are the main threats. For Saturday through Thursday, additional thunderstorms are possible Saturday afternoon and evening, primarily near and north of Interstate 74. A few of these may contain strong winds or hail. Rain and thunderstorms are more likely Sunday afternoon into Monday, though the severe weather threat appears low at this time. Hot and humid conditions will spread across the region next week. Heat index values over 100 degrees are possible as early as Tuesday west of Interstate 55, and will be widespread Wednesday and Thursday. Spotter information statement: spotter activation may be needed after 10 p.m. The time is currently 7:17 a.m. Central Daylight Time. 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Now for the official National Weather Service forecast for Champaign, Urbana, and surrounding areas of East Central Illinois. Today, mostly sunny this morning, then mostly cloudy with a chance of showers with a slight chance of thunderstorms this afternoon. Highs in the mid-80s. Southwest winds 15 to 20 miles an hour with gusts up to 30 miles an hour. Chance of rain 50%. Tonight, mostly cloudy with a slight chance of thunderstorms. A slight chance of showers until midnight, then a chance of showers after midnight. Not as cool with lows in the upper 60s. Southwest winds 10 to 15 miles an hour with gusts up to 30 miles an hour. Chance of rain 50%. Saturday, partly sunny with a chance of showers. A slight chance of thunderstorms in the morning, then a chance of thunderstorms in the afternoon. Highs in the upper 80s. Southwest winds 10 to 15 miles an hour with gusts up to 25 miles an hour. Chance of rain 50%. Saturday night, a chance of thunderstorms until midnight. Mostly cloudy with a chance of showers. Lows in the upper 60s. Southwest winds 5 to 10 miles an hour. Chance of rain 50%. Sunday, partly sunny in the morning, then mostly cloudy with a chance of showers and thunderstorms in the afternoon. Highs in the mid-80s. South winds 5 to 10 miles an hour. Chance of rain 50%. Sunday night, mostly cloudy with a chance of thunderstorms. A chance of showers until midnight, then showers likely after midnight. Lows in the upper 60s. Chance of rain 70%. Monday, a chance of thunderstorms. Showers. Highs in the lower 80s. Chance of rain 80%. Monday night, showers likely with a chance of thunderstorms until midnight, then showers likely after midnight. Lows in the upper 60s. Chance of rain 70%. Tuesday, mostly cloudy in the morning, then becoming partly sunny. A chance of showers and thunderstorms. Highs in the upper 80s. Chance of rain 50%. Tuesday night, a chance of thunderstorms until midnight. Partly cloudy with a chance of showers. Lows around 70. Chance of rain 50%. Wednesday, a chance of showers in the morning. Mostly sunny. Highs in the lower 90s. Chance of rain 50%. Heat index values up to 100. Wednesday night and Thursday, mostly clear. Lows in the lower 70s. Highs in the mid-90s. Again, the forecast for Champaign, Urbana, and surrounding areas of East Central Illinois for today: mostly sunny this morning, then mostly cloudy with a chance of showers.

and a slight chance of thunderstorms this afternoon. Highs in the mid-80s. Southwest winds 15 to 20 miles an hour with gusts up to 30 miles an hour. Chance of rain 50%. At 7 a.m. at the Champaign Airport, skies were cloudy. The temperature was 71 degrees, the dew point was 57, and the relative humidity was 61%. The wind was south at 12 miles an hour. The pressure was 30.01 inches and steady. Elsewhere around the area, temperatures were around 70 degrees. At Terre Haute, it was mostly sunny. It was partly sunny at Peoria, Mattoon, and Springfield. It was cloudy at Bloomington, Rantoul, Paris, and Decatur. And once again at 7 a.m. at the Champaign Airport, under cloudy skies, the temperature was 71. At 7 a.m. at the Champaign Airport, skies were cloudy. The temperature was 71 degrees, the dew point was 57, and the relative humidity was 61%. The wind was south at 12 miles an hour. The pressure was 30.01 inches and steady. Elsewhere around the area, temperatures were around 70 degrees. At Terre Haute, it was mostly sunny. It was partly sunny at Peoria, Mattoon, and Springfield. It was cloudy at Bloomington, Rantoul, Paris, and Decatur. And once again at 7 a.m. at the Champaign Airport, under cloudy skies, the temperature was 71. Looking elsewhere around the Midwest at 7 a.m., Chicago was partly sunny, and 74. Indianapolis was mostly sunny, and 67. St. Louis was partly sunny, and 71. Kansas City was cloudy, and 72. Des Moines was cloudy, and 68. Milwaukee had heavy rain and fog, and 66. And now a discussion of hazardous weather conditions for the following counties in Illinois, Champaign, DeWitt, Piatt, and Vermilion. This hazardous weather outlook is for central Illinois and east central Illinois, mainly near and north of Interstate 72 and Danville. For today and tonight, a few thunderstorms this morning may produce some gusty winds west of Interstate 55. However, the primary threat for any severe weather will be late evening through the night. Damaging winds and isolated hail are the main threats. For Saturday through Thursday, additional thunderstorms are possible Saturday afternoon and evening, primarily near and north of Interstate 74. A few of these may contain strong winds or hail. Rain and thunderstorms are more likely Sunday afternoon into Monday, though the severe weather threat appears low at this time. Hot and humid conditions will spread across the region next week. Heat index values over 100 degrees are possible as early as Tuesday west of Interstate 55, and will be widespread Wednesday and Thursday. Spotter information statement, spotter activation may be needed after 10 p.m. The time is currently 7:24 a.m. Central Daylight Time. 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Now for the official National Weather Service forecast for Champaign, Urbana, and surrounding areas of East Central Illinois. Today, mostly sunny this morning, then mostly cloudy with a chance of showers with a slight chance of thunderstorms this afternoon. Highs in the mid-80s. Southwest winds 15 to 20 miles an hour with gusts up to 30 miles an hour. Chance of rain 50%. Tonight, mostly cloudy with a slight chance of thunderstorms. A slight chance of showers until midnight, then a chance of showers after midnight. Not as cool with lows in the upper 60s. Southwest winds 10 to 15 miles an hour with gusts up to 30 miles an hour. Chance of rain 50%. Saturday, partly sunny with a chance of showers. A slight chance of thunderstorms in the morning, then a chance of thunderstorms in the afternoon. Highs in the upper 80s. Southwest winds 10 to 15 miles an hour with gusts up to 25 miles an hour. Chance of rain 50%. Saturday night, a chance of thunderstorms until midnight. Mostly cloudy with a chance of showers. Lows in the upper 60s. Southwest winds 5 to 10 miles an hour. Chance of rain 50%. Sunday, partly sunny in the morning, then mostly cloudy with a chance of showers and thunderstorms in the afternoon. Highs in the mid-80s. South winds 5 to 10 miles an hour. Chance of rain 50%. Sunday night, mostly cloudy with a chance of thunderstorms. A chance of showers until midnight, then showers likely after midnight.
lows in the upper 60s. Chance of rain 70%. Monday, a chance of thunderstorms. Showers. Highs in the lower 80s. Chance of rain 80%. Monday night, showers likely with a chance of thunderstorms until midnight, then showers likely after midnight. Lows in the upper 60s. Chance of rain 70%. Tuesday, mostly cloudy in the morning, then becoming partly sunny. A chance of showers and thunderstorms. Highs in the upper 80s. Chance of rain 50%. Tuesday night, a chance of thunderstorms until midnight. Partly cloudy with a chance of showers. Lows around 70. Chance of rain 50%. Wednesday, a chance of showers in the morning. Mostly sunny. Highs in the lower 90s. Chance of rain 50%. Heat index values up to 100. Wednesday night and Thursday, mostly clear. Lows in the lower 70s. Highs in the mid-90s. Again, the forecast for Champaign, Urbana and surrounding areas of East Central Illinois for today, mostly sunny this morning, then mostly cloudy with a chance of showers and a slight chance of thunderstorms this afternoon. Highs in the mid-80s. Southwest winds 15 to 20 miles an hour with gusts up to 30 miles an hour. Chance of rain 50%. At 7 a.m. at the Champaign Airport, skies were cloudy. The temperature was 71 degrees, the dew point was 57, and the relative humidity was 61%. The wind was south at 12 miles an hour. The pressure was 30.01 inches and steady. Elsewhere around the area, temperatures were around 70 degrees. At Terre Haute, it was mostly sunny. It was partly sunny at Peoria, Mattoon, and Springfield. It was cloudy at Bloomington, Rantoul, Paris, and Decatur. And once again at 7 a.m. at the Champaign Airport, under cloudy skies, the temperature was 71. Looking elsewhere around the Midwest at 7 a.m., Chicago was partly sunny, and 74. Indianapolis was mostly sunny, and 67. St. Louis was partly sunny, and 71. Kansas City was cloudy, and 72. Des Moines was cloudy, and 69. Milwaukee had heavy rain and fog, and 66. And now a discussion of hazardous weather conditions for the following counties in Illinois, Champaign, DeWitt, Piatt, and Vermilion. This hazardous weather outlook is for central Illinois and east central Illinois, mainly near and north of Interstate 72 and Danville. For today and tonight, a few thunderstorms this morning may produce some gusty winds west of Interstate 55. However, the primary threat for any severe weather will be late evening through the night. Damaging winds and isolated hail are the main threats. For Saturday through Thursday, additional thunderstorms are possible Saturday afternoon and evening, primarily near and north of Interstate 74. A few of these may contain strong winds or hail. Rain and thunderstorms are more likely Sunday afternoon into Monday, though the severe weather threat appears low at this time. Hot and humid conditions will spread across the region next week. Heat index values over 100 degrees are possible as early as Tuesday west of Interstate 55, and will be widespread Wednesday and Thursday. Spotter information statement, spotter activation may be needed after 10 p.m. The time is currently 7:29 a.m. Central Daylight Time. 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Now for the official National Weather Service forecast for Champaign, Urbana and surrounding areas of East Central Illinois. Today, mostly sunny this morning, then mostly cloudy with a chance of showers with a slight chance of thunderstorms this afternoon. Highs in the mid-80s. Southwest winds 15 to 20 miles an hour with gusts up to 30 miles an hour. Chance of rain 50%. Tonight, mostly cloudy with a slight chance of thunderstorms. A slight chance of showers until midnight, then a chance of showers after midnight. Not as cool with lows in the upper 60s. Southwest winds 10 to 15 miles an hour with gusts up to 30 miles an hour. Chance of rain 50%. Saturday, partly sunny with a chance of showers. A slight chance of thunderstorms in the morning, then a chance of thunderstorms in the afternoon. Highs in the upper 80s. Southwest winds 10 to 15 miles an hour with gusts up to 25 miles an hour. Chance of rain 50%. Saturday night, a chance of

Thunderstorms until midnight. Mostly cloudy with a chance of showers. Lows in the upper 60s. Southwest winds 5 to 10 miles an hour. Chance of rain 50%. Sunday, partly sunny in the morning, then mostly cloudy with a chance of showers and thunderstorms in the afternoon. Highs in the mid-80s. South winds 5 to 10 miles an hour. Chance of rain 50%. Sunday night, mostly cloudy with a chance of thunderstorms. A chance of showers until midnight, then showers likely after midnight. Lows in the upper 60s. Chance of rain 70%. Monday, a chance of thunderstorms. Showers. Highs in the lower 80s. Chance of rain 80%. Monday night, showers likely with a chance of thunderstorms until midnight, then showers likely after midnight. Lows in the upper 60s. Chance of rain 70%. Tuesday, mostly cloudy in the morning, then becoming partly sunny. A chance of showers and thunderstorms. Highs in the upper 80s. Chance of rain 50%. Tuesday night, a chance of thunderstorms until midnight. Partly cloudy with a chance of showers. Lows around 70. Chance of rain 50%. Wednesday, a chance of showers in the morning. Mostly sunny. Highs in the lower 90s. Chance of rain 50%. Heat index values up to 100. Wednesday night and Thursday, mostly clear. Lows in the lower 70s. Highs in the mid-90s. Again, the forecast for Champaign, Urbana and surrounding areas of East Central Illinois for today, mostly sunny this morning, then mostly cloudy with a chance of showers and a slight chance of thunderstorms this afternoon. Highs in the mid-80s. Southwest winds 15 to 20 miles an hour with gusts up to 30 miles an hour. Chance of rain 50%. The Champaign, Illinois Airport Climate Summary for yesterday, June 4th. Chance of thunderstorms this afternoon. Highs in the mid-80s. Southwest winds 15 to 20 miles an hour with gusts up to 30 miles an hour. Chance of rain 50%. The Champaign, Illinois Airport Climate Summary for yesterday, June 4, 2026. Yesterday's high temperature of 86 degrees occurred at 1:09 p.m. The normal high is 81. Yesterday's low temperature of 56 degrees occurred at 4:15 a.m. The normal low is 59. No precipitation fell yesterday. The highest wind gust observed was 30 miles per hour from the south, which occurred at 4 p.m. Yesterday the average wind speed was 10 miles per hour. Sunrise today is at 5:25 a.m. and sunset is at 8:19 p.m. The Mattoon, Illinois Airport Climate Summary for yesterday, June 4, 2026. Yesterday's high temperature of 82 degrees occurred at 12:59 p.m. The normal high is 80. Yesterday's low temperature of 57 degrees occurred at 4:22 a.m. The normal low is 60. No precipitation fell yesterday. The highest wind gust observed was 25 miles per hour from the southeast, which occurred at 1:38 p.m. Yesterday the average wind speed was 7 miles per hour. Sunrise today is at 5:27 a.m. and sunset is at 8:17 p.m. At 7 a.m. at the Champaign Airport, skies were cloudy. The temperature was 71 degrees, the dew point was 57, and the relative humidity was 61%. The wind was south at 12 miles an hour. The pressure was 30.01 inches and steady. Elsewhere around the area, temperatures were around 70 degrees. At Terre Haute, it was mostly sunny. It was partly sunny at Peoria, Mattoon, and Springfield. It was cloudy at Bloomington, Rantoul, Paris, and Decatur. And once again at 7 a.m. at the Champaign Airport, under cloudy skies, the temperature was 71. Looking elsewhere around the Midwest at 7 a.m., Chicago was partly sunny, and 74. Indianapolis was mostly sunny, and 67. St. Louis was partly sunny, and 71. Kansas City was cloudy, and 72. Des Moines was cloudy, and 69. Milwaukee had heavy rain and fog, and 66. And now a discussion of hazardous weather conditions for the following counties in Illinois: Champaign, DeWitt, Piatt, and Vermilion. This hazardous weather outlook is for Central Illinois and East Central Illinois, mainly near and north of Interstate 72 and Danville. For today and tonight,

few thunderstorms this morning may produce some gusty winds west of Interstate 55. However, the primary threat for any severe weather will be late evening through the night. Damaging winds and isolated hail are the main threats. For Saturday through Thursday, additional thunderstorms are possible Saturday afternoon and evening, primarily near and north of Interstate 74. A few of these may contain strong winds or hail. Rain and thunderstorms are more likely Sunday afternoon into Monday, though the severe weather threat appears low at this time. Hot and humid conditions will spread across the region next week. Heat index values over 100 degrees are possible as early as Tuesday west of Interstate 55, and will be widespread Wednesday and Thursday. Spotter information statement, spotter activation may be needed after 10 p.m. The time is currently 7:36 a.m. Central Daylight Time. 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Now for the official National Weather Service forecast for Champaign, Urbana and surrounding areas of East Central Illinois. Today, mostly sunny this morning, then mostly cloudy with a chance of showers with a slight chance of thunderstorms this afternoon. Highs in the mid-80s. Southwest winds 15 to 20 miles an hour with gusts up to 30 miles an hour. Chance of rain 50%. Tonight, mostly cloudy with a slight chance of thunderstorms. A slight chance of showers until midnight, then a chance of showers after midnight. Not as cool with lows in the upper 60s. Southwest winds 10 to 15 miles an hour with gusts up to 30 miles an hour. Chance of rain 50%. Saturday, partly sunny with a chance of showers. A slight chance of thunderstorms in the morning, then a chance of thunderstorms in the afternoon. Highs in the upper 80s. Southwest winds 10 to 15 miles an hour with gusts up to 25 miles an hour. Chance of rain 50%. Saturday night, a chance of thunderstorms until midnight. Mostly cloudy with a chance of showers. Lows in the upper 60s. Southwest winds 5 to 10 miles an hour. Chance of rain 50%. Sunday, partly sunny in the morning, then mostly cloudy with a chance of showers and thunderstorms in the afternoon. Highs in the mid-80s. South winds 5 to 10 miles an hour. Chance of rain 50%. Sunday night, mostly cloudy with a chance of thunderstorms. A chance of showers until midnight, then showers likely after midnight. Lows in the upper 60s. Chance of rain 70%. Monday, a chance of thunderstorms. Showers. Highs in the lower 80s. Chance of rain 80%. Monday night, showers likely with a chance of thunderstorms until midnight, then showers likely after midnight. Lows in the upper 60s. Chance of rain 70%. Tuesday, mostly cloudy in the morning, then becoming partly sunny. A chance of showers and thunderstorms. Highs in the upper 80s. Chance of rain 50%. Tuesday night, a chance of thunderstorms until midnight. Partly cloudy with a chance of showers. Lows around 70. Chance of rain 50%. Wednesday, a chance of showers in the morning. Mostly sunny. Highs in the lower 90s. Chance of rain 50%. Heat index values up to 100. Wednesday night and Thursday, mostly clear. Lows in the lower 70s. Highs in the mid-90s. Again, the forecast for Champaign, Urbana and surrounding areas of East Central Illinois for today, mostly sunny this morning, then mostly cloudy with a chance of showers and a slight chance of thunderstorms this afternoon. Highs in the mid-80s. Southwest winds 15 to 20 miles an hour with gusts up to 30 miles an hour. Chance of rain 50%. Now for the official National Weather Service forecast for Champaign, Urbana and surrounding areas of East Central Illinois. Rest of today, partly sunny this morning, then mostly cloudy with a chance of showers with a slight chance of thunderstorms this afternoon. Highs in the mid-80s. Southwest winds 15 to 20 miles an hour with gusts up to 30 miles an hour. Chance of rain 50%. Tonight, mostly cloudy with a slight chance of thunderstorms. A slight chance of showers until midnight, then a chance of showers after midnight. Not as cool with lows in the upper 60s. Southwest winds 10 to 15 miles an hour with gusts up to 30 miles an hour. Chance of rain 50%. Saturday, partly sunny with a chance of showers.

a slight chance of thunderstorms in the morning, then a chance of thunderstorms in the afternoon. Highs in the upper 80s. Southwest winds 10 to 15 miles an hour with gusts up to 25 miles an hour. Chance of rain 50%. Saturday night, a chance of thunderstorms until midnight. Mostly cloudy with a chance of showers. Lows in the upper 60s. Southwest winds 5 to 10 miles an hour. Chance of rain 50%. Sunday, partly sunny in the morning, then mostly cloudy with a chance of showers and thunderstorms in the afternoon. Highs in the mid-80s. South winds 5 to 10 miles an hour. Chance of rain 50%. Sunday night, mostly cloudy with a chance of thunderstorms. A chance of showers until midnight, then showers likely after midnight. Lows in the upper 60s. Chance of rain 70%. Monday, a chance of thunderstorms. Showers. Highs in the lower 80s. Chance of rain 80%. Monday night, showers likely with a chance of thunderstorms until midnight, then showers likely after midnight. Lows in the upper 60s. Chance of rain 70%. Tuesday, mostly cloudy in the morning, then becoming partly sunny. A chance of showers and thunderstorms. Highs in the upper 80s. Chance of rain 50%. Tuesday night, a chance of thunderstorms until midnight. Partly cloudy with a chance of showers. Lows around 70. Chance of rain 50%. Wednesday, a chance of showers in the morning. Mostly sunny. Highs in the lower 90s. Chance of rain 50%. Heat index values up to 100. Wednesday night and Thursday, mostly clear. Lows in the lower 70s. Highs in the mid-90s. Again, the forecast for Champaign, Urbana and surrounding areas of East Central Illinois for the rest of today, partly sunny this morning, then mostly cloudy with a chance of showers and a slight chance of thunderstorms this afternoon. Highs in the mid-80s. Southwest winds 15 to 20 miles an hour with gusts up to 30 miles an hour. Chance of rain 50%. At 7 a.m. at the Champaign Airport, skies were cloudy. The temperature was 71 degrees, the dew point was 57, and the relative humidity was 61%. The wind was south at 12 miles an hour. The pressure was 30.01 inches and steady. Elsewhere around the area, temperatures were around 70 degrees. At Terre Haute, it was mostly sunny. It was partly sunny at Peoria, Mattoon, and Springfield. It was cloudy at Bloomington, Rantoul, Paris, and Decatur. And once again at 7 a.m. at the Champaign Airport, under cloudy skies, the temperature was 71. Looking elsewhere around the Midwest at 7 a.m., Chicago was partly sunny, and 74. Indianapolis was mostly sunny, and 67. St. Louis was partly sunny, and 71. Kansas City was cloudy, and 72. Des Moines was cloudy, and 69. Milwaukee had heavy rain and fog, and 66. And now a discussion of hazardous weather conditions for the following counties in Illinois, Champaign, DeWitt, Piatt, and Vermilion. This hazardous weather outlook is for central Illinois and east central Illinois, mainly near and north of Interstate 72 and Danville. For today and tonight, a few thunderstorms this morning may produce some gusty winds west of Interstate 55. However, the primary threat for any severe weather will be late evening through the night. Damaging winds and isolated hail are the main threats. For Saturday through Thursday, additional thunderstorms are possible Saturday afternoon and evening, primarily near and north of Interstate 74. A few of these may contain strong winds or hail. Rain and thunderstorms are more likely Sunday afternoon into Monday, though the severe weather threat appears low at this time. Hot and humid conditions will spread across the region next week. Heat index values over 100 degrees are possible as early as Tuesday west of Interstate 55, and will be widespread Wednesday and Thursday. Spotter information statement, spotter activation may be needed after 10 p.m. The Champaign, Illinois Airport Climate Summary for yesterday, June 4, 2026. Yesterday's high temperature of 86 degrees occurred at 1:09 p.m. The normal high is 81. Yesterday's low temperature of 56 degrees occurred at 4:15 a.m. The normal low is 59. No precipitation fell yesterday. The highest wind gust of
observed was 30 miles per hour from the south, which occurred at 4 p.m. Yesterday, the average wind speed was 10 miles per hour. Sunrise today is at 5:25 a.m. and sunset is at 8:19 p.m. The Mattoon, Illinois Airport Climate Summary for yesterday, June 4, 2026. Yesterday's high temperature of 82 degrees occurred at 12:59 p.m. The normal high is 80. Yesterday's low temperature of 57 degrees occurred at 4:22 a.m. The normal low is 60. No precipitation fell yesterday. The highest wind gust observed was 25 miles per hour from the southeast, which occurred at 1:38 p.m. Yesterday, the average wind speed was 7 miles per hour. Sunrise today is at 5:27 a.m. and sunset is at 8:17 p.m. The time is currently 7:46 a.m. Central Daylight Time. 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Now for the official National Weather Service forecast for Champaign, Urbana, and surrounding areas of East Central Illinois. Rest of today, partly sunny this morning, then mostly cloudy with a chance of showers with a slight chance of thunderstorms this afternoon. Highs in the mid-80s. Southwest winds 15 to 20 miles an hour with gusts up to 30 miles an hour. Chance of rain 50%. Tonight, mostly cloudy with a slight chance of thunderstorms. A slight chance of showers until midnight, then a chance of showers after midnight. Not as cool with lows in the upper 60s. Southwest winds 10 to 15 miles an hour with gusts up to 30 miles an hour. Chance of rain 50%. Saturday, partly sunny with a chance of showers. A slight chance of thunderstorms in the morning, then a chance of thunderstorms in the afternoon. Highs in the upper 80s. Southwest winds 10 to 15 miles an hour with gusts up to 25 miles an hour. Chance of rain 50%. Saturday night, a chance of thunderstorms until midnight. Mostly cloudy with a chance of showers. Lows in the upper 60s. Southwest winds 5 to 10 miles an hour. Chance of rain 50%. Sunday, partly sunny in the morning, then mostly cloudy with a chance of showers and thunderstorms in the afternoon. Highs in the mid-80s. South winds 5 to 10 miles an hour. Chance of rain 50%. Sunday night, mostly cloudy with a chance of thunderstorms. A chance of showers until midnight, then showers likely after midnight. Lows in the upper 60s. Chance of rain 70%. Monday, a chance of thunderstorms. Showers. Highs in the lower 80s. Chance of rain 80%. Monday night, showers likely with a chance of thunderstorms until midnight, then showers likely after midnight. Lows in the upper 60s. Chance of rain 70%. Tuesday, mostly cloudy in the morning, then becoming partly sunny. A chance of showers and thunderstorms. Highs in the upper 80s. Chance of rain 50%. Tuesday night, a chance of thunderstorms until midnight. Partly cloudy with a chance of showers. Lows around 70. Chance of rain 50%. Wednesday, a chance of showers in the morning. Mostly sunny. Highs in the lower 90s. Chance of rain 50%. Heat index values up to 100. Wednesday night and Thursday, mostly clear. Lows in the lower 70s. Highs in the mid-90s. Again, the forecast for Champaign, Urbana, and surrounding areas of East Central Illinois for the rest of today, partly sunny this morning, then mostly cloudy with a chance of showers and a slight chance of thunderstorms this afternoon. Highs in the mid-80s. Southwest winds 15 to 20 miles an hour with gusts up to 30 miles an hour. Chance of rain 50%. At 7 a.m. at the Champaign Airport, skies were cloudy. The temperature was 71 degrees, the dew point was 57, and the relative humidity was 61%. The wind was south at 12 miles an hour. The pressure was 30.01 inches and steady. Elsewhere around the area, temperatures were around 70 degrees. At Terre Haute, it was mostly sunny. It was partly sunny at Peoria, Mattoon, and Springfield. It was cloudy at Bloomington, Rantoul, Paris, and Decatur. And once again at 7 a.m. at the Champaign Airport, under cloudy skies, the temperature was 71. Looking elsewhere around the Midwest at 7 a.m., Chicago was partly sunny and 75.
Indianapolis was mostly sunny, and 67. St. Louis was partly sunny, and 71. Kansas City was cloudy, and 72. Des Moines was cloudy, and 69. Milwaukee had heavy rain and fog, and 66. And now a discussion of hazardous weather conditions for the following counties in Illinois, Champaign, DeWitt, Piatt, and Vermilion. This hazardous weather outlook is for central Illinois and east central Illinois, mainly near and north of Interstate 72 and Danville. For today and tonight, a few thunderstorms this morning may produce some gusty winds west of Interstate 55. However, the primary threat for any severe weather will be late evening through the night. Damaging winds and isolated hail are the main threats. For Saturday through Thursday, additional thunderstorms are possible Saturday afternoon and evening, primarily near and north of Interstate 74. A few of these may contain strong winds or hail. Rain and thunderstorms are more likely Sunday afternoon into Monday, though the severe weather threat appears low at this time. Hot and humid conditions will spread across the region next week. Heat index values over 100 degrees are possible as early as Tuesday west of Interstate 55, and will be widespread Wednesday and Thursday. Spotter information statement, spotter activation may be needed after 10 p.m. The time is currently 7:52 a.m. Central Daylight Time. 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Now for the official National Weather Service forecast for Champaign, Urbana, and surrounding areas of East Central Illinois. Rest of today, partly sunny this morning, then mostly cloudy with a chance of showers with a slight chance of thunderstorms this afternoon. Highs in the mid-80s. Southwest winds 15 to 20 miles an hour with gusts up to 30 miles an hour. Chance of rain 50%. Tonight, mostly cloudy with a slight chance of thunderstorms. A slight chance of showers until midnight, then a chance of showers after midnight. Not as cool with lows in the upper 60s. Southwest winds 10 to 15 miles an hour with gusts up to 30 miles an hour. Chance of rain 50%. Saturday, partly sunny with a chance of showers. A slight chance of thunderstorms in the morning, then a chance of thunderstorms in the afternoon. Highs in the upper 80s. Southwest winds 10 to 15 miles an hour with gusts up to 25 miles an hour. Chance of rain 50%. Saturday night, a chance of thunderstorms until midnight. Mostly cloudy with a chance of showers. Lows in the upper 60s. Southwest winds 5 to 10 miles an hour. Chance of rain 50%. Sunday, partly sunny in the morning, then mostly cloudy with a chance of showers and thunderstorms in the afternoon. Highs in the mid-80s. South winds 5 to 10 miles an hour. Chance of rain 50%. Sunday night, mostly cloudy with a chance of thunderstorms. A chance of showers until midnight, then showers likely after midnight. Lows in the upper 60s. Chance of rain 70%. Monday, a chance of thunderstorms. Showers. Highs in the lower 80s. Chance of rain 80%. Monday night, showers likely with a chance of thunderstorms until midnight, then showers likely after midnight. Lows in the upper 60s. Chance of rain 70%. Tuesday, mostly cloudy in the morning, then becoming partly sunny. A chance of showers and thunderstorms. Highs in the upper 80s. Chance of rain 50%. Tuesday night, a chance of thunderstorms until midnight. Partly cloudy with a chance of showers. Lows around 70. Chance of rain 50%. Wednesday, a chance of showers in the morning. Mostly sunny. Highs in the lower 90s. Chance of rain 50%. Heat index values up to 100. Wednesday night and Thursday, mostly clear. Lows in the lower 70s. Highs in the mid-90s. Again, the forecast for Champaign, Urbana, and surrounding areas of East Central Illinois for the rest of today, partly sunny this morning, then mostly cloudy with a chance of showers and a slight chance of thunderstorms this afternoon. Highs in the mid-80s. Southwest winds 15 to 20 miles an hour with gusts up to 30 miles an hour. Chance of rain 50%. At 7 a.m. at the Champaign Airport, skies were cloudy. The temperature was 71 degrees. The dew point was 57, and the relative humidity was 61%.

The wind was south at 12 miles an hour. The pressure was 30.01 inches and steady. Elsewhere around the area, temperatures were around 70 degrees. At Terre Haute, it was mostly sunny. It was partly sunny at Peoria, Mattoon, and Springfield. It was cloudy at Bloomington, Rantoul, Paris, and Decatur. And once again at 7 a.m. at the Champaign Airport, under cloudy skies, the temperature was 71. Looking elsewhere around the Midwest at 7 a.m., Chicago was partly sunny, and 74. Indianapolis was mostly sunny, and 67. St. Louis was partly sunny, and 71. Kansas City was cloudy, and 72. Des Moines was cloudy, and 69. Milwaukee had heavy rain and fog, and 66. And now a discussion of hazardous weather conditions for the following counties in Illinois, Champaign, DeWitt, Piatt, and Vermilion. This hazardous weather outlook is for central Illinois and east central Illinois, mainly near and north of Interstate 72 and Danville. For today and tonight, a few thunderstorms this morning may produce some gusty winds west of Interstate 55. However, the primary threat for any severe weather will be late evening through the night. Damaging winds and isolated hail are the main threats. For Saturday through Thursday, additional thunderstorms are possible Saturday afternoon and evening, primarily near and north of Interstate 74. A few of these may contain strong winds or hail. Rain and thunderstorms are more likely Sunday afternoon into Monday, though the severe weather threat appears low at this time. Hot and humid conditions will spread across the region next week. Heat index values over 100 degrees are possible as early as Tuesday west of Interstate 55, and will be widespread Wednesday and Thursday. Spotter information statement, spotter activation may be needed after 10 p.m. The time is currently 7:58 a.m. Central Daylight Time. 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Now for the official National Weather Service forecast for Champaign, Urbana, and surrounding areas of east central Illinois. Rest of today, partly sunny this morning, then mostly cloudy with a chance of showers with a slight chance of thunderstorms this afternoon. Highs in the mid-80s. Southwest winds 15 to 20 miles an hour with gusts up to 30 miles an hour. Chance of rain 50%. Tonight, mostly cloudy with a slight chance of thunderstorms. A slight chance of showers until midnight, then a chance of showers after midnight. Not as cool with lows in the upper 60s. Southwest winds 10 to 15 miles an hour with gusts up to 30 miles an hour. Chance of rain 50%. Saturday, partly sunny with a chance of showers. A slight chance of thunderstorms in the morning, then a chance of thunderstorms in the afternoon. Highs in the upper 80s. Southwest winds 10 to 15 miles an hour with gusts up to 25 miles an hour. Chance of rain 50%. Saturday night, a chance of thunderstorms until midnight. Mostly cloudy with a chance of showers. Lows in the upper 60s. Southwest winds 5 to 10 miles an hour. Chance of rain 50%. Sunday, partly sunny in the morning, then mostly cloudy with a chance of showers and thunderstorms in the afternoon. Highs in the mid-80s. South winds 5 to 10 miles an hour. Chance of rain 50%. Sunday night, mostly cloudy with a chance of thunderstorms. A chance of showers until midnight, then showers likely after midnight. Lows in the upper 60s. Chance of rain 70%. Monday, a chance of thunderstorms. Showers. Highs in the lower 80s. Chance of rain 80%. Monday night, showers likely with a chance of thunderstorms until midnight, then showers likely after midnight. Lows in the upper 60s. Chance of rain 70%. Tuesday, mostly cloudy in the morning, then becoming partly sunny. A chance of showers and thunderstorms. Highs in the upper 80s. Chance of rain 50%. Tuesday night, a chance of thunderstorms until midnight. Partly cloudy with a chance of showers. Lows around 70. Chance of rain 50%. Wednesday, a chance of showers in the morning. Mostly sunny. Highs in the lower 90s. Chance of rain 50%. Heat index values up to 100. Wednesday night and Thursday, mostly clear. Lows in the lower 70s.
Highs in the mid-90s. Again, the forecast for Champaign, Urbana and surrounding areas of East Central Illinois for the rest of today, partly sunny this morning, then mostly cloudy with a chance of showers and a slight chance of thunderstorms this afternoon. Highs in the mid-80s. Southwest winds 15 to 20 miles an hour with gusts up to 30 miles an hour. Chance of rain 50%. The Champaign, Illinois Airport Climate Summary for yesterday, June 4, 2026. Yesterday's high temperature of 86 degrees occurred at 1:09 p.m. The normal high is 81. Yesterday's low temperature of 56 degrees occurred at 4:15 a.m. The normal low is 59. No precipitation fell yesterday. The highest wind gust observed was 30 miles per hour from the south, which occurred at 4 p.m. Yesterday the average wind speed was 10 miles per hour. Sunrise today is at 5:25 a.m. and sunset is at 8:19 p.m. The Mattoon, Illinois Airport Climate Summary for yesterday, June 4, 2026. Yesterday's high temperature of 82 degrees occurred at 12:59 p.m. The normal high is 80. Yesterday's low temperature of 57 degrees occurred at 4:22 a.m. The normal low is 60. No precipitation fell yesterday. The highest wind gust observed was 25 miles per hour from the southeast, which occurred at 1:38 p.m. Yesterday the average wind speed was 7 miles per hour. Sunrise today is at 5:27 a.m. and sunset is at 8:17 p.m. And now a discussion of hazardous weather conditions for the following counties in Illinois: Champaign, DeWitt, Piatt, and Vermilion. This hazardous weather outlook is for central Illinois and east central Illinois, mainly near and north of Interstate 72 and Danville. For today and tonight, a few thunderstorms this morning may produce some gusty winds west of Interstate 55. However, the primary threat for any severe weather will be late evening through the night. Damaging winds and isolated hail are the main threats. For Saturday through Thursday, additional thunderstorms are possible Saturday afternoon and evening, primarily near and north of Interstate 74. A few of these may contain strong winds or hail. Rain and thunderstorms are more likely Sunday afternoon into Monday, though the severe weather threat appears low at this time. Hot and humid conditions will spread across the region next week. Heat index values over 100 degrees are possible as early as Tuesday west of Interstate 55, and will be widespread Wednesday and Thursday. Spotter information statement: spotter activation may be needed after 10 p.m. The time is currently 8:03 a.m. Central Daylight Time. 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Now for the official National Weather Service forecast for Champaign, Urbana and surrounding areas of East Central Illinois. Rest of today, partly sunny this morning, then mostly cloudy with a chance of showers with a slight chance of thunderstorms this afternoon. Highs in the mid-80s. Southwest winds 15 to 20 miles an hour with gusts up to 30 miles an hour. Chance of rain 50%. Tonight, mostly cloudy with a slight chance of thunderstorms. A slight chance of showers until midnight, then a chance of showers after midnight. Not as cool with lows in the upper 60s. Southwest winds 10 to 15 miles an hour with gusts up to 30 miles an hour. Chance of rain 50%. Saturday, partly sunny with a chance of showers. A slight chance of thunderstorms in the morning, then a chance of thunderstorms in the afternoon. Highs in the upper 80s. Southwest winds 10 to 15 miles an hour with gusts up to 25 miles an hour. Chance of rain 50%. Saturday night, a chance of thunderstorms until midnight. Mostly cloudy with a chance of showers. Lows in the upper 60s. Southwest winds 5 to 10 miles an hour. Chance of rain 50%. Sunday, partly sunny in the morning, then mostly cloudy with a chance of showers and thunderstorms in the afternoon. Highs in the mid-80s. South winds 5 to 10 miles an hour. Chance of rain 50%. Sunday night, mostly cloudy with a chance of thunderstorms. A chance of showers until midnight, then showers likely after midnight. Lows in the upper 60s. Chance of rain 70%. Monday, a chance of thunderstorms. Showers. Highs in the lower 80s. Chance of rain 80%. Monday night, showers likely with a chance of thunderstorms until midnight, then

hours likely after midnight. Lows in the upper 60s. Chance of rain 70%. Tuesday, mostly cloudy in the morning, then becoming partly sunny. A chance of showers and thunderstorms. Highs in the upper 80s. Chance of rain 50%. Tuesday night, a chance of thunderstorms until midnight. Partly cloudy with a chance of showers. Lows around 70. Chance of rain 50%. Wednesday, a chance of showers in the morning. Mostly sunny. Highs in the lower 90s. Chance of rain 50%. Heat index values up to 100. Wednesday night and Thursday, mostly clear. Lows in the lower 70s. Highs in the mid-90s. Again, the forecast for Champaign, Urbana and surrounding areas of East Central Illinois for the rest of today, partly sunny this morning, then mostly cloudy with a chance of showers and a slight chance of thunderstorms this afternoon. Highs in the mid-80s. Southwest winds 15 to 20 miles an hour with gusts up to 30 miles an hour. Chance of rain 50%. 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Programming originates from NOAA's National Weather Service office in Lincoln and transmits from the WCIA television tower near Seymour. 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At 8 a.m. at the Champaign Airport, skies were cloudy. The temperature was 72 degrees, the dew point was 57, and the relative humidity was 59%. The wind was south at 14 miles an hour, gusting to 22. The pressure was 30.00 inches and falling. Elsewhere around the area, it was partly sunny, with a temperature of 74 at Peoria, 72 at Bloomington, 71 at Paris, 72 at Terre Haute, and 71 at Mattoon. It was cloudy, with a temperature of 72 at Decatur, and 73 at Springfield. And once again at 8 a.m. at the Champaign Airport, under cloudy skies, the temperature was 72. Looking elsewhere around the Midwest at 8 a.m., Chicago was partly sunny, and 74. Indianapolis was mostly sunny, and 71. St. Louis was partly sunny, and 73. Kansas City was cloudy, and 72. Des Moines was partly sunny, and 70. Milwaukee reported a thunderstorm, and 66. And now a discussion of hazardous weather conditions for the following counties in Illinois: Champaign, DeWitt, Piatt, and Vermilion. This hazardous weather outlook is for central Illinois and east central Illinois, mainly near and north of Interstate 72 and Danville. For today and tonight, a few thunderstorms this morning may produce some gusty winds west of Interstate 55. However, the primary threat for any severe weather will be late evening through the night. Damaging winds and isolated hail are the main threats. For Saturday through Thursday, additional thunderstorms are possible Saturday afternoon and evening, primarily near and north of Interstate 74. A few of these may contain strong winds or hail. Rain and thunderstorms are more likely Sunday afternoon into Monday, though the severe weather threat appears low at this time. Hot and humid conditions will spread across the region next week. Heat index values over 100 degrees are possible as early as Tuesday west of Interstate 55, and will be widespread Wednesday and Thursday. Spotter information statement: spotter activation may be needed after 10 p.m. The time is currently 8:10 a.m. Central Daylight Time. 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Now for the official National Weather Service forecast for Champaign, Urbana and surrounding areas of East Central Illinois. Rest of today, partly sunny this morning, then mostly cloudy with a chance of showers with a slight chance of thunderstorms this afternoon. Highs in the mid-80s. Southwest winds 15 to 20 miles an hour with gusts up to 30 miles an hour. Chance of rain 50%. Tonight, mostly cloudy with a slight chance of thunderstorms. A slight chance of showers until midnight, then a chance of showers after midnight. Not as cool with lows in the upper 60s. Southwest winds 10 to 15 miles an hour with gusts up to 30 miles an hour. Chance of rain 50%.

lows in the upper 60s. Southwest winds 5 to 10 miles an hour. Chance of rain 50%. Sunday, partly sunny in the morning, then mostly cloudy with a chance of showers and thunderstorms in the afternoon. Highs in the mid-80s. South winds 5 to 10 miles an hour. Chance of rain 50%. Sunday night, mostly cloudy with a chance of thunderstorms. A chance of showers until midnight, then showers likely after midnight. Lows in the upper 60s. Chance of rain 70%. Monday, a chance of thunderstorms. Showers. Highs in the lower 80s. Chance of rain 80%. Monday night, showers likely with a chance of thunderstorms until midnight, then showers likely after midnight. Lows in the upper 60s. Chance of rain 70%. Tuesday, mostly cloudy in the morning, then becoming partly sunny. A chance of showers and thunderstorms. Highs in the upper 80s. Chance of rain 50%. Tuesday night, a chance of thunderstorms until midnight. Partly cloudy with a chance of showers. Lows around 70. Chance of rain 50%. Wednesday, a chance of showers in the morning. Mostly sunny. Highs in the lower 90s. Chance of rain 50%. Heat index values up to 100. Wednesday night and Thursday, mostly clear. Lows in the lower 70s. Highs in the mid-90s. Again, the forecast for Champaign, Urbana and surrounding areas of East Central Illinois for the rest of today, partly sunny this morning, then mostly cloudy with a chance of showers and a slight chance of thunderstorms this afternoon. Highs in the mid-80s. Southwest winds 15 to 20 miles an hour with gusts up to 30 miles an hour. Chance of rain 50%. At 8 a.m. at the Champaign Airport, skies were cloudy. The temperature was 72 degrees, the dew point was 57, and the relative humidity was 59%. The wind was south at 14 miles an hour, gusting to 22. The pressure was 30.00 inches and falling. Elsewhere around the area, temperatures were in the lower to mid-70s. At Paris, it was mostly sunny. It was partly sunny at Peoria, Bloomington, Terre Haute, Mattoon, and Decatur. It was cloudy at Rantoul and Springfield. And once again at 8 a.m. at the Champaign Airport, under cloudy skies, the temperature was 72. Looking elsewhere around the Midwest at 8 a.m., Chicago was partly sunny and 74. Indianapolis was mostly sunny and 71. St. Louis was partly sunny and 73. Kansas City was cloudy and 72. Des Moines was partly sunny and 70. Milwaukee reported a thunderstorm, and 66. And now a discussion of hazardous weather conditions for the following counties in Illinois, Champaign, DeWitt, Piatt, and Vermilion. This hazardous weather outlook is for central Illinois and east central Illinois, mainly near and north of Interstate 72 and Danville. For today and tonight, a few thunderstorms this morning may produce some gusty winds west of Interstate 55. However, the primary threat for any severe weather will be late evening through the night. Damaging winds and isolated hail are the main threats. For Saturday through Thursday, additional thunderstorms are possible Saturday afternoon and evening, primarily near and north of Interstate 74. A few of these may contain strong winds or hail. Rain and thunderstorms are more likely Sunday afternoon into Monday, though the severe weather threat appears low at this time. Hot and humid conditions will spread across the region next week. Heat index values over 100 degrees are possible as early as Tuesday west of Interstate 55, and will be widespread Wednesday and Thursday. Spotter information statement, spotter activation may be needed after 10 p.m. The Champaign, Illinois Airport climate summary for yesterday, June 4, 2026. Yesterday's high temperature of 86 degrees occurred at 1:09 p.m. The normal high is 81. Yesterday's low temperature of 56 degrees occurred at 4:15 a.m. The normal low is 59. No precipitation fell yesterday. The highest wind gust observed was 30 miles per hour from the south, which occurred at 4 p.m. Yesterday the average wind speed was 10 miles per hour. Sunrise today is at 5:25 a.m. and sunset is at 8:19 p.m. The Mattoon, Illinois Airport climate summary for yesterday, June 4, 2026. Yesterday's

temperature of 82 degrees occurred at 12:59 p.m. The normal high is 80. Yesterday's low temperature of 57 degrees occurred at 4:22 a.m. The normal low is 60. No precipitation fell yesterday. The highest wind gust observed was 25 miles per hour from the southeast, which occurred at 1:38 p.m. Yesterday the average wind speed was 7 miles per hour. Sunrise today is at 5:27 a.m. and sunset is at 8:17 p.m. The time is currently 8:17 a.m. Central Daylight Time. 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Now for the official National Weather Service forecast for Champaign, Urbana and surrounding areas of East Central Illinois. Rest of today, partly sunny this morning, then mostly cloudy with a chance of showers with a slight chance of thunderstorms this afternoon. Highs in the mid-80s. Southwest winds 15 to 20 miles an hour with gusts up to 30 miles an hour. Chance of rain 50%. Tonight, mostly cloudy with a slight chance of thunderstorms. A slight chance of showers until midnight, then a chance of showers after midnight. Not as cool with lows in the upper 60s. Southwest winds 10 to 15 miles an hour with gusts up to 30 miles an hour. Chance of rain 50%. Saturday, partly sunny with a chance of showers. A slight chance of thunderstorms in the morning, then a chance of thunderstorms in the afternoon. Highs in the upper 80s. Southwest winds 10 to 15 miles an hour with gusts up to 25 miles an hour. Chance of rain 50%. Saturday night, a chance of thunderstorms until midnight. Mostly cloudy with a chance of showers. Lows in the upper 60s. Southwest winds 5 to 10 miles an hour. Chance of rain 50%. Sunday, partly sunny in the morning, then mostly cloudy with a chance of showers and thunderstorms in the afternoon. Highs in the mid-80s. South winds 5 to 10 miles an hour. Chance of rain 50%. Sunday night, mostly cloudy with a chance of thunderstorms. A chance of showers until midnight, then showers likely after midnight. Lows in the upper 60s. Chance of rain 70%. Monday, a chance of thunderstorms. Showers. Highs in the lower 80s. Chance of rain 80%. Monday night, showers likely with a chance of thunderstorms until midnight, then showers likely after midnight. Lows in the upper 60s. Chance of rain 70%. Tuesday, mostly cloudy in the morning, then becoming partly sunny. A chance of showers and thunderstorms. Highs in the upper 80s. Chance of rain 50%. Tuesday night, a chance of thunderstorms until midnight. Partly cloudy with a chance of showers. Lows around 70. Chance of rain 50%. Wednesday, a chance of showers in the morning. Mostly sunny. Highs in the lower 90s. Chance of rain 50%. Heat index values up to 100. Wednesday night and Thursday, mostly clear. Lows in the lower 70s. Highs in the mid-90s. Again, the forecast for Champaign, Urbana and surrounding areas of East Central Illinois for the rest of today, partly sunny this morning, then mostly cloudy with a chance of showers and a slight chance of thunderstorms this afternoon. Highs in the mid-80s. Southwest winds 15 to 20 miles an hour with gusts up to 30 miles an hour. Chance of rain 50%. At 8 a.m. at the Champaign Airport, skies were cloudy. The temperature was 72 degrees, the dew point was 57, and the relative humidity was 59%. The wind was south at 14 miles an hour, gusting to 22. The pressure was 30.00 inches and falling. Elsewhere around the area, temperatures were in the lower to mid-70s. At Paris, it was mostly sunny. It was partly sunny at Peoria, Bloomington, Terre Haute, Mattoon, and Decatur. It was cloudy at Rantoul and Springfield. And once again at 8 a.m. at the Champaign Airport, under cloudy skies, the temperature was 72. Looking elsewhere around the Midwest at 8 a.m., Chicago was partly sunny and 74. Indianapolis was mostly sunny and 71. St. Louis was partly sunny and 73. Kansas City was cloudy and 72. Des Moines was partly sunny and 70. Milwaukee reported a thunderstorm and 66.

And now a discussion of hazardous weather conditions for the following counties in Illinois, Champaign, DeWitt, Piatt, and Vermilion. This hazardous weather outlook is for central Illinois and east central Illinois, mainly near and north of Interstate 72 in Danville. For today and tonight, a few thunderstorms this morning may produce some gusty winds west of Interstate 55. However, the primary threat for any severe weather will be late evening through the night. Damaging winds and isolated hail are the main threats. For Saturday through Thursday, additional thunderstorms are possible Saturday afternoon and evening, primarily near and north of Interstate 74. A few of these may contain strong winds or hail. Rain and thunderstorms are more likely Sunday afternoon into Monday, though the severe weather threat appears low at this time. Hot and humid conditions will spread across the region next week. Heat index values over 100 degrees are possible as early as Tuesday west of Interstate 55, and will be widespread Wednesday and Thursday. Spotter information statement, spotter activation may be needed after 10 p.m. The time is currently 8:22 a.m. Central Daylight Time. 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Now for the official National Weather Service forecast for Champaign, Urbana, and surrounding areas of East Central Illinois. Rest of today, partly sunny this morning, then mostly cloudy with a chance of showers with a slight chance of thunderstorms this afternoon. Highs in the mid-80s. Southwest winds 15 to 20 miles an hour with gusts up to 30 miles an hour. Chance of rain 50%. Tonight, mostly cloudy with a slight chance of thunderstorms. A slight chance of showers until midnight, then a chance of showers after midnight. Not as cool with lows in the upper 60s. Southwest winds 10 to 15 miles an hour with gusts up to 30 miles an hour. Chance of rain 50%. Saturday, partly sunny with a chance of showers. A slight chance of thunderstorms in the morning, then a chance of thunderstorms in the afternoon. Highs in the upper 80s. Southwest winds 10 to 15 miles an hour with gusts up to 25 miles an hour. Chance of rain 50%. Saturday night, a chance of thunderstorms until midnight. Mostly cloudy with a chance of showers. Lows in the upper 60s. Southwest winds 5 to 10 miles an hour. Chance of rain 50%. Sunday, partly sunny in the morning, then mostly cloudy with a chance of showers and thunderstorms in the afternoon. Highs in the mid-80s. South winds 5 to 10 miles an hour. Chance of rain 50%. Sunday night, mostly cloudy with a chance of thunderstorms. A chance of showers until midnight, then showers likely after midnight. Lows in the upper 60s. Chance of rain 70%. Monday, a chance of thunderstorms. Showers. Highs in the lower 80s. Chance of rain 80%. Monday night, showers likely with a chance of thunderstorms until midnight, then showers likely after midnight. Lows in the upper 60s. Chance of rain 70%. Tuesday, mostly cloudy in the morning, then becoming partly sunny. A chance of showers and thunderstorms. Highs in the upper 80s. Chance of rain 50%. Tuesday night, a chance of thunderstorms until midnight. Partly cloudy with a chance of showers. Lows around 70. Chance of rain 50%. Wednesday, a chance of showers in the morning. Mostly sunny. Highs in the lower 90s. Chance of rain 50%. Heat index values up to 100. Wednesday night and Thursday, mostly clear. Lows in the lower 70s. Highs in the mid-90s. Again, the forecast for Champaign, Urbana, and surrounding areas of East Central Illinois for the rest of today, partly sunny this morning, then mostly cloudy with a chance of showers and a slight chance of thunderstorms this afternoon. Highs in the mid-80s. Southwest winds 15 to 20 miles an hour with gusts up to 30 miles an hour. Chance of rain 50%. At 8 a.m. at the Champaign Airport, skies were cloudy. The temperature was 72 degrees, the dew point was 57, and the relative humidity was 59%. The wind was south at 14 miles an hour, gusting to 22. The pressure was 30.00 inches and falling. Elsewhere around the area, skies ranged from partly sunny to cloudy, and temperatures were in the lower to mid-70s. And once again at 8 a.m.

The Champagne Airport, under cloudy skies, the temperature was 72. Looking elsewhere around the Midwest at 8 a.m., Chicago was partly sunny, and 74. Indianapolis was mostly sunny, and 71. St. Louis was partly sunny, and 73. Kansas City was cloudy, and 72. Des Moines was partly sunny, and 71. Milwaukee had rain and fog, and 66. And now a discussion of hazardous weather conditions for the following counties in Illinois, Champaign, DeWitt, Piatt, and Vermilion. This hazardous weather outlook is for central Illinois and east central Illinois, mainly near and north of Interstate 72 and Danville. For today and tonight, a few thunderstorms this morning may produce some gusty winds west of Interstate 55. However, the primary threat for any severe weather will be late evening through the night. Damaging winds and isolated hail are the main threats. For Saturday through Thursday, additional thunderstorms are possible Saturday afternoon and evening, primarily near and north of Interstate 74. A few of these may contain strong winds or hail. Rain and thunderstorms are more likely Sunday afternoon into Monday, though the severe weather threat appears low at this time. Hot and humid conditions will spread across the region next week. Heat index values over 100 degrees are possible as early as Tuesday west of Interstate 55, and will be widespread Wednesday and Thursday. Spotter information statement, spotter activation may be needed after 10 p.m. The time is currently 8:28 a.m. Central Daylight Time. 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Now for the official National Weather Service forecast for Champaign, Urbana, and surrounding areas of east central Illinois. Rest of today, partly sunny this morning, then mostly cloudy with a chance of showers with a slight chance of thunderstorms this afternoon. Highs in the mid-80s. Southwest winds 15 to 20 miles an hour with gusts up to 30 miles an hour. Chance of rain 50%. Tonight, mostly cloudy with a slight chance of thunderstorms. A slight chance of showers until midnight, then a chance of showers after midnight. Not as cool with lows in the upper 60s. Southwest winds 10 to 15 miles an hour with gusts up to 30 miles an hour. Chance of rain 50%. Saturday, partly sunny with a chance of showers. A slight chance of thunderstorms in the morning, then a chance of thunderstorms in the afternoon. Highs in the upper 80s. Southwest winds 10 to 15 miles an hour with gusts up to 25 miles an hour. Chance of rain 50%. Saturday night, a chance of thunderstorms until midnight. Mostly cloudy with a chance of showers. Lows in the upper 60s. Southwest winds 5 to 10 miles an hour. Chance of rain 50%. Sunday, partly sunny in the morning, then mostly cloudy with a chance of showers and thunderstorms in the afternoon. Highs in the mid-80s. South winds 5 to 10 miles an hour. Chance of rain 50%. Sunday night, mostly cloudy with a chance of thunderstorms. A chance of showers until midnight, then showers likely after midnight. Lows in the upper 60s. Chance of rain 70%. Monday, a chance of thunderstorms. Showers. Highs in the lower 80s. Chance of rain 80%. Monday night, showers likely with a chance of thunderstorms until midnight, then showers likely after midnight. Lows in the upper 60s. Chance of rain 70%. Tuesday, mostly cloudy in the morning, then becoming partly sunny. A chance of showers and thunderstorms. Highs in the upper 80s. Chance of rain 50%. Tuesday night, a chance of thunderstorms until midnight. Partly cloudy with a chance of showers. Lows around 70. Chance of rain 50%. Wednesday, a chance of showers in the morning. Mostly sunny. Highs in the lower 90s. Chance of rain 50%. Heat index values up to 100. Wednesday night and Thursday, mostly clear. Lows in the lower 70s. Highs in the mid-90s. Again, the forecast for Champaign, Urbana, and surrounding areas of east central Illinois for the rest of today, partly sunny this morning, then mostly cloudy with a chance of showers and a slight chance of thunderstorms this afternoon. Highs in the mid-80s. Southwest winds 15 to 20 miles an hour with gusts up to 30 miles an hour. Chance of rain 50%.

The Champaign, Illinois Airport Climate Summary for yesterday, June 4, 2026. Yesterday's high temperature of 86 degrees occurred at 1:09 p.m. The normal high is 81. Yesterday's low temperature of 56 degrees occurred at 4:15 a.m. The normal low is 59. No precipitation fell yesterday. The highest wind gust observed was 30 miles per hour from the south, which occurred at 4 p.m. Yesterday the average wind speed was 10 miles per hour. Sunrise today is at 5:25 a.m. and sunset is at 8:19 p.m. The Mattoon, Illinois Airport Climate Summary for yesterday, June 4, 2026. Yesterday's high temperature of 82 degrees occurred at 12:59 p.m. The normal high is 80. Yesterday's low temperature of 57 degrees occurred at 4:22 a.m. The normal low is 60. No precipitation fell yesterday. The highest wind gust observed was 25 miles per hour from the southeast, which occurred at 1:38 p.m. Yesterday the average wind speed was 7 miles per hour. Sunrise today is at 5:27 a.m. and sunset is at 8:17 p.m. At 8 a.m. at the Champaign Airport, skies were cloudy. The temperature was 72 degrees, the dew point was 57, and the relative humidity was 59%. The wind was south at 14 miles an hour, gusting to 22. At the Champaign Airport, skies were cloudy. The temperature was 72 degrees, the dew point was 57, and the relative humidity was 59%. The wind was south at 14 miles an hour, gusting to 22. The pressure was 30.00 inches and falling. Elsewhere around the area, skies ranged from partly sunny to cloudy, and temperatures were in the lower to mid-70s. And once again at 8 a.m. at the Champaign Airport, under cloudy skies, the temperature was 72. Looking elsewhere around the Midwest at 8 a.m., Chicago was partly sunny, and 74. Indianapolis was mostly sunny, and 71. St. Louis was partly sunny, and 73. Kansas City was cloudy, and 72. Des Moines was partly sunny, and 71. Milwaukee had rain and fog, and 66. And now a discussion of hazardous weather conditions for the following counties in Illinois: Champaign, DeWitt, Piatt, and Vermilion. This hazardous weather outlook is for central Illinois and east central Illinois, mainly near and north of Interstate 72 and Danville. For today and tonight, a few thunderstorms this morning may produce some gusty winds west of Interstate 55. However, the primary threat for any severe weather will be late evening through the night. Damaging winds and isolated hail are the main threats. For Saturday through Thursday, additional thunderstorms are possible Saturday afternoon and evening, primarily near and north of Interstate 74. A few of these may contain strong winds or hail. Rain and thunderstorms are more likely Sunday afternoon into Monday, though the severe weather threat appears low at this time. Hot and humid conditions will spread across the region next week. Heat index values over 100 degrees are possible as early as Tuesday west of Interstate 55, and will be widespread Wednesday and Thursday. Spotter information statement: spotter activation may be needed after 10 p.m. The time is currently 8:35 a.m. Central Daylight Time. 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Now for the official National Weather Service forecast for Champaign, Urbana, and surrounding areas of east central Illinois. Rest of today, partly sunny this morning, then mostly cloudy with a chance of showers with a slight chance of thunderstorms this afternoon. Highs in the mid-80s. Southwest winds 15 to 20 miles an hour with gusts up to 30 miles an hour. Chance of rain 50%. Tonight, mostly cloudy with a slight chance of thunderstorms. A slight chance of showers until midnight, then a chance of showers after midnight. Not as cool with lows in the upper 60s. Southwest winds 10 to 15 miles an hour with gusts up to 30 miles an hour. Chance of rain 50%. Saturday, partly sunny with a chance of showers. A slight chance of thunderstorms in the morning, then a chance of thunderstorms in the afternoon. Highs in the upper 80s. Southwest winds 10 to 15 miles an hour with gusts up to 25 miles an hour. Chance of rain 50%. Saturday night, a chance of thunderstorms until midnight. Mostly cloudy with a chance of showers. Lows in the

60s. Southwest winds 5 to 10 miles an hour. Chance of rain 50%. Sunday, partly sunny in the morning, then mostly cloudy with a chance of showers and thunderstorms in the afternoon. Highs in the mid-80s. South winds 5 to 10 miles an hour. Chance of rain 50%. Sunday night, mostly cloudy with a chance of thunderstorms. A chance of showers until midnight, then showers likely after midnight. Lows in the upper 60s. Chance of rain 70%. Monday, a chance of thunderstorms. Showers. Highs in the lower 80s. Chance of rain 80%. Monday night, showers likely with a chance of thunderstorms until midnight, then showers likely after midnight. Lows in the upper 60s. Chance of rain 70%. Tuesday, mostly cloudy in the morning, then becoming partly sunny. A chance of showers and thunderstorms. Highs in the upper 80s. Chance of rain 50%. Tuesday night, a chance of thunderstorms until midnight. Partly cloudy with a chance of showers. Lows around 70. Chance of rain 50%. Wednesday, a chance of showers in the morning. Mostly sunny. Highs in the lower 90s. Chance of rain 50%. Heat index values up to 100. Wednesday night and Thursday, mostly clear. Lows in the lower 70s. Highs in the mid-90s. Again, the forecast for Champaign, Urbana and surrounding areas of East Central Illinois for the rest of today, partly sunny this morning, then mostly cloudy with a chance of showers and a slight chance of thunderstorms this afternoon. Highs in the mid-80s. Southwest winds 15 to 20 miles an hour with gusts up to 30 miles an hour. Chance of rain 50%. At 8 a.m. at the Champaign Airport, skies were cloudy. The temperature was 72 degrees, the dew point was 57, and the relative humidity was 59%. The wind was south at 14 miles an hour, gusting to 22. The pressure was 30.00 inches and falling. Elsewhere around the area, skies ranged from partly sunny to cloudy, and temperatures were in the lower to mid-70s. And once again at 8 a.m. at the Champaign Airport, under cloudy skies, the temperature was 72. Looking elsewhere around the Midwest at 8 a.m., Chicago was partly sunny, and 74. Indianapolis was mostly sunny, and 71. St. Louis was partly sunny, and 73. Kansas City was cloudy, and 72. Des Moines was partly sunny, and 71. Milwaukee had rain and fog, and 66. And now a discussion of hazardous weather conditions for the following counties in Illinois, Champaign, DeWitt, Piatt, and Vermilion. This hazardous weather outlook is for central Illinois and east central Illinois, mainly near and north of Interstate 72 and Danville. For today and tonight, a few thunderstorms this morning may produce some gusty winds west of Interstate 55. However, the primary threat for any severe weather will be late evening through the night. Damaging winds and isolated hail are the main threats. For Saturday through Thursday, additional thunderstorms are possible Saturday afternoon and evening, primarily near and north of Interstate 74. A few of these may contain strong winds or hail. Rain and thunderstorms are more likely Sunday afternoon into Monday, though the severe weather threat appears low at this time. Hot and humid conditions will spread across the region next week. Heat index values over 100 degrees are possible as early as Tuesday west of Interstate 55, and will be widespread Wednesday and Thursday. Spotter information statement, spotter activation may be needed after 10 p.m. The time is currently 8:40 a.m. Central Daylight Time. 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Now for the official National Weather Service forecast for Champaign, Urbana and surrounding areas of East Central Illinois. Rest of today, partly sunny this morning, then mostly cloudy with a chance of showers with a slight chance of thunderstorms this afternoon. Highs in the mid-80s. Southwest winds 15 to 20 miles an hour with gusts up to 30 miles an hour. Chance of rain 50%. Tonight, mostly cloudy with a slight chance of thunderstorms. A slight chance of showers until midnight, then a chance of showers after midnight. Not as cool with lows in the upper 60s. Southwest winds 10 to 15 miles an hour with gusts up to 30 miles an hour. Chance

rain 50%. Saturday, partly sunny with a chance of showers. A slight chance of thunderstorms in the morning, then a chance of thunderstorms in the afternoon. Highs in the upper 80s. Southwest winds 10 to 15 miles an hour with gusts up to 25 miles an hour. Chance of rain 50%. Saturday night, a chance of thunderstorms until midnight. Mostly cloudy with a chance of showers. Lows in the upper 60s. Southwest winds 5 to 10 miles an hour. Chance of rain 50%. Sunday, partly sunny in the morning, then mostly cloudy with a chance of showers and thunderstorms in the afternoon. Highs in the mid-80s. South winds 5 to 10 miles an hour. Chance of rain 50%. Sunday night, mostly cloudy with a chance of thunderstorms. A chance of showers until midnight, then showers likely after midnight. Lows in the upper 60s. Chance of rain 70%. Monday, a chance of thunderstorms. Showers. Highs in the lower 80s. Chance of rain 80%. Monday night, showers likely with a chance of thunderstorms until midnight, then showers likely after midnight. Lows in the upper 60s. Chance of rain 70%. Tuesday, mostly cloudy in the morning, then becoming partly sunny. A chance of showers and thunderstorms. Highs in the upper 80s. Chance of rain 50%. Tuesday night, a chance of thunderstorms until midnight. Partly cloudy with a chance of showers. Lows around 70. Chance of rain 50%. Wednesday, a chance of showers in the morning. Mostly sunny. Highs in the lower 90s. Chance of rain 50%. Heat index values up to 100. Wednesday night and Thursday, mostly clear. Lows in the lower 70s. Highs in the mid-90s. Again, the forecast for Champaign, Urbana and surrounding areas of East Central Illinois for the rest of today, partly sunny this morning, then mostly cloudy with a chance of showers and a slight chance of thunderstorms this afternoon. Highs in the mid-80s. Southwest winds 15 to 20 miles an hour with gusts up to 30 miles an hour. Chance of rain 50%. At 8 a.m. at the Champaign Airport, skies were cloudy. The temperature was 72 degrees, the dew point was 57, and the relative humidity was 59%. The wind was south at 14 miles an hour, gusting to 22. The pressure was 30.00 inches and falling. Elsewhere around the area, skies ranged from partly sunny to cloudy, and temperatures were in the lower to mid-70s. And once again at 8 a.m. at the Champaign Airport, under cloudy skies, the temperature was 72. Looking elsewhere around the Midwest at 8 a.m., Chicago was partly sunny, and 74. Indianapolis was mostly sunny, and 71. St. Louis was partly sunny, and 73. Kansas City was cloudy, and 72. Des Moines was partly sunny, and 71. Milwaukee had rain and fog, and 66. And now a discussion of hazardous weather conditions for the following counties in Illinois, Champaign, DeWitt, Piatt, and Vermilion. This hazardous weather outlook is for Central Illinois and East Central Illinois, mainly near and north of Interstate 72 and Danville. For today and tonight, a few thunderstorms this morning may produce some gusty winds west of Interstate 55. However, the primary threat for any severe weather will be late evening through the night. Damaging winds and isolated hail are the main threats. For Saturday through Thursday, additional thunderstorms are possible Saturday afternoon and evening, primarily near and north of Interstate 74. A few of these may contain strong winds or hail. Rain and thunderstorms are more likely Sunday afternoon into Monday, though the severe weather threat appears low at this time. Hot and humid conditions will spread across the region next week. Heat index values over 100 degrees are possible as early as Tuesday west of Interstate 55, and will be widespread Wednesday and Thursday. Spotter information statement, spotter activation may be needed after 10 p.m. The Champaign, Illinois Airport climate summary for yesterday, June 4, 2026. Yesterday's high temperature of 86 degrees occurred at 1:09 p.m. The normal high is 81. Yesterday's low temperature of 56 degrees occurred at 4:15 a.m. The normal low is 59. No precipitation fell yesterday. The highest wind gust observed was 30 miles per hour from the southwest.

occurred at 4 p.m. Yesterday, the average wind speed was 10 miles per hour. Sunrise today is at 5:25 a.m. and sunset is at 8:19 p.m. The Mattoon, Illinois Airport Climate Summary for yesterday, June 4, 2026. Yesterday's high temperature of 82 degrees occurred at 12:59 p.m. The normal high is 80. Yesterday's low temperature of 57 degrees occurred at 4:22 a.m. The normal low is 60. No precipitation fell yesterday. The highest wind gust observed was 25 miles per hour from the southeast, which occurred at 1:38 p.m. Yesterday, the average wind speed was 7 miles per hour. Sunrise today is at 5:27 a.m. and sunset is at 8:17 p.m. The time is currently 8:47 a.m. Central Daylight Time. 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Now for the official National Weather Service forecast for Champaign, Urbana, and surrounding areas of East Central Illinois. Rest of today, partly sunny this morning, then mostly cloudy with a chance of showers with a slight chance of thunderstorms this afternoon. Highs in the mid-80s. Southwest winds 15 to 20 miles an hour with gusts up to 30 miles an hour. Chance of rain 50%. Tonight, mostly cloudy with a slight chance of thunderstorms. A slight chance of showers until midnight, then a chance of showers after midnight. Not as cool with lows in the upper 60s. Southwest winds 10 to 15 miles an hour with gusts up to 30 miles an hour. Chance of rain 50%. Saturday, partly sunny with a chance of showers. A slight chance of thunderstorms in the morning, then a chance of thunderstorms in the afternoon. Highs in the upper 80s. Southwest winds 10 to 15 miles an hour with gusts up to 25 miles an hour. Chance of rain 50%. Saturday night, a chance of thunderstorms until midnight. Mostly cloudy with a chance of showers. Lows in the upper 60s. Southwest winds 5 to 10 miles an hour. Chance of rain 50%. Sunday, partly sunny in the morning, then mostly cloudy with a chance of showers and thunderstorms in the afternoon. Highs in the mid-80s. South winds 5 to 10 miles an hour. Chance of rain 50%. Sunday night, mostly cloudy with a chance of thunderstorms. A chance of showers until midnight, then showers likely after midnight. Lows in the upper 60s. Chance of rain 70%. Monday, a chance of thunderstorms. Showers. Highs in the lower 80s. Chance of rain 80%. Monday night, showers likely with a chance of thunderstorms until midnight, then showers likely after midnight. Lows in the upper 60s. Chance of rain 70%. Tuesday, mostly cloudy in the morning, then becoming partly sunny. A chance of showers and thunderstorms. Highs in the upper 80s. Chance of rain 50%. Tuesday night, a chance of thunderstorms until midnight. Partly cloudy with a chance of showers. Lows around 70. Chance of rain 50%. Wednesday, a chance of showers in the morning. Mostly sunny. Highs in the lower 90s. Chance of rain 50%. Heat index values up to 100. Wednesday night and Thursday, mostly clear. Lows in the lower 70s. Highs in the mid-90s. Again, the forecast for Champaign, Urbana, and surrounding areas of East Central Illinois for the rest of today, partly sunny this morning, then mostly cloudy with a chance of showers and a slight chance of thunderstorms this afternoon. Highs in the mid-80s. Southwest winds 15 to 20 miles an hour with gusts up to 30 miles an hour. Chance of rain 50%. At 8 a.m. at the Champaign Airport, skies were cloudy. The temperature was 72 degrees, the dew point was 57, and the relative humidity was 59%. The wind was south at 14 miles an hour, gusting to 22. The pressure was 30.00 inches and falling. Elsewhere around the area, skies ranged from partly sunny to cloudy, and temperatures were in the lower to mid-70s. And once again at 8 a.m. at the Champaign Airport, under cloudy skies, the temperature was 72. Looking elsewhere around the Midwest at 8 a.m., Chicago was partly sunny, and 74. Indianapolis was mostly sunny, and 71. St. Louis was partly sunny, and 73. Kansas City was cloudy, and

72. Des Moines was partly sunny and 71. Milwaukee had rain and fog and 66. And now a discussion of hazardous weather conditions for the following counties in Illinois, Champaign, DeWitt, Piatt, and Vermilion. This hazardous weather outlook is for central Illinois and east central Illinois, mainly near and north of Interstate 72 and Danville. For today and tonight, a few thunderstorms this morning may produce some gusty winds west of Interstate 55. However, the primary threat for any severe weather will be late evening through the night. Damaging winds and isolated hail are the main threats. For Saturday through Thursday, additional thunderstorms are possible Saturday afternoon and evening, primarily near and north of Interstate 74. A few of these may contain strong winds or hail. Rain and thunderstorms are more likely Sunday afternoon into Monday, though the severe weather threat appears low at this time. Hot and humid conditions will spread across the region next week. Heat index values over 100 degrees are possible as early as Tuesday west of Interstate 55, and will be widespread Wednesday and Thursday. Spotter information statement, spotter activation may be needed after 10 p.m. The time is currently 8:52 a.m. Central Daylight Time. 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Now for the official National Weather Service forecast for Champaign, Urbana, and surrounding areas of East Central Illinois. Rest of today, partly sunny this morning, then mostly cloudy with a chance of showers with a slight chance of thunderstorms this afternoon. Highs in the mid-80s. Southwest winds 15 to 20 miles an hour with gusts up to 30 miles an hour. Chance of rain 50%. Tonight, mostly cloudy with a slight chance of thunderstorms. A slight chance of showers until midnight, then a chance of showers after midnight. Not as cool with lows in the upper 60s. Southwest winds 10 to 15 miles an hour with gusts up to 30 miles an hour. Chance of rain 50%. Saturday, partly sunny with a chance of showers. A slight chance of thunderstorms in the morning, then a chance of thunderstorms in the afternoon. Highs in the upper 80s. Southwest winds 10 to 15 miles an hour with gusts up to 25 miles an hour. Chance of rain 50%. Saturday night, a chance of thunderstorms until midnight. Mostly cloudy with a chance of showers. Lows in the upper 60s. Southwest winds 5 to 10 miles an hour. Chance of rain 50%. Sunday, partly sunny in the morning, then mostly cloudy with a chance of showers and thunderstorms in the afternoon. Highs in the mid-80s. South winds 5 to 10 miles an hour. Chance of rain 50%. Sunday night, mostly cloudy with a chance of thunderstorms. A chance of showers until midnight, then showers likely after midnight. Lows in the upper 60s. Chance of rain 70%. Monday, a chance of thunderstorms. Showers. Highs in the lower 80s. Chance of rain 80%. Monday night, showers likely with a chance of thunderstorms until midnight, then showers likely after midnight. Lows in the upper 60s. Chance of rain 70%. Tuesday, mostly cloudy in the morning, then becoming partly sunny. A chance of showers and thunderstorms. Highs in the upper 80s. Chance of rain 50%. Tuesday night, a chance of thunderstorms until midnight. Partly cloudy with a chance of showers. Lows around 70. Chance of rain 50%. Wednesday, a chance of showers in the morning. Mostly sunny. Highs in the lower 90s. Chance of rain 50%. Heat index values up to 100. Wednesday night and Thursday, mostly clear. Lows in the lower 70s. Highs in the mid-90s. Again, the forecast for Champaign, Urbana, and surrounding areas of East Central Illinois for the rest of today, partly sunny this morning, then mostly cloudy with a chance of showers and a slight chance of thunderstorms this afternoon. Highs in the mid-80s. Southwest winds 15 to 20 miles an hour with gusts up to 30 miles an hour. Chance of rain 50%. At 8 a.m. at the Champaign Airport, skies were cloudy. The temperature was 72 degrees, the dew point was 57, and the relative humidity was 59%. The wind was south at 14 miles an hour, gusting to 22. The pressure was 30.00 inches and falling. Elsewhere around the area,
skies ranged from partly sunny to cloudy, and temperatures were in the lower to mid-70s. And once again at 8 a.m. at the Champaign Airport, under cloudy skies, the temperature was 72. Looking elsewhere around the Midwest at 8 a.m., Chicago was partly sunny, and 74. Indianapolis was mostly sunny, and 71. St. Louis was partly sunny, and 73. Kansas City was cloudy, and 72. Des Moines was partly sunny, and 71. Milwaukee had rain and fog, and 66. And now a discussion of hazardous weather conditions for the following counties in Illinois, Champaign, DeWitt, Piatt, and Vermilion. This hazardous weather outlook is for central Illinois and east central Illinois, mainly near and north of Interstate 72 and Danville. For today and tonight, a few thunderstorms this morning may produce some gusty winds west of Interstate 55. However, the primary threat for any severe weather will be late evening through the night. Damaging winds and isolated hail are the main threats. For Saturday through Thursday, additional thunderstorms are possible Saturday afternoon and evening, primarily near and north of Interstate 74. A few of these may contain strong winds or hail. Rain and thunderstorms are more likely Sunday afternoon into Monday, though the severe weather threat appears low at this time. Hot and humid conditions will spread across the region next week. Heat index values over 100 degrees are possible as early as Tuesday west of Interstate 55, and will be widespread Wednesday and Thursday. Spotter information statement, spotter activation may be needed after 10 p.m. The time is currently 8:58 a.m. Central Daylight Time. 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Now for the official National Weather Service forecast for Champaign, Urbana, and surrounding areas of east central Illinois. Rest of today, partly sunny this morning, then mostly cloudy with a chance of showers with a slight chance of thunderstorms this afternoon. Highs in the mid-80s. Southwest winds 15 to 20 miles an hour with gusts up to 30 miles an hour. Chance of rain 50%. Tonight, mostly cloudy with a slight chance of thunderstorms. A slight chance of showers until midnight, then a chance of showers after midnight. Not as cool with lows in the upper 60s. Southwest winds 10 to 15 miles an hour with gusts up to 30 miles an hour. Chance of rain 50%. Saturday, partly sunny with a chance of showers. A slight chance of thunderstorms in the morning, then a chance of thunderstorms in the afternoon. Highs in the upper 80s. Southwest winds 10 to 15 miles an hour with gusts up to 25 miles an hour. Chance of rain 50%. Saturday night, a chance of thunderstorms until midnight. Mostly cloudy with a chance of showers. Lows in the upper 60s. Southwest winds 5 to 10 miles an hour. Chance of rain 50%. Sunday, partly sunny in the morning, then mostly cloudy with a chance of showers and thunderstorms in the afternoon. Highs in the mid-80s. South winds 5 to 10 miles an hour. Chance of rain 50%. Sunday night, mostly cloudy with a chance of thunderstorms. A chance of showers until midnight, then showers likely after midnight. Lows in the upper 60s. Chance of rain 70%. Monday, a chance of thunderstorms. Showers. Highs in the lower 80s. Chance of rain 80%. Monday night, showers likely with a chance of thunderstorms until midnight, then showers likely after midnight. Lows in the upper 60s. Chance of rain 70%. Tuesday, mostly cloudy in the morning, then becoming partly sunny. A chance of showers and thunderstorms. Highs in the upper 80s. Chance of rain 50%. Tuesday night, a chance of thunderstorms until midnight. Partly cloudy with a chance of showers. Lows around 70. Chance of rain 50%. Wednesday, a chance of showers in the morning. Mostly sunny. Highs in the lower 90s. Chance of rain 50%. Heat index values up to 100. Wednesday night and Thursday, mostly clear. Lows in the lower 70s. Highs in the mid-90s. Again, the forecast for Champaign, Urbana, and surrounding areas of east central Illinois for the rest of today, partly sunny this morning, then mostly cloudy with a chance of showers and a slight chance of thunderstorms this afternoon. Highs in the mid-80s. Southwest winds
15 to 20 miles an hour with gusts up to 30 miles an hour. Chance of rain 50%. Now for the official National Weather Service forecast for Champaign, Urbana, and surrounding areas of East Central Illinois. Rest of today, partly sunny late this morning, then becoming mostly cloudy. A chance of showers and thunderstorms this afternoon. Highs in the mid-80s. Southwest winds 15 to 20 miles an hour with gusts up to 30 miles an hour. Chance of rain 50%. Tonight, mostly cloudy with a slight chance of thunderstorms. A slight chance of showers until midnight, then a chance of showers after midnight. Lows in the upper 60s. Southwest winds 10 to 15 miles an hour with gusts up to 25 miles an hour. Chance of rain 50%. Saturday, partly sunny with a chance of showers. A slight chance of thunderstorms in the morning, then a chance of thunderstorms in the afternoon. Highs in the upper 80s. Southwest winds 10 to 15 miles an hour with gusts up to 25 miles an hour. Chance of rain 50%. Saturday night, a chance of thunderstorms until midnight. Mostly cloudy with a chance of showers. Lows in the upper 60s. Southwest winds 5 to 10 miles an hour. Chance of rain 50%. Sunday, partly sunny in the morning, then mostly cloudy with a chance of showers and thunderstorms in the afternoon. Highs in the mid-80s. South winds 5 to 10 miles an hour. Chance of rain 50%. Sunday night, mostly cloudy with a chance of thunderstorms. A chance of showers until midnight, then showers likely after midnight. Lows in the upper 60s. Chance of rain 70%. Monday, a chance of thunderstorms. Showers. Highs in the lower 80s. Chance of rain 80%. Monday night, showers likely with a chance of thunderstorms until midnight, then showers likely after midnight. Lows in the upper 60s. Chance of rain 70%. Tuesday, mostly cloudy in the morning, then becoming partly sunny. A chance of showers and thunderstorms. Highs in the upper 80s. Chance of rain 50%. Tuesday night, a chance of thunderstorms until midnight. Partly cloudy with a chance of showers. Lows around 70. Chance of rain 50%. Wednesday, a chance of showers in the morning. Mostly sunny. Highs in the lower 90s. Chance of rain 50%. Heat index values up to 100. Wednesday night and Thursday, mostly clear. Lows in the lower 70s. Highs in the mid-90s. Again, the forecast for Champaign, Urbana, and surrounding areas of East Central Illinois for the rest of today, partly sunny late this morning, then becoming mostly cloudy. A chance of showers and thunderstorms this afternoon. Highs in the mid-80s. Southwest winds 15 to 20 miles an hour with gusts up to 30 miles an hour. Chance of rain 50%. At 9 a.m. at the Champaign Airport, skies were cloudy. The temperature was 72 degrees, the dew point was 59, and the relative humidity was 63%. The wind was south at 13 miles an hour. The pressure was 30.01 inches and rising. Elsewhere around the area, skies ranged from partly sunny to cloudy, and temperatures were in the lower to mid-70s. And once again at 9 a.m. at the Champaign Airport, under cloudy skies, the temperature was 72. And now a discussion of hazardous weather conditions for the following counties in Illinois, Champaign, DeWitt, Piatt, and Vermilion. This hazardous weather outlook is for Central Illinois and East Central Illinois, mainly near and north of Interstate 72 and Danville. For today and tonight, a few thunderstorms this morning may produce some gusty winds west of Interstate 55. However, the primary threat for any severe weather will be late evening through the night. Damaging winds and isolated hail are the main threats. For Saturday through Thursday, additional thunderstorms are possible Saturday afternoon and evening, primarily near and north of Interstate 74. A few of these may contain strong winds or hail. Rain and thunderstorms are more likely Sunday afternoon into Monday, though the severe weather threat appears low at this time. Hot and humid conditions will spread across the region next week. Heat index values over 100 degrees are possible as early as Tuesday west of Interstate 55, and will be widespread Wednesday and Thursday. Spotter information statement, spotter activation may be needed after 10 p.m. You're listening.

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Now for the official National Weather Service forecast for Champaign, Urbana, and surrounding areas of East Central Illinois. Rest of today, partly sunny late this morning, then becoming mostly cloudy. A chance of showers and thunderstorms this afternoon. Highs in the mid-80s. Southwest winds 15 to 20 miles an hour with gusts up to 30 miles an hour. Chance of rain 50%. Tonight, mostly cloudy with a slight chance of thunderstorms. A slight chance of showers until midnight, then a chance of showers after midnight. Lows in the upper 60s. Southwest winds 10 to 15 miles an hour with gusts up to 25 miles an hour. Chance of rain 50%. Saturday, partly sunny with a chance of showers. A slight chance of thunderstorms in the morning, then a chance of thunderstorms in the afternoon. Highs in the upper 80s. Southwest winds 10 to 15 miles an hour with gusts up to 25 miles an hour. Chance of rain 50%. Saturday night, a chance of thunderstorms until midnight. Mostly cloudy with a chance of showers. Lows in the upper 60s. Southwest winds 5 to 10 miles an hour. Chance of rain 50%. Sunday, partly sunny in the morning, then mostly cloudy with a chance of showers and thunderstorms in the afternoon. Highs in the mid-80s. South winds 5 to 10 miles an hour. Chance of rain 50%. Sunday night, mostly cloudy with a chance of thunderstorms. A chance of showers until midnight, then showers likely after midnight. Lows in the upper 60s. Chance of rain 70%. Monday, a chance of thunderstorms. Showers. Highs in the lower 80s. Chance of rain 80%. Monday night, showers likely with a chance of thunderstorms until midnight, then showers likely after midnight. Lows in the upper 60s. Chance of rain 70%. Tuesday, mostly cloudy in the morning, then becoming partly sunny. A chance of showers and thunderstorms. Highs in the upper 80s. Chance of rain 50%. Tuesday night, a chance of thunderstorms until midnight. Partly cloudy with a chance of showers. Lows around 70. Chance of rain 50%. Wednesday, a chance of showers in the morning. Mostly sunny. Highs in the lower 90s. Chance of rain 50%. Heat index values up to 100. Wednesday night and Thursday, mostly clear. Lows in the lower 70s. Highs in the mid-90s. Again, the forecast for Champaign, Urbana, and surrounding areas of East Central Illinois for the rest of today, partly sunny late this morning, then becoming mostly cloudy. A chance of showers and thunderstorms this afternoon. Highs in the mid-80s. Southwest winds 15 to 20 miles an hour with gusts up to 30 miles an hour. Chance of rain 50%. At 9 a.m. at the Champaign Airport, skies were cloudy. The temperature was 72 degrees, the dew point was 59, and the relative humidity was 63%. The wind was south at 13 miles an hour. The pressure was 30.01 inches and rising. Elsewhere around the area, skies ranged from partly sunny to cloudy, and temperatures were in the lower to mid-70s. And once again at 9 a.m. at the Champaign Airport, under cloudy skies, the temperature was 72. At 9 a.m. at the Champaign Airport, skies were cloudy. The temperature was 72 degrees, the dew point was 59, and the relative humidity was 63%. The wind was south at 13 miles an hour. The pressure was 30.01 inches and rising. Elsewhere around the area, skies ranged from partly sunny to cloudy, and temperatures were in the lower to mid-70s. And once again at 9 a.m. at the Champaign Airport, under cloudy skies, the temperature was 72.

Champagne, DeWitt, Piatt, and Vermilion. This hazardous weather outlook is for central Illinois and east central Illinois, mainly near and north of Interstate 72 and Danville. For today and tonight, a few thunderstorms this morning may produce some gusty winds west of Interstate 55. However, the primary threat for any severe weather will be late evening through the night. Damaging winds and isolated hail are the main threats. For Saturday through Thursday, additional thunderstorms are possible Saturday afternoon and evening, primarily near and north of Interstate 74. A few of these may contain strong winds or hail. Rain and thunderstorms are more likely Sunday afternoon into Monday, though the severe weather threat appears low at this time. Hot and humid conditions will spread across the region next week. Heat index values over 100 degrees are possible as early as Tuesday west of Interstate 55, and will be widespread Wednesday and Thursday. Spotter information statement, spotter activation may be needed after 10 p.m. The time is currently 9:13 a.m. Central Daylight Time. 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Now for the official National Weather Service forecast for Champaign, Urbana, and surrounding areas of east central Illinois. Rest of today, partly sunny late this morning, then becoming mostly cloudy. A chance of showers and thunderstorms this afternoon. Highs in the mid-80s. Southwest winds 15 to 20 miles an hour with gusts up to 30 miles an hour. Chance of rain 50%. Tonight, mostly cloudy with a slight chance of thunderstorms. A slight chance of showers until midnight, then a chance of showers after midnight. Lows in the upper 60s. Southwest winds 10 to 15 miles an hour with gusts up to 25 miles an hour. Chance of rain 50%. Saturday, partly sunny with a chance of showers. A slight chance of thunderstorms in the morning, then a chance of thunderstorms in the afternoon. Highs in the upper 80s. Southwest winds 10 to 15 miles an hour with gusts up to 25 miles an hour. Chance of rain 50%. Saturday night, a chance of thunderstorms until midnight. Mostly cloudy with a chance of showers. Lows in the upper 60s. Southwest winds 5 to 10 miles an hour. Chance of rain 50%. Sunday, partly sunny in the morning, then mostly cloudy with a chance of showers and thunderstorms in the afternoon. Highs in the mid-80s. South winds 5 to 10 miles an hour. Chance of rain 50%. Sunday night, mostly cloudy with a chance of thunderstorms. A chance of showers until midnight, then showers likely after midnight. Lows in the upper 60s. Chance of rain 70%. Monday, a chance of thunderstorms. Showers. Highs in the lower 80s. Chance of rain 80%. Monday night, showers likely with a chance of thunderstorms until midnight, then showers likely after midnight. Lows in the upper 60s. Chance of rain 70%. Tuesday, mostly cloudy in the morning, then becoming partly sunny. A chance of showers and thunderstorms. Highs in the upper 80s. Chance of rain 50%. Tuesday night, a chance of thunderstorms until midnight. Partly cloudy with a chance of showers. Lows around 70. Chance of rain 50%. Wednesday, a chance of showers in the morning. Mostly sunny. Highs in the lower 90s. Chance of rain 50%. Heat index values up to 100. Wednesday night and Thursday, mostly clear. Lows in the lower 70s. Highs in the mid-90s. Again, the forecast for Champaign, Urbana, and surrounding areas of east central Illinois for the rest of today, partly sunny late this morning, then becoming mostly cloudy. A chance of showers and thunderstorms this afternoon. Highs in the mid-80s. Southwest winds 15 to 20 miles an hour with gusts up to 30 miles an hour. Chance of rain 50%. At 9 a.m. at the Champaign Airport, skies were cloudy. The temperature was 72 degrees, the dew point was 59, and the relative humidity was 63%. The wind was south at 13 miles an hour. The pressure was 30.01 inches and rising. Elsewhere around the area, skies ranged from partly sunny to cloudy, and temperatures were in the lower to mid-70s. And once again at 9 a.m. at the Champaign Airport, under cloudy skies, the temperature was 72. Looking elsewhere around them,

West at 9 a.m. Chicago had light rain and 72. Indianapolis was mostly sunny and 75. St. Louis was partly sunny and 76. Kansas City was cloudy and 74. Des Moines was cloudy and 71. Milwaukee had rain and fog and 66. And now a discussion of hazardous weather conditions for the following counties in Illinois, Champaign, DeWitt, Piatt, and Vermilion. This hazardous weather outlook is for central Illinois and east central Illinois, mainly near and north of Interstate 72 and Danville. For today and tonight, a few thunderstorms this morning may produce some gusty winds west of Interstate 55. However, the primary threat for any severe weather will be late evening through the night. Damaging winds and isolated hail are the main threats. For Saturday through Thursday, additional thunderstorms are possible Saturday afternoon and evening, primarily near and north of Interstate 74. A few of these may contain strong winds or hail. Rain and thunderstorms are more likely Sunday afternoon into Monday, though the severe weather threat appears low at this time. Hot and humid conditions will spread across the region next week. Heat index values over 100 degrees are possible as early as Tuesday west of Interstate 55, and will be widespread Wednesday and Thursday. Spotter information statement, spotter activation may be needed after 10 p.m. The time is currently 9:18 a.m. Central Daylight Time. 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Now for the official National Weather Service forecast for Champaign, Urbana, and surrounding areas of east central Illinois. Rest of today, partly sunny late this morning, then becoming mostly cloudy. A chance of showers and thunderstorms this afternoon. Highs in the mid-80s. Southwest winds 15 to 20 miles an hour with gusts up to 30 miles an hour. Chance of rain 50%. Tonight, mostly cloudy with a slight chance of thunderstorms. A slight chance of showers until midnight, then a chance of showers after midnight. Lows in the upper 60s. Southwest winds 10 to 15 miles an hour with gusts up to 25 miles an hour. Chance of rain 50%. Saturday, partly sunny with a chance of showers. A slight chance of thunderstorms in the morning, then a chance of thunderstorms in the afternoon. Highs in the upper 80s. Southwest winds 10 to 15 miles an hour with gusts up to 25 miles an hour. Chance of rain 50%. Saturday night, a chance of thunderstorms until midnight. Mostly cloudy with a chance of showers. Lows in the upper 60s. Southwest winds 5 to 10 miles an hour. Chance of rain 50%. Sunday, partly sunny in the morning, then mostly cloudy with a chance of showers and thunderstorms in the afternoon. Highs in the mid-80s. South winds 5 to 10 miles an hour. Chance of rain 50%. Sunday night, mostly cloudy with a chance of thunderstorms. A chance of showers until midnight, then showers likely after midnight. Lows in the upper 60s. Chance of rain 70%. Monday, a chance of thunderstorms. Showers. Highs in the lower 80s. Chance of rain 80%. Monday night, showers likely with a chance of thunderstorms until midnight, then showers likely after midnight. Lows in the upper 60s. Chance of rain 70%. Tuesday, mostly cloudy in the morning, then becoming partly sunny. A chance of showers and thunderstorms. Highs in the upper 80s. Chance of rain 50%. Tuesday night, a chance of thunderstorms until midnight. Partly cloudy with a chance of showers. Lows around 70. Chance of rain 50%. Wednesday, a chance of showers in the morning. Mostly sunny. Highs in the lower 90s. Chance of rain 50%. Heat index values up to 100. Wednesday night and Thursday, mostly clear. Lows in the lower 70s. Highs in the mid-90s. Again, the forecast for Champaign, Urbana, and surrounding areas of east central Illinois for the rest of today, partly sunny late this morning, then becoming mostly cloudy. A chance of showers and thunderstorms this afternoon. Highs in the mid-80s. Southwest winds 15 to 20 miles an hour with gusts up to 30 miles an hour. Chance of rain 50%. At 9 a.m. at the Champaign Airport, skies were cloudy. The temperature was 72 degrees.

Dew point was 59, and the relative humidity was 63%. The wind was south at 13 miles an hour. The pressure was 30.01 inches and rising. Elsewhere around the area, skies ranged from partly sunny to cloudy, and temperatures were in the lower to mid-70s. And once again at 9 a.m. at the Champaign Airport, under cloudy skies, the temperature was 72. Looking elsewhere around the Midwest at 9 a.m., Chicago had light rain, and 72. Indianapolis was mostly sunny, and 75. St. Louis was partly sunny, and 76. Kansas City was cloudy, and 74. Des Moines was cloudy, and 71. Milwaukee had rain and fog, and 66. And now a discussion of hazardous weather conditions for the following counties in Illinois, Champaign, DeWitt, Piatt, and Vermilion. This hazardous weather outlook is for central Illinois and east central Illinois, mainly near and north of Interstate 72 and Danville. For today and tonight, a few thunderstorms this morning may produce some gusty winds west of Interstate 55. However, the primary threat for any severe weather will be late evening through the night. Damaging winds and isolated hail are the main threats. For Saturday through Thursday, additional thunderstorms are possible Saturday afternoon and evening, primarily near and north of Interstate 74. A few of these may contain strong winds or hail. Rain and thunderstorms are more likely Sunday afternoon into Monday, though the severe weather threat appears low at this time. Hot and humid conditions will spread across the region next week. Heat index values over 100 degrees are possible as early as Tuesday west of Interstate 55, and will be widespread Wednesday and Thursday. Spotter information statement, spotter activation may be needed after 10 p.m. The time is currently 9:24 a.m. Central Daylight Time. 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Now for the official National Weather Service forecast for Champaign, Urbana, and surrounding areas of east central Illinois. Rest of today, partly sunny late this morning, then becoming mostly cloudy. A chance of showers and thunderstorms this afternoon. Highs in the mid-80s. Southwest winds 15 to 20 miles an hour with gusts up to 30 miles an hour. Chance of rain 50%. Tonight, mostly cloudy with a slight chance of thunderstorms. A slight chance of showers until midnight, then a chance of showers after midnight. Lows in the upper 60s. Southwest winds 10 to 15 miles an hour with gusts up to 25 miles an hour. Chance of rain 50%. Saturday, partly sunny with a chance of showers. A slight chance of thunderstorms in the morning, then a chance of thunderstorms in the afternoon. Highs in the upper 80s. Southwest winds 10 to 15 miles an hour with gusts up to 25 miles an hour. Chance of rain 50%. Saturday night, a chance of thunderstorms until midnight. Mostly cloudy with a chance of showers. Lows in the upper 60s. Southwest winds 5 to 10 miles an hour. Chance of rain 50%. Sunday, partly sunny in the morning, then mostly cloudy with a chance of showers and thunderstorms in the afternoon. Highs in the mid-80s. South winds 5 to 10 miles an hour. Chance of rain 50%. Sunday night, mostly cloudy with a chance of thunderstorms. A chance of showers until midnight, then showers likely after midnight. Lows in the upper 60s. Chance of rain 70%. Monday, a chance of thunderstorms. Showers. Highs in the lower 80s. Chance of rain 80%. Monday night, showers likely with a chance of thunderstorms until midnight, then showers likely after midnight. Lows in the upper 60s. Chance of rain 70%. Tuesday, mostly cloudy in the morning, then becoming partly sunny. A chance of showers and thunderstorms. Highs in the upper 80s. Chance of rain 50%. Tuesday night, a chance of thunderstorms until midnight. Partly cloudy with a chance of showers. Lows around 70. Chance of rain 50%. Wednesday, a chance of showers in the morning. Mostly sunny. Highs in the lower 90s. Chance of rain 50%. Heat index values up to 100. Wednesday night and Thursday, mostly clear. Lows in the lower 70s. Highs in the mid-90s. Again, the forecast for Champaign, Urbana, and surrounding
areas of east central Illinois for the rest of today, partly sunny late this morning, then becoming mostly cloudy. A chance of showers and thunderstorms this afternoon. Highs in the mid-80s. Southwest winds 15 to 20 miles an hour with gusts up to 30 miles an hour. Chance of rain 50%. At 9 a.m. at the Champaign Airport, skies were cloudy. The temperature was 72 degrees, the dew point was 59, and the relative humidity was 63%. The wind was south at 13 miles an hour. The pressure was 30.01 inches and rising. Elsewhere around the area, skies ranged from partly sunny to cloudy, and temperatures were in the lower to mid-70s. And once again at 9 a.m. at the Champaign Airport, under cloudy skies, the temperature was 72. Looking elsewhere around the Midwest at 9 a.m., Chicago had light rain, and 72. Indianapolis was mostly sunny, and 75. St. Louis was partly sunny, and 76. Kansas City was cloudy, and 74. Des Moines was cloudy, and 71. Milwaukee had rain and fog, and 66. And now a discussion of hazardous weather conditions for the following counties in Illinois, Champaign, DeWitt, Piatt, and Vermilion. This hazardous weather outlook is for central Illinois and east central Illinois, mainly near and north of Interstate 72 and Danville. For today and tonight, a few thunderstorms this morning may produce some gusty winds west of Interstate 55. However, the primary threat for any severe weather will be late evening through the night. Damaging winds and isolated hail are the main threats. For Saturday through Thursday, additional thunderstorms are possible Saturday afternoon and evening, primarily near and north of Interstate 74. A few of these may contain strong winds or hail. Rain and thunderstorms are more likely Sunday afternoon into Monday, though the severe weather threat appears low at this time. Hot and humid conditions will spread across the region next week. Heat index values over 100 degrees are possible as early as Tuesday west of Interstate 55, and will be widespread Wednesday and Thursday. Spotter information statement, spotter activation may be needed after 10 p.m. The time is currently 9:29 a.m. Central Daylight Time. 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Now for the official National Weather Service forecast for Champaign, Urbana, and surrounding areas of east central Illinois. Rest of today, partly sunny late this morning, then becoming mostly cloudy. A chance of showers and thunderstorms this afternoon. Highs in the mid-80s. Southwest winds 15 to 20 miles an hour with gusts up to 30 miles an hour. Chance of rain 50%. Tonight, mostly cloudy with a slight chance of thunderstorms. A slight chance of showers until midnight, then a chance of showers after midnight. Lows in the upper 60s. Southwest winds 10 to 15 miles an hour with gusts up to 25 miles an hour. Chance of rain 50%. Saturday, partly sunny with a chance of showers. A slight chance of thunderstorms in the morning, then a chance of thunderstorms in the afternoon. Highs in the upper 80s. Southwest winds 10 to 15 miles an hour with gusts up to 25 miles an hour. Chance of rain 50%. Saturday night, a chance of thunderstorms until midnight. Mostly cloudy with a chance of showers. Lows in the upper 60s. Southwest winds 5 to 10 miles an hour. Chance of rain 50%. Sunday, partly sunny in the morning, then mostly cloudy with a chance of showers and thunderstorms in the afternoon. Highs in the mid-80s. South winds 5 to 10 miles an hour. Chance of rain 50%. Sunday night, mostly cloudy with a chance of thunderstorms. A chance of showers until midnight, then showers likely after midnight. Lows in the upper 60s. Chance of rain 70%. Monday, a chance of thunderstorms. Showers. Highs in the lower 80s. Chance of rain 80%. Monday night, showers likely with a chance of thunderstorms until midnight, then showers likely after midnight. Lows in the upper 60s. Chance of rain 70%. Tuesday, mostly cloudy in the morning, then becoming partly sunny. A chance of showers and thunderstorms. Highs in the upper 80s. Chance of rain 50%. Tuesday night, a chance of thunderstorms until midnight. Partly cloudy with a chance of showers.
lows around 70. Chance of rain 50%. Wednesday, a chance of showers in the morning. Mostly sunny. Highs in the lower 90s. Chance of rain 50%. Heat index values up to 100. Wednesday night and Thursday, mostly clear. Lows in the lower 70s. Highs in the mid-90s. Again, the forecast for Champaign, Urbana and surrounding areas of East Central Illinois for the rest of today, partly sunny late this morning, then becoming mostly cloudy. A chance of showers and thunderstorms this afternoon. Highs in the mid-80s. Southwest winds 15 to 20 miles an hour with gusts up to 30 miles an hour. Chance of rain 50%. And becoming mostly cloudy. A chance of showers and thunderstorms this afternoon. Highs in the mid-80s. Southwest winds 15 to 20 miles an hour with gusts up to 30 miles an hour. Chance of rain 50%. At 9 a.m. at the Champaign Airport, skies were cloudy. The temperature was 72 degrees, the dew point was 59, and the relative humidity was 63%. The wind was south at 13 miles an hour. The pressure was 30.01 inches and rising. Elsewhere around the area, skies ranged from partly sunny to cloudy, and temperatures were in the lower to mid-70s. And once again at 9 a.m. at the Champaign Airport, under cloudy skies, the temperature was 72. Looking elsewhere around the Midwest at 9 a.m., Chicago had light rain, and 72. Indianapolis was mostly sunny, and 75. St. Louis was partly sunny, and 76. Kansas City was cloudy, and 74. Des Moines was cloudy, and 71. Milwaukee had rain and fog, and 66. And now a discussion of hazardous weather conditions for the following counties in Illinois, Champaign, DeWitt, Piatt, and Vermilion. This hazardous weather outlook is for central Illinois and east central Illinois, mainly near and north of Interstate 72 and Danville. For today and tonight, a few thunderstorms this morning may produce some gusty winds west of Interstate 55. However, the primary threat for any severe weather will be late evening through the night. Damaging winds and isolated hail are the main threats. For Saturday through Thursday, additional thunderstorms are possible Saturday afternoon and evening, primarily near and north of Interstate 74. A few of these may contain strong winds or hail. Rain and thunderstorms are more likely Sunday afternoon into Monday, though the severe weather threat appears low at this time. Hot and humid conditions will spread across the region next week. Heat index values over 100 degrees are possible as early as Tuesday west of Interstate 55, and will be widespread Wednesday and Thursday. Spotter information statement, spotter activation may be needed after 10 p.m. The time is currently 9:35 a.m. Central Daylight Time. 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Now for the official National Weather Service forecast for Champaign, Urbana and surrounding areas of East Central Illinois. Rest of today, partly sunny late this morning, then becoming mostly cloudy. A chance of showers and thunderstorms this afternoon. Highs in the mid-80s. Southwest winds 15 to 20 miles an hour with gusts up to 30 miles an hour. Chance of rain 50%. Tonight, mostly cloudy with a slight chance of thunderstorms. A slight chance of showers until midnight, then a chance of showers after midnight. Lows in the upper 60s. Southwest winds 10 to 15 miles an hour with gusts up to 25 miles an hour. Chance of rain 50%. Saturday, partly sunny with a chance of showers. A slight chance of thunderstorms in the morning, then a chance of thunderstorms in the afternoon. Highs in the upper 80s. Southwest winds 10 to 15 miles an hour with gusts up to 25 miles an hour. Chance of rain 50%. Saturday night, a chance of thunderstorms until midnight. Mostly cloudy with a chance of showers. Lows in the upper 60s. Southwest winds 5 to 10 miles an hour. Chance of rain 50%. Sunday, partly sunny in the morning, then mostly cloudy with a chance of showers and thunderstorms in the afternoon. Highs in the mid-80s. South winds 5 to 10 miles an hour. Chance of rain 50%. Sunday night, mostly cloudy with a chance of thunderstorms. A chance of showers until midnight, then showers likely after midnight.

Lows in the upper 60s. Chance of rain 70%. Monday, a chance of thunderstorms. Showers. Highs in the lower 80s. Chance of rain 80%. Monday night, showers likely with a chance of thunderstorms until midnight, then showers likely after midnight. Lows in the upper 60s. Chance of rain 70%. Tuesday, mostly cloudy in the morning, then becoming partly sunny. A chance of showers and thunderstorms. Highs in the upper 80s. Chance of rain 50%. Tuesday night, a chance of thunderstorms until midnight. Partly cloudy with a chance of showers. Lows around 70. Chance of rain 50%. Wednesday, a chance of showers in the morning. Mostly sunny. Highs in the lower 90s. Chance of rain 50%. Heat index values up to 100. Wednesday night and Thursday, mostly clear. Lows in the lower 70s. Highs in the mid-90s. Again, the forecast for Champaign, Urbana and surrounding areas of East Central Illinois for the rest of today, partly sunny late this morning, then becoming mostly cloudy. A chance of showers and thunderstorms this afternoon. Highs in the mid-80s. Southwest winds 15 to 20 miles an hour with gusts up to 30 miles an hour. Chance of rain 50%. At 9 a.m. at the Champaign Airport, skies were cloudy. The temperature was 72 degrees, the dew point was 59, and the relative humidity was 63%. The wind was south at 13 miles an hour. The pressure was 30.01 inches and rising. Elsewhere around the area, skies ranged from partly sunny to cloudy, and temperatures were in the lower to mid-70s. And once again at 9 a.m. at the Champaign Airport, under cloudy skies, the temperature was 72. Looking elsewhere around the Midwest at 9 a.m., Chicago had light rain, and 72. Indianapolis was mostly sunny, and 75. St. Louis was partly sunny, and 76. Kansas City was cloudy, and 74. Des Moines was cloudy, and 71. Milwaukee had rain and fog, and 66. The time is currently 9:39 a.m. Central Daylight Time. 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Now for the official National Weather Service forecast for Champaign, Urbana and surrounding areas of East Central Illinois. Rest of today, partly sunny late this morning, then becoming mostly cloudy. A chance of showers and thunderstorms this afternoon. Highs in the mid-80s. Southwest winds 15 to 20 miles an hour with gusts up to 30 miles an hour. Chance of rain 50%. Tonight, mostly cloudy with a slight chance of thunderstorms. A slight chance of showers until midnight, then a chance of showers after midnight. Lows in the upper 60s. Southwest winds 10 to 15 miles an hour with gusts up to 25 miles an hour. Chance of rain 50%. Saturday, partly sunny with a chance of showers. A slight chance of thunderstorms in the morning, then a chance of thunderstorms in the afternoon. Highs in the upper 80s. Southwest winds 10 to 15 miles an hour with gusts up to 25 miles an hour. Chance of rain 50%. Saturday night, a chance of thunderstorms until midnight. Mostly cloudy with a chance of showers. Lows in the upper 60s. Southwest winds 5 to 10 miles an hour. Chance of rain 50%. Sunday, partly sunny in the morning, then mostly cloudy with a chance of showers and thunderstorms in the afternoon. Highs in the mid-80s. South winds 5 to 10 miles an hour. Chance of rain 50%. Sunday night, mostly cloudy with a chance of thunderstorms. A chance of showers until midnight, then showers likely after midnight. Lows in the upper 60s. Chance of rain 70%. Monday, a chance of thunderstorms. Showers. Highs in the lower 80s. Chance of rain 80%. Monday night, showers likely with a chance of thunderstorms until midnight, then showers likely after midnight. Lows in the upper 60s. Chance of rain 70%. Tuesday, mostly cloudy in the morning, then becoming partly sunny. A chance of showers and thunderstorms. Highs in the upper 80s. Chance of rain 50%. Tuesday night, a chance of thunderstorms until midnight. Partly cloudy.

though had light rain, and 72. Indianapolis was mostly sunny, and 75. St. Louis was partly sunny, and 76. Kansas City was cloudy, and 74. Des Moines was cloudy, and 71. Milwaukee had rain and fog, and 66. The time is currently 9:52 a.m. Central Daylight Time. 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Now for the official National Weather Service forecast for Champaign, Urbana, and surrounding areas of East Central Illinois. Rest of today, partly sunny late this morning, then becoming mostly cloudy. A chance of showers and thunderstorms this afternoon. Highs in the mid-80s. Southwest winds 15 to 20 miles an hour with gusts up to 30 miles an hour. Chance of rain 50%. Tonight, mostly cloudy with a slight chance of thunderstorms. A slight chance of showers until midnight, then a chance of showers after midnight. Lows in the upper 60s. Southwest winds 10 to 15 miles an hour with gusts up to 25 miles an hour. Chance of rain 50%. Saturday, partly sunny with a chance of showers. A slight chance of thunderstorms in the morning, then a chance of thunderstorms in the afternoon. Highs in the upper 80s. Southwest winds 10 to 15 miles an hour with gusts up to 25 miles an hour. Chance of rain 50%. Saturday night, a chance of thunderstorms until midnight. Mostly cloudy with a chance of showers. Lows in the upper 60s. Southwest winds 5 to 10 miles an hour. Chance of rain 50%. Sunday, partly sunny in the morning, then mostly cloudy with a chance of showers and thunderstorms in the afternoon. Highs in the mid-80s. South winds 5 to 10 miles an hour. Chance of rain 50%. Sunday night, mostly cloudy with a chance of thunderstorms. A chance of showers until midnight, then showers likely after midnight. Lows in the upper 60s. Chance of rain 70%. Monday, a chance of thunderstorms. Showers. Highs in the lower 80s. Chance of rain 80%. Monday night, showers likely with a chance of thunderstorms until midnight, then showers likely after midnight. Lows in the upper 60s. Chance of rain 70%. Tuesday, mostly cloudy in the morning, then becoming partly sunny. A chance of showers and thunderstorms. Highs in the upper 80s. Chance of rain 50%. Tuesday night, a chance of thunderstorms until midnight. Partly cloudy with a chance of showers. Lows around 70. Chance of rain 50%. Wednesday, a chance of showers in the morning. Mostly sunny. Highs in the lower 90s. Chance of rain 50%. Heat index values up to 100. Wednesday night and Thursday, mostly clear. Lows in the lower 70s. Highs in the mid-90s. Again, the forecast for Champaign, Urbana, and surrounding areas of East Central Illinois for the rest of today, partly sunny late this morning, then becoming mostly cloudy. A chance of showers and thunderstorms this afternoon. Highs in the mid-80s. Southwest winds 15 to 20 miles an hour with gusts up to 30 miles an hour. Chance of rain 50%. At 9 a.m. at the Champaign Airport, skies were cloudy. The temperature was 72 degrees, the dew point was 59, and the relative humidity was 63%. The wind was south at 13 miles an hour. The pressure was 30.01 inches and rising. Elsewhere around the area, skies ranged from partly sunny to cloudy, and temperatures were in the lower to mid-70s. And once again at 9 a.m. at the Champaign Airport, under cloudy skies, the temperature was 72. Looking elsewhere around the Midwest at 9 a.m., Chicago had light rain, and 72. Indianapolis was mostly sunny, and 75. St. Louis was partly sunny, and 76. Kansas City was cloudy, and 74. Des Moines was cloudy, and 71. Milwaukee had rain and fog, and 66. The time is currently 9:56 a.m. Central Daylight Time. 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Now for the official National Weather Service forecast for Champaign, Urbana, and surrounding areas of East Central Illinois. Rest of today, partly sunny late this morning, then

becoming mostly cloudy. A chance of showers and thunderstorms this afternoon. Highs in the mid-80s. Southwest winds 15 to 20 miles an hour with gusts up to 30 miles an hour. Chance of rain 50%. Tonight, mostly cloudy with a slight chance of thunderstorms. A slight chance of showers until midnight, then a chance of showers after midnight. Lows in the upper 60s. Southwest winds 10 to 15 miles an hour with gusts up to 25 miles an hour. Chance of rain 50%. Saturday, partly sunny with a chance of showers. A slight chance of thunderstorms in the morning, then a chance of thunderstorms in the afternoon. Highs in the upper 80s. Southwest winds 10 to 15 miles an hour with gusts up to 25 miles an hour. Chance of rain 50%. Saturday night, a chance of thunderstorms until midnight. Mostly cloudy with a chance of showers. Lows in the upper 60s. Southwest winds 5 to 10 miles an hour. Chance of rain 50%. Sunday, partly sunny in the morning, then mostly cloudy with a chance of showers and thunderstorms in the afternoon. Highs in the mid-80s. South winds 5 to 10 miles an hour. Chance of rain 50%. Sunday night, mostly cloudy with a chance of thunderstorms. A chance of showers until midnight, then showers likely after midnight. Lows in the upper 60s. Chance of rain 70%. Monday, a chance of thunderstorms. Showers. Highs in the lower 80s. Chance of rain 80%. Monday night, showers likely with a chance of thunderstorms until midnight, then showers likely after midnight. Lows in the upper 60s. Chance of rain 70%. Tuesday, mostly cloudy in the morning, then becoming partly sunny. A chance of showers and thunderstorms. Highs in the upper 80s. Chance of rain 50%. Tuesday night, a chance of thunderstorms until midnight. Partly cloudy with a chance of showers. Lows around 70. Chance of rain 50%. Wednesday, a chance of showers in the morning. Mostly sunny. Highs in the lower 90s. Chance of rain 50%. Heat index values up to 100. Wednesday night and Thursday, mostly clear. Lows in the lower 70s. Highs in the mid-90s. Again, the forecast for Champaign, Urbana and surrounding areas of East Central Illinois for the rest of today, partly sunny late this morning, then becoming mostly cloudy. A chance of showers and thunderstorms this afternoon. Highs in the mid-80s. Southwest winds 15 to 20 miles an hour with gusts up to 30 miles an hour. Chance of rain 50%. The time is currently 10 a.m. Central Daylight Time. 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Now for the official National Weather Service forecast for Champaign, Urbana and surrounding areas of East Central Illinois. Rest of today, partly sunny late this morning, then becoming mostly cloudy. A chance of showers and thunderstorms this afternoon. Highs in the mid-80s. Southwest winds 15 to 20 miles an hour with gusts up to 30 miles an hour. Chance of rain 50%. Tonight, mostly cloudy with a slight chance of thunderstorms. A slight chance of showers until midnight, then a chance of showers after midnight. Lows in the upper 60s. Southwest winds 10 to 15 miles an hour with gusts up to 25 miles an hour. Chance of rain 50%. Saturday, partly sunny with a chance of showers. A slight chance of thunderstorms in the morning, then a chance of thunderstorms in the afternoon. Highs in the upper 80s. Southwest winds 10 to 15 miles an hour with gusts up to 25 miles an hour. Chance of rain 50%. Saturday night, a chance of thunderstorms until midnight. Mostly cloudy with a chance of showers. Lows in the upper 60s. Southwest winds 5 to 10 miles an hour. Chance of rain 50%. Sunday, partly sunny in the morning, then mostly cloudy with a chance of showers and thunderstorms in the afternoon. Highs in the mid-80s. South winds 5 to 10 miles an hour. Chance of rain 50%. Sunday night, mostly cloudy with a chance of thunderstorms. A chance of showers until midnight, then showers likely after midnight. Lows in the upper 60s. Chance of rain 70%. Monday, a chance of thunderstorms.

hours. Highs in the lower 80s. Chance of rain 80%. Monday night, showers likely with a chance of thunderstorms until midnight, then showers likely after midnight. Lows in the upper 60s. Chance of rain 70%. Tuesday, mostly cloudy in the morning, then becoming partly sunny. A chance of showers and thunderstorms. Highs in the upper 80s. Chance of rain 50%. Tuesday night, a chance of thunderstorms until midnight. Partly cloudy with a chance of showers. Lows around 70. Chance of rain 50%. Wednesday, a chance of showers in the morning. Mostly sunny. Highs in the lower 90s. Chance of rain 50%. Heat index values up to 100. Wednesday night and Thursday, mostly clear. Lows in the lower 70s. Highs in the mid-90s. Again, the forecast for Champaign, Urbana and surrounding areas of East Central Illinois for the rest of today, partly sunny late this morning, then becoming mostly cloudy. A chance of showers and thunderstorms this afternoon. Highs in the mid-80s. Southwest winds 15 to 20 miles an hour with gusts up to 30 miles an hour. Chance of rain 50%. At 10 a.m. at the Champaign Airport, skies were cloudy. The temperature was 76 degrees, the dew point was 60, and the relative humidity was 57%. The wind was south at 17 miles an hour, gusting to 26. The pressure was 30.00 inches and falling. Elsewhere around the area, temperatures were in the mid to upper 70s. At Peoria, rain was falling. At Terre Haute, it was partly sunny. It was cloudy at Bloomington, Rantoul, and Paris. At Mattoon, Decatur, and Springfield, it was cloudy. And once again at 10 a.m. at the Champaign Airport, under cloudy skies, the temperature was 76. The time is currently 10:04 a.m. Central Daylight Time. 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Now for the official National Weather Service forecast for Champaign, Urbana and surrounding areas of East Central Illinois. Rest of today, partly sunny late this morning, then becoming mostly cloudy. A chance of showers and thunderstorms this afternoon. Highs in the mid-80s. Southwest winds 15 to 20 miles an hour with gusts up to 30 miles an hour. Chance of rain 50%. Tonight, mostly cloudy with a slight chance of thunderstorms. A slight chance of showers until midnight, then a chance of showers after midnight. Lows in the upper 60s. Southwest winds 10 to 15 miles an hour with gusts up to 25 miles an hour. Chance of rain 50%. Saturday, partly sunny with a chance of showers. A slight chance of thunderstorms in the morning, then a chance of thunderstorms in the afternoon. Highs in the upper 80s. Southwest winds 10 to 15 miles an hour with gusts up to 25 miles an hour. Chance of rain 50%. Saturday night, a chance of thunderstorms until midnight. Mostly cloudy with a chance of showers. Lows in the upper 60s. Southwest winds 5 to 10 miles an hour. Chance of rain 50%. Sunday, partly sunny in the morning, then mostly cloudy with a chance of showers and thunderstorms in the afternoon. Highs in the mid-80s. South winds 5 to 10 miles an hour. Chance of rain 50%. Sunday night, mostly cloudy with a chance of thunderstorms. A chance of showers until midnight, then showers likely after midnight. Lows in the upper 60s. Chance of rain 70%. Monday, a chance of thunderstorms. Showers. Highs in the lower 80s. Chance of rain 80%. Monday night, showers likely with a chance of thunderstorms until midnight, then showers likely after midnight. Lows in the upper 60s. Chance of rain 70%. Tuesday, mostly cloudy in the morning, then becoming partly sunny. A chance of showers and thunderstorms. Highs in the upper 80s. Chance of rain 50%. Tuesday night, a chance of thunderstorms until midnight. Partly cloudy with a chance of showers. Lows around 70. Chance of rain 50%. Wednesday, a chance of showers in the morning. Mostly sunny. Highs in the lower 90s. Chance of rain 50%. Heat index values up to 100. Wednesday night and Thursday, mostly

clear. Lows in the lower 70s. Highs in the mid-90s. Again, the forecast for Champaign, Urbana and surrounding areas of East Central Illinois for the rest of today, partly sunny late this morning, then becoming mostly cloudy. A chance of showers and thunderstorms this afternoon. Highs in the mid-80s. Southwest winds 15 to 20 miles an hour with gusts up to 30 miles an hour. Chance of rain 50%. 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Programming originates from NOAA's National Weather Service office in Lincoln and transmits from the WCIA television tower near Seymour. The station serves the following counties: Champaign, DeWitt, Coles, Douglas, Edgar, Ford, Moultrie, Piatt, and Vermilion. 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At 10 a.m. at the Champaign Airport, skies were cloudy. The temperature was 76 degrees, the dew point was 60, and the relative humidity was 57%. The wind was south at 17 miles an hour, gusting to 26. The pressure was 30.00 inches and falling. Elsewhere around the area, temperatures were in the mid to upper 70s. At Peoria, rain was falling. At Terre Haute, it was partly sunny. It was cloudy at Bloomington, Rantoul, and Paris. At Mattoon, Decatur, and Springfield, it was cloudy. And once again at 10 a.m. at the Champaign Airport, under cloudy skies, the temperature was 76. Looking elsewhere around the Midwest at 10 a.m., Chicago was cloudy, and 71. Indianapolis was mostly sunny, and 77. St. Louis was partly sunny, and 78. Kansas City was cloudy, and 75. Des Moines was cloudy, and 73. Milwaukee was cloudy, and 67. The time is currently 10:09 a.m. Central Daylight Time. 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Now for the official National Weather Service forecast for Champaign, Urbana and surrounding areas of East Central Illinois. Rest of today, partly sunny late this morning, then becoming mostly cloudy. A chance of showers and thunderstorms this afternoon. Highs in the mid-80s. Southwest winds 15 to 20 miles an hour with gusts up to 30 miles an hour. Chance of rain 50%. Tonight, mostly cloudy with a slight chance of thunderstorms. A slight chance of showers until midnight, then a chance of showers after midnight. Lows in the upper 60s. Southwest winds 10 to 15 miles an hour with gusts up to 25 miles an hour. Chance of rain 50%. Saturday, partly sunny with a chance of showers. A slight chance of thunderstorms in the morning, then a chance of thunderstorms in the afternoon. Highs in the upper 80s. Southwest winds 10 to 15 miles an hour with gusts up to 25 miles an hour. Chance of rain 50%. Saturday night, a chance of thunderstorms until midnight. Mostly cloudy with a chance of showers. Lows in the upper 60s. Southwest winds 5 to 10 miles an hour. Chance of rain 50%. Sunday, partly sunny in the morning, then mostly cloudy with a chance of showers and thunderstorms in the afternoon. Highs in the mid-80s. South winds 5 to 10 miles an hour. Chance of rain 50%. Sunday night, mostly cloudy with a chance of thunderstorms. A chance of showers until midnight, then showers likely after midnight. Lows in the upper 60s. Chance of rain 70%. Monday, a chance of thunderstorms. Showers. Highs in the lower 80s. Chance of rain 80%. Monday night, showers likely with a chance of thunderstorms until midnight, then showers likely after midnight. Lows in the upper 60s. Chance of rain 70%. Tuesday, mostly cloudy in the morning, then becoming partly sunny. A chance of showers and thunderstorms. Highs in the upper 80s. Chance of rain 50%. Tuesday night, a chance of thunderstorms until midnight. Partly cloudy with a chance of showers. Lows around 70. Chance of rain 50%. Wednesday, a chance of showers in the morning. Mostly sunny. Highs in the lower 90s. Chance of rain 50%.

This afternoon, highs in the mid-80s. Southwest winds 15 to 20 miles an hour with gusts up to 30 miles an hour. Chance of rain 50%. At 10 a.m. at the Champaign Airport, skies were cloudy. The temperature was 76 degrees, the dew point was 60, and the relative humidity was 57%. The wind was south at 17 miles an hour, gusting to 26. The pressure was 30.00 inches and falling. Elsewhere around the area, temperatures were in the mid to upper 70s. At Peoria, rain was falling. At Terre Haute, it was partly sunny. It was cloudy at Bloomington, Rantoul, and Paris. At Mattoon, Decatur, and Springfield, it was cloudy. And once again at 10 a.m. at the Champaign Airport, under cloudy skies, the temperature was 76. Looking elsewhere around the Midwest at 10 a.m., Chicago was cloudy, and 71. Indianapolis was mostly sunny, and 77. St. Louis was partly sunny, and 78. Kansas City was cloudy, and 75. Des Moines was cloudy, and 73. Milwaukee was cloudy, and 67. The time is currently 10:14 a.m. Central Daylight Time. 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Now for the official National Weather Service forecast for Champaign, Urbana, and surrounding areas of East Central Illinois. Rest of today, partly sunny late this morning, then becoming mostly cloudy. A chance of showers and thunderstorms this afternoon. Highs in the mid-80s. Southwest winds 15 to 20 miles an hour with gusts up to 30 miles an hour. Chance of rain 50%. Tonight, mostly cloudy with a slight chance of thunderstorms. A slight chance of showers until midnight, then a chance of showers after midnight. Lows in the upper 60s. Southwest winds 10 to 15 miles an hour with gusts up to 25 miles an hour. Chance of rain 50%. Saturday, partly sunny with a chance of showers. A slight chance of thunderstorms in the morning, then a chance of thunderstorms in the afternoon. Highs in the upper 80s. Southwest winds 10 to 15 miles an hour with gusts up to 25 miles an hour. Chance of rain 50%. Saturday night, a chance of thunderstorms until midnight. Mostly cloudy with a chance of showers. Lows in the upper 60s. Southwest winds 5 to 10 miles an hour. Chance of rain 50%. Sunday, partly sunny in the morning, then mostly cloudy with a chance of showers and thunderstorms in the afternoon. Highs in the mid-80s. South winds 5 to 10 miles an hour. Chance of rain 50%. Sunday night, mostly cloudy with a chance of thunderstorms. A chance of showers until midnight, then showers likely after midnight. Lows in the upper 60s. Chance of rain 70%. Monday, a chance of thunderstorms. Showers. Highs in the lower 80s. Chance of rain 80%. Monday night, showers likely with a chance of thunderstorms until midnight, then showers likely after midnight. Lows in the upper 60s. Chance of rain 70%. Tuesday, mostly cloudy in the morning, then becoming partly sunny. A chance of showers and thunderstorms. Highs in the upper 80s. Chance of rain 50%. Tuesday night, a chance of thunderstorms until midnight. Partly cloudy with a chance of showers. Lows around 70. Chance of rain 50%. Wednesday, a chance of showers in the morning. Mostly sunny. Highs in the lower 90s. Chance of rain 50%. Heat index values up to 100. Wednesday night and Thursday, mostly clear. Lows in the lower 70s. Highs in the mid-90s. Again, the forecast for Champaign, Urbana, and surrounding areas of East Central Illinois for the rest of today, partly sunny late this morning, then becoming mostly cloudy. A chance of showers and thunderstorms this afternoon. Highs in the mid-80s. Southwest winds 15 to 20 miles an hour with gusts up to 30 miles an hour. Chance of rain 50%. At 10 a.m. at the Champaign Airport, skies were cloudy. The temperature was 76 degrees, the dew point was 60, and the relative humidity was 57%. The wind was south at 17 miles an hour, gusting to 26. The pressure was 30.00 inches and falling.

Elsewhere around the area, temperatures were in the mid to upper 70s. At Peoria, rain was falling. At Terre Haute, it was partly sunny. It was cloudy at Bloomington, Rantoul, and Paris. At Mattoon, Decatur, and Springfield, it was cloudy. And once again at 10 a.m. at the Champaign Airport, under cloudy skies, the temperature was 76. Looking elsewhere around the Midwest at 10 a.m., Chicago was cloudy, and 71. Indianapolis was mostly sunny, and 77. St. Louis was partly sunny, and 78. Kansas City was cloudy, and 75. Des Moines was cloudy, and 73. Milwaukee was cloudy, and 67. The time is currently 10:18 a.m. Central Daylight Time. 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Now for the official National Weather Service forecast for Champaign, Urbana, and surrounding areas of East Central Illinois. Rest of today, partly sunny late this morning, then becoming mostly cloudy. A chance of showers and thunderstorms this afternoon. Highs in the mid-80s. Southwest winds 15 to 20 miles an hour with gusts up to 30 miles an hour. Chance of rain 50%. Tonight, mostly cloudy with a slight chance of thunderstorms. A slight chance of showers until midnight, then a chance of showers after midnight. Lows in the upper 60s. Southwest winds 10 to 15 miles an hour with gusts up to 25 miles an hour. Chance of rain 50%. Saturday, partly sunny with a chance of showers. A slight chance of thunderstorms in the morning, then a chance of thunderstorms in the afternoon. Highs in the upper 80s. Southwest winds 10 to 15 miles an hour with gusts up to 25 miles an hour. Chance of rain 50%. Saturday night, a chance of thunderstorms until midnight. Mostly cloudy with a chance of showers. Lows in the upper 60s. Southwest winds 5 to 10 miles an hour. Chance of rain 50%. Sunday, partly sunny in the morning, then mostly cloudy with a chance of showers and thunderstorms in the afternoon. Highs in the mid-80s. South winds 5 to 10 miles an hour. Chance of rain 50%. Sunday night, mostly cloudy with a chance of thunderstorms. A chance of showers until midnight, then showers likely after midnight. Lows in the upper 60s. Chance of rain 70%. Monday, a chance of thunderstorms. Showers. Highs in the lower 80s. Chance of rain 80%. Monday night, showers likely with a chance of thunderstorms until midnight, then showers likely after midnight. Lows in the upper 60s. Chance of rain 70%. Tuesday, mostly cloudy in the morning, then becoming partly sunny. A chance of showers and thunderstorms. Highs in the upper 80s. Chance of rain 50%. Tuesday night, a chance of thunderstorms until midnight. Partly cloudy with a chance of showers. Lows around 70. Chance of rain 50%. Wednesday, a chance of showers in the morning. Mostly sunny. Highs in the lower 90s. Chance of rain 50%. Heat index values up to 100. Wednesday night and Thursday, mostly clear. Lows in the lower 70s. Highs in the mid-90s. Again, the forecast for Champaign, Urbana, and surrounding areas of East Central Illinois for the rest of today, partly sunny late this morning, then becoming mostly cloudy. A chance of showers and thunderstorms this afternoon. Highs in the mid-80s. Southwest winds 15 to 20 miles an hour with gusts up to 30 miles an hour. Chance of rain 50%. At 10 a.m. at the Champaign Airport, skies were cloudy. The temperature was 76 degrees, the dew point was 60, and the relative humidity was 57%. The wind was south at 17 miles an hour, gusting to 26. The pressure was 30.00 inches and falling. Elsewhere around the area, temperatures were in the mid to upper 70s. At Peoria, rain was falling. At Terre Haute, it was partly sunny. It was cloudy at Bloomington, Rantoul, and Paris. At Mattoon, Decatur, and Springfield, it was cloudy. And once again at 10 a.m. at the Champaign Airport, under cloudy skies, the temperature was 76. Looking elsewhere around the Midwest at 10 a.m., Chicago was cloudy, and 70.

Sun. Indianapolis was mostly sunny and 77. St. Louis was partly sunny and 78. Kansas City was cloudy and 75. Des Moines was cloudy and 73. Milwaukee was cloudy and 67. The time is currently 10:23 a.m. Central Daylight Time. 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Now for the official National Weather Service forecast for Champaign, Urbana, and surrounding areas of East Central Illinois. Rest of today, partly sunny late this morning, then becoming mostly cloudy. A chance of showers and thunderstorms this afternoon. Highs in the mid-80s. Southwest winds 15 to 20 miles an hour with gusts up to 30 miles an hour. Chance of rain 50%. Tonight, mostly cloudy with a slight chance of thunderstorms. A slight chance of showers until midnight, then a chance of showers after midnight. Lows in the upper 60s. Southwest winds 10 to 15 miles an hour with gusts up to 25 miles an hour. Chance of rain 50%. Saturday, partly sunny with a chance of showers. A slight chance of thunderstorms in the morning, then a chance of thunderstorms in the afternoon. Highs in the upper 80s. Southwest winds 10 to 15 miles an hour with gusts up to 25 miles an hour. Chance of rain 50%. Saturday night, a chance of thunderstorms until midnight. Mostly cloudy with a chance of showers. Lows in the upper 60s. Southwest winds 5 to 10 miles an hour. Chance of rain 50%. Sunday, partly sunny in the morning, then mostly cloudy with a chance of showers and thunderstorms in the afternoon. Highs in the mid-80s. South winds 5 to 10 miles an hour. Chance of rain 50%. Sunday night, mostly cloudy with a chance of thunderstorms. A chance of showers until midnight, then showers likely after midnight. Lows in the upper 60s. Chance of rain 70%. Monday, a chance of thunderstorms. Showers. Highs in the lower 80s. Chance of rain 80%. Monday night, showers likely with a chance of thunderstorms until midnight, then showers likely after midnight. Lows in the upper 60s. Chance of rain 70%. Tuesday, mostly cloudy in the morning, then becoming partly sunny. A chance of showers and thunderstorms. Highs in the upper 80s. Chance of rain 50%. Tuesday night, a chance of thunderstorms until midnight. Partly cloudy with a chance of showers. Lows around 70. Chance of rain 50%. Wednesday, a chance of showers in the morning. Mostly sunny. Highs in the lower 90s. Chance of rain 50%. Heat index values up to 100. Wednesday night and Thursday, mostly clear. Lows in the lower 70s. Highs in the mid-90s. Again, the forecast for Champaign, Urbana, and surrounding areas of East Central Illinois for the rest of today, partly sunny late this morning, then becoming mostly cloudy. A chance of showers and thunderstorms this afternoon. Highs in the mid-80s. Southwest winds 15 to 20 miles an hour with gusts up to 30 miles an hour. Chance of rain 50%. At 10 a.m. at the Champaign Airport, skies were cloudy. The temperature was 76 degrees, the dew point was 60, and the relative humidity was 57%. The wind was south at 17 miles an hour, gusting to 26. The pressure was 30.00 inches and falling. Elsewhere around the area, temperatures were in the mid to upper 70s. At Peoria, rain was falling. At Terre Haute, it was partly sunny. It was cloudy at Bloomington, Rantoul, and Paris. At Mattoon, Decatur, and Springfield, it was cloudy. And once again at 10 a.m. at the Champaign Airport, under cloudy skies, the temperature was 76. Looking elsewhere around the Midwest at 10 a.m., Chicago was cloudy, and 71. Indianapolis was mostly sunny, and 77. St. Louis was partly sunny, and 78. Kansas City was cloudy, and 75. Des Moines was cloudy, and 73. Milwaukee was cloudy, and 67. The time is currently 10:27 a.m. Central Daylight Time. 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

now for the official National Weather Service forecast for Champaign, Urbana, and surrounding areas of East Central Illinois. Rest of today, partly sunny late this morning, then becoming mostly cloudy. A chance of showers and thunderstorms this afternoon. Highs in the mid-80s. Southwest winds 15 to 20 miles an hour with gusts up to 30 miles an hour. Chance of rain 50%. Tonight, mostly cloudy with a slight chance of thunderstorms. A slight chance of showers until midnight, then a chance of showers after midnight. Lows in the upper 60s. Southwest winds 10 to 15 miles an hour with gusts up to 25 miles an hour. Chance of rain 50%. Saturday, partly sunny with a chance of showers. A slight chance of thunderstorms in the morning, then a chance of thunderstorms in the afternoon. Highs in the upper 80s. Southwest winds 10 to 15 miles an hour with gusts up to 25 miles an hour. Chance of rain 50%. Saturday night, a chance of thunderstorms until midnight. Mostly cloudy with a chance of showers. Lows in the upper 60s. Southwest winds 5 to 10 miles an hour. Chance of rain 50%. Sunday, partly sunny in the morning, then mostly cloudy with a chance of showers and thunderstorms in the afternoon. Highs in the mid-80s. South winds 5 to 10 miles an hour. Chance of rain 50%. Sunday night, mostly cloudy with a chance of thunderstorms. A chance of showers until midnight, then showers likely after midnight. Lows in the upper 60s. Chance of rain 70%. Monday, a chance of thunderstorms. Showers. Highs in the lower 80s. Chance of rain 80%. Monday night, showers likely with a chance of thunderstorms until midnight, then showers likely after midnight. Lows in the upper 60s. Chance of rain 70%. Tuesday, mostly cloudy in the morning, then becoming partly sunny. A chance of showers and thunderstorms. Highs in the upper 80s. Chance of rain 50%. Tuesday night, a chance of thunderstorms until midnight. Partly cloudy with a chance of showers. Lows around 70. Chance of rain 50%. Wednesday, a chance of showers in the morning. Mostly sunny. Highs in the lower 90s. Chance of rain 50%. Heat index values up to 100. Wednesday night and Thursday, mostly clear. Lows in the lower 70s. Highs in the mid-90s. Again, the forecast for Champaign, Urbana, and surrounding areas of East Central Illinois for the rest of today, partly sunny late this morning, then becoming mostly cloudy. A chance of showers and thunderstorms this afternoon. Highs in the mid-80s. Southwest winds 15 to 20 miles an hour with gusts up to 30 miles an hour. Chance of rain 50%. At 10 a.m. at the Champaign Airport, skies were cloudy. The temperature was 76 degrees, the dew point was 60, and the relative humidity was 57%. The wind was south at 17 miles an hour, gusting to 26. The pressure was 30.00 inches and falling. Elsewhere around the area, temperatures were in the mid to upper 70s. At Peoria, rain was falling. At Terre Haute, it was partly sunny. It was cloudy at Bloomington, Rantoul, and Paris. At Mattoon, Decatur, and Springfield, it was cloudy. And once again at 10 a.m. at the Champaign Airport, under cloudy skies, the temperature was 76. Looking elsewhere around the Midwest at 10 a.m., Chicago was cloudy, and 71. Indianapolis was mostly sunny, and 77. St. Louis was partly sunny, and 78. Kansas City was cloudy, and 75. Des Moines was cloudy, and 73. Milwaukee was cloudy, and 67. The time is currently 10:32 a.m. Central Daylight Time. 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Now for the official National Weather Service forecast for Champaign, Urbana, and surrounding areas of East Central Illinois. Rest of today, partly sunny late this morning, then becoming mostly cloudy. A chance of showers and thunderstorms this afternoon. Highs in the mid-80s. Southwest winds 15 to 20 miles an hour with gusts up to 30 miles an hour. Chance of rain 50%. Tonight, mostly cloudy with a slight chance of thunderstorms. A slight

chance of showers until midnight, then a chance of showers after midnight. Lows in the upper 60s. Southwest winds 10 to 15 miles an hour with gusts up to 25 miles an hour. Slight chance of thunderstorms. A slight chance of showers until midnight, then a chance of showers after midnight. Lows in the upper 60s. Southwest winds 10 to 15 miles an hour with gusts up to 25 miles an hour. Chance of rain 50%. Saturday, partly sunny with a chance of showers. A slight chance of thunderstorms in the morning, then a chance of thunderstorms in the afternoon. Highs in the upper 80s. Southwest winds 10 to 15 miles an hour with gusts up to 25 miles an hour. Chance of rain 50%. Saturday night, a chance of thunderstorms until midnight. Mostly cloudy with a chance of showers. Lows in the upper 60s. Southwest winds 5 to 10 miles an hour. Chance of rain 50%. Sunday, partly sunny in the morning, then mostly cloudy with a chance of showers and thunderstorms in the afternoon. Highs in the mid-80s. South winds 5 to 10 miles an hour. Chance of rain 50%. Sunday night, mostly cloudy with a chance of thunderstorms. A chance of showers until midnight, then showers likely after midnight. Lows in the upper 60s. Chance of rain 70%. Monday, a chance of thunderstorms. Showers. Highs in the lower 80s. Chance of rain 80%. Monday night, showers likely with a chance of thunderstorms until midnight, then showers likely after midnight. Lows in the upper 60s. Chance of rain 70%. Tuesday, mostly cloudy in the morning, then becoming partly sunny. A chance of showers and thunderstorms. Highs in the upper 80s. Chance of rain 50%. Tuesday night, a chance of thunderstorms until midnight. Partly cloudy with a chance of showers. Lows around 70. Chance of rain 50%. Wednesday, a chance of showers in the morning. Mostly sunny. Highs in the lower 90s. Chance of rain 50%. Heat index values up to 100. Wednesday night and Thursday, mostly clear. Lows in the lower 70s. Highs in the mid-90s. Again, the forecast for Champaign, Urbana and surrounding areas of East Central Illinois for the rest of today, partly sunny late this morning, then becoming mostly cloudy. A chance of showers and thunderstorms this afternoon. Highs in the mid-80s. Southwest winds 15 to 20 miles an hour with gusts up to 30 miles an hour. Chance of rain 50%. At 10 a.m. at the Champaign Airport, skies were cloudy. The temperature was 76 degrees, the dew point was 60, and the relative humidity was 57%. The wind was south at 17 miles an hour, gusting to 26. The pressure was 30.00 inches and falling. Elsewhere around the area, temperatures were in the mid to upper 70s. At Peoria, rain was falling. At Terre Haute, it was partly sunny. It was cloudy at Bloomington, Rantoul, and Paris. At Mattoon, Decatur, and Springfield, it was cloudy. And once again at 10 a.m. at the Champaign Airport, under cloudy skies, the temperature was 76. Looking elsewhere around the Midwest at 10 a.m., Chicago was cloudy, and 71. Indianapolis was mostly sunny, and 77. St. Louis was partly sunny, and 78. Kansas City was cloudy, and 75. Des Moines was cloudy, and 73. Milwaukee was cloudy, and 67. The time is currently 10:36 a.m. Central Daylight Time. 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Now for the official National Weather Service forecast for Champaign, Urbana, and surrounding areas of East Central Illinois. Rest of today, partly sunny late this morning, then becoming mostly cloudy. A chance of showers and thunderstorms this afternoon. Highs in the mid-80s. Southwest winds 15 to 20 miles an hour with gusts up to 30 miles an hour. Chance of rain 50%. Tonight, mostly cloudy with a slight chance of thunderstorms. A slight chance of showers until midnight, then a chance of showers after midnight. Lows in the upper 60s. Southwest winds 10 to 15 miles an hour with gusts up to 25 miles an hour. Chance of rain 50%. Saturday.

partly sunny with a chance of showers. A slight chance of thunderstorms in the morning, then a chance of thunderstorms in the afternoon. Highs in the upper 80s. Southwest winds 10 to 15 miles an hour with gusts up to 25 miles an hour. Chance of rain 50%. Saturday night, a chance of thunderstorms until midnight. Mostly cloudy with a chance of showers. Lows in the upper 60s. Southwest winds 5 to 10 miles an hour. Chance of rain 50%. Sunday, partly sunny in the morning, then mostly cloudy with a chance of showers and thunderstorms in the afternoon. Highs in the mid-80s. South winds 5 to 10 miles an hour. Chance of rain 50%. Sunday night, mostly cloudy with a chance of thunderstorms. A chance of showers until midnight, then showers likely after midnight. Lows in the upper 60s. Chance of rain 70%. Monday, a chance of thunderstorms. Showers. Highs in the lower 80s. Chance of rain 80%. Monday night, showers likely with a chance of thunderstorms until midnight, then showers likely after midnight. Lows in the upper 60s. Chance of rain 70%. Tuesday, mostly cloudy in the morning, then becoming partly sunny. A chance of showers and thunderstorms. Highs in the upper 80s. Chance of rain 50%. Tuesday night, a chance of thunderstorms until midnight. Partly cloudy with a chance of showers. Lows around 70. Chance of rain 50%. Wednesday, a chance of showers in the morning. Mostly sunny. Highs in the lower 90s. Chance of rain 50%. Heat index values up to 100. Wednesday night and Thursday, mostly clear. Lows in the lower 70s. Highs in the mid-90s. Again, the forecast for Champaign, Urbana and surrounding areas of East Central Illinois for the rest of today, partly sunny late this morning, then becoming mostly cloudy. A chance of showers and thunderstorms this afternoon. Highs in the mid-80s. Southwest winds 15 to 20 miles an hour with gusts up to 30 miles an hour. Chance of rain 50%. Now for the official National Weather Service forecast for Champaign, Urbana and surrounding areas of East Central Illinois. Rest of today, partly sunny late this morning, then becoming mostly cloudy. A chance of showers and thunderstorms this afternoon. Highs in the mid-80s. Southwest winds 15 to 20 miles an hour with gusts up to 30 miles an hour. Chance of rain 50%. Tonight, mostly cloudy with a slight chance of thunderstorms. A slight chance of showers until midnight, then a chance of showers after midnight. Lows in the upper 60s. Southwest winds 10 to 15 miles an hour with gusts up to 25 miles an hour. Chance of rain 50%. Saturday, partly sunny with a chance of showers. A slight chance of thunderstorms in the morning, then a chance of thunderstorms in the afternoon. Highs in the upper 80s. Southwest winds 10 to 15 miles an hour with gusts up to 25 miles an hour. Chance of rain 50%. Saturday night, a chance of thunderstorms until midnight. Mostly cloudy with a chance of showers. Lows in the upper 60s. Southwest winds 5 to 10 miles an hour. Chance of rain 50%. Sunday, partly sunny in the morning, then mostly cloudy with a chance of showers and thunderstorms in the afternoon. Highs in the mid-80s. South winds 5 to 10 miles an hour. Chance of rain 50%. Sunday night, mostly cloudy with a chance of thunderstorms. A chance of showers until midnight, then showers likely after midnight. Lows in the upper 60s. Chance of rain 70%. Monday, a chance of thunderstorms. Showers. Highs in the lower 80s. Chance of rain 80%. Monday night, showers likely with a chance of thunderstorms until midnight, then showers likely after midnight. Lows in the upper 60s. Chance of rain 70%. Tuesday, mostly cloudy in the morning, then becoming partly sunny. A chance of showers and thunderstorms. Highs in the upper 80s. Chance of rain 50%. Tuesday night, a chance of thunderstorms until midnight. Partly cloudy with a chance of showers. Lows around 70. Chance of rain 50%. Wednesday, a chance of showers in the morning. Mostly sunny. Highs in the lower 90s.

of rain 50%. Heat index values up to 100. Wednesday night and Thursday, mostly clear. Lows in the lower 70s. Highs in the mid-90s. Again, the forecast for Champaign, Urbana and surrounding areas of East Central Illinois for the rest of today, partly sunny late this morning, then becoming mostly cloudy. A chance of showers and thunderstorms this afternoon. Highs in the mid-80s. Southwest winds 15 to 20 miles an hour with gusts up to 30 miles an hour. Chance of rain 50%. At 10 a.m. at the Champaign Airport, skies were cloudy. The temperature was 76 degrees, the dew point was 60, and the relative humidity was 57%. The wind was south at 17 miles an hour, gusting to 26. The pressure was 30.00 inches and falling. Elsewhere around the area, temperatures were in the mid to upper 70s. At Peoria, rain was falling. At Terre Haute, it was partly sunny. It was cloudy at Bloomington, Rantoul, and Paris. At Mattoon, Decatur, and Springfield, it was cloudy. And once again at 10 a.m. at the Champaign Airport, under cloudy skies, the temperature was 76. Looking elsewhere around the Midwest at 10 a.m., Chicago was cloudy, and 71. Indianapolis was mostly sunny, and 77. St. Louis was partly sunny, and 78. Kansas City was cloudy, and 75. Des Moines was cloudy, and 73. Milwaukee was cloudy, and 67. The time is currently 10:44 a.m. Central Daylight Time. 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Now for the official National Weather Service forecast for Champaign, Urbana and surrounding areas of East Central Illinois. Rest of today, partly sunny late this morning, then becoming mostly cloudy. A chance of showers and thunderstorms this afternoon. Highs in the mid-80s. Southwest winds 15 to 20 miles an hour with gusts up to 30 miles an hour. Chance of rain 50%. Tonight, mostly cloudy with a slight chance of thunderstorms. A slight chance of showers until midnight, then a chance of showers after midnight. Lows in the upper 60s. Southwest winds 10 to 15 miles an hour with gusts up to 25 miles an hour. Chance of rain 50%. Saturday, partly sunny with a chance of showers. A slight chance of thunderstorms in the morning, then a chance of thunderstorms in the afternoon. Highs in the upper 80s. Southwest winds 10 to 15 miles an hour with gusts up to 25 miles an hour. Chance of rain 50%. Saturday night, a chance of thunderstorms until midnight. Mostly cloudy with a chance of showers. Lows in the upper 60s. Southwest winds 5 to 10 miles an hour. Chance of rain 50%. Sunday, partly sunny in the morning, then mostly cloudy with a chance of showers and thunderstorms in the afternoon. Highs in the mid-80s. South winds 5 to 10 miles an hour. Chance of rain 50%. Sunday night, mostly cloudy with a chance of thunderstorms. A chance of showers until midnight, then showers likely after midnight. Lows in the upper 60s. Chance of rain 70%. Monday, a chance of thunderstorms. Showers. Highs in the lower 80s. Chance of rain 80%. Monday night, showers likely with a chance of thunderstorms until midnight, then showers likely after midnight. Lows in the upper 60s. Chance of rain 70%. Tuesday, mostly cloudy in the morning, then becoming partly sunny. A chance of showers and thunderstorms. Highs in the upper 80s. Chance of rain 50%. Tuesday night, a chance of thunderstorms until midnight. Partly cloudy with a chance of showers. Lows around 70. Chance of rain 50%. Wednesday, a chance of showers in the morning. Mostly sunny. Highs in the lower 90s. Chance of rain 50%. Heat index values up to 100. Wednesday night and Thursday, mostly clear. Lows in the lower 70s. Highs in the mid-90s. Again, the forecast for Champaign, Urbana and surrounding areas of East Central Illinois for the rest of today, partly sunny late this morning, then becoming mostly cloudy. A chance of showers and thunderstorms this afternoon. Highs in the mid-80s. Southwest winds 15 to 20 miles

hour with gusts up to 30 miles an hour. Chance of rain 50%. At 10 a.m. at the Champaign Airport, skies were cloudy. The temperature was 76 degrees, the dew point was 60, and the relative humidity was 57%. The wind was south at 17 miles an hour, gusting to 26. The pressure was 30.00 inches and falling. Elsewhere around the area, temperatures were in the mid to upper 70s. At Peoria, rain was falling. At Terre Haute, it was partly sunny. It was cloudy at Bloomington, Rantoul, and Paris. At Mattoon, Decatur, and Springfield, it was cloudy. And once again at 10 a.m. at the Champaign Airport, under cloudy skies, the temperature was 76. Looking elsewhere around the Midwest at 10 a.m., Chicago was cloudy, and 71. Indianapolis was mostly sunny, and 77. St. Louis was partly sunny, and 78. Kansas City was cloudy, and 75. Des Moines was cloudy, and 73. Milwaukee was cloudy, and 67. The time is currently 10:49 a.m. Central Daylight Time. 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Now for the official National Weather Service forecast for Champaign, Urbana, and surrounding areas of East Central Illinois. Rest of today, partly sunny late this morning, then becoming mostly cloudy. A chance of showers and thunderstorms this afternoon. Highs in the mid-80s. Southwest winds 15 to 20 miles an hour with gusts up to 30 miles an hour. Chance of rain 50%. Tonight, mostly cloudy with a slight chance of thunderstorms. A slight chance of showers until midnight, then a chance of showers after midnight. Lows in the upper 60s. Southwest winds 10 to 15 miles an hour with gusts up to 25 miles an hour. Chance of rain 50%. Saturday, partly sunny with a chance of showers. A slight chance of thunderstorms in the morning, then a chance of thunderstorms in the afternoon. Highs in the upper 80s. Southwest winds 10 to 15 miles an hour with gusts up to 25 miles an hour. Chance of rain 50%. Saturday night, a chance of thunderstorms until midnight. Mostly cloudy with a chance of showers. Lows in the upper 60s. Southwest winds 5 to 10 miles an hour. Chance of rain 50%. Sunday, partly sunny in the morning, then mostly cloudy with a chance of showers and thunderstorms in the afternoon. Highs in the mid-80s. South winds 5 to 10 miles an hour. Chance of rain 50%. Sunday night, mostly cloudy with a chance of thunderstorms. A chance of showers until midnight, then showers likely after midnight. Lows in the upper 60s. Chance of rain 70%. Monday, a chance of thunderstorms. Showers. Highs in the lower 80s. Chance of rain 80%. Monday night, showers likely with a chance of thunderstorms until midnight, then showers likely after midnight. Lows in the upper 60s. Chance of rain 70%. Tuesday, mostly cloudy in the morning, then becoming partly sunny. A chance of showers and thunderstorms. Highs in the upper 80s. Chance of rain 50%. Tuesday night, a chance of thunderstorms until midnight. Partly cloudy with a chance of showers. Lows around 70. Chance of rain 50%. Wednesday, a chance of showers in the morning. Mostly sunny. Highs in the lower 90s. Chance of rain 50%. Heat index values up to 100. Wednesday night and Thursday, mostly clear. Lows in the lower 70s. Highs in the mid-90s. Again, the forecast for Champaign, Urbana, and surrounding areas of East Central Illinois for the rest of today, partly sunny late this morning, then becoming mostly cloudy. A chance of showers and thunderstorms this afternoon. Highs in the mid-80s. Southwest winds 15 to 20 miles an hour with gusts up to 30 miles an hour. Chance of rain 50%. At 10 a.m. at the Champaign Airport, skies were cloudy. The temperature was 76 degrees, the dew point was 60, and the relative humidity was 57%. The wind was south at 17 miles an hour, gusting to 26. The pressure was 30.00 inches and falling. Elsewhere around the area, temperatures were in the mid to upper 70s. At Peoria,

Rain was falling. At Terre Haute, it was partly sunny. It was cloudy at Bloomington, Rantoul, and Paris. At Mattoon, Decatur, and Springfield, it was cloudy. And once again at 10 a.m. at the Champaign Airport, under cloudy skies, the temperature was 76. Looking elsewhere around the Midwest at 10 a.m., Chicago was cloudy, and 71. Indianapolis was mostly sunny, and 77. St. Louis was partly sunny, and 78. Kansas City was cloudy, and 75. Des Moines was cloudy, and 73. Milwaukee was cloudy, and 67. The time is currently 10:53 a.m. Central Daylight Time. 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Now for the official National Weather Service forecast for Champaign, Urbana, and surrounding areas of East Central Illinois. Rest of today, partly sunny late this morning, then becoming mostly cloudy. A chance of showers and thunderstorms this afternoon. Highs in the mid-80s. Southwest winds 15 to 20 miles an hour with gusts up to 30 miles an hour. Chance of rain 50%. Tonight, mostly cloudy with a slight chance of thunderstorms. A slight chance of showers until midnight, then a chance of showers after midnight. Lows in the upper 60s. Southwest winds 10 to 15 miles an hour with gusts up to 25 miles an hour. Chance of rain 50%. Saturday, partly sunny with a chance of showers. A slight chance of thunderstorms in the morning, then a chance of thunderstorms in the afternoon. Highs in the upper 80s. Southwest winds 10 to 15 miles an hour with gusts up to 25 miles an hour. Chance of rain 50%. Saturday night, a chance of thunderstorms until midnight. Mostly cloudy with a chance of showers. Lows in the upper 60s. Southwest winds 5 to 10 miles an hour. Chance of rain 50%. Sunday, partly sunny in the morning, then mostly cloudy with a chance of showers and thunderstorms in the afternoon. Highs in the mid-80s. South winds 5 to 10 miles an hour. Chance of rain 50%. Sunday night, mostly cloudy with a chance of thunderstorms. A chance of showers until midnight, then showers likely after midnight. Lows in the upper 60s. Chance of rain 70%. Monday, a chance of thunderstorms. Showers. Highs in the lower 80s. Chance of rain 80%. Monday night, showers likely with a chance of thunderstorms until midnight, then showers likely after midnight. Lows in the upper 60s. Chance of rain 70%. Tuesday, mostly cloudy in the morning, then becoming partly sunny. A chance of showers and thunderstorms. Highs in the upper 80s. Chance of rain 50%. Tuesday night, a chance of thunderstorms until midnight. Partly cloudy with a chance of showers. Lows around 70. Chance of rain 50%. Wednesday, a chance of showers in the morning. Mostly sunny. Highs in the lower 90s. Chance of rain 50%. Heat index values up to 100. Wednesday night and Thursday, mostly clear. Lows in the lower 70s. Highs in the mid-90s. Again, the forecast for Champaign, Urbana, and surrounding areas of East Central Illinois for the rest of today, partly sunny late this morning, then becoming mostly cloudy. A chance of showers and thunderstorms this afternoon. Highs in the mid-80s. Southwest winds 15 to 20 miles an hour with gusts up to 30 miles an hour. Chance of rain 50%. At 10 a.m. at the Champaign Airport, skies were cloudy. The temperature was 76 degrees, the dew point was 60, and the relative humidity was 57%. The wind was south at 17 miles an hour, gusting to 26. The pressure was 30.00 inches and falling. Elsewhere around the area, temperatures were in the mid to upper 70s. At Peoria, rain was falling. At Terre Haute, it was partly sunny. It was cloudy at Bloomington, Rantoul, and Paris. At Mattoon, Decatur, and Springfield, it was cloudy. And once again at 10 a.m. at the Champaign Airport, under cloudy skies, the temperature was 76. Looking elsewhere around the Midwest at 10 a.m., Chicago was cloudy, and 71. Indianapolis was mostly sunny, and 77. St. Louis.
was partly sunny and 78. Kansas City was cloudy and 75. Des Moines was cloudy and 73. Milwaukee was cloudy and 67. The time is currently 10:58 a.m. Central Daylight Time. 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Now for the official National Weather Service forecast for Champaign, Urbana, and surrounding areas of East Central Illinois. Rest of today, partly sunny late this morning, then becoming mostly cloudy. A chance of showers and thunderstorms this afternoon. Highs in the mid-80s. Southwest winds 15 to 20 miles an hour with gusts up to 30 miles an hour. Chance of rain 50%. Tonight, mostly cloudy with a slight chance of thunderstorms. A slight chance of showers until midnight, then a chance of showers after midnight. Lows in the upper 60s. Southwest winds 10 to 15 miles an hour with gusts up to 25 miles an hour. Chance of rain 50%. Saturday, partly sunny with a chance of showers. A slight chance of thunderstorms in the morning, then a chance of thunderstorms in the afternoon. Highs in the upper 80s. Southwest winds 10 to 15 miles an hour with gusts up to 25 miles an hour. Chance of rain 50%. Saturday night, a chance of thunderstorms until midnight. Mostly cloudy with a chance of showers. Lows in the upper 60s. Southwest winds 5 to 10 miles an hour. Chance of rain 50%. Sunday, partly sunny in the morning, then mostly cloudy with a chance of showers and thunderstorms in the afternoon. Highs in the mid-80s. South winds 5 to 10 miles an hour. Chance of rain 50%. Sunday night, mostly cloudy with a chance of thunderstorms. A chance of showers until midnight, then showers likely after midnight. Lows in the upper 60s. Chance of rain 70%. Monday, a chance of thunderstorms. Showers. Highs in the lower 80s. Chance of rain 80%. Monday night, showers likely with a chance of thunderstorms until midnight, then showers likely after midnight. Lows in the upper 60s. Chance of rain 70%. Tuesday, mostly cloudy in the morning, then becoming partly sunny. A chance of showers and thunderstorms. Highs in the upper 80s. Chance of rain 50%. Tuesday night, a chance of thunderstorms until midnight. Partly cloudy with a chance of showers. Lows around 70. Chance of rain 50%. Wednesday, a chance of showers in the morning. Mostly sunny. Highs in the lower 90s. Chance of rain 50%. Heat index values up to 100. Wednesday night and Thursday, mostly clear. Lows in the lower 70s. Highs in the mid-90s. Again, the forecast for Champaign, Urbana, and surrounding areas of East Central Illinois for the rest of today, partly sunny late this morning, then becoming mostly cloudy. A chance of showers and thunderstorms this afternoon. Highs in the mid-80s. Southwest winds 15 to 20 miles an hour with gusts up to 30 miles an hour. Chance of rain 50%. Now for the official National Weather Service forecast for Champaign, Urbana, and surrounding areas of East Central Illinois. Rest of today, partly sunny late this morning, then becoming mostly cloudy. A slight chance of showers late this morning, then a chance of showers and thunderstorms this afternoon. Highs in the mid-80s. Southwest winds 15 to 20 miles an hour with gusts up to 30 miles an hour. Chance of rain 50%. Tonight, mostly cloudy with a slight chance of showers and thunderstorms. Lows in the upper 60s. Southwest winds 10 to 15 miles an hour with gusts up to 25 miles an hour. Chance of rain 20%. Saturday, partly sunny. A slight chance of showers and thunderstorms in the morning, then a chance of showers and thunderstorms in the afternoon. Highs in the upper 80s. Southwest winds 10 to 15 miles an hour. Chance of rain 50%. Saturday night, a chance of thunderstorms until midnight. Mostly cloudy with a chance of showers. Lows in the upper 60s. Southwest winds 5 to 10 miles an hour. Chance of rain 50%. Sunday, partly sunny in the morning, then mostly cloudy with a chance of showers and thunderstorms in the afternoon. Highs in the mid-80s. South winds 5 to 10 miles an hour.

chance of rain 50%. Sunday night, mostly cloudy with a chance of thunderstorms. A chance of showers until midnight, then showers likely after midnight. Lows in the upper 60s. Chance of rain 70%. Monday, a chance of thunderstorms. Showers. Highs in the lower 80s. Chance of rain 80%. Monday night, showers likely with a chance of thunderstorms until midnight, then showers likely after midnight. Lows in the upper 60s. Chance of rain 70%. Tuesday, mostly cloudy in the morning, then becoming partly sunny. A chance of showers and thunderstorms. Highs in the upper 80s. Chance of rain 50%. Tuesday night, a chance of thunderstorms until midnight. Partly cloudy with a chance of showers. Lows around 70. Chance of rain 50%. Wednesday, a chance of showers in the morning. Mostly sunny. Highs in the lower 90s. Chance of rain 50%. Heat index values up to 100. Wednesday night and Thursday, mostly clear. Lows in the lower 70s. Highs in the mid-90s. Again, the forecast for Champaign, Urbana and surrounding areas of East Central Illinois for the rest of today, partly sunny late this morning, then becoming mostly cloudy. A slight chance of showers late this morning, then a chance of showers and thunderstorms this afternoon. Highs in the mid-80s. Southwest winds 15 to 20 miles an hour with gusts up to 30 miles an hour. Chance of rain 50%. At 11 a.m. at the Champaign Airport, skies were cloudy. The temperature was 78 degrees, the dew point was 61, and the relative humidity was 55%. The wind was south at 18 miles an hour. The pressure was 30.00 inches and steady. Elsewhere around the area, temperatures were around 80 degrees. At Terre Haute, it was mostly sunny. It was partly sunny at Bloomington, Decatur. It was cloudy at Peoria, Rantoul, Paris, Mattoon, and Springfield. And once again at 11 a.m. at the Champaign Airport, under cloudy skies, the temperature was 78. The time is currently 11:05 a.m. Central Daylight Time. 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Now for the official National Weather Service forecast for Champaign, Urbana and surrounding areas of East Central Illinois. Rest of today, partly sunny late this morning, then becoming mostly cloudy. A slight chance of showers late this morning, then a chance of showers and thunderstorms this afternoon. Highs in the mid-80s. Southwest winds 15 to 20 miles an hour with gusts up to 30 miles an hour. Chance of rain 50%. Tonight, mostly cloudy with a slight chance of showers and thunderstorms. Lows in the upper 60s. Southwest winds 10 to 15 miles an hour with gusts up to 25 miles an hour. Chance of rain 20%. Saturday, partly sunny. A slight chance of showers and thunderstorms in the morning, then a chance of showers and thunderstorms in the afternoon. Highs in the upper 80s. Southwest winds 10 to 15 miles an hour. Chance of rain 50%. Saturday night, a chance of thunderstorms until midnight. Mostly cloudy with a chance of showers. Lows in the upper 60s. Southwest winds 5 to 10 miles an hour. Chance of rain 50%. Sunday, partly sunny in the morning, then mostly cloudy with a chance of showers and thunderstorms in the afternoon. Highs in the mid-80s. South winds 5 to 10 miles an hour. Chance of rain 50%. Sunday night, mostly cloudy with a chance of thunderstorms. A chance of showers until midnight, then showers likely after midnight. Lows in the upper 60s. Chance of rain 70%. Monday, a chance of thunderstorms. Showers. Highs in the lower 80s. Chance of rain 80%. Monday night, showers likely with a chance of thunderstorms until midnight, then showers likely after midnight. Lows in the upper 60s. Chance of rain 70%. Tuesday, mostly cloudy in the morning, then becoming partly sunny. A chance of showers and thunderstorms. Highs in the upper 80s. Chance of rain 50%. Tuesday night, a chance of thunderstorms until midnight. Partly cloudy with a chance of showers. Lows around 70. Chance of rain 50%.

Wednesday, a chance of showers in the morning. Mostly sunny. Highs in the lower 90s. Chance of rain 50%. Heat index values up to 100. Wednesday night and Thursday, mostly clear. Lows in the lower 70s. Highs in the mid-90s. Again, the forecast for Champaign, Urbana and surrounding areas of East Central Illinois for the rest of today, partly sunny late this morning, then becoming mostly cloudy. A slight chance of showers late this morning, then a chance of showers and thunderstorms this afternoon. Highs in the mid-80s. Southwest winds 15 to 20 miles an hour with gusts up to 30 miles an hour. Chance of rain 50%. 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Programming originates from NOAA's National Weather Service office in Lincoln and transmits from the WCIA television tower near Seymour. 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At 11 a.m. at the Champaign Airport, skies were cloudy. The temperature was 78 degrees, the dew point was 61, and the relative humidity was 55%. The wind was south at 18 miles an hour. The pressure was 30.00 inches and steady. Elsewhere around the area, temperatures were around 80 degrees. At Terre Haute, it was mostly sunny. It was partly sunny at Bloomington and Decatur. It was cloudy at Peoria, Rantoul, Paris, Mattoon, and Springfield. And once again at 11 a.m. at the Champaign Airport, under cloudy skies, the temperature was 78. Looking elsewhere around the Midwest at 11 a.m., Chicago was cloudy and 74. Indianapolis was mostly sunny and 79. St. Louis was partly sunny and 80. Kansas City was cloudy and 78. Des Moines was partly sunny and 74. Milwaukee was cloudy and 69. The time is currently 11:10 a.m. Central Daylight Time. 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Now for the official National Weather Service forecast for Champaign, Urbana and surrounding areas of East Central Illinois. Rest of today, partly sunny late this morning, then becoming mostly cloudy. A slight chance of showers late this morning, then a chance of showers and thunderstorms this afternoon. Highs in the mid-80s. Southwest winds 15 to 20 miles an hour with gusts up to 30 miles an hour. Chance of rain 50%. Tonight, mostly cloudy with a slight chance of showers and thunderstorms. Lows in the upper 60s. Southwest winds 10 to 15 miles an hour with gusts up to 25 miles an hour. Chance of rain 20%. Saturday, partly sunny. A slight chance of showers and thunderstorms in the morning, then a chance of showers and thunderstorms in the afternoon. Highs in the upper 80s. Southwest winds 10 to 15 miles an hour. Chance of rain 50%. Saturday night, a chance of thunderstorms until midnight. Mostly cloudy with a chance of showers. Lows in the upper 60s. Southwest winds 5 to 10 miles an hour. Chance of rain 50%. Sunday, partly sunny in the morning, then mostly cloudy with a chance of showers and thunderstorms in the afternoon. Highs in the mid-80s. South winds 5 to 10 miles an hour. Chance of rain 50%. Sunday night, mostly cloudy with a chance of thunderstorms. A chance of showers until midnight, then showers likely after midnight. Lows in the upper 60s. Chance of rain 70%. Monday, a chance of thunderstorms. Showers. Highs in the lower 80s. Chance of rain 80%. Monday night, showers likely with a chance of thunderstorms until midnight, then showers likely after midnight. Lows in the upper 60s. Chance of rain 70%. Tuesday, mostly cloudy in the morning, then becoming partly sunny. A chance of showers and thunderstorms. Highs in the upper 80s. Chance of rain 50%. Tuesday night, a chance of thunderstorms until midnight. Partly cloudy with a chance of showers. Lows around 70. Chance of rain 50%.

Areas of east central Illinois for the rest of today, partly sunny late this morning, then becoming mostly cloudy. A slight chance of showers late this morning, then a chance of showers and thunderstorms this afternoon. Highs in the mid-80s. Southwest winds 15 to 20 miles an hour with gusts up to 30 miles an hour. Chance of rain 50%. At 11 a.m. at the Champaign Airport, skies were cloudy. The temperature was 78 degrees, the dew point was 61, and the relative humidity was 55%. The wind was south at 18 miles an hour. The pressure was 30.00 inches and steady. Elsewhere around the area, skies ranged from partly sunny to cloudy, and temperatures were around 80 degrees. And once again at 11 a.m. at the Champaign Airport, under cloudy skies, the temperature was 78. Looking elsewhere around the Midwest at 11 a.m., Chicago was cloudy, and 74. Indianapolis was mostly sunny, and 79. St. Louis was partly sunny, and 80. Kansas City was cloudy, and 78. Des Moines was partly sunny, and 74. Milwaukee was cloudy, and 69. The time is currently 11:14 a.m. Central Daylight Time. 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Now for the official National Weather Service forecast for Champaign, Urbana, and surrounding areas of east central Illinois. Rest of today, partly sunny late this morning, then becoming mostly cloudy. A slight chance of showers late this morning, then a chance of showers and thunderstorms this afternoon. Highs in the mid-80s. Southwest winds 15 to 20 miles an hour with gusts up to 30 miles an hour. Chance of rain 50%. Tonight, mostly cloudy with a slight chance of showers and thunderstorms. Lows in the upper 60s. Southwest winds 10 to 15 miles an hour with gusts up to 25 miles an hour. Chance of rain 20%. Saturday, partly sunny. A slight chance of showers and thunderstorms in the morning, then a chance of showers and thunderstorms in the afternoon. Highs in the upper 80s. Southwest winds 10 to 15 miles an hour. Chance of rain 50%. Saturday night, a chance of thunderstorms until midnight. Mostly cloudy with a chance of showers. Lows in the upper 60s. Southwest winds 5 to 10 miles an hour. Chance of rain 50%. Sunday, partly sunny in the morning, then mostly cloudy with a chance of showers and thunderstorms in the afternoon. Highs in the mid-80s. South winds 5 to 10 miles an hour. Chance of rain 50%. Sunday night, mostly cloudy with a chance of thunderstorms. A chance of showers until midnight, then showers likely after midnight. Lows in the upper 60s. Chance of rain 70%. Monday, a chance of thunderstorms. Showers. Highs in the lower 80s. Chance of rain 80%. Monday night, showers likely with a chance of thunderstorms until midnight, then showers likely after midnight. Lows in the upper 60s. Chance of rain 70%. Tuesday, mostly cloudy in the morning, then becoming partly sunny. A chance of showers and thunderstorms. Highs in the upper 80s. Chance of rain 50%. Tuesday night, a chance of thunderstorms until midnight. Partly cloudy with a chance of showers. Lows around 70. Chance of rain 50%. Wednesday, a chance of showers in the morning. Mostly sunny. Highs in the lower 90s. Chance of rain 50%. Heat index values up to 100. Wednesday night and Thursday, mostly clear. Lows in the lower 70s. Highs in the mid-90s. Again, the forecast for Champaign, Urbana, and surrounding areas of east central Illinois for the rest of today, partly sunny late this morning, then becoming mostly cloudy. A slight chance of showers late this morning, then a chance of showers and thunderstorms this afternoon. Highs in the mid-80s. Southwest winds 15 to 20 miles an hour with gusts up to 30 miles an hour. Chance of rain 50%. At 11 a.m. at the Champaign Airport, skies were cloudy. The temperature was 78 degrees, the dew point was 61, and the relative humidity was 55%. The wind was south at 18 miles an hour. The pressure was 30.00 inches and steady. Elsewhere around the area, skies ranged from partly

sunny to cloudy, and temperatures were around 80 degrees. And once again at 11 a.m. at the Champaign Airport, under cloudy skies, the temperature was 78. Looking elsewhere around the Midwest at 11 a.m., Chicago was cloudy, and 74. Indianapolis was mostly sunny, and 79. St. Louis was partly sunny, and 80. Kansas City was cloudy, and 78. Des Moines was partly sunny, and 74. Milwaukee was cloudy, and 69. The time is currently 11:19 a.m. Central Daylight Time. 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Now for the official National Weather Service forecast for Champaign, Urbana, and surrounding areas of East Central Illinois. Rest of today, partly sunny late this morning, then becoming mostly cloudy. A slight chance of showers late this morning, then a chance of showers and thunderstorms this afternoon. Highs in the mid-80s. Southwest winds 15 to 20 miles an hour with gusts up to 30 miles an hour. Chance of rain 50%. Tonight, mostly cloudy with a slight chance of showers and thunderstorms. Lows in the upper 60s. Southwest winds 10 to 15 miles an hour with gusts up to 25 miles an hour. Chance of rain 20%. Saturday, partly sunny. A slight chance of showers and thunderstorms in the morning, then a chance of showers and thunderstorms in the afternoon. Highs in the upper 80s. Southwest winds 10 to 15 miles an hour. Chance of rain 50%. Saturday night, a chance of thunderstorms until midnight. Mostly cloudy with a chance of showers. Lows in the upper 60s. Southwest winds 5 to 10 miles an hour. Chance of rain 50%. Sunday, partly sunny in the morning, then mostly cloudy with a chance of showers and thunderstorms in the afternoon. Highs in the mid-80s. South winds 5 to 10 miles an hour. Chance of rain 50%. Sunday night, mostly cloudy with a chance of thunderstorms. A chance of showers until midnight, then showers likely after midnight. Lows in the upper 60s. Chance of rain 70%. Monday, a chance of thunderstorms. Showers. Highs in the lower 80s. Chance of rain 80%. Monday night, showers likely with a chance of thunderstorms until midnight, then showers likely after midnight. Lows in the upper 60s. Chance of rain 70%. Tuesday, mostly cloudy in the morning, then becoming partly sunny. A chance of showers and thunderstorms. Highs in the upper 80s. Chance of rain 50%. Tuesday night, a chance of thunderstorms until midnight. Partly cloudy with a chance of showers. Lows around 70. Chance of rain 50%. Wednesday, a chance of showers in the morning. Mostly sunny. Highs in the lower 90s. Chance of rain 50%. Heat index values up to 100. Wednesday night and Thursday, mostly clear. Lows in the lower 70s. Highs in the mid-90s. Again, the forecast for Champaign, Urbana, and surrounding areas of East Central Illinois for the rest of today, partly sunny late this morning, then becoming mostly cloudy. A slight chance of showers late this morning, then a chance of showers and thunderstorms this afternoon. Highs in the mid-80s. Southwest winds 15 to 20 miles an hour with gusts up to 30 miles an hour. Chance of rain 50%. Now for the official National Weather Service forecast for Champaign, Urbana, and surrounding areas of East Central Illinois. Rest of today, partly sunny early this afternoon, then becoming mostly cloudy. A slight chance of showers early this afternoon, then a chance of showers and thunderstorms this afternoon. Highs in the mid-80s. Southwest winds 15 to 20 miles an hour with gusts up to 30 miles an hour. Chance of rain 50%. Tonight, mostly cloudy with a slight chance of showers and thunderstorms. Lows in the upper 60s. Southwest winds 10 to 15 miles an hour with gusts up to 25 miles an hour. Chance of rain 20%. Saturday, partly sunny. A slight chance of showers and thunderstorms in the morning, then a chance of showers and thunderstorms in the afternoon. Highs in the upper 80s. Southwest winds 10 to 15 miles an hour. Chance of rain 50%. Saturday night, a chance of thunderstorms until midnight. Most

Cloudy with a chance of showers. Lows in the upper 60s. Southwest winds 5 to 10 miles an hour. Chance of rain 50%. Sunday, partly sunny in the morning, then mostly cloudy with a chance of showers and thunderstorms in the afternoon. Highs in the mid-80s. South winds 5 to 10 miles an hour. Chance of rain 50%. Sunday night, mostly cloudy with a chance of thunderstorms. A chance of showers until midnight, then showers likely after midnight. Lows in the upper 60s. Chance of rain 70%. Monday, a chance of thunderstorms. Showers. Highs in the lower 80s. Chance of rain 80%. Monday night, showers likely with a chance of thunderstorms until midnight, then showers likely after midnight. Lows in the upper 60s. Chance of rain 70%. Tuesday, mostly cloudy in the morning, then becoming partly sunny. A chance of showers and thunderstorms. Highs in the upper 80s. Chance of rain 50%. Tuesday night, a chance of thunderstorms until midnight. Partly cloudy with a chance of showers. Lows around 70. Chance of rain 50%. Wednesday, a chance of showers in the morning. Mostly sunny. Highs in the lower 90s. Chance of rain 50%. Heat index values up to 100. Wednesday night and Thursday, mostly clear. Lows in the lower 70s. Highs in the mid-90s. Again, the forecast for Champaign, Urbana and surrounding areas of East Central Illinois for the rest of today, partly sunny early this afternoon, then becoming mostly cloudy. A slight chance of showers early this afternoon, then a chance of showers and thunderstorms this afternoon. Highs in the mid-80s. Southwest winds 15 to 20 miles an hour with gusts up to 30 miles an hour. Chance of rain 50%. At 11 a.m. at the Champaign Airport, skies were cloudy. The temperature was 78 degrees, the dew point was 61, and the relative humidity was 55%. The wind was south at 18 miles an hour. The pressure was 30.00 inches and steady. Elsewhere around the area, skies ranged from partly sunny to cloudy, and temperatures were around 80 degrees. And once again at 11 a.m. at the Champaign Airport, under cloudy skies, the temperature was 78. Looking elsewhere around the Midwest at 11 a.m., Chicago was cloudy, and 74. Indianapolis was mostly sunny, and 79. St. Louis was partly sunny, and 80. Kansas City was cloudy, and 78. Des Moines was partly sunny, and 74. Milwaukee was cloudy, and 69. The time is currently 11:26 a.m. Central Daylight Time. 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Now for the official National Weather Service forecast for Champaign, Urbana and surrounding areas of East Central Illinois. Rest of today, partly sunny early this afternoon, then becoming mostly cloudy. A slight chance of showers early this afternoon, then a chance of showers and thunderstorms this afternoon. Highs in the mid-80s. Southwest winds 15 to 20 miles an hour with gusts up to 30 miles an hour. Chance of rain 50%. Tonight, mostly cloudy with a slight chance of showers and thunderstorms. Lows in the upper 60s. Southwest winds 10 to 15 miles an hour with gusts up to 25 miles an hour. Chance of rain 20%. Saturday, partly sunny. A slight chance of showers and thunderstorms in the morning, then a chance of showers and thunderstorms in the afternoon. Highs in the upper 80s. Southwest winds 10 to 15 miles an hour. Chance of rain 50%. Saturday night, a chance of thunderstorms until midnight. Mostly cloudy with a chance of showers. Lows in the upper 60s. Southwest winds 5 to 10 miles an hour. Chance of rain 50%. Sunday, partly sunny in the morning, then mostly cloudy with a chance of showers and thunderstorms in the afternoon. Highs in the mid-80s. South winds 5 to 10 miles an hour. Chance of rain 50%. Sunday night, mostly cloudy with a chance of thunderstorms. A chance of showers until midnight, then showers likely after midnight. Lows in the upper 60s. Chance of rain 70%. Monday, a chance of thunderstorms. Showers.

in the lower 80s. Chance of rain 80%. Monday night, showers likely with a chance of thunderstorms until midnight, then showers likely after midnight. Lows in the upper 60s. Chance of rain 70%. Tuesday, mostly cloudy in the morning, then becoming partly sunny. A chance of showers and thunderstorms. Highs in the upper 80s. Chance of rain 50%. Tuesday night, a chance of thunderstorms until midnight. Partly cloudy with a chance of showers. Lows around 70. Chance of rain 50%. Wednesday, a chance of showers in the morning. Mostly sunny. Highs in the lower 90s. Chance of rain 50%. Heat index values up to 100. Wednesday night and Thursday, mostly clear. Lows in the lower 70s. Highs in the mid-90s. Again, the forecast for Champaign, Urbana and surrounding areas of East Central Illinois for the rest of today, partly sunny early this afternoon, then becoming mostly cloudy. A slight chance of showers early this afternoon, then a chance of showers and thunderstorms this afternoon. Highs in the mid-80s. Southwest winds 15 to 20 miles an hour with gusts up to 30 miles an hour. Chance of rain 50%. At 11 a.m. at the Champaign Airport, skies were cloudy. The temperature was 78 degrees, the dew point was 61, and the relative humidity was 55%. The wind was south at 18 miles an hour. The pressure was 30.00 inches and steady. Elsewhere around the area, skies ranged from partly sunny to cloudy, and temperatures were around 80 degrees. And once again at 11 a.m. at the Champaign Airport, under cloudy skies, the temperature was 78. Looking elsewhere around the Midwest at 11 a.m., Chicago was cloudy, and 74. Indianapolis was mostly sunny, and 79. St. Louis was partly sunny, and 80. Kansas City was cloudy, and 78. Des Moines was partly sunny, and 74. Milwaukee was cloudy, and 69. The time is currently 11:30 a.m. Central Daylight Time. 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Now for the official National Weather Service forecast for Champaign, Urbana and surrounding areas of East Central Illinois. Rest of today, partly sunny early this afternoon, then becoming mostly cloudy. A slight chance of showers early this afternoon, then a chance of showers and thunderstorms this afternoon. Highs in the mid-80s. Southwest winds 15 to 20 miles an hour with gusts up to 30 miles an hour. Chance of rain 50%. Tonight, mostly cloudy with a slight chance of showers and thunderstorms. Lows in the upper 60s. Southwest winds 10 to 15 miles an hour with gusts up to 25 miles an hour. Chance of rain 20%. Saturday, partly sunny. A slight chance of showers and thunderstorms in the morning, then a chance of showers and thunderstorms in the afternoon. Highs in the upper 80s. Southwest winds 10 to 15 miles an hour. Chance of rain 50%. Saturday night, a chance of thunderstorms until midnight. Mostly cloudy with a chance of showers. Lows in the upper 60s. Southwest winds 5 to 10 miles an hour. Chance of rain 50%. Sunday, partly sunny in the morning, then mostly cloudy with a chance of showers and thunderstorms in the afternoon. Highs in the mid-80s. South winds 5 to 10 miles an hour. Chance of rain 50%. Sunday night, mostly cloudy with a chance of thunderstorms. A chance of showers until midnight, then showers likely after midnight. Lows in the upper 60s. Chance of rain 70%. Monday, a chance of thunderstorms. Showers. Highs in the lower 80s. Chance of rain 80%. Monday night, showers likely with a chance of thunderstorms until midnight, then showers likely after midnight. Lows in the upper 60s. Chance of rain 70%. Tuesday, mostly cloudy in the morning, then becoming 80%. Monday night, showers likely with a chance of thunderstorms until midnight, then showers likely after midnight. Lows in the upper 60s. Chance of rain 70%. Tuesday, mostly cloudy in the morning, then becoming partly sunny. A chance of showers and thunderstorms. Highs in the upper 80s. Chance of rain 50%.

Tuesday night, a chance of thunderstorms until midnight. Partly cloudy with a chance of showers. Lows around 70. Chance of rain 50%. Wednesday, a chance of showers in the morning. Mostly sunny. Highs in the lower 90s. Chance of rain 50%. Heat index values up to 100. Wednesday night and Thursday, mostly clear. Lows in the lower 70s. Highs in the mid-90s. Again, the forecast for Champaign, Urbana and surrounding areas of East Central Illinois for the rest of today, partly sunny early this afternoon, then becoming mostly cloudy. A slight chance of showers early this afternoon, then a chance of showers and thunderstorms this afternoon. Highs in the mid-80s. Southwest winds 15 to 20 miles an hour with gusts up to 30 miles an hour. Chance of rain 50%. At 11 a.m. at the Champaign Airport, skies were cloudy. The temperature was 78 degrees, the dew point was 61, and the relative humidity was 55%. The wind was south at 18 miles an hour. The pressure was 30.00 inches and steady. Elsewhere around the area, skies ranged from partly sunny to cloudy, and temperatures were around 80 degrees. And once again at 11 a.m. at the Champaign Airport, under cloudy skies, the temperature was 78. Looking elsewhere around the Midwest at 11 a.m., Chicago was cloudy, and 74. Indianapolis was mostly sunny, and 79. St. Louis was partly sunny, and 80. Kansas City was cloudy, and 78. Des Moines was partly sunny, and 74. Milwaukee was cloudy, and 69. The time is currently 11:35 a.m. Central Daylight Time. 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Now for the official National Weather Service forecast for Champaign, Urbana and surrounding areas of East Central Illinois. Rest of today, partly sunny early this afternoon, then becoming mostly cloudy. A slight chance of showers early this afternoon, then a chance of showers and thunderstorms this afternoon. Highs in the mid-80s. Southwest winds 15 to 20 miles an hour with gusts up to 30 miles an hour. Chance of rain 50%. Tonight, mostly cloudy with a slight chance of showers and thunderstorms. Lows in the upper 60s. Southwest winds 10 to 15 miles an hour with gusts up to 25 miles an hour. Chance of rain 20%. Saturday, partly sunny. A slight chance of showers and thunderstorms in the morning, then a chance of showers and thunderstorms in the afternoon. Highs in the upper 80s. Southwest winds 10 to 15 miles an hour. Chance of rain 50%. Saturday night, a chance of thunderstorms until midnight. Mostly cloudy with a chance of showers. Lows in the upper 60s. Southwest winds 5 to 10 miles an hour. Chance of rain 50%. Sunday, partly sunny in the morning, then mostly cloudy with a chance of showers and thunderstorms in the afternoon. Highs in the mid-80s. South winds 5 to 10 miles an hour. Chance of rain 50%. Sunday night, mostly cloudy with a chance of thunderstorms. A chance of showers until midnight, then showers likely after midnight. Lows in the upper 60s. Chance of rain 70%. Monday, a chance of thunderstorms. Showers. Highs in the lower 80s. Chance of rain 80%. Monday night, showers likely with a chance of thunderstorms until midnight, then showers likely after midnight. Lows in the upper 60s. Chance of rain 70%. Tuesday, mostly cloudy in the morning, then becoming partly sunny. A chance of showers and thunderstorms. Highs in the upper 80s. Chance of rain 50%. Tuesday night, a chance of thunderstorms until midnight. Partly cloudy with a chance of showers. Lows around 70. Chance of rain 50%. Wednesday, a chance of showers in the morning. Mostly sunny. Highs in the lower 90s. Chance of rain 50%. Heat index values up to 100. Wednesday night and Thursday, mostly clear. Lows in the lower 70s. Highs in the mid-90s. Again, the forecast for Champaign, Urbana and surrounding areas of East Central Illinois for the rest of today, partly sunny early this afternoon, then becoming mostly cloudy. A slight chance of

early this afternoon, then a chance of showers and thunderstorms this afternoon. Highs in the mid-80s. Southwest winds 15 to 20 miles an hour with gusts up to 30 miles an hour. Chance of rain 50%. At 11 a.m. at the Champaign Airport, skies were cloudy. The temperature was 78 degrees, the dew point was 61, and the relative humidity was 55%. The wind was south at 18 miles an hour. The pressure was 30.00 inches and steady. Elsewhere around the area, skies ranged from partly sunny to cloudy, and temperatures were around 80 degrees. And once again at 11 a.m. at the Champaign Airport, under cloudy skies, the temperature was 78. Looking elsewhere around the Midwest at 11 a.m., Chicago was cloudy, and 74. Indianapolis was mostly sunny, and 79. St. Louis was partly sunny, and 80. Kansas City was cloudy, and 78. Des Moines was partly sunny, and 74. Milwaukee was cloudy, and 69. The time is currently 11:39 a.m. Central Daylight Time. 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Now for the official National Weather Service forecast for Champaign, Urbana, and surrounding areas of East Central Illinois. Rest of today, partly sunny early this afternoon, then becoming mostly cloudy. A slight chance of showers early this afternoon, then a chance of showers and thunderstorms this afternoon. Highs in the mid-80s. Southwest winds 15 to 20 miles an hour with gusts up to 30 miles an hour. Chance of rain 50%. Tonight, mostly cloudy with a slight chance of showers and thunderstorms. Lows in the upper 60s. Southwest winds 10 to 15 miles an hour with gusts up to 25 miles an hour. Chance of rain 20%. Saturday, partly sunny. A slight chance of showers and thunderstorms in the morning, then a chance of showers and thunderstorms in the afternoon. Highs in the upper 80s. Southwest winds 10 to 15 miles an hour. Chance of rain 50%. Saturday night, a chance of thunderstorms until midnight. Mostly cloudy with a chance of showers. Lows in the upper 60s. Southwest winds 5 to 10 miles an hour. Chance of rain 50%. Sunday, partly sunny in the morning, then mostly cloudy with a chance of showers and thunderstorms in the afternoon. Highs in the mid-80s. South winds 5 to 10 miles an hour. Chance of rain 50%. Sunday night, mostly cloudy with a chance of thunderstorms. A chance of showers until midnight, then showers likely after midnight. Lows in the upper 60s. Chance of rain 70%. Monday, a chance of thunderstorms. Showers. Highs in the lower 80s. Chance of rain 80%. Monday night, showers likely with a chance of thunderstorms until midnight, then showers likely after midnight. Lows in the upper 60s. Chance of rain 70%. Tuesday, mostly cloudy in the morning, then becoming partly sunny. A chance of showers and thunderstorms. Highs in the upper 80s. Chance of rain 50%. Tuesday night, a chance of thunderstorms until midnight. Partly cloudy with a chance of showers. Lows around 70. Chance of rain 50%. Wednesday, a chance of showers in the morning. Mostly sunny. Highs in the lower 90s. Chance of rain 50%. Heat index values up to 100. Wednesday night and Thursday, mostly clear. Lows in the lower 70s. Highs in the mid-90s. Again, the forecast for Champaign, Urbana, and surrounding areas of East Central Illinois for the rest of today, partly sunny early this afternoon, then becoming mostly cloudy. A slight chance of showers early this afternoon, then a chance of showers and thunderstorms this afternoon. Highs in the mid-80s. Southwest winds 15 to 20 miles an hour with gusts up to 30 miles an hour. Chance of rain 50%. At 11 a.m. at the Champaign Airport, skies were cloudy. The temperature was 78 degrees, the dew point was 61, and the relative humidity was 55%. The wind was south at 18 miles an hour. The pressure was 30.00 inches and steady. Elsewhere around the area, skies ranged from partly sunny to cloudy, and temperatures were around 80 degrees. And once again at 11 a.m.

At the Champagne Airport, under cloudy skies, the temperature was 78. Looking elsewhere around the Midwest at 11 a.m., Chicago was cloudy, and 74. Indianapolis was mostly sunny, and 79. St. Louis was partly sunny, and 80. Kansas City was cloudy, and 78. Des Moines was partly sunny, and 74. Milwaukee was cloudy, and 69. The time is currently 11:43 a.m. Central Daylight Time. 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Now for the official National Weather Service forecast for Champaign, Urbana, and surrounding areas of East Central Illinois. Rest of today, partly sunny early this afternoon, then becoming mostly cloudy. A slight chance of showers early this afternoon, then a chance of showers and thunderstorms this afternoon. Highs in the mid-80s. Southwest winds 15 to 20 miles an hour with gusts up to 30 miles an hour. Chance of rain 50%. Tonight, mostly cloudy with a slight chance of showers and thunderstorms. Lows in the upper 60s. Southwest winds 10 to 15 miles an hour with gusts up to 25 miles an hour. Chance of rain 20%. Saturday, partly sunny. A slight chance of showers and thunderstorms in the morning, then a chance of showers and thunderstorms in the afternoon. Highs in the upper 80s. Southwest winds 10 to 15 miles an hour. Chance of rain 50%. Saturday night, a chance of thunderstorms until midnight. Mostly cloudy with a chance of showers. Lows in the upper 60s. Southwest winds 5 to 10 miles an hour. Chance of rain 50%. Sunday, partly sunny in the morning, then mostly cloudy with a chance of showers and thunderstorms in the afternoon. Highs in the mid-80s. South winds 5 to 10 miles an hour. Chance of rain 50%. Sunday night, mostly cloudy with a chance of thunderstorms. A chance of showers until midnight, then showers likely after midnight. Lows in the upper 60s. Chance of rain 70%. Monday, a chance of thunderstorms. Showers. Highs in the lower 80s. Chance of rain 80%. Monday night, showers likely with a chance of thunderstorms until midnight, then showers likely after midnight. Lows in the upper 60s. Chance of rain 70%. Tuesday, mostly cloudy in the morning, then becoming partly sunny. A chance of showers and thunderstorms. Highs in the upper 80s. Chance of rain 50%. Tuesday night, a chance of thunderstorms until midnight. Partly cloudy with a chance of showers. Lows around 70. Chance of rain 50%. Wednesday, a chance of showers in the morning. Mostly sunny. Highs in the lower 90s. Chance of rain 50%. Heat index values up to 100. Wednesday night and Thursday, mostly clear. Lows in the lower 70s. Highs in the mid-90s. Again, the forecast for Champaign, Urbana, and surrounding areas of East Central Illinois for the rest of today, partly sunny early this afternoon, then becoming mostly cloudy. A slight chance of showers early this afternoon, then a chance of showers and thunderstorms this afternoon. Highs in the mid-80s. Southwest winds 15 to 20 miles an hour with gusts up to 30 miles an hour. Chance of rain 50%. At 11 a.m. at the Champaign Airport, skies were cloudy. The temperature was 78 degrees, the dew point was 61, and the relative humidity was 55%. The wind was south at 18 miles an hour. The pressure was 30.00 inches and steady. Elsewhere around the area, skies ranged from partly sunny to cloudy, and temperatures were around 80 degrees. And once again at 11 a.m. at the Champaign Airport, under cloudy skies, the temperature was 78. Looking elsewhere around the Midwest at 11 a.m., Chicago was cloudy, and 74. Indianapolis was mostly sunny, and 79. St. Louis was partly sunny, and 80. Kansas City was cloudy, and 78. Des Moines was partly sunny, and 74. Milwaukee was cloudy, and 69. The time is currently 11:48 a.m. Central Daylight Time. 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Now for the official

The weather service forecast for Champaign, Urbana and surrounding areas of East Central Illinois. Rest of today, partly sunny early this afternoon, then becoming mostly cloudy. A slight chance of showers early this afternoon, then a chance of showers and thunderstorms this afternoon. Highs in the mid-80s. Southwest winds 15 to 20 miles an hour with gusts up to 30 miles an hour. Chance of rain 50%. Tonight, mostly cloudy with a slight chance of showers and thunderstorms. Lows in the upper 60s. Southwest winds 10 to 15 miles an hour with gusts up to 25 miles an hour. Chance of rain 20%. Saturday, partly sunny. A slight chance of showers and thunderstorms in the morning, then a chance of showers and thunderstorms in the afternoon. Highs in the upper 80s. Southwest winds 10 to 15 miles an hour. Chance of rain 50%. Saturday night, a chance of thunderstorms until midnight. Mostly cloudy with a chance of showers. Lows in the upper 60s. Southwest winds 5 to 10 miles an hour. Chance of rain 50%. Sunday, partly sunny in the morning, then mostly cloudy with a chance of showers and thunderstorms in the afternoon. Highs in the mid-80s. South winds 5 to 10 miles an hour. Chance of rain 50%. Sunday night, mostly cloudy with a chance of thunderstorms. A chance of showers until midnight, then showers likely after midnight. Lows in the upper 60s. Chance of rain 70%. Monday, a chance of thunderstorms. Showers. Highs in the lower 80s. Chance of rain 80%. Monday night, showers likely with a chance of thunderstorms until midnight, then showers likely after midnight. Lows in the upper 60s. Chance of rain 70%. Tuesday, mostly cloudy in the morning, then becoming partly sunny. A chance of showers and thunderstorms. Highs in the upper 80s. Chance of rain 50%. Tuesday night, a chance of thunderstorms until midnight. Partly cloudy with a chance of showers. Lows around 70. Chance of rain 50%. Wednesday, a chance of showers in the morning. Mostly sunny. Highs in the lower 90s. Chance of rain 50%. Heat index values up to 100. Wednesday night and Thursday, mostly clear. Lows in the lower 70s. Highs in the mid-90s. Again, the forecast for Champaign, Urbana and surrounding areas of East Central Illinois for the rest of today, partly sunny early this afternoon, then becoming mostly cloudy. A slight chance of showers early this afternoon, then a chance of showers and thunderstorms this afternoon. Highs in the mid-80s. Southwest winds 15 to 20 miles an hour with gusts up to 30 miles an hour. Chance of rain 50%. At 11 a.m. at the Champaign Airport, skies were cloudy. The temperature was 78 degrees, the dew point was 61, and the relative humidity was 55%. The wind was south at 18 miles an hour. The pressure was 30.00 inches and steady. Elsewhere around the area, skies ranged from partly sunny to cloudy, and temperatures were around 80 degrees. And once again at 11 a.m. at the Champaign Airport, under cloudy skies, the temperature was 78. Looking elsewhere around the Midwest at 11 a.m., Chicago was cloudy, and 74. Indianapolis was mostly sunny, and 79. St. Louis was partly sunny, and 80. Kansas City was cloudy, and 78. Des Moines was partly sunny, and 74. Milwaukee was cloudy, and 69. The time is currently 11:52 a.m. Central Daylight Time. 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Now for the official National Weather Service forecast for Champaign, Urbana and surrounding areas of East Central Illinois. Rest of today, partly sunny early this afternoon, then becoming mostly cloudy. A slight chance of showers early this afternoon, then a chance of showers and thunderstorms this afternoon. Highs in the mid-80s. Southwest winds 15 to 20 miles an hour with gusts up to 30 miles an hour. Chance of rain 50%. Tonight, mostly cloudy with a slight chance of showers and thunderstorms. Lows in the upper 60s. Southwest winds 10 to 15 miles an hour with gusts up to 25 miles an hour. Chance of rain 20%.

Saturday, partly sunny. A slight chance of showers and thunderstorms in the morning, then a chance of showers and thunderstorms in the afternoon. Highs in the upper 80s. Southwest winds 10 to 15 miles an hour. Chance of rain 50%. Saturday night, a chance of thunderstorms until midnight. Mostly cloudy with a chance of showers. Lows in the upper 60s. Southwest winds 5 to 10 miles an hour. Chance of rain 50%. Sunday, partly sunny in the morning, then mostly cloudy with a chance of showers and thunderstorms in the afternoon. Highs in the mid-80s. South winds 5 to 10 miles an hour. Chance of rain 50%. Sunday night, mostly cloudy with a chance of thunderstorms. A chance of showers until midnight, then showers likely after midnight. Lows in the upper 60s. Chance of rain 70%. Monday, a chance of thunderstorms. Showers. Highs in the lower 80s. Chance of rain 80%. Monday night, showers likely with a chance of thunderstorms until midnight, then showers likely after midnight. Lows in the upper 60s. Chance of rain 70%. Tuesday, mostly cloudy in the morning, then becoming partly sunny. A chance of showers and thunderstorms. Highs in the upper 80s. Chance of rain 50%. Tuesday night, a chance of thunderstorms until midnight. Partly cloudy with a chance of showers. Lows around 70. Chance of rain 50%. Wednesday, a chance of showers in the morning. Mostly sunny. Highs in the lower 90s. Chance of rain 50%. Heat index values up to 100. Wednesday night and Thursday, mostly clear. Lows in the lower 70s. Highs in the mid-90s. Again, the forecast for Champaign, Urbana and surrounding areas of East Central Illinois for the rest of today, partly sunny early this afternoon, then becoming mostly cloudy. A slight chance of showers early this afternoon, then a chance of showers and thunderstorms this afternoon. Highs in the mid-80s. Southwest winds 15 to 20 miles an hour with gusts up to 30 miles an hour. Chance of rain 50%. At 11 a.m. at the Champaign Airport, skies were cloudy. The temperature was 78 degrees, the dew point was 61, and the relative humidity was 55%. The wind was south at 18 miles an hour. The pressure was 30.00 inches and steady. Elsewhere around the area, skies ranged from partly sunny to cloudy, and temperatures were around 80 degrees. And once again at 11 a.m. at the Champaign Airport, under cloudy skies, the temperature was 78. Looking elsewhere around the Midwest at 11 a.m., Chicago was cloudy, and 74. Indianapolis was mostly sunny, and 79. St. Louis was partly sunny, and 80. Kansas City was cloudy, and 78. Des Moines was partly sunny, and 74. Milwaukee was cloudy, and 69. The time is currently 11:56 a.m. Central Daylight Time. 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Now for the official National Weather Service forecast for Champaign, Urbana and surrounding areas of East Central Illinois. Rest of today, partly sunny early this afternoon, then becoming mostly cloudy. A slight chance of showers early this afternoon, then a chance of showers and thunderstorms this afternoon. Highs in the mid-80s. Southwest winds 15 to 20 miles an hour with gusts up to 30 miles an hour. Chance of rain 50%. Tonight, mostly cloudy with a slight chance of showers and thunderstorms. Lows in the upper 60s. Southwest winds 10 to 15 miles an hour with gusts up to 25 miles an hour. Chance of rain 20%. Saturday, partly sunny. A slight chance of showers and thunderstorms in the morning, then a chance of showers and thunderstorms in the afternoon. Highs in the upper 80s. Southwest winds 10 to 15 miles an hour. Chance of rain 50%. Saturday night, a chance of thunderstorms until midnight. Mostly cloudy with a chance of showers. Lows in the upper 60s. Southwest winds 5 to 10 miles an hour. Chance of rain 50%. Sunday, partly sunny in the morning, then mostly cloudy with a chance of showers and thunderstorms in the afternoon. Highs in the mid-80s. South winds 5 to 10 miles an hour.

chance of rain 50%. Sunday night, mostly cloudy with a chance of thunderstorms. A chance of showers until midnight, then showers likely after midnight. Lows in the upper 60s. Chance of rain 70%. Monday, a chance of thunderstorms. Showers. Highs in the lower 80s. Chance of rain 80%. Monday night, showers likely with a chance of thunderstorms until midnight, then showers likely after midnight. Lows in the upper 60s. Chance of rain 70%. Tuesday, mostly cloudy in the morning, then becoming partly sunny. A chance of showers and thunderstorms. Highs in the upper 80s. Chance of rain 50%. Tuesday night, a chance of thunderstorms until midnight. Partly cloudy with a chance of showers. Lows around 70. Chance of rain 50%. Wednesday, a chance of showers in the morning. Mostly sunny. Highs in the lower 90s. Chance of rain 50%. Heat index values up to 100. Wednesday night and Thursday, mostly clear. Lows in the lower 70s. Highs in the mid-90s. Again, the forecast for Champaign, Urbana and surrounding areas of East Central Illinois for the rest of today, partly sunny early this afternoon, then becoming mostly cloudy. A slight chance of showers early this afternoon, then a chance of showers and thunderstorms this afternoon. Highs in the mid-80s. Southwest winds 15 to 20 miles an hour with gusts up to 30 miles an hour. Chance of rain 50%. The time is currently 12 p.m. Central Daylight Time. 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Now for the official National Weather Service forecast for Champaign, Urbana and surrounding areas of East Central Illinois. Rest of today, partly sunny early this afternoon, then becoming mostly cloudy. A slight chance of showers early this afternoon, then a chance of showers and thunderstorms this afternoon. Highs in the mid-80s. Southwest winds 15 to 20 miles an hour with gusts up to 30 miles an hour. Chance of rain 50%. Tonight, mostly cloudy with a slight chance of showers and thunderstorms. Lows in the upper 60s. Southwest winds 10 to 15 miles an hour with gusts up to 25 miles an hour. Chance of rain 20%. Saturday, partly sunny. A slight chance of showers and thunderstorms in the morning, then a chance of showers and thunderstorms in the afternoon. Highs in the upper 80s. Southwest winds 10 to 15 miles an hour. Chance of rain 50%. Saturday night, a chance of thunderstorms until midnight. Mostly cloudy with a chance of showers. Lows in the upper 60s. Southwest winds 5 to 10 miles an hour. Chance of rain 50%. Sunday, partly sunny in the morning, then mostly cloudy with a chance of showers and thunderstorms in the afternoon. Highs in the mid-80s. South winds 5 to 10 miles an hour. Chance of rain 50%. Sunday night, mostly cloudy with a chance of thunderstorms. A chance of showers until midnight, then showers likely after midnight. Lows in the upper 60s. Chance of rain 70%. Monday, a chance of thunderstorms. Showers. Highs in the lower 80s. Chance of rain 80%. Monday night, showers likely with a chance of thunderstorms until midnight, then showers likely after midnight. Lows in the upper 60s. Chance of rain 70%. Tuesday, mostly cloudy in the morning, then becoming partly sunny. A chance of showers and thunderstorms. Highs in the upper 80s. Chance of rain 50%. Tuesday night, a chance of thunderstorms until midnight. Partly cloudy with a chance of showers. Lows around 70. Chance of rain 50%. Wednesday, a chance of showers in the morning. Mostly sunny. Highs in the lower 90s. Chance of rain 50%. Heat index values up to 100. Wednesday night and Thursday, mostly clear. Lows in the lower 70s. Highs in the mid-90s. Again, the forecast for Champaign, Urbana and surrounding areas of East Central Illinois for the rest of today, partly sunny early this afternoon, then becoming mostly cloudy. A slight chance of showers early this afternoon, then a chance of showers and thunderstorms this afternoon. Highs in the mid-80s. Southwest winds
15 to 20 miles an hour with gusts up to 30 miles an hour. Chance of rain 50%. At noon at the Champaign Airport, skies were cloudy. The temperature was 78 degrees, the dew point was 62, and the relative humidity was 57%. The wind was southwest at 18 miles an hour, gusting to 29. The pressure was 29.97 inches and falling. Elsewhere around the area, temperatures were around 80 degrees. At Paris, rain was falling. It was partly sunny at Rantoul and Terre Haute. It was cloudy at Peoria, Bloomington, Mattoon, Decatur, and Springfield. And once again at noon at the Champaign Airport, under cloudy skies, the temperature was 78. The time is currently 12:04 p.m. Central Daylight Time. 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Now for the official National Weather Service forecast for Champaign, Urbana, and surrounding areas of East Central Illinois. Rest of today, partly sunny early this afternoon, then becoming mostly cloudy. A slight chance of showers early this afternoon, then a chance of showers and thunderstorms this afternoon. Highs in the mid-80s. Southwest winds 15 to 20 miles an hour with gusts up to 30 miles an hour. Chance of rain 50%. Tonight, mostly cloudy with a slight chance of showers and thunderstorms. Lows in the upper 60s. Southwest winds 10 to 15 miles an hour with gusts up to 25 miles an hour. Chance of rain 20%. Saturday, partly sunny. A slight chance of showers and thunderstorms in the morning, then a chance of showers and thunderstorms in the afternoon. Highs in the upper 80s. Southwest winds 10 to 15 miles an hour. Chance of rain 50%. Saturday night, a chance of thunderstorms until midnight. Mostly cloudy with a chance of showers. Lows in the upper 60s. Southwest winds 5 to 10 miles an hour. Chance of rain 50%. Sunday, partly sunny in the morning, then mostly cloudy with a chance of showers and thunderstorms in the afternoon. Highs in the mid-80s. South winds 5 to 10 miles an hour. Chance of rain 50%. Sunday night, mostly cloudy with a chance of thunderstorms. A chance of showers until midnight, then showers likely after midnight. Lows in the upper 60s. Chance of rain 70%. Monday, a chance of thunderstorms. Showers. Highs in the lower 80s. Chance of rain 80%. Monday night, showers likely with a chance of thunderstorms until midnight, then showers likely after midnight. Lows in the upper 60s. Chance of rain 70%. Tuesday, mostly cloudy in the morning, then becoming partly sunny. A chance of showers and thunderstorms. Highs in the upper 80s. Chance of rain 50%. Tuesday night, a chance of thunderstorms until midnight. Partly cloudy with a chance of showers. Lows around 70. Chance of rain 50%. Wednesday, a chance of showers in the morning. Mostly sunny. Highs in the lower 90s. Chance of rain 50%. Heat index values up to 100. Wednesday night and Thursday, mostly clear. Lows in the lower 70s. Highs in the mid-90s. Again, the forecast for Champaign, Urbana, and surrounding areas of East Central Illinois for the rest of today, partly sunny early this afternoon, then becoming mostly cloudy. A slight chance of showers early this afternoon, then a chance of showers and thunderstorms this afternoon. Highs in the mid-80s. Southwest winds 15 to 20 miles an hour with gusts up to 30 miles an hour. Chance of rain 50%. 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Programming originates from NOAA's National Weather Service office in Lincoln and transmits from the WCIA television tower near Seymour. 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At noon at the Champaign Airport, skies were cloudy. The temperature was 78 degrees, the dew point was 62, and the relative humidity was 57%. The wind was southwest at

18 miles an hour, gusting to 29. The pressure was 29.97 inches and falling. Elsewhere around the area, temperatures were around 80 degrees. At Paris, rain was falling. It was partly sunny at Rantoul and Terre Haute. It was cloudy at Peoria, Bloomington, Mattoon, Decatur, and Springfield. And once again at noon at the Champaign Airport, under cloudy skies, the temperature was 78. Looking elsewhere around the Midwest at noon, Chicago was cloudy, and 75. Indianapolis was partly sunny, and 80. St. Louis was partly sunny, and 83. Kansas City was partly sunny, and 80. Des Moines was partly sunny, and 77. Milwaukee had light rain, and 70. The time is currently 12:09 p.m. Central Daylight Time. 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Now for the official National Weather Service forecast for Champaign, Urbana, and surrounding areas of East Central Illinois. Rest of today, partly sunny early this afternoon, then becoming mostly cloudy. A slight chance of showers early this afternoon, then a chance of showers and thunderstorms this afternoon. Highs in the mid-80s. Southwest winds 15 to 20 miles an hour with gusts up to 30 miles an hour. Chance of rain 50%. Tonight, mostly cloudy with a slight chance of showers and thunderstorms. Lows in the upper 60s. Southwest winds 10 to 15 miles an hour with gusts up to 25 miles an hour. Chance of rain 20%. Saturday, partly sunny. A slight chance of showers and thunderstorms in the morning, then a chance of showers and thunderstorms in the afternoon. Highs in the upper 80s. Southwest winds 10 to 15 miles an hour. Chance of rain 50%. Saturday night, a chance of thunderstorms until midnight. Mostly cloudy with a chance of showers. Lows in the upper 60s. Southwest winds 5 to 10 miles an hour. Chance of rain 50%. Sunday, partly sunny in the morning, then mostly cloudy with a chance of showers and thunderstorms in the afternoon. Highs in the mid-80s. South winds 5 to 10 miles an hour. Chance of rain 50%. Sunday night, mostly cloudy with a chance of thunderstorms. A chance of showers until midnight, then showers likely after midnight. Lows in the upper 60s. Chance of rain 70%. Monday, a chance of thunderstorms. Showers. Highs in the lower 80s. Chance of rain 80%. Monday night, showers likely with a chance of thunderstorms until midnight, then showers likely after midnight. Lows in the upper 60s. Chance of rain 70%. Tuesday, mostly cloudy in the morning, then becoming partly sunny. A chance of showers and thunderstorms. Highs in the upper 80s. Chance of rain 50%. Tuesday night, a chance of thunderstorms until midnight. Partly cloudy with a chance of showers. Lows around 70. Chance of rain 50%. Wednesday, a chance of showers in the morning. Mostly sunny. Highs in the lower 90s. Chance of rain 50%. Heat index values up to 100. Wednesday night and Thursday, mostly clear. Lows in the lower 70s. Highs in the mid-90s. Again, the forecast for Champaign, Urbana, and surrounding areas of East Central Illinois for the rest of today, partly sunny early this afternoon, then becoming mostly cloudy. A slight chance of showers early this afternoon, then a chance of showers and thunderstorms this afternoon. Highs in the mid-80s. Southwest winds 15 to 20 miles an hour with gusts up to 30 miles an hour. Chance of rain 50%. At noon at the Champaign Airport, skies were cloudy. The temperature was 78 degrees, the dew point was 62, and the relative humidity was 57%. The wind was southwest at 18 miles an hour, gusting to 29. The pressure was 29.97 inches and falling. Elsewhere around the area, temperatures were around 80 degrees. At Paris, rain was falling. It was partly sunny at Rantoul and Terre Haute. It was cloudy at Peoria, Bloomington, Mattoon, Decatur, and Springfield. And once again at noon at the Champaign Airport, under cloudy skies, the temperature was 78. Looking elsewhere around the Midwest at noon,

or weather radio all hazards, station WXJ76 in Champaign. Now for the official National Weather Service forecast for Champaign, Urbana, and surrounding areas of East Central Illinois. Rest of today, partly sunny early this afternoon, then becoming mostly cloudy. A slight chance of showers early this afternoon, then a chance of showers and thunderstorms this afternoon. Highs in the mid-80s. Southwest winds 15 to 20 miles an hour with gusts up to 30 miles an hour. Chance of rain 50%. Tonight, mostly cloudy with a slight chance of showers and thunderstorms. Lows in the upper 60s. Southwest winds 10 to 15 miles an hour with gusts up to 25 miles an hour. Chance of rain 20%. Saturday, partly sunny. A slight chance of showers and thunderstorms in the morning, then a chance of showers and thunderstorms in the afternoon. Highs in the upper 80s. Southwest winds 10 to 15 miles an hour. Chance of rain 50%. Saturday night, a chance of thunderstorms until midnight. Mostly cloudy with a chance of showers. Lows in the upper 60s. Southwest winds 5 to 10 miles an hour. Chance of rain 50%. Sunday, partly sunny in the morning, then mostly cloudy with a chance of showers and thunderstorms in the afternoon. Highs in the mid-80s. South winds 5 to 10 miles an hour. Chance of rain 50%. Sunday night, mostly cloudy with a chance of thunderstorms. A chance of showers until midnight, then showers likely after midnight. Lows in the upper 60s. Chance of rain 70%. Monday, a chance of thunderstorms. Showers. Highs in the lower 80s. Chance of rain 80%. Monday night, showers likely with a chance of thunderstorms until midnight, then showers likely after midnight. Lows in the upper 60s. Chance of rain 70%. Tuesday, mostly cloudy in the morning, then becoming partly sunny. A chance of showers and thunderstorms. Highs in the upper 80s. Chance of rain 50%. Tuesday night, a chance of thunderstorms until midnight. Partly cloudy with a chance of showers. Lows around 70. Chance of rain 50%. Wednesday, a chance of showers in the morning. Mostly sunny. Highs in the lower 90s. Chance of rain 50%. Heat index values up to 100. Wednesday night and Thursday, mostly clear. Lows in the lower 70s. Highs in the mid-90s. Again, the forecast for Champaign, Urbana, and surrounding areas of East Central Illinois for the rest of today, partly sunny early this afternoon, then becoming mostly cloudy. A slight chance of showers early this afternoon, then a chance of showers and thunderstorms this afternoon. Highs in the mid-80s. Southwest winds 15 to 20 miles an hour with gusts up to 30 miles an hour. Chance of rain 50%. At noon at the Champaign Airport, skies were cloudy. The temperature was 78 degrees, the dew point was 62, and the relative humidity was 57%. The wind was southwest at 18 miles an hour, gusting to 29. The pressure was 29.97 inches and falling. Elsewhere around the area, temperatures were around 80 degrees. At Paris, rain was falling. It was partly sunny at Red Tool and Terre Haute. It was cloudy at Peoria, Bloomington, Mattoon, Decatur, and Springfield. And once again at noon at the Champaign Airport, under cloudy skies, the temperature was 78. Looking elsewhere around the Midwest at noon, Chicago was cloudy, and 75. Indianapolis was partly sunny, and 80. St. Louis was partly sunny, and 83. Kansas City was partly sunny, and 80. Des Moines was partly sunny, and 77. Milwaukee had light rain, and 70. The time is currently 12:18 p.m. Central Daylight Time. 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Now for the official National Weather Service forecast for Champaign, Urbana, and surrounding areas of East Central Illinois. Rest of today, partly sunny early this afternoon, then becoming mostly cloudy. A slight chance of showers early this afternoon, then a chance of showers and thunderstorms this afternoon. Highs in the mid-80s. Southwest winds 15 to 20 miles an hour with gusts up to 30 miles an hour.

a chance of showers until midnight, then showers likely after midnight. Lows in the upper 60s. Chance of rain 70%. Monday, a chance of thunderstorms. Showers. Highs in the lower 80s. Chance of rain 80%. Monday night, showers likely with a chance of thunderstorms until midnight, then showers likely after midnight. Lows in the upper 60s. Chance of rain 70%. Tuesday, mostly cloudy in the morning, then becoming partly sunny. A chance of showers and thunderstorms. Highs in the upper 80s. Chance of rain 50%. Tuesday night, a chance of thunderstorms until midnight. Partly cloudy with a chance of showers. Lows around 70. Chance of rain 50%. Wednesday, a chance of showers in the morning. Mostly sunny. Highs in the lower 90s. Chance of rain 50%. Heat index values up to 100. Wednesday night and Thursday, mostly clear. Lows in the lower 70s. Highs in the mid-90s. Again, the forecast for Champaign, Urbana and surrounding areas of East Central Illinois for the rest of today, partly sunny early this afternoon, then becoming mostly cloudy. A slight chance of showers early this afternoon, then a chance of showers and thunderstorms this afternoon. Highs in the mid-80s. Southwest winds 15 to 20 miles an hour with gusts up to 30 miles an hour. Chance of rain 50%. At noon at the Champaign Airport, skies were cloudy. The temperature was 78 degrees, the dew point was 62, and the relative humidity was 57%. The wind was southwest at 18 miles an hour, gusting to 29. The pressure was 29.97 inches and falling. Elsewhere around the area, temperatures were around 80 degrees. At Paris, rain was falling. It was partly sunny at Rantoul and Terre Haute. It was cloudy at Peoria, Bloomington, Mattoon, Decatur, and Springfield. And once again at noon at the Champaign Airport, under cloudy skies, the temperature was 78. Looking elsewhere around the Midwest at noon, Chicago was cloudy and 75. Indianapolis was partly sunny, and 80. St. Louis was partly sunny, and 83. Kansas City was partly sunny, and 80. Des Moines was cloudy, and 77. Milwaukee had light rain, and 70. The time is currently 12:31 p.m. Central Daylight Time. 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Now for the official National Weather Service forecast for Champaign, Urbana and surrounding areas of East Central Illinois. Rest of today, partly sunny early this afternoon, then becoming mostly cloudy. A slight chance of showers early this afternoon, then a chance of showers and thunderstorms this afternoon. Highs in the mid-80s. Southwest winds 15 to 20 miles an hour with gusts up to 30 miles an hour. Chance of rain 50%. Tonight, mostly cloudy with a slight chance of showers and thunderstorms. Lows in the upper 60s. Southwest winds 10 to 15 miles an hour with gusts up to 25 miles an hour. Chance of rain 20%. Saturday, partly sunny. A slight chance of showers and thunderstorms in the morning, then a chance of showers and thunderstorms in the afternoon. Highs in the upper 80s. Southwest winds 10 to 15 miles an hour. Chance of rain 50%. Saturday night, a chance of thunderstorms until midnight. Mostly cloudy in the afternoon. Highs in the upper 80s. Southwest winds 10 to 15 miles an hour. Chance of rain 50%. Saturday night, a chance of thunderstorms until midnight. Mostly cloudy with a chance of showers. Lows in the upper 60s. Southwest winds 5 to 10 miles an hour. Chance of rain 50%. Sunday, partly sunny in the morning, then mostly cloudy with a chance of showers and thunderstorms in the afternoon. Highs in the mid-80s. South winds 5 to 10 miles an hour. Chance of rain 50%. Sunday night, mostly cloudy with a chance of thunderstorms. A chance of showers until midnight, then showers likely after midnight. Lows in the upper 60s. Chance of rain 70%. Monday, a chance of thunderstorms. Showers. Highs in the lower 80s. Chance of rain 80%.

Monday night, showers likely with a chance of thunderstorms until midnight, then showers likely after midnight. Lows in the upper 60s. Chance of rain 70%. Tuesday, mostly cloudy in the morning, then becoming partly sunny. A chance of showers and thunderstorms. Highs in the upper 80s. Chance of rain 50%. Tuesday night, a chance of thunderstorms until midnight. Partly cloudy with a chance of showers. Lows around 70. Chance of rain 50%. Wednesday, a chance of showers in the morning. Mostly sunny. Highs in the lower 90s. Chance of rain 50%. Heat index values up to 100. Wednesday night and Thursday, mostly clear. Lows in the lower 70s. Highs in the mid-90s. Again, the forecast for Champaign, Urbana and surrounding areas of East Central Illinois for the rest of today, partly sunny early this afternoon, then becoming mostly cloudy. A slight chance of showers early this afternoon, then a chance of showers and thunderstorms this afternoon. Highs in the mid-80s. Southwest winds 15 to 20 miles an hour with gusts up to 30 miles an hour. Chance of rain 50%. At noon at the Champaign Airport, skies were cloudy. The temperature was 78 degrees, the dew point was 62, and the relative humidity was 57%. The wind was southwest at 18 miles an hour, gusting to 29. The pressure was 29.97 inches and falling. Elsewhere around the area, temperatures were around 80 degrees. At Paris, rain was falling. It was partly sunny at Rantoul and Terre Haute. It was cloudy at Peoria, Bloomington, Mattoon, Decatur, and Springfield. And once again at noon at the Champaign Airport, under cloudy skies, the temperature was 78. Looking elsewhere around the Midwest at noon, Chicago was cloudy, and 75. Indianapolis was partly sunny, and 80. St. Louis was partly sunny, and 83. Kansas City was partly sunny, and 80. Des Moines was cloudy, and 77. Milwaukee had light rain, and 70. The time is currently 12:36 p.m. Central Daylight Time. 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Now for the official National Weather Service forecast for Champaign, Urbana and surrounding areas of East Central Illinois. Rest of today, partly sunny early this afternoon, then becoming mostly cloudy. A slight chance of showers early this afternoon, then a chance of showers and thunderstorms this afternoon. Highs in the mid-80s. Southwest winds 15 to 20 miles an hour with gusts up to 30 miles an hour. Chance of rain 50%. Tonight, mostly cloudy with a slight chance of showers and thunderstorms. Lows in the upper 60s. Southwest winds 10 to 15 miles an hour with gusts up to 25 miles an hour. Chance of rain 20%. Saturday, partly sunny. A slight chance of showers and thunderstorms in the morning, then a chance of showers and thunderstorms in the afternoon. Highs in the upper 80s. Southwest winds 10 to 15 miles an hour. Chance of rain 50%. Saturday night, a chance of thunderstorms until midnight. Mostly cloudy with a chance of showers. Lows in the upper 60s. Southwest winds 5 to 10 miles an hour. Chance of rain 50%. Sunday, partly sunny in the morning, then mostly cloudy with a chance of showers and thunderstorms in the afternoon. Highs in the mid-80s. South winds 5 to 10 miles an hour. Chance of rain 50%. Sunday night, mostly cloudy with a chance of thunderstorms. A chance of showers until midnight, then showers likely after midnight. Lows in the upper 60s. Chance of rain 70%. Monday, a chance of thunderstorms. Showers. Highs in the lower 80s. Chance of rain 80%. Monday night, showers likely with a chance of thunderstorms until midnight, then showers likely after midnight. Lows in the upper 60s. Chance of rain 70%. Tuesday, mostly cloudy in the morning, then becoming partly sunny. A chance of showers and thunderstorms. Highs in the upper 80s. Chance of rain 50%. Tuesday night, a chance of thunderstorms until midnight. Partly cloudy with a chance of showers. Lows around 70. Chance of rain.

50%. Wednesday, a chance of showers in the morning. Mostly sunny. Highs in the lower 90s. Chance of rain 50%. Heat index values up to 100. Wednesday night and Thursday, mostly clear. Lows in the lower 70s. Highs in the mid-90s. Again, the forecast for Champaign, Urbana and surrounding areas of East Central Illinois for the rest of today, partly sunny early this afternoon, then becoming mostly cloudy. A slight chance of showers early this afternoon, then a chance of showers and thunderstorms this afternoon. Highs in the mid-80s. Southwest winds 15 to 20 miles an hour with gusts up to 30 miles an hour. Chance of rain 50%. Now for the official National Weather Service forecast for Champaign, Urbana and surrounding areas of East Central Illinois. Rest of today, mostly cloudy with a chance of showers and thunderstorms. Highs in the mid-80s. Southwest winds 15 to 20 miles an hour with gusts up to 30 miles an hour. Chance of rain 50%. Tonight, mostly cloudy with a slight chance of showers and thunderstorms. Lows in the upper 60s. Southwest winds 10 to 15 miles an hour with gusts up to 25 miles an hour. Chance of rain 20%. Saturday, partly sunny. A slight chance of showers and thunderstorms in the morning, then a chance of showers and thunderstorms in the afternoon. Highs in the upper 80s. Southwest winds 10 to 15 miles an hour. Chance of rain 50%. Saturday night, a chance of thunderstorms until midnight. Mostly cloudy with a chance of showers. Lows in the upper 60s. Southwest winds 5 to 10 miles an hour. Chance of rain 50%. Sunday, partly sunny in the morning, then mostly cloudy with a chance of showers and thunderstorms in the afternoon. Highs in the mid-80s. South winds 5 to 10 miles an hour. Chance of rain 50%. Sunday night, mostly cloudy with a chance of thunderstorms. A chance of showers until midnight, then showers likely after midnight. Lows in the upper 60s. Chance of rain 70%. Monday, a chance of thunderstorms. Showers. Highs in the lower 80s. Chance of rain 80%. Monday night, showers likely with a chance of thunderstorms until midnight, then showers likely after midnight. Lows in the upper 60s. Chance of rain 70%. Tuesday, mostly cloudy in the morning, then becoming partly sunny. A chance of showers and thunderstorms. Highs in the upper 80s. Chance of rain 50%. Tuesday night, a chance of thunderstorms until midnight. Partly cloudy with a chance of showers. Lows around 70. Chance of rain 50%. Wednesday, a chance of showers in the morning. Mostly sunny. Highs in the lower 90s. Chance of rain 50%. Heat index values up to 100. Wednesday night and Thursday, mostly clear. Lows in the lower 70s. Highs in the mid-90s. Again, the forecast for Champaign, Urbana and surrounding areas of East Central Illinois for the rest of today, mostly cloudy with a chance of showers and thunderstorms. Highs in the mid-80s. Southwest winds 15 to 20 miles an hour with gusts up to 30 miles an hour. Chance of rain 50%. At noon at the Champaign Airport, skies were cloudy. The temperature was 78 degrees, the dew point was 62, and the relative humidity was 57%. The wind was southwest at 18 miles an hour, gusting to 29. The pressure was 29.97 inches and falling. Elsewhere around the area, temperatures were around 80 degrees. At Paris, rain was falling. It was partly sunny at Rantoul and Terre Haute. It was cloudy at Peoria, Bloomington, Mattoon, Decatur, and Springfield. And once again at noon at the Champaign Airport, under cloudy skies, the temperature was 78. Looking elsewhere around the Midwest at noon, Chicago was cloudy and 75. Indianapolis was partly sunny and 80. St. Louis was partly sunny and 83. Kansas City was partly sunny and 80. Des Moines was cloudy and 77. Milwaukee had light rain and 70. The time is currently 12:43 p.m. Central Daylight Time. 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

Now for the official National Weather Service forecast for Champaign, Urbana, and surrounding areas of East Central Illinois. Rest of today, mostly cloudy with a chance of showers and thunderstorms. Highs in the mid-80s. Southwest winds 15 to 20 miles an hour with gusts up to 30 miles an hour. Chance of rain 50%. Tonight, mostly cloudy with a slight chance of showers and thunderstorms. Lows in the upper 60s. Southwest winds 10 to 15 miles an hour with gusts up to 25 miles an hour. Chance of rain 20%. Saturday, partly sunny. A slight chance of showers and thunderstorms in the morning, then a chance of showers and thunderstorms in the afternoon. Highs in the upper 80s. Southwest winds 10 to 15 miles an hour. Chance of rain 50%. Saturday night, a chance of thunderstorms until midnight. Mostly cloudy with a chance of showers. Lows in the upper 60s. Southwest winds 5 to 10 miles an hour. Chance of rain 50%. Sunday, partly sunny in the morning, then mostly cloudy with a chance of showers and thunderstorms in the afternoon. Highs in the mid-80s. South winds 5 to 10 miles an hour. Chance of rain 50%. Sunday night, mostly cloudy with a chance of thunderstorms. A chance of showers until midnight, then showers likely after midnight. Lows in the upper 60s. Chance of rain 70%. Monday, a chance of thunderstorms. Showers. Highs in the lower 80s. Chance of rain 80%. Monday night, showers likely with a chance of thunderstorms until midnight, then showers likely after midnight. Lows in the upper 60s. Chance of rain 70%. Tuesday, mostly cloudy in the morning, then becoming partly sunny. A chance of showers and thunderstorms. Highs in the upper 80s. Chance of rain 50%. Tuesday night, a chance of thunderstorms until midnight. Partly cloudy with a chance of showers. Lows around 70. Chance of rain 50%. Wednesday, a chance of showers in the morning. Mostly sunny. Highs in the lower 90s. Chance of rain 50%. Heat index values up to 100. Wednesday night and Thursday, mostly clear. Lows in the lower 70s. Highs in the mid-90s. Again, the forecast for Champaign, Urbana, and surrounding areas of East Central Illinois for the rest of today, mostly cloudy with a chance of showers and thunderstorms. Highs in the mid-80s. Southwest winds 15 to 20 miles an hour with gusts up to 30 miles an hour. Chance of rain 50%. At noon at the Champaign Airport, skies were cloudy. The temperature was 78 degrees, the dew point was 62, and the relative humidity was 57%. The wind was southwest at 18 miles an hour, gusting to 29. The pressure was 29.97 inches and falling. Elsewhere around the area, temperatures were around 80 degrees. At Paris, rain was falling. It was partly sunny at Rantoul and Terre Haute. It was cloudy at Peoria, Bloomington, Mattoon, Decatur, and Springfield. And once again at noon at the Champaign Airport, under cloudy skies, the temperature was 78. Looking elsewhere around the Midwest at noon, Chicago was cloudy and 75. Indianapolis was partly sunny and 80. St. Louis was partly sunny and 83. Kansas City was partly sunny and 80. Des Moines was cloudy and 77. Milwaukee had light rain and 70. The time is currently 12:48 p.m. Central Daylight Time. 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Now for the official National Weather Service forecast for Champaign, Urbana, and surrounding areas of East Central Illinois. Rest of today, mostly cloudy with a chance of showers and thunderstorms. Highs in the mid-80s. Southwest winds 15 to 20 miles an hour with gusts up to 30 miles an hour. Chance of rain 50%. Tonight, mostly cloudy with a slight chance of showers and thunderstorms. Lows in the upper 60s. Southwest winds 10 to 15 miles an hour with gusts up to 25 miles an hour. Chance of rain 20%. Saturday, partly sunny. A slight chance of showers and thunderstorms in the morning, then a chance of showers and thunderstorms in the afternoon.

highs in the upper 80s. Southwest winds 10 to 15 miles an hour. Chance of rain 50%. Saturday night, a chance of thunderstorms until midnight. Mostly cloudy with a chance of showers. Lows in the upper 60s. Southwest winds 5 to 10 miles an hour. Chance of rain 50%. Sunday, partly sunny in the morning, then mostly cloudy with a chance of showers and thunderstorms in the afternoon. Highs in the mid-80s. South winds 5 to 10 miles an hour. Chance of rain 50%. Sunday night, mostly cloudy with a chance of thunderstorms. A chance of showers until midnight, then showers likely after midnight. Lows in the upper 60s. Chance of rain 70%. Monday, a chance of thunderstorms. Showers. Highs in the lower 80s. Chance of rain 80%. Monday night, showers likely with a chance of thunderstorms until midnight, then showers likely after midnight. Lows in the upper 60s. Chance of rain 70%. Tuesday, mostly cloudy in the morning, then becoming partly sunny. A chance of showers and thunderstorms. Highs in the upper 80s. Chance of rain 50%. Tuesday night, a chance of thunderstorms until midnight. Partly cloudy with a chance of showers. Lows around 70. Chance of rain 50%. Wednesday, a chance of showers in the morning. Mostly sunny. Highs in the lower 90s. Chance of rain 50%. Heat index values up to 100. Wednesday night and Thursday, mostly clear. Lows in the lower 70s. Highs in the mid-90s. Again, the forecast for Champaign, Urbana and surrounding areas of East Central Illinois for the rest of today, mostly cloudy with a chance of showers and thunderstorms. Highs in the mid-80s. Southwest winds 15 to 20 miles an hour with gusts up to 30 miles an hour. Chance of rain 50%. At noon at the Champaign Airport, skies were cloudy. The temperature was 78 degrees, the dew point was 62, and the relative humidity was 57%. The wind was southwest at 18 miles an hour, gusting to 29. The pressure was 29.97 inches and falling. Elsewhere around the area, temperatures were around 80 degrees. At Paris, rain was falling. It was partly sunny at Rantoul and Terre Haute. It was cloudy at Peoria, Bloomington, Mattoon, Decatur, and Springfield. And once again at noon at the Champaign Airport, under cloudy skies, the temperature was 78. Looking elsewhere around the Midwest at noon, Chicago was cloudy, and 75. Indianapolis was partly sunny, and 80. St. Louis was partly sunny, and 83. Kansas City was partly sunny, and 80. Des Moines was cloudy, and 77. Milwaukee had light rain, and 70. The time is currently 12:52 p.m. Central Daylight Time. 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Now for the official National Weather Service forecast for Champaign, Urbana, and surrounding areas of East Central Illinois. Rest of today, mostly cloudy with a chance of showers and thunderstorms. Highs in the mid-80s. Southwest winds 15 to 20 miles an hour with gusts up to 30 miles an hour. Chance of rain 50%. Tonight, mostly cloudy with a slight chance of showers and thunderstorms. Lows in the upper 60s. Southwest winds 10 to 15 miles an hour with gusts up to 25 miles an hour. Chance of rain 20%. Saturday, partly sunny. A slight chance of showers and thunderstorms in the morning, then a chance of showers and thunderstorms in the afternoon. Highs in the upper 80s. Southwest winds 10 to 15 miles an hour. Chance of rain 50%. Saturday night, a chance of thunderstorms until midnight. Mostly cloudy with a chance of showers. Lows in the upper 60s. Southwest winds 5 to 10 miles an hour. Chance of rain 50%. Sunday, partly sunny in the morning, then mostly cloudy with a chance of showers and thunderstorms in the afternoon. Highs in the mid-80s. South winds 5 to 10 miles an hour. Chance of rain 50%. Sunday night, mostly cloudy with a chance of thunderstorms. A chance of showers until midnight, then showers likely after midnight. Lows in the upper 60s.

chance of rain 70%. Monday, a chance of thunderstorms. Showers. Highs in the lower 80s. Chance of rain 80%. Monday night, showers likely with a chance of thunderstorms until midnight, then showers likely after midnight. Lows in the upper 60s. Chance of rain 70%. Tuesday, mostly cloudy in the morning, then becoming partly sunny. A chance of showers and thunderstorms. Highs in the upper 80s. Chance of rain 50%. Tuesday night, a chance of thunderstorms until midnight. Partly cloudy with a chance of showers. Lows around 70. Chance of rain 50%. Wednesday, a chance of showers in the morning. Mostly sunny. Highs in the lower 90s. Chance of rain 50%. Heat index values up to 100. Wednesday night and Thursday, mostly clear. Lows in the lower 70s. Highs in the mid-90s. Again, the forecast for Champaign, Urbana and surrounding areas of East Central Illinois for the rest of today, mostly cloudy with a chance of showers and thunderstorms. Highs in the mid-80s. Southwest winds 15 to 20 miles an hour with gusts up to 30 miles an hour. Chance of rain 50%. At noon at the Champaign Airport, skies were cloudy. The temperature was 78 degrees, the dew point was 62, and the relative humidity was 57%. The wind was southwest at 18 miles an hour, gusting to 29. The pressure was 29.97 inches and falling. Elsewhere around the area, temperatures were around 80 degrees. At Paris, rain was falling. It was partly sunny at Rantoul and Terre Haute. It was cloudy at Peoria, Bloomington, Mattoon, Decatur, and Springfield. And once again at noon at the Champaign Airport, under cloudy skies, the temperature was 78. Looking elsewhere around the Midwest at noon, Chicago was cloudy, and 75. Indianapolis was partly sunny, and 80. St. Louis was partly sunny, and 83. Kansas City was partly sunny, and 80. Des Moines was cloudy, and 77. Milwaukee had light rain, and 70. The time is currently 12:56 p.m. Central Daylight Time. 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Now for the official National Weather Service forecast for Champaign, Urbana, and surrounding areas of East Central Illinois. Rest of today, mostly cloudy with a chance of showers and thunderstorms. Highs in the mid-80s. Southwest winds 15 to 20 miles an hour with gusts up to 30 miles an hour. Chance of rain 50%. Tonight, mostly cloudy with a slight chance of showers and thunderstorms. Lows in the upper 60s. Southwest winds 10 to 15 miles an hour with gusts up to 25 miles an hour. Chance of rain 20%. Saturday, partly sunny. A slight chance of showers and thunderstorms in the morning, then a chance of showers and thunderstorms in the afternoon. Highs in the upper 80s. Southwest winds 10 to 15 miles an hour. Chance of rain 50%. Saturday night, a chance of thunderstorms until midnight. Mostly cloudy with a chance of showers. Lows in the upper 60s. Southwest winds 5 to 10 miles an hour. Chance of rain 50%. Sunday, partly sunny in the morning, then mostly cloudy with a chance of showers and thunderstorms in the afternoon. Highs in the mid-80s. South winds 5 to 10 miles an hour. Chance of rain 50%. Sunday night, mostly cloudy with a chance of thunderstorms. A chance of showers until midnight, then showers likely after midnight. Lows in the upper 60s. Chance of rain 70%. Monday, a chance of thunderstorms. Showers. Highs in the lower 80s. Chance of rain 80%. Monday night, showers likely with a chance of thunderstorms until midnight, then showers likely after midnight. Lows in the upper 60s. Chance of rain 70%. Tuesday, mostly cloudy in the morning, then becoming partly sunny. A chance of showers and thunderstorms. Highs in the upper 80s. Chance of rain 50%. Tuesday night, a chance of thunderstorms until midnight. Partly cloudy with a chance of showers. Lows around 70. Chance of rain 50%. Wednesday, a chance of

in the morning, mostly sunny. Highs in the lower 90s. Chance of rain 50%. Heat index values up to 100. Wednesday night and Thursday, mostly clear. Lows in the lower 70s. Highs in the mid-90s. Again, the forecast for Champaign, Urbana and surrounding areas of East Central Illinois for the rest of today, mostly cloudy with a chance of showers and thunderstorms. Highs in the mid-80s. Southwest winds 15 to 20 miles an hour with gusts up to 30 miles an hour. Chance of rain 50%. At noon at the Champaign Airport, skies were cloudy. The temperature was 78 degrees, the dew point was 62, and the relative humidity was 57%. The wind was southwest at 18 miles an hour, gusting to 29. The pressure was 29.97 inches and falling. Elsewhere around the area, temperatures were around 80 degrees. At Paris, rain was falling. It was partly sunny at Rantoul and Terre Haute. It was cloudy at Peoria, Bloomington, Mattoon, Decatur, and Springfield. And once again at noon at the Champaign Airport, under cloudy skies, the temperature was 78. The time is currently 1 p.m. Central Daylight Time. 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Now for the official National Weather Service forecast for Champaign, Urbana and surrounding areas of East Central Illinois. Rest of today, mostly cloudy with a chance of showers and thunderstorms. Highs in the mid-80s. Southwest winds 15 to 20 miles an hour with gusts up to 30 miles an hour. Chance of rain 50%. Tonight, mostly cloudy with a slight chance of showers and thunderstorms. Lows in the upper 60s. Southwest winds 10 to 15 miles an hour with gusts up to 25 miles an hour. Chance of rain 20%. Saturday, partly sunny. A slight chance of showers and thunderstorms in the morning, then a chance of showers and thunderstorms in the afternoon. Highs in the upper 80s. Southwest winds 10 to 15 miles an hour. Chance of rain 50%. Saturday night, a chance of thunderstorms until midnight. Mostly cloudy with a chance of showers. Lows in the upper 60s. Southwest winds 5 to 10 miles an hour. Chance of rain 50%. Sunday, partly sunny in the morning, then mostly cloudy with a chance of showers and thunderstorms in the afternoon. Highs in the mid-80s. South winds 5 to 10 miles an hour. Chance of rain 50%. Sunday night, mostly cloudy with a chance of thunderstorms. A chance of showers until midnight, then showers likely after midnight. Lows in the upper 60s. Chance of rain 70%. Monday, a chance of thunderstorms. Showers. Highs in the lower 80s. Chance of rain 80%. Monday night, showers likely with a chance of thunderstorms until midnight, then showers likely after midnight. Lows in the upper 60s. Chance of rain 70%. Tuesday, mostly cloudy in the morning, then becoming partly sunny. A chance of showers and thunderstorms. Highs in the upper 80s. Chance of rain 50%. Tuesday night, a chance of thunderstorms until midnight. Partly cloudy with a chance of showers. Lows around 70. Chance of rain 50%. Wednesday, a chance of showers in the morning. Mostly sunny. Highs in the lower 90s. Chance of rain 50%. Heat index values up to 100. Wednesday night and Thursday, mostly clear. Lows in the lower 70s. Highs in the mid-90s. Again, the forecast for Champaign, Urbana and surrounding areas of East Central Illinois for the rest of today, mostly cloudy with a chance of showers and thunderstorms. Highs in the mid-80s. Southwest winds 15 to 20 miles an hour with gusts up to 30 miles an hour. Chance of rain 50%. At 1 p.m. at the Champaign Airport, skies were partly sunny. The temperature was 83 degrees, the dew point was 62, and the relative humidity was 49%. The heat index was 84. The wind was south at 21 miles an hour, gusting to 32. The pressure was 29.96 inches and rising. Elsewhere around the area, it was partly sunny, with a temperature of 81 at Paris, 81 at Terre Haute, and 79 at Mattoon. It was cloudy,
with a temperature of 76 at Peoria, 77 at Bloomington, 80 at Decatur, and 78 at Springfield. And once again at 1 p.m. at the Champaign Airport, under partly sunny skies, the temperature was 83, and the heat index was 84. The time is currently 1:04 p.m. Central Daylight Time. 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Now for the official National Weather Service forecast for Champaign, Urbana, and surrounding areas of East Central Illinois. Rest of today, mostly cloudy with a chance of showers and thunderstorms. Near steady temperature in the lower 80s. Southwest winds 15 to 20 miles an hour with gusts up to 30 miles an hour. Chance of rain 50%. Tonight, mostly cloudy with a slight chance of showers and thunderstorms. Lows in the upper 60s. Southwest winds 10 to 15 miles an hour with gusts up to 25 miles an hour. Chance of rain 20%. Saturday, partly sunny with a chance of showers. A slight chance of thunderstorms in the morning, then a chance of thunderstorms in the afternoon. Highs in the upper 80s. Southwest winds 10 to 15 miles an hour. Chance of rain 40%. Saturday night, a chance of thunderstorms until midnight. Mostly cloudy with a chance of showers. Lows in the upper 60s. South winds 5 to 10 miles an hour. Chance of rain 50%. Sunday, mostly cloudy with a chance of showers. A chance of thunderstorms in the afternoon. Highs in the mid-80s. South winds 5 to 10 miles an hour. Chance of rain 50%. Sunday night, mostly cloudy. A chance of showers and thunderstorms until midnight, then showers likely after midnight. Lows in the upper 60s. Chance of rain 70%. Monday, showers. A chance of thunderstorms in the morning, then thunderstorms likely in the afternoon. Highs in the lower 80s. Chance of rain near 100%. Monday night, showers likely with a chance of thunderstorms until midnight, then showers likely after midnight. Lows in the upper 60s. Chance of rain 70%. Tuesday, mostly cloudy in the morning, then becoming partly sunny. A chance of showers and thunderstorms. Highs in the upper 80s. Chance of rain 50%. Tuesday night, a chance of thunderstorms until midnight. Partly cloudy with a chance of showers. Lows around 70. Chance of rain 50%. Wednesday, a chance of showers in the morning. Mostly sunny. Highs in the lower 90s. Chance of rain 50%. Heat index values up to 100. Wednesday night and Thursday, mostly clear. Lows in the lower 70s. Highs in the mid-90s. Again, the forecast for Champaign, Urbana, and surrounding areas of East Central Illinois for the rest of today, mostly cloudy with a chance of showers and thunderstorms. Near steady temperature in the lower 80s. Southwest winds 15 to 20 miles an hour with gusts up to 30 miles an hour. Chance of rain 50%. 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Programming originates from NOAA's National Weather Service office in Lincoln and transmits from the WCIA television tower near Seymour. The station serves the following counties: Champaign, DeWitt, Coles, Douglas, Edgar, Ford, Moultrie, Piatt, and Vermilion. 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At 1 p.m. at the Champaign Airport, skies were partly sunny. The temperature was 83 degrees, the dew point was 62, and the relative humidity was 49%. The heat index was 84. The wind was south at 21 miles an hour, gusting to 32. The pressure was 29.96 inches and rising. Elsewhere around the area, it was partly sunny, with a temperature of 81 at Paris, 81 at Terre Haute, and 79 at Mattoon. It was cloudy, with a temperature of 76 at Peoria, 77 at Bloomington, 80 at Decatur, and 78 at Springfield. And once again at 1 p.m. at the Champaign Airport, under partly sunny skies, the temperature was 83, and the heat index was 84. Looking elsewhere around the Midwest at 1 p.m., Chicago had light rain, and 74. Indianapolis was partly
sunny, and 81. St. Louis was partly sunny, and 82. Kansas City was partly sunny, and 82. Des Moines was cloudy, and 78. Milwaukee was cloudy, and 72. The time is currently 1:09 p.m. Central Daylight Time. 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Now for the official National Weather Service forecast for Champaign, Urbana, and surrounding areas of East Central Illinois. Rest of today, mostly cloudy with a chance of showers and thunderstorms. Near steady temperature in the lower 80s. Southwest winds 15 to 20 miles an hour with gusts up to 30 miles an hour. Chance of rain 50%. Tonight, mostly cloudy with a slight chance of showers and thunderstorms. Lows in the upper 60s. Southwest winds 10 to 15 miles an hour with gusts up to 25 miles an hour. Chance of rain 20%. Saturday, partly sunny with a chance of showers. A slight chance of thunderstorms in the morning, then a chance of thunderstorms in the afternoon. Highs in the upper 80s. Southwest winds 10 to 15 miles an hour. Chance of rain 40%. Saturday night, a chance of thunderstorms until midnight. Mostly cloudy with a chance of showers. Lows in the upper 60s. South winds 5 to 10 miles an hour. Chance of rain 50%. Sunday, mostly cloudy with a chance of showers. A chance of thunderstorms in the afternoon. Highs in the mid-80s. South winds 5 to 10 miles an hour. Chance of rain 50%. Sunday night, mostly cloudy. A chance of showers and thunderstorms until midnight, then showers likely after midnight. Lows in the upper 60s. Chance of rain 70%. Monday, showers. A chance of thunderstorms in the morning, then thunderstorms likely in the afternoon. Highs in the lower 80s. Chance of rain near 100%. Monday night, showers likely with a chance of thunderstorms until midnight, then showers likely after midnight. Lows in the upper 60s. Chance of rain 70%. Tuesday, mostly cloudy in the morning, then becoming partly sunny. A chance of showers and thunderstorms. Highs in the upper 80s. Chance of rain 50%. Tuesday night, a chance of thunderstorms until midnight. Partly cloudy with a chance of showers. Lows around 70. Chance of rain 50%. Wednesday, a chance of showers in the morning. Mostly sunny. Highs in the lower 90s. Chance of rain 50%. Heat index values up to 100. Wednesday night and Thursday, mostly clear. Lows in the lower 70s. Highs in the mid-90s. Again, the forecast for Champaign, Urbana, and surrounding areas of East Central Illinois for the rest of today, mostly cloudy with a chance of showers and thunderstorms. Near steady temperature in the lower 80s. Southwest winds 15 to 20 miles an hour with gusts up to 30 miles an hour. Chance of rain 50%. At 1 p.m. at the Champaign Airport, skies were partly sunny. The temperature was 83 degrees, the dew point was 62, and the relative humidity was 49%. The heat index was 84. The wind was south at 21 miles an hour, gusting to 32. The pressure was 29.96 inches and rising. Elsewhere around the area, skies ranged from partly sunny to cloudy, and temperatures were around 80 degrees. And once again at 1 p.m. at the Champaign Airport, under partly sunny skies, the temperature was 83, and the heat index was 84. Looking elsewhere around the Midwest at 1 p.m., Chicago had light rain, and 74. Indianapolis was partly sunny, and 81. St. Louis was partly sunny, and 82. Kansas City was partly sunny, and 82. Des Moines was cloudy, and 78. Milwaukee was cloudy, and 72. The time is currently 1:13 p.m. Central Daylight Time. 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Now for the official National Weather Service forecast for Champaign, Urbana, and surrounding areas of East Central Illinois. Rest of today, mostly cloudy with a chance of showers and thunderstorms. Near steady temperature in the lower 80s. Southwest winds 15 to 20 miles an hour with gusts up to

storms in the morning, then a chance of thunderstorms in the afternoon. Highs in the upper 80s. Southwest winds 10 to 15 miles an hour. Chance of rain 40%. Saturday night, a chance of thunderstorms until midnight. Mostly cloudy with a chance of showers. Lows in the upper 60s. South winds 5 to 10 miles an hour. Chance of rain 50%. Sunday, mostly cloudy with a chance of showers. A chance of thunderstorms in the afternoon. Highs in the mid-80s. South winds 5 to 10 miles an hour. Chance of rain 50%. Sunday night, mostly cloudy. A chance of showers and thunderstorms until midnight, then showers likely after midnight. Lows in the upper 60s. Chance of rain 70%. Monday, showers. A chance of thunderstorms in the morning, then thunderstorms likely in the afternoon. Highs in the lower 80s. Chance of rain near 100%. Monday night, showers likely with a chance of thunderstorms until midnight, then showers likely after midnight. Lows in the upper 60s. Chance of rain 70%. Tuesday, mostly cloudy in the morning, then becoming partly sunny. A chance of showers and thunderstorms. Highs in the upper 80s. Chance of rain 50%. Tuesday night, a chance of thunderstorms until midnight. Partly cloudy with a chance of showers. Lows around 70. Chance of rain 50%. Wednesday, a chance of showers in the morning. Mostly sunny. Highs in the lower 90s. Chance of rain 50%. Heat index values up to 100. Wednesday night and Thursday, mostly clear. Lows in the lower 70s. Highs in the mid-90s. Again, the forecast for Champaign, Urbana and surrounding areas of East Central Illinois for the rest of today, mostly cloudy with a chance of showers and thunderstorms. Near steady temperature in the lower 80s. Southwest winds 15 to 20 miles an hour with gusts up to 30 miles an hour. Chance of rain 50%. At 1 p.m. at the Champaign Airport, skies were partly sunny. The temperature was 83 degrees, the dew point was 62, and the relative humidity was 49%. The heat index was 84. The wind was south at 21 miles an hour, gusting to 32. The pressure was 29.96 inches and rising. Elsewhere around the area, skies ranged from partly sunny to cloudy, and temperatures were around 80 degrees. And once again at 1 p.m. at the Champaign Airport, under partly sunny skies, the temperature was 83, and the heat index was 84. Looking elsewhere around the Midwest at 1 p.m., Chicago had light rain, and 74. Indianapolis was partly sunny, and 81. St. Louis was partly sunny, and 82. Kansas City was partly sunny, and 82. Des Moines was cloudy, and 78. Milwaukee was cloudy, and 72. The time is currently 1:18 p.m. Central Daylight Time. 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Now for the official National Weather Service forecast for Champaign, Urbana, and surrounding areas of East Central Illinois. Rest of today, mostly cloudy with a chance of showers and thunderstorms. Near steady temperature in the lower 80s. Southwest winds 15 to 20 miles an hour with gusts up to 30 miles an hour. Chance of rain 50%. Tonight, mostly cloudy with a slight chance of showers and thunderstorms. Lows in the upper 60s. Southwest winds 10 to 15 miles an hour with gusts up to 25 miles an hour. Chance of rain 20%. Saturday, partly sunny with a chance of showers. A slight chance of thunderstorms in the morning, then a chance of thunderstorms in the afternoon. Highs in the upper 80s. Southwest winds 10 to 15 miles an hour. Chance of rain 40%. Saturday night, a chance of thunderstorms until midnight. Mostly cloudy with a chance of showers. Lows in the upper 60s. South winds 5 to 10 miles an hour. Chance of rain 50%. Sunday, mostly cloudy with a chance of showers. A chance of thunderstorms in the afternoon. Highs in the mid-80s. South winds 5 to 10 miles an hour. Chance of rain 50%. Sunday night, mostly cloudy. A chance of showers and thunderstorms until midnight, then showers likely after

Night. Lows in the upper 60s. Chance of rain 70%. Monday, showers. A chance of thunderstorms in the morning, then thunderstorms likely in the afternoon. Highs in the lower 80s. Chance of rain near 100%. Monday night, showers likely with a chance of thunderstorms until midnight, then showers likely after midnight. Lows in the upper 60s. Chance of rain 70%. Tuesday, mostly cloudy in the morning, then becoming partly sunny. A chance of showers and thunderstorms. Highs in the upper 80s. Chance of rain 50%. Tuesday night, a chance of thunderstorms until midnight. Partly cloudy with a chance of showers. Lows around 70. Chance of rain 50%. Wednesday, a chance of showers in the morning. Mostly sunny. Highs in the lower 90s. Chance of rain 50%. Heat index values up to 100. Wednesday night and Thursday, mostly clear. Lows in the lower 70s. Highs in the mid-90s. Again, the forecast for Champaign, Urbana and surrounding areas of East Central Illinois for the rest of today, mostly cloudy with a chance of showers and thunderstorms. Near steady temperature in the lower 80s. Southwest winds 15 to 20 miles an hour with gusts up to 30 miles an hour. Chance of rain 50%. At 1 p.m. at the Champaign Airport, skies were partly sunny. The temperature was 83 degrees, the dew point was 62, and the relative humidity was 49%. The heat index was 84. The wind was south at 21 miles an hour, gusting to 32. The pressure was 29.96 inches and rising. Elsewhere around the area, skies ranged from partly sunny to cloudy, and temperatures were around 80 degrees. And once again at 1 p.m. at the Champaign Airport, under partly sunny skies, the temperature was 83, and the heat index was 84. Looking elsewhere around the Midwest at 1 p.m., Chicago had light rain, and 74. Indianapolis was partly sunny, and 81. St. Louis was partly sunny, and 82. Kansas City was partly sunny, and 82. Des Moines was cloudy, and 78. Milwaukee was cloudy, and 72. The time is currently 1:22 p.m. Central Daylight Time. 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Now for the official National Weather Service forecast for Champaign, Urbana, and surrounding areas of East Central Illinois. Rest of today, mostly cloudy with a chance of showers and thunderstorms. Near steady temperature in the lower 80s. Southwest winds 15 to 20 miles an hour with gusts up to 30 miles an hour. Chance of rain 50%. Tonight, mostly cloudy with a slight chance of showers and thunderstorms. Lows in the upper 60s. Southwest winds 10 to 15 miles an hour with gusts up to 25 miles an hour. Chance of rain 20%. Saturday, partly sunny with a chance of showers. A slight chance of thunderstorms in the morning, then a chance of thunderstorms in the afternoon. Highs in the upper 80s. Southwest winds 10 to 15 miles an hour. Chance of rain 40%. Saturday night, a chance of thunderstorms until midnight. Mostly cloudy with a chance of showers. Lows in the upper 60s. South winds 5 to 10 miles an hour. Chance of rain 50%. Sunday, mostly cloudy with a chance of showers. A chance of thunderstorms in the afternoon. Highs in the mid-80s. South winds 5 to 10 miles an hour. Chance of rain 50%. Sunday night, mostly cloudy. A chance of showers and thunderstorms until midnight, then showers likely after midnight. Lows in the upper 60s. Chance of rain 70%. Monday, showers. A chance of thunderstorms in the morning, then thunderstorms likely in the afternoon. Highs in the lower 80s. Chance of rain near 100%. Monday night, showers likely with a chance of thunderstorms until midnight, then showers likely after midnight. Lows in the upper 60s. Chance of rain 70%. Tuesday, mostly cloudy in the morning, then becoming partly sunny. A chance of showers and thunderstorms. Highs in the upper 80s. Chance of rain 50%. Tuesday night, a chance of thunderstorms until midnight. Partly cloudy with a chance of showers.

lows around 70. Chance of rain 50%. Wednesday, a chance of showers in the morning. Mostly sunny. Highs in the lower 90s. Chance of rain 50%. Heat index values up to 100. Wednesday night and Thursday, mostly clear. Lows in the lower 70s. Highs in the mid-90s. Again, the forecast for Champaign, Urbana and surrounding areas of East Central Illinois for the rest of today, mostly cloudy with a chance of showers and thunderstorms. Near steady temperature in the lower 80s. Southwest winds 15 to 20 miles an hour with gusts up to 30 miles an hour. Chance of rain 50%. At 1 p.m. at the Champaign Airport, skies were partly sunny. The temperature was 83 degrees, the dew point was 62, and the relative humidity was 49%. The heat index was 84. The wind was south at 21 miles an hour, gusting to 32. The pressure was 29.96 inches and rising. Elsewhere around the area, skies ranged from partly sunny to cloudy, and temperatures were around 80 degrees. And once again at 1 p.m. at the Champaign Airport, under partly sunny skies, the temperature was 83, and the heat index was 84. Looking elsewhere around the Midwest at 1 p.m., Chicago had light rain, and 74. Indianapolis was partly sunny, and 81. St. Louis was partly sunny, and 82. Kansas City was partly sunny, and 82. Des Moines was cloudy, and 78. Milwaukee was cloudy, and 72. The time is currently 1:26 p.m. Central Daylight Time. 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Now for the official National Weather Service forecast for Champaign, Urbana, and surrounding areas of East Central Illinois. Rest of today, mostly cloudy with a chance of showers and thunderstorms. Near steady temperature in the lower 80s. Southwest winds 15 to 20 miles an hour with gusts up to 30 miles an hour. Chance of rain 50%. Tonight, mostly cloudy with a slight chance of showers and thunderstorms. Lows in the upper 60s. Southwest winds 10 to 15 miles an hour with gusts up to 25 miles an hour. Chance of rain 20%. Saturday, partly sunny with a chance of showers. A slight chance of thunderstorms in the morning, then a chance of thunderstorms in the afternoon. Highs in the upper 80s. Southwest winds 10 to 15 miles an hour. Chance of rain 40%. Saturday night, a chance of thunderstorms until midnight. Mostly cloudy with a chance of showers. Lows in the upper 60s. South winds 5 to 10 miles an hour. Chance of rain 50%. Sunday, mostly cloudy with a chance of showers. A chance of thunderstorms in the afternoon. Highs in the mid-80s. South winds 5 to 10 miles an hour. Chance of rain 50%. Sunday night, mostly cloudy. A chance of showers and thunderstorms until midnight, then showers likely after midnight. Lows in the upper 60s. Chance of rain 70%. Monday, showers. A chance of thunderstorms in the morning, then thunderstorms likely in the afternoon. Highs in the lower 80s. Chance of rain near 100%. Monday night, showers likely with a chance of thunderstorms until midnight, then showers likely after midnight. Lows in the upper 60s. Chance of rain 70%. Tuesday, mostly cloudy in the morning, then becoming partly sunny. A chance of showers and thunderstorms. Highs in the upper 80s. Chance of rain 50%. Tuesday night, a chance of thunderstorms until midnight. Partly cloudy with a chance of showers. Lows around 70. Chance of rain 50%. Wednesday, a chance of showers in the morning. Mostly sunny. Highs in the lower 90s. Chance of rain 50%. Heat index values up to 100. Wednesday night and Thursday, mostly clear. Lows in the lower 70s. Highs in the mid-90s. Again, the forecast for Champaign, Urbana, and surrounding areas of East Central Illinois for the rest of today, mostly cloudy with a chance of showers and thunderstorms. Near steady temperature in the lower 80s. Southwest winds 15 to 20 miles an hour with gusts up to 30 miles an hour. Chance of rain 50%.

The official National Weather Service forecast for Champaign, Urbana, and surrounding areas of East Central Illinois. Rest of today, mostly cloudy with a chance of showers and thunderstorms. Near steady temperature in the lower 80s. Southwest winds 15 to 20 miles an hour with gusts up to 30 miles an hour. Chance of rain 50%. Tonight, mostly cloudy with a slight chance of showers and thunderstorms. Lows in the upper 60s. Southwest winds 10 to 15 miles an hour with gusts up to 25 miles an hour. Chance of rain 20%. Saturday, partly sunny with a chance of showers. A slight chance of thunderstorms in the morning, then a chance of thunderstorms in the afternoon. Highs in the upper 80s. Southwest winds 10 to 15 miles an hour. Chance of rain 40%. Saturday night, a chance of thunderstorms until midnight. Mostly cloudy with a chance of showers. Lows in the upper 60s. South winds 5 to 10 miles an hour. Chance of rain 50%. Sunday, mostly cloudy with a chance of showers. A chance of thunderstorms in the afternoon. Highs in the mid-80s. South winds 5 to 10 miles an hour. Chance of rain 50%. Sunday night, mostly cloudy. A chance of showers and thunderstorms until midnight, then showers likely after midnight. Lows in the upper 60s. Chance of rain 70%. Monday, showers. A chance of thunderstorms in the morning, then thunderstorms likely in the afternoon. Highs in the lower 80s. Chance of rain near 100%. Monday night and Tuesday, showers likely with a chance of thunderstorms. Lows in the upper 60s. Highs in the upper 80s. Chance of rain 70%. Tuesday night, partly cloudy with a chance of showers and thunderstorms. Lows around 70. Chance of rain 50%. Wednesday, mostly sunny. Highs around 90. Wednesday night and Thursday, mostly clear. Lows in the lower 70s. Highs in the lower 90s. Again, the forecast for Champaign, Urbana, and surrounding areas of East Central Illinois for the rest of today, mostly cloudy with a chance of showers and thunderstorms. Near steady temperature in the lower 80s. Southwest winds 15 to 20 miles an hour with gusts up to 30 miles an hour. Chance of rain 50%. At 1 p.m. at the Champaign Airport, skies were partly sunny. The temperature was 83 degrees, the dew point was 62, and the relative humidity was 49%. The heat index was 84. The wind was south at 21 miles an hour, gusting to 32. The pressure was 29.96 inches and rising. Elsewhere around the area, skies ranged from partly sunny to cloudy, and temperatures were around 80 degrees. And once again at 1 p.m. at the Champaign Airport, under partly sunny skies, the temperature was 83, and the heat index was 84. Looking elsewhere around the Midwest at 1 p.m., Chicago had light rain, and 74. Cloudy, and temperatures were around 80 degrees. And once again at 1 p.m. at the Champaign Airport, under partly sunny skies, the temperature was 83, and the heat index was 84. Looking elsewhere around the Midwest at 1 p.m., Chicago had light rain, and 74. Indianapolis was partly sunny, and 81. St. Louis was partly sunny, and 82. Kansas City was partly sunny, and 82. Des Moines was cloudy, and 78. Milwaukee was cloudy, and 72. The time is currently 1:33 p.m. Central Daylight Time. 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Now for the official National Weather Service forecast for Champaign, Urbana, and surrounding areas of East Central Illinois. Rest of today, mostly cloudy with a chance of showers and thunderstorms. Near steady temperature in the lower 80s. Southwest winds 15 to 20 miles an hour with gusts up to 30 miles an hour. Chance of rain 50%. Tonight, mostly cloudy with a slight chance of showers and thunderstorms. Lows in the upper 60s. Southwest winds 10 to 15 miles an hour with gusts up to 25 miles an hour. Chance of rain 20%. Saturday, partly sunny with a chance of showers. A slight chance of thunderstorms in the morning, then a chance of thunderstorms in the afternoon. Highs in the upper 80s.

West winds 10 to 15 miles an hour. Chance of rain 40%. Saturday night, a chance of thunderstorms until midnight. Mostly cloudy with a chance of showers. Lows in the upper 60s. South winds 5 to 10 miles an hour. Chance of rain 50%. Sunday, mostly cloudy with a chance of showers. A chance of thunderstorms in the afternoon. Highs in the mid-80s. South winds 5 to 10 miles an hour. Chance of rain 50%. Sunday night, mostly cloudy. A chance of showers and thunderstorms until midnight, then showers likely after midnight. Lows in the upper 60s. Chance of rain 70%. Monday, showers. A chance of thunderstorms in the morning, then thunderstorms likely in the afternoon. Highs in the lower 80s. Chance of rain near 100%. Monday night and Tuesday, showers likely with a chance of thunderstorms. Lows in the upper 60s. Highs in the upper 80s. Chance of rain 70%. Tuesday night, partly cloudy with a chance of showers and thunderstorms. Lows around 70. Chance of rain 50%. Wednesday, mostly sunny. Highs around 90. Wednesday night and Thursday, mostly clear. Lows in the lower 70s. Highs in the lower 90s. Again, the forecast for Champaign, Urbana and surrounding areas of East Central Illinois for the rest of today, mostly cloudy with a chance of showers and thunderstorms. Near steady temperature in the lower 80s. Southwest winds 15 to 20 miles an hour with gusts up to 30 miles an hour. Chance of rain 50%. At 1 p.m. at the Champaign Airport, skies were partly sunny. The temperature was 83 degrees, the dew point was 62, and the relative humidity was 49%. The heat index was 84. The wind was south at 21 miles an hour, gusting to 32. The pressure was 29.96 inches and rising. Elsewhere around the area, skies ranged from partly sunny to cloudy, and temperatures were around 80 degrees. And once again at 1 p.m. at the Champaign Airport, under partly sunny skies, the temperature was 83, and the heat index was 84. Looking elsewhere around the Midwest at 1 p.m., Chicago had light rain, and 74. Indianapolis was partly sunny, and 81. St. Louis was partly sunny, and 82. Kansas City was partly sunny, and 82. Des Moines was cloudy, and 78. Milwaukee was cloudy, and 72. The time is currently 1:37 p.m. Central Daylight Time. 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Now for the official National Weather Service forecast for Champaign, Urbana, and surrounding areas of East Central Illinois. Rest of today, mostly cloudy with a chance of showers and thunderstorms. Near steady temperature in the lower 80s. Southwest winds 15 to 20 miles an hour with gusts up to 30 miles an hour. Chance of rain 50%. Tonight, mostly cloudy with a slight chance of showers and thunderstorms. Lows in the upper 60s. Southwest winds 10 to 15 miles an hour with gusts up to 25 miles an hour. Chance of rain 20%. Saturday, partly sunny with a chance of showers. A slight chance of thunderstorms in the morning, then a chance of thunderstorms in the afternoon. Highs in the upper 80s. Southwest winds 10 to 15 miles an hour. Chance of rain 40%. Saturday night, a chance of thunderstorms until midnight. Mostly cloudy with a chance of showers. Lows in the upper 60s. South winds 5 to 10 miles an hour. Chance of rain 50%. Sunday, mostly cloudy with a chance of showers. A chance of thunderstorms in the afternoon. Highs in the mid-80s. South winds 5 to 10 miles an hour. Chance of rain 50%. Sunday night, mostly cloudy. A chance of showers and thunderstorms until midnight, then showers likely after midnight. Lows in the upper 60s. Chance of rain 70%. Monday, showers. A chance of thunderstorms in the morning, then thunderstorms likely in the afternoon. Highs in the lower 80s. Chance of rain near 100%. Monday night and Tuesday, showers likely with a chance of thunderstorms. Lows in the upper 60s. Highs in the upper 80s. Chance of rain.

70%. Tuesday night, partly cloudy with a chance of showers and thunderstorms. Lows around 70. Chance of rain 50%. Wednesday, mostly sunny. Highs around 90. Wednesday night and Thursday, mostly clear. Lows in the lower 70s. Highs in the lower 90s. Again, the forecast for Champaign, Urbana and surrounding areas of East Central Illinois for the rest of today, mostly cloudy with a chance of showers and thunderstorms. Near steady temperature in the lower 80s. Southwest winds 15 to 20 miles an hour with gusts up to 30 miles an hour. Chance of rain 50%. At 1 p.m. at the Champaign Airport, skies were partly sunny. The temperature was 83 degrees, the dew point was 62, and the relative humidity was 49%. The heat index was 84. The wind was south at 21 miles an hour, gusting to 32. The pressure was 29.96 inches and rising. Elsewhere around the area, skies ranged from partly sunny to cloudy, and temperatures were around 80 degrees. And once again at 1 p.m. at the Champaign Airport, under partly sunny skies, the temperature was 83, and the heat index was 84. Looking elsewhere around the Midwest at 1 p.m., Chicago had light rain, and 74. Indianapolis was partly sunny, and 81. St. Louis was partly sunny, and 82. Kansas City was partly sunny, and 82. Des Moines was cloudy, and 78. Milwaukee was cloudy, and 72. The time is currently 1:41 p.m. Central Daylight Time. 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Now for the official National Weather Service forecast for Champaign, Urbana, and surrounding areas of East Central Illinois. Rest of today, mostly cloudy with a chance of showers and thunderstorms. Near steady temperature in the lower 80s. Southwest winds 15 to 20 miles an hour with gusts up to 30 miles an hour. Chance of rain 50%. Tonight, mostly cloudy with a slight chance of showers and thunderstorms. Lows in the upper 60s. Southwest winds 10 to 15 miles an hour with gusts up to 25 miles an hour. Chance of rain 20%. Saturday, partly sunny with a chance of showers. A slight chance of thunderstorms in the morning, then a chance of thunderstorms in the afternoon. Highs in the upper 80s. Southwest winds 10 to 15 miles an hour. Chance of rain 40%. Saturday night, a chance of thunderstorms until midnight. Mostly cloudy with a chance of showers. Lows in the upper 60s. South winds 5 to 10 miles an hour. Chance of rain 50%. Sunday, mostly cloudy with a chance of showers. A chance of thunderstorms in the afternoon. Highs in the mid-80s. South winds 5 to 10 miles an hour. Chance of rain 50%. Sunday night, mostly cloudy. A chance of showers and thunderstorms until midnight, then showers likely after midnight. Lows in the upper 60s. Chance of rain 70%. Monday, showers. A chance of thunderstorms in the morning, then thunderstorms likely in the afternoon. Highs in the lower 80s. Chance of rain near 100%. Monday night and Tuesday, showers likely with a chance of thunderstorms. Lows in the upper 60s. Highs in the upper 80s. Chance of rain 70%. Tuesday night, partly cloudy with a chance of showers and thunderstorms. Lows around 70. Chance of rain 50%. Wednesday, mostly sunny. Highs around 90. Wednesday night and Thursday, mostly clear. Lows in the lower 70s. Highs in the lower 90s. Again, the forecast for Champaign, Urbana, and surrounding areas of East Central Illinois for the rest of today, mostly cloudy with a chance of showers and thunderstorms. Near steady temperature in the lower 80s. Southwest winds 15 to 20 miles an hour with gusts up to 30 miles an hour. Chance of rain 50%. At 1 p.m. at the Champaign Airport, skies were partly sunny. The temperature was 83 degrees, the dew point was 62, and the relative humidity was 49%. The heat index was 84. The wind was south at 21 miles an hour, gusting to 32. The pressure was 29.96 inches and rising. Elsewhere around the area, skies

changed from partly sunny to cloudy, and temperatures were around 80 degrees. And once again at 1 p.m. at the Champaign Airport, under partly sunny skies, the temperature was 83, and the heat index was 84. Looking elsewhere around the Midwest at 1 p.m., Chicago had light rain, and 74. Indianapolis was partly sunny, and 81. St. Louis was partly sunny, and 82. Kansas City was partly sunny, and 82. Des Moines was cloudy, and 78. Milwaukee was cloudy, and 72. The time is currently 1:45 p.m. Central Daylight Time. 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Now for the official National Weather Service forecast for Champaign, Urbana, and surrounding areas of East Central Illinois. Rest of today, mostly cloudy with a chance of showers and thunderstorms. Near steady temperature in the lower 80s. Southwest winds 15 to 20 miles an hour with gusts up to 30 miles an hour. Chance of rain 50%. Tonight, mostly cloudy with a slight chance of showers and thunderstorms. Lows in the upper 60s. Southwest winds 10 to 15 miles an hour with gusts up to 25 miles an hour. Chance of rain 20%. Saturday, partly sunny with a chance of showers. A slight chance of thunderstorms in the morning, then a chance of thunderstorms in the afternoon. Highs in the upper 80s. Southwest winds 10 to 15 miles an hour. Chance of rain 40%. Saturday night, a chance of thunderstorms until midnight. Mostly cloudy with a chance of showers. Lows in the upper 60s. South winds 5 to 10 miles an hour. Chance of rain 50%. Sunday, mostly cloudy with a chance of showers. A chance of thunderstorms in the afternoon. Highs in the mid-80s. South winds 5 to 10 miles an hour. Chance of rain 50%. Sunday night, mostly cloudy. A chance of showers and thunderstorms until midnight, then showers likely after midnight. Lows in the upper 60s. Chance of rain 70%. Monday, showers. A chance of thunderstorms in the morning, then thunderstorms likely in the afternoon. Highs in the lower 80s. Chance of rain near 100%. Monday night and Tuesday, showers likely with a chance of thunderstorms. Lows in the upper 60s. Highs in the upper 80s. Chance of rain 70%. Tuesday night, partly cloudy with a chance of showers and thunderstorms. Lows around 70. Chance of rain 50%. Wednesday, mostly sunny. Highs around 90. Wednesday night and Thursday, mostly clear. Lows in the lower 70s. Highs in the lower 90s. Again, the forecast for Champaign, Urbana, and surrounding areas of East Central Illinois for the rest of today, mostly cloudy with a chance of showers and thunderstorms. Near steady temperature in the lower 80s. Southwest winds 15 to 20 miles an hour with gusts up to 30 miles an hour. Chance of rain 50%. At 1 p.m. at the Champaign Airport, skies were partly sunny. The temperature was 83 degrees, the dew point was 62, and the relative humidity was 49%. The heat index was 84. The wind was south at 21 miles an hour, gusting to 32. The pressure was 29.96 inches and rising. Elsewhere around the area, skies ranged from partly sunny to cloudy, and temperatures were around 80 degrees. And once again at 1 p.m. at the Champaign Airport, under partly sunny skies, the temperature was 83, and the heat index was 84. Looking elsewhere around the Midwest at 1 p.m., Chicago had light rain, and 74. Indianapolis was partly sunny, and 81. St. Louis was partly sunny, and 82. Kansas City was partly sunny, and 82. Des Moines was cloudy, and 78. Milwaukee was cloudy, and 72. The time is currently 1:49 p.m. Central Daylight Time. 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Now for the official National Weather Service forecast for Champaign, Urbana, and surrounding areas of East Central Illinois. Rest of today, mostly cloudy with a chance of showers and thunderstorms. Near steady temperature in the lower 80s. Southwest winds 15 to 20 miles an hour.

gusts up to 30 miles an hour. Chance of rain 50%. Tonight, mostly cloudy with a slight chance of showers and thunderstorms. Lows in the upper 60s. Southwest winds 10 to 15 miles an hour with gusts up to 25 miles an hour. Chance of rain 20%. Saturday, partly sunny with a chance of showers. A slight chance of thunderstorms in the morning, then a chance of thunderstorms in the afternoon. Highs in the upper 80s. Southwest winds 10 to 15 miles an hour. Chance of rain 40%. Saturday night, a chance of thunderstorms until midnight. Mostly cloudy with a chance of showers. Lows in the upper 60s. South winds 5 to 10 miles an hour. Chance of rain 50%. Sunday, mostly cloudy with a chance of showers. A chance of thunderstorms in the afternoon. Highs in the mid-80s. South winds 5 to 10 miles an hour. Chance of rain 50%. Sunday night, mostly cloudy. A chance of showers and thunderstorms until midnight, then showers likely after midnight. Lows in the upper 60s. Chance of rain 70%. Monday, showers. A chance of thunderstorms in the morning, then thunderstorms likely in the afternoon. Highs in the lower 80s. Chance of rain near 100%. Monday night and Tuesday, showers likely with a chance of thunderstorms. Lows in the upper 60s. Highs in the upper 80s. Chance of rain 70%. Tuesday night, partly cloudy with a chance of showers and thunderstorms. Lows around 70. Chance of rain 50%. Wednesday, mostly sunny. Highs around 90. Wednesday night and Thursday, mostly clear. Lows in the lower 70s. Highs in the lower 90s. Again, the forecast for Champaign, Urbana and surrounding areas of East Central Illinois for the rest of today, mostly cloudy with a chance of showers and thunderstorms. Near steady temperature in the lower 80s. Southwest winds 15 to 20 miles an hour with gusts up to 30 miles an hour. Chance of rain 50%. At 1 p.m. at the Champaign Airport, skies were partly sunny. The temperature was 83 degrees, the dew point was 62, and the relative humidity was 49%. The heat index was 84. The wind was south at 21 miles an hour, gusting to 32. The pressure was 29.96 inches and rising. Elsewhere around the area, skies ranged from partly sunny to cloudy, and temperatures were around 80 degrees. And once again at 1 p.m. at the Champaign Airport, under partly sunny skies, the temperature was 83, and the heat index was 84. Looking elsewhere around the Midwest at 1 p.m., Chicago had light rain, and 74. Indianapolis was partly sunny, and 81. St. Louis was partly sunny, and 82. Kansas City was partly sunny, and 82. Des Moines was cloudy, and 78. Milwaukee was cloudy, and 72. The time is currently 1:53 p.m. Central Daylight Time. 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Now for the official National Weather Service forecast for Champaign, Urbana, and surrounding areas of East Central Illinois. Rest of today, mostly cloudy with a chance of showers and thunderstorms. Near steady temperature in the lower 80s. Southwest winds 15 to 20 miles an hour with gusts up to 30 miles an hour. Chance of rain 50%. Tonight, mostly cloudy with a slight chance of showers and thunderstorms. Lows in the upper 60s. Southwest winds 10 to 15 miles an hour with gusts up to 25 miles an hour. Chance of rain 20%. Saturday, partly sunny with a chance of showers. A slight chance of thunderstorms in the morning, then a chance of thunderstorms in the afternoon. Highs in the upper 80s. Southwest winds 10 to 15 miles an hour. Chance of rain 40%. Saturday night, a chance of thunderstorms until midnight. Mostly cloudy with a chance of showers. Lows in the upper 60s. South winds 5 to 10 miles an hour. Chance of rain 50%. Sunday, mostly cloudy with a chance of showers. A chance of thunderstorms in the afternoon. Highs in the mid-80s. South winds 5 to 10 miles an hour. Chance of rain 50%. Sunday night, mostly cloudy. A chance of

showers and thunderstorms until midnight, then showers likely after midnight. Lows in the upper 60s. Chance of rain 70%. Monday, showers. A chance of thunderstorms in the morning, then thunderstorms likely in the afternoon. Highs in the lower 80s. Chance of rain near 100%. Monday night and Tuesday, showers likely with a chance of thunderstorms. Lows in the upper 60s. Highs in the upper 80s. Chance of rain 70%. Tuesday night, partly cloudy with a chance of showers and thunderstorms. Lows around 70. Chance of rain 50%. Wednesday, mostly sunny. Highs around 90. Wednesday night and Thursday, mostly clear. Lows in the lower 70s. Highs in the lower 90s. Again, the forecast for Champaign, Urbana and surrounding areas of East Central Illinois for the rest of today, mostly cloudy with a chance of showers and thunderstorms. Near steady temperature in the lower 80s. Southwest winds 15 to 20 miles an hour with gusts up to 30 miles an hour. Chance of rain 50%. At 1 p.m. at the Champaign Airport, skies were partly sunny. The temperature was 83 degrees, the dew point was 62, and the relative humidity was 49%. The heat index was 84. The wind was south at 21 miles an hour, gusting to 32. The pressure was 29.96 inches and rising. Elsewhere around the area, skies ranged from partly sunny to cloudy, and temperatures were around 80 degrees. And once again at 1 p.m. at the Champaign Airport, under partly sunny skies, the temperature was 83, and the heat index was 84. Looking elsewhere around the Midwest at 1 p.m., Chicago had light rain, and 74. Indianapolis was partly sunny, and 81. St. Louis was partly sunny, and 82. Kansas City was partly sunny, and 82. Des Moines was cloudy, and 78. Milwaukee was cloudy, and 72. The time is currently 1:56 p.m. Central Daylight Time. 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Now for the official National Weather Service forecast for Champaign, Urbana, and surrounding areas of East Central Illinois. Rest of today, mostly cloudy with a chance of showers and thunderstorms. Near steady temperature in the lower 80s. Southwest winds 15 to 20 miles an hour with gusts up to 30 miles an hour. Chance of rain 50%. Tonight, mostly cloudy with a slight chance of showers and thunderstorms. Lows in the upper 60s. Southwest winds 10 to 15 miles an hour with gusts up to 25 miles an hour. Chance of rain 20%. Saturday, partly sunny with a chance of showers. A slight chance of thunderstorms in the morning, then a chance of thunderstorms in the afternoon. Highs in the upper 80s. Southwest winds 10 to 15 miles an hour. Chance of rain 40%. Saturday night, a chance of thunderstorms until midnight. Mostly cloudy with a chance of showers. Lows in the upper 60s. South winds 5 to 10 miles an hour. Chance of rain 50%. Sunday, mostly cloudy with a chance of showers. A chance of thunderstorms in the afternoon. Highs in the mid-80s. South winds 5 to 10 miles an hour. Chance of rain 50%. Sunday night, mostly cloudy. A chance of showers and thunderstorms until midnight, then showers likely after midnight. Lows in the upper 60s. Chance of rain 70%. Monday, showers. A chance of thunderstorms in the morning, then thunderstorms likely in the afternoon. Highs in the lower 80s. Chance of rain near 100%. Monday night and Tuesday, showers likely with a chance of thunderstorms. Lows in the upper 60s. Highs in the upper 80s. Chance of rain 70%. Tuesday night, partly cloudy with a chance of showers and thunderstorms. Lows around 70. Chance of rain 50%. Wednesday, mostly sunny. Highs around 90. Wednesday night and Thursday, mostly clear. Lows in the lower 70s. Highs in the lower 90s. Again, the forecast for Champaign, Urbana and surrounding areas of East Central Illinois for the rest of today, mostly cloudy with a chance of showers and thunderstorms. Near steady temperature in the lower 80s. Southwest wind.

15 to 20 miles an hour with gusts up to 30 miles an hour. Chance of rain 50%. At 1 p.m. at the Champaign Airport, skies were partly sunny. The temperature was 83 degrees, the dew point was 62, and the relative humidity was 49%. The heat index was 84. The wind was south at 21 miles an hour, gusting to 32. The pressure was 29.96 inches and rising. Elsewhere around the area, skies ranged from partly sunny to cloudy, and temperatures were around 80 degrees. And once again at 1 p.m. at the Champaign Airport, under partly sunny skies, the temperature was 83, and the heat index was 84. The time is currently 2 p.m. Central Daylight Time. 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Now for the official National Weather Service forecast for Champaign, Urbana, and surrounding areas of East Central Illinois. Rest of today, mostly cloudy with a chance of showers and thunderstorms. Near steady temperature in the lower 80s. Southwest winds 15 to 20 miles an hour with gusts up to 30 miles an hour. Chance of rain 50%. Tonight, mostly cloudy with a slight chance of showers and thunderstorms. Lows in the upper 60s. Southwest winds 10 to 15 miles an hour with gusts up to 25 miles an hour. Chance of rain 20%. Saturday, partly sunny with a chance of showers. A slight chance of thunderstorms in the morning, then a chance of thunderstorms in the afternoon. Highs in the upper 80s. Southwest winds 10 to 15 miles an hour. Chance of rain 40%. Saturday night, a chance of thunderstorms until midnight. Mostly cloudy with a chance of showers. Lows in the upper 60s. South winds 5 to 10 miles an hour. Chance of rain 50%. Sunday, mostly cloudy with a chance of showers. A chance of thunderstorms in the afternoon. Highs in the mid-80s. South winds 5 to 10 miles an hour. Chance of rain 50%. Sunday night, mostly cloudy. A chance of showers and thunderstorms until midnight, then showers likely after midnight. Lows in the upper 60s. Chance of rain 70%. Monday, showers. A chance of thunderstorms in the morning, then thunderstorms likely in the afternoon. Highs in the lower 80s. Chance of rain near 100%. Monday night and Tuesday, showers likely with a chance of thunderstorms. Lows in the upper 60s. Highs in the upper 80s. Chance of rain 70%. Tuesday night, partly cloudy with a chance of showers and thunderstorms. Lows around 70. Chance of rain 50%. Wednesday, mostly sunny. Highs around 90. Wednesday night and Thursday, mostly clear. Lows in the lower 70s. Highs in the lower 90s. Again, the forecast for Champaign, Urbana, and surrounding areas of East Central Illinois for the rest of today, mostly cloudy with a chance of showers and thunderstorms. Near steady temperature in the lower 80s. Southwest winds 15 to 20 miles an hour with gusts up to 30 miles an hour. Chance of rain 50%. At 2 p.m. at the Champaign Airport, skies were cloudy. The temperature was 82 degrees, the dew point was 63, and the relative humidity was 52%. The heat index was 83. The wind was south at 21 miles an hour, gusting to 29. The pressure was 29.95 inches and falling. Elsewhere around the area, temperatures were around 80 degrees. At Terre Haute, it was mostly sunny. It was partly sunny at Peoria, Paris, Mattoon, Decatur, and Springfield. It was cloudy at Bloomington and Rantoul. And once again at 2 p.m. at the Champaign Airport, under cloudy skies, the temperature was 82, and the heat index was 83. The time is currently 2:04 p.m. Central Daylight Time. 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Now for the official National Weather Service forecast for Champaign, Urbana, and surrounding areas of East Central Illinois. Rest of today, mostly cloudy with a chance of showers and thunderstorms. Near steady temperature in the lower 80s. Southwest winds 15 to 20 miles an hour with gusts up to 30 miles an hour. Chance of rain 50%. Tonight, mostly cloudy with a slight chance of

showers and thunderstorms. Lows in the upper 60s. Southwest winds 10 to 15 miles an hour with gusts up to 25 miles an hour. Chance of rain 20%. Saturday, partly sunny with a chance of showers. A slight chance of thunderstorms in the morning, then a chance of thunderstorms in the afternoon. Highs in the upper 80s. Southwest winds 10 to 15 miles an hour. Chance of rain 40%. Saturday night, a chance of thunderstorms until midnight. Mostly cloudy with a chance of showers. Lows in the upper 60s. South winds 5 to 10 miles an hour. Chance of rain 50%. Sunday, mostly cloudy with a chance of showers. A chance of thunderstorms in the afternoon. Highs in the mid-80s. South winds 5 to 10 miles an hour. Chance of rain 50%. Sunday night, mostly cloudy. A chance of showers and thunderstorms until midnight, then showers likely after midnight. Lows in the upper 60s. Chance of rain 70%. Monday, showers. A chance of thunderstorms in the morning, then thunderstorms likely in the afternoon. Highs in the lower 80s. Chance of rain near 100%. Monday night and Tuesday, showers likely with a chance of thunderstorms. Lows in the upper 60s. Highs in the upper 80s. Chance of rain 70%. Tuesday night, partly cloudy with a chance of showers and thunderstorms. Lows around 70. Chance of rain 50%. Wednesday, mostly sunny. Highs around 90. Wednesday night and Thursday, mostly clear. Lows in the lower 70s. Highs in the lower 90s. Again, the forecast for Champaign, Urbana and surrounding areas of East Central Illinois for the rest of today, mostly cloudy with a chance of showers and thunderstorms. Near steady temperature in the lower 80s. Southwest winds 15 to 20 miles an hour with gusts up to 30 miles an hour. Chance of rain 50%. 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Programming originates from NOAA's National Weather Service office in Lincoln and transmits from the WCIA television tower near Seymour. The station serves the following counties: Champaign, DeWitt, Coles, Douglas, Edgar, Ford, Moultrie, Piatt, and Vermilion. 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At 2 p.m. at the Champaign Airport, skies were cloudy. The temperature was 82 degrees, the dew point was 63, and the relative humidity was 52%. The heat index was 83. The wind was south at 21 miles an hour, gusting to 29. The pressure was 29.95 inches and falling. Elsewhere around the area, temperatures were around 80 degrees. At Terre Haute, it was mostly sunny. It was partly sunny at Peoria, Paris, Mattoon, Decatur, and Springfield. It was cloudy at Bloomington and Rentoul. And once again at 2 p.m. at the Champaign Airport, under cloudy skies, the temperature was 82 and the heat index was 83. Looking elsewhere around the Midwest at 2 p.m., Chicago was cloudy and 73. Indianapolis was mostly sunny and 82. St. Louis was partly sunny and 84. Kansas City was partly sunny and 84. Des Moines was partly sunny and 79. Milwaukee was cloudy and 73. The time is currently 2:08 p.m. Central Daylight Time. 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Now for the official National Weather Service forecast for Champaign, Urbana and surrounding areas of East Central Illinois. Rest of today, mostly cloudy with a chance of showers and thunderstorms. Near steady temperature in the lower 80s. Southwest winds 15 to 20 miles an hour with gusts up to 30 miles an hour. Chance of rain 50%. Tonight, mostly cloudy with a slight chance of showers and thunderstorms. Lows in the upper 60s. Southwest winds 10 to 15 miles an hour with gusts up to 25 miles an hour. Chance of rain 20%. Saturday, partly sunny with a chance of showers. A slight chance of thunderstorms in the morning, then a chance of thunderstorms in the afternoon. Highs in the upper 80s.

Southwest winds 10 to 15 miles an hour. Chance of rain 40%. Saturday night, a chance of thunderstorms until midnight. Mostly cloudy with a chance of showers. Lows in the upper 60s. South winds 5 to 10 miles an hour. Chance of rain 50%. Sunday, mostly cloudy with a chance of showers. A chance of thunderstorms in the afternoon. Highs in the mid-80s. South winds 5 to 10 miles an hour. Chance of rain 50%. Sunday night, mostly cloudy. A chance of showers and thunderstorms until midnight, then showers likely after midnight. Lows in the upper 60s. Chance of rain 70%. Monday, showers. A chance of thunderstorms in the morning, then thunderstorms likely in the afternoon. Highs in the lower 80s. Chance of rain near 100%. Monday night and Tuesday, showers likely with a chance of thunderstorms. Lows in the upper 60s. Highs in the upper 80s. Chance of rain 70%. Tuesday night, partly cloudy with a chance of showers and thunderstorms. Lows around 70. Chance of rain 50%. Wednesday, mostly sunny. Highs around 90. Wednesday night and Thursday, mostly clear. Lows in the lower 70s. Highs in the lower 90s. Again, the forecast for Champaign, Urbana and surrounding areas of East Central Illinois for the rest of today, mostly cloudy with a chance of showers and thunderstorms. Near steady temperature in the lower 80s. Southwest winds 15 to 20 miles an hour with gusts up to 30 miles an hour. Chance of rain 50%. At 2 p.m. at the Champaign Airport, skies were cloudy. The temperature was 82 degrees, the dew point was 63, and the relative humidity was 52%. The heat index was 83. The wind was south at 21 miles an hour, gusting to 29. The pressure was 29.95 inches and falling. Elsewhere around the area, temperatures were around 80 degrees. At Terre Haute, it was mostly sunny. It was partly sunny at Peoria, Paris, Mattoon, and Springfield. It was cloudy at Bloomington, Rantoul, and Decatur. And once again at 2 p.m. at the Champaign Airport, under cloudy skies, the temperature was 82, and the heat index was 83. Looking elsewhere around the Midwest at 2 p.m., Chicago was cloudy, and 73. Indianapolis was mostly sunny, and 82. St. Louis was partly sunny, and 84. Kansas City was partly sunny, and 84. Des Moines was partly sunny, and 79. Milwaukee was cloudy, and 73. The time is currently 2:12 p.m. Central Daylight Time. 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Now for the official National Weather Service forecast for Champaign, Urbana and surrounding areas of East Central Illinois. Rest of today, mostly cloudy with a chance of showers and thunderstorms. Near steady temperature in the lower 80s. Southwest winds 15 to 20 miles an hour with gusts up to 30 miles an hour. Chance of rain 50%. Tonight, mostly cloudy with a slight chance of showers and thunderstorms. Lows in the upper 60s. Southwest winds 10 to 15 miles an hour with gusts up to 25 miles an hour. Chance of rain 20%. Saturday, partly sunny with a chance of showers. A slight chance of thunderstorms in the morning, then a chance of thunderstorms in the afternoon. Highs in the upper 80s. Southwest winds 10 to 15 miles an hour. Chance of rain 40%. Saturday night, a chance of thunderstorms until midnight. Mostly cloudy with a chance of showers. Lows in the upper 60s. South winds 5 to 10 miles an hour. Chance of rain 50%. Sunday, mostly cloudy with a chance of showers. A chance of thunderstorms in the afternoon. Highs in the mid-80s. South winds 5 to 10 miles an hour. Chance of rain 50%. Sunday night, mostly cloudy. A chance of showers and thunderstorms until midnight, then showers likely after midnight. Lows in the upper 60s. Chance of rain 70%. Monday, showers. A chance of thunderstorms in the morning, then thunderstorms likely in the afternoon. Highs in the lower 80s. Chance of rain near 100%. Monday night and Tuesday.

in the lower 90s. Again, the forecast for Champaign, Urbana and surrounding areas of East Central Illinois for the rest of today, mostly cloudy with a chance of showers and thunderstorms. Near steady temperature in the lower 80s. Southwest winds 15 to 20 miles an hour with gusts up to 30 miles an hour. Chance of rain 50%. At 2 p.m. at the Champaign Airport, skies were cloudy. The temperature was 82 degrees, the dew point was 63, and the relative humidity was 52%. The heat index was 83. The wind was south at 21 miles an hour, gusting to 29. The pressure was 29.95 inches and falling. Elsewhere around the area, temperatures were around 80 degrees. At Terre Haute, it was mostly sunny. It was partly sunny at Peoria, Paris, Mattoon, and Springfield. It was cloudy at Bloomington, Rantoul, and Decatur. And once again at 2 p.m. at the Champaign Airport, under cloudy skies, the temperature was 82, and the heat index was 83. Looking elsewhere around the Midwest at 2 p.m., Chicago was cloudy, and 73. Indianapolis was mostly sunny, and 82. St. Louis was partly sunny, and 84. Kansas City was partly sunny, and 84. Des Moines was partly sunny, and 79. Milwaukee was cloudy, and 73. The time is currently 2:16 p.m. Central Daylight Time. 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Now for the official National Weather Service forecast for Champaign, Urbana and surrounding areas of East Central Illinois. Rest of today, mostly cloudy with a chance of showers and thunderstorms. Near steady temperature in the lower 80s. Southwest winds 15 to 20 miles an hour with gusts up to 30 miles an hour. Chance of rain 50%. Tonight, mostly cloudy with a slight chance of showers and thunderstorms. Lows in the upper 60s. Southwest winds 10 to 15 miles an hour with gusts up to 25 miles an hour. Chance of rain 20%. Saturday, partly sunny with a chance of showers. A slight chance of thunderstorms in the morning, then a chance of thunderstorms in the afternoon. Highs in the upper 80s. Southwest winds 10 to 15 miles an hour. Chance of rain 40%. Saturday night, a chance of thunderstorms until midnight. Mostly cloudy with a chance of showers. Lows in the upper 60s. South winds 5 to 10 miles an hour. Chance of rain 50%. Sunday, mostly cloudy with a chance of showers. A chance of thunderstorms in the afternoon. Highs in the mid-80s. South winds 5 to 10 miles an hour. Chance of rain 50%. Sunday night, mostly cloudy. A chance of showers and thunderstorms until midnight, then showers likely after midnight. Lows in the upper 60s. Chance of rain 70%. Monday, showers. A chance of thunderstorms in the morning, then thunderstorms likely in the afternoon. Highs in the lower 80s. Chance of rain near 100%. Monday night and Tuesday, showers likely with a chance of thunderstorms. Lows in the upper 60s. Highs in the upper 80s. Chance of rain 70%. Tuesday night, partly cloudy with a chance of showers and thunderstorms. Lows around 70. Chance of rain 50%. Wednesday, mostly sunny. Highs around 90. Wednesday night and Thursday, mostly clear. Lows in the lower 70s. Highs in the lower 90s. Again, the forecast for Champaign, Urbana and surrounding areas of East Central Illinois for the rest of today, mostly cloudy with a chance of showers and thunderstorms. Near steady temperature in the lower 80s. Southwest winds 15 to 20 miles an hour with gusts up to 30 miles an hour. Chance of rain 50%. At 2 p.m. at the Champaign Airport, skies were cloudy. The temperature was 82 degrees, the dew point was 63, and the relative humidity was 52%. The heat index was 83. The wind was south at 21 miles an hour, gusting to 29. The pressure was 29.95 inches and falling. Elsewhere around the area, temperatures were around 80 degrees. At Terre Haute, it was mostly sunny. It was partly sunny at Peoria, Paris, Mattoon, and Springfield. It was cloudy at Bloomington,

Red tool, indicator. And once again at 2 p.m. at the Champaign Airport, under cloudy skies, the temperature was 82, and the heat index was 83. Looking elsewhere around the Midwest at 2 p.m., Chicago was cloudy, and 73. Indianapolis was mostly sunny, and 82. St. Louis was partly sunny, and 84. Kansas City was partly sunny, and 84. Des Moines was partly sunny, and 79. Milwaukee was cloudy, and 73. The time is currently 2:20 p.m. Central Daylight Time. 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Now for the official National Weather Service forecast for Champaign, Urbana, and surrounding areas of East Central Illinois. Rest of today, mostly cloudy with a chance of showers and thunderstorms. Near steady temperature in the lower 80s. Southwest winds 15 to 20 miles an hour with gusts up to 30 miles an hour. Chance of rain 50%. Tonight, mostly cloudy with a slight chance of showers and thunderstorms. Lows in the upper 60s. Southwest winds 10 to 15 miles an hour with gusts up to 25 miles an hour. Chance of rain 20%. Saturday, partly sunny with a chance of showers. A slight chance of thunderstorms in the morning, then a chance of thunderstorms in the afternoon. Highs in the upper 80s. Southwest winds 10 to 15 miles an hour. Chance of rain 40%. Saturday night, a chance of thunderstorms until midnight. Mostly cloudy with a chance of showers. Lows in the upper 60s. South winds 5 to 10 miles an hour. Chance of rain 50%. Sunday, mostly cloudy with a chance of showers. A chance of thunderstorms in the afternoon. Highs in the mid-80s. South winds 5 to 10 miles an hour. Chance of rain 50%. Sunday night, mostly cloudy. A chance of showers and thunderstorms until midnight, then showers likely after midnight. Lows in the upper 60s. Chance of rain 70%. Monday, showers. A chance of thunderstorms in the morning, then thunderstorms likely in the afternoon. Highs in the lower 80s. Chance of rain near 100%. Monday night and Tuesday, showers likely with a chance of thunderstorms. Lows in the upper 60s. Highs in the upper 80s. Chance of rain 70%. Tuesday night, partly cloudy with a chance of showers and thunderstorms. Lows around 70. Chance of rain 50%. Wednesday, mostly sunny. Highs around 90. Wednesday night and Thursday, mostly clear. Lows in the lower 70s. Highs in the lower 90s. Again, the forecast for Champaign, Urbana, and surrounding areas of East Central Illinois for the rest of today, mostly cloudy with a chance of showers and thunderstorms. Near steady temperature in the lower 80s. Southwest winds 15 to 20 miles an hour with gusts up to 30 miles an hour. Chance of rain 50%. At 2 p.m. at the Champaign Airport, skies were cloudy. The temperature was 82 degrees, the dew point was 63, and the relative humidity was 52%. The heat index was 83. The wind was south at 21 miles an hour, gusting to 29. The pressure was 29.95 inches and falling. Elsewhere around the area, temperatures were around 80 degrees. At Terre Haute, it was mostly sunny. It was partly sunny at Peoria, Paris, Mattoon, and Springfield. It was cloudy at Bloomington, Red Tool, Indicator. And once again at 2 p.m. at the Champaign Airport, under cloudy skies, the temperature was 82, and the heat index was 83. Looking elsewhere around the Midwest at 2 p.m., Chicago was cloudy, and 73. Indianapolis was mostly sunny, and 82. St. Louis was partly sunny, and 84. Kansas City was partly sunny, and 84. Des Moines was partly sunny, and 79. Milwaukee was cloudy, and 73. The time is currently 2:25 p.m. Central Daylight Time. 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Now for the official National Weather Service forecast for Champaign, Urbana, and surrounding areas of East Central Illinois. Rest of today, mostly cloudy with a chance of showers and thunderstorms.

Near steady temperature in the lower 80s. Southwest winds 15 to 20 miles an hour with gusts up to 30 miles an hour. Chance of rain 50%. Tonight, mostly cloudy with a slight chance of showers and thunderstorms. Lows in the upper 60s. Southwest winds 10 to 15 miles an hour with gusts up to 25 miles an hour. Chance of rain 20%. Saturday, partly sunny with a chance of showers. A slight chance of thunderstorms in the morning, then a chance of thunderstorms in the afternoon. Highs in the upper 80s. Southwest winds 10 to 15 miles an hour. Chance of rain 40%. Saturday night, a chance of thunderstorms until midnight. Mostly cloudy with a chance of showers. Lows in the upper 60s. South winds 5 to 10 miles an hour. Chance of rain 50%. Sunday, mostly cloudy with a chance of showers. A chance of thunderstorms in the afternoon. Highs in the mid-80s. South winds 5 to 10 miles an hour. Chance of rain 50%. Sunday night, mostly cloudy. A chance of showers and thunderstorms until midnight, then showers likely after midnight. Lows in the upper 60s. Chance of rain 70%. Monday, showers. A chance of thunderstorms in the morning, then thunderstorms likely in the afternoon. Highs in the lower 80s. Chance of rain near 100%. Monday night and Tuesday, showers likely with a chance of thunderstorms. Lows in the upper 60s. Highs in the upper 80s. Chance of rain 70%. Tuesday night, partly cloudy with a chance of showers and thunderstorms. Lows around 70. Chance of rain 50%. Wednesday, mostly sunny. Highs around 90. Wednesday night and Thursday, mostly clear. Lows in the lower 70s. Highs in the lower 90s. Again, the forecast for Champaign, Urbana and surrounding areas of East Central Illinois for the rest of today, mostly cloudy with a chance of showers and thunderstorms. Near steady temperature in the lower 80s. Southwest winds 15 to 20 miles an hour with gusts up to 30 miles an hour. Chance of rain 50%. At 2 p.m. at the Champaign Airport, skies were cloudy. The temperature was 82 degrees, the dew point was 63, and the relative humidity was 52%. The heat index was 83. The wind was south at 21 miles an hour, gusting to 29. The pressure was 29.95 inches and falling. Elsewhere around the area, temperatures were around 80 degrees. At Terre Haute, it was mostly sunny. It was partly sunny at Peoria, Paris, Mattoon, and Springfield. It was cloudy at Bloomington, Rantoul, and Decatur. And once again at 2 p.m. at the Champaign Airport, under cloudy skies, the temperature was 82, and the heat index was 83. Looking elsewhere around the Midwest at 2 p.m., Chicago was cloudy, and 73. Indianapolis was mostly sunny, and 82. St. Louis was partly sunny, and 84. Kansas City was partly sunny, and 84. Des Moines was partly sunny, and 79. Milwaukee was cloudy, and 73. The time is currently 2:29 p.m. Central Daylight Time. 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Now for the official National Weather Service forecast for Champaign, Urbana and surrounding areas of East Central Illinois. Rest of today, mostly cloudy with a chance of showers and thunderstorms. Near steady temperature in the lower 80s. Southwest winds 15 to 20 miles an hour with gusts up to 30 miles an hour. Chance of rain 50%. Tonight, mostly cloudy with a slight chance of showers and thunderstorms. Lows in the upper 60s. Southwest winds 10 to 15 miles an hour with gusts up to 25 miles an hour. Chance of rain 20%. Saturday, partly sunny with a chance of showers. A slight chance of thunderstorms in the morning, then a chance of thunderstorms in the afternoon. Highs in the upper 80s. Southwest winds 10 to 15 miles an hour. Chance of rain 40%. Saturday night, a chance of thunderstorms until midnight. Mostly cloudy with a chance of showers. Lows in the upper 60s. South winds 5 to 10 miles an hour. Chance of rain 50%. Sunday, mostly cloudy with a chance
showers. A chance of thunderstorms in the afternoon. Highs in the mid-80s. South winds 5 to 10 miles an hour. Chance of rain 50%. Sunday night, mostly cloudy. A chance of showers and thunderstorms until midnight, then showers likely after midnight. Lows in the upper 60s. Chance of rain 70%. Monday, showers. A chance of thunderstorms in the morning, then thunderstorms likely in the afternoon. Highs in the lower 80s. Chance of rain near 100%. Monday night and Tuesday, showers likely with a chance of thunderstorms. Lows in the upper 60s. Highs in the upper 80s. Chance of rain 70%. Tuesday night, partly cloudy with a chance of showers and thunderstorms. Lows around 70. Chance of rain 50%. Wednesday, mostly sunny. Highs around 90. Wednesday night and Thursday, mostly clear. Lows in the lower 70s. Highs in the lower 90s. Again, the forecast for Champaign, Urbana and surrounding areas of East Central Illinois for the rest of today, mostly cloudy with a chance of showers and thunderstorms. Near steady temperature in the lower 80s. Southwest winds 15 to 20 miles an hour with gusts up to 30 miles an hour. Chance of rain 50%. At 2 p.m. at the Champaign Airport, skies were cloudy. The temperature was 82 degrees, the dew point was 63, and the relative humidity was 52%. The heat index was 83. The wind was south at 21 miles an hour, gusting to 29. The pressure was 29.95 inches and falling. Elsewhere around the area, temperatures were around 80 degrees. At Terre Haute, it was mostly sunny. It was partly sunny at Peoria, Paris, Mattoon, and Springfield. It was cloudy at Bloomington, Rantoul, and Decatur. And once again at 2 p.m. at the Champaign Airport, under cloudy skies, the temperature was 82, and the heat index was 83. Looking elsewhere around the Midwest at 2 p.m., Chicago was cloudy, and 73. Indianapolis was mostly sunny, and 82. St. Louis was partly sunny, and 84. Kansas City was partly sunny, and 84. Des Moines was partly sunny, and 79. Milwaukee was cloudy, and 73. The time is current. Indianapolis was mostly sunny, and 82. St. Louis was partly sunny, and 84. Kansas City was partly sunny, and 84. Des Moines was partly sunny, and 79. Milwaukee was cloudy, and 73. The time is currently 2:33 p.m. Central Daylight Time. 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Now for the official National Weather Service forecast for Champaign, Urbana and surrounding areas of East Central Illinois. Rest of today, mostly cloudy with a chance of showers and thunderstorms. Near steady temperature in the lower 80s. Southwest winds 15 to 20 miles an hour with gusts up to 30 miles an hour. Chance of rain 50%. Tonight, mostly cloudy with a slight chance of showers and thunderstorms. Lows in the upper 60s. Southwest winds 10 to 15 miles an hour with gusts up to 25 miles an hour. Chance of rain 20%. Saturday, partly sunny with a chance of showers. A slight chance of thunderstorms in the morning, then a chance of thunderstorms in the afternoon. Highs in the upper 80s. Southwest winds 10 to 15 miles an hour. Chance of rain 40%. Saturday night, a chance of thunderstorms until midnight. Mostly cloudy with a chance of showers. Lows in the upper 60s. South winds 5 to 10 miles an hour. Chance of rain 50%. Sunday, mostly cloudy with a chance of showers. A chance of thunderstorms in the afternoon. Highs in the mid-80s. South winds 5 to 10 miles an hour. Chance of rain 50%. Sunday night, mostly cloudy. A chance of showers and thunderstorms until midnight, then showers likely after midnight. Lows in the upper 60s. Chance of rain 70%. Monday, showers. A chance of thunderstorms in the morning, then thunderstorms likely in the afternoon. Highs in the lower 80s. Chance of rain near 100%. Monday night and Tuesday, showers likely with a chance of thunderstorms.

Lows in the upper 60s. Highs in the upper 80s. Chance of rain 70%. Tuesday night, partly cloudy with a chance of showers and thunderstorms. Lows around 70. Chance of rain 50%. Wednesday, mostly sunny. Highs around 90. Wednesday night and Thursday, mostly clear. Lows in the lower 70s. Highs in the lower 90s. Again, the forecast for Champaign, Urbana and surrounding areas of East Central Illinois for the rest of today, mostly cloudy with a chance of showers and thunderstorms. Near steady temperature in the lower 80s. Southwest winds 15 to 20 miles an hour with gusts up to 30 miles an hour. Chance of rain 50%. At 2 p.m. at the Champaign Airport, skies were cloudy. The temperature was 82 degrees, the dew point was 63, and the relative humidity was 52%. The heat index was 83. The wind was south at 21 miles an hour, gusting to 29. The pressure was 29.95 inches and falling. Elsewhere around the area, temperatures were around 80 degrees. At Terre Haute, it was mostly sunny. It was partly sunny at Peoria, Paris, Mattoon, and Springfield. It was cloudy at Bloomington, Rantoul, and Decatur. And once again at 2 p.m. at the Champaign Airport, under cloudy skies, the temperature was 82, and the heat index was 83. Looking elsewhere around the Midwest at 2 p.m., Chicago was cloudy, and 73. Indianapolis was mostly sunny, and 82. St. Louis was partly sunny, and 84. Kansas City was partly sunny, and 84. Des Moines was partly sunny, and 79. Milwaukee was cloudy, and 73. The time is currently 2:37 p.m. Central Daylight Time. 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Now for the official National Weather Service forecast for Champaign, Urbana and surrounding areas of East Central Illinois. Rest of today, mostly cloudy with a chance of showers and thunderstorms. Near steady temperature in the lower 80s. Southwest winds 15 to 20 miles an hour with gusts up to 30 miles an hour. Chance of rain 50%. Tonight, mostly cloudy with a slight chance of showers and thunderstorms. Lows in the upper 60s. Southwest winds 10 to 15 miles an hour with gusts up to 25 miles an hour. Chance of rain 20%. Saturday, partly sunny with a chance of showers. A slight chance of thunderstorms in the morning, then a chance of thunderstorms in the afternoon. Highs in the upper 80s. Southwest winds 10 to 15 miles an hour. Chance of rain 40%. Saturday night, a chance of thunderstorms until midnight. Mostly cloudy with a chance of showers. Lows in the upper 60s. South winds 5 to 10 miles an hour. Chance of rain 50%. Sunday, mostly cloudy with a chance of showers. A chance of thunderstorms in the afternoon. Highs in the mid-80s. South winds 5 to 10 miles an hour. Chance of rain 50%. Sunday night, mostly cloudy. A chance of showers and thunderstorms until midnight, then showers likely after midnight. Lows in the upper 60s. Chance of rain 70%. Monday, showers. A chance of thunderstorms in the morning, then thunderstorms likely in the afternoon. Highs in the lower 80s. Chance of rain near 100%. Monday night and Tuesday, showers likely with a chance of thunderstorms. Lows in the upper 60s. Highs in the upper 80s. Chance of rain 70%. Tuesday night, partly cloudy with a chance of showers and thunderstorms. Lows around 70. Chance of rain 50%. Wednesday, mostly sunny. Highs around 90. Wednesday night and Thursday, mostly clear. Lows in the lower 70s. Highs in the lower 90s. Again, the forecast for Champaign, Urbana and surrounding areas of East Central Illinois for the rest of today, mostly cloudy with a chance of showers and thunderstorms. Near steady temperature in the lower 80s. Southwest winds 15 to 20 miles an hour with gusts up to 30 miles an hour. Chance of rain 50%. At 2 p.m. at the Champaign Airport, skies were cloudy. The temperature was 82 degrees, the dew point was 63, and the relative humidity was

percent. The heat index was 83. The wind was south at 21 miles an hour, gusting to 29. The pressure was 29.95 inches and falling. Elsewhere around the area, temperatures were around 80 degrees. At Terre Haute, it was mostly sunny. It was partly sunny at Peoria, Paris, Mattoon, and Springfield. It was cloudy at Bloomington, Rantoul, and Decatur. And once again at 2 p.m. at the Champaign Airport, under cloudy skies, the temperature was 82, and the heat index was 83. Looking elsewhere around the Midwest at 2 p.m., Chicago was cloudy, and 73. Indianapolis was mostly sunny, and 82. St. Louis was partly sunny, and 84. Kansas City was partly sunny, and 84. Des Moines was partly sunny, and 79. Milwaukee was cloudy, and 73. And now a discussion of hazardous weather conditions for the following counties in Illinois, Champaign, DeWitt, Piatt, and Vermilion. This hazardous weather outlook is for Central Illinois, East Central Illinois, and West Central Illinois. For tonight, the primary threat for any severe weather will be after 1 a.m. tonight. Damaging winds and isolated hail are the main threats. Heavy rain may pose a threat as well. For Saturday through Thursday, additional thunderstorms are possible Saturday afternoon and evening, primarily near and north of Interstate 72. A few of these may contain strong winds or hail. Rain and thunderstorms are more likely Sunday afternoon into Monday, though the severe weather threat appears low at this time. Hot and humid conditions will spread across the region next week. Heat index values over 100 degrees are possible as early as Tuesday west of Interstate 55, and will be widespread Wednesday and Thursday. Spotter information statement, spotter activation is not anticipated tonight. And now a discussion of hazardous weather conditions for the following counties in Illinois, Coles, Douglas, Edgar, and Moultrie. This hazardous weather outlook is for Central Illinois, East Central Illinois, and Southeast Illinois. For tonight, no hazardous weather is expected at this time. For Saturday through Thursday, thunderstorms are possible Saturday afternoon and evening. Rain and thunderstorms are likely Sunday afternoon into Monday. While the severe weather threat appears low at this time, heavy rain may lead to some localized ponding of water. Hot and humid conditions will spread across the region next week. Heat index values over 100 degrees will be widespread Wednesday and Thursday. Spotter information statement, spotter activation is not anticipated tonight. The time is currently 2:43 p.m. Central Daylight Time. 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Now for the official National Weather Service forecast for Champaign, Urbana, and surrounding areas of East Central Illinois. Rest of today, mostly cloudy with a chance of showers and thunderstorms. Near steady temperature in the lower 80s. Southwest winds 15 to 20 miles an hour with gusts up to 30 miles an hour. Chance of rain 50%. Tonight, mostly cloudy with a slight chance of showers and thunderstorms. Lows in the upper 60s. Southwest winds 10 to 15 miles an hour with gusts up to 25 miles an hour. Chance of rain 20%. Saturday, partly sunny with a chance of showers. A slight chance of thunderstorms in the morning, then a chance of thunderstorms in the afternoon. Highs in the upper 80s. Southwest winds 10 to 15 miles an hour. Chance of rain 40%. Saturday night, a chance of thunderstorms until midnight. Mostly cloudy with a chance of showers. Lows in the upper 60s. South winds 5 to 10 miles an hour. Chance of rain 50%. Sunday, mostly cloudy with a chance of showers. A chance of thunderstorms in the afternoon. Highs in the mid-80s. South winds 5 to 10 miles an hour. Chance of rain 50%. Sunday night, mostly cloudy. A chance of showers and thunderstorms until midnight, then showers likely after midnight. Lows in the upper 60s. Chance of rain 70%. Monday, showers. A chance of thunderstorms in the morning, then thunderstorms likely in the afternoon. Highs in the lower 80s. Chance of rain near 100%. Monday night and Tuesday, showers likely with a chance of thunderstorms. Lows in the upper 60s. Highs in the upper 80s.

chance of rain 70%. Tuesday night, partly cloudy with a chance of showers and thunderstorms. Lows around 70. Chance of rain 50%. Wednesday, mostly sunny. Highs around 90. Wednesday night and Thursday, mostly clear. Lows in the lower 70s. Highs in the lower 90s. Again, the forecast for Champaign, Urbana and surrounding areas of East Central Illinois for the rest of today, mostly cloudy with a chance of showers and thunderstorms. Near steady temperature in the lower 80s. Southwest winds 15 to 20 miles an hour with gusts up to 30 miles an hour. Chance of rain 50%. At 2 p.m. at the Champaign Airport, skies were cloudy. The temperature was 82 degrees, the dew point was 63, and the relative humidity was 52%. The heat index was 83. The wind was south at 21 miles an hour, gusting to 29. The pressure was 29.95 inches and falling. Elsewhere around the area, temperatures were around 80 degrees. At Terre Haute, it was mostly sunny. It was partly sunny at Peoria, Paris, Mattoon, and Springfield. It was cloudy at Bloomington, Rantoul, and Decatur. And once again at 2 p.m. at the Champaign Airport, under cloudy skies, the temperature was 82, and the heat index was 83. Looking elsewhere around the Midwest at 2 p.m., Chicago was cloudy, and 73. Indianapolis was mostly sunny, and 82. St. Louis was partly sunny, and 84. Kansas City was partly sunny, and 84. Des Moines was partly sunny, and 79. Milwaukee was cloudy, and 73. And now a discussion of hazardous weather conditions for the following counties in Illinois, Champaign, DeWitt, Piatt, and Vermilion. This hazardous weather outlook is for Central Illinois, East Central Illinois, and West Central Illinois. For tonight, the primary threat for any severe weather will be after 1 a.m. tonight. Damaging winds and isolated hail are the main threats. Heavy rain may pose a threat as well. For Saturday through Thursday, additional thunderstorms are possible Saturday afternoon and evening, primarily near and north of Interstate 72. A few of these may contain strong winds or hail. Rain and thunderstorms are more likely Sunday afternoon into Monday, though the severe weather threat appears low at this time. Hot and humid conditions will spread across the region next week. Heat index values over 100 degrees are possible as early as Tuesday west of Interstate 55, and will be widespread Wednesday and Thursday. Spotter information statement, spotter activation is not anticipated tonight. And now a discussion of hazardous weather conditions for the following counties in Illinois, Coles, Douglas, Edgar, and Moultrie. This hazardous weather outlook is for Central Illinois, East Central Illinois, and Southeast Illinois. For tonight, no hazardous weather is expected at this time. For Saturday through Thursday, thunderstorms are possible Saturday afternoon and evening. Rain and thunderstorms are likely Sunday afternoon into Monday. While the severe weather threat appears low at this time, heavy rain may lead to some localized ponding of water. Hot and humid conditions will spread across the region next week. Heat index values over 100 degrees will be widespread Wednesday and Thursday. Spotter information statement, spotter activation is not anticipated tonight. The time is currently 2:49 p.m. Central Daylight Time. 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Now for the official National Weather Service forecast for Champaign, Urbana and surrounding areas of East Central Illinois. Rest of today, mostly cloudy with a chance of showers and thunderstorms. Near steady temperature in the lower 80s. Southwest winds 15 to 20 miles an hour with gusts up to 30 miles an hour. Chance of rain 50%. Tonight, mostly cloudy with a slight chance of showers and thunderstorms. Lows in the upper 60s. Southwest winds 10 to 15 miles an hour with gusts up to 25 miles an hour. Chance of rain 20%. Saturday, partly sunny with a chance of showers. A slight chance of thunderstorms in the morning, then a chance of thunderstorms in the afternoon. Highs in the upper 80s. Southwest winds 10 to 15 miles an hour. Chance of rain 40%. Saturday night, a chance of thunderstorms until midnight. Mostly cloudy with a chance of showers. Lows
lows in the upper 60s. South winds 5 to 10 miles an hour. Chance of rain 50%. Sunday, mostly cloudy with a chance of showers. A chance of thunderstorms in the afternoon. Highs in the mid-80s. South winds 5 to 10 miles an hour. Chance of rain 50%. Sunday night, mostly cloudy. A chance of showers and thunderstorms until midnight, then showers likely after midnight. Lows in the upper 60s. Chance of rain 70%. Monday, showers. A chance of thunderstorms in the morning, then thunderstorms likely in the afternoon. Highs in the lower 80s. Chance of rain near 100%. Monday night and Tuesday, showers likely with a chance of thunderstorms. Lows in the upper 60s. Highs in the upper 80s. Chance of rain 70%. Tuesday night, partly cloudy with a chance of showers and thunderstorms. Lows around 70. Chance of rain 50%. Wednesday, mostly sunny. Highs around 90. Wednesday night and Thursday, mostly clear. Lows in the lower 70s. Highs in the lower 90s. Again, the forecast for Champaign, Urbana and surrounding areas of East Central Illinois for the rest of today, mostly cloudy with a chance of showers and thunderstorms. Near steady temperature in the lower 80s. Southwest winds 15 to 20 miles an hour with gusts up to 30 miles an hour. Chance of rain 50%. At 2 p.m. at the Champaign Airport, skies were cloudy. The temperature was 82 degrees, the dew point was 63, and the relative humidity was 52%. The heat index was 83. The wind was south at 21 miles an hour, gusting to 29. The pressure was 29.95 inches and falling. Elsewhere around the area, temperatures were around 80 degrees. At Terre Haute, it was mostly sunny. It was partly sunny at Peoria, Paris, Mattoon, and Springfield. It was cloudy at Bloomington, Rantoul, and Decatur. And once again at 2 p.m. at the Champaign Airport, under cloudy skies, the temperature was 82, and the heat index was 83. Looking elsewhere around the Midwest at 2 p.m., Chicago was cloudy, and 73. Indianapolis was mostly sunny, and 82. St. Louis was partly sunny, and 84. Kansas City was partly sunny, and 84. Des Moines was partly sunny, and 79. Milwaukee was cloudy, and 73. And now a discussion of hazardous weather conditions for the following counties in Illinois, Champaign, DeWitt, Piatt, and Vermilion. This hazardous weather outlook is for Central Illinois, East Central Illinois, and West Central Illinois. For tonight, the primary threat for any severe weather will be after 1 a.m. tonight. Damaging winds and isolated hail are the main threats. Heavy rain may pose a threat as well. For Saturday through Thursday, additional thunderstorms are possible Saturday afternoon and evening, primarily near and north of Interstate 72. A few of these may contain strong winds or hail. Rain and thunderstorms are more likely Sunday afternoon into Monday, though the severe weather threat appears low at this time. Hot and humid conditions will spread across the region next week. Heat index values over 100 degrees are possible as early as Tuesday west of Interstate 55, and will be widespread Wednesday and Thursday. Spotter information statement, spotter activation is not anticipated tonight. And now a discussion of hazardous weather conditions for the following counties in Illinois, Coles, Douglas, Edgar, and Moultrie. This hazardous weather outlook is for Central Illinois, East Central Illinois, and Southeast Illinois. For tonight, no hazardous weather is expected at this time. For Saturday through Thursday, thunderstorms are possible Saturday afternoon and evening. Rain and thunderstorms are likely Sunday afternoon into Monday. While the severe weather threat appears low at this time, heavy rain may lead to some localized ponding of water. Hot and humid conditions will spread across the region next week. Heat index values over 100 degrees will be widespread Wednesday and Thursday. Spotter information statement, spotter activation is not anticipated tonight. The time is currently 2:55 p.m. Central Daylight Time. 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Now for the official National Weather Service forecast for Champaign, Urbana and surrounding areas of East Central Illinois.

Rest of today, mostly cloudy with a chance of showers and thunderstorms. Near steady temperature in the lower 80s. Southwest winds 15 to 20 miles an hour with gusts up to 30 miles an hour. Chance of rain 50%. Tonight, mostly cloudy with a slight chance of showers and thunderstorms. Lows in the upper 60s. Southwest winds 10 to 15 miles an hour with gusts up to 25 miles an hour. Chance of rain 20%. Saturday, partly sunny with a chance of showers. A slight chance of thunderstorms in the morning, then a chance of thunderstorms in the afternoon. Highs in the upper 80s. Southwest winds 10 to 15 miles an hour. Chance of rain 40%. Saturday night, a chance of thunderstorms until midnight. Mostly cloudy with a chance of showers. Lows in the upper 60s. South winds 5 to 10 miles an hour. Chance of rain 50%. Sunday, mostly cloudy with a chance of showers. A chance of thunderstorms in the afternoon. Highs in the mid-80s. South winds 5 to 10 miles an hour. Chance of rain 50%. Sunday night, mostly cloudy. A chance of showers and thunderstorms until midnight, then showers likely after midnight. Lows in the upper 60s. Chance of rain 70%. Monday, showers. A chance of thunderstorms in the morning, then thunderstorms likely in the afternoon. Highs in the lower 80s. Chance of rain near 100%. Monday night and Tuesday, showers likely with a chance of thunderstorms. Lows in the upper 60s. Highs in the upper 80s. Chance of rain 70%. Tuesday night, partly cloudy with a chance of showers and thunderstorms. Lows around 70. Chance of rain 50%. Wednesday, mostly sunny. Highs around 90. Wednesday night and Thursday, mostly clear. Lows in the lower 70s. Highs in the lower 90s. Again, the forecast for Champaign, Urbana and surrounding areas of East Central Illinois for the rest of today, mostly cloudy with a chance of showers and thunderstorms. Near steady temperature in the lower 80s. Southwest winds 15 to 20 miles an hour with gusts up to 30 miles an hour. Chance of rain 50%. At 2 p.m. at the Champaign Airport, skies were cloudy. The temperature was 82 degrees, the dew point was 63, and the relative humidity was 52%. The heat index was 83. The wind was south at 21 miles an hour, gusting to 29. The pressure was 29.95 inches and falling. Elsewhere around the area, temperatures were around 80 degrees. At Terre Haute, it was mostly sunny. It was partly sunny at Peoria, Paris, Mattoon, and Springfield. It was cloudy at Bloomington, Rantoul, and Decatur. And once again at 2 p.m. at the Champaign Airport, under cloudy skies, the temperature was 82, and the heat index was 83. Looking elsewhere around the Midwest at 2 p.m., Chicago was cloudy, and 73. Indianapolis was mostly sunny, and 82. St. Louis was partly sunny, and 84. Kansas City was partly sunny, and 84. Des Moines was partly sunny, and 79. Milwaukee was cloudy, and 73. And now a discussion of hazardous weather conditions for the following counties in Illinois, Champaign, DeWitt, Piatt, and Vermilion. This hazardous weather outlook is for Central Illinois, East Central Illinois, and West Central Illinois. For tonight, the primary threat for any severe weather will be after 1 a.m. tonight. Damaging winds and isolated hail are the main threats. Heavy rain may pose a threat as well. For Saturday through Thursday, additional thunderstorms are possible Saturday afternoon and evening, primarily near and north of Interstate 72. A few of these may contain strong winds or hail. Rain and thunderstorms are more likely Sunday afternoon into Monday, though the severe weather threat appears low at this time. Hot and humid conditions will spread across the region next week. Heat index values over 100 degrees are possible as early as Tuesday west of Interstate 55, and will be widespread Wednesday and Thursday. Spotter information statement, spotter activation is not anticipated tonight. And now a discussion of hazardous weather conditions for the following counties in Illinois, Coles, Douglas, Edgar, and Moultrie. This hazardous weather outlook is for Central Illinois, East Central Illinois, and Southeast Illinois.
For tonight, no hazardous weather is expected at this time. For Saturday through Thursday, thunderstorms are possible Saturday afternoon and evening. Rain and thunderstorms are likely Sunday afternoon into Monday. While the severe weather threat appears low at this time, heavy rain may lead to some localized ponding of water. Hot and humid conditions will spread across the region next week. Heat index values over 100 degrees will be widespread Wednesday and Thursday. Spotter information statement. Spotter activation is not anticipated tonight. The time is currently 3 p.m. Central Daylight Time. 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Now for the official National Weather Service forecast for Champaign, Urbana and surrounding areas of East Central Illinois. Rest of today, mostly cloudy with a chance of showers and thunderstorms. Near steady temperature in the lower 80s. Southwest winds 15 to 20 miles an hour with gusts up to 30 miles an hour. Chance of rain 50%. Tonight, mostly cloudy with a slight chance of showers and thunderstorms. Lows in the upper 60s. Southwest winds 10 to 15 miles an hour with gusts up to 25 miles an hour. Chance of rain 20%. Saturday, partly sunny with a chance of showers. A slight chance of thunderstorms in the morning, then a chance of thunderstorms in the afternoon. Highs in the upper 80s. Southwest winds 10 to 15 miles an hour. Chance of rain 40%. Saturday night, a chance of thunderstorms until midnight. Mostly cloudy with a chance of showers. Lows in the upper 60s. South winds 5 to 10 miles an hour. Chance of rain 50%. Sunday, mostly cloudy with a chance of showers. A chance of thunderstorms in the afternoon. Highs in the mid-80s. South winds 5 to 10 miles an hour. Chance of rain 50%. Sunday night, mostly cloudy. A chance of showers and thunderstorms until midnight, then showers likely after midnight. Lows in the upper 60s. Chance of rain 70%. Monday, showers. A chance of thunderstorms in the morning, then thunderstorms likely in the afternoon. Highs in the lower 80s. Chance of rain near 100%. Monday night and Tuesday, showers likely with a chance of thunderstorms. Lows in the upper 60s. Highs in the upper 80s. Chance of rain 70%. Tuesday night, partly cloudy with a chance of showers and thunderstorms. Lows around 70. Chance of rain 50%. Wednesday, mostly sunny. Highs around 90. Wednesday night and Thursday, mostly clear. Lows in the lower 70s. Highs in the lower 90s. Again, the forecast for Champaign, Urbana and surrounding areas of East Central Illinois for the rest of today, mostly cloudy with a chance of showers and thunderstorms. Near steady temperature in the lower 80s. Southwest winds 15 to 20 miles an hour with gusts up to 30 miles an hour. Chance of rain 50%. At 3 p.m. at the Champaign Airport, skies were cloudy. The temperature was 81 degrees, the dew point was 63, and the relative humidity was 54%. The heat index was 82. The wind was southwest at 22 miles an hour, gusting to 31. The pressure was 29.95 inches and steady. Elsewhere around the area, at Terre Haute, it was mostly sunny, with a temperature of 85. It was partly sunny, with a temperature of 80 at Peoria, 81 at Paris, 79 at Mattoon, and 82 at Springfield. It was cloudy, with a temperature of 81 at Bloomington, 81 at Rantoul, and 81 at Decatur. And once again at 3 p.m. at the Champaign Airport, under cloudy skies, the temperature was 81, and the heat index was 82. And now a discussion of hazardous weather conditions for the following counties in Illinois, Champaign, DeWitt, Piatt, and Vermilion. This hazardous weather outlook is for Central Illinois, East Central Illinois, and West Central Illinois. For tonight, the primary threat for any severe weather will be after 1 a.m. tonight. Damaging winds and isolated hail are the main threats. Heavy rain may pose a threat as well. For Saturday through Thursday, additional thunderstorms are possible Saturday afternoon and evening, primarily near and north of Interstate 72. A few of these may contain strong winds or hail. Rain and thunderstorms are more likely Sunday afternoon into Monday, though the

Severe weather threat appears low at this time. Hot and humid conditions will spread across the region next week. Heat index values over 100 degrees are possible as early as Tuesday west of Interstate 55 and will be widespread Wednesday and Thursday. Spotter information statement. Spotter activation is not anticipated tonight. And now a discussion of hazardous weather conditions for the following counties in Illinois: Coles, Douglas, Edgar, and Moultrie. This hazardous weather outlook is for Central Illinois, East Central Illinois, and Southeast Illinois. For tonight, no hazardous weather is expected at this time. For Saturday through Thursday, thunderstorms are possible Saturday afternoon and evening. Rain and thunderstorms are likely Sunday afternoon into Monday. While the severe weather threat appears low at this time, heavy rain may lead to some localized ponding of water. Hot and humid conditions will spread across the region next week. Heat index values over 100 degrees will be widespread Wednesday and Thursday. Spotter information statement. Spotter activation is not anticipated tonight. 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Now for the official National Weather Service forecast for Champaign, Urbana, and surrounding areas of East Central Illinois. Rest of today, mostly cloudy with a chance of showers and thunderstorms. Near steady temperature in the lower 80s. Southwest winds 15 to 20 miles an hour with gusts up to 30 miles an hour. Chance of rain 50%. Tonight, mostly cloudy with a slight chance of showers and thunderstorms. Lows in the upper 60s. Southwest winds 10 to 15 miles an hour with gusts up to 25 miles an hour. Chance of rain 20%. Saturday, partly sunny with a chance of showers. A slight chance of thunderstorms in the morning, then a chance of thunderstorms in the afternoon. Highs in the upper 80s. Southwest winds 10 to 15 miles an hour. Chance of rain 40%. Saturday night, a chance of thunderstorms until midnight. Mostly cloudy with a chance of showers. Lows in the upper 60s. South winds 5 to 10 miles an hour. Chance of rain 50%. Sunday, mostly cloudy with a chance of showers. A chance of thunderstorms in the afternoon. Highs in the mid-80s. South winds 5 to 10 miles an hour. Chance of rain 50%. Sunday night, mostly cloudy. A chance of showers and thunderstorms until midnight, then showers likely after midnight. Lows in the upper 60s. Chance of rain 70%. Monday, showers. A chance of thunderstorms in the morning, then thunderstorms likely in the afternoon. Highs in the lower 80s. Chance of rain near 100%. Monday night and Tuesday, showers likely with a chance of thunderstorms. Lows in the upper 60s. Highs in the upper 80s. Chance of rain 70%. Tuesday night, partly cloudy with a chance of showers and thunderstorms. Lows around 70. Chance of rain 50%. Wednesday, mostly sunny. Highs around 90. Wednesday night and Thursday, mostly clear. Lows in the lower 70s. Highs in the lower 90s. Again, the forecast for Champaign, Urbana, and surrounding areas of East Central Illinois for the rest of today, mostly cloudy with a chance of showers and thunderstorms. Near steady temperature in the lower 80s. Southwest winds 15 to 20 miles an hour with gusts up to 30 miles an hour. Chance of rain 50%. At 3 p.m. at the Champaign Airport, skies were cloudy. The temperature was 81 degrees, the dew point was 63, and the relative humidity was 54%. The heat index was 82. The wind was southwest at 22 miles an hour, gusting to 31. The pressure was 29.95 inches and steady.
Elsewhere along the area, at Terre Haute, it was mostly sunny, with a temperature of 85. It was partly sunny, with a temperature of 80 at Peoria, 81 at Paris, 79 at Mattoon, and 82 at Springfield. It was cloudy, with a temperature of 81 at Bloomington, 81 at Rantoul, and 81 at Decatur. And once again at 3 p.m. at the Champaign Airport, under cloudy skies, the temperature was 81, and the heat index was 82. Looking elsewhere around the Midwest at 3 p.m., Chicago was cloudy, and 74. Indianapolis was mostly sunny, and 83. St. Louis was partly sunny, and 85. Kansas City was partly sunny, and 84. Des Moines was partly sunny, and 81. Milwaukee was cloudy, and 77. And now a discussion of hazardous weather conditions for the following counties in Illinois, Champaign, DeWitt, Piatt, and Vermilion. This hazardous weather outlook is for Central Illinois, East Central Illinois, and West Central Illinois. For tonight, the primary threat for any severe weather will be after 1 a.m. tonight. Damaging winds and isolated hail are the main threats. Heavy rain may pose a threat as well. For Saturday through Thursday, additional thunderstorms are possible Saturday afternoon and evening, primarily near and north of Interstate 72. A few of these may contain strong winds or hail. Rain and thunderstorms are more likely Sunday afternoon into Monday, though the severe weather threat appears low at this time. Hot and humid conditions will spread across the region next week. Heat index values over 100 degrees are possible as early as Tuesday west of Interstate 55, and will be widespread Wednesday and Thursday. Spotter information statement, spotter activation is not anticipated tonight. And now a discussion of hazardous weather conditions for the following counties in Illinois, Coles, Douglas, Edgar, and Moultrie. This hazardous weather outlook is for Central Illinois, East Central Illinois, and Southeast Illinois. For tonight, no hazardous weather is expected at this time. For Saturday through Thursday, thunderstorms are possible Saturday afternoon and evening. Rain and thunderstorms are likely Sunday afternoon into Monday. While the severe weather threat appears low at this time, heavy rain may lead to some localized ponding of water. Hot and humid conditions will spread across the region next week. Heat index values over 100 degrees will be widespread Wednesday and Thursday. Spotter information statement, spotter activation is not anticipated tonight. The time is currently 3:13 p.m. Central Daylight Time. 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Now for the official National Weather Service forecast for Champaign, Urbana, and surrounding areas of East Central Illinois. Rest of today, mostly cloudy with a chance of showers and thunderstorms. Near steady temperature in the lower 80s. Southwest winds 15 to 20 miles an hour with gusts up to 30 miles an hour. Chance of rain 50%. Tonight, mostly cloudy with a slight chance of showers and thunderstorms. Lows in the upper 60s. Southwest winds 10 to 15 miles an hour with gusts up to 25 miles an hour. Chance of rain 20%. Saturday, partly sunny with a chance of showers. A slight chance of thunderstorms in the morning, then a chance of thunderstorms in the afternoon. Highs in the upper 80s. Southwest winds 10 to 15 miles an hour. Chance of rain 40%. Saturday night, a chance of thunderstorms until midnight. Mostly cloudy with a chance of showers. Lows in the upper 60s. South winds 5 to 10 miles an hour. Chance of rain 50%. Sunday, mostly cloudy with a chance of showers. A chance of thunderstorms in the afternoon. Highs in the mid-80s. South winds 5 to 10 miles an hour. Chance of rain 50%. Sunday night, mostly cloudy. A chance of showers and thunderstorms until midnight, then showers likely after midnight. Lows in the upper 60s. Chance of rain 70%. Monday, showers. A chance of thunderstorms in the morning, then thunderstorms likely in the afternoon. Highs in the lower 80s. Chance of rain near 100%. Monday night and Tuesday, showers likely with a chance of thunderstorms. Lows in the upper 60s. Highs in the upper 80s. Chance of rain 70%. Tuesday night, partly cloudy with a chance of showers and thunderstorms.

temperature in the lower 80s. Southwest winds 15 to 20 miles an hour with gusts up to 30 miles an hour. Chance of rain 50%. At 3 p.m. at the Champaign Airport, skies were cloudy. The temperature was 81 degrees, the dew point was 63, and the relative humidity was 54%. The heat index was 82. The wind was southwest at 22 miles an hour, gusting to 31. The pressure was 29.95 inches and steady. Elsewhere around the area, skies ranged from partly sunny to cloudy. It was 80 at Peoria, 81 at Bloomington, 81 at Rantoul, and 81 at Paris. Terre Haute reported 85, Mattoon reported 79, Decatur reported 81, and Springfield reported 82. And once again at 3 p.m. at the Champaign Airport, under cloudy skies, the temperature was 81, and the heat index was 82. Looking elsewhere around the Midwest at 3 p.m., Chicago was cloudy, and 74. Indianapolis was mostly sunny, and 83. St. Louis was partly sunny, and 85. Kansas City was partly sunny, and 84. Des Moines was partly sunny, and 81. Milwaukee was cloudy, and 77. And now a discussion of hazardous weather conditions for the following counties in Illinois, Champaign, DeWitt, Piatt, and Vermilion. This hazardous weather outlook is for Central Illinois, East Central Illinois, and West Central Illinois. For tonight, the primary threat for any severe weather will be after 1 a.m. tonight. Damaging winds and isolated hail are the main threats. Heavy rain may pose a threat as well. For Saturday through Thursday, additional thunderstorms are possible Saturday afternoon and evening, primarily near and north of Interstate 72. A few of these may contain strong winds or hail. Rain and thunderstorms are more likely Sunday afternoon into Monday, though the severe weather threat appears low at this time. Hot and humid conditions will spread across the region next week. Heat index values over 100 degrees are possible as early as Tuesday west of Interstate 55, and will be widespread Wednesday and Thursday. Spotter information statement, spotter activation is not anticipated tonight. And now a discussion of hazardous weather conditions for the following counties in Illinois, Coles, Douglas, Edgar, and Moultrie. This hazardous weather outlook is for Central Illinois, East Central Illinois, and Southeast Illinois. For tonight, no hazardous weather is expected at this time. For Saturday through Thursday, thunderstorms are possible Saturday afternoon and evening. Rain and thunderstorms are likely Sunday afternoon into Monday. While the severe weather threat appears low at this time, heavy rain may lead to some localized ponding of water. Hot and humid conditions will spread across the region next week. Heat index values over 100 degrees will be widespread Wednesday and Thursday. Spotter information statement, spotter activation is not anticipated tonight. The time is currently 3:19 p.m. Central Daylight Time. 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Now for the official National Weather Service forecast for Champaign, Urbana, and surrounding areas of East Central Illinois. Rest of today, mostly cloudy with a chance of showers and thunderstorms. Near steady temperature in the lower 80s. Southwest winds 15 to 20 miles an hour with gusts up to 30 miles an hour. Chance of rain 50%. Tonight, mostly cloudy with a slight chance of showers and thunderstorms. Lows in the upper 60s. Southwest winds 10 to 15 miles an hour with gusts up to 25 miles an hour. Chance of rain 20%. Saturday, partly sunny with a chance of showers. A slight chance of thunderstorms in the morning, then a chance of thunderstorms in the afternoon. Highs in the upper 80s. Southwest winds 10 to 15 miles an hour. Chance of rain 40%. Saturday night, a chance of thunderstorms until midnight. Mostly cloudy with a chance of showers. Lows in the upper 60s. South winds 5 to 10 miles an hour. Chance of rain 50%. Sunday, mostly cloudy with a chance of showers. A chance of thunderstorms in the afternoon. Highs in the mid-80s. South winds 5 to 10 miles an hour. Chance of rain 50%. Sunday night, mostly cloudy. A chance of showers and thunderstorms until midnight, then showers likely after midnight. Lows in the upper 60s.

chance of rain 70%. Monday, showers. A chance of thunderstorms in the morning, then thunderstorms likely in the afternoon. Highs in the lower 80s. Chance of rain near 100%. Monday night and Tuesday, showers likely with a chance of thunderstorms. Lows in the upper 60s. Highs in the upper 80s. Chance of rain 70%. Tuesday night, partly cloudy with a chance of showers and thunderstorms. Lows around 70. Chance of rain 50%. Wednesday, mostly sunny. Highs around 90. Wednesday night and Thursday, mostly clear. Lows in the lower 70s. Highs in the lower 90s. Again, the forecast for Champaign, Urbana and surrounding areas of East Central Illinois for the rest of today, mostly cloudy with a chance of showers and thunderstorms. Near steady temperature in the lower 80s. Southwest winds 15 to 20 miles an hour with gusts up to 30 miles an hour. Chance of rain 50%. At 3 p.m. at the Champaign Airport, skies were cloudy. The temperature was 81 degrees, the dew point was 63, and the relative humidity was 54%. The heat index was 82. The wind was southwest at 22 miles an hour, gusting to 31. The pressure was 29.95 inches and steady. Elsewhere around the area, skies ranged from partly sunny to cloudy. It was 80 at Peoria, 81 at Bloomington, 81 at Rantoul, and 81 at Paris. Terre Haute reported 85, Mattoon reported 79, Decatur reported 81, and Springfield reported 82. And once again at 3 p.m. at the Champaign Airport, under cloudy skies, the temperature was 81, and the heat index was 82. Looking elsewhere around the Midwest at 3 p.m., Chicago was cloudy, and 74. Indianapolis was mostly sunny, and 83. St. Louis was partly sunny, and 85. Kansas City was partly sunny, and 84. Des Moines was partly sunny, and 81. Milwaukee was cloudy, and 77. And now a discussion of hazardous weather conditions for the following counties in Illinois, Champaign, DeWitt, Piatt, and Vermilion. This hazardous weather outlook is for Central Illinois, East Central Illinois, and West Central Illinois. For tonight, the primary threat for any severe weather will be after 1 a.m. tonight. Damaging winds and isolated hail are the main threats. Heavy rain may pose a threat as well. For Saturday through Thursday, additional thunderstorms are possible Saturday afternoon and evening, primarily near and north of Interstate 72. A few of these may contain strong winds or hail. Rain and thunderstorms are more likely Sunday afternoon into Monday, though the severe weather threat appears low at this time. Hot and humid conditions will spread across the region next week. Heat index values over 100 degrees are possible as early as Tuesday west of Interstate 55, and will be widespread Wednesday and Thursday. Spotter information statement, spotter activation is not anticipated tonight. And now a discussion of hazardous weather conditions for the following counties in Illinois, Coles, Douglas, Edgar, and Moultrie. This hazardous weather outlook is for Central Illinois, East Central Illinois, and Southeast Illinois. For tonight, no hazardous weather is expected at this time. For Saturday through Thursday, thunderstorms are possible Saturday afternoon and evening. Rain and thunderstorms are likely Sunday afternoon into Monday. While the severe weather threat appears low at this time, heavy rain may lead to some localized ponding of water. Hot and humid conditions will spread across the region next week. Heat index values over 100 degrees will be widespread Wednesday and Thursday. Spotter information statement, spotter activation is not anticipated tonight. The time is currently 3:25 p.m. Central Daylight Time. 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Now for the official National Weather Service forecast for Champaign, Urbana and surrounding areas of East Central Illinois. Rest of today, mostly cloudy with a chance of showers and thunderstorms. Near steady temperature in the lower 80s. Southwest winds 15 to 20 miles an hour with gusts up to 30 miles an hour. Chance of rain 50%. Tonight, mostly cloudy with a slight chance of showers and thunderstorms. Lows in the upper 60s.
southwest winds 10 to 15 miles an hour with gusts up to 25 miles an hour. Chance of rain 20%. Saturday, partly sunny with a chance of showers. A slight chance of thunderstorms in the morning, then a chance of thunderstorms in the afternoon. Highs in the upper 80s. Southwest winds 10 to 15 miles an hour. Chance of rain 40%. Saturday night, a chance of thunderstorms until midnight. Mostly cloudy with a chance of showers. Lows in the upper 60s. South winds 5 to 10 miles an hour. Chance of rain 50%. Sunday, mostly cloudy with a chance of showers. A chance of thunderstorms in the afternoon. Highs in the mid-80s. South winds 5 to 10 miles an hour. Chance of rain 50%. Sunday night, mostly cloudy. A chance of showers and thunderstorms until midnight, then showers likely after midnight. Lows in the upper 60s. Chance of rain 70%. Monday, showers. A chance of thunderstorms in the morning, then thunderstorms likely in the afternoon. Highs in the lower 80s. Chance of rain near 100%. Monday night and Tuesday, showers likely with a chance of thunderstorms. Lows in the upper 60s. Highs in the upper 80s. Chance of rain 70%. Tuesday night, partly cloudy with a chance of showers and thunderstorms. Lows around 70. Chance of rain 50%. Wednesday, mostly sunny. Highs around 90. Wednesday night and Thursday, mostly clear. Lows in the lower 70s. Highs in the lower 90s. Again, the forecast for Champaign, Urbana and surrounding areas of East Central Illinois for the rest of today, mostly cloudy with a chance of showers and thunderstorms. Near steady temperature in the lower 80s. Southwest winds 15 to 20 miles an hour with gusts up to 30 miles an hour. Chance of rain 50%. At 3 p.m. at the Champaign Airport, skies were cloudy. The temperature was 81 degrees. The dew point was 63, and the relative humidity was 54%. The heat index was 82. The wind was southwest at 22 miles an hour, gusting to 31. The pressure was 29.95 inches and steady. Elsewhere around the area, skies ranged from partly sunny to cloudy. It was 80 at Peoria, 81 at Bloomington, 81 at Rantoul, and 81 at Paris. Terre Haute reported 85, Mattoon reported 79, Decatur reported 81, and Springfield reported 82. And once again at 3 p.m. at the Champaign Airport, under cloudy skies, the temperature was 81, and the heat index was 82. Looking elsewhere around the Midwest at 3 p.m., Chicago was cloudy, and 74. Indianapolis was mostly sunny, and 83. St. Louis was partly sunny, and 85. Kansas City was partly sunny, and 84. Des Moines was partly sunny, and 81. Milwaukee was cloudy, and 77. And now a discussion of hazardous weather conditions for the following counties in Illinois, Champaign, DeWitt, Piatt, and Vermilion. This hazardous weather outlook is for Central Illinois, East Central Illinois, and West Central Illinois. For tonight, the primary threat for any severe weather will be after 1 a.m. tonight. Damaging winds and isolated hail are the main threats. Heavy rain may pose a threat as well. For Saturday through Thursday, additional thunderstorms are possible Saturday afternoon and evening, primarily near and north of Interstate 72. A few of these may contain strong winds or hail. Rain and thunderstorms are more likely Sunday afternoon into Monday, though the severe weather threat appears low at this time. Hot and humid conditions will spread across the region next week. Heat index values over 100 degrees are possible as early as Tuesday west of Interstate 55, and will be widespread Wednesday and Thursday. Spotter information statement, spotter activation is not anticipated tonight. And now a discussion of hazardous weather conditions for the following counties in Illinois, Coles, Douglas, Edgar, and Moultrie. This hazardous weather outlook is for Central Illinois, East Central Illinois, and Southeast Illinois. For tonight, no hazardous weather is expected at this time. For Saturday through Thursday, thunderstorms are possible Saturday afternoon and evening. Rain and thunderstorms are likely Sunday afternoon into Monday.
While the severe weather threat appears low at this time, heavy rain may lead to some localized ponding of water. Hot and humid conditions will spread across the region.

heat index values over 100 degrees will be widespread Wednesday and Thursday. Spotter information statement. Spotter activation is not anticipated tonight. The time is currently 3:31 p.m. Central Daylight Time. 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Now for the official National Weather Service forecast for Champaign, Urbana and surrounding areas of East Central Illinois. Rest of today, mostly cloudy with a chance of showers and thunderstorms. Near steady temperature in the lower 80s. Southwest winds 15 to 20 miles an hour with gusts up to 30 miles an hour. Chance of rain 50%. Tonight, mostly cloudy with a slight chance of showers and thunderstorms. Lows in the upper 60s. Southwest winds 10 to 15 miles an hour with gusts up to 25 miles an hour. Chance of rain 20%. Saturday, partly sunny with a chance of showers. A slight chance of thunderstorms in the morning, then a chance of thunderstorms in the afternoon. Highs in the upper 80s. Southwest winds 10 to 15 miles an hour. Chance of rain 40%. Saturday night, a chance of thunderstorms until midnight. Mostly cloudy with a chance of showers. Lows in the upper 60s. South winds 5 to 10 miles an hour. Chance of rain 50%. Sunday, mostly cloudy with a chance of showers. A chance of thunderstorms in the afternoon. Highs in the mid-80s. South winds 5 to 10 miles an hour. Chance of rain 50%. Sunday night, mostly cloudy. A chance of showers and thunderstorms until midnight, then showers likely after midnight. Lows in the upper 60s. Chance of rain 70%. Monday, showers. A chance of thunderstorms in the morning, then thunderstorms likely in the afternoon. Highs in the lower 80s. Chance of rain near 100, showers likely after midnight. Lows in the upper 60s. Chance of rain 70%. Monday, showers. A chance of thunderstorms in the morning, then thunderstorms likely in the afternoon. Highs in the lower 80s. Chance of rain near 100%. Monday night and Tuesday, showers likely with a chance of thunderstorms. Lows in the upper 60s. Highs in the upper 80s. Chance of rain 70%. Tuesday night, partly cloudy with a chance of showers and thunderstorms. Lows around 70. Chance of rain 50%. Wednesday, mostly sunny. Highs around 90. Wednesday night and Thursday, mostly clear. Lows in the lower 70s. Highs in the lower 90s. Again, the forecast for Champaign, Urbana and surrounding areas of East Central Illinois for the rest of today, mostly cloudy with a chance of showers and thunderstorms. Near steady temperature in the lower 80s. Southwest winds 15 to 20 miles an hour with gusts up to 30 miles an hour. Chance of rain 50%. At 3 p.m. at the Champaign Airport, skies were cloudy. The temperature was 81 degrees, the dew point was 63, and the relative humidity was 54%. The heat index was 82. The wind was southwest at 22 miles an hour, gusting to 31. The pressure was 29.95 inches and steady. Elsewhere around the area, skies ranged from partly sunny to cloudy. It was 80 at Peoria, 81 at Bloomington, 81 at Rantoul, and 81 at Paris. Terre Haute reported 85, Mattoon reported 79, Decatur reported 81, and Springfield reported 82. And once again at 3 p.m. at the Champaign Airport, under cloudy skies, the temperature was 81, and the heat index was 82. Looking elsewhere around the Midwest at 3 p.m., Chicago was cloudy, and 74. Indianapolis was mostly sunny, and 83. St. Louis was partly sunny, and 85. Kansas City was partly sunny, and 84. Des Moines was partly sunny, and 81. Milwaukee was cloudy, and 77. And now a discussion of hazardous weather conditions for the following counties in Illinois, Champaign, DeWitt, Piatt, and Vermilion. This hazardous weather outlook is for Central Illinois, East Central Illinois, and West Central Illinois. For tonight, the primary threat for any severe weather will be after 1 a.m. tonight. Damaging winds and isolated hail are the main threats. Heavy rain may pose a threat as

for Saturday through Thursday. Additional thunderstorms are possible Saturday afternoon and evening, primarily near and north of Interstate 72. A few of these may contain strong winds or hail. Rain and thunderstorms are more likely Sunday afternoon into Monday, though the severe weather threat appears low at this time. Hot and humid conditions will spread across the region next week. Heat index values over 100 degrees are possible as early as Tuesday west of Interstate 55, and will be widespread Wednesday and Thursday. Spotter information statement, spotter activation is not anticipated tonight. And now a discussion of hazardous weather conditions for the following counties in Illinois, Coles, Douglas, Edgar, and Moultrie. This hazardous weather outlook is for central Illinois, east central Illinois, and southeast Illinois. For tonight, no hazardous weather is expected at this time. For Saturday through Thursday, thunderstorms are possible Saturday afternoon and evening. Rain and thunderstorms are likely Sunday afternoon into Monday. While the severe weather threat appears low at this time, heavy rain may lead to some localized ponding of water. Hot and humid conditions will spread across the region next week. Heat index values over 100 degrees will be widespread Wednesday and Thursday. Spotter information statement, spotter activation is not anticipated tonight. The time is currently 3:37 p.m. Central Daylight Time. 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Now for the official National Weather Service forecast for Champaign, Urbana, and surrounding areas of east central Illinois. Rest of today, mostly cloudy with a chance of showers and thunderstorms. Near steady temperature in the lower 80s. Southwest winds 15 to 20 miles an hour with gusts up to 30 miles an hour. Chance of rain 50%. Tonight, mostly cloudy with a slight chance of showers and thunderstorms. Lows in the upper 60s. Southwest winds 10 to 15 miles an hour with gusts up to 25 miles an hour. Chance of rain 20%. Saturday, partly sunny with a chance of showers. A slight chance of thunderstorms in the morning, then a chance of thunderstorms in the afternoon. Highs in the upper 80s. Southwest winds 10 to 15 miles an hour. Chance of rain 40%. Saturday night, a chance of thunderstorms until midnight. Mostly cloudy with a chance of showers. Lows in the upper 60s. South winds 5 to 10 miles an hour. Chance of rain 50%. Sunday, mostly cloudy with a chance of showers. A chance of thunderstorms in the afternoon. Highs in the mid-80s. South winds 5 to 10 miles an hour. Chance of rain 50%. Sunday night, mostly cloudy. A chance of showers and thunderstorms until midnight, then showers likely after midnight. Lows in the upper 60s. Chance of rain 70%. Monday, showers. A chance of thunderstorms in the morning, then thunderstorms likely in the afternoon. Highs in the lower 80s. Chance of rain near 100%. Monday night and Tuesday, showers likely with a chance of thunderstorms. Lows in the upper 60s. Highs in the upper 80s. Chance of rain 70%. Tuesday night, partly cloudy with a chance of showers and thunderstorms. Lows around 70. Chance of rain 50%. Wednesday, mostly sunny. Highs around 90. Wednesday night and Thursday, mostly clear. Lows in the lower 70s. Highs in the lower 90s. Again, the forecast for Champaign, Urbana, and surrounding areas of east central Illinois for the rest of today, mostly cloudy with a chance of showers and thunderstorms. Near steady temperature in the lower 80s. Southwest winds 15 to 20 miles an hour with gusts up to 30 miles an hour. Chance of rain 50%. Now for the official National Weather Service forecast for Champaign, Urbana, and surrounding areas of east central Illinois. Tonight, mostly cloudy with a slight chance of showers and thunderstorms. Lows in the upper 60s. Southwest winds 10 to 15 miles an hour with gusts up to 25 miles an hour. Chance of rain 20%. Saturday, partly sunny with a chance of showers. A slight chance of thunderstorms in the morning, then a chance of thunderstorms in the afternoon. Highs in the upper 80s. Southwest winds 10 to 15 miles an hour. Chance of rain 40%. Saturday night, mostly cloudy with a chance of showers.
a chance of thunderstorms until midnight, then a slight chance of thunderstorms after midnight. Lows in the upper 60s. South winds 5 to 10 miles an hour. Chance of rain 50%. Sunday, mostly cloudy with a chance of showers. A chance of thunderstorms in the afternoon. Highs in the mid-80s. South winds 5 to 10 miles an hour. Chance of rain 50%. Sunday night, mostly cloudy. A chance of showers and thunderstorms until midnight, then showers likely after midnight. Lows in the upper 60s. Southeast winds 5 to 10 miles an hour. Chance of rain 70%. Monday, showers. A chance of thunderstorms in the morning, then thunderstorms likely in the afternoon. Highs in the lower 80s. Chance of rain near 100%. Monday night and Tuesday, showers likely with a chance of thunderstorms. Lows in the upper 60s. Highs in the upper 80s. Chance of rain 70%. Tuesday night, partly cloudy with a chance of showers and thunderstorms. Lows around 70. Chance of rain 50%. Wednesday, mostly sunny. Highs around 90. Wednesday night through Thursday night, mostly clear. Lows in the lower 70s. Highs in the lower 90s. Friday, mostly sunny. Highs in the lower 90s. Heat index values up to 100. Again, the forecast for Champaign, Urbana and surrounding areas of East Central Illinois for tonight, mostly cloudy with a slight chance of showers and thunderstorms. Lows in the upper 60s. Southwest winds 10 to 15 miles an hour with gusts up to 25 miles an hour. Chance of rain 20%. At 3 p.m. at the Champaign Airport, skies were cloudy. The temperature was 81 degrees, the dew point was 63, and the relative humidity was 54%. The heat index was 82. The wind was southwest at 22 miles an hour, gusting to 31. The pressure was 29.95 inches and steady. Elsewhere around the area, skies ranged from partly sunny to cloudy. It was 80 at Peoria, 81 at Bloomington, 81 at Rantoul, and 81 at Paris. Terre Haute reported 85, Mattoon reported 79, Decatur reported 81, and Springfield reported 82. And once again at 3 p.m. at the Champaign Airport, under cloudy skies, the temperature was 81, and the heat index was 82. Looking elsewhere around the Midwest at 3 p.m., Chicago was cloudy, and 74. Indianapolis was mostly sunny, and 83. St. Louis was partly sunny, and 85. Kansas City was partly sunny, and 84. Des Moines was partly sunny, and 81. Milwaukee was cloudy, and 77. And now a discussion of hazardous weather conditions for the following counties in Illinois, Champaign, DeWitt, Piatt, and Vermilion. This hazardous weather outlook is for Central Illinois, East Central Illinois, and West Central Illinois. For tonight, the primary threat for any severe weather will be after 1 a.m. tonight. Damaging winds and isolated hail are the main threats. Heavy rain may pose a threat as well. For Saturday through Thursday, additional thunderstorms are possible Saturday afternoon and evening, primarily near and north of Interstate 72. A few of these may contain strong winds or hail. Rain and thunderstorms are more likely Sunday afternoon into Monday, though the severe weather threat appears low at this time. Hot and humid conditions will spread across the region next week. Heat index values over 100 degrees are possible as early as Tuesday west of Interstate 55, and will be widespread Wednesday and Thursday. Spotter information statement, spotter activation is not anticipated tonight. And now a discussion of hazardous weather conditions for the following counties in Illinois, Coles, Douglas, Edgar, and Moultrie. This hazardous weather outlook is for Central Illinois, East Central Illinois, and Southeast Illinois. For tonight, no hazardous weather is expected at this time. For Saturday through Thursday, thunderstorms are possible Saturday afternoon and evening. Rain and thunderstorms are likely Sunday afternoon into Monday. While the severe weather threat appears low at this time, heavy rain may lead to some localized ponding of water. Hot and humid conditions will spread across the region next week. Heat index values over 100 degrees will be widespread Wednesday and Thursday. Spotter information statement, spotter activation is not anticipated.

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Now for the official National Weather Service forecast for Champaign, Urbana, and surrounding areas of East Central Illinois. Tonight, mostly cloudy with a slight chance of showers and thunderstorms. Lows in the upper 60s. Southwest winds 10 to 15 miles an hour with gusts up to 25 miles an hour. Chance of rain 20%. Saturday, partly sunny with a chance of showers. A slight chance of thunderstorms in the morning, then a chance of thunderstorms in the afternoon. Highs in the upper 80s. Southwest winds 10 to 15 miles an hour. Chance of rain 40%. Saturday night, mostly cloudy with a chance of showers. A chance of thunderstorms until midnight, then a slight chance of thunderstorms after midnight. Lows in the upper 60s. South winds 5 to 10 miles an hour. Chance of rain 50%. Sunday, mostly cloudy with a chance of showers. A chance of thunderstorms in the afternoon. Highs in the mid-80s. South winds 5 to 10 miles an hour. Chance of rain 50%. Sunday night, mostly cloudy. A chance of showers and thunderstorms until midnight, then showers likely after midnight. Lows in the upper 60s. Southeast winds 5 to 10 miles an hour. Chance of rain 70%. Monday, showers. A chance of thunderstorms in the morning, then thunderstorms likely in the afternoon. Highs in the lower 80s. Chance of rain near 100%. Monday night and Tuesday, showers likely with a chance of thunderstorms. Lows in the upper 60s. Highs in the upper 80s. Chance of rain 70%. Tuesday night, partly cloudy with a chance of showers and thunderstorms. Lows around 70. Chance of rain 50%. Wednesday, mostly sunny. Highs around 90. Wednesday night through Thursday night, mostly clear. Lows in the lower 70s. Highs in the lower 90s. Friday, mostly sunny. Highs in the lower 90s. Heat index values up to 100. Again, the forecast for Champaign, Urbana, and surrounding areas of East Central Illinois for tonight, mostly cloudy with a slight chance of showers and thunderstorms. Lows in the upper 60s. Southwest winds 10 to 15 miles an hour with gusts up to 25 miles an hour. Chance of rain 20%. At 3 p.m. at the Champaign Airport, skies were cloudy. The temperature was 81 degrees, the dew point was 63, and the relative humidity was 54%. The heat index was 82. The wind was southwest at 22 miles an hour, gusting to 31. The pressure was 29.95 inches and steady. Elsewhere around the area, skies ranged from partly sunny to cloudy. It was 80 at Peoria, 81 at Bloomington, 81 at Rantoul, and 81 at Paris. Terre Haute reported 85, Mattoon reported 79, Decatur reported 81, and Springfield reported 82. And once again at 3 p.m. at the Champaign Airport, under cloudy skies, the temperature was 81, and the heat index was 82. Looking elsewhere around the Midwest at 3 p.m., Chicago was cloudy, and 74. Indianapolis was mostly sunny, and 83. St. Louis was partly sunny, and 85. Kansas City was partly sunny, and 84. Des Moines was partly sunny, and 81. Milwaukee was cloudy, and 77. And now a discussion of hazardous weather conditions for the following counties in Illinois, Champaign, DeWitt, Piatt, and Vermilion. This hazardous weather outlook is for Central Illinois, East Central Illinois, and West Central Illinois. For tonight, the primary threat for any severe weather will be after 1 a.m. tonight. Damaging winds and isolated hail are the main threats. Heavy rain may pose a threat as well. For Saturday through Thursday, additional thunderstorms are possible Saturday afternoon and evening, primarily near and north of Interstate 72. A few of these may contain strong winds or hail. Rain and thunderstorms are more likely Sunday afternoon into Monday, though the severe weather threat appears low at this time. Hot and humid conditions will spread across the region next week. Heat index values over 100 degrees are possible as early as Tuesday west of Interstate 55, and will be widespread Wednesday and Thursday.
Spotter information statement. Spotter activation is not anticipated tonight. And now a discussion of hazardous weather conditions for the following counties in Illinois: Coles, Douglas, Edgar, and Moultrie. This hazardous weather outlook is for central Illinois, east central Illinois, and southeast Illinois. For tonight, no hazardous weather is expected at this time. For Saturday through Thursday, thunderstorms are possible Saturday afternoon and evening. Rain and thunderstorms are likely Sunday afternoon into Monday. While the severe weather threat appears low at this time, heavy rain may lead to some localized ponding of water. Hot and humid conditions will spread across the region next week. Heat index values over 100 degrees will be widespread Wednesday and Thursday. Spotter information statement. Spotter activation is not anticipated tonight. The time is currently 3:51 p.m. Central Daylight Time. 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Now for the official National Weather Service forecast for Champaign, Urbana, and surrounding areas of east central Illinois. Tonight, mostly cloudy with a slight chance of showers and thunderstorms. Lows in the upper 60s. Southwest winds 10 to 15 miles an hour with gusts up to 25 miles an hour. Chance of rain 20%. Saturday, partly sunny with a chance of showers. A slight chance of thunderstorms in the morning, then a chance of thunderstorms in the afternoon. Highs in the upper 80s. Southwest winds 10 to 15 miles an hour. Chance of rain 40%. Saturday night, mostly cloudy with a chance of showers. A chance of thunderstorms until midnight, then a slight chance of thunderstorms after midnight. Lows in the upper 60s. South winds 5 to 10 miles an hour. Chance of rain 50%. Sunday, mostly cloudy with a chance of showers. A chance of thunderstorms in the afternoon. Highs in the mid-80s. South winds 5 to 10 miles an hour. Chance of rain 50%. Sunday night, mostly cloudy. A chance of showers and thunderstorms until midnight, then showers likely after midnight. Lows in the upper 60s. Southeast winds 5 to 10 miles an hour. Chance of rain 70%. Monday, showers. A chance of thunderstorms in the morning, then thunderstorms likely in the afternoon. Highs in the lower 80s. Chance of rain near 100%. Monday night and Tuesday, showers likely with a chance of thunderstorms. Lows in the upper 60s. Highs in the upper 80s. Chance of rain 70%. Tuesday night, partly cloudy with a chance of showers and thunderstorms. Lows around 70. Chance of rain 50%. Wednesday, mostly sunny. Highs around 90. Wednesday night through Thursday night, mostly clear. Lows in the lower 70s. Highs in the lower 90s. Friday, mostly sunny. Highs in the lower 90s. Heat index values up to 100. Again, the forecast for Champaign, Urbana, and surrounding areas of east central Illinois for tonight: mostly cloudy with a slight chance of showers and thunderstorms. Lows in the upper 60s. Southwest winds 10 to 15 miles an hour with gusts up to 25 miles an hour. Chance of rain 20%. At 3 p.m. at the Champaign Airport, skies were cloudy. The temperature was 81 degrees, the dew point was 63, and the relative humidity was 54%. The heat index was 82. The wind was southwest at 22 miles an hour, gusting to 31. The pressure was 29.95 inches and steady. Elsewhere around the area, skies ranged from partly sunny to cloudy. It was 80 at Peoria, 81 at Bloomington, 81 at Rantoul, and 81 at Paris. Terre Haute reported 85, Mattoon reported 79, Decatur reported 81, and Springfield reported 82. And once again at 3 p.m. at the Champaign Airport, under cloudy skies, the temperature was 81, and the heat index was 82. Looking elsewhere around the Midwest at 3 p.m., Chicago was cloudy, and 74. Indianapolis was mostly sunny, and 83. St. Louis was partly sunny, and 85. Kansas City was partly sunny, and 84. Des Moines was partly sunny, and 81. Milwaukee was cloudy, and 77.

discussion of hazardous weather conditions for the following counties in Illinois, Champaign, DeWitt, Piatt, and Vermilion. This hazardous weather outlook is for Central Illinois, East Central Illinois, and West Central Illinois. For tonight, the primary threat for any severe weather will be after 1 a.m. tonight. Damaging winds and isolated hail are the main threats. Heavy rain may pose a threat as well. For Saturday through Thursday, additional thunderstorms are possible Saturday afternoon and evening, primarily near and north of Interstate 72. A few of these may contain strong winds or hail. Rain and thunderstorms are more likely Sunday afternoon into Monday, though the severe weather threat appears low at this time. Hot and humid conditions will spread across the region next week. Heat index values over 100 degrees are possible as early as Tuesday west of Interstate 55, and will be widespread Wednesday and Thursday. Spotter information statement, spotter activation is not anticipated tonight. And now a discussion of hazardous weather conditions for the following counties in Illinois, Coles, Douglas, Edgar, and Moultrie. This hazardous weather outlook is for Central Illinois, East Central Illinois, and Southeast Illinois. For tonight, no hazardous weather is expected at this time. For Saturday through Thursday, thunderstorms are possible Saturday afternoon and evening. Rain and thunderstorms are likely Sunday afternoon into Monday. While the severe weather threat appears low at this time, heavy rain may lead to some localized ponding of water. Hot and humid conditions will spread across the region next week. Heat index values over 100 degrees will be widespread Wednesday and Thursday. Spotter information statement, spotter activation is not anticipated tonight. The time is currently 3:57 p.m. Central Daylight Time. 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Now for the official National Weather Service forecast for Champaign, Urbana, and surrounding areas of East Central Illinois. Tonight, mostly cloudy with a slight chance of showers and thunderstorms. Lows in the upper 60s. Southwest winds 10 to 15 miles an hour with gusts up to 25 miles an hour. Chance of rain 20%. Saturday, partly sunny with a chance of showers. A slight chance of thunderstorms in the morning, then a chance of thunderstorms in the afternoon. Highs in the upper 80s. Southwest winds 10 to 15 miles an hour. Chance of rain 40%. Saturday night, mostly cloudy with a chance of showers. A chance of thunderstorms until midnight, then a slight chance of thunderstorms after midnight. Lows in the upper 60s. South winds 5 to 10 miles an hour. Chance of rain 50%. Sunday, mostly cloudy with a chance of showers. A chance of thunderstorms in the afternoon. Highs in the mid-80s. South winds 5 to 10 miles an hour. Chance of rain 50%. Sunday night, mostly cloudy. A chance of showers and thunderstorms until midnight, then showers likely after midnight. Lows in the upper 60s. Southeast winds 5 to 10 miles an hour. Chance of rain 70%. Monday, showers. A chance of thunderstorms in the morning, then thunderstorms likely in the afternoon. Highs in the lower 80s. Chance of rain near 100%. Monday night and Tuesday, showers likely with a chance of thunderstorms. Lows in the upper 60s. Highs in the upper 80s. Chance of rain 70%. Tuesday night, partly cloudy with a chance of showers and thunderstorms. Lows around 70. Chance of rain 50%. Wednesday, mostly sunny. Highs around 90. Wednesday night through Thursday night, mostly clear. Lows in the lower 70s. Highs in the lower 90s. Friday, mostly sunny. Highs in the lower 90s. Heat index values up to 100. Again, the forecast for Champaign, Urbana, and surrounding areas of East Central Illinois for tonight, mostly cloudy with a slight chance of showers and thunderstorms. Lows in the upper 60s. Southwest winds 10 to 15 miles an hour with gusts up to 25 miles an hour. Chance of rain 20%. And now a discussion of hazardous weather conditions for the following counties in Illinois, Champaign, DeWitt, Piatt, and Vermilion. This hazardous weather outlook is for Central Illinois, East Central Illinois, and West Central Illinois. For tonight, the primary threat for any severe weather will be after 1 a.m. tonight.
damaging winds and isolated hail are the main threats. Heavy rain may pose a threat as well. For Saturday through Thursday, additional thunderstorms are possible Saturday afternoon and evening, primarily near and north of Interstate 72. A few of these may contain strong winds or hail. Rain and thunderstorms are more likely Sunday afternoon into Monday, though the severe weather threat appears low at this time. Hot and humid conditions will spread across the region next week. Heat index values over 100 degrees are possible as early as Tuesday west of Interstate 55, and will be widespread Wednesday and Thursday. Spotter information statement, spotter activation is not anticipated tonight. And now a discussion of hazardous weather conditions for the following counties in Illinois, Coles, Douglas, Edgar, and Moultrie. This hazardous weather outlook is for Central Illinois, East Central Illinois, and Southeast Illinois. For tonight, no hazardous weather is expected at this time. For Saturday through Thursday, thunderstorms are possible Saturday afternoon and evening. Rain and thunderstorms are likely Sunday afternoon into Monday. While the severe weather threat appears low at this time, heavy rain may lead to some localized ponding of water. Hot and humid conditions will spread across the region next week. Heat index values over 100 degrees will be widespread Wednesday and Thursday. Spotter information statement, spotter activation is not anticipated tonight. The time is currently 4:02 p.m. Central Daylight Time. 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Now for the official National Weather Service forecast for Champaign, Urbana, and surrounding areas of East Central Illinois. Tonight, mostly cloudy with a slight chance of showers and thunderstorms. Lows in the upper 60s. Southwest winds 10 to 15 miles an hour with gusts up to 25 miles an hour. Chance of rain 20%. Saturday, partly sunny with a chance of showers. A slight chance of thunderstorms in the morning, then a chance of thunderstorms in the afternoon. Highs in the upper 80s. Southwest winds 10 to 15 miles an hour. Chance of rain 40%. Saturday night, mostly cloudy with a chance of showers. A chance of thunderstorms until midnight, then a slight chance of thunderstorms after midnight. Lows in the upper 60s. South winds 5 to 10 miles an hour. Chance of rain 50%. Sunday, mostly cloudy with a chance of showers. A chance of thunderstorms in the afternoon. Highs in the mid-80s. South winds 5 to 10 miles an hour. Chance of rain 50%. Sunday night, mostly cloudy. A chance of showers and thunderstorms until midnight, then showers likely after midnight. Lows in the upper 60s. Southeast winds 5 to 10 miles an hour. Chance of rain 70%. Monday, showers. A chance of thunderstorms in the morning, then thunderstorms likely in the afternoon. Highs in the lower 80s. Chance of rain near 100%. Monday night and Tuesday, showers likely with a chance of thunderstorms. Lows in the upper 60s. Highs in the upper 80s. Chance of rain 70%. Tuesday night, partly cloudy with a chance of showers and thunderstorms. Lows around 70. Chance of rain 50%. Wednesday, mostly sunny. Highs around 90. Wednesday night through Thursday night, mostly clear. Lows in the lower 70s. Highs in the lower 90s. Friday, mostly sunny. Highs in the lower 90s. Heat index values up to 100. Again, the forecast for Champaign, Urbana, and surrounding areas of East Central Illinois for tonight, mostly cloudy with a slight chance of showers and thunderstorms. Lows in the upper 60s. Southwest winds 10 to 15 miles an hour with gusts up to 25 miles an hour. Chance of rain 20%. At 4 p.m. at the Champaign Airport, skies were cloudy. The temperature was 82 degrees, the dew point was 64, and the relative humidity was 54%. The heat index was 83. The wind was south at 16 miles an hour, gusting to 28. The pressure was 29.93 inches and falling. Elsewhere around the area, it was partly sunny, with a temperature of 81 at Peoria, 84 at Terre Haute, 83 at Decatur, and 82 at Springfield. It was cloudy, with a temperature of 79 at Bloomington, 81 at Rantoul, and 81 at Mattoon.

And once again at 4 p.m. at the Champaign Airport, under cloudy skies, the temperature was 82 and the heat index was 83. 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Programming originates from NOAA's National Weather Service office in Lincoln and transmits from the WCIA television tower near Seymour. The station serves the following counties: Champaign, DeWitt, Coles, Douglas, Edgar, Ford, Moultrie, Piatt, and Vermilion. 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And now a discussion of hazardous weather conditions for the following counties in Illinois: Champaign, DeWitt, Piatt, and Vermilion. This hazardous weather outlook is for Central Illinois, East Central Illinois, and West Central Illinois. For tonight, the primary threat for any severe weather will be after 1 a.m. tonight. Damaging winds and isolated hail are the main threats. Heavy rain may pose a threat as well. For Saturday through Thursday, additional thunderstorms are possible Saturday afternoon and evening, primarily near and north of Interstate 72. A few of these may contain strong winds or hail. Rain and thunderstorms are more likely Sunday afternoon into Monday, though the severe weather threat appears low at this time. Hot and humid conditions will spread across the region next week. Heat index values over 100 degrees are possible as early as Tuesday west of Interstate 55, and will be widespread Wednesday and Thursday. Spotter information statement: spotter activation is not anticipated tonight. And now a discussion of hazardous weather conditions for the following counties in Illinois: Coles, Douglas, Edgar, and Moultrie. This hazardous weather outlook is for Central Illinois, East Central Illinois, and Southeast Illinois. For tonight, no hazardous weather is expected at this time. For Saturday through Thursday, thunderstorms are possible Saturday afternoon and evening. Rain and thunderstorms are likely Sunday afternoon into Monday. While the severe weather threat appears low at this time, heavy rain may lead to some localized ponding of water. Hot and humid conditions will spread across the region next week. Heat index values over 100 degrees will be widespread Wednesday and Thursday. Spotter information statement: spotter activation is not anticipated tonight. The time is currently 4:08 p.m. Central Daylight Time. 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Now for the official National Weather Service forecast for Champaign, Urbana, and surrounding areas of East Central Illinois. Tonight, mostly cloudy with a slight chance of showers and thunderstorms. Lows in the upper 60s. Southwest winds 10 to 15 miles an hour with gusts up to 25 miles an hour. Chance of rain 20%. Saturday, partly sunny with a chance of showers. A slight chance of thunderstorms in the morning, then a chance of thunderstorms in the afternoon. Highs in the upper 80s. Southwest winds 10 to 15 miles an hour. Chance of rain 40%. Saturday night, mostly cloudy with a chance of showers. A chance of thunderstorms until midnight, then a slight chance of thunderstorms after midnight. Lows in the upper 60s. South winds 5 to 10 miles an hour. Chance of rain 50%. Sunday, mostly cloudy with a chance of showers. A chance of thunderstorms in the afternoon. Highs in the mid-80s. South winds 5 to 10 miles an hour. Chance of rain 50%. Sunday night, mostly cloudy. A chance of showers and thunderstorms until midnight, then showers likely after midnight. Lows in the upper 60s. Southeast winds 5 to 10 miles an hour. Chance of rain 70%. Monday, showers. A chance of thunderstorms in the morning, then thunderstorms likely in the afternoon. Highs in the lower 80s. Chance of rain near 100%. Monday night and Tuesday, showers likely with a chance of thunderstorms. Lows in the upper 60s. Highs in the upper 80s. Chance of rain 70%. Tuesday night, partly cloudy with a chance of showers and thunderstorms. Lows around 70. Chance of rain 50%. Wednesday, mostly sunny. Highs around 90. Wednesday night through Thursday night, mostly clear. Lows in the lower 70s. Highs in the lower 90s. Friday, mostly sunny.

highs in the lower 90s. Heat index values up to 100. Again, the forecast for Champaign, Urbana and surrounding areas of East Central Illinois for tonight, mostly cloudy with a slight chance of showers and thunderstorms. Lows in the upper 60s. Southwest winds 10 to 15 miles an hour with gusts up to 25 miles an hour. Chance of rain 20%. At 4 p.m. at the Champaign Airport, skies were cloudy. The temperature was 82 degrees, the dew point was 64, and the relative humidity was 54%. The heat index was 83. The wind was south at 16 miles an hour, gusting to 28. The pressure was 29.93 inches and falling. Elsewhere around the area, it was partly sunny, with a temperature of 84 at Terre Haute, 81 at Mattoon, 83 at Decatur, and 82 at Springfield. It was cloudy, with a temperature of 81 at Peoria, 79 at Bloomington, and 81 at Rantoul. And once again at 4 p.m. at the Champaign Airport, under cloudy skies, the temperature was 82, and the heat index was 83. Looking elsewhere around the Midwest at 4 p.m., Chicago had light rain, and 75. Indianapolis was partly sunny, and 83. St. Louis was partly sunny, and 86. Kansas City was partly sunny, and 85. Des Moines was mostly sunny, and 83. Milwaukee had light rain, and 74. And now a discussion of hazardous weather conditions for the following counties in Illinois: Champaign, DeWitt, Piatt, and Vermilion. This hazardous weather outlook is for Central Illinois, East Central Illinois, and West Central Illinois. For tonight, the primary threat for any severe weather will be after 1 a.m. tonight. Damaging winds and isolated hail are the main threats. Heavy rain may pose a threat as well. For Saturday through Thursday, additional thunderstorms are possible Saturday afternoon and evening, primarily near and north of Interstate 72. A few of these may contain strong winds or hail. Rain and thunderstorms are more likely Sunday afternoon into Monday, though the severe weather threat appears low at this time. Hot and humid conditions will spread across the region next week. Heat index values over 100 degrees are possible as early as Tuesday west of Interstate 55, and will be widespread Wednesday and Thursday. Spotter information statement: spotter activation is not anticipated tonight. And now a discussion of hazardous weather conditions for the following counties in Illinois: Coles, Douglas, Edgar, and Moultrie. This hazardous weather outlook is for Central Illinois, East Central Illinois, and Southeast Illinois. For tonight, no hazardous weather is expected at this time. For Saturday through Thursday, thunderstorms are possible Saturday afternoon and evening. Rain and thunderstorms are likely Sunday afternoon into Monday. While the severe weather threat appears low at this time, heavy rain may lead to some localized ponding of water. Hot and humid conditions will spread across the region next week. Heat index values over 100 degrees will be widespread Wednesday and Thursday. Spotter information statement: spotter activation is not anticipated tonight. The time is currently 4:14 p.m. Central Daylight Time. 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Now for the official National Weather Service forecast for Champaign, Urbana, and surrounding areas of East Central Illinois. Tonight, mostly cloudy with a slight chance of showers and thunderstorms. Lows in the upper 60s. Southwest winds 10 to 15 miles an hour with gusts up to 25 miles an hour. Chance of rain 20%. Saturday, partly sunny with a chance of showers. A slight chance of thunderstorms in the morning, then a chance of thunderstorms in the afternoon. Highs in the upper 80s. Southwest winds 10 to 15 miles an hour. Chance of rain 40%. Saturday night, mostly cloudy with a chance of showers. A chance of thunderstorms until midnight, then a slight chance of thunderstorms after midnight. Lows in the upper 60s. South winds 5 to 10 miles an hour. Chance of rain 50%. Sunday, mostly cloudy with a chance of showers. A chance of thunderstorms in the afternoon. Highs in the mid-80s. South winds 5 to 10 miles an hour. Chance of rain 50%. Sunday night, mostly cloudy. A chance of showers and thunderstorms until midnight, then showers likely after midnight. Lows in the upper 60s.

80s. Chance of rain 70%. Tuesday night, partly cloudy with a chance of showers and thunderstorms. Lows around 70. Chance of rain 50%. Wednesday, mostly sunny. Highs around 90. Wednesday night through Thursday night, mostly clear. Lows in the lower 70s. Highs in the lower 90s. Friday, mostly sunny. Highs in the lower 90s. Heat index values up to 100. Again, the forecast for Champaign, Urbana and surrounding areas of East Central Illinois for tonight, mostly cloudy with a slight chance of showers and thunderstorms. Lows in the upper 60s. Southwest winds 10 to 15 miles an hour with gusts up to 25 miles an hour. Chance of rain 20%. At 4 p.m. at the Champaign Airport, skies were cloudy. The temperature was 82 degrees, the dew point was 64, and the relative humidity was 54%. The heat index was 83. The wind was south at 16 miles an hour, gusting to 28. The pressure was 29.93 inches and falling. Elsewhere around the area, it was partly sunny, with a temperature of 84 at Terre Haute, 81 at Mattoon, 83 at Decatur, and 82 at Springfield. It was cloudy, with a temperature of 81 at Peoria, 79 at Bloomington, and 81 at Rantoul. And once again at 4 p.m. at the Champaign Airport, under cloudy skies, the temperature was 82, and the heat index was 83. Looking elsewhere around the Midwest at 4 p.m., Chicago had light rain, and 75. Indianapolis was partly sunny, and 83. St. Louis was partly sunny, and 86. Kansas City was partly sunny, and 85. Des Moines was mostly sunny, and 83. Milwaukee had light rain, and 74. And now a discussion of hazardous weather conditions for the following counties in Illinois, Champaign, DeWitt, Piatt, and Vermilion. This hazardous weather outlook is for Central Illinois, East Central Illinois, and West Central Illinois. For tonight, the primary threat for any severe weather will be after 1 a.m. tonight. Damaging winds and isolated hail are the main threats. Heavy rain may pose a threat as well. For Saturday through Thursday, additional thunderstorms are possible Saturday afternoon and evening, primarily near and north of Interstate 72. A few of these may contain strong winds or hail. Rain and thunderstorms are more likely Sunday afternoon into Monday, though the severe weather threat appears low at this time. Hot and humid conditions will spread across the region next week. Heat index values over 100 degrees are possible as early as Tuesday west of Interstate 55, and will be widespread Wednesday and Thursday. Spotter information statement, spotter activation is not anticipated tonight. And now a discussion of hazardous weather conditions for the following counties in Illinois, Coles, Douglas, Edgar, and Moultrie. This hazardous weather outlook is for Central Illinois, East Central Illinois, and Southeast Illinois. For tonight, no hazardous weather is expected at this time. For Saturday through Thursday, thunderstorms are possible Saturday afternoon and evening. Rain and thunderstorms are likely Sunday afternoon into Monday. While the severe weather threat appears low at this time, heavy rain may lead to some localized ponding of water. Hot and humid conditions will spread across the region next week. Heat index values over 100 degrees will be widespread Wednesday and Thursday. Spotter information statement, spotter activation is not anticipated tonight. The time is currently 4:20 p.m. Central Daylight Time. 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Now for the official National Weather Service forecast for Champaign, Urbana and surrounding areas of East Central Illinois. Tonight, mostly cloudy with a slight chance of showers and thunderstorms. Lows in the upper 60s. Southwest winds 10 to 15 miles an hour with gusts up to 25 miles an hour. Chance of rain 20%. Saturday, partly sunny with a chance of showers. A slight chance of thunderstorms in the morning, then a chance of thunderstorms in the afternoon. Highs in the upper 80s. Southwest winds 10 to 15 miles an hour. Chance of rain 40%. Saturday night, mostly cloudy with a chance of showers. A chance of thunderstorms until midnight, then a slight chance of thunderstorms after midnight. Lows in the upper 60s. South winds 5 to 10 miles.

an hour. Chance of rain 50%. Sunday, mostly cloudy with a chance of showers. A chance of thunderstorms in the afternoon. Highs in the mid-80s. South winds 5 to 10 miles an hour. Chance of rain 50%. Sunday night, mostly cloudy. A chance of showers and thunderstorms until midnight, then showers likely after midnight. Lows in the upper 60s. Southeast winds 5 to 10 miles an hour. Chance of rain 70%. Monday, showers. A chance of thunderstorms in the morning, then thunderstorms likely in the afternoon. Highs in the lower 80s. Chance of rain near 100%. Monday night and Tuesday, showers likely with a chance of thunderstorms. Lows in the upper 60s. Highs in the upper 80s. Chance of rain 70%. Tuesday night, partly cloudy with a chance of showers and thunderstorms. Lows around 70. Chance of rain 50%. Wednesday, mostly sunny. Highs around 90. Wednesday night through Thursday night, mostly clear. Lows in the lower 70s. Highs in the lower 90s. Friday, mostly sunny. Highs in the lower 90s. Heat index values up to 100. Again, the forecast for Champaign, Urbana and surrounding areas of East Central Illinois for tonight, mostly cloudy with a slight chance of showers and thunderstorms. Lows in the upper 60s. Southwest winds 10 to 15 miles an hour with gusts up to 25 miles an hour. Chance of rain 20%. At 4 p.m. at the Champaign Airport, skies were cloudy. The temperature was 82 degrees, the dew point was 64, and the relative humidity was 54%. The heat index was 83. The wind was south at 16 miles an hour, gusting to 28. The pressure was 29.93 inches and falling. Elsewhere around the area, it was partly sunny, with a temperature of 84 at Terre Haute, 81 at Mattoon, 83 at Decatur, and 82 at Springfield. It was cloudy, with a temperature of 81 at Peoria, 79 at Bloomington, and 81 at Rantoul. And once again at 4 p.m. at the Champaign Airport, under cloudy skies, the temperature was 82, and the heat index was 83. Looking elsewhere around the Midwest at 4 p.m., Chicago had light rain, and 75. Indianapolis was partly sunny, and 83. St. Louis was partly sunny, and 86. Kansas City was partly sunny, and 85. Des Moines was mostly sunny, and 83. Milwaukee had light rain, and 74. And now a discussion of hazardous weather conditions for the following counties in Illinois, Champaign, DeWitt, Piatt, and Vermilion. This hazardous weather outlook is for Central Illinois, East Central Illinois, and West Central Illinois. For tonight, the primary threat for any severe weather will be after 1 a.m. tonight. Damaging winds and isolated hail are the main threats. Heavy rain may pose a threat as well. For Saturday through Thursday, additional thunderstorms are possible Saturday afternoon and evening, primarily near and north of Interstate 72. A few of these may contain strong winds or hail. Rain and thunderstorms are more likely Sunday afternoon into Monday, though the severe weather threat appears low at this time. Hot and humid conditions will spread across the region next week. Heat index values over 100 degrees are possible as early as Tuesday west of Interstate 55, and will be widespread Wednesday and Thursday. Spotter information statement, spotter activation is not anticipated tonight. And now a discussion of hazardous weather conditions for the following counties in Illinois, Coles, Douglas, Edgar, and Moultrie. This hazardous weather outlook is for Central Illinois, East Central Illinois, and Southeast Illinois. For tonight, no hazardous weather is expected at this time. For Saturday through Thursday, thunderstorms are possible Saturday afternoon and evening. Rain and thunderstorms are likely Sunday afternoon into Monday. While the severe weather threat appears low at this time, heavy rain may lead to some localized ponding of water. Hot and humid conditions will spread across the region next week. Heat index values over 100 degrees will be widespread Wednesday and Thursday. Spotter information statement, spotter activation is not anticipated tonight. The time is currently 4:26 p.m. Central Daylight Time. 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
Now for the official National Weather Service forecast for Champaign, Urbana, and surrounding areas of East Central Illinois. Tonight, mostly cloudy with a slight chance of showers and thunderstorms. Lows in the upper 60s. Southwest winds 10 to 15 miles an hour with gusts up to 25 miles an hour. Chance of rain 20%. Saturday, partly sunny with a chance of showers. A slight chance of thunderstorms in the morning, then a chance of thunderstorms in the afternoon. Highs in the upper 80s. Southwest winds 10 to 15 miles an hour. Chance of rain 40%. Saturday night, mostly cloudy with a chance of showers. A chance of thunderstorms until midnight, then a slight chance of thunderstorms after midnight. Lows in the upper 60s. South winds 5 to 10 miles an hour. Chance of rain 50%. Sunday, mostly cloudy with a chance of showers. A chance of thunderstorms in the afternoon. Highs in the mid-80s. South winds 5 to 10 miles an hour. Chance of rain 50%. Sunday night, mostly cloudy. A chance of showers and thunderstorms until midnight, then showers likely after midnight. Lows in the upper 60s. Southeast winds 5 to 10 miles an hour. Chance of rain 70%. Monday, showers. A chance of thunderstorms in the morning, then thunderstorms likely in the afternoon. Highs in the lower 80s. Chance of rain near 100%. Monday night and Tuesday, showers likely with a chance of thunderstorms. Lows in the upper 60s. Highs in the upper 80s. Chance of rain 70%. Tuesday night, partly cloudy with a chance of showers and thunderstorms. Lows around 70. Chance of rain 50%. Wednesday, mostly sunny. Highs around 90. Wednesday night through Thursday night, mostly clear. Lows in the lower 70s. Highs in the lower 90s. Friday, mostly sunny. Highs in the lower 90s. Heat index values up to 100. Again, the forecast for Champaign, Urbana, and surrounding areas of East Central Illinois for tonight, mostly cloudy with a slight chance of showers and thunderstorms. Lows in the upper 60s. Southwest winds 10 to 15 miles an hour with gusts up to 25 miles an hour. Chance of rain 20%. At 4 p.m. at the Champaign Airport, skies were cloudy. The temperature was 82 degrees, the dew point was 64, and the relative humidity was 54%. The heat index was 83. The wind was south at 16 miles an hour, gusting to 28. The pressure was 29.93 inches and falling. Elsewhere around the area, it was partly sunny, with a temperature of 84 at Terre Haute, 81 at Mattoon, 83 at Decatur, and 82 at Springfield. It was cloudy, with a temperature of 81 at Peoria, 79 at Bloomington, and 81 at Red Tool. And once again at 4 p.m. at the Champaign Airport, under cloudy skies, the temperature was 82, and the heat index was 83. Looking elsewhere around the Midwest at 4 p.m., Chicago had light rain, and 75. Indianapolis was partly sunny, and 83. St. Louis was partly sunny, and 86. Kansas City was partly sunny, and 85. Des Moines was mostly sunny, and 83. Milwaukee had light rain, and 74. And now a discussion of hazardous weather conditions for the following counties in Illinois, Champaign, DeWitt, Piatt, and Vermilion. This hazardous weather outlook is for Central Illinois, East Central Illinois, and West Central Illinois. For tonight, the primary threat for any severe weather will be after 1 a.m. tonight. Damaging winds and isolated hail are the main threats. Heavy rain may pose a threat as well. For Saturday through Thursday, additional thunderstorms are possible Saturday afternoon and evening, primarily near and north of Interstate 72. A few of these may contain strong winds or hail. Rain and thunderstorms are more likely Sunday afternoon into Monday, though the severe weather threat appears low at this time. Hot and humid conditions will spread across the region next week. Heat index values over 100 degrees are possible as early as Tuesday west of Interstate 55, and will be widespread Wednesday and Thursday. Spotter information statement, spotter activation is not anticipated tonight. And now a discussion of hazardous weather conditions for the following counties in Illinois, Coles, Douglas, Edgar, and

country. This hazardous weather outlook is for Central Illinois, East Central Illinois, and Southeast Illinois. For tonight, no hazardous weather is expected at this time. For Saturday through Thursday, thunderstorms are possible Saturday afternoon and evening. Rain and thunderstorms are likely Sunday afternoon into Monday. While the severe weather threat appears low at this time, heavy rain may lead to some localized ponding of water. Hot and humid conditions will spread across the region next week. Heat index values over 100 degrees will be widespread Wednesday and Thursday. Spotter information statement, spotter activation is not anticipated tonight. The time is currently 4:32 p.m. Central Daylight Time. 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Now for the official National Weather Service forecast for Champaign, Urbana, and surrounding areas of East Central Illinois. Tonight, mostly cloudy with a slight chance of showers and thunderstorms. Lows in the upper 60s. Southwest winds 10 to 15 miles an hour with gusts up to 25 miles an hour. Chance of rain 20%. Saturday, partly sunny with a chance of showers. A slight chance of thunderstorms in the morning, then a chance of thunderstorms in the afternoon. Highs in the upper 80s. Southwest winds 10 to 15 miles an hour. Chance of rain 40%. Saturday, partly sunny with a chance of showers. A slight chance of thunderstorms in the morning, then a chance of thunderstorms in the afternoon. Highs in the upper 80s. Southwest winds 10 to 15 miles an hour. Chance of rain 40%. Saturday night, mostly cloudy with a chance of showers. A chance of thunderstorms until midnight, then a slight chance of thunderstorms after midnight. Lows in the upper 60s. South winds 5 to 10 miles an hour. Chance of rain 50%. Sunday, mostly cloudy with a chance of showers. A chance of thunderstorms in the afternoon. Highs in the mid-80s. South winds 5 to 10 miles an hour. Chance of rain 50%. Sunday night, mostly cloudy. A chance of showers and thunderstorms until midnight, then showers likely after midnight. Lows in the upper 60s. Southeast winds 5 to 10 miles an hour. Chance of rain 70%. Monday, showers. A chance of thunderstorms in the morning, then thunderstorms likely in the afternoon. Highs in the lower 80s. Chance of rain near 100%. Monday night and Tuesday, showers likely with a chance of thunderstorms. Lows in the upper 60s. Highs in the upper 80s. Chance of rain 70%. Tuesday night, partly cloudy with a chance of showers and thunderstorms. Lows around 70. Chance of rain 50%. Wednesday, mostly sunny. Highs around 90. Wednesday night through Thursday night, mostly clear. Lows in the lower 70s. Highs in the lower 90s. Friday, mostly sunny. Highs in the lower 90s. Heat index values up to 100. Again, the forecast for Champaign, Urbana, and surrounding areas of East Central Illinois for tonight, mostly cloudy with a slight chance of showers and thunderstorms. Lows in the upper 60s. Southwest winds 10 to 15 miles an hour with gusts up to 25 miles an hour. Chance of rain 20%. At 4 p.m. at the Champaign Airport, skies were cloudy. The temperature was 82 degrees, the dew point was 64, and the relative humidity was 54%. The heat index was 83. The wind was south at 16 miles an hour, gusting to 28. The pressure was 29.93 inches and falling. Elsewhere around the area, it was partly sunny, with a temperature of 84 at Terre Haute, 81 at Mattoon, 83 at Decatur, and 82 at Springfield. It was cloudy, with a temperature of 81 at Peoria, 79 at Bloomington, and 81 at Rantoul. And once again at 4 p.m. at the Champaign Airport, under cloudy skies, the temperature was 82, and the heat index was 83. Looking elsewhere around the Midwest at 4 p.m., Chicago had light rain, and 75. Indianapolis was partly sunny, and 83. St. Louis was partly sunny, and 86. Kansas City was partly sunny, and 85. Des Moines was mostly sunny, and 83. Milwaukee had light rain, and 74.

And now a discussion of hazardous weather conditions for the following counties in Illinois, Champaign, DeWitt, Piatt, and Vermilion. This hazardous weather outlook is for Central Illinois, East Central Illinois, and West Central Illinois. For tonight, the primary threat for any severe weather will be after 1 a.m. tonight. Damaging winds and isolated hail are the main threats. Heavy rain may pose a threat as well. For Saturday through Thursday, additional thunderstorms are possible Saturday afternoon and evening, primarily near and north of Interstate 72. A few of these may contain strong winds or hail. Rain and thunderstorms are more likely Sunday afternoon into Monday, though the severe weather threat appears low at this time. Hot and humid conditions will spread across the region next week. Heat index values over 100 degrees are possible as early as Tuesday west of Interstate 55, and will be widespread Wednesday and Thursday. Spotter information statement, spotter activation is not anticipated tonight. And now a discussion of hazardous weather conditions for the following counties in Illinois, Coles, Douglas, Edgar, and Moultrie. This hazardous weather outlook is for Central Illinois, East Central Illinois, and Southeast Illinois. For tonight, no hazardous weather is expected at this time. For Saturday through Thursday, thunderstorms are possible Saturday afternoon and evening. Rain and thunderstorms are likely Sunday afternoon into Monday. While the severe weather threat appears low at this time, heavy rain may lead to some localized ponding of water. Hot and humid conditions will spread across the region next week. Heat index values over 100 degrees will be widespread Wednesday and Thursday. Spotter information statement, spotter activation is not anticipated tonight. The time is currently 4:38 p.m. Central Daylight Time. 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Now for the official National Weather Service forecast for Champaign, Urbana, and surrounding areas of East Central Illinois. Tonight, mostly cloudy with a slight chance of showers and thunderstorms. Lows in the upper 60s. Southwest winds 10 to 15 miles an hour with gusts up to 25 miles an hour. Chance of rain 20%. Saturday, partly sunny with a chance of showers. A slight chance of thunderstorms in the morning, then a chance of thunderstorms in the afternoon. Highs in the upper 80s. Southwest winds 10 to 15 miles an hour. Chance of rain 40%. Saturday night, mostly cloudy with a chance of showers. A chance of thunderstorms until midnight, then a slight chance of thunderstorms after midnight. Lows in the upper 60s. South winds 5 to 10 miles an hour. Chance of rain 50%. Sunday, mostly cloudy with a chance of showers. A chance of thunderstorms in the afternoon. Highs in the mid 80s. South winds 5 to 10 miles an hour. Chance of rain 50%. Sunday night, mostly cloudy. A chance of showers and thunderstorms until midnight, then showers likely after midnight. Lows in the upper 60s. Southeast winds 5 to 10 miles an hour. Chance of rain 70%. Monday, showers. A chance of thunderstorms in the morning, then thunderstorms likely in the afternoon. Highs in the lower 80s. Chance of rain near 100%. Monday night and Tuesday, showers likely with a chance of thunderstorms. Lows in the upper 60s. Highs in the upper 80s. Chance of rain 70%. Tuesday night, partly cloudy with a chance of showers and thunderstorms. Lows around 70. Chance of rain 50%. Wednesday, mostly sunny. Highs around 90. Wednesday night through Thursday night, mostly clear. Lows in the lower 70s. Highs in the lower 90s. Friday, mostly sunny. Highs in the lower 90s. Heat index values up to 100. Again, the forecast for Champaign, Urbana, and surrounding areas of East Central Illinois for tonight, mostly cloudy with a slight chance of showers and thunderstorms. Lows in the upper 60s. Southwest winds 10 to 15 miles an hour with gusts up to 25 miles an hour. Chance of rain 20%. Now for the official National Weather Service forecast for Champaign, Urbana, and surrounding areas of East Central Illinois. Tonight, mostly cloudy with a slight chance of showers and thunderstorms. Lows in the upper 60s. Southwest winds 10 to 15 miles an hour with gusts up to 25 miles an hour.
chance of rain 20%. Saturday, partly sunny with a chance of showers. A slight chance of thunderstorms in the morning, then a chance of thunderstorms in the afternoon. Highs in the upper 80s. Southwest winds 10 to 15 miles an hour. Chance of rain 40%. Saturday night, mostly cloudy with a chance of showers. A chance of thunderstorms until midnight, then a slight chance of thunderstorms after midnight. Lows in the upper 60s. South winds 5 to 10 miles an hour. Chance of rain 50%. Sunday, mostly cloudy with a chance of showers. A chance of thunderstorms in the afternoon. Highs in the mid-80s. South winds 5 to 10 miles an hour. Chance of rain 50%. Sunday night, mostly cloudy. A chance of showers and thunderstorms until midnight, then showers likely after midnight. Lows in the upper 60s. Southeast winds 5 to 10 miles an hour. Chance of rain 70%. Monday, showers. A chance of thunderstorms in the morning, then thunderstorms likely in the afternoon. Highs in the lower 80s. Chance of rain near 100%. Monday night and Tuesday, showers likely with a chance of thunderstorms. Lows in the upper 60s. Highs in the upper 80s. Chance of rain 70%. Tuesday night, partly cloudy with a chance of showers and thunderstorms. Lows around 70. Chance of rain 50%. Wednesday, mostly sunny. Highs around 90. Wednesday night through Thursday night, mostly clear. Lows in the lower 70s. Highs in the lower 90s. Friday, mostly sunny. Highs in the lower 90s. Heat index values up to 100. Again, the forecast for Champaign, Urbana and surrounding areas of East Central Illinois for tonight, mostly cloudy with a slight chance of showers and thunderstorms. Lows in the upper 60s. Southwest winds 10 to 15 miles an hour with gusts up to 25 miles an hour. Chance of rain 20%. At 4 p.m. at the Champaign Airport, skies were cloudy. The temperature was 82 degrees, the dew point was 64, and the relative humidity was 54%. The heat index was 83. The wind was south at 16 miles an hour, gusting to 28. The pressure was 29.93 inches and falling. Elsewhere around the area, it was partly sunny, with a temperature of 84 at Terre Haute, 81 at Mattoon, 83 at Decatur, and 82 at Springfield. It was cloudy, with a temperature of 81 at Peoria, 79 at Bloomington, and 81 at Rantoul. And once again at 4 p.m. at the Champaign Airport, under cloudy skies, the temperature was 82, and the heat index was 83. Looking elsewhere around the Midwest at 4 p.m., Chicago had light rain, and 75. Indianapolis was partly sunny, and 83. St. Louis was partly sunny, and 86. Kansas City was partly sunny, and 85. Des Moines was mostly sunny, and 83. Milwaukee had light rain, and 74. And now a discussion of hazardous weather conditions for the following counties in Illinois, Champaign, DeWitt, Piatt, and Vermilion. This hazardous weather outlook is for Central Illinois, East Central Illinois, and West Central Illinois. For tonight, the primary threat for any severe weather will be after 1 a.m. tonight. Damaging winds and isolated hail are the main threats. Heavy rain may pose a threat as well. For Saturday through Thursday, additional thunderstorms are possible Saturday afternoon and evening, primarily near and north of Interstate 72. A few of these may contain strong winds or hail. Rain and thunderstorms are more likely Sunday afternoon into Monday, though the severe weather threat appears low at this time. Hot and humid conditions will spread across the region next week. Heat index values over 100 degrees are possible as early as Tuesday west of Interstate 55, and will be widespread Wednesday and Thursday. Spotter information statement, spotter activation is not anticipated tonight. And now a discussion of hazardous weather conditions for the following counties in Illinois, Coles, Douglas, Edgar, and Moultrie. This hazardous weather outlook is for Central Illinois, East Central Illinois, and Southeast Illinois. For tonight, no hazardous weather is expected at this time. For Saturday through Thursday, thunderstorms are possible Saturday afternoon and evening. Rain and thunderstorms are likely Sunday afternoon into Monday.

While the severe weather threat appears low at this time, heavy rain may lead to some localized ponding of water. Hot and humid conditions will spread across the region next week. Heat index values over 100 degrees will be widespread Wednesday and Thursday. Spotter information statement. Spotter activation is not anticipated tonight. The time is currently 4:46 p.m. Central Daylight Time. 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Now for the official National Weather Service forecast for Champaign, Urbana, and surrounding areas of East Central Illinois. Tonight, mostly cloudy with a slight chance of showers and thunderstorms. Lows in the upper 60s. Southwest winds 10 to 15 miles an hour with gusts up to 25 miles an hour. Chance of rain 20%. Saturday, partly sunny with a chance of showers. A slight chance of thunderstorms in the morning, then a chance of thunderstorms in the afternoon. Highs in the upper 80s. Southwest winds 10 to 15 miles an hour. Chance of rain 40%. Saturday night, mostly cloudy with a chance of showers. A chance of thunderstorms until midnight, then a slight chance of thunderstorms after midnight. Lows in the upper 60s. South winds 5 to 10 miles an hour. Chance of rain 50%. Sunday, mostly cloudy with a chance of showers. A chance of thunderstorms in the afternoon. Highs in the mid-80s. South winds 5 to 10 miles an hour. Chance of rain 50%. Sunday night, mostly cloudy. A chance of showers and thunderstorms until midnight, then showers likely after midnight. Lows in the upper 60s. Southeast winds 5 to 10 miles an hour. Chance of rain 70%. Monday, showers. A chance of thunderstorms in the morning, then thunderstorms likely in the afternoon. Highs in the lower 80s. Chance of rain near 100%. Monday night and Tuesday, showers likely with a chance of thunderstorms. Lows in the upper 60s. Highs in the upper 80s. Chance of rain 70%. Tuesday night, partly cloudy with a chance of showers and thunderstorms. Lows around 70. Chance of rain 50%. Wednesday, mostly sunny. Highs around 90. Wednesday night through Thursday night, mostly clear. Lows in the lower 70s. Highs in the lower 90s. Friday, mostly sunny. Highs in the lower 90s. Heat index values up to 100. Again, the forecast for Champaign, Urbana, and surrounding areas of East Central Illinois for tonight, mostly cloudy with a slight chance of showers and thunderstorms. Lows in the upper 60s. Southwest winds 10 to 15 miles an hour with gusts up to 25 miles an hour. Chance of rain 20%. At 4 p.m. at the Champaign Airport, skies were cloudy. The temperature was 82 degrees, the dew point was 64, and the relative humidity was 54%. The heat index was 83. The wind was south at 16 miles an hour, gusting to 28. The pressure was 29.93 inches and falling. Elsewhere around the area, it was partly sunny, with a temperature of 84 at Terre Haute, 81 at Mattoon, 83 at Decatur, and 82 at Springfield. It was cloudy, with a temperature of 81 at Peoria, 79 at Bloomington, and 81 at Rantoul. And once again at 4 p.m. at the Champaign Airport, under cloudy skies, the temperature was 82, and the heat index was 83. Looking elsewhere around the Midwest at 4 p.m., Chicago had light rain, and 75. Indianapolis was partly sunny, and 83. St. Louis was partly sunny, and 86. Kansas City was partly sunny, and 85. Des Moines was mostly sunny, and 83. Milwaukee had light rain, and 74. And now a discussion of hazardous weather conditions for the following counties in Illinois, Champaign, DeWitt, Piatt, and Vermilion. This hazardous weather outlook is for Central Illinois, East Central Illinois, and West Central Illinois. For tonight, the primary threat for any severe weather will be after 1 a.m. tonight. Damaging winds and isolated hail are the main threats. Heavy rain may pose a threat as well. For Saturday through Thursday, additional thunderstorms are possible Saturday afternoon and evening, primarily near and north of Interstate 72. A few of these may contain strong winds or hail.
rain and thunderstorms are more likely Sunday afternoon into Monday, though the severe weather threat appears low at this time. Hot and humid conditions will spread across the region next week. Heat index values over 100 degrees are possible as early as Tuesday west of Interstate 55, and will be widespread Wednesday and Thursday. Spotter information statement, spotter activation is not anticipated tonight. And now a discussion of hazardous weather conditions for the following counties in Illinois, Coles, Douglas, Edgar, and Moultrie. This hazardous weather outlook is for Central Illinois, East Central Illinois, and Southeast Illinois. For tonight, no hazardous weather is expected at this time. For Saturday through Thursday, thunderstorms are possible Saturday afternoon and evening. Rain and thunderstorms are likely Sunday afternoon into Monday. While the severe weather threat appears low at this time, heavy rain may lead to some localized ponding of water. Hot and humid conditions will spread across the region next week. Heat index values over 100 degrees will be widespread Wednesday and Thursday. Spotter information statement, spotter activation is not anticipated tonight. The time is currently 4:52 p.m. Central Daylight Time. 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Now for the official National Weather Service forecast for Champaign, Urbana, and surrounding areas of East Central Illinois. Tonight, mostly cloudy with a slight chance of showers and thunderstorms. Lows in the upper 60s. Southwest winds 10 to 15 miles an hour with gusts up to 25 miles an hour. Chance of rain 20%. Saturday, partly sunny with a chance of showers. A slight chance of thunderstorms in the morning, then a chance of thunderstorms in the afternoon. Highs in the upper 80s. Southwest winds 10 to 15 miles an hour. Chance of rain 40%. Saturday night, mostly cloudy with a chance of showers. A chance of thunderstorms until midnight, then a slight chance of thunderstorms after midnight. Lows in the upper 60s. South winds 5 to 10 miles an hour. Chance of rain 50%. Sunday, mostly cloudy with a chance of showers. A chance of thunderstorms in the afternoon. Highs in the mid-80s. South winds 5 to 10 miles an hour. Chance of rain 50%. Sunday night, mostly cloudy. A chance of showers and thunderstorms until midnight, then showers likely after midnight. Lows in the upper 60s. Southeast winds 5 to 10 miles an hour. Chance of rain 70%. Monday, showers. A chance of thunderstorms in the morning, then thunderstorms likely in the afternoon. Highs in the lower 80s. Chance of rain near 100%. Monday night and Tuesday, showers likely with a chance of thunderstorms. Lows in the upper 60s. Highs in the upper 80s. Chance of rain 70%. Tuesday night, partly cloudy with a chance of showers and thunderstorms. Lows around 70. Chance of rain 50%. Wednesday, mostly sunny. Highs around 90. Wednesday night through Thursday night, mostly clear. Lows in the lower 70s. Highs in the lower 90s. Friday, mostly sunny. Highs in the lower 90s. Heat index values up to 100. Again, the forecast for Champaign, Urbana, and surrounding areas of East Central Illinois for tonight, mostly cloudy with a slight chance of showers and thunderstorms. Lows in the upper 60s. Southwest winds 10 to 15 miles an hour with gusts up to 25 miles an hour. Chance of rain 20%. At 4 p.m. at the Champaign Airport, skies were cloudy. The temperature was 82 degrees, the dew point was 64, and the relative humidity was 54%. The heat index was 83. The wind was south at 16 miles an hour, gusting to 28. The pressure was 29.93 inches and falling. Elsewhere around the area, it was partly sunny, with a temperature of 84 at Terre Haute, 81 at Mattoon, 83 at Decatur, and 82 at Springfield. It was cloudy, with a temperature of 81 at Peoria, 79 at Bloomington, and 81 at Rantoul. And once again at 4 p.m. at the Champaign Airport, under cloudy skies, the temperature was 82, and the heat index was 83. Looking elsewhere around the Midwest at 4 p.m., Chicago had light rain, and 75. Indianapolis was partly sunny, and 80.

3. St. Louis was partly sunny and 86. Kansas City was partly sunny and 85. Des Moines was mostly sunny and 83. Milwaukee had light rain and 74. And now a discussion of hazardous weather conditions for the following counties in Illinois, Champaign, DeWitt, Piatt, and Vermilion. This hazardous weather outlook is for Central Illinois, East Central Illinois, and West Central Illinois. For tonight, the primary threat for any severe weather will be after 1 a.m. tonight. Damaging winds and isolated hail are the main threats. Heavy rain may pose a threat as well. For Saturday through Thursday, additional thunderstorms are possible Saturday afternoon and evening, primarily near and north of Interstate 72. A few of these may contain strong winds or hail. Rain and thunderstorms are more likely Sunday afternoon into Monday, though the severe weather threat appears low at this time. Hot and humid conditions will spread across the region next week. Heat index values over 100 degrees are possible as early as Tuesday west of Interstate 55, and will be widespread Wednesday and Thursday. Spotter information statement, spotter activation is not anticipated tonight. And now a discussion of hazardous weather conditions for the following counties in Illinois, Coles, Douglas, Edgar, and Moultrie. This hazardous weather outlook is for Central Illinois, East Central Illinois, and Southeast Illinois. For tonight, no hazardous weather is expected at this time. For Saturday through Thursday, thunderstorms are possible Saturday afternoon and evening. Rain and thunderstorms are likely Sunday afternoon into Monday. While the severe weather threat appears low at this time, heavy rain may lead to some localized ponding of water. Hot and humid conditions will spread across the region next week. Heat index values over 100 degrees will be widespread Wednesday and Thursday. Spotter information statement, spotter activation is not anticipated tonight. The time is currently 4:58 p.m. Central Daylight Time. 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Now for the official National Weather Service forecast for Champaign, Urbana, and surrounding areas of East Central Illinois. Tonight, mostly cloudy with a slight chance of showers and thunderstorms. Lows in the upper 60s. Southwest winds 10 to 15 miles an hour with gusts up to 25 miles an hour. Chance of rain 20%. Saturday, partly sunny with a chance of showers. A slight chance of thunderstorms in the morning, then a chance of thunderstorms in the afternoon. Highs in the upper 80s. Southwest winds 10 to 15 miles an hour. Chance of rain 40%. Saturday night, mostly cloudy with a chance of showers. A chance of thunderstorms until midnight, then a slight chance of thunderstorms after midnight. Lows in the upper 60s. South winds 5 to 10 miles an hour. Chance of rain 50%. Sunday, mostly cloudy with a chance of showers. A chance of thunderstorms in the afternoon. Highs in the mid-80s. South winds 5 to 10 miles an hour. Chance of rain 50%. Sunday night, mostly cloudy. A chance of showers and thunderstorms until midnight, then showers likely after midnight. Lows in the upper 60s. Southeast winds 5 to 10 miles an hour. Chance of rain 70%. Monday, showers. A chance of thunderstorms in the morning, then thunderstorms likely in the afternoon. Highs in the lower 80s. Chance of rain near 100%. Monday night and Tuesday, showers likely with a chance of thunderstorms. Lows in the upper 60s. Highs in the upper 80s. Chance of rain 70%. Tuesday night, partly cloudy with a chance of showers and thunderstorms. Lows around 70. Chance of rain 50%. Wednesday, mostly sunny. Highs around 90. Wednesday night through Thursday night, mostly clear. Lows in the lower 70s. Highs in the lower 90s. Friday, mostly sunny. Highs in the lower 90s. Heat index values up to 100. Again, the forecast for Champaign, Urbana, and surrounding areas of East Central Illinois for tonight, mostly cloudy with a slight chance of showers and thunderstorms. Lows in the upper 60s. Southwest winds 10 to 15 miles an hour with gusts up to 25 miles an hour. Chance of rain 20%. The Champaign, Illinois Airport Climate Summary for this evening, as

4 p.m., June 5, 2026. Today's high temperature was 84 degrees. The normal high is 82. Today's low temperature was 69 degrees. The normal low is 59. A trace of precipitation fell today. Sunset tonight is at 8:19 p.m. Sunrise tomorrow is at 5:25 a.m. The Mattoon, Illinois Airport climate summary for this evening, as of 4 p.m., June 5, 2026. Today's high temperature was 81 degrees. The normal high is 80. Today's low temperature was 66 degrees. The normal low is 60. No precipitation fell today. Sunset tonight is at 8:17 p.m. Sunrise tomorrow is at 5:26 a.m. And now a discussion of hazardous weather conditions for the following counties in Illinois, Champaign, DeWitt, Piatt, and Vermilion. This hazardous weather outlook is for Central Illinois, East Central Illinois, and West Central Illinois. For tonight, the primary threat for any severe weather will be after 1 a.m. tonight. Damaging winds and isolated hail are the main threats. Heavy rain may pose a threat as well. For Saturday through Thursday, additional thunderstorms are possible Saturday afternoon and evening, primarily near and north of Interstate 72. A few of these may contain strong winds or hail. Rain and thunderstorms are more likely Sunday afternoon into Monday, though the severe weather threat appears low at this time. Hot and humid conditions will spread across the region next week. Heat index values over 100 degrees are possible as early as Tuesday west of Interstate 55, and will be widespread Wednesday and Thursday. Spotter information statement, spotter activation is not anticipated tonight. And now a discussion of hazardous weather conditions for the following counties in Illinois, Coles, Douglas, Edgar, and Moultrie. This hazardous weather outlook is for Central Illinois, East Central Illinois, and Southeast Illinois. For tonight, no hazardous weather is expected at this time. For Saturday through Thursday, thunderstorms are possible Saturday afternoon and evening. Rain and thunderstorms are likely Sunday afternoon into Monday. While the severe weather threat appears low at this time, heavy rain may lead to some localized ponding of water. Hot and humid conditions will spread across the region next week. Heat index values over 100 degrees will be widespread Wednesday and Thursday. Spotter information statement, spotter activation is not anticipated tonight. The time is currently 5:04 p.m. Central Daylight Time. 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Now for the official National Weather Service forecast for Champaign, Urbana, and surrounding areas of East Central Illinois. Tonight, mostly cloudy with a slight chance of showers and thunderstorms. Lows in the upper 60s. Southwest winds 10 to 15 miles an hour with gusts up to 25 miles an hour. Chance of rain 20%. Saturday, partly sunny with a chance of showers. A slight chance of thunderstorms in the morning, then a chance of thunderstorms in the afternoon. Highs in the upper 80s. Southwest winds 10 to 15 miles an hour. Chance of rain 40%. Saturday night, mostly cloudy with a chance of showers. A chance of thunderstorms until midnight, then a slight chance of thunderstorms after midnight. Lows in the upper 60s. South winds 5 to 10 miles an hour. Chance of rain 50%. Sunday, mostly cloudy with a chance of showers. A chance of thunderstorms in the afternoon. Highs in the mid-80s. South winds 5 to 10 miles an hour. Chance of rain 50%. Sunday night, mostly cloudy. A chance of showers and thunderstorms until midnight, then showers likely after midnight. Lows in the upper 60s. Southeast winds 5 to 10 miles an hour. Chance of rain 70%. Monday, showers. A chance of thunderstorms in the morning, then thunderstorms likely in the afternoon. Highs in the lower 80s. Chance of rain near 100%. Monday night and Tuesday, showers likely with a chance of thunderstorms. Lows in the upper 60s. Highs in the upper 80s. Chance of rain 70%. Tuesday night, partly cloudy with a chance of showers and thunderstorms. Lows around 70. Chance of rain 50%. Wednesday, mostly sunny. Highs around 90. Wednesday night through Thursday night, mostly clear.
in the lower 70s. Highs in the lower 90s. Friday, mostly sunny. Highs in the lower 90s. Heat index values up to 100. Again, the forecast for Champaign, Urbana and surrounding areas of East Central Illinois for tonight, mostly cloudy with a slight chance of showers and thunderstorms. Lows in the upper 60s. Southwest winds 10 to 15 miles an hour with gusts up to 25 miles an hour. Chance of rain 20%. 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At 5 p.m. at the Champaign Airport, skies were cloudy. The temperature was 82 degrees, the dew point was 64, and the relative humidity was 54%. The heat index was 83. The wind was south at 17 miles an hour, gusting to 26. The pressure was 29.92 inches and falling. Elsewhere around the area, the temperatures were in the lower 80s. It was partly sunny at Peoria, Rantoul, and Paris. It was cloudy at Bloomington, Decatur, and Springfield. It was fair at Terre Haute and Mattoon. And once again at 5 p.m. at the Champaign Airport, under cloudy skies, the temperature was 82 and the heat index was 83. And now a discussion of hazardous weather conditions for the following counties in Illinois: Champaign, DeWitt, Piatt, and Vermilion. This hazardous weather outlook is for Central Illinois, East Central Illinois, and West Central Illinois. For tonight, the primary threat for any severe weather will be after 1 a.m. tonight. Damaging winds and isolated hail are the main threats. Heavy rain may pose a threat as well. For Saturday through Thursday, additional thunderstorms are possible Saturday afternoon and evening, primarily near and north of Interstate 72. A few of these may contain strong winds or hail. Rain and thunderstorms are more likely Sunday afternoon into Monday, though the severe weather threat appears low at this time. Hot and humid conditions will spread across the region next week. Heat index values over 100 degrees are possible as early as Tuesday west of Interstate 55 and will be widespread Wednesday and Thursday. Spotter information statement: spotter activation is not anticipated tonight. And now a discussion of hazardous weather conditions for the following counties in Illinois: Coles, Douglas, Edgar, and Moultrie. This hazardous weather outlook is for Central Illinois, East Central Illinois, and Southeast Illinois. For tonight, no hazardous weather is expected at this time. For Saturday through Thursday, thunderstorms are possible Saturday afternoon and evening. Rain and thunderstorms are likely Sunday afternoon into Monday. While the severe weather threat appears low at this time, heavy rain may lead to some localized ponding of water. Hot and humid conditions will spread across the region next week. Heat index values over 100 degrees will be widespread Wednesday and Thursday. Spotter information statement: spotter activation is not anticipated tonight. The time is currently 5:10 p.m. Central Daylight Time. 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Now for the official National Weather Service forecast for Champaign, Urbana, and surrounding areas of East Central Illinois. Tonight, mostly cloudy with a slight chance of showers and thunderstorms. Lows in the upper 60s. Southwest winds 10 to 15 miles an hour with gusts up to 25 miles an hour. Chance of rain 20%. Saturday, partly sunny with a chance of showers. A slight chance of thunderstorms in the morning, then a chance of thunderstorms in the afternoon. Highs in the upper 80s. Southwest winds 10 to 15 miles an hour. Chance of rain 40%. Saturday night, mostly cloudy with a chance of showers. A chance of thunderstorms until midnight, then a slight chance of thunderstorms after midnight. Lows in the upper 60s. South winds 5 to 10 miles an hour. Chance of rain 50%. Sunday, mostly cloudy with a chance of showers. A chance of thunderstorms in the afternoon. Highs in the mid 80s.
south winds 5 to 10 miles an hour. Chance of rain 50%. Sunday night, mostly cloudy. A chance of showers and thunderstorms until midnight, then showers likely after midnight. Lows in the upper 60s. Southeast winds 5 to 10 miles an hour. Chance of rain 70%. Monday, showers. A chance of thunderstorms in the morning, then thunderstorms likely in the afternoon. Highs in the lower 80s. Chance of rain near 100%. Monday night and Tuesday, showers likely with a chance of thunderstorms. Lows in the upper 60s. Highs in the upper 80s. Chance of rain 70%. Tuesday night, partly cloudy with a chance of showers and thunderstorms. Lows around 70. Chance of rain 50%. Wednesday, mostly sunny. Highs around 90. Wednesday night through Thursday night, mostly clear. Lows in the lower 70s. Highs in the lower 90s. Friday, mostly sunny. Highs in the lower 90s. Heat index values up to 100. Again, the forecast for Champaign, Urbana and surrounding areas of East Central Illinois for tonight, mostly cloudy with a slight chance of showers and thunderstorms. Lows in the upper 60s. Southwest winds 10 to 15 miles an hour with gusts up to 25 miles an hour. Chance of rain 20%. At 5 p.m. at the Champaign Airport, skies were cloudy. The temperature was 82 degrees, the dew point was 64, and the relative humidity was 54%. The heat index was 83. The wind was south at 17 miles an hour, gusting to 26. The pressure was 29.92 inches and falling. Elsewhere around the area, skies ranged from partly sunny to cloudy, and the temperatures were in the lower 80s. And once again at 5 p.m. at the Champaign Airport, under cloudy skies, the temperature was 82, and the heat index was 83. Looking elsewhere around the Midwest at 5 p.m., Chicago was partly sunny, and 79. Indianapolis was cloudy, and 81. St. Louis was partly sunny, and 86. Kansas City was partly sunny, and 85. Des Moines was fair, and 84. Milwaukee was partly sunny, and 76. And now a discussion of hazardous weather conditions for the following counties in Illinois, Champaign, DeWitt, Piatt, and Vermilion. This hazardous weather outlook is for Central Illinois, East Central Illinois, and West Central Illinois. For tonight, the primary threat for any severe weather will be after 1 a.m. tonight. Damaging winds and isolated hail are the main threats. Heavy rain may pose a threat as well. For Saturday through Thursday, additional thunderstorms are possible Saturday afternoon and evening, primarily near and north of Interstate 72. A few of these may contain strong winds or hail. Rain and thunderstorms are more likely Sunday afternoon into Monday, though the severe weather threat appears low at this time. Hot and humid conditions will spread across the region next week. Heat index values over 100 degrees are possible as early as Tuesday west of Interstate 55, and will be widespread Wednesday and Thursday. Spotter information statement, spotter activation is not anticipated tonight. The Champaign, Illinois Airport climate summary for this evening, as of 4 p.m., June 5, 2026. Today's high temperature was 84 degrees. The normal high is 82. Today's low temperature was 69 degrees. The normal low is 59. A trace of precipitation fell today. Sunset tonight is at 8:19 p.m. Sunrise tomorrow is at 5:25 a.m. The Mattoon, Illinois Airport climate summary for this evening, as of 4 p.m., June 5, 2026. Today's high temperature was 81 degrees. The normal high is 80. Today's low temperature was 66 degrees. The normal low is 60. No precipitation fell today. Sunset tonight is at 8:17 p.m. Sunrise tomorrow is at 5:26 a.m. And now a discussion of hazardous weather conditions for the following counties in Illinois, Coles, Douglas, Edgar, and Moultrie. This hazardous weather outlook is for Central Illinois, East Central Illinois, and Southeast Illinois. For tonight, no hazardous weather is expected at this time. For Saturday through Thursday, thunderstorms are possible Saturday afternoon and evening. Rain and thunderstorms are likely Sunday afternoon into Monday,

Station WXJ76 in Champaign. Now for the official National Weather Service forecast for Champaign, Urbana, and surrounding areas of East Central Illinois. Tonight, mostly cloudy with a slight chance of showers and thunderstorms. Lows in the upper 60s. Southwest winds 10 to 15 miles an hour with gusts up to 25 miles an hour. Chance of rain 20%. Saturday, partly sunny with a chance of showers. A slight chance of thunderstorms in the morning, then a chance of thunderstorms in the afternoon. Highs in the upper 80s. Southwest winds 10 to 15 miles an hour. Chance of rain 40%. Saturday night, mostly cloudy with a chance of showers. A chance of thunderstorms until midnight, then a slight chance of thunderstorms after midnight. Lows in the upper 60s. South winds 5 to 10 miles an hour. Chance of rain 50%. Sunday, mostly cloudy with a chance of showers. A chance of thunderstorms in the afternoon. Highs in the mid-80s. South winds 5 to 10 miles an hour. Chance of rain 50%. Sunday night, mostly cloudy. A chance of showers and thunderstorms until midnight, then showers likely after midnight. Lows in the upper 60s. Southeast winds 5 to 10 miles an hour. Chance of rain 70%. Monday, showers. A chance of thunderstorms in the morning, then thunderstorms likely in the afternoon. Highs in the lower 80s. Chance of rain near 100%. Monday night and Tuesday, showers likely with a chance of thunderstorms. Lows in the upper 60s. Highs in the upper 80s. Chance of rain 70%. Tuesday night, partly cloudy with a chance of showers and thunderstorms. Lows around 70. Chance of rain 50%. Wednesday, mostly sunny. Highs around 90. Wednesday night through Thursday night, mostly clear. Lows in the lower 70s. Highs in the lower 90s. Friday, mostly sunny. Highs in the lower 90s. Heat index values up to 100. Again, the forecast for Champaign, Urbana, and surrounding areas of East Central Illinois for tonight, mostly cloudy with a slight chance of showers and thunderstorms. Lows in the upper 60s. Southwest winds 10 to 15 miles an hour with gusts up to 25 miles an hour. Chance of rain 20%. At 5 p.m. at the Champaign Airport, skies were cloudy. The temperature was 82 degrees, the dew point was 64, and the relative humidity was 54%. The heat index was 83. The wind was south at 17 miles an hour, gusting to 26. The pressure was 29.92 inches and falling. Elsewhere around the area, skies ranged from partly sunny to cloudy, and the temperatures were in the lower 80s. And once again at 5 p.m. at the Champaign Airport, under cloudy skies, the temperature was 82, and the heat index was 83. Looking elsewhere around the Midwest at 5 p.m., Chicago was partly sunny, and 79. Indianapolis was cloudy, and 81. St. Louis was partly sunny, and 86. Kansas City was partly sunny, and 85. Des Moines was mostly sunny, and 84. Milwaukee was partly sunny, and 76. And now a discussion of hazardous weather conditions for the following counties in Illinois: Champaign, DeWitt, Piatt, and Vermilion. This hazardous weather outlook is for Central Illinois, East Central Illinois, and West Central Illinois. For tonight, the primary threat for any severe weather will be after 1 a.m. tonight. Damaging winds and isolated hail are the main threats. Heavy rain may pose a threat as well. For Saturday through Thursday, additional thunderstorms are possible Saturday afternoon and evening, primarily near and north of Interstate 72. A few of these may contain strong winds or hail. Rain and thunderstorms are more likely Sunday afternoon into Monday, though the severe weather threat appears low at this time. Hot and humid conditions will spread across the region next week. Heat index values over 100 degrees are possible as early as Tuesday west of Interstate 55, and will be widespread Wednesday and Thursday. Spotter information statement: spotter activation is not anticipated tonight. And now a discussion of hazardous weather conditions for the following counties in Illinois: Coles, Douglas, Edgar, and Moultrie. This hazardous weather outlook is for Central Illinois, East Central Illinois, and Southeast Illinois.

for tonight, no hazardous weather is expected at this time. For Saturday through Thursday, thunderstorms are possible Saturday afternoon and evening. Rain and thunderstorms are likely Sunday afternoon into Monday. While the severe weather threat appears low at this time, heavy rain may lead to some localized ponding of water. Hot and humid conditions will spread across the region next week. Heat index values over 100 degrees will be widespread Wednesday and Thursday. Spotter information statement, spotter activation is not anticipated tonight. The time is currently 5:22 p.m. Central Daylight Time. 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Now for the official National Weather Service forecast for Champaign, Urbana and surrounding areas of East Central Illinois. Tonight, mostly cloudy with a slight chance of showers and thunderstorms. Lows in the upper 60s. Southwest winds 10 to 15 miles an hour with gusts up to 25 miles an hour. Chance of rain 20%. Saturday, partly sunny with a chance of showers. A slight chance of thunderstorms in the morning, then a chance of thunderstorms in the afternoon. Highs in the upper 80s. Southwest winds 10 to 15 miles an hour. Chance of rain 40%. Saturday night, mostly cloudy with a chance of showers. A chance of thunderstorms until midnight, then a slight chance of thunderstorms after midnight. Lows in the upper 60s. South winds 5 to 10 miles an hour. Chance of rain 50%. Sunday, mostly cloudy with a chance of showers. A chance of thunderstorms in the afternoon. Highs in the mid-80s. South winds 5 to 10 miles an hour. Chance of rain 50%. Sunday night, mostly cloudy. A chance of showers and thunderstorms until midnight, then showers likely after midnight. Lows in the upper 60s. Southeast winds 5 to 10 miles an hour. Chance of rain 70%. Monday, showers. A chance of thunderstorms in the morning, then thunderstorms likely in the afternoon. Highs in the lower 80s. Chance of rain near 100%. Monday night and Tuesday, showers likely with a chance of thunderstorms. Lows in the upper 60s. Highs in the upper 80s. Chance of rain 70%. Tuesday night, partly cloudy with a chance of showers and thunderstorms. Lows around 70. Chance of rain 50%. Wednesday, mostly sunny. Highs around 90. Wednesday night through Thursday night, mostly clear. Lows in the lower 70s. Highs in the lower 90s. Friday, mostly sunny. Highs in the lower 90s. Heat index values up to 100. Again, the forecast for Champaign, Urbana and surrounding areas of East Central Illinois for tonight, mostly cloudy with a slight chance of showers and thunderstorms. Lows in the upper 60s. Southwest winds 10 to 15 miles an hour with gusts up to 25 miles an hour. Chance of rain 20%. At 5 p.m. at the Champaign Airport, skies were cloudy. The temperature was 82 degrees, the dew point was 64, and the relative humidity was 54%. The heat index was 83. The wind was south at 17 miles an hour, gusting to 26. The pressure was 29.92 inches and falling. Elsewhere around the area, skies ranged from partly sunny to cloudy, and the temperatures were in the lower 80s. And once again at 5 p.m. at the Champaign Airport, under cloudy skies, the temperature was 82, and the heat index was 83. Looking elsewhere around the Midwest at 5 p.m., Chicago was partly sunny, and 79. Indianapolis was cloudy, and 81. St. Louis was partly sunny, and 86. Kansas City was partly sunny, and 85. Des Moines was mostly sunny, and 84. Milwaukee was partly sunny, and 76. And now a discussion of hazardous weather conditions for the following counties in Illinois, Champaign, DeWitt, Piatt, and Vermilion. This hazardous weather outlook is for Central Illinois, East Central Illinois, and West Central Illinois. For tonight, the primary threat for any severe weather will be after 1 a.m. tonight. Damaging winds and isolated hail are the main threats. Heavy rain may pose a threat as well. For Saturday through Thursday, additional thunderstorms are possible Saturday afternoon and evening, primarily near and north of Interstate 72.

UAVs may contain strong winds or hail. Rain and thunderstorms are more likely Sunday afternoon into Monday, though the severe weather threat appears low at this time. Hot and humid conditions will spread across the region next week. Heat index values over 100 degrees are possible as early as Tuesday west of Interstate 55, and will be widespread Wednesday and Thursday. Spotter information statement, spotter activation is not anticipated tonight. And now a discussion of hazardous weather conditions for the following counties in Illinois, Coles, Douglas, Edgar, and Moultrie. This hazardous weather outlook is for Central Illinois, East Central Illinois, and Southeast Illinois. For tonight, no hazardous weather is expected at this time. For Saturday through Thursday, thunderstorms are possible Saturday afternoon and evening. Rain and thunderstorms are likely Sunday afternoon into Monday. While the severe weather threat appears low at this time, heavy rain may lead to some localized ponding of water. Hot and humid conditions will spread across the region next week. Heat index values over 100 degrees will be widespread Wednesday and Thursday. Spotter information statement, spotter activation is not anticipated tonight. The time is currently 5:28 p.m. Central Daylight Time. 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Now for the official National Weather Service forecast for Champaign, Urbana, and surrounding areas of East Central Illinois. Tonight, mostly cloudy with a slight chance of showers and thunderstorms. Lows in the upper 60s. Southwest winds 10 to 15 miles an hour with gusts up to 25 miles an hour. Chance of rain 20%. Saturday, partly sunny with a chance of showers. A slight chance of thunderstorms in the morning, then a chance of thunderstorms in the afternoon. Highs in the upper 80s. Southwest winds 10 to 15 miles an hour. Chance of rain 40%. Saturday night, mostly cloudy with a chance of showers. A chance of thunderstorms until midnight, then a slight chance of thunderstorms after midnight. Lows in the upper 60s. South winds 5 to 10 miles an hour. Chance of rain 50%. Sunday, mostly cloudy with a chance of showers. A chance of thunderstorms in the afternoon. Highs in the mid-80s. South winds 5 to 10 miles an hour. Chance of rain 50%. Sunday night, mostly cloudy. A chance of showers and thunderstorms until midnight, then showers likely after midnight. Lows in the upper 60s. Southeast winds 5 to 10 miles an hour. Chance of rain 70%. Monday, showers. A chance of thunderstorms in the morning, then thunderstorms likely in the afternoon. Highs in the lower 80s. Chance of rain near 100%. Monday night and Tuesday, showers likely with a chance of thunderstorms. Lows in the upper 60s. Highs in the upper 80s. Chance of rain 70%. Tuesday night, partly cloudy with a chance of showers and thunderstorms. Lows around 70. Chance of rain 50%. Wednesday, mostly sunny. Highs around 90. Wednesday night through Thursday night, mostly clear. Lows in the lower 70s. Highs in the lower 90s. Friday, mostly sunny. Highs in the lower 90s. Heat index values up to 100. Again, the forecast for Champaign, Urbana, and surrounding areas of East Central Illinois for tonight, mostly cloudy with a slight chance of showers and thunderstorms. Lows in the upper 60s. Southwest winds 10 to 15 miles an hour with gusts up to 25 miles an hour. Chance of rain 20%. The Champaign, Illinois Airport Climate Summary for this evening, as of 4 p.m., June 5, 2026. Today's high temperature was 84 degrees. The normal high is 82. Today's low temperature was 69 degrees. The normal low is 59. A trace of precipitation fell today. Sunset tonight is at 8:19 p.m. Sunrise tomorrow is at 5:25 a.m. The Mattoon, Illinois Airport Climate Summary for this evening, as of 4 p.m., June 5, 2026. Today's high temperature was 81 degrees. The normal high is 80. Today's low temperature was 66 degrees. The normal low is 60. No precipitation fell today. Sunset tonight is at 8:17 p.m. Sunrise tomorrow is at 5:26 a.m.

at 5 p.m. at the Champaign Airport, skies were cloudy. The temperature was 82 degrees, the dew point was 64, and the relative humidity was 54%. The heat index was 83. The wind was south at 17 miles an hour, gusting to 26. The pressure was 29.92 inches and falling. Elsewhere around the area, skies ranged from partly sunny to cloudy, and the temperatures were in the lower 80s. And once again at 5 p.m. at the Champaign Airport, under cloudy skies, the temperature was 82, and the heat index was 83. Looking elsewhere around the Midwest at 5 p.m., Chicago was partly sunny, and 79. Indianapolis was cloudy, and 81. St. Louis was partly sunny, and 86. Kansas City was an airport, under cloudy skies, the temperature was 82, and the heat index was 83. Looking elsewhere around the Midwest at 5 p.m., Chicago was partly sunny, and 79. Indianapolis was cloudy, and 81. St. Louis was partly sunny, and 86. Kansas City was partly sunny, and 85. Des Moines was mostly sunny, and 84. Milwaukee was partly sunny, and 76. And now a discussion of hazardous weather conditions for the following counties in Illinois, Champaign, DeWitt, Piatt, and Vermilion. This hazardous weather outlook is for Central Illinois, East Central Illinois, and West Central Illinois. For tonight, the primary threat for any severe weather will be after 1 a.m. tonight. Damaging winds and isolated hail are the main threats. Heavy rain may pose a threat as well. For Saturday through Thursday, additional thunderstorms are possible Saturday afternoon and evening, primarily near and north of Interstate 72. A few of these may contain strong winds or hail. Rain and thunderstorms are more likely Sunday afternoon into Monday, though the severe weather threat appears low at this time. Hot and humid conditions will spread across the region next week. Heat index values over 100 degrees are possible as early as Tuesday west of Interstate 55, and will be widespread Wednesday and Thursday. Spotter information statement, spotter activation is not anticipated tonight. And now a discussion of hazardous weather conditions for the following counties in Illinois, Coles, Douglas, Edgar, and Moultrie. This hazardous weather outlook is for Central Illinois, East Central Illinois, and Southeast Illinois. For tonight, no hazardous weather is expected at this time. For Saturday through Thursday, thunderstorms are possible Saturday afternoon and evening. Rain and thunderstorms are likely Sunday afternoon into Monday. While the severe weather threat appears low at this time, heavy rain may lead to some localized ponding of water. Hot and humid conditions will spread across the region next week. Heat index values over 100 degrees will be widespread Wednesday and Thursday. Spotter information statement, spotter activation is not anticipated tonight. The time is currently 5:35 p.m. Central Daylight Time. 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Now for the official National Weather Service forecast for Champaign, Urbana, and surrounding areas of East Central Illinois. Tonight, mostly cloudy with a slight chance of showers and thunderstorms. Lows in the upper 60s. Southwest winds 10 to 15 miles an hour with gusts up to 25 miles an hour. Chance of rain 20%. Saturday, partly sunny with a chance of showers. A slight chance of thunderstorms in the morning, then a chance of thunderstorms in the afternoon. Highs in the upper 80s. Southwest winds 10 to 15 miles an hour. Chance of rain 40%. Saturday night, mostly cloudy with a chance of showers. A chance of thunderstorms until midnight, then a slight chance of thunderstorms after midnight. Lows in the upper 60s. South winds 5 to 10 miles an hour. Chance of rain 50%. Sunday, mostly cloudy with a chance of showers. A chance of thunderstorms in the afternoon. Highs in the mid-80s. South winds 5 to 10 miles an hour. Chance of rain 50%. Sunday night, mostly cloudy. A chance of showers and thunderstorms until midnight, then showers likely after midnight. Lows in the upper 60s. Southeast winds 5 to 10 miles an hour. Chance of rain 70%. Monday, showers. A chance of thunderstorms in the morning, then thunderstorms likely in the afternoon.

lower 80s. Chance of rain near 100%. Monday night and Tuesday, showers likely with a chance of thunderstorms. Lows in the upper 60s. Highs in the upper 80s. Chance of rain 70%. Tuesday night, partly cloudy with a chance of showers and thunderstorms. Lows around 70. Chance of rain 50%. Wednesday, mostly sunny. Highs around 90. Wednesday night through Thursday night, mostly clear. Lows in the lower 70s. Highs in the lower 90s. Friday, mostly sunny. Highs in the lower 90s. Heat index values up to 100. Again, the forecast for Champaign, Urbana and surrounding areas of East Central Illinois for tonight, mostly cloudy with a slight chance of showers and thunderstorms. Lows in the upper 60s. Southwest winds 10 to 15 miles an hour with gusts up to 25 miles an hour. Chance of rain 20%. At 5 p.m. at the Champaign Airport, skies were cloudy. The temperature was 82 degrees, the dew point was 64, and the relative humidity was 54%. The heat index was 83. The wind was south at 17 miles an hour, gusting to 26. The pressure was 29.92 inches and falling. Elsewhere around the area, skies ranged from partly sunny to cloudy, and the temperatures were in the lower 80s. And once again at 5 p.m. at the Champaign Airport, under cloudy skies, the temperature was 82, and the heat index was 83. Looking elsewhere around the Midwest at 5 p.m., Chicago was partly sunny, and 79. Indianapolis was cloudy, and 81. St. Louis was partly sunny, and 86. Kansas City was partly sunny, and 85. Des Moines was mostly sunny, and 84. Milwaukee was partly sunny, and 76. And now a discussion of hazardous weather conditions for the following counties in Illinois, Champaign, DeWitt, Piatt, and Vermilion. This hazardous weather outlook is for Central Illinois, East Central Illinois, and West Central Illinois. For tonight, the primary threat for any severe weather will be after 1 a.m. tonight. Damaging winds and isolated hail are the main threats. Heavy rain may pose a threat as well. For Saturday through Thursday, additional thunderstorms are possible Saturday afternoon and evening, primarily near and north of Interstate 72. A few of these may contain strong winds or hail. Rain and thunderstorms are more likely Sunday afternoon into Monday, though the severe weather threat appears low at this time. Hot and humid conditions will spread across the region next week. Heat index values over 100 degrees are possible as early as Tuesday west of Interstate 55, and will be widespread Wednesday and Thursday. Spotter information statement, spotter activation is not anticipated tonight. And now a discussion of hazardous weather conditions for the following counties in Illinois, Coles, Douglas, Edgar, and Moultrie. This hazardous weather outlook is for Central Illinois, East Central Illinois, and Southeast Illinois. For tonight, no hazardous weather is expected at this time. For Saturday through Thursday, thunderstorms are possible Saturday afternoon and evening. Rain and thunderstorms are likely Sunday afternoon into Monday. While the severe weather threat appears low at this time, heavy rain may lead to some localized ponding of water. Hot and humid conditions will spread across the region next week. Heat index values over 100 degrees will be widespread Wednesday and Thursday. Spotter information statement, spotter activation is not anticipated tonight. The time is currently 5:41 p.m. Central Daylight Time. 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Now for the official National Weather Service forecast for Champaign, Urbana and surrounding areas of East Central Illinois. Tonight, mostly cloudy with a slight chance of showers and thunderstorms. Lows in the upper 60s. Southwest winds 10 to 15 miles an hour with gusts up to 25 miles an hour. Chance of rain 20%. Saturday, partly sunny with a chance of showers. A slight chance of thunderstorms in the morning, then a chance of thunderstorms in the afternoon. Highs in the upper 80s. Southwest winds 10 to 15 miles an hour. Chance of rain 40%. Saturday night, mostly cloudy with a chance of showers. A chance of thunderstorms until midnight, then a slight chance of thunderstorms after midnight. Lows in the upper 60s.

south winds 5 to 10 miles an hour. Chance of rain 50%. Sunday, mostly cloudy with a chance of showers. A chance of thunderstorms in the afternoon. Highs in the mid-80s. South winds 5 to 10 miles an hour. Chance of rain 50%. Sunday night, mostly cloudy. A chance of showers and thunderstorms until midnight, then showers likely after midnight. Lows in the upper 60s. Southeast wind 5 to 10 miles an hour. Chance of rain 70%. Monday, showers. A chance of thunderstorms in the morning, then thunderstorms likely in the afternoon. Highs in the lower 80s. Chance of rain near 100%. Monday night and Tuesday, showers likely with a chance of thunderstorms. Lows in the upper 60s. Highs in the upper 80s. Chance of rain 70%. Tuesday night, partly cloudy with a chance of showers and thunderstorms. Lows around 70. Chance of rain 50%. Wednesday, mostly sunny. Highs around 90. Wednesday night through Thursday night, mostly clear. Lows in the lower 70s. Highs in the lower 90s. Friday, mostly sunny. Highs in the lower 90s. Heat index values up to 100. Again, the forecast for Champaign, Urbana and surrounding areas of East Central Illinois for tonight, mostly cloudy with a slight chance of showers and thunderstorms. Lows in the upper 60s. Southwest winds 10 to 15 miles an hour with gusts up to 25 miles an hour. Chance of rain 20%. At 5 p.m. at the Champaign Airport, skies were cloudy. The temperature was 82 degrees, the dew point was 64, and the relative humidity was 54%. The heat index was 83. The wind was south at 17 miles an hour, gusting to 26. The pressure was 29.92 inches and falling. Elsewhere around the area, skies ranged from partly sunny to cloudy, and the temperatures were in the lower 80s. And once again at 5 p.m. at the Champaign Airport, under cloudy skies, the temperature was 82, and the heat index was 83. Looking elsewhere around the Midwest at 5 p.m., Chicago was partly sunny, and 79. Indianapolis was cloudy, and 81. St. Louis was partly sunny, and 86. Kansas City was partly sunny, and 85. Des Moines was mostly sunny, and 84. Milwaukee was partly sunny, and 76. And now a discussion of hazardous weather conditions for the following counties in Illinois, Champaign, DeWitt, Piatt, and Vermilion. This hazardous weather outlook is for Central Illinois, East Central Illinois, and West Central Illinois. For tonight, the primary threat for any severe weather will be after 1 a.m. tonight. Damaging winds and isolated hail are the main threats. Heavy rain may pose a threat as well. For Saturday through Thursday, additional thunderstorms are possible Saturday afternoon and evening, primarily near and north of Interstate 72. A few of these may contain strong winds or hail. Rain and thunderstorms are more likely Sunday afternoon into Monday, though the severe weather threat appears low at this time. Hot and humid conditions will spread across the region next week. Heat index values over 100 degrees are possible as early as Tuesday west of Interstate 55, and will be widespread Wednesday and Thursday. Spotter information statement, spotter activation is not anticipated tonight. The Champaign, Illinois Airport climate summary for this evening, as of 4 p.m., June 5, 2026. Today's high temperature was 84 degrees. The normal high is 82. Today's low temperature was 69 degrees. The normal low is 59. A trace of precipitation fell today. Sunset tonight is at 8:19 p.m. Sunrise tomorrow is at 5:25 a.m. The Mattoon, Illinois Airport climate summary for this evening, as of 4 p.m., June 5, 2026. Today's high temperature was 81 degrees. The normal high is 80. Today's low temperature was 66 degrees. The normal low is 60. No precipitation fell today. Sunset tonight is at 8:17 p.m. Sunrise tomorrow is at 5:26 a.m. And now a discussion of hazardous weather conditions for the following counties in Illinois, Coles, Douglas, Edgar, and Moultrie. This hazardous weather outlook is for Central Illinois, East Central Illinois, and Southeast Illinois.
For tonight, no hazardous weather is expected at this time. For Saturday through Thursday, thunderstorms are possible Saturday afternoon and evening. Rain and thunderstorms are likely Sunday afternoon into Monday. While the severe weather threat appears low at this time, heavy rain may lead to some localized ponding of water. Hot and humid conditions will spread across the region next week. Heat index values over 100 degrees will be widespread Wednesday and Thursday. Spotter information statement, spotter activation is not anticipated tonight. The time is currently 5:47 p.m. Central Daylight Time. 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Now for the official National Weather Service forecast for Champaign, Urbana, and surrounding areas of East Central Illinois. Tonight, mostly cloudy with a slight chance of showers and thunderstorms. Lows in the upper 60s. Southwest winds 10 to 15 miles an hour with gusts up to 25 miles an hour. Chance of rain 20%. Saturday, partly sunny with a chance of showers. A slight chance of thunderstorms in the morning, then a chance of thunderstorms in the afternoon. Highs in the upper 80s. Southwest winds 10 to 15 miles an hour. Chance of rain 40%. Saturday night, mostly cloudy with a chance of showers. A chance of thunderstorms until midnight, then a slight chance of thunderstorms after midnight. Lows in the upper 60s. South winds 5 to 10 miles an hour. Chance of rain 50%. Sunday, mostly cloudy with a chance of showers. A chance of thunderstorms in the afternoon. Highs in the mid-80s. South winds 5 to 10 miles an hour. Chance of rain 50%. Sunday night, mostly cloudy. A chance of showers and thunderstorms until midnight, then showers likely after midnight. Lows in the upper 60s. Southeast winds 5 to 10 miles an hour. Chance of rain 70%. Monday, showers. A chance of thunderstorms in the morning, then thunderstorms likely in the afternoon. Highs in the lower 80s. Chance of rain near 100%. Monday night and Tuesday, showers likely with a chance of thunderstorms. Lows in the upper 60s. Highs in the upper 80s. Chance of rain 70%. Tuesday night, partly cloudy with a chance of showers and thunderstorms. Lows around 70. Chance of rain 50%. Wednesday, mostly sunny. Highs around 90. Wednesday night through Thursday night, mostly clear. Lows in the lower 70s. Highs in the lower 90s. Friday, mostly sunny. Highs in the lower 90s. Heat index values up to 100. Again, the forecast for Champaign, Urbana, and surrounding areas of East Central Illinois for tonight, mostly cloudy with a slight chance of showers and thunderstorms. Lows in the upper 60s. Southwest winds 10 to 15 miles an hour with gusts up to 25 miles an hour. Chance of rain 20%. At 5 p.m. at the Champaign Airport, skies were cloudy. The temperature was 82 degrees, the dew point was 64, and the relative humidity was 54%. The heat index was 83. The wind was south at 17 miles an hour, gusting to 26. The pressure was 29.92 inches and falling. Elsewhere around the area, skies ranged from partly sunny to cloudy, and the temperatures were in the lower 80s. And once again at 5 p.m. at the Champaign Airport, under cloudy skies, the temperature was 82, and the heat index was 83. Looking elsewhere around the Midwest at 5 p.m., Chicago was partly sunny, and 79. Indianapolis was cloudy, and 81. St. Louis was partly sunny, and 86. Kansas City was partly sunny, and 85. Des Moines was mostly sunny, and 84. Milwaukee was partly sunny, and 76. And now a discussion of hazardous weather conditions for the following counties in Illinois, Champaign, DeWitt, Piatt, and Vermilion. This hazardous weather outlook is for Central Illinois, East Central Illinois, and West Central Illinois. For tonight, the primary threat for any severe weather will be after 1 a.m. tonight. Damaging winds and isolated hail are the main threats. Heavy rain may pose a threat as well. For Saturday through Thursday, additional thunderstorms are possible Saturday afternoon and evening, primarily near and north of Interstate 72.

few of these may contain strong winds or hail. Rain and thunderstorms are more likely Sunday afternoon into Monday, though the severe weather threat appears low at this time. Hot and humid conditions will spread across the region next week. Heat index values over 100 degrees are possible as early as Tuesday west of Interstate 55, and will be widespread Wednesday and Thursday. Spotter information statement, spotter activation is not anticipated tonight. And now a discussion of hazardous weather conditions for the following counties in Illinois, Coles, Douglas, Edgar, and Moultrie. This hazardous weather outlook is for central Illinois, east central Illinois, and southeast Illinois. For tonight, no hazardous weather is expected at this time. For Saturday through Thursday, thunderstorms are possible Saturday afternoon and evening. Rain and thunderstorms are likely Sunday afternoon into Monday. While the severe weather threat appears low at this time, heavy rain may lead to some localized ponding of water. Hot and humid conditions will spread across the region next week. Heat index values over 100 degrees will be widespread Wednesday and Thursday. Spotter information statement, spotter activation is not anticipated tonight. The time is currently 5:53 p.m. Central Daylight Time. 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Now for the official National Weather Service forecast for Champaign, Urbana, and surrounding areas of east central Illinois. Tonight, mostly cloudy with a slight chance of showers and thunderstorms. Lows in the upper 60s. Southwest winds 10 to 15 miles an hour with gusts up to 25 miles an hour. Chance of rain 20%. Saturday, partly sunny with a chance of showers. A slight chance of thunderstorms in the morning, then a chance of thunderstorms in the afternoon. Highs in the upper 80s. Southwest winds 10 to 15 miles an hour. Chance of rain 40%. Saturday night, mostly cloudy with a chance of showers. A chance of thunderstorms until midnight, then a slight chance of thunderstorms after midnight. Lows in the upper 60s. South winds 5 to 10 miles an hour. Chance of rain 50%. Sunday, mostly cloudy with a chance of showers. A chance of thunderstorms in the afternoon. Highs in the mid-80s. South winds 5 to 10 miles an hour. Chance of rain 50%. Sunday night, mostly cloudy. A chance of showers and thunderstorms until midnight, then showers likely after midnight. Lows in the upper 60s. Southeast winds 5 to 10 miles an hour. Chance of rain 70%. Monday, showers. A chance of thunderstorms in the morning, then thunderstorms likely in the afternoon. Highs in the lower 80s. Chance of rain near 100%. Monday night and Tuesday, showers likely with a chance of thunderstorms. Lows in the upper 60s. Highs in the upper 80s. Chance of rain 70%. Tuesday night, partly cloudy with a chance of showers and thunderstorms. Lows around 70. Chance of rain 50%. Wednesday, mostly sunny. Highs around 90. Wednesday night through Thursday night, mostly clear. Lows in the lower 70s. Highs in the lower 90s. Friday, mostly sunny. Highs in the lower 90s. Heat index values up to 100. Again, the forecast for Champaign, Urbana, and surrounding areas of east central Illinois for tonight, mostly cloudy with a slight chance of showers and thunderstorms. Lows in the upper 60s. Southwest winds 10 to 15 miles an hour with gusts up to 25 miles an hour. Chance of rain 20%. At 5 p.m. at the Champaign Airport, skies were cloudy. The temperature was 82 degrees, the dew point was 64, and the relative humidity was 54%. The heat index was 83. The wind was south at 17 miles an hour, gusting to 26. The pressure was 29.92 inches and falling. Elsewhere around the area, skies ranged from partly sunny to cloudy, and the temperatures were in the lower 80s. And once again at 5 p.m. at the Champaign Airport, under cloudy skies, the temperature was 82, and the heat index was 83. Looking elsewhere around the Midwest at 5 p.m., Chicago was partly sunny, and 79. Indianapolis was cloudy, and 81. St. Louis was partly sunny, and 86. Kansas City was partly sunny, and

85. Des Moines was mostly sunny and 84. Milwaukee was partly sunny and 76. And now a discussion of hazardous weather conditions for the following counties in Illinois, Champaign, DeWitt, Piatt, and Vermilion. This hazardous weather outlook is for Central Illinois, East Central Illinois, and West Central Illinois. For tonight, the primary threat for any severe weather will be after 1 a.m. tonight. Damaging winds and isolated hail are the main threats. Heavy rain may pose a threat as well. For Saturday through Thursday, additional thunderstorms are possible Saturday afternoon and evening, primarily near and north of Interstate 72. A few of these may contain strong winds or hail. Rain and thunderstorms are more likely Sunday afternoon into Monday, though the severe weather threat appears low at this time. Hot and humid conditions will spread across the region next week. Heat index values over 100 degrees are possible as early as Tuesday west of Interstate 55, and will be widespread Wednesday and Thursday. Spotter information statement, spotter activation is not anticipated tonight. And now a discussion of hazardous weather conditions for the following counties in Illinois, Coles, Douglas, Edgar, and Moultrie. This hazardous weather outlook is for Central Illinois, East Central Illinois, and Southeast Illinois. For tonight, no hazardous weather is expected at this time. For Saturday through Thursday, thunderstorms are possible Saturday afternoon and evening. Rain and thunderstorms are likely Sunday afternoon into Monday. While the severe weather threat appears low at this time, heavy rain may lead to some localized ponding of water. Hot and humid conditions will spread across the region next week. Heat index values over 100 degrees will be widespread Wednesday and Thursday. Spotter information statement, spotter activation is not anticipated tonight. The time is currently 5:59 p.m. Central Daylight Time. 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Now for the official National Weather Service forecast for Champaign, Urbana, and surrounding areas of East Central Illinois. Tonight, mostly cloudy with a slight chance of showers and thunderstorms. Lows in the upper 60s. Southwest winds 10 to 15 miles an hour with gusts up to 25 miles an hour. Chance of rain 20%. Saturday, partly sunny with a chance of showers. A slight chance of thunderstorms in the morning, then a chance of thunderstorms in the afternoon. Highs in the upper 80s. Southwest winds 10 to 15 miles an hour. Chance of rain 40%. Saturday night, mostly cloudy with a chance of showers. A chance of thunderstorms until midnight, then a slight chance of thunderstorms after midnight. Lows in the upper 60s. South winds 5 to 10 miles an hour. Chance of rain 50%. Sunday, mostly cloudy with a chance of showers. A chance of thunderstorms in the afternoon. Highs in the mid 80s. South winds 5 to 10 miles an hour. Chance of rain 50%. Sunday night, mostly cloudy. A chance of showers and thunderstorms until midnight, then showers likely after midnight. Lows in the upper 60s. Southeast winds 5 to 10 miles an hour. Chance of rain 70%. Monday, showers. A chance of thunderstorms in the morning, then thunderstorms likely in the afternoon. Highs in the lower 80s. Chance of rain near 100%. Monday night and Tuesday, showers likely with a chance of thunderstorms. Lows in the upper 60s. Highs in the upper 80s. Chance of rain 70%. Tuesday night, partly cloudy with a chance of showers and thunderstorms. Lows around 70. Chance of rain 50%. Wednesday, mostly sunny. Highs around 90. Wednesday night through Thursday night, mostly clear. Lows in the lower 70s. Highs in the lower 90s. Friday, mostly sunny. Highs in the lower 90s. Heat index values up to 100. Again, the forecast for Champaign, Urbana, and surrounding areas of East Central Illinois for tonight, mostly cloudy with a slight chance of showers and thunderstorms. Lows in the upper 60s. Southwest winds 10 to 15 miles an hour with gusts up to 25 miles an hour. Chance of rain 20%. The Champaign, Illinois Airport Climate Summary for this evening, as of 4 p.m., June 5, 2026. Today's high temperature was 84 degrees.
Normal high is 82. Today's low temperature was 69 degrees. The normal low is 59. A trace of precipitation fell today. Sunset tonight is at 8:19 p.m. Sunrise tomorrow is at 5:25 a.m. The Mattoon, Illinois Airport Climate Summary for this evening, as of 4 p.m., June 5, 2026. Today's high temperature was 81 degrees. The normal high is 80. Today's low temperature was 66 degrees. The normal low is 60. No precipitation fell today. Sunset tonight is at 8:17 p.m. Sunrise tomorrow is at 5:26 a.m. And now a discussion of hazardous weather conditions for the following counties in Illinois, Champaign, DeWitt, Piatt, and Vermilion. This hazardous weather outlook is for Central Illinois, East Central Illinois, and West Central Illinois. For tonight, the primary threat for any severe weather will be after 1 a.m. tonight. Damaging winds and isolated hail are the main threats. Heavy rain may pose a threat as well. For Saturday through Thursday, additional thunderstorms are possible Saturday afternoon and evening, primarily near and north of Interstate 72. A few of these may contain strong winds or hail. Rain and thunderstorms are more likely Sunday afternoon into Monday, though the severe weather threat appears low at this time. Hot and humid conditions will spread across the region next week. Heat index values over 100 degrees are possible as early as Tuesday west of Interstate 55, and will be widespread Wednesday and Thursday. Spotter information statement, spotter activation is not anticipated tonight. And now a discussion of hazardous weather conditions for the following counties in Illinois, Coles, Douglas, Edgar, and Moultrie. This hazardous weather outlook is for Central Illinois, East Central Illinois, and Southeast Illinois. For tonight, no hazardous weather is expected at this time. For Saturday through Thursday, thunderstorms are possible Saturday afternoon and evening. Rain and thunderstorms are likely Sunday afternoon into Monday. While the severe weather threat appears low at this time, heavy rain may lead to some localized ponding of water. Hot and humid conditions will spread across the region next week. Heat index values over 100 degrees will be widespread Wednesday and Thursday. Spotter information statement, spotter activation is not anticipated tonight. The time is currently 6:04 p.m. Central Daylight Time. 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Now for the official National Weather Service forecast for Champaign, Urbana, and surrounding areas of East Central Illinois. Tonight, mostly cloudy with a slight chance of showers and thunderstorms. Lows in the upper 60s. Southwest winds 10 to 15 miles an hour with gusts up to 25 miles an hour. Chance of rain 20%. Saturday, partly sunny with a chance of showers. A slight chance of thunderstorms in the morning, then a chance of thunderstorms in the afternoon. Highs in the upper 80s. Southwest winds 10 to 15 miles an hour. Chance of rain 40%. Saturday night, mostly cloudy with a chance of showers. A chance of thunderstorms until midnight, then a slight chance of thunderstorms after midnight. Lows in the upper 60s. South winds 5 to 10 miles an hour. Chance of rain 50%. Sunday, mostly cloudy with a chance of showers. A chance of thunderstorms in the afternoon. Highs in the mid-80s. South winds 5 to 10 miles an hour. Chance of rain 50%. Sunday night, mostly cloudy. A chance of showers and thunderstorms until midnight, then showers likely after midnight. Lows in the upper 60s. Southeast winds 5 to 10 miles an hour. Chance of rain 70%. Monday, showers. A chance of thunderstorms in the morning, then thunderstorms likely in the afternoon. Highs in the lower 80s. Chance of rain near 100%. Monday night and Tuesday, showers likely with a chance of thunderstorms. Lows in the upper 60s. Highs in the upper 80s. Chance of rain 70%. Tuesday night, partly cloudy with a chance of showers and thunderstorms. Lows around 70. Chance of rain 50%. Wednesday, mostly sunny. Highs around 90. Wednesday night through Thursday night, mostly clear. Lows in the lower 70s. Highs in the lower 90s. Friday, mostly sunny.

is in the lower 90s. Heat index values up to 100. Again, the forecast for Champaign, Urbana and surrounding areas of East Central Illinois for tonight, mostly cloudy with a slight chance of showers and thunderstorms. Lows in the upper 60s. Southwest winds 10 to 15 miles an hour with gusts up to 25 miles an hour. Chance of rain 20%. 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Programming originates from NOAA's National Weather Service office in Lincoln and transmits from the WCIA television tower near Seymour. 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At 6 p.m. at the Champaign Airport, skies were partly sunny. The temperature was 83 degrees, the dew point was 65, and the relative humidity was 54%. The heat index was 85. The wind was south at 21 miles an hour, gusting to 30. The pressure was 29.90 inches and falling. Elsewhere around the area, skies ranged from partly sunny to cloudy, and the temperatures were in the lower 80s. And once again at 6 p.m. at the Champaign Airport, under partly sunny skies, the temperature was 83, and the heat index was 85. Looking elsewhere around the Midwest at 6 p.m., Chicago was partly sunny, and 79. Indianapolis was partly sunny, and 79. St. Louis was partly sunny, and 85. Kansas City was partly sunny, and 85. Des Moines was mostly sunny, and 84. Milwaukee was partly sunny, and 77. And now a discussion of hazardous weather conditions for the following counties in Illinois: Champaign, DeWitt, Piatt, and Vermilion. This hazardous weather outlook is for Central Illinois, East Central Illinois, and West Central Illinois. For tonight, the primary threat for any severe weather will be after 1 a.m. tonight. Damaging winds and isolated hail are the main threats. Heavy rain may pose a threat as well. For Saturday through Thursday, additional thunderstorms are possible Saturday afternoon and evening, primarily near and north of Interstate 72. A few of these may contain strong winds or hail. Rain and thunderstorms are more likely Sunday afternoon into Monday, though the severe weather threat appears low at this time. Hot and humid conditions will spread across the region next week. Heat index values over 100 degrees are possible as early as Tuesday west of Interstate 55, and will be widespread Wednesday and Thursday. Spotter information statement: spotter activation is not anticipated tonight. And now a discussion of hazardous weather conditions for the following counties in Illinois: Coles, Douglas, Edgar, and Moultrie. This hazardous weather outlook is for Central Illinois, East Central Illinois, and Southeast Illinois. For tonight, no hazardous weather is expected at this time. For Saturday through Thursday, thunderstorms are possible Saturday afternoon and evening. Rain and thunderstorms are likely Sunday afternoon into Monday. While the severe weather threat appears low at this time, heavy rain may lead to some localized ponding of water. Hot and humid conditions will spread across the region next week. Heat index values over 100 degrees will be widespread Wednesday and Thursday. Spotter information statement: spotter activation is not anticipated tonight. The time is currently 6:11 p.m. Central Daylight Time. 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Now for the official National Weather Service forecast for Champaign, Urbana, and surrounding areas of East Central Illinois. Tonight, mostly cloudy with a slight chance of showers and thunderstorms. Lows in the upper 60s. Southwest winds 10 to 15 miles an hour with gusts up to 25 miles an hour. Chance of rain 20%. Saturday, partly sunny with a chance of showers. A slight chance of thunderstorms in the morning, then a chance of thunderstorms in the afternoon. Highs in the upper 80s. Southwest winds 10 to 15 miles an hour. Chance of rain 40%. Saturday night, mostly cloudy with a chance of showers. A chance of thunderstorms until midnight, then a slight chance of thunderstorms after midnight. Lows in the upper 60s. South winds 5 to 10 miles an hour.

chance of rain 50%. Sunday, mostly cloudy with a chance of showers. A chance of thunderstorms in the afternoon. Highs in the mid-80s. South winds 5 to 10 miles an hour. Chance of rain 50%. Sunday night, mostly cloudy. A chance of showers and thunderstorms until midnight, then showers likely after midnight. Lows in the upper 60s. Southeast winds 5 to 10 miles an hour. Chance of rain 70%. Monday, showers. A chance of thunderstorms in the morning, then thunderstorms likely in the afternoon. Highs in the lower 80s. Chance of rain near 100%. Monday night and Tuesday, showers likely with a chance of thunderstorms. Lows in the upper 60s. Highs in the upper 80s. Chance of rain 70%. Tuesday night, partly cloudy with a chance of showers and thunderstorms. Lows around 70. Chance of rain 50%. Wednesday, mostly sunny. Highs around 90. Wednesday night through Thursday night, mostly clear. Lows in the lower 70s. Highs in the lower 90s. Friday, mostly sunny. Highs in the lower 90s. Heat index values up to 100. Again, the forecast for Champaign, Urbana and surrounding areas of East Central Illinois for tonight, mostly cloudy with a slight chance of showers and thunderstorms. Lows in the upper 60s. Southwest winds 10 to 15 miles an hour with gusts up to 25 miles an hour. Chance of rain 20%. At 6 p.m. at the Champaign Airport, skies were mostly sunny. The temperature was 83 degrees, the dew point was 65, and the relative humidity was 54%. The heat index was 85. The wind was south at 21 miles an hour, gusting to 30. The pressure was 29.90 inches and falling. Elsewhere around the area, skies ranged from partly sunny to cloudy, and the temperatures were in the lower 80s. And once again at 6 p.m. at the Champaign Airport, under mostly sunny skies, the temperature was 83, and the heat index was 85. Looking elsewhere around the Midwest at 6 p.m., Chicago was partly sunny, and 79. Indianapolis was partly sunny, and 79. St. Louis was partly sunny, and 85. Kansas City was partly sunny, and 85. Des Moines was mostly sunny, and 84. Milwaukee was partly sunny, and 77. The Champaign, Illinois Airport Climate Summary for this evening, as of 4 p.m., June 5, 2026. Today's high temperature was 84 degrees. The normal high is 82. Today's low temperature was 69 degrees. The normal low is 59. A trace of precipitation fell today. Sunset tonight is at 8:19 p.m. Sunrise tomorrow is at 5:25 a.m. The Mattoon, Illinois Airport Climate Summary for this evening, as of 4 p.m., June 5, 2026. Today's high temperature was 81 degrees. The normal high is 80. Today's low temperature was 66 degrees. The normal low is 60. No precipitation fell today. Sunset tonight is at 8:17 p.m. Sunrise tomorrow is at 5:26 a.m. And now a discussion of hazardous weather conditions for the following counties in Illinois, Champaign, DeWitt, Piatt, and Vermilion. This hazardous weather outlook is for Central Illinois, East Central Illinois, and West Central Illinois. For tonight, the primary threat for any severe weather will be after 1 a.m. tonight. Damaging winds and isolated hail are the main threats. Heavy rain may pose a threat as well. For Saturday through Thursday, additional thunderstorms are possible Saturday afternoon and evening, primarily near and north of Interstate 72. A few of these may contain strong winds or hail. Rain and thunderstorms are more likely Sunday afternoon into Monday, though the severe weather threat appears low at this time. Hot and humid conditions will spread across the region next week. Heat index values over 100 degrees are possible as early as Tuesday west of Interstate 55, and will be widespread Wednesday and Thursday. Spotter information statement, spotter activation is not anticipated tonight. And now a discussion of hazardous weather conditions for the following counties in Illinois, Coles, Douglas, Edgar, and Moultrie. This hazardous weather outlook is for Central Illinois, East Central Illinois, and Southeast Illinois. For tonight, no hazardous weather.

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The time is currently 6:17 p.m. Central Daylight Time. 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Now for the official National Weather Service forecast for Champaign, Urbana, and surrounding areas of East Central Illinois. Tonight, mostly cloudy with a slight chance of showers and thunderstorms. Lows in the upper 60s. Southwest winds 10 to 15 miles an hour with gusts up to 25 miles an hour. Chance of rain 20%. Saturday, partly sunny with a chance of showers. A slight chance of thunderstorms in the morning, then a chance of thunderstorms in the afternoon. Highs in the upper 80s. Southwest winds 10 to 15 miles an hour. Chance of rain 40%. Saturday night, mostly cloudy with a chance of showers. A chance of thunderstorms until midnight, then a slight chance of thunderstorms after midnight. Lows in the upper 60s. South winds 5 to 10 miles an hour. Chance of rain 50%. Sunday, mostly cloudy with a chance of showers. A chance of thunderstorms in the afternoon. Highs in the mid-80s. South winds 5 to 10 miles an hour. Chance of rain 50%. Sunday night, mostly cloudy. A chance of showers and thunderstorms until midnight, then showers likely after midnight. Lows in the upper 60s. Southeast winds 5 to 10 miles an hour. Chance of rain 70%. Monday, showers. A chance of thunderstorms in the morning, then thunderstorms likely in the afternoon. Highs in the lower 80s. Chance of rain near 100%. Monday night and Tuesday, showers likely with a chance of thunderstorms. Lows in the upper 60s. Highs in the upper 80s. Chance of rain 70%. Tuesday night, partly cloudy with a chance of showers and thunderstorms. Lows around 70. Chance of rain 50%. Wednesday, mostly sunny. Highs around 90. Wednesday night through Thursday night, mostly clear. Lows in the lower 70s. Highs in the lower 90s. Friday, mostly sunny. Highs in the lower 90s. Heat index values up to 100. Again, the forecast for Champaign, Urbana, and surrounding areas of East Central Illinois for tonight, mostly cloudy with a slight chance of showers and thunderstorms. Lows in the upper 60s. Southwest winds 10 to 15 miles an hour with gusts up to 25 miles an hour. Chance of rain 20%. At 6 p.m. at the Champaign Airport, skies were mostly sunny. The temperature was 83 degrees, the dew point was 65, and the relative humidity was 54%. The heat index was 85. The wind was south at 21 miles an hour, gusting to 30. The pressure was 29.90 inches and falling. Elsewhere around the area, skies ranged from partly sunny to cloudy, and the temperatures were in the lower 80s. And once again at 6 p.m. at the Champaign Airport, under mostly sunny skies, the temperature was 83, and the heat index was 85. At 6 p.m. at the Champaign Airport, skies were mostly sunny. The temperature was 83 degrees, the dew point was 65, and the relative humidity was 54%. The heat index was 85. The wind was south at 21 miles an hour, gusting to 30. The pressure was 29.90 inches and falling. Elsewhere around the area, skies ranged from partly sunny to cloudy, and the temperatures were in the lower 80s. And once again at 6 p.m. at the Champaign Airport, under mostly sunny skies, the temperature was 83, and the heat index was 85. Looking elsewhere around the Midwest at 6 p.m., Chicago was partly sunny, and 79. Indianapolis was partly sunny, and 79. St. Louis was partly sunny, and 85. Kansas City was partly sunny, and 85. Des Moines was mostly sunny, and 84. Milwaukee was partly sunny, and 77. And now a discussion of hazardous weather conditions for the following counties in Illinois, Champaign, DeWitt, Piatt, and Vermilion. This hazardous weather outlook is for Central Illinois, East Central Illinois, and West Central Illinois. For tonight, the primary threat for any severe weather will be after 1 a.m. tonight. Damaging winds and isolated hail are the main threats. Heavy rain may pose a threat as well. For Saturday through Thursday,

Oh, thunderstorms are possible Saturday afternoon and evening, primarily near and north of Interstate 72. A few of these may contain strong winds or hail. Rain and thunderstorms are more likely Sunday afternoon into Monday, though the severe weather threat appears low at this time. Hot and humid conditions will spread across the region next week. Heat index values over 100 degrees are possible as early as Tuesday west of Interstate 55, and will be widespread Wednesday and Thursday. Spotter information statement, spotter activation is not anticipated tonight. And now a discussion of hazardous weather conditions for the following counties in Illinois, Coles, Douglas, Edgar, and Moultrie. This hazardous weather outlook is for central Illinois, east central Illinois, and southeast Illinois. For tonight, no hazardous weather is expected at this time. For Saturday through Thursday, thunderstorms are possible Saturday afternoon and evening. Rain and thunderstorms are likely Sunday afternoon into Monday. While the severe weather threat appears low at this time, heavy rain may lead to some localized ponding of water. Hot and humid conditions will spread across the region next week. Heat index values over 100 degrees will be widespread Wednesday and Thursday. Spotter information statement, spotter activation is not anticipated tonight. The time is currently 6:24 p.m. Central Daylight Time. 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Now for the official National Weather Service forecast for Champaign, Urbana, and surrounding areas of east central Illinois. Tonight, mostly cloudy with a slight chance of showers and thunderstorms. Lows in the upper 60s. Southwest winds 10 to 15 miles an hour with gusts up to 25 miles an hour. Chance of rain 20%. Saturday, partly sunny with a chance of showers. A slight chance of thunderstorms in the morning, then a chance of thunderstorms in the afternoon. Highs in the upper 80s. Southwest winds 10 to 15 miles an hour. Chance of rain 40%. Saturday night, mostly cloudy with a chance of showers. A chance of thunderstorms until midnight, then a slight chance of thunderstorms after midnight. Lows in the upper 60s. South winds 5 to 10 miles an hour. Chance of rain 50%. Sunday, mostly cloudy with a chance of showers. A chance of thunderstorms in the afternoon. Highs in the mid-80s. South winds 5 to 10 miles an hour. Chance of rain 50%. Sunday night, mostly cloudy. A chance of showers and thunderstorms until midnight, then showers likely after midnight. Lows in the upper 60s. Southeast winds 5 to 10 miles an hour. Chance of rain 70%. Monday, showers. A chance of thunderstorms in the morning, then thunderstorms likely in the afternoon. Highs in the lower 80s. Chance of rain near 100%. Monday night and Tuesday, showers likely with a chance of thunderstorms. Lows in the upper 60s. Highs in the upper 80s. Chance of rain 70%. Tuesday night, partly cloudy with a chance of showers and thunderstorms. Lows around 70. Chance of rain 50%. Wednesday, mostly sunny. Highs around 90. Wednesday night through Thursday night, mostly clear. Lows in the lower 70s. Highs in the lower 90s. Friday, mostly sunny. Highs in the lower 90s. Heat index values up to 100. Again, the forecast for Champaign, Urbana, and surrounding areas of east central Illinois for tonight, mostly cloudy with a slight chance of showers and thunderstorms. Lows in the upper 60s. Southwest winds 10 to 15 miles an hour with gusts up to 25 miles an hour. Chance of rain 20%. At 6 p.m. at the Champaign Airport, skies were mostly sunny. The temperature was 83 degrees, the dew point was 65, and the relative humidity was 54%. The heat index was 85. The wind was south at 21 miles an hour, gusting to 30. The pressure was 29.90 inches and falling. Elsewhere around the area, skies ranged from partly sunny to cloudy, and the temperatures were in the lower 80s. And once again at 6 p.m. at the Champaign Airport, under mostly sunny skies, the temperature was 83, and the heat index was 85. Looking elsewhere around the Midwest at 6 p.m., Chicago was partly sunny, and 79.
Indianapolis was partly sunny and 79. St. Louis was partly sunny and 85. Kansas City was partly sunny and 85. Des Moines was mostly sunny and 84. Milwaukee was partly sunny and 77. And now a discussion of hazardous weather conditions for the following counties in Illinois, Champaign, DeWitt, Piatt, and Vermilion. This hazardous weather outlook is for Central Illinois, East Central Illinois, and West Central Illinois. For tonight, the primary threat for any severe weather will be after 1 a.m. tonight. Damaging winds and isolated hail are the main threats. Heavy rain may pose a threat as well. For Saturday through Thursday, additional thunderstorms are possible Saturday afternoon and evening, primarily near and north of Interstate 72. A few of these may contain strong winds or hail. Rain and thunderstorms are more likely Sunday afternoon into Monday, though the severe weather threat appears low at this time. Hot and humid conditions will spread across the region next week. Heat index values over 100 degrees are possible as early as Tuesday west of Interstate 55, and will be widespread Wednesday and Thursday. Spotter information statement, spotter activation is not anticipated tonight. And now a discussion of hazardous weather conditions for the following counties in Illinois, Coles, Douglas, Edgar, and Moultrie. This hazardous weather outlook is for Central Illinois, East Central Illinois, and Southeast Illinois. For tonight, no hazardous weather is expected at this time. For Saturday through Thursday, thunderstorms are possible Saturday afternoon and evening. Rain and thunderstorms are likely Sunday afternoon into Monday. While the severe weather threat appears low at this time, heavy rain may lead to some localized ponding of water. Hot and humid conditions will spread across the region next week. Heat index values over 100 degrees will be widespread Wednesday and Thursday. Spotter information statement, spotter activation is not anticipated tonight. The Champaign, Illinois Airport climate summary for this evening, as of 4 p.m., June 5, 2026. Today's high temperature was 84 degrees. The normal high is 82. Today's low temperature was 69 degrees. The normal low is 59. A trace of precipitation fell today. Sunset tonight is at 8:19 p.m. Sunrise tomorrow is at 5:25 a.m. The Mattoon, Illinois Airport climate summary for this evening, as of 4 p.m., June 5, 2026. Today's high temperature was 81 degrees. The normal high is 80. Today's low temperature was 66 degrees. The normal low is 60. No precipitation fell today. Sunset tonight is at 8:17 p.m. Sunrise tomorrow is at 5:26 a.m. The time is currently 6:31 p.m. Central Daylight Time. 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Now for the official National Weather Service forecast for Champaign, Urbana, and surrounding areas of East Central Illinois. Tonight, mostly cloudy with a slight chance of showers and thunderstorms. Lows in the upper 60s. Southwest winds 10 to 15 miles an hour with gusts up to 25 miles an hour. Chance of rain 20%. Saturday, partly sunny with a chance of showers. A slight chance of thunderstorms in the morning, then a chance of thunderstorms in the afternoon. Highs in the upper 80s. Southwest winds 10 to 15 miles an hour. Chance of rain 40%. Saturday night, mostly cloudy with a chance of showers. A chance of thunderstorms until midnight, then a slight chance of thunderstorms after midnight. Lows in the upper 60s. South winds 5 to 10 miles an hour. Chance of rain 50%. Sunday, mostly cloudy with a chance of showers. A chance of thunderstorms in the afternoon. Highs in the mid-80s. South winds 5 to 10 miles an hour. Chance of rain 50%. Sunday night, mostly cloudy. A chance of showers and thunderstorms until midnight, then showers likely after midnight. Lows in the upper 60s. Southeast winds 5 to 10 miles an hour. Chance of rain 70%. Monday, showers. A chance of thunderstorms in the morning, then thunderstorms likely in the afternoon. Highs in the lower 80s. Chance of rain near 100%. Monday night and Tuesday, showers likely with a chance of thunderstorms. Lows in the upper 60s.
highs in the upper 80s. Chance of rain 70%. Tuesday night, partly cloudy with a chance of showers and thunderstorms. Lows around 70. Chance of thunderstorms. Lows in the upper 60s. Highs in the upper 80s. Chance of rain 70%. Tuesday night, partly cloudy with a chance of showers and thunderstorms. Lows around 70. Chance of rain 50%. Wednesday, mostly sunny. Highs around 90. Wednesday night through Thursday night, mostly clear. Lows in the lower 70s. Highs in the lower 90s. Friday, mostly sunny. Highs in the lower 90s. Heat index values up to 100. Again, the forecast for Champaign, Urbana and surrounding areas of East Central Illinois for tonight, mostly cloudy with a slight chance of showers and thunderstorms. Lows in the upper 60s. Southwest winds 10 to 15 miles an hour with gusts up to 25 miles an hour. Chance of rain 20%. At 6 p.m. at the Champaign Airport, skies were mostly sunny. The temperature was 83 degrees, the dew point was 65, and the relative humidity was 54%. The heat index was 85. The wind was south at 21 miles an hour, gusting to 30. The pressure was 29.90 inches and falling. Elsewhere around the area, skies ranged from partly sunny to cloudy, and the temperatures were in the lower 80s. And once again at 6 p.m. at the Champaign Airport, under mostly sunny skies, the temperature was 83, and the heat index was 85. Looking elsewhere around the Midwest at 6 p.m., Chicago was partly sunny, and 79. Indianapolis was partly sunny, and 79. St. Louis was partly sunny, and 85. Kansas City was partly sunny, and 85. Des Moines was mostly sunny, and 84. Milwaukee was partly sunny, and 77. And now a discussion of hazardous weather conditions for the following counties in Illinois, Champaign, DeWitt, Piatt, and Vermilion. This hazardous weather outlook is for Central Illinois, East Central Illinois, and West Central Illinois. For tonight, the primary threat for any severe weather will be after 1 a.m. tonight. Damaging winds and isolated hail are the main threats. Heavy rain may pose a threat as well. For Saturday through Thursday, additional thunderstorms are possible Saturday afternoon and evening, primarily near and north of Interstate 72. A few of these may contain strong winds or hail. Rain and thunderstorms are more likely Sunday afternoon into Monday, though the severe weather threat appears low at this time. Hot and humid conditions will spread across the region next week. Heat index values over 100 degrees are possible as early as Tuesday west of Interstate 55, and will be widespread Wednesday and Thursday. Spotter information statement, spotter activation is not anticipated tonight. And now a discussion of hazardous weather conditions for the following counties in Illinois, Coles, Douglas, Edgar, and Moultrie. This hazardous weather outlook is for Central Illinois, East Central Illinois, and Southeast Illinois. For tonight, no hazardous weather is expected at this time. For Saturday through Thursday, thunderstorms are possible Saturday afternoon and evening. Rain and thunderstorms are likely Sunday afternoon into Monday. While the severe weather threat appears low at this time, heavy rain may lead to some localized ponding of water. Hot and humid conditions will spread across the region next week. Heat index values over 100 degrees will be widespread Wednesday and Thursday. Spotter information statement, spotter activation is not anticipated tonight. The time is currently 6:36 p.m. Central Daylight Time. 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Now for the official National Weather Service forecast for Champaign, Urbana and surrounding areas of East Central Illinois. Tonight, mostly cloudy with a slight chance of showers and thunderstorms. Lows in the upper 60s. Southwest winds 10 to 15 miles an hour with gusts up to 25 miles an hour. Chance of rain 20%. Saturday, partly sunny with a chance of showers. A slight chance of thunderstorms in the morning, then a chance of thunderstorms in the afternoon. Highs in the upper 80s. Southwest winds 10 to 15 miles an hour. Chance of rain 40%. Saturday night, mostly cloudy with a chance of showers. A chance of thunderstorms until midnight,
then a slight chance of thunderstorms.

after midnight. Lows in the upper 60s. South winds 5 to 10 miles an hour. Chance of rain 50%. Sunday, mostly cloudy with a chance of showers. A chance of thunderstorms in the afternoon. Highs in the mid-80s. South winds 5 to 10 miles an hour. Chance of rain 50%. Sunday night, mostly cloudy. A chance of showers and thunderstorms until midnight, then showers likely after midnight. Lows in the upper 60s. Southeast winds 5 to 10 miles an hour. Chance of rain 70%. Monday, showers. A chance of thunderstorms in the morning, then thunderstorms likely in the afternoon. Highs in the lower 80s. Chance of rain near 100%. Monday night and Tuesday, showers likely with a chance of thunderstorms. Lows in the upper 60s. Highs in the upper 80s. Chance of rain 70%. Tuesday night, partly cloudy with a chance of showers and thunderstorms. Lows around 70. Chance of rain 50%. Wednesday, mostly sunny. Highs around 90. Wednesday night through Thursday night, mostly clear. Lows in the lower 70s. Highs in the lower 90s. Friday, mostly sunny. Highs in the lower 90s. Heat index values up to 100. Again, the forecast for Champaign, Urbana and surrounding areas of East Central Illinois for tonight, mostly cloudy with a slight chance of showers and thunderstorms. Lows in the upper 60s. Southwest winds 10 to 15 miles an hour with gusts up to 25 miles an hour. Chance of rain 20%. Now for the official National Weather Service forecast for Champaign, Urbana and surrounding areas of East Central Illinois. Rest of tonight, mostly cloudy with a slight chance of showers and thunderstorms. Lows in the upper 60s. Southwest winds 10 to 15 miles an hour with gusts up to 25 miles an hour. Chance of rain 20%. Saturday, partly sunny with a chance of showers. A slight chance of thunderstorms in the morning, then a chance of thunderstorms in the afternoon. Highs in the upper 80s. Southwest winds 10 to 15 miles an hour. Chance of rain 40%. Saturday night, mostly cloudy with a chance of showers. A chance of thunderstorms until midnight, then a slight chance of thunderstorms after midnight. Lows in the upper 60s. South winds 5 to 10 miles an hour. Chance of rain 50%. Sunday, mostly cloudy with a chance of showers. A chance of thunderstorms in the afternoon. Highs in the mid-80s. South winds 5 to 10 miles an hour. Chance of rain 50%. Sunday night, mostly cloudy. A chance of showers and thunderstorms until midnight, then showers likely after midnight. Lows in the upper 60s. Southeast winds 5 to 10 miles an hour. Chance of rain 70%. Monday, showers. A chance of thunderstorms in the morning, then thunderstorms likely in the afternoon. Highs in the lower 80s. Chance of rain near 100%. Monday night and Tuesday, showers likely with a chance of thunderstorms. Lows in the upper 60s. Highs in the upper 80s. Chance of rain 70%. Tuesday night, partly cloudy with a chance of showers and thunderstorms. Lows around 70. Chance of rain 50%. Wednesday, mostly sunny. Highs around 90. Wednesday night through Thursday night, mostly clear. Lows in the lower 70s. Highs in the lower 90s. Friday, mostly sunny. Highs in the lower 90s. Heat index values up to 100. Again, the forecast for Champaign, Urbana and surrounding areas of East Central Illinois for the rest of tonight, mostly cloudy with a slight chance of showers and thunderstorms. Lows in the upper 60s. Southwest winds 10 to 15 miles an hour with gusts up to 25 miles an hour. Chance of rain 20%. At 6 p.m. at the Champaign Airport, skies were mostly sunny. The temperature was 83 degrees, the dew point was 65, and the relative humidity was 54%. The heat index was 85. The wind was south at 21 miles an hour, gusting to 30. The pressure was 29.90 inches and falling. Elsewhere around the area, skies ranged from partly sunny to cloudy, and the temperatures were in the lower 80s. And once again at 6 p.m. at the Champaign Airport, under most

The sunny skies, the temperature was 83, and the heat index was 85. Looking elsewhere around the Midwest at 6 p.m., Chicago was partly sunny, and 79. Indianapolis was partly sunny, and 79. St. Louis was partly sunny, and 85. Kansas City was partly sunny, and 85. Des Moines was mostly sunny, and 84. Milwaukee was partly sunny, and 77. The time is currently 6:43 p.m. Central Daylight Time. 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Now for the official National Weather Service forecast for Champaign, Urbana, and surrounding areas of East Central Illinois. Rest of tonight, mostly cloudy with a slight chance of showers and thunderstorms. Lows in the upper 60s. Southwest winds 10 to 15 miles an hour with gusts up to 25 miles an hour. Chance of rain 20%. Saturday, partly sunny with a chance of showers. A slight chance of thunderstorms in the morning, then a chance of thunderstorms in the afternoon. Highs in the upper 80s. Southwest winds 10 to 15 miles an hour. Chance of rain 40%. Saturday night, mostly cloudy with a chance of showers. A chance of thunderstorms until midnight, then a slight chance of thunderstorms after midnight. Lows in the upper 60s. South winds 5 to 10 miles an hour. Chance of rain 50%. Sunday, mostly cloudy with a chance of showers. A chance of thunderstorms in the afternoon. Highs in the mid-80s. South winds 5 to 10 miles an hour. Chance of rain 50%. Sunday night, mostly cloudy. A chance of showers and thunderstorms until midnight, then showers likely after midnight. Lows in the upper 60s. Southeast winds 5 to 10 miles an hour. Chance of rain 70%. Monday, showers. A chance of thunderstorms in the morning, then thunderstorms likely in the afternoon. Highs in the lower 80s. Chance of rain near 100%. Monday night and Tuesday, showers likely with a chance of thunderstorms. Lows in the upper 60s. Highs in the upper 80s. Chance of rain 70%. Tuesday night, partly cloudy with a chance of showers and thunderstorms. Lows around 70. Chance of rain 50%. Wednesday, mostly sunny. Highs around 90. Wednesday night through Thursday night, mostly clear. Lows in the lower 70s. Highs in the lower 90s. Friday, mostly sunny. Highs in the lower 90s. Heat index values up to 100. Again, the forecast for Champaign, Urbana, and surrounding areas of East Central Illinois for the rest of tonight, mostly cloudy with a slight chance of showers and thunderstorms. Lows in the upper 60s. Southwest winds 10 to 15 miles an hour with gusts up to 25 miles an hour. Chance of rain 20%. The Champaign, Illinois Airport Climate Summary for this evening, as of 4 p.m., June 5, 2026. Today's high temperature was 84 degrees. The normal high is 82. Today's low temperature was 69 degrees. The normal low is 59. A trace of precipitation fell today. Sunset tonight is at 8:19 p.m. Sunrise tomorrow is at 5:25 a.m. The Mattoon, Illinois Airport Climate Summary for this evening, as of 4 p.m., June 5, 2026. Today's high temperature was 81 degrees. The normal high is 80. Today's low temperature was 66 degrees. The normal low is 60. No precipitation fell today. Sunset tonight is at 8:17 p.m. Sunrise tomorrow is at 5:26 a.m. At 6 p.m. at the Champaign Airport, skies were mostly sunny. The temperature was 83 degrees, the dew point was 65, and the relative humidity was 54%. The heat index was 85. The wind was south at 21 miles an hour, gusting to 30. The pressure was 29.90 inches and falling. Elsewhere around the area, skies ranged from partly sunny to cloudy, and the temperatures were in the lower 80s. And once again at 6 p.m. at the Champaign Airport, under mostly sunny skies, the temperature was 83, and the heat index was 85. Looking elsewhere around the Midwest at 6 p.m., Chicago was partly sunny, and 79. Indianapolis was partly

partly sunny and 79. St. Louis was partly sunny and 85. Kansas City was partly sunny and 85. Des Moines was mostly sunny and 84. Milwaukee was partly sunny and 77. The time is currently 6:48 p.m. Central Daylight Time. 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Now for the official National Weather Service forecast for Champaign, Urbana, and surrounding areas of East Central Illinois. Rest of tonight, mostly cloudy with a slight chance of showers and thunderstorms. Lows in the upper 60s. Southwest winds 10 to 15 miles an hour with gusts up to 25 miles an hour. Chance of rain 20%. Saturday, partly sunny with a chance of showers. A slight chance of thunderstorms in the morning, then a chance of thunderstorms in the afternoon. Highs in the upper 80s. Southwest winds 10 to 15 miles an hour. Chance of rain 40%. Saturday night, mostly cloudy with a chance of showers. A chance of thunderstorms until midnight, then a slight chance of thunderstorms after midnight. Lows in the upper 60s. South winds 5 to 10 miles an hour. Chance of rain 50%. Sunday, mostly cloudy with a chance of showers. A chance of thunderstorms in the afternoon. Highs in the mid-80s. South winds 5 to 10 miles an hour. Chance of rain 50%. Sunday night, mostly cloudy. A chance of showers and thunderstorms until midnight, then showers likely after midnight. Lows in the upper 60s. Southeast winds 5 to 10 miles an hour. Chance of rain 70%. Monday, showers. A chance of thunderstorms in the morning, then thunderstorms likely in the afternoon. Highs in the lower 80s. Chance of rain near 100%. Monday night and Tuesday, showers likely with a chance of thunderstorms. Lows in the upper 60s. Highs in the upper 80s. Chance of rain 70%. Tuesday night, partly cloudy with a chance of showers and thunderstorms. Lows around 70. Chance of rain 50%. Wednesday, mostly sunny. Highs around 90. Wednesday night through Thursday night, mostly clear. Lows in the lower 70s. Highs in the lower 90s. Friday, mostly sunny. Highs in the lower 90s. Heat index values up to 100. Again, the forecast for Champaign, Urbana, and surrounding areas of East Central Illinois for the rest of tonight, mostly cloudy with a slight chance of showers and thunderstorms. Lows in the upper 60s. Southwest winds 10 to 15 miles an hour with gusts up to 25 miles an hour. Chance of rain 20%. At 6 p.m. at the Champaign Airport, skies were mostly sunny. The temperature was 83 degrees, the dew point was 65, and the relative humidity was 54%. The heat index was 85. The wind was south at 21 miles an hour, gusting to 30. The pressure was 29.90 inches and falling. Elsewhere around the area, skies ranged from partly sunny to cloudy, and the temperatures were in the lower 80s. And once again at 6 p.m. at the Champaign Airport, under mostly sunny skies, the temperature was 83, and the heat index was 85. Looking elsewhere around the Midwest at 6 p.m., Chicago was partly sunny, and 79. Indianapolis was partly sunny, and 79. St. Louis was partly sunny, and 85. Kansas City was partly sunny, and 85. Des Moines was mostly sunny, and 84. Milwaukee was partly sunny, and 77. The time is currently 6:52 p.m. Central Daylight Time. 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Now for the official National Weather Service forecast for Champaign, Urbana, and surrounding areas of East Central Illinois. Rest of tonight, mostly cloudy with a slight chance of showers and thunderstorms. Lows in the upper 60s. Southwest winds 10 to 15 miles an hour with gusts up to 25 miles an hour. Chance of rain 20%. Saturday, partly sunny with a chance of showers. A slight chance of thunderstorms in the morning, then a chance of thunderstorms in the afternoon. Highs in the upper 80s. Southwest winds 10 to 15 miles an hour. Chance of rain 40%.

Saturday night, mostly cloudy with a chance of showers. A chance of thunderstorms until midnight, then a slight chance of thunderstorms after midnight. Lows in the upper 60s. South winds 5 to 10 miles an hour. Chance of rain 50%. Sunday, mostly cloudy with a chance of showers. A chance of thunderstorms in the afternoon. Highs in the mid-80s. South winds 5 to 10 miles an hour. Chance of rain 50%. Sunday night, mostly cloudy. A chance of showers and thunderstorms until midnight, then showers likely after midnight. Lows in the upper 60s. Southeast winds 5 to 10 miles an hour. Chance of rain 70%. Monday, showers. A chance of thunderstorms in the morning, then thunderstorms likely in the afternoon. Highs in the lower 80s. Chance of rain near 100%. Monday night and Tuesday, showers likely with a chance of thunderstorms. Lows in the upper 60s. Highs in the upper 80s. Chance of rain 70%. Tuesday night, partly cloudy with a chance of showers and thunderstorms. Lows around 70. Chance of rain 50%. Wednesday, mostly sunny. Highs around 90. Wednesday night through Thursday night, mostly clear. Lows in the lower 70s. Highs in the lower 90s. Friday, mostly sunny. Highs in the lower 90s. Heat index values up to 100. Again, the forecast for Champaign, Urbana and surrounding areas of East Central Illinois for the rest of tonight, mostly cloudy with a slight chance of showers and thunderstorms. Lows in the upper 60s. Southwest winds 10 to 15 miles an hour with gusts up to 25 miles an hour. Chance of rain 20%. At 6 p.m. at the Champaign Airport, skies were mostly sunny. The temperature was 83 degrees, the dew point was 65, and the relative humidity was 54%. The heat index was 85. The wind was south at 21 miles an hour, gusting to 30. The pressure was 29.90 inches and falling. Elsewhere around the area, skies ranged from partly sunny to cloudy, and the temperatures were in the lower 80s. And once again at 6 p.m. at the Champaign Airport, under mostly sunny skies, the temperature was 83, and the heat index was 85. Looking elsewhere around the Midwest at 6 p.m., Chicago was partly sunny, and 79. Indianapolis was partly sunny, and 79. St. Louis was partly sunny, and 85. Kansas City was partly sunny, and 85. Des Moines was mostly sunny, and 84. Milwaukee was partly sunny, and 77. The time is currently 6:55 p.m. Central Daylight Time. 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Now for the official National Weather Service forecast for Champaign, Urbana and surrounding areas of East Central Illinois. Rest of tonight, mostly cloudy with a slight chance of showers and thunderstorms. Lows in the upper 60s. Southwest winds 10 to 15 miles an hour with gusts up to 25 miles an hour. Chance of rain 20%. Saturday, partly sunny with a chance of showers. A slight chance of thunderstorms in the morning, then a chance of thunderstorms in the afternoon. Highs in the upper 80s. Southwest winds 10 to 15 miles an hour. Chance of rain 40%. Saturday night, mostly cloudy with a chance of showers. A chance of thunderstorms until midnight, then a slight chance of thunderstorms after midnight. Lows in the upper 60s. South winds 5 to 10 miles an hour. Chance of rain 50%. Sunday, mostly cloudy with a chance of showers. A chance of thunderstorms in the afternoon. Highs in the mid-80s. South winds 5 to 10 miles an hour. Chance of rain 50%. Sunday night, mostly cloudy. A chance of showers and thunderstorms until midnight, then showers likely after midnight. Lows in the upper 60s. Southeast winds 5 to 10 miles an hour. Chance of rain 70%. Monday, showers. A chance of thunderstorms in the morning, then thunderstorms likely in the afternoon. Highs in the lower 80s. Chance of rain near 100%. Monday night and Tuesday, showers likely with a chance of thunderstorms. Lows in the upper 60s. Highs in the upper 80s. Chance of rain.

70%. Tuesday night, partly cloudy with a chance of showers and thunderstorms. Lows around 70. Chance of rain 50%. Wednesday, mostly sunny. Highs around 90. Wednesday night through Thursday night, mostly clear. Lows in the lower 70s. Highs in the lower 90s. Friday, mostly sunny. Highs in the lower 90s. Heat index values up to 100. Again, the forecast for Champaign, Urbana and surrounding areas of East Central Illinois for the rest of tonight, mostly cloudy with a slight chance of showers and thunderstorms. Lows in the upper 60s. Southwest winds 10 to 15 miles an hour with gusts up to 25 miles an hour. Chance of rain 20%. At 6 p.m. at the Champaign Airport, skies were mostly sunny. The temperature was 83 degrees, the dew point was 65, and the relative humidity was 54%. The heat index was 85. The wind was south at 21 miles an hour, gusting to 30. The pressure was 29.90 inches and falling. Elsewhere around the area, skies ranged from partly sunny to cloudy, and the temperatures were in the lower 80s. And once again at 6 p.m. at the Champaign Airport, under mostly sunny skies, the temperature was 83, and the heat index was 85. Looking elsewhere around the Midwest at 6 p.m., Chicago was partly sunny, and 79. Indianapolis was partly sunny, and 79. St. Louis was partly sunny, and 85. Kansas City was partly sunny, and 85. Des Moines was mostly sunny, and 84. Milwaukee was partly sunny, and 77. The time is currently 6:59 p.m. Central Daylight Time. 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The Champaign, Illinois Airport Climate Summary for this evening, as of 4 p.m., June 5, 2026. Today's high temperature was 84 degrees. The normal high is 82. Today's low temperature was 69 degrees. The normal low is 59. A trace of precipitation fell today. Sunset tonight is at 8:19 p.m. Sunrise tomorrow is at 5:25 a.m. The Mattoon, Illinois Airport Climate Summary for this evening, as of 4 p.m., June 5, 2026. Today's high temperature was 81 degrees. The normal high is 80. Today's low temperature was 66 degrees. The normal low is 60. No precipitation fell today. Sunset tonight is at 8:17 p.m. Sunrise tomorrow is at 5:26 a.m. Now for the official National Weather Service forecast for Champaign, Urbana and surrounding areas of East Central Illinois. Rest of tonight, mostly cloudy with a slight chance of showers and thunderstorms. Lows in the upper 60s. Southwest winds 10 to 15 miles an hour with gusts up to 25 miles an hour. Chance of rain 20%. Saturday, partly sunny with a chance of showers. A slight chance of thunderstorms in the morning, then a chance of thunderstorms in the afternoon. Highs in the upper 80s. Southwest winds 10 to 15 miles an hour. Chance of rain 40%. Saturday night, mostly cloudy with a chance of showers. A chance of thunderstorms until midnight, then a slight chance of thunderstorms after midnight. Lows in the upper 60s. South winds 5 to 10 miles an hour. Chance of rain 50%. Sunday, mostly cloudy with a chance of showers. A chance of thunderstorms in the afternoon. Highs in the mid-80s. South winds 5 to 10 miles an hour. Chance of rain 50%. Sunday night, mostly cloudy. A chance of showers and thunderstorms until midnight, then showers likely after midnight. Lows in the upper 60s. Southeast winds 5 to 10 miles an hour. Chance of rain 70%. Monday, showers. A chance of thunderstorms in the morning, then thunderstorms likely in the afternoon. Highs in the lower 80s. Chance of rain near 100%. Monday night and Tuesday, showers likely with a chance of thunderstorms. Lows in the upper 60s. Highs in the upper 80s. Chance of rain 70%. Tuesday night, partly cloudy with a chance of showers and thunderstorms. Lows around 70. Chance of rain 50%. Wednesday, mostly sunny. Highs around